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Now for the official National Weather Service forecast for Peoria and surrounding areas of central Illinois. Tonight, cloudy. A chance of showers until midnight, then a slight chance of showers after midnight. Lows around 60. Northeast winds 10 to 15 miles an hour with gusts up to 25 miles an hour. Chance of rain 40%. Monday, cloudy with a 20% chance of showers. Cooler with highs in the mid-60s. Northeast winds 10 to 15 miles an hour with gusts up to 25 miles an hour. Monday night, mostly cloudy. A slight chance of showers after midnight. Lows in the mid-50s. Northeast winds 10 to 15 miles an hour with gusts up to 25 miles an hour. Chance of rain 20%. Tuesday, partly sunny. Highs in the mid-60s. Northeast winds around 10 miles an hour with gusts up to 20 miles an hour. Tuesday night, partly cloudy. Lows around 50. Northeast winds 5 to 10 miles an hour. Wednesday through Thursday, partly cloudy. Highs in the upper 60s. Lows in the lower 50s. Thursday night through Sunday, mostly cloudy. Lows in the mid-50s. Highs in the mid-70s. Again, the forecast for Peoria and surrounding areas of central Illinois for tonight, cloudy. A chance of showers until midnight, then a slight chance of showers after midnight. Lows around 60. Northeast winds 10 to 15 miles an hour with gusts up to 25 miles an hour. Chance of rain 40%. At 7 p.m. in Peoria, skies were cloudy. The temperature was 67 degrees, the dew point was 65, and the relative humidity was 93%. The wind was northeast at 16 miles an hour, gusting to 24. The pressure was 29.96 inches and steady. Around central and western Illinois, skies ranged from mostly cloudy to cloudy. It was 67 at Bloomington, 63 at Moline, 65 at Galesburg, 65 at Lakin, and 67 at Macomb. Quincy reported 72, Springfield reported 74, Lincoln reported 72, and Pontiac reported 65. And once again at 7 p.m. in Peoria, under cloudy skies, the temperature was 67. The time is currently 7:05 p.m. Central Daylight Time. 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Now for the official National Weather Service forecast for Peoria and surrounding areas of central Illinois. Tonight, cloudy. A chance of showers until midnight, then a slight chance of showers after midnight. Lows around 60. Northeast winds 10 to 15 miles an hour with gusts up to 25 miles an hour. Chance of rain 40%. Monday, cloudy with a 20% chance of showers. Cooler with highs in the mid-60s. Northeast winds 10 to 15 miles an hour with gusts up to 25 miles an hour. Monday night, mostly cloudy. A slight chance of showers after midnight. Lows in the mid-50s. Northeast winds 10 to 15 miles an hour with gusts up to 25 miles an hour. Chance of rain 20%. Tuesday, partly sunny. Highs in the mid-60s. Northeast winds around 10 miles an hour with gusts up to 20 miles an hour. Tuesday night, partly cloudy. Lows around 50. Northeast winds 5 to 10 miles an hour. Wednesday through Thursday, partly cloudy. Highs in the upper 60s. Lows in the lower 50s. Thursday night through Sunday, mostly cloudy. Lows in the mid-50s. Highs in the mid-70s. Again, the forecast for Peoria and surrounding areas of central Illinois for tonight, cloudy. A chance of showers until midnight, then a slight chance of showers after midnight. Lows around 60. Northeast winds 10 to 15 miles an hour with gusts up to 25 miles an hour. Chance of rain 40%. At 7 p.m. in Peoria, skies were cloudy. The temperature was 67 degrees, the dew point was 65, and the relative humidity was 93%. The wind was northeast at 16 miles an hour, gusting to 24. The pressure was 29.96 inches and steady.

Around central and western Illinois, skies ranged from mostly cloudy to cloudy. It was 67 at Bloomington, 63 at Moline, 65 at Galesburg, 65 at Lakin, and 67 at Macomb. Quincy reported 72, Springfield reported 74, Lincoln reported 72, and Pontiac reported 65. And once again at 7 p.m. in Peoria, under cloudy skies, the temperature was 67. Looking elsewhere around the Midwest at 7 p.m., Chicago had drizzle, and 62. Indianapolis was mostly cloudy, and 76. St. Louis was mostly cloudy, and 89. Kansas City was cloudy, and 68. Des Moines was cloudy, and 63. Milwaukee was cloudy, and 61. The time is currently 7:08 p.m. Central Daylight Time. 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Now for the official National Weather Service forecast for Peoria and surrounding areas of central Illinois. Tonight, cloudy. A chance of showers until midnight, then a slight chance of showers after midnight. Lows around 60. Northeast winds 10 to 15 miles an hour with gusts up to 25 miles an hour. Chance of rain 40%. Monday, cloudy with a 20% chance of showers. Cooler with highs in the mid-60s. Northeast winds 10 to 15 miles an hour with gusts up to 25 miles an hour. Monday night, mostly cloudy. A slight chance of showers after midnight. Lows in the mid-50s. Northeast winds 10 to 15 miles an hour with gusts up to 25 miles an hour. Chance of rain 20%. Tuesday, partly sunny. Highs in the mid-60s. Northeast winds around 10 miles an hour with gusts up to 20 miles an hour. Tuesday night, partly cloudy. Lows around 50. Northeast winds 5 to 10 miles an hour. Wednesday through Thursday, partly cloudy. Highs in the upper 60s. Lows in the lower 50s. Thursday night through Sunday, mostly cloudy. Lows in the mid-50s. Highs in the mid-70s. Again, the forecast for Peoria and surrounding areas of central Illinois for tonight, cloudy. A chance of showers until midnight, then a slight chance of showers after midnight. Lows around 60. Northeast winds 10 to 15 miles an hour with gusts up to 25 miles an hour. Chance of rain 40%. At 7 p.m. in Peoria, skies were cloudy. The temperature was 67 degrees, the dew point was 65, and the relative humidity was 93%. The wind was northeast at 16 miles an hour, gusting to 24. The pressure was 29.96 inches and steady. Around central and western Illinois, skies ranged from mostly cloudy to cloudy. It was 67 at Bloomington, 63 at Moline, 65 at Galesburg, 65 at Lakin, and 67 at Macomb. Quincy reported 72, Springfield reported 74, Lincoln reported 72, and Pontiac reported 65. And once again at 7 p.m. in Peoria, under cloudy skies, the temperature was 67. At 7 p.m. in Peoria, skies were cloudy. The temperature was 67 degrees, the dew point was 65, and the relative humidity was 93%. The wind was northeast at 16 miles an hour, gusting to 24. The pressure was 29.96 inches and steady. Around central and western Illinois, skies ranged from mostly cloudy to cloudy. It was 67 at Bloomington, 63 at Moline, 65 at Galesburg, 65 at Lakin, and 67 at Macomb. Quincy reported 72, Springfield reported 74, Lincoln reported 72, and Pontiac reported 65. And once again at 7 p.m. in Peoria, under cloudy skies, the temperature was 67. Looking elsewhere around the Midwest at 7 p.m., Chicago had drizzle, and 62. Indianapolis was mostly cloudy, and 76. St. Louis was mostly cloudy, and 89. Kansas City was cloudy, and 68. Des Moines was cloudy, and 63. Milwaukee was cloudy, and 61. The time is currently 7:12 p.m. Central Daylight Time. 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

now for the official National Weather Service forecast for Peoria and surrounding areas of central Illinois. Tonight, cloudy. A chance of showers until midnight, then a slight chance of showers after midnight. Lows around 60. Northeast winds 10 to 15 miles an hour with gusts up to 25 miles an hour. Chance of rain 40%. Monday, cloudy with a 20% chance of showers. Cooler with highs in the mid-60s. Northeast winds 10 to 15 miles an hour with gusts up to 25 miles an hour. Monday night, mostly cloudy. A slight chance of showers after midnight. Lows in the mid-50s. Northeast winds 10 to 15 miles an hour with gusts up to 25 miles an hour. Chance of rain 20%. Tuesday, partly sunny. Highs in the mid-60s. Northeast winds around 10 miles an hour with gusts up to 20 miles an hour. Tuesday night, partly cloudy. Lows around 50. Northeast winds 5 to 10 miles an hour. Wednesday through Thursday, partly cloudy. Highs in the upper 60s. Lows in the lower 50s. Thursday night through Sunday, mostly cloudy. Lows in the mid-50s. Highs in the mid-70s. Again, the forecast for Peoria and surrounding areas of central Illinois for tonight, cloudy. A chance of showers until midnight, then a slight chance of showers after midnight. Lows around 60. Northeast winds 10 to 15 miles an hour with gusts up to 25 miles an hour. Chance of rain 40%. 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The Peoria, Illinois climate summary for this evening, as of 4 p.m., September 20th, 2026. Today's high temperature was 74 degrees. The normal high is 77. The record high is 96 degrees, which was set in 2022. Today's low temperature was 68 degrees. The normal low is 55. The record low is 32 degrees, which was set in 1991. 0.12 inches of precipitation fell today, which brings the monthly total to 2.42 inches. The total precipitation for the year now stands at 33.26 inches. Sunset tonight is at 6:59 p.m. Sunrise tomorrow is at 6:45 a.m. At 7 p.m. in Peoria, skies were cloudy. The temperature was 67 degrees, the dew point was 65, and the relative humidity was 93%. The wind was northeast at 16 miles an hour, gusting to 24. The pressure was 29.96 inches and steady. Around central and western Illinois, skies ranged from mostly cloudy to cloudy. It was 67 at Bloomington, 63 at Moline, 65 at Galesburg, 65 at Lakin, and 67 at Macomb. Quincy reported 72, Springfield reported 74, Lincoln reported 72, and Pontiac reported 65. And once again at 7 p.m. in Peoria, under cloudy skies, the temperature was 67. Looking elsewhere around the Midwest at 7 p.m., Chicago had drizzle, and 62. Indianapolis was mostly cloudy, and 76. St. Louis was mostly cloudy, and 89. Kansas City was cloudy, and 68. Des Moines was cloudy, and 63. Milwaukee was cloudy, and 61. The time is currently 7:17 p.m. Central Daylight Time. 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Now for the official National Weather Service forecast for Peoria and surrounding areas of central Illinois. Tonight, cloudy. A chance of showers until midnight, then a slight chance of showers after midnight. Lows around 60. Northeast winds 10 to 15 miles an hour with gusts up to 25 miles an hour. Chance of rain 40%. Monday, cloudy with a 20% chance of showers.

cooler with highs in the mid-60s. Northeast winds 10 to 15 miles an hour with gusts up to 25 miles an hour. Monday night, mostly cloudy. A slight chance of showers after midnight. Lows in the mid-50s. Northeast winds 10 to 15 miles an hour with gusts up to 25 miles an hour. Chance of rain 20%. Tuesday, partly sunny. Highs in the mid-60s. Northeast winds around 10 miles an hour with gusts up to 20 miles an hour. Tuesday night, partly cloudy. Lows around 50. Northeast winds 5 to 10 miles an hour. Wednesday through Thursday, partly cloudy. Highs in the upper 60s. Lows in the lower 50s. Thursday night through Sunday, mostly cloudy. Lows in the mid-50s. Highs in the mid-70s. Again, the forecast for Peoria and surrounding areas of central Illinois for tonight, cloudy. A chance of showers until midnight, then a slight chance of showers after midnight. Lows around 60. Northeast winds 10 to 15 miles an hour with gusts up to 25 miles an hour. Chance of rain 40%. At 7 p.m. in Peoria, skies were cloudy. The temperature was 67 degrees, the dew point was 65, and the relative humidity was 93%. The wind was northeast at 16 miles an hour, gusting to 24. The pressure was 29.96 inches and steady. Around central and western Illinois, skies ranged from mostly cloudy to cloudy. It was 67 at Bloomington, 63 at Moline, 65 at Galesburg, 65 at Lakin, and 67 at Macomb. Quincy reported 72, Springfield reported 74, Lincoln reported 72, and Pontiac reported 65. And once again at 7 p.m. in Peoria, under cloudy skies, the temperature was 67. Looking elsewhere around the Midwest at 7 p.m., Chicago had drizzle, and 62. Indianapolis was mostly cloudy, and 76. St. Louis was mostly cloudy, and 89. Kansas City was cloudy, and 68. Des Moines was cloudy, and 63. Milwaukee was cloudy, and 61. The time is currently 7:20 p.m. Central Daylight Time. 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Now for the official National Weather Service forecast for Peoria and surrounding areas of central Illinois. Tonight, cloudy. A chance of showers until midnight, then a slight chance of showers after midnight. Lows around 60. Northeast winds 10 to 15 miles an hour with gusts up to 25 miles an hour. Chance of rain 40%. Monday, cloudy with a 20% chance of showers. Cooler with highs in the mid-60s. Northeast winds 10 to 15 miles an hour with gusts up to 25 miles an hour. Monday night, mostly cloudy. A slight chance of showers after midnight. Lows in the mid-50s. Northeast winds 10 to 15 miles an hour with gusts up to 25 miles an hour. Chance of rain 20%. Tuesday, partly sunny. Highs in the mid-60s. Northeast winds around 10 miles an hour with gusts up to 20 miles an hour. Tuesday night, partly cloudy. Lows around 50. Northeast winds 5 to 10 miles an hour. Wednesday through Thursday, partly cloudy. Highs in the upper 60s. Lows in the lower 50s. Thursday night through Sunday, mostly cloudy. Lows in the mid-50s. Highs in the mid-70s. Again, the forecast for Peoria and surrounding areas of central Illinois for tonight, cloudy. A chance of showers until midnight, then a slight chance of showers after midnight. Lows around 60. Northeast winds 10 to 15 miles an hour with gusts up to 25 miles an hour. Chance of rain 40%. At 7 p.m. in Peoria, skies were cloudy. The temperature was 67 degrees, the dew point was 65, and the relative humidity was 93%. The wind was northeast at 16 miles an hour, gusting to 24. The pressure was 29.96 inches and steady. Around central and western Illinois, it was partly cloudy, with a temperature of 72 at Quincy and 74 at Springfield. It was cloudy, with a temperature of 67 at Bloomington, 63 at Moline, 65 at Galesburg, and 65 at

Lincoln. Under cloudy skies, Macomb reported 67, Lincoln reported 72, and Pontiac reported 65. And once again at 7 p.m. in Peoria, under cloudy skies, the temperature was 67. Looking elsewhere around the Midwest at 7 p.m., Chicago had drizzle, and 62. Indianapolis was mostly cloudy, and 76. St. Louis was mostly cloudy, and 89. Kansas City was cloudy, and 68. Des Moines was cloudy, and 63. Milwaukee was cloudy, and 61. The time is currently 7:23 p.m. Central Daylight Time. 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Now for the official National Weather Service forecast for Peoria and surrounding areas of central Illinois. Tonight, cloudy. A chance of showers until midnight, then a slight chance of showers after midnight. Lows around 60. Northeast winds 10 to 15 miles an hour with gusts up to 25 miles an hour. Chance of rain 40%. Monday, cloudy with a 20% chance of showers. Cooler with highs in the mid-60s. Northeast winds 10 to 15 miles an hour with gusts up to 25 miles an hour. Monday night, mostly cloudy. A slight chance of showers after midnight. Lows in the mid-50s. Northeast winds 10 to 15 miles an hour with gusts up to 25 miles an hour. Chance of rain 20%. Tuesday, partly sunny. Highs in the mid-60s. Northeast winds around 10 miles an hour with gusts up to 20 miles an hour. Tuesday night, partly cloudy. Lows around 50. Northeast winds 5 to 10 miles an hour. Wednesday through Thursday, partly cloudy. Highs in the upper 60s. Lows in the lower 50s. Thursday night through Sunday, mostly cloudy. Lows in the mid-50s. Highs in the mid-70s. Again, the forecast for Peoria and surrounding areas of central Illinois for tonight, cloudy. A chance of showers until midnight, then a slight chance of showers after midnight. Lows around 60. Northeast winds 10 to 15 miles an hour with gusts up to 25 miles an hour. Chance of rain 40%. At 7 p.m. in Peoria, skies were cloudy. The temperature was 67 degrees, the dew point was 65, and the relative humidity was 93%. The wind was northeast at 16 miles an hour, gusting to 24. The pressure was 29.96 inches and steady. Around central and western Illinois, it was partly cloudy, with a temperature of 72 at Quincy and 74 at Springfield. It was cloudy, with a temperature of 67 at Bloomington, 63 at Moline, 65 at Galesburg, and 65 at Lakin. Under cloudy skies, Macomb reported 67, Lincoln reported 72, and Pontiac reported 65. And once again at 7 p.m. in Peoria, under cloudy skies, the temperature was 67. Looking elsewhere around the Midwest at 7 p.m., Chicago had drizzle, and 62. Indianapolis was mostly cloudy, and 76. St. Louis was mostly cloudy, and 89. Kansas City was cloudy, and 68. Des Moines was cloudy, and 63. Milwaukee was cloudy, and 61. The time is currently 7:26 p.m. Central Daylight Time. 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Now for the official National Weather Service forecast for Peoria and surrounding areas of central Illinois. Tonight, cloudy. A chance of showers until midnight, then a slight chance of showers after midnight. Lows around 60. Northeast winds 10 to 15 miles an hour with gusts up to 25 miles an hour. Chance of rain 40%. Monday, cloudy with a 20% chance of showers. Cooler with highs in the mid-60s. Northeast winds 10 to 15 miles an hour with gusts up to 25 miles an hour. Monday night, mostly cloudy. A slight chance of showers after midnight. Lows in the mid-50s. Northeast winds 10 to 15 miles an hour with gusts up to 25 miles an hour. Chance of rain 20%. Tuesday, partly sunny. Highs in the mid-60s. Northeast winds around 10 miles an hour with gusts up to 20 miles

an hour. Tuesday night, partly cloudy. Lows around 50. Northeast winds 5 to 10 miles an hour. Wednesday through Thursday, partly cloudy. Highs in the upper 60s. Lows in the lower 50s. Thursday night through Sunday, mostly cloudy. Lows in the mid-50s. Highs in the mid-70s. Again, the forecast for Peoria and surrounding areas of central Illinois for tonight, cloudy. A chance of showers until midnight, then a slight chance of showers after midnight. Lows around 60. Northeast winds 10 to 15 miles an hour with gusts up to 25 miles an hour. Chance of rain 40%. At 7 p.m. in Peoria, skies were cloudy. The temperature was 67 degrees, the dew point was 65, and the relative humidity was 93%. The wind was northeast at 16 miles an hour, gusting to 24. The pressure was 29.96 inches and steady. Around central and western Illinois, it was partly cloudy, with a temperature of 72 at Quincy and 74 at Springfield. It was cloudy, with a temperature of 67 at Bloomington, 63 at Moline, 65 at Galesburg, and 65 at Lakin. Under cloudy skies, Macomb reported 67, Lincoln reported 72, and Pontiac reported 65. And once again at 7 p.m. in Peoria, under cloudy skies, the temperature was 67. Looking elsewhere around the Midwest at 7 p.m., Chicago had drizzle, and 62. Indianapolis was mostly cloudy, and 76. St. Louis was mostly cloudy, and 89. Kansas City was cloudy, and 68. Des Moines was cloudy, and 63. Milwaukee was cloudy, and 61. The time is currently 7:29 p.m. Central Daylight Time. 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The Peoria, Illinois climate summary for this evening, as of 4 p.m., September 20th, 2026. Today's high temperature was 74 degrees. The normal high is 77. The record high is 96 degrees, which was set in 2022. Today's low temperature was 68 degrees. The normal low is 55. The record low is 32 degrees, which was set in 1991. 0.12 inches of precipitation fell today, which brings the monthly total to 2.42 inches. The total precipitation for the year now stands at 33.26 inches. Sunset tonight is at 6:59 p.m. Sunrise tomorrow is at 6:45 a.m. Now for the official National Weather Service forecast for Peoria and surrounding areas of central Illinois. Tonight, cloudy. A chance of showers until midnight, then a slight chance of showers after midnight. Lows around 60. Northeast winds 10 to 15 miles an hour with gusts up to 25 miles an hour. Chance of rain 40%. Monday, cloudy with a 20% chance of showers. Cooler with highs in the mid-60s. Northeast winds 10 to 15 miles an hour with gusts up to 25 miles an hour. Monday night, mostly cloudy. A slight chance of showers after midnight. Lows in the mid-50s. Northeast winds 10 to 15 miles an hour with gusts up to 25 miles an hour. Chance of rain 20%. Tuesday, partly sunny. Highs in the mid-60s. Northeast winds around 10 miles an hour with gusts up to 20 miles an hour. Tuesday night, partly cloudy. Lows around 50. Northeast winds 5 to 10 miles an hour. Wednesday through Thursday, partly cloudy. Highs in the upper 60s. Lows in the lower 50s. Thursday night through Sunday, mostly cloudy. Lows in the mid-50s. Highs in the mid-70s. Again, the forecast for Peoria and surrounding areas of central Illinois for tonight, cloudy. A chance of showers until midnight, then a slight chance of showers after midnight. Lows around 60. Northeast winds 10 to 15 miles an hour with gusts up to 25 miles an hour. Chance of rain 40%. At 7 p.m. in Peoria, skies were cloudy. The temperature was 67 degrees, the dew point was 65, and the relative humidity was 93%. The wind was northeast at 16 miles an hour, gusting to 24. The pressure was 29.96 inches.

steady. Around central and western Illinois, it was partly cloudy, with a temperature of 72 at Quincy and 74 at Springfield. It was cloudy, with a temperature of 67 at Bloomington, 63 at Moline, 65 at Galesburg, and 65 at Lakin. Under cloudy skies, Macomb reported 67, Lincoln reported 72, and 65 at Galesburg, and 65 at Lakin. Under cloudy skies, Macomb reported 67, Lincoln reported 72, and Pontiac reported 65. And once again at 7 p.m. in Peoria, under cloudy skies, the temperature was 67. Looking elsewhere around the Midwest at 7 p.m., Chicago had drizzle, and 62. Indianapolis was mostly cloudy, and 76. St. Louis was mostly cloudy, and 89. Kansas City was cloudy, and 68. Des Moines was cloudy, and 63. Milwaukee was cloudy, and 61. The time is currently 7:33 p.m. Central Daylight Time. 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Now for the official National Weather Service forecast for Peoria and surrounding areas of central Illinois. Tonight, cloudy. A chance of showers until midnight, then a slight chance of showers after midnight. Lows around 60. Northeast winds 10 to 15 miles an hour with gusts up to 25 miles an hour. Chance of rain 40%. Monday, cloudy with a 20% chance of showers. Cooler with highs in the mid-60s. Northeast winds 10 to 15 miles an hour with gusts up to 25 miles an hour. Monday night, mostly cloudy. A slight chance of showers after midnight. Lows in the mid-50s. Northeast winds 10 to 15 miles an hour with gusts up to 25 miles an hour. Chance of rain 20%. Tuesday, partly sunny. Highs in the mid-60s. Northeast winds around 10 miles an hour with gusts up to 20 miles an hour. Tuesday night, partly cloudy. Lows around 50. Northeast winds 5 to 10 miles an hour. Wednesday through Thursday, partly cloudy. Highs in the upper 60s. Lows in the lower 50s. Thursday night through Sunday, mostly cloudy. Lows in the mid-50s. Highs in the mid-70s. Again, the forecast for Peoria and surrounding areas of central Illinois for tonight, cloudy. A chance of showers until midnight, then a slight chance of showers after midnight. Lows around 60. Northeast winds 10 to 15 miles an hour with gusts up to 25 miles an hour. Chance of rain 40%. At 7 p.m. in Peoria, skies were cloudy. The temperature was 67 degrees, the dew point was 65, and the relative humidity was 93%. The wind was northeast at 16 miles an hour, gusting to 24. The pressure was 29.96 inches and steady. Around central and western Illinois, it was partly cloudy, with a temperature of 72 at Quincy and 74 at Springfield. It was cloudy, with a temperature of 67 at Bloomington, 63 at Moline, 65 at Galesburg, and 65 at Lakin. Under cloudy skies, Macomb reported 67, Lincoln reported 72, and Pontiac reported 65. And once again at 7 p.m. in Peoria, under cloudy skies, the temperature was 67. Looking elsewhere around the Midwest at 7 p.m., Chicago had drizzle, and 62. Indianapolis was mostly cloudy, and 76. St. Louis was mostly cloudy, and 89. Kansas City was cloudy, and 68. Des Moines was cloudy, and 63. Milwaukee was cloudy, and 61. The time is currently 7:36 p.m. Central Daylight Time. 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Now for the official National Weather Service forecast for Peoria and surrounding areas of central Illinois. Tonight, cloudy. A chance of showers until midnight, then a slight chance of showers after midnight. Lows around 60. Northeast winds 10 to 15 miles an hour with gusts up to 25 miles an hour. Chance of rain 40%. Monday, cloudy with a 20% chance of showers. Cooler with highs in the mid-60s. Northeast winds 10 to 15 miles an hour with gusts up

to 25 miles an hour. Monday night, mostly cloudy. A slight chance of showers after midnight. Lows in the mid-50s. Northeast winds 10 to 15 miles an hour with gusts up to 25 miles an hour. Chance of rain 20%. Tuesday, partly sunny. Highs in the mid-60s. Northeast winds around 10 miles an hour with gusts up to 20 miles an hour. Tuesday night, partly cloudy. Lows around 50. Northeast winds 5 to 10 miles an hour. Wednesday through Thursday, partly cloudy. Highs in the upper 60s. Lows in the lower 50s. Thursday night through Sunday, mostly cloudy. Lows in the mid-50s. Highs in the mid-70s. Again, the forecast for Peoria and surrounding areas of central Illinois for tonight, cloudy. A chance of showers until midnight, then a slight chance of showers after midnight. Lows around 60. Northeast winds 10 to 15 miles an hour with gusts up to 25 miles an hour. Chance of rain 40%. At 7 p.m. in Peoria, skies were cloudy. The temperature was 67 degrees, the dew point was 65, and the relative humidity was 93%. The wind was northeast at 16 miles an hour, gusting to 24. The pressure was 29.96 inches and steady. Around central and western Illinois, it was partly cloudy, with a temperature of 72 at Quincy and 74 at Springfield. It was cloudy, with a temperature of 67 at Bloomington, 63 at Moline, 65 at Galesburg, and 65 at Lakin. Under cloudy skies, Macomb reported 67, Lincoln reported 72, and Pontiac reported 65. And once again at 7 p.m. in Peoria, under cloudy skies, the temperature was 67. Looking elsewhere around the Midwest at 7 p.m., Chicago had drizzle, and 62. Indianapolis was mostly cloudy, and 76. St. Louis was mostly cloudy, and 89. Kansas City was cloudy, and 68. Des Moines was cloudy, and 63. Milwaukee was cloudy, and 61. The time is currently 7:40 p.m. Central Daylight Time. 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Now for the official National Weather Service forecast for Peoria and surrounding areas of central Illinois. Tonight, cloudy. A chance of showers until midnight, then a slight chance of showers after midnight. Lows around 60. Northeast winds 10 to 15 miles an hour with gusts up to 25 miles an hour. Chance of rain 40%. Monday, cloudy with a 20% chance of showers. Cooler with highs in the mid-60s. Northeast winds 10 to 15 miles an hour with gusts up to 25 miles an hour. Monday night, mostly cloudy. A slight chance of showers after midnight. Lows in the mid-50s. Northeast winds 10 to 15 miles an hour with gusts up to 25 miles an hour. Chance of rain 20%. Tuesday, partly sunny. Highs in the mid-60s. Northeast winds around 10 miles an hour with gusts up to 20 miles an hour. Tuesday night, partly cloudy. Lows around 50. Northeast winds 5 to 10 miles an hour. Wednesday through Thursday, partly cloudy. Highs in the upper 60s. Lows in the lower 50s. Thursday night through Sunday, mostly cloudy. Lows in the mid-50s. Highs in the mid-70s. Again, the forecast for Peoria and surrounding areas of central Illinois for tonight, cloudy. A chance of showers until midnight, then a slight chance of showers after midnight. Lows around 60. Northeast winds 10 to 15 miles an hour with gusts up to 25 miles an hour. Chance of rain 40%. At 7 p.m. in Peoria, skies were cloudy. The temperature was 67 degrees, the dew point was 65, and the relative humidity was 93%. The wind was northeast at 16 miles an hour, gusting to 24. The pressure was 29.96 inches and steady. Around central and western Illinois, it was partly cloudy, with a temperature of 72 at Quincy and 74 at Springfield. It was cloudy, with a temperature of 67 at Bloomington, 63 at Moline, 65 at Galesburg, and 65 at Lakin. Under cloudy skies, Macomb reported 67.

Lincoln reported 72, and Pontiac reported 65. And once again at 7 p.m. in Peoria, under cloudy skies, the temperature was 67. Looking elsewhere around the Midwest at 7 p.m., Chicago had drizzle, and 62. Indianapolis was mostly cloudy, and 76. St. Louis was mostly cloudy, and 89. Kansas City was cloudy, and 68. Des Moines was cloudy, and 63. Milwaukee was cloudy, and 61. The time is currently 7:43 p.m. Central Daylight Time. 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Now for the official National Weather Service forecast for Peoria and surrounding areas of central Illinois. Tonight, cloudy. A chance of showers until midnight, then a slight chance of showers after midnight. Lows around 60. Northeast winds 10 to 15 miles an hour with gusts up to 25 miles an hour. Chance of rain 40%. Monday, cloudy with a 20% chance of showers. Cooler with highs in the mid-60s. Northeast winds 10 to 15 miles an hour with gusts up to 25 miles an hour. Monday night, mostly cloudy. A slight chance of showers after midnight. Lows in the mid-50s. Northeast winds 10 to 15 miles an hour with gusts up to 25 miles an hour. Chance of rain 20%. Tuesday, partly sunny. Highs in the mid-60s. Northeast winds around 10 miles an hour with gusts up to 20 miles an hour. Tuesday night, partly cloudy. Lows around 50. Northeast winds 5 to 10 miles an hour. Wednesday through Thursday, partly cloudy. Highs in the upper 60s. Lows in the lower 50s. Thursday night through Sunday, mostly cloudy. Lows in the mid-50s. Highs in the mid-70s. Again, the forecast for Peoria and surrounding areas of central Illinois for tonight, cloudy. A chance of showers until midnight, then a slight chance of showers after midnight. Lows around 60. Northeast winds 10 to 15 miles an hour with gusts up to 25 miles an hour. Chance of rain 40%. The Peoria, Illinois climate summary for this evening, as of 4 p.m., September 20th, 2026. Today's high temperature was 74 degrees. The normal high is 77. The record high is 96 degrees, which was set in 2022. Today's low temperature was 68 degrees. The normal low is 55. The record low is 32 degrees, which was set in 1991. 0.12 inches of precipitation fell today, which brings the monthly total to 2.42 inches. The total precipitation for the year now stands at 33.26 inches. Sunset tonight is at 6:59 p.m. Sunrise tomorrow is at 6:45 a.m. At 7 p.m. in Peoria, skies were cloudy. The temperature was 67 degrees, the dew point was 65, and the relative humidity was 93%. The wind was northeast at 16 miles an hour, gusting to 24. The pressure was 29.96 inches and steady. Around central and west Illinois, it was partly cloudy, with a temperature of 72 at Quincy and 74 at Springfield. It was cloudy, with a temperature of 67 at Bloomington, 63 at Moline, 65 at Galesburg, and 65 at Lakin. Under cloudy skies, Macomb reported 67, Lincoln reported 72, and Pontiac reported 65. And once again at 7 p.m. in Peoria, under cloudy skies, the temperature was 67. Looking elsewhere around the Midwest at 7 p.m., Chicago had drizzle, and 62. Indianapolis was mostly cloudy, and 76. St. Louis was mostly cloudy, and 89. Kansas City was cloudy, and 68. Des Moines was cloudy, and 63. Milwaukee was cloudy, and 61. The time is currently 7:47 p.m. Central Daylight Time. 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Now for the official National Weather Service forecast for Peoria and surrounding areas of central Illinois. Tonight, cloudy. A chance of showers until midnight, then a slight chance of showers after midnight. Lows around 60. Northeast winds 10.

to 15 miles an hour with gusts up to 25 miles an hour. Chance of rain 40%. Monday, cloudy with a 20% chance of showers. Cooler with highs in the mid-60s. Northeast winds 10 to 15 miles an hour with gusts up to 25 miles an hour. Monday night, mostly cloudy. A slight chance of showers after midnight. Lows in the mid-50s. Northeast winds 10 to 15 miles an hour with gusts up to 25 miles an hour. Chance of rain 20%. Tuesday, partly sunny. Highs in the mid-60s. Northeast winds around 10 miles an hour with gusts up to 20 miles an hour. Tuesday night, partly cloudy. Lows around 50. Northeast winds 5 to 10 miles an hour. Wednesday through Thursday, partly cloudy. Highs in the upper 60s. Lows in the lower 50s. Thursday night through Sunday, mostly cloudy. Lows in the mid-50s. Highs in the mid-70s. Again, the forecast for Peoria and surrounding areas of central Illinois for tonight, cloudy. A chance of showers until midnight, then a slight chance of showers after midnight. Lows around 60. Northeast winds 10 to 15 miles an hour with gusts up to 25 miles an hour. Chance of rain 40%. At 7 p.m. in Peoria, skies were cloudy. The temperature was 67 degrees, the dew point was 65, and the relative humidity was 93%. The wind was northeast at 16 miles an hour, gusting to 24. The pressure was 29.96 inches and steady. Around central and western Illinois, it was partly cloudy, with a temperature of 72 at Quincy and 74 at Springfield. It was cloudy, with a temperature of 67 at Bloomington, 63 at Moline, 65 at Galesburg, and 65 at Lakin. Under cloudy skies, Macomb reported 67, Lincoln reported 72, and Pontiac reported 65. And once again at 7 p.m. in Peoria, under cloudy skies, the temperature was 67. Looking elsewhere around the Midwest at 7 p.m., Chicago had drizzle, and 62. Indianapolis was mostly cloudy, and 76. St. Louis was mostly cloudy, and 89. Kansas City was cloudy, and 68. Des Moines was cloudy, and 63. Milwaukee was cloudy, and 61. The time is currently 7:50 p.m. Central Daylight Time. 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Now for the official National Weather Service forecast for Peoria and surrounding areas of central Illinois. Tonight, cloudy. A chance of showers until midnight, then a slight chance of showers after midnight. Lows around 60. Northeast winds 10 to 15 miles an hour with gusts up to 25 miles an hour. Chance of rain 40%. Monday, cloudy with a 20% chance of showers. Cooler with highs in the mid-60s. Northeast winds 10 to 15 miles an hour with gusts up to 25 miles an hour. Monday night, mostly cloudy. A slight chance of showers after midnight. Lows in the mid-50s. Northeast winds 10 to 15 miles an hour with gusts up to 25 miles an hour. Chance of rain 20%. Tuesday, partly sunny. Highs in the mid-60s. Northeast winds around 10 miles an hour with gusts up to 20 miles an hour. Tuesday night, partly cloudy. Lows around 50. Northeast winds 5 to 10 miles an hour. Wednesday through Thursday, partly cloudy. Highs in the upper 60s. Lows in the lower 50s. Thursday night through Sunday, mostly cloudy. Lows in the mid-50s. Highs in the mid-70s. Again, the forecast for Peoria and surrounding areas of central Illinois for tonight, cloudy. A chance of showers until midnight, then a slight chance of showers after midnight. Lows around 60. Northeast winds 10 to 15 miles an hour with gusts up to 25 miles an hour. Chance of rain 40%. At 7 p.m. in Peoria, skies were cloudy. The temperature was 67 degrees, the dew point was 65, and the relative humidity was 93%. The wind was northeast at 16 miles an hour, gusting to 24. The pressure was 29.96 inches and steady. Around central and western Illinois, it was partly cloudy,

northeast winds 10 to 15 miles an hour with gusts up to 25 miles an hour. Chance of rain 40%. At 8 p.m. in Peoria, light rain was falling. The temperature was 66 degrees, the dew point was 64, and the relative humidity was 93%. The wind was northeast at 15 miles an hour, gusting to 23. The pressure was 29.97 inches and rising. Around central and western Illinois, skies ranged from mostly cloudy to cloudy. It was 65 at Bloomington, 62 at Moline, 65 at Galesburg, 63 at Lakin, and 67 at Macomb. Quincy reported 70, Springfield reported 71, Lincoln reported 70, and Pontiac reported 64. And once again at 8 p.m. in Peoria, with light rain, the temperature was 66. The time is currently 8:04 p.m. Central Daylight Time. 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Now for the official National Weather Service forecast for Peoria and surrounding areas of central Illinois. Tonight, cloudy. A chance of showers until midnight, then a slight chance of showers after midnight. Lows around 60. Northeast winds 10 to 15 miles an hour with gusts up to 25 miles an hour. Chance of rain 40%. Monday, cloudy with a 20% chance of showers. Cooler with highs in the mid-60s. Northeast winds 10 to 15 miles an hour with gusts up to 25 miles an hour. Monday night, mostly cloudy. A slight chance of showers after midnight. Lows in the mid-50s. Northeast winds 10 to 15 miles an hour with gusts up to 25 miles an hour. Chance of rain 20%. Tuesday, partly sunny. Highs in the mid-60s. Northeast winds around 10 miles an hour with gusts up to 20 miles an hour. Tuesday night, partly cloudy. Lows around 50. Northeast winds 5 to 10 miles an hour. Wednesday through Thursday, partly cloudy. Highs in the upper 60s. Lows in the lower 50s. Thursday night through Sunday, mostly cloudy. Lows in the mid-50s. Highs in the mid-70s. Again, the forecast for Peoria and surrounding areas of central Illinois for tonight, cloudy. A chance of showers until midnight, then a slight chance of showers after midnight. Lows around 60. Northeast winds 10 to 15 miles an hour with gusts up to 25 miles an hour. Chance of rain 40%. At 8 p.m. in Peoria, light rain was falling. The temperature was 66 degrees, the dew point was 64, and the relative humidity was 93%. The wind was northeast at 15 miles an hour, gusting to 23. The pressure was 29.97 inches and rising. Around central and western Illinois, skies ranged from mostly cloudy to cloudy. It was 65 at Bloomington, 62 at Moline, 65 at Galesburg, 63 at Lakin, and 67 at Macomb. Quincy reported 70, Springfield reported 71, Lincoln reported 70, and Pontiac reported 64. And once again at 8 p.m. in Peoria, with light rain, the temperature was 66. Looking elsewhere around the Midwest at 8 p.m., Chicago had light rain, and 62. Indianapolis reported a thunderstorm, and 72. St. Louis was mostly cloudy, and 84. Kansas City was cloudy, and 68. Des Moines had drizzle, and 63. Milwaukee was cloudy, and 61. The time is currently 8:07 p.m. Central Daylight Time. 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Now for the official National Weather Service forecast for Peoria and surrounding areas of central Illinois. Tonight, cloudy. A chance of showers until midnight, then a slight chance of showers after midnight. Lows around 60. Northeast winds 10 to 15 miles an hour with gusts up to 25 miles an hour. Chance of rain 40%. Monday, cloudy with a 20% chance of showers. Cooler with highs in the mid-60s. Northeast winds 10 to 15 miles an hour with gusts up to 25 miles an hour. Monday night, mostly cloudy. A slight chance of showers after midnight. Lows in the mid-50s. Northeast winds 10 to 15 miles an hour with gusts

up to 25 miles an hour. Chance of rain 20%. Tuesday, partly sunny. Highs in the mid-60s. Northeast winds around 10 miles an hour with gusts up to 20 miles an hour. Tuesday night, partly cloudy. Lows around 50. Northeast winds 5 to 10 miles an hour. Wednesday through Thursday, partly cloudy. Highs in the upper 60s. Lows in the lower 50s. Thursday night through Sunday, mostly cloudy. Lows in the mid-50s. Highs in the mid-70s. Again, the forecast for Peoria and surrounding areas of central Illinois for tonight, cloudy. A chance of showers until midnight, then a slight chance of showers after midnight. Lows around 60. Northeast winds 10 to 15 miles an hour with gusts up to 25 miles an hour. Chance of rain 40%. At 8 p.m. in Peoria, light rain was falling. The temperature was 66 degrees, the dew point was 64, and the relative humidity was 93%. The wind was northeast at 15 miles an hour, gusting to 23. The pressure was 29.97 inches and rising. Around central and western Illinois, skies ranged from mostly cloudy to cloudy. It was 65 at Bloomington, 62 at Moline, 65 at Galesburg, 63 at Lakin, and 67 at Macomb. Quincy reported 70, Springfield reported 71, Lincoln reported 70, and Pontiac reported 64. And once again at 8 p.m. in Peoria, with light rain, the temperature was 66. Looking elsewhere around the Midwest at 8 p.m., Chicago had light rain, and 62. Indianapolis reported a thunderstorm, and 72. St. Louis was mostly cloudy, and 84. Kansas City was cloudy, and 68. Des Moines had drizzle, and 63. Milwaukee was cloudy, and 61. The time is currently 8:10 p.m. Central Daylight Time. 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Now for the official National Weather Service forecast for Peoria and surrounding areas of central Illinois. Tonight, cloudy. A chance of showers until midnight, then a slight chance of showers after midnight. Lows around 60. Northeast winds 10 to 15 miles an hour with gusts up to 25 miles an hour. Chance of rain 40%. Monday, cloudy with a 20% chance of showers. Cooler with highs in the mid-60s. Northeast winds 10 to 15 miles an hour with gusts up to 25 miles an hour. Monday night, mostly cloudy. A slight chance of showers after midnight. Lows in the mid-50s. Northeast winds 10 to 15 miles an hour with gusts up to 25 miles an hour. Chance of rain 20%. Tuesday, partly sunny. Highs in the mid-60s. Northeast winds around 10 miles an hour with gusts up to 20 miles an hour. Tuesday night, partly cloudy. Lows around 50. Northeast winds 5 to 10 miles an hour. Wednesday through Thursday, partly cloudy. Highs in the upper 60s. Lows in the lower 50s. Thursday night through Sunday, mostly cloudy. Lows in the mid-50s. Highs in the mid-70s. Again, the forecast for Peoria and surrounding areas of central Illinois for tonight, cloudy. A chance of showers until midnight, then a slight chance of showers after midnight. Lows around 60. Northeast winds 10 to 15 miles an hour with gusts up to 25 miles an hour. Chance of rain 40%. At 8 p.m. in Peoria, light rain was falling. The temperature was 66 degrees, the dew point was 63, and the relative humidity was 90%. The wind was northeast at 20 miles an hour, gusting to 30. The pressure was 29.98 inches and rising. Around central and western Illinois, skies ranged from mostly cloudy to cloudy. It was 65 at Bloomington, 62 at Moline, 65 at Galesburg, 63 at Lakin, and 67 at Macomb. Quincy reported 70, Springfield reported 71, Lincoln reported 70, and Pontiac reported 64. And once again at 8 p.m. in Peoria, with light rain, the temperature was 66. 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

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Looking elsewhere around the Midwest at 8 p.m., Chicago had light rain and 62. Indianapolis reported a thunderstorm and 72. St. Louis was mostly cloudy and 84. Kansas City was cloudy and 68. Des Moines had drizzle and 63. Milwaukee was cloudy and 61. The time is currently 8:14 p.m. Central Daylight Time. 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Now for the official National Weather Service forecast for Peoria and surrounding areas of central Illinois. Tonight, cloudy. A chance of showers until midnight, then a slight chance of showers after midnight. Lows around 60. Northeast winds 10 to 15 miles an hour with gusts up to 25 miles an hour. Chance of rain 40%. Monday, cloudy with a 20% chance of showers. Cooler with highs in the mid-60s. Northeast winds 10 to 15 miles an hour with gusts up to 25 miles an hour. Monday night, mostly cloudy. A slight chance of showers after midnight. Lows in the mid-50s. Northeast winds 10 to 15 miles an hour with gusts up to 25 miles an hour. Chance of rain 20%. Tuesday, partly sunny. Highs in the mid-60s. Northeast winds around 10 miles an hour with gusts up to 20 miles an hour. Tuesday night, partly cloudy. Lows around 50. Northeast winds 5 to 10 miles an hour. Wednesday through Thursday, partly cloudy. Highs in the upper 60s. Lows in the lower 50s. Thursday night through Sunday, mostly cloudy. Lows in the mid-50s. Highs in the mid-70s. Again, the forecast for Peoria and surrounding areas of central Illinois for tonight, cloudy. A chance of showers until midnight, then a slight chance of showers after midnight. Lows around 60. Northeast winds 10 to 15 miles an hour with gusts up to 25 miles an hour. Chance of rain 40%. At 8 p.m. in Peoria, light rain was falling. The temperature was 66 degrees, the dew point was 63, and the relative humidity was 90%. The wind was northeast at 20 miles an hour, gusting to 30. The pressure was 29.98 inches and rising. Around central and western Illinois, skies ranged from mostly cloudy to cloudy. It was 65 at Bloomington, 62 at Moline, 65 at Galesburg, 63 at Lakin, and 67 at Macomb. Quincy reported 70, Springfield reported 71, Lincoln reported 70, and Pontiac reported 64. And once again at 8 p.m. in Peoria, with light rain, the temperature was 66. Looking elsewhere around the Midwest at 8 p.m., Chicago had light rain and 62. Indianapolis had light rain and 72. St. Louis was partly cloudy and 83. Kansas City was cloudy and 68. Des Moines had drizzle and 63. Milwaukee was cloudy and 61. The time is currently 8:17 p.m. Central Daylight Time. 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Now for the official National Weather Service forecast for Peoria and surrounding areas of central Illinois. Tonight, cloudy. A chance of showers until midnight, then a slight chance of showers after midnight. Lows around 60. Northeast winds 10 to 15 miles an hour with gusts up to 25 miles an hour. Chance of rain 40%. Monday, cloudy with a 20% chance of showers. Cooler with highs in the mid-60s. Northeast winds 10 to 15 miles an hour with gusts up to 25 miles an hour. Monday night, mostly cloudy. A slight chance of showers after midnight. Lows in the mid-50s. Northeast winds 10 to 15 miles an hour with gusts up to 25 miles an hour. Chance of rain 20%.

60%. Tuesday, partly sunny. Highs in the mid-60s. Northeast winds around 10 miles an hour with gusts up to 20 miles an hour. Tuesday night, partly cloudy. Lows around 50. Northeast winds 5 to 10 miles an hour. Wednesday through Thursday, partly cloudy. Highs in the upper 60s. Lows in the lower 50s. Thursday night through Sunday, mostly cloudy. Lows in the mid-50s. Highs in the mid-70s. Again, the forecast for Peoria and surrounding areas of central Illinois for tonight, cloudy. A chance of showers until midnight, then a slight chance of showers after midnight. Lows around 60. Northeast winds 10 to 15 miles an hour with gusts up to 25 miles an hour. Chance of rain 40%. At 8 p.m. in Peoria, light rain was falling. The temperature was 66 degrees, the dew point was 63, and the relative humidity was 90%. The wind was northeast at 20 miles an hour, gusting to 30. The pressure was 29.98 inches and rising. Around central and western Illinois, skies ranged from mostly cloudy to cloudy. It was 65 at Bloomington, 62 at Moline, 65 at Galesburg, 63 at Lakin, and 67 at Macomb. Quincy reported 70, Springfield reported 71, Lincoln reported 70, and Pontiac reported 64. And once again at 8 p.m. in Peoria, with light rain, the temperature was 66. Looking elsewhere around the Midwest at 8 p.m., Chicago had light rain, and 62. Indianapolis had light rain, and 72. St. Louis was partly cloudy, and 83. Kansas City was cloudy, and 68. Des Moines had drizzle, and 63. Milwaukee was cloudy, and 61. The time is currently 8:20 p.m. Central Daylight Time. 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Now for the official National Weather Service forecast for Peoria and surrounding areas of central Illinois. Tonight, cloudy. A chance of showers until midnight, then a slight chance of showers after midnight. Lows around 60. Northeast winds 10 to 15 miles an hour with gusts up to 25 miles an hour. Chance of rain 40%. Monday, cloudy with a 20% chance of showers. Cooler with highs in the mid-60s. Northeast winds 10 to 15 miles an hour with gusts up to 25 miles an hour. Monday night, mostly cloudy. A slight chance of showers after midnight. Lows in the mid-50s. Northeast winds 10 to 15 miles an hour with gusts up to 25 miles an hour. Chance of rain 20%. Tuesday, partly sunny. Highs in the mid-60s. Northeast winds around 10 miles an hour with gusts up to 20 miles an hour. Tuesday night, partly cloudy. Lows around 50. Northeast winds 5 to 10 miles an hour. Wednesday through Thursday, partly cloudy. Highs in the upper 60s. Lows in the lower 50s. Thursday night through Sunday, mostly cloudy. Lows in the mid-50s. Highs in the mid-70s. Again, the forecast for Peoria and surrounding areas of central Illinois for tonight, cloudy. A chance of showers until midnight, then a slight chance of showers after midnight. Lows around 60. Northeast winds 10 to 15 miles an hour with gusts up to 25 miles an hour. Chance of rain 40%. At 8 p.m. in Peoria, light rain was falling. The temperature was 66 degrees, the dew point was 63, and the relative humidity was 90%. The wind was northeast at 20 miles an hour, gusting to 30. The pressure was 29.98 inches and rising. Around central and western Illinois, skies ranged from mostly cloudy to cloudy. It was 65 at Bloomington, 62 at Moline, 65 at Galesburg, 63 at Lakin, and 67 at Macomb. Quincy reported 70, Springfield reported 71, Lincoln reported 70, and Pontiac reported 64. And once again at 8 p.m. in Peoria, with light rain, the temperature was 66. Looking elsewhere around the Midwest at 8 p.m., Chicago had light rain, and 62. Indianapolis had light rain, and 72. St. Louis was partly cloudy, and 83.

Kansas City was cloudy and 68. Des Moines had drizzle and 63. Milwaukee was cloudy and 61. The time is currently 8:23 p.m. Central Daylight Time. 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Now for the official National Weather Service forecast for Peoria and surrounding areas of central Illinois. Tonight, cloudy. A chance of showers until midnight, then a slight chance of showers after midnight. Lows around 60. Northeast winds 10 to 15 miles an hour with gusts up to 25 miles an hour. Chance of rain 40%. Monday, cloudy with a 20% chance of showers. Cooler with highs in the mid-60s. Northeast winds 10 to 15 miles an hour with gusts up to 25 miles an hour. Monday night, mostly cloudy. A slight chance of showers after midnight. Lows in the mid-50s. Northeast winds 10 to 15 miles an hour with gusts up to 25 miles an hour. Chance of rain 20%. Tuesday, partly sunny. Highs in the mid-60s. Northeast winds around 10 miles an hour with gusts up to 20 miles an hour. Tuesday night, partly cloudy. Lows around 50. Northeast winds 5 to 10 miles an hour. Wednesday through Thursday, partly cloudy. Highs in the upper 60s. Lows in the lower 50s. Thursday night through Sunday, mostly cloudy. Lows in the mid-50s. Highs in the mid-70s. Again, the forecast for Peoria and surrounding areas of central Illinois for tonight, cloudy. A chance of showers until midnight, then a slight chance of showers after midnight. Lows around 60. Northeast winds 10 to 15 miles an hour with gusts up to 25 miles an hour. Chance of rain 40%. At 8 p.m. in Peoria, light rain was falling. The temperature was 66 degrees, the dew point was 63, and the relative humidity was 90%. The wind was northeast at 20 miles an hour, gusting to 30. The pressure was 29.98 inches and rising. Around central and western Illinois, skies ranged from mostly cloudy to cloudy. It was 65 at Bloomington, 62 at Moline, 65 at Galesburg, 63 at Lakin, and 67 at Macomb. Quincy reported 70, Springfield reported 71, Lincoln reported 70, and Pontiac reported 64. And once again at 8 p.m. in Peoria, with light rain, the temperature was 66. Looking elsewhere around the Midwest at 8 p.m., Chicago had drizzle, and 62. Indianapolis was mostly cloudy, and 71. St. Louis reported thunder, and 82. Kansas City was cloudy, and 68. Des Moines had drizzle, and 63. Milwaukee was cloudy, and 61. The time is currently 8:26 p.m. Central Daylight Time. 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Now for the official National Weather Service forecast for Peoria and surrounding areas of central Illinois. Tonight, cloudy. A chance of showers until midnight, then a slight chance of showers after midnight. Lows around 60. Northeast winds 10 to 15 miles an hour with gusts up to 25 miles an hour. Chance of rain 40%. Monday, cloudy with a 20% chance of showers. Cooler with highs in the mid-60s. Northeast winds 10 to 15 miles an hour with gusts up to 25 miles an hour. Monday night, mostly cloudy. A slight chance of showers after midnight. Lows in the mid-50s. Northeast winds 10 to 15 miles an hour with gusts up to 25 miles an hour. Chance of rain 20%. Tuesday, partly sunny. Highs in the mid-60s. Northeast winds around 10 miles an hour with gusts up to 20 miles an hour. Tuesday night, partly cloudy. Lows around 50. Northeast winds 5 to 10 miles an hour. Wednesday through Thursday, partly cloudy. Highs in the upper 60s. Lows in the lower 50s. Thursday night through Sunday, mostly cloudy. Lows in the mid-50s. Highs in the mid-70s. Again, the forecast for Peoria and surrounding areas of central Illinois for tonight, cloudy. A chance of showers until midnight,

Slight chance of showers after midnight. Lows around 60. Northeast winds 10 to 15 miles an hour with gusts up to 25 miles an hour. Chance of rain 40%. At 8 p.m. in Peoria, light rain was falling. The temperature was 66 degrees, the dew point was 63, and the relative humidity was 90%. The wind was northeast at 20 miles an hour, gusting to 30. The pressure was 29.98 inches and rising. Around central and western Illinois, skies ranged from mostly cloudy to cloudy. It was 65 at Bloomington, 62 at Moline, 65 at Galesburg, 63 at Lakin, and 67 at Macomb. Quincy reported 70, Springfield reported 71, Lincoln reported 70, and Pontiac reported 64. And once again at 8 p.m. in Peoria, with light rain, the temperature was 66. Looking elsewhere around the Midwest at 8 p.m., Chicago had drizzle, and 62. Indianapolis was mostly cloudy, and 71. St. Louis reported thunder, and 82. Kansas City was cloudy, and 68. Des Moines had drizzle, and 63. Milwaukee was cloudy, and 61. The time is currently 8:30 p.m. Central Daylight Time. 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Now for the official National Weather Service forecast for Peoria and surrounding areas of central Illinois. Tonight, cloudy. A chance of showers until midnight, then a slight chance of showers after midnight. Lows around 60. Northeast winds 10 to 15 miles an hour with gusts up to 25 miles an hour. Chance of rain 40%. Monday, cloudy with a 20% chance of showers. Cooler with highs in the mid-60s. Northeast winds 10 to 15 miles an hour with gusts up to 25 miles an hour. Monday night, mostly cloudy. A slight chance of showers after midnight. Lows in the mid-50s. Northeast winds 10 to 15 miles an hour with gusts up to 25 miles an hour. Chance of rain 20%. Tuesday, partly sunny. Highs in the mid-60s. Northeast winds around 10 miles an hour with gusts up to 20 miles an hour. Tuesday night, partly cloudy. Lows around 50. Northeast winds 5 to 10 miles an hour. Wednesday through Thursday, partly cloudy. Highs in the upper 60s. Lows in the lower 50s. Thursday night through Sunday, mostly cloudy. Lows in the mid-50s. Highs in the mid-70s. Again, the forecast for Peoria and surrounding areas of central Illinois for tonight, cloudy. A chance of showers until midnight, then a slight chance of showers after midnight. Lows around 60. Northeast winds 10 to 15 miles an hour with gusts up to 25 miles an hour. Chance of rain 40%. At 8 p.m. in Peoria, light rain was falling. The temperature was 66 degrees, the dew point was 63. And the relative humidity was 90%. The wind was northeast at 20 miles an hour, gusting to 30. The pressure was 29.98 inches and rising. Around central and western Illinois, skies ranged from mostly cloudy to cloudy. It was 65 at Bloomington, 62 at Moline, 65 at Galesburg, 63 at Lakin, and 67 at Macomb. Quincy reported 70, Springfield reported 71, Lincoln reported 70, and Pontiac reported 64. And once again at 8 p.m. in Peoria, with light rain, the temperature was 66. Looking elsewhere around the Midwest at 8 p.m., Chicago had drizzle, and 62. Indianapolis was mostly cloudy, and 71. St. Louis reported thunder, and 82. Kansas City was cloudy, and 68. Des Moines had drizzle, and 63. Milwaukee was cloudy, and 61. The time is currently 8:33 p.m. Central Daylight Time. 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Now for the official National Weather Service forecast for Peoria and surrounding areas of central Illinois. Tonight, cloudy.

Tuesday, partly sunny. Highs in the mid-60s. Northeast winds around 10 miles an hour with gusts up to 20 miles an hour. Tuesday night, partly cloudy. Lows around 50. Northeast winds 5 to 10 miles an hour. Wednesday through Thursday, partly cloudy. Highs in the upper 60s. Lows in the lower 50s. Thursday night through Sunday, mostly cloudy. Lows in the mid-50s. Highs in the mid-70s. Again, the forecast for Peoria and surrounding areas of central Illinois for tonight, cloudy. A chance of showers until midnight, then a slight chance of showers after midnight. Lows around 60. Northeast winds 10 to 15 miles an hour with gusts up to 25 miles an hour. Chance of rain 40%. At 8 p.m. in Peoria, light rain was falling. The temperature was 66 degrees, the dew point was 63, and the relative humidity was 90%. The wind was northeast at 20 miles an hour, gusting to 30. The pressure was 29.98 inches and rising. Around central and western Illinois, skies ranged from mostly cloudy to cloudy. It was 65 at Bloomington, 62 at Moline, 65 at Galesburg, 63 at Lakin, and 67 at Macomb. Quincy reported 70, Springfield reported 71, Lincoln reported 70, and Pontiac reported 64. And once again at 8 p.m. in Peoria, with light rain, the temperature was 66. Looking elsewhere around the Midwest at 8 p.m., Chicago had drizzle, and 62. Indianapolis was mostly cloudy, and 71. St. Louis reported thunder, and 82. Kansas City was cloudy, and 68. Des Moines had drizzle, and 63. Milwaukee was cloudy, and 61. The time is currently 8:45 p.m. Central Daylight Time. 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Now for the official National Weather Service forecast for Peoria and surrounding areas of central Illinois. Tonight, cloudy. A chance of showers until midnight, then a slight chance of showers after midnight. Lows around 60. Northeast winds 10 to 15 miles an hour with gusts up to 25 miles an hour. Chance of rain 40%. Monday, cloudy with a 20% chance of showers. Cooler with highs in the mid-60s. Northeast winds 10 to 15 miles an hour with gusts up to 25 miles an hour. Monday night, mostly cloudy. A slight chance of showers after midnight. Lows in the mid-50s. Northeast winds 10 to 15 miles an hour with gusts up to 25 miles an hour. Chance of rain 20%. Tuesday, partly sunny. Highs in the mid-60s. Northeast winds around 10 miles an hour with gusts up to 20 miles an hour. Tuesday night, partly cloudy. Lows around 50. Northeast winds 5 to 10 miles an hour. Wednesday through Thursday, partly cloudy. Highs in the upper 60s. Lows in the lower 50s. Thursday night through Sunday, mostly cloudy. Lows in the mid-50s. Highs in the mid-70s. Again, the forecast for Peoria and surrounding areas of central Illinois for tonight, cloudy. A chance of showers until midnight, then a slight chance of showers after midnight. Lows around 60. Northeast winds 10 to 15 miles an hour with gusts up to 25 miles an hour. Chance of rain 40%. At 8 p.m. in Peoria, light rain was falling. The temperature was 66 degrees, the dew point was 63, and the relative humidity was 90%. The wind was northeast at 20 miles an hour, gusting to 30. The pressure was 29.98 inches and rising. Around central and western Illinois, skies ranged from mostly cloudy to cloudy. It was 65 at Bloomington, 62 at Moline, 65 at Galesburg, 63 at Lakin, and 67 at Macomb. Quincy reported 70, Springfield reported 71, Lincoln reported 70, and Pontiac reported 64. And once again at 8 p.m. in Peoria, with light rain, the temperature was 66. Looking elsewhere around the Midwest at 8 p.m., Chicago had drizzle, and 62. Indianapolis was mostly cloudy, and 71. St. Louis reported thunder, and 82.
Kansas City was cloudy, and 68. Des Moines had drizzle, and 63. Milwaukee was cloudy, and 61. The time is currently 8:48 p.m. Central Daylight Time. 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Now for the official National Weather Service forecast for Peoria and surrounding areas of central Illinois. Tonight, cloudy. A chance of showers until midnight, then a slight chance of showers after midnight. Lows around 60. Northeast winds 10 to 15 miles an hour with gusts up to 25 miles an hour. Chance of rain 40%. Monday, cloudy with a 20% chance of showers. Cooler with highs in the mid-60s. Northeast winds 10 to 15 miles an hour with gusts up to 25 miles an hour. Monday night, mostly cloudy. A slight chance of showers after midnight. Lows in the mid-50s. Northeast winds 10 to 15 miles an hour with gusts up to 25 miles an hour. Chance of rain 20%. Tuesday, partly sunny. Highs in the mid-60s. Northeast winds around 10 miles an hour with gusts up to 20 miles an hour. Tuesday night, partly cloudy. Lows around 50. Northeast winds 5 to 10 miles an hour. Wednesday through Thursday, partly cloudy. Highs in the upper 60s. Lows in the lower 50s. Thursday night through Sunday, mostly cloudy. Lows in the mid-50s. Highs in the mid-70s. Again, the forecast for Peoria and surrounding areas of central Illinois for tonight, cloudy. A chance of showers until midnight, then a slight chance of showers after midnight. Lows around 60. Northeast winds 10 to 15 miles an hour with gusts up to 25 miles an hour. Chance of rain 40%. Now for the official National Weather Service forecast for Peoria and surrounding areas of central Illinois. Rest of tonight, cloudy with a slight chance of showers and thunderstorms. Lows around 60. Northeast winds 10 to 15 miles an hour with gusts up to 25 miles an hour. Chance of rain 20%. Monday, cloudy with a 20% chance of showers. Cooler with highs in the mid-60s. Northeast winds 10 to 15 miles an hour with gusts up to 25 miles an hour. Monday night, mostly cloudy. A slight chance of showers after midnight. Lows in the mid-50s. Northeast winds 10 to 15 miles an hour with gusts up to 25 miles an hour. Chance of rain 20%. Tuesday, partly sunny. Highs in the mid-60s. Northeast winds around 10 miles an hour with gusts up to 20 miles an hour. Tuesday night, partly cloudy. Lows around 50. Northeast winds 5 to 10 miles an hour. Wednesday through Thursday, partly cloudy. Highs in the upper 60s. Lows in the lower 50s. Thursday night through Sunday, mostly cloudy. Lows in the mid-50s. Highs in the mid-70s. Again, the forecast for Peoria and surrounding areas of central Illinois for the rest of tonight, cloudy with a slight chance of showers and thunderstorms. Lows around 60. Northeast winds 10 to 15 miles an hour with gusts up to 25 miles an hour. Chance of rain 20%. At 8 p.m. in Peoria, light rain was falling. The temperature was 66 degrees, the dew point was 63, and the relative humidity was 90%. The wind was northeast at 20 miles an hour, gusting to 30. The pressure was 29.98 inches and rising. Around central and western Illinois, skies ranged from mostly cloudy to cloudy. It was 65 at Bloomington, 62 at Moline, 65 at Galesburg, 63 at Lakin, and 67 at Macomb. Quincy reported 70, Springfield reported 71, Lincoln reported 70, and Pontiac reported 64. And once again at 8 p.m. in Peoria, with light rain, the temperature was 66. Looking elsewhere around the Midwest at 8 p.m., Chicago had drizzle, and 62. Indianapolis was mostly cloudy, and 71. St. Louis reported thunder, and 82. Kansas City was cloudy, and 68. Des Moines had drizzle, and 63. Milwaukee was cloudy, and 61. The time is currently 8:53 p.m. Central Daylight Time.

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Now for the official National Weather Service forecast for Peoria and surrounding areas of central Illinois. Rest of tonight, cloudy with a slight chance of showers and thunderstorms. Lows around 60. Northeast winds 10 to 15 miles an hour with gusts up to 25 miles an hour. Chance of rain 20%. Monday, cloudy with a 20% chance of showers. Cooler with highs in the mid-60s. Northeast winds 10 to 15 miles an hour with gusts up to 25 miles an hour. Monday night, mostly cloudy. A slight chance of showers after midnight. Lows in the mid-50s. Northeast winds 10 to 15 miles an hour with gusts up to 25 miles an hour. Chance of rain 20%. Tuesday, partly sunny. Highs in the mid-60s. Northeast winds around 10 miles an hour with gusts up to 20 miles an hour. Tuesday night, partly cloudy. Lows around 50. Northeast winds 5 to 10 miles an hour. Wednesday through Thursday, partly cloudy. Highs in the upper 60s. Lows in the lower 50s. Thursday night through Sunday, mostly cloudy. Lows in the mid-50s. Highs in the mid-70s. Again, the forecast for Peoria and surrounding areas of central Illinois for the rest of tonight, cloudy with a slight chance of showers and thunderstorms. Lows around 60. Northeast winds 10 to 15 miles an hour with gusts up to 25 miles an hour. Chance of rain 20%. At 8 p.m. in Peoria, light rain was falling. The temperature was 66 degrees, the dew point was 63, and the relative humidity was 90%. The wind was northeast at 20 miles an hour, gusting to 30. The pressure was 29.98 inches and rising. Around central and western Illinois, skies ranged from mostly cloudy to cloudy. It was 65 at Bloomington, 62 at Moline, 65 at Galesburg, 63 at Lakin, and 67 at Macomb. Quincy reported 70, Springfield reported 71, Lincoln reported 70, and Pontiac reported 64. And once again at 8 p.m. in Peoria, with light rain, the temperature was 66. Looking elsewhere around the Midwest at 8 p.m., Chicago had drizzle, and 62. Indianapolis was mostly cloudy, and 71. St. Louis reported thunder, and 82. Kansas City was cloudy, and 68. Des Moines had drizzle, and 63. Milwaukee was cloudy, and 61. The time is currently 8:56 p.m. Central Daylight Time. 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Now for the official National Weather Service forecast for Peoria and surrounding areas of central Illinois. Rest of tonight, cloudy with a slight chance of showers and thunderstorms. Lows around 60. Northeast winds 10 to 15 miles an hour with gusts up to 25 miles an hour. Chance of rain 20%. Monday, cloudy with a 20% chance of showers. Cooler with highs in the mid-60s. Northeast winds 10 to 15 miles an hour with gusts up to 25 miles an hour. Monday night, mostly cloudy. A slight chance of showers after midnight. Lows in the mid-50s. Northeast winds 10 to 15 miles an hour with gusts up to 25 miles an hour. Chance of rain 20%. Tuesday, partly sunny. Highs in the mid-60s. Northeast winds around 10 miles an hour with gusts up to 20 miles an hour. Tuesday night, partly cloudy. Lows around 50. Northeast winds 5 to 10 miles an hour. Wednesday through Thursday, partly cloudy. Highs in the upper 60s. Lows in the lower 50s. Thursday night through Sunday, mostly cloudy. Lows in the mid-50s. Highs in the mid-70s. Again, the forecast for Peoria and surrounding areas of central Illinois for the rest of tonight, cloudy with a slight chance of showers and thunderstorms. Lows around 60. Northeast winds 10 to 15 miles an hour with gusts up to 25 miles an hour. Chance of rain 20%. At 8 p.m. in Peoria, light rain was falling. The temperature was 66 degrees, the dew point was 63, and the relative humidity was 90%. The wind was northeast

at 20 miles an hour, gusting to 30. The pressure was 29.98 inches and rising. Around central and western Illinois, skies ranged from mostly cloudy to cloudy. It was 65 at Bloomington, 62 at Moline, 65 at Galesburg, 63 at Lakin, and 67 at Macomb. Quincy reported 70, Springfield reported 71, Lincoln reported 70, and Pontiac reported 64. And once again at 8 p.m. in Peoria, with light rain, the temperature was 66. Looking elsewhere around the Midwest at 8 p.m., Chicago had drizzle, and 62. Indianapolis was mostly cloudy, and 71. St. Louis reported thunder, and 82. Kansas City was cloudy, and 68. Des Moines had drizzle, and 63. Milwaukee was cloudy, and 61. The time is currently 8:59 p.m. Central Daylight Time. 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Now for the official National Weather Service forecast for Peoria and surrounding areas of central Illinois. Rest of tonight, cloudy with a slight chance of showers and thunderstorms. Lows around 60. Northeast winds 10 to 15 miles an hour with gusts up to 25 miles an hour. Chance of rain 20%. Monday, cloudy with a 20% chance of showers. Cooler with highs in the mid-60s. Northeast winds 10 to 15 miles an hour with gusts up to 25 miles an hour. Monday night, mostly cloudy. A slight chance of showers after midnight. Lows in the mid-50s. Northeast winds 10 to 15 miles an hour with gusts up to 25 miles an hour. Chance of rain 20%. Tuesday, partly sunny. Highs in the mid-60s. Northeast winds around 10 miles an hour with gusts up to 20 miles an hour. Tuesday night, partly cloudy. Lows around 50. Northeast winds 5 to 10 miles an hour. Wednesday through Thursday, partly cloudy. Highs in the upper 60s. Lows in the lower 50s. Thursday night through Sunday, mostly cloudy. Lows in the mid-50s. Highs in the mid-70s. Again, the forecast for Peoria and surrounding areas of central Illinois for the rest of tonight, cloudy with a slight chance of showers and thunderstorms. Lows around 60. Northeast winds 10 to 15 miles an hour with gusts up to 25 miles an hour. Chance of rain 20%. The time is currently 9:01 p.m. Central Daylight Time. 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Now for the official National Weather Service forecast for Peoria and surrounding areas of central Illinois. Rest of tonight, cloudy with a slight chance of showers and thunderstorms. Lows around 60. Northeast winds 10 to 15 miles an hour with gusts up to 25 miles an hour. Chance of rain 20%. Monday, cloudy with a 20% chance of showers. Cooler with highs in the mid-60s. Northeast winds 10 to 15 miles an hour with gusts up to 25 miles an hour. Monday night, mostly cloudy. A slight chance of showers after midnight. Lows in the mid-50s. Northeast winds 10 to 15 miles an hour with gusts up to 25 miles an hour. Chance of rain 20%. Tuesday, partly sunny. Highs in the mid-60s. Northeast winds around 10 miles an hour with gusts up to 20 miles an hour. Tuesday night, partly cloudy. Lows around 50. Northeast winds 5 to 10 miles an hour. Wednesday through Thursday, partly cloudy. Highs in the upper 60s. Lows in the lower 50s. Thursday night through Sunday, mostly cloudy. Lows in the mid-50s. Highs in the mid-70s. Again, the forecast for Peoria and surrounding areas of central Illinois for the rest of tonight, cloudy with a slight chance of showers and thunderstorms. Lows around 60. Northeast winds 10 to 15 miles an hour with gusts up to 25 miles an hour. Chance of rain 20%. The time is currently 9:03 p.m. Central Daylight Time. 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Now for the official National Weather Service forecast for Peoria and surrounding areas of central Illinois. Rest of

Thursday, partly cloudy. Highs in the upper 60s. Lows in the lower 50s. Thursday night through Sunday, mostly cloudy. Lows in the mid-50s. Highs in the mid-70s. Again, the forecast for Peoria and surrounding areas of central Illinois for the rest of tonight, cloudy with a slight chance of showers and thunderstorms. Lows around 60. Northeast winds 10 to 15 miles an hour with gusts up to 25 miles an hour. Chance of rain 20%. At 9 p.m. the report from Peoria was not available. Around central and western Illinois, it was cloudy, with a temperature of 62 at Moline and 70 at Springfield. At Bloomington and Quincy, the weather conditions were not available. And once again at 9 p.m. the report from Peoria was not available. The time is currently 9:05 p.m. Central Daylight Time. 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Now for the official National Weather Service forecast for Peoria and surrounding areas of central Illinois. Rest of tonight, cloudy with a slight chance of showers and thunderstorms. Lows around 60. Northeast winds 10 to 15 miles an hour with gusts up to 25 miles an hour. Chance of rain 20%. Monday, cloudy with a 20% chance of showers. Cooler with highs in the mid-60s. Northeast winds 10 to 15 miles an hour with gusts up to 25 miles an hour. Monday night, mostly cloudy. A slight chance of showers after midnight. Lows in the mid-50s. Northeast winds 10 to 15 miles an hour with gusts up to 25 miles an hour. Chance of rain 20%. Tuesday, partly sunny. Highs in the mid-60s. Northeast winds around 10 miles an hour with gusts up to 20 miles an hour. Tuesday night, partly cloudy. Lows around 50. Northeast winds 5 to 10 miles an hour. Wednesday through Thursday, partly cloudy. Highs in the upper 60s. Lows in the lower 50s. Thursday night through Sunday, mostly cloudy. Lows in the mid-50s. Highs in the mid-70s. Again, the forecast for Peoria and surrounding areas of central Illinois for the rest of tonight, cloudy with a slight chance of showers and thunderstorms. Lows around 60. Northeast winds 10 to 15 miles an hour with gusts up to 25 miles an hour. Chance of rain 20%. At 9 p.m. the report from Peoria was not available. Around central and western Illinois, it was cloudy, with a temperature of 62 at Moline and 70 at Springfield. At Bloomington and Quincy, the weather conditions were not available. And once again at 9 p.m. the report from Peoria was not available. Looking elsewhere around the Midwest at 9 p.m., Chicago had drizzle and fog and 62. Indianapolis was cloudy and 70. St. Louis was mostly cloudy and 81. Kansas City was cloudy and 68. Des Moines had drizzle and 62. Milwaukee was cloudy and 61. The time is currently 9:07 p.m. Central Daylight Time. 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Now for the official National Weather Service forecast for Peoria and surrounding areas of central Illinois. Rest of tonight, cloudy with a slight chance of showers and thunderstorms. Lows around 60. Northeast winds 10 to 15 miles an hour with gusts up to 25 miles an hour. Chance of rain 20%. Monday, cloudy with a 20% chance of showers. Cooler with highs in the mid-60s. Northeast winds 10 to 15 miles an hour with gusts up to 25 miles an hour. Monday night, mostly cloudy. A slight chance of showers after midnight. Lows in the mid-50s. Northeast winds 10 to 15 miles an hour with gusts up to 25 miles an hour. Chance of rain 20%. Tuesday, partly sunny. Highs in the mid-60s. Northeast winds around 10 miles an hour with gusts up to 20 miles an hour. Tuesday night, partly cloudy. Lows around 50. Northeast winds 5 to 10 miles an hour. Wednesday through Thursday, partly cloudy. Highs in the upper 60s. Lows in the lower 50s. Thursday night through Sunday, mostly cloudy. Lows in the mid-50s. Highs in the mid-70s.

Again, the forecast for Peoria and surrounding areas of central Illinois for the rest of tonight, cloudy with a slight chance of showers and thunderstorms. Lows around 60. Northeast winds 10 to 15 miles an hour with gusts up to 25 miles an hour. Chance of rain 20%. At 9 p.m. the report from Peoria was not available. Around central and western Illinois, it was cloudy, with a temperature of 62 at Moline and 70 at Springfield. At Bloomington and Quincy, the weather conditions were not available. And once again at 9 p.m. the report from Peoria was not available. Looking elsewhere around the Midwest at 9 p.m., Chicago had drizzle and fog and 62. Indianapolis was cloudy and 70. St. Louis was mostly cloudy and 81. Kansas City was cloudy and 68. Des Moines had drizzle and 62. Milwaukee was cloudy and 61. The time is currently 9:10 p.m. Central Daylight Time. 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Now for the official National Weather Service forecast for Peoria and surrounding areas of central Illinois. Rest of tonight, cloudy with a slight chance of showers and thunderstorms. Lows around 60. Northeast winds 10 to 15 miles an hour with gusts up to 25 miles an hour. Chance of rain 20%. Monday, cloudy with a 20% chance of showers. Cooler with highs in the mid-60s. Northeast winds 10 to 15 miles an hour with gusts up to 25 miles an hour. Monday night, mostly cloudy. A slight chance of showers after midnight. Lows in the mid-50s. Northeast winds 10 to 15 miles an hour with gusts up to 25 miles an hour. Chance of rain 20%. Tuesday, partly sunny. Highs in the mid-60s. Northeast winds around 10 miles an hour with gusts up to 20 miles an hour. Tuesday night, partly cloudy. Lows around 50. Northeast winds 5 to 10 miles an hour. Wednesday through Thursday, partly cloudy. Highs in the upper 60s. Lows in the lower 50s. Thursday night through Sunday, mostly cloudy. Lows in the mid-50s. Highs in the mid-70s. Again, the forecast for Peoria and surrounding areas of central Illinois for the rest of tonight, cloudy with a slight chance of showers and thunderstorms. Lows around 60. Northeast winds 10 to 15 miles an hour with gusts up to 25 miles an hour. Chance of rain 20%. At 9 p.m. in Peoria, skies were cloudy. The temperature was 65 degrees, the dew point was 62, and the relative humidity was 90%. The wind was northeast at 14 miles an hour, gusting to 24. The pressure was 30.00 inches and rising. Around central and western Illinois, at Quincy, rain was falling, with a temperature of 68. It was cloudy, with a temperature of 64 at Bloomington, 62 at Moline, 64 at Galesburg, and 63 at Lakin. Under cloudy skies, Macomb reported 67, Springfield reported 70, Lincoln reported 69, and Pontiac reported 64. And once again at 9 p.m. in Peoria, under cloudy skies, the temperature was 65. 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Looking elsewhere around the Midwest at 9 p.m., Chicago had drizzle and fog and 62. Indianapolis was cloudy and 70. St. Louis was mostly cloudy and 81. Kansas City was cloudy and 68. Des Moines had drizzle and 62. Milwaukee was cloudy and 61. The time is currently 9:14 p.m. Central Daylight Time. 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Now for the official National Weather Service forecast for Peoria and surrounding areas.

of central Illinois. Rest of tonight, cloudy with a slight chance of showers and thunderstorms. Lows around 60. Northeast winds 10 to 15 miles an hour with gusts up to 25 miles an hour. Chance of rain 20%. Monday, cloudy with a 20% chance of showers. Cooler with highs in the mid-60s. Northeast winds 10 to 15 miles an hour with gusts up to 25 miles an hour. Monday night, mostly cloudy. A slight chance of showers after midnight. Lows in the mid-50s. Northeast winds 10 to 15 miles an hour with gusts up to 25 miles an hour. Chance of rain 20%. Tuesday, partly sunny. Highs in the mid-60s. Northeast winds around 10 miles an hour with gusts up to 20 miles an hour. Tuesday night, partly cloudy. Lows around 50. Northeast winds 5 to 10 miles an hour. Wednesday through Thursday, partly cloudy. Highs in the upper 60s. Lows in the lower 50s. Thursday night through Sunday, mostly cloudy. Lows in the mid-50s. Highs in the mid-70s. Again, the forecast for Peoria and surrounding areas of central Illinois for the rest of tonight, cloudy with a slight chance of showers and thunderstorms. Lows around 60. Northeast winds 10 to 15 miles an hour with gusts up to 25 miles an hour. Chance of rain 20%. At 9 p.m. in Peoria, skies were cloudy. The temperature was 65 degrees, the dew point was 62, and the relative humidity was 90%. The wind was northeast at 14 miles an hour, gusting to 24. The pressure was 30.00 inches and rising. Around central and western Illinois, at Quincy, rain was falling, with a temperature of 68. It was cloudy, with a temperature of 64 at Bloomington, 62 at Moline, 64 at Galesburg, and 63 at Lakin. Under cloudy skies, Macomb reported 67, Springfield reported 70, Lincoln reported 69, and Pontiac reported 64. And once again at 9 p.m. in Peoria, under cloudy skies, the temperature was 65. Looking elsewhere around the Midwest at 9 p.m., Chicago had drizzle and fog and 62. Indianapolis was mostly cloudy and 70. St. Louis was cloudy and 81. Kansas City was cloudy and 68. Des Moines had drizzle and 62. Milwaukee was cloudy and 61. The time is currently 9:17 p.m. Central Daylight Time. 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Now for the official National Weather Service forecast for Peoria and surrounding areas of central Illinois. Rest of tonight, cloudy with a slight chance of showers and thunderstorms. Lows around 60. Northeast winds 10 to 15 miles an hour with gusts up to 25 miles an hour. Chance of rain 20%. Monday, cloudy with a 20% chance of showers. Cooler with highs in the mid-60s. Northeast winds 10 to 15 miles an hour with gusts up to 25 miles an hour. Monday night, mostly cloudy. A slight chance of showers after midnight. Lows in the mid-50s. Northeast winds 10 to 15 miles an hour with gusts up to 25 miles an hour. Chance of rain 20%. Tuesday, partly sunny. Highs in the mid-60s. Northeast winds around 10 miles an hour with gusts up to 20 miles an hour. Tuesday night, partly cloudy. Lows around 50. Northeast winds 5 to 10 miles an hour. Wednesday through Thursday, partly cloudy. Highs in the upper 60s. Lows in the lower 50s. Thursday night through Sunday, mostly cloudy. Lows in the mid-50s. Highs in the mid-70s. Again, the forecast for Peoria and surrounding areas of central Illinois for the rest of tonight, cloudy with a slight chance of showers and thunderstorms. Lows around 60. Northeast winds 10 to 15 miles an hour with gusts up to 25 miles an hour. Chance of rain 20%. At 9 p.m. in Peoria, skies were cloudy. The temperature was 65 degrees, the dew point was 62, and the relative humidity was 90%. The wind was northeast at 14 miles an hour, gusting to 24. The pressure was 30.00 inches and rising. Around central and western Illinois, at

Quincy, rain was falling with a temperature of 68. It was cloudy with a temperature of 64 at Bloomington, 62 at Moline, 64 at Galesburg, and 63 at Lakin. Under cloudy skies, Macomb reported 67, Springfield reported 70, Lincoln reported 69, and Pontiac reported 64. And once again at 9 p.m. in Peoria, under cloudy skies, the temperature was 65. Looking elsewhere around the Midwest at 9 p.m., Chicago had drizzle and fog and 62. Indianapolis was mostly cloudy and 70. St. Louis was cloudy and 81. Kansas City was cloudy and 68. Des Moines had drizzle and 62. Milwaukee was cloudy and 61. The time is currently 9:20 p.m. Central Daylight Time. 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Now for the official National Weather Service forecast for Peoria and surrounding areas of central Illinois. Rest of tonight, cloudy with a slight chance of showers and thunderstorms. Lows around 60. Northeast winds 10 to 15 miles an hour with gusts up to 25 miles an hour. Chance of rain 20%. Monday, cloudy with a 20% chance of showers. Cooler with highs in the mid-60s. Northeast winds 10 to 15 miles an hour with gusts up to 25 miles an hour. Monday night, mostly cloudy. A slight chance of showers after midnight. Lows in the mid-50s. Northeast winds 10 to 15 miles an hour with gusts up to 25 miles an hour. Chance of rain 20%. Tuesday, partly sunny. Highs in the mid-60s. Northeast winds around 10 miles an hour with gusts up to 20 miles an hour. Tuesday night, partly cloudy. Lows around 50. Northeast winds 5 to 10 miles an hour. Wednesday through Thursday, partly cloudy. Highs in the upper 60s. Lows in the lower 50s. Thursday night through Sunday, mostly cloudy. Lows in the mid-50s. Highs in the mid-70s. Again, the forecast for Peoria and surrounding areas of central Illinois for the rest of tonight, cloudy with a slight chance of showers and thunderstorms. Lows around 60. Northeast winds 10 to 15 miles an hour with gusts up to 25 miles an hour. Chance of rain 20%. At 9 p.m. in Peoria, skies were cloudy. The temperature was 65 degrees, the dew point was 62, and the relative humidity was 90%. The wind was northeast at 14 miles an hour, gusting to 24. The pressure was 30.00 inches and rising. Around central and western Illinois, at Quincy, rain was falling, with a temperature of 68. It was cloudy, with a temperature of 64 at Bloomington, 62 at Moline, 64 at Galesburg, and 63 at Lakin. Under cloudy skies, Macomb reported 67, Springfield reported 70, Lincoln reported 69, and Pontiac reported 64. And once again at 9 p.m. in Peoria, under cloudy skies, the temperature was 65. Looking elsewhere around the Midwest at 9 p.m., Chicago had drizzle and fog and 62. Indianapolis was mostly cloudy and 70. St. Louis was cloudy and 81. Kansas City was cloudy and 68. Des Moines had drizzle and 62. Milwaukee was cloudy and 61. The time is currently 9:23 p.m. Central Daylight Time. 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Now for the official National Weather Service forecast for Peoria and surrounding areas of central Illinois. Rest of tonight, cloudy with a slight chance of showers and thunderstorms. Lows around 60. Northeast winds 10 to 15 miles an hour with gusts up to 25 miles an hour. Chance of rain 20%. Monday, cloudy with a 20% chance of showers. Cooler with highs in the mid-60s. Northeast winds 10 to 15 miles an hour with gusts up to 25 miles an hour. Monday night, mostly cloudy. A slight chance of showers after midnight. Lows in the mid-50s. Northeast winds 10 to 15 miles an hour with gusts up to 25 miles an hour. Chance of rain 20%. Tuesday, partly sunny. Highs in the mid-60s.
Northeast winds around 10 miles an hour with gusts up to 20 miles an hour. Tuesday night, partly cloudy. Lows around 50. Northeast winds 5 to 10 miles an hour. Wednesday through Thursday, partly cloudy. Highs in the upper 60s. Lows in the lower 50s. Thursday night through Sunday, mostly cloudy. Lows in the mid-50s. Highs in the mid-70s. Again, the forecast for Peoria and surrounding areas of central Illinois for the rest of tonight, cloudy with a slight chance of showers and thunderstorms. Lows around 60. Northeast winds 10 to 15 miles an hour with gusts up to 25 miles an hour. Chance of rain 20%. At 9 p.m. in Peoria, skies were cloudy. The temperature was 65 degrees, the dew point was 62, and the relative humidity was 90%. The wind was northeast at 14 miles an hour, gusting to 24. The pressure was 30.00 inches and rising. Around central and western Illinois, at Quincy, rain was falling, with a temperature of 68. It was cloudy, with a temperature of 64 at Bloomington, 62 at Moline, 64 at Galesburg, and 63 at Lakin. Under cloudy skies, Macomb reported 67, Springfield reported 70, Lincoln reported 69, and Pontiac reported 64. And once again at 9 p.m. in Peoria, under cloudy skies, the temperature was 65. Looking elsewhere around the Midwest at 9 p.m., Chicago had drizzle, and 62. Indianapolis was mostly cloudy, and 70. St. Louis was cloudy, and 81. Kansas City was cloudy, and 68. Des Moines had drizzle, and 62. Milwaukee was cloudy, and 61. The time is currently 9:26 p.m. Central Daylight Time. 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Now for the official National Weather Service forecast for Peoria and surrounding areas of central Illinois. Rest of tonight, cloudy with a slight chance of showers and thunderstorms. Lows around 60. Northeast winds 10 to 15 miles an hour with gusts up to 25 miles an hour. Chance of rain 20%. Monday, cloudy with a 20% chance of showers. Cooler with highs in the mid-60s. Northeast winds 10 to 15 miles an hour with gusts up to 25 miles an hour. Monday night, mostly cloudy. A slight chance of showers after midnight. Lows in the mid-50s. Northeast winds 10 to 15 miles an hour with gusts up to 25 miles an hour. Chance of rain 20%. Tuesday, partly sunny. Highs in the mid-60s. Northeast winds around 10 miles an hour with gusts up to 20 miles an hour. Tuesday night, partly cloudy. Lows around 50. Northeast winds 5 to 10 miles an hour. Wednesday through Thursday, partly cloudy. Highs in the upper 60s. Lows in the lower 50s. Thursday night through Sunday, mostly cloudy. Lows in the mid-50s. Highs in the mid-70s. Again, the forecast for Peoria and surrounding areas of central Illinois for the rest of tonight, cloudy with a slight chance of showers and thunderstorms. Lows around 60. Northeast winds 10 to 15 miles an hour with gusts up to 25 miles an hour. Chance of rain 20%. At 9 p.m. in Peoria, skies were cloudy. The temperature was 65 degrees, the dew point was 62, and the relative humidity was 90%. The wind was northeast at 14 miles an hour, gusting to 24. The pressure was 30.00 inches and rising. Around central and western Illinois, at Quincy, rain was falling, with a temperature of 68. It was cloudy, with a temperature of 64 at Bloomington, 62 at Moline, 64 at Galesburg, and 63 at Lakin. Under cloudy skies, Macomb reported 67, Springfield reported 70, Lincoln reported 69, and Pontiac reported 64. And once again at 9 p.m. in Peoria, under cloudy skies, the temperature was 65. Looking elsewhere around the Midwest at 9 p.m., Chicago had drizzle, and 62. Indianapolis was mostly cloudy, and 70. St. Louis was cloudy, and 81. Kansas City was cloudy, and 68. Des Moines had drizzle, and 62. Milwaukee.

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Now for the official National Weather Service forecast for Peoria and surrounding areas of central Illinois. Rest of tonight, cloudy with a slight chance of showers and thunderstorms. Lows around 60. Northeast winds 10 to 15 miles an hour with gusts up to 25 miles an hour. Chance of rain 20%. Monday, cloudy with a 20% chance of showers. Cooler with highs in the mid-60s. Northeast winds 10 to 15 miles an hour with gusts up to 25 miles an hour. Monday night, mostly cloudy. A slight chance of showers after midnight. Lows in the mid-50s. Northeast winds 10 to 15 miles an hour with gusts up to 25 miles an hour. Chance of rain 20%. Tuesday, partly sunny. Highs in the mid-60s. Northeast winds around 10 miles an hour with gusts up to 20 miles an hour. Tuesday night, partly cloudy. Lows around 50. Northeast winds 5 to 10 miles an hour. Wednesday through Thursday, partly cloudy. Highs in the upper 60s. Lows in the lower 50s. Thursday night through Sunday, mostly cloudy. Lows in the mid-50s. Highs in the mid-70s. Again, the forecast for Peoria and surrounding areas of central Illinois for the rest of tonight, cloudy with a slight chance of showers and thunderstorms. Lows around 60. Northeast winds 10 to 15 miles an hour with gusts up to 25 miles an hour. Chance of rain 20%. At 9 p.m. in Peoria, skies were cloudy. The temperature was 65 degrees, the dew point was 62, and the relative humidity was 90%. The wind was northeast at 14 miles an hour, gusting to 24. The pressure was 30.00 inches and rising. Around central and western Illinois, at Quincy, rain was falling, with a temperature of 68. It was cloudy, with a temperature of 64 at Bloomington, 62 at Moline, 64 at Galesburg, and 63 at Lakin. Under cloudy skies, Macomb reported 67, Springfield reported 70, Lincoln reported 69, and Pontiac reported 64. And once again at 9 p.m. in Peoria, under cloudy skies, the temperature was 65. Looking elsewhere around the Midwest at 9 p.m., Chicago had drizzle, and 62. Indianapolis was mostly cloudy, and 70. St. Louis was cloudy, and 81. Kansas City was cloudy, and 68. Des Moines had drizzle, and 62. Milwaukee was cloudy, and 61. The time is currently 9:32 p.m. Central Daylight Time. 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Now for the official National Weather Service forecast for Peoria and surrounding areas of central Illinois. Rest of tonight, cloudy with a slight chance of showers and thunderstorms. Lows around 60. Northeast winds 10 to 15 miles an hour with gusts up to 25 miles an hour. Chance of rain 20%. Monday, cloudy with a 20% chance of showers. Cooler with highs in the mid-60s. Northeast winds 10 to 15 miles an hour with 20% chance of showers. Cooler with highs in the mid-60s. Northeast winds 10 to 15 miles an hour with gusts up to 25 miles an hour. Monday night, mostly cloudy. A slight chance of showers after midnight. Lows in the mid-50s. Northeast winds 10 to 15 miles an hour with gusts up to 25 miles an hour. Chance of rain 20%. Tuesday, partly sunny. Highs in the mid-60s. Northeast winds around 10 miles an hour with gusts up to 20 miles an hour. Tuesday night, partly cloudy. Lows around 50. Northeast winds 5 to 10 miles an hour. Wednesday through Thursday, partly cloudy. Highs in the upper 60s. Lows in the lower 50s. Thursday night through Sunday, mostly cloudy. Lows in the mid-50s. Highs in the mid-70s. Again, the forecast for Peoria and surrounding areas of central Illinois for the rest of tonight, cloudy with a slight chance of showers and thunderstorms. Lows around 60. Northeast winds 10 to 15 miles.

miles an hour with gusts up to 25 miles an hour. Chance of rain 20%. At 9 p.m. in Peoria, skies were cloudy. The temperature was 65 degrees, the dew point was 62, and the relative humidity was 90%. The wind was northeast at 14 miles an hour, gusting to 24. The pressure was 30.00 inches and rising. Around central and western Illinois, at Quincy, rain was falling, with a temperature of 68. It was cloudy, with a temperature of 64 at Bloomington, 62 at Moline, 64 at Galesburg, and 63 at Lakin. Under cloudy skies, Macomb reported 67, Springfield reported 70, Lincoln reported 69, and Pontiac reported 64. And once again at 9 p.m. in Peoria, under cloudy skies, the temperature was 65. Looking elsewhere around the Midwest at 9 p.m., Chicago had drizzle, and 62. Indianapolis was mostly cloudy, and 70. St. Louis was cloudy, and 81. Kansas City was cloudy, and 68. Des Moines had drizzle, and 62. Milwaukee was cloudy, and 61. The time is currently 9:35 p.m. Central Daylight Time. 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Now for the official National Weather Service forecast for Peoria and surrounding areas of central Illinois. Rest of tonight, cloudy with a slight chance of showers and thunderstorms. Lows around 60. Northeast winds 10 to 15 miles an hour with gusts up to 25 miles an hour. Chance of rain 20%. Monday, cloudy with a 20% chance of showers. Cooler with highs in the mid-60s. Northeast winds 10 to 15 miles an hour with gusts up to 25 miles an hour. Monday night, mostly cloudy. A slight chance of showers after midnight. Lows in the mid-50s. Northeast winds 10 to 15 miles an hour with gusts up to 25 miles an hour. Chance of rain 20%. Tuesday, partly sunny. Highs in the mid-60s. Northeast winds around 10 miles an hour with gusts up to 20 miles an hour. Tuesday night, partly cloudy. Lows around 50. Northeast winds 5 to 10 miles an hour. Wednesday through Thursday, partly cloudy. Highs in the upper 60s. Lows in the lower 50s. Thursday night through Sunday, mostly cloudy. Lows in the mid-50s. Highs in the mid-70s. Again, the forecast for Peoria and surrounding areas of central Illinois for the rest of tonight, cloudy with a slight chance of showers and thunderstorms. Lows around 60. Northeast winds 10 to 15 miles an hour with gusts up to 25 miles an hour. Chance of rain 20%. At 9 p.m. in Peoria, skies were cloudy. The temperature was 65 degrees. The dew point was 62, and the relative humidity was 90%. The wind was northeast at 14 miles an hour, gusting to 24. The pressure was 30.00 inches and rising. Around central and western Illinois, at Quincy, rain was falling, with a temperature of 68. It was cloudy, with a temperature of 64 at Bloomington, 62 at Moline, 64 at Galesburg, and 63 at Lakin. Under cloudy skies, Macomb reported 67, Springfield reported 70, Lincoln reported 69, and Pontiac reported 64. And once again at 9 p.m. in Peoria, under cloudy skies, the temperature was 65. Looking elsewhere around the Midwest at 9 p.m., Chicago had drizzle, and 62. Indianapolis was mostly cloudy, and 70. St. Louis was cloudy, and 81. Kansas City was cloudy, and 68. Des Moines had drizzle, and 62. Milwaukee was cloudy, and 61. The time is currently 9:38 p.m. Central Daylight Time. 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Now for the official National Weather Service forecast for Peoria and surrounding areas of central Illinois. Rest of tonight, cloudy with a slight chance of showers and thunderstorms. Lows around 60. Northeast winds 10 to 15 miles an hour with gusts up to 25 miles an hour. Chance of rain 20%. Monday, cloudy with a 20% chance of showers. Cooler with highs in the mid

60s. Northeast winds 10 to 15 miles an hour with gusts up to 25 miles an hour. Monday night, mostly cloudy. A slight chance of showers after midnight. Lows in the mid-50s. Northeast winds 10 to 15 miles an hour with gusts up to 25 miles an hour. Chance of rain 20%. Tuesday, partly sunny. Highs in the mid-60s. Northeast winds around 10 miles an hour with gusts up to 20 miles an hour. Tuesday night, partly cloudy. Lows around 50. Northeast winds 5 to 10 miles an hour. Wednesday through Thursday, partly cloudy. Highs in the upper 60s. Lows in the lower 50s. Thursday night through Sunday, mostly cloudy. Lows in the mid-50s. Highs in the mid-70s. Again, the forecast for Peoria and surrounding areas of central Illinois for the rest of tonight, cloudy with a slight chance of showers and thunderstorms. Lows around 60. Northeast winds 10 to 15 miles an hour with gusts up to 25 miles an hour. Chance of rain 20%. At 9 p.m. in Peoria, skies were cloudy. The temperature was 65 degrees, the dew point was 62, and the relative humidity was 90%. The wind was northeast at 14 miles an hour, gusting to 24. The pressure was 30.00 inches and rising. Around central and western Illinois, at Quincy, rain was falling, with a temperature of 68. It was cloudy, with a temperature of 64 at Bloomington, 62 at Moline, 64 at Galesburg, and 63 at Lakin. Under cloudy skies, Macomb reported 67, Springfield reported 70, Lincoln reported 69, and Pontiac reported 64. And once again at 9 p.m. in Peoria, under cloudy skies, the temperature was 65. Looking elsewhere around the Midwest at 9 p.m., Chicago had drizzle, and 62. Indianapolis was mostly cloudy, and 70. St. Louis was cloudy, and 81. Kansas City was cloudy, and 68. Des Moines had drizzle, and 62. Milwaukee was cloudy, and 61. The time is currently 9:41 p.m. Central Daylight Time. 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Now for the official National Weather Service forecast for Peoria and surrounding areas of central Illinois. Rest of tonight, cloudy with a slight chance of showers and thunderstorms. Lows around 60. Northeast winds 10 to 15 miles an hour with gusts up to 25 miles an hour. Chance of rain 20%. Monday, cloudy with a 20% chance of showers. Cooler with highs in the mid-60s. Northeast winds 10 to 15 miles an hour with gusts up to 25 miles an hour. Monday night, mostly cloudy. A slight chance of showers after midnight. Lows in the mid-50s. Northeast winds 10 to 15 miles an hour with gusts up to 25 miles an hour. Chance of rain 20%. Tuesday, partly sunny. Highs in the mid-60s. Northeast winds around 10 miles an hour with gusts up to 20 miles an hour. Tuesday night, partly cloudy. Lows around 50. Northeast winds 5 to 10 miles an hour. Wednesday through Thursday, partly cloudy. Highs in the upper 60s. Lows in the lower 50s. Thursday night through Sunday, mostly cloudy. Lows in the mid-50s. Highs in the mid-70s. Again, the forecast for Peoria and surrounding areas of central Illinois for the rest of tonight, cloudy with a slight chance of showers and thunderstorms. Lows around 60. Northeast winds 10 to 15 miles an hour with gusts up to 25 miles an hour. Chance of rain 20%. At 9 p.m. in Peoria, skies were cloudy. The temperature was 65 degrees, the dew point was 62, and the relative humidity was 90%. The wind was northeast at 14 miles an hour, gusting to 24. The pressure was 30.00 inches and rising. Around central and western Illinois, at Quincy, rain was falling, with a temperature of 68. It was cloudy, with a temperature of 64 at Bloomington, 62 at Moline, 64 at Galesburg, and 63 at Lakin. Under cloudy skies, Macomb reported 67, Springfield reported 70, Lincoln reported 69, and Pontiac reported 64.

And once again at 9 p.m. in Peoria, under cloudy skies, the temperature was 65. Looking elsewhere around the Midwest at 9 p.m., Chicago had drizzle, and 62. Indianapolis was mostly cloudy, and 70. St. Louis was cloudy, and 81. Kansas City was cloudy, and 68. Des Moines had drizzle, and 62. Milwaukee was cloudy, and 61. The time is currently 9:44 p.m. Central Daylight Time. 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Now for the official National Weather Service forecast for Peoria and surrounding areas of central Illinois. Rest of tonight, cloudy with a slight chance of showers and thunderstorms. Lows around 60. Northeast winds 10 to 15 miles an hour with gusts up to 25 miles an hour. Chance of rain 20%. Monday, cloudy with a 20% chance of showers. Cooler with highs in the mid-60s. Northeast winds 10 to 15 miles an hour with gusts up to 25 miles an hour. Monday night, mostly cloudy. A slight chance of showers after midnight. Lows in the mid-50s. Northeast winds 10 to 15 miles an hour with gusts up to 25 miles an hour. Chance of rain 20%. Tuesday, partly sunny. Highs in the mid-60s. Northeast winds around 10 miles an hour with gusts up to 20 miles an hour. Tuesday night, partly cloudy. Lows around 50. Northeast winds 5 to 10 miles an hour. Wednesday through Thursday, partly cloudy. Highs in the upper 60s. Lows in the lower 50s. Thursday night through Sunday, mostly cloudy. Lows in the mid-50s. Highs in the mid-70s. Again, the forecast for Peoria and surrounding areas of central Illinois for the rest of tonight, cloudy with a slight chance of showers and thunderstorms. Lows around 60. Northeast winds 10 to 15 miles an hour with gusts up to 25 miles an hour. Chance of rain 20%. At 9 p.m. in Peoria, skies were cloudy. The temperature was 65 degrees, the dew point was 62, and the relative humidity was 90%. The wind was northeast at 14 miles an hour, gusting to 24. The pressure was 30.00 inches and rising. Around central and western Illinois, at Quincy, rain was falling, with a temperature of 68. It was cloudy, with a temperature of 64 at Bloomington, 62 at Moline, 64 at Galesburg, and 63 at Lakin. Under cloudy skies, Macomb reported 67, Springfield reported 70, Lincoln reported 69, and Pontiac reported 64. And once again at 9 p.m. in Peoria, under cloudy skies, the temperature was 65. Looking elsewhere around the Midwest at 9 p.m., Chicago had drizzle, and 62. Indianapolis was mostly cloudy, and 70. St. Louis was cloudy, and 81. Kansas City was cloudy, and 68. Des Moines had drizzle, and 62. Milwaukee was cloudy, and 61. The time is currently 9:47 p.m. Central Daylight Time. 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Now for the official National Weather Service forecast for Peoria and surrounding areas of central Illinois. Rest of tonight, cloudy with a slight chance of showers and thunderstorms. Lows around 60. Northeast winds 10 to 15 miles an hour with gusts up to 25 miles an hour. Chance of rain 20%. Monday, cloudy with a 20% chance of showers. Cooler with highs in the mid-60s. Northeast winds 10 to 15 miles an hour with gusts up to 25 miles an hour. Monday night, mostly cloudy. A slight chance of showers after midnight. Lows in the mid-50s. Northeast winds 10 to 15 miles an hour with gusts up to 25 miles an hour. Chance of rain 20%. Tuesday, partly sunny. Highs in the mid-60s. Northeast winds around 10 miles an hour with gusts up to 20 miles an hour. Tuesday night, partly cloudy. Lows around 50. Northeast winds 5 to 10 miles an hour. Wednesday through Thursday, partly cloudy. Highs in the upper 60s. Lows in the lower 50s.
Thursday night through Sunday, mostly cloudy. Lows in the mid-50s. Highs in the mid-70s. Again, the forecast for Peoria and surrounding areas of central Illinois for the rest of tonight, cloudy with a slight chance of showers and thunderstorms. Lows around 60. Northeast winds 10 to 15 miles an hour with gusts up to 25 miles an hour. Chance of rain 20%. At 9 p.m. in Peoria, skies were cloudy. The temperature was 65 degrees, the dew point was 62, and the relative humidity was 90%. The wind was northeast at 14 miles an hour, gusting to 24. The pressure was 30.00 inches and rising. Around central and western Illinois, at Quincy, rain was falling, with a temperature of 68. It was cloudy, with a temperature of 64 at Bloomington, 62 at Moline, 64 at Galesburg, and 63 at Lakin. Under cloudy skies, Macomb reported 67, Springfield reported 70, Lincoln reported 69, and Pontiac reported 64. And once again at 9 p.m. in Peoria, under cloudy skies, the temperature was 65. Looking elsewhere around the Midwest at 9 p.m., Chicago had drizzle, and 62. Indianapolis was mostly cloudy, and 70. St. Louis was cloudy, and 81. Kansas City was cloudy, and 68. Des Moines had drizzle, and 62. Milwaukee was cloudy, and 61. The time is currently 9:50 p.m. Central Daylight Time. 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Now for the official National Weather Service forecast for Peoria and surrounding areas of central Illinois. Rest of tonight, cloudy with a slight chance of showers and thunderstorms. Lows around 60. Northeast winds 10 to 15 miles an hour with gusts up to 25 miles an hour. Chance of rain 20%. Monday, cloudy with a 20% chance of showers. Cooler with highs in the mid-60s. Northeast winds 10 to 15 miles an hour with gusts up to 25 miles an hour. Monday night, mostly cloudy. A slight chance of showers after midnight. Lows in the mid-50s. Northeast winds 10 to 15 miles an hour with gusts up to 25 miles an hour. Chance of rain 20%. Tuesday, partly sunny. Highs in the mid-60s. Northeast winds around 10 miles an hour with gusts up to 20 miles an hour. Tuesday night, partly cloudy. Lows around 50. Northeast winds 5 to 10 miles an hour. Wednesday through Thursday, partly cloudy. Highs in the upper 60s. Lows in the lower 50s. Thursday night through Sunday, mostly cloudy. Lows in the mid-50s. Highs in the mid-70s. Again, the forecast for Peoria and surrounding areas of central Illinois for the rest of tonight, cloudy with a slight chance of showers and thunderstorms. Lows around 60. Northeast winds 10 to 15 miles an hour with gusts up to 25 miles an hour. Chance of rain 20%. At 9 p.m. in Peoria, skies were cloudy. The temperature was 65 degrees, the dew point was 62, and the relative humidity was 90%. The wind was northeast at 14 miles an hour, gusting to 24. The pressure was 30.00 inches and rising. Around central and western Illinois, at Quincy, rain was falling, with a temperature of 68. It was cloudy, with a temperature of 64 at Bloomington, 62 at Moline, 64 at Galesburg, and 63 at Lakin. Under cloudy skies, Macomb reported 67, Springfield reported 70, Lincoln reported 69, and Pontiac reported 64. And once again at 9 p.m. in Peoria, under cloudy skies, the temperature was 65. Looking elsewhere around the Midwest at 9 p.m., Chicago had drizzle, and 62. Indianapolis was mostly cloudy, and 70. St. Louis was cloudy, and 81. Kansas City was cloudy, and 68. Des Moines had drizzle, and 62. Milwaukee was cloudy, and 61. The time is currently 9:54 p.m. Central Daylight Time. 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Now for the official National Weather Service forecast for Peoria and surrounding areas of central Illinois.
Rest of tonight, cloudy with a slight chance of showers and thunderstorms. Lows around 60. Northeast winds 10 to 15 miles an hour with gusts up to 25 miles an hour. Chance of rain 20%. Monday, cloudy with a 20% chance of showers. Cooler with highs in the mid-60s. Northeast winds 10 to 15 miles an hour with gusts up to 25 miles an hour. Monday night, mostly cloudy. A slight chance of showers after midnight. Lows in the mid-50s. Northeast winds 10 to 15 miles an hour with gusts up to 25 miles an hour. Chance of rain 20%. Tuesday, partly sunny. Highs in the mid-60s. Northeast winds around 10 miles an hour with gusts up to 20 miles an hour. Tuesday night, partly cloudy. Lows around 50. Northeast winds 5 to 10 miles an hour. Wednesday through Thursday, partly cloudy. Highs in the upper 60s. Lows in the lower 50s. Thursday night through Sunday, mostly cloudy. Lows in the mid-50s. Highs in the mid-70s. Again, the forecast for Peoria and surrounding areas of central Illinois for the rest of tonight, cloudy with a slight chance of showers and thunderstorms. Lows around 60. Northeast winds 10 to 15 miles an hour with gusts up to 25 miles an hour. Chance of rain 20%. At 9 p.m. in Peoria, skies were cloudy. The temperature was 65 degrees, the dew point was 62, and the relative humidity was 90%. The wind was northeast at 14 miles an hour, gusting to 24. The pressure was 30.00 inches and rising. Around central and western Illinois, at Quincy, rain was falling, with a temperature of 68. It was cloudy, with a temperature of 64 at Bloomington, 62 at Moline, 64 at Galesburg, and 63 at Lakin. Under cloudy skies, Macomb reported 67, Springfield reported 70, Lincoln reported 69, and Pontiac reported 64. And once again at 9 p.m. in Peoria, under cloudy skies, the temperature was 65. Looking elsewhere around the Midwest at 9 p.m., Chicago had drizzle, and 62. Indianapolis was mostly cloudy, and 70. St. Louis was cloudy, and 81. Kansas City was cloudy, and 68. Des Moines had drizzle, and 62. Milwaukee was cloudy, and 61. The time is currently 9:57 p.m. Central Daylight Time. 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Now for the official National Weather Service forecast for Peoria and surrounding areas of central Illinois. Rest of tonight, cloudy with a slight chance of showers and thunderstorms. Lows around 60. Northeast winds 10 to 15 miles an hour with gusts up to 25 miles an hour. Chance of rain 20%. Monday, cloudy with a 20% chance of showers. Cooler with highs in the mid-60s. Northeast winds 10 to 15 miles an hour with gusts up to 25 miles an hour. Monday night, mostly cloudy. A slight chance of showers after midnight. Lows in the mid-50s. Northeast winds 10 to 15 miles an hour with gusts up to 25 miles an hour. Chance of rain 20%. Tuesday, partly sunny. Highs in the mid-60s. Northeast winds around 10 miles an hour with gusts up to 20 miles an hour. Tuesday night, partly cloudy. Lows around 50. Northeast winds 5 to 10 miles an hour. Wednesday through Thursday, partly cloudy. Highs in the upper 60s. Lows in the lower 50s. Thursday night through Sunday, mostly cloudy. Lows in the mid-50s. Highs in the mid-70s. Again, the forecast for Peoria and surrounding areas of central Illinois for the rest of tonight, cloudy with a slight chance of showers and thunderstorms. Lows around 60. Northeast winds 10 to 15 miles an hour with gusts up to 25 miles an hour. Chance of rain 20%. At 9 p.m. in Peoria, skies were cloudy. The temperature was 65 degrees, the dew point was 62, and the relative humidity was 90%. The wind was northeast at 14 miles an hour, gusting to 24. The pressure was 30.00 inches and rising. Around central and western Illinois, at Quincy, rain was falling,
with a temperature of 68. It was cloudy, with a temperature of 64 at Bloomington, 62 at Moline, 64 at Galesburg, and 63 at Lakin. Under cloudy skies, Macomb reported 67, Springfield reported 70, Lincoln reported 69, and Pontiac reported 64. And once again at 9 p.m. in Peoria, under cloudy skies, the temperature was 65. Looking elsewhere around the Midwest at 9 p.m., Chicago had drizzle, and 62. Indianapolis was mostly cloudy, and 70. St. Louis was cloudy, and 81. Kansas City was cloudy, and 68. Des Moines had drizzle, and 62. Milwaukee was cloudy, and 61. The time is currently 10 p.m. Central Daylight Time. 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Now for the official National Weather Service forecast for Peoria and surrounding areas of central Illinois. Rest of tonight, cloudy with a slight chance of showers and thunderstorms. Lows around 60. Northeast winds 10 to 15 miles an hour with gusts up to 25 miles an hour. Chance of rain 20%. Monday, cloudy with a 20% chance of showers. Cooler with highs in the mid-60s. Northeast winds 10 to 15 miles an hour with gusts up to 25 miles an hour. Monday night, mostly cloudy. A slight chance of showers after midnight. Lows in the mid-50s. Northeast winds 10 to 15 miles an hour with gusts up to 25 miles an hour. Chance of rain 20%. Tuesday, partly sunny. Highs in the mid-60s. Northeast winds around 10 miles an hour with gusts up to 20 miles an hour. Tuesday night, partly cloudy. Lows around 50. Northeast winds 5 to 10 miles an hour. Wednesday through Thursday, partly cloudy. Highs in the upper 60s. Lows in the lower 50s. Thursday night through Sunday, mostly cloudy. Lows in the mid-50s. Highs in the mid-70s. Again, the forecast for Peoria and surrounding areas of central Illinois for the rest of tonight, cloudy with a slight chance of showers and thunderstorms. Lows around 60. Northeast winds 10 to 15 miles an hour with gusts up to 25 miles an hour. Chance of rain 20%. The time is currently 10:01 p.m. Central Daylight Time. 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Now for the official National Weather Service forecast for Peoria and surrounding areas of central Illinois. Rest of tonight, cloudy with a slight chance of showers and thunderstorms. Lows around 60. Northeast winds 10 to 15 miles an hour with gusts up to 25 miles an hour. Chance of rain 20%. Monday, cloudy with a 20% chance of showers. Cooler with highs in the mid-60s. Northeast winds 10 to 15 miles an hour with gusts up to 25 miles an hour. Monday night, mostly cloudy. A slight chance of showers after midnight. Lows in the mid-50s. Northeast winds 10 to 15 miles an hour with gusts up to 25 miles an hour. Chance of rain 20%. Tuesday, partly sunny. Highs in the mid-60s. Northeast winds around 10 miles an hour with gusts up to 20 miles an hour. Tuesday night, partly cloudy. Lows around 50. Northeast winds 5 to 10 miles an hour. Wednesday through Thursday, partly cloudy. Highs in the upper 60s. Lows in the lower 50s. Thursday night through Sunday, mostly cloudy. Lows in the mid-50s. Highs in the mid-70s. Again, the forecast for Peoria and surrounding areas of central Illinois for the rest of tonight, cloudy with a slight chance of showers and thunderstorms. Lows around 60. Northeast winds 10 to 15 miles an hour with gusts up to 25 miles an hour. Chance of rain 20%. The time is currently 10:03 p.m. Central Daylight Time. 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Now for the official National Weather Service forecast for Peoria and surrounding areas of central Illinois. Rest of tonight, cloudy with a slight chance of showers and thunderstorms. Lows around 60.
Northeast winds 10 to 15 miles an hour with gusts up to 25 miles an hour.

Sunday, mostly cloudy. Lows in the mid-50s. Highs in the mid-70s. Again, the forecast for Peoria and surrounding areas of central Illinois for the rest of tonight, cloudy with a slight chance of showers and thunderstorms. Lows around 60. Northeast winds 10 to 15 miles an hour with gusts up to 25 miles an hour. Chance of rain 20%. At 10 p.m. in Peoria, skies were cloudy. The temperature was 64 degrees, the dew point was 61, and the relative humidity was 90%. The wind was northeast at 17 miles an hour, gusting to 28. The pressure was 30.01 inches and rising. Around central and western Illinois, it was cloudy. It was 64 at Bloomington, 61 at Moline, 63 at Galesburg, 63 at Lakin, and 65 at Macomb. Quincy reported 68, Springfield reported 70, Lincoln reported 67, and Pontiac reported 63. And once again at 10 p.m. in Peoria, under cloudy skies, the temperature was 64. The time is currently 10:06 p.m. Central Daylight Time. 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Now for the official National Weather Service forecast for Peoria and surrounding areas of central Illinois. Rest of tonight, cloudy with a slight chance of showers and thunderstorms. Lows around 60. Northeast winds 10 to 15 miles an hour with gusts up to 25 miles an hour. Chance of rain 20%. Monday, cloudy with a 20% chance of showers. Cooler with highs in the mid-60s. Northeast winds 10 to 15 miles an hour with gusts up to 25 miles an hour. Monday night, mostly cloudy. A slight chance of showers after midnight. Lows in the mid-50s. Northeast winds 10 to 15 miles an hour with gusts up to 25 miles an hour. Chance of rain 20%. Tuesday, partly sunny. Highs in the mid-60s. Northeast winds around 10 miles an hour with gusts up to 20 miles an hour. Tuesday night, partly cloudy. Lows around 50. Northeast winds 5 to 10 miles an hour. Wednesday through Thursday, partly cloudy. Highs in the upper 60s. Lows in the lower 50s. Thursday night through Sunday, mostly cloudy. Lows in the mid-50s. Highs in the mid-70s. Again, the forecast for Peoria and surrounding areas of central Illinois for the rest of tonight, cloudy with a slight chance of showers and thunderstorms. Lows around 60. Northeast winds 10 to 15 miles an hour with gusts up to 25 miles an hour. Chance of rain 20%. At 10 p.m. in Peoria, skies were cloudy. The temperature was 64 degrees, the dew point was 61, and the relative humidity was 90%. The wind was northeast at 17 miles an hour, gusting to 28. The pressure was 30.01 inches and rising. Around central and western Illinois, it was cloudy. It was 64 at Bloomington, 61 at Moline, 63 at Galesburg, 63 at Lakin, and 65 at Macomb. Quincy reported 68, Springfield reported 70, Lincoln reported 67, and Pontiac reported 63. And once again at 10 p.m. in Peoria, under cloudy skies, the temperature was 64. Looking elsewhere around the Midwest at 10 p.m., Chicago had drizzle and fog and 62. Indianapolis was cloudy and 69. St. Louis was cloudy and 79. Kansas City had drizzle and 68. Des Moines had drizzle and 62. Milwaukee was cloudy and 62. The time is currently 10:09 p.m. Central Daylight Time. 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Now for the official National Weather Service forecast for Peoria and surrounding areas of central Illinois. Rest of tonight, cloudy with a slight chance of showers and thunderstorms. Lows around 60. Northeast winds 10 to 15 miles an hour with gusts up to 25 miles an hour. Chance of rain 20%. Monday, cloudy with a 20% chance of showers. Cooler with highs in the mid-60s. Northeast winds 10 to 15 miles an hour with gusts up to 25 miles an hour. Monday night, mostly cloudy. A slight chance of showers after midnight.

lows in the mid-50s. Northeast winds 10 to 15 miles an hour with gusts up to 25 miles an hour. Chance of rain 20%. Tuesday, partly sunny. Highs in the mid-60s. Northeast winds around 10 miles an hour with gusts up to 20 miles an hour. Tuesday night, partly cloudy. Lows around 50. Northeast winds 5 to 10 miles an hour. Wednesday through Thursday, partly cloudy. Highs in the upper 60s. Lows in the lower 50s. Thursday night through Sunday, mostly cloudy. Lows in the mid-50s. Highs in the mid-70s. Again, the forecast for Peoria and surrounding areas of central Illinois for the rest of tonight, cloudy with a slight chance of showers and thunderstorms. Lows around 60. Northeast winds 10 to 15 miles an hour with gusts up to 25 miles an hour. Chance of rain 20%. At 10 p.m. in Peoria, skies were cloudy. The temperature was 64 degrees, the dew point was 61, and the relative humidity was 90%. The wind was northeast at 17 miles an hour, gusting to 28. The pressure was 30.01 inches and rising. Around central and western Illinois, it was cloudy. It was 64 at Bloomington, 61 at Moline, 63 at Galesburg, 63 at Lakin, and 65 at Macomb. Quincy reported 68, Springfield reported 70, Lincoln reported 67, and Pontiac reported 63. And once again at 10 p.m. in Peoria, under cloudy skies, the temperature was 64. At 10 p.m. in Peoria, skies were cloudy. The temperature was 64 degrees, the dew point was 61, and the relative humidity was 90%. The wind was northeast at 17 miles an hour, gusting to 28. The pressure was 30.01 inches and rising. Around central and western Illinois, it was cloudy. It was 64 at Bloomington, 61 at Moline, 63 at Galesburg, 63 at Lakin, and 65 at Macomb. Quincy reported 68, Springfield reported 70, Lincoln reported 67, and Pontiac reported 63. And once again at 10 p.m. in Peoria, under cloudy skies, the temperature was 64. Looking elsewhere around the Midwest at 10 p.m., Chicago had drizzle and fog and 62. Indianapolis was cloudy and 69. St. Louis was cloudy and 79. Kansas City had drizzle and 68. Des Moines had drizzle and 62. Milwaukee was cloudy and 62. 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Now for the official National Weather Service forecast for Peoria and surrounding areas of central Illinois. Rest of tonight, cloudy with a slight chance of showers and thunderstorms. Lows around 60. Northeast winds 10 to 15 miles an hour with gusts up to 25 miles an hour. Chance of rain 20%. Monday, cloudy with a 20% chance of showers. Cooler with highs in the mid-60s. Northeast winds 10 to 15 miles an hour with gusts up to 25 miles an hour. Monday night, mostly cloudy. A slight chance of showers after midnight. Lows in the mid-50s. Northeast winds 10 to 15 miles an hour with gusts up to 25 miles an hour. Chance of rain 20%. Tuesday, partly sunny. Highs in the mid-60s. Northeast winds around 10 miles an hour with gusts up to 20 miles an hour. Tuesday night, partly cloudy. Lows around 50. Northeast winds 5 to 10 miles an hour. Wednesday through Thursday, partly cloudy. Highs in the upper 60s. Lows in the lower 50s. Thursday night through Sunday, mostly cloudy.

lows in the mid-50s, highs in the mid-70s. Again, the forecast for Peoria and surrounding areas of central Illinois for the rest of tonight, cloudy with a slight chance of showers and thunderstorms. Lows around 60. Northeast winds 10 to 15 miles an hour with gusts up to 25 miles an hour. Chance of rain 20%. At 10 p.m. in Peoria, skies were cloudy. The temperature was 64 degrees, the dew point was 61, and the relative humidity was 90%. The wind was northeast at 17 miles an hour, gusting to 28. The pressure was 30.01 inches and rising. Around central and western Illinois, it was cloudy. It was 64 at Bloomington, 61 at Moline, 63 at Galesburg, 63 at Lakin, and 65 at Macomb. Quincy reported 68, Springfield reported 70, Lincoln reported 67, and Pontiac reported 63. And once again at 10 p.m. in Peoria, under cloudy skies, the temperature was 64. Looking elsewhere around the Midwest at 10 p.m., Chicago had drizzle and fog and 62. Indianapolis was cloudy and 69. St. Louis reported a thunderstorm and 77. Kansas City had drizzle and 68. Des Moines had drizzle and 62. Milwaukee was cloudy and 62. The time is currently 10:16 p.m. Central Daylight Time. 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Now for the official National Weather Service forecast for Peoria and surrounding areas of central Illinois. Rest of tonight, cloudy with a slight chance of showers and thunderstorms. Lows around 60. Northeast winds 10 to 15 miles an hour with gusts up to 25 miles an hour. Chance of rain 20%. Monday, cloudy with a 20% chance of showers. Cooler with highs in the mid-60s. Northeast winds 10 to 15 miles an hour with gusts up to 25 miles an hour. Monday night, mostly cloudy. A slight chance of showers after midnight. Lows in the mid-50s. Northeast winds 10 to 15 miles an hour with gusts up to 25 miles an hour. Chance of rain 20%. Tuesday, partly sunny. Highs in the mid-60s. Northeast winds around 10 miles an hour with gusts up to 20 miles an hour. Tuesday night, partly cloudy. Lows around 50. Northeast winds 5 to 10 miles an hour. Wednesday through Thursday, partly cloudy. Highs in the upper 60s. Lows in the lower 50s. Thursday night through Sunday, mostly cloudy. Lows in the mid-50s. Highs in the mid-70s. Again, the forecast for Peoria and surrounding areas of central Illinois for the rest of tonight, cloudy with a slight chance of showers and thunderstorms. Lows around 60. Northeast winds 10 to 15 miles an hour with gusts up to 25 miles an hour. Chance of rain 20%. At 10 p.m. in Peoria, skies were cloudy. The temperature was 64 degrees, the dew point was 61, and the relative humidity was 90%. The wind was northeast at 17 miles an hour, gusting to 28. The pressure was 30.01 inches and rising. Around central and western Illinois, it was cloudy. It was 64 at Bloomington, 61 at Moline, 63 at Galesburg, 63 at Lakin, and 65 at Macomb. Quincy reported 68, Springfield reported 70, Lincoln reported 67, and Pontiac reported 63. And once again at 10 p.m. in Peoria, under cloudy skies, the temperature was 64. Looking elsewhere around the Midwest at 10 p.m., Chicago had drizzle and fog and 62. Indianapolis was cloudy and 69. St. Louis reported a thunderstorm and 77. Kansas City had drizzle and 68. Des Moines had drizzle and 62. Milwaukee was cloudy and 62. The time is currently 10:19 p.m. Central Daylight Time. 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Now for the official National Weather Service forecast for Peoria and surrounding areas of central Illinois. Rest of tonight, cloudy with a slight chance of showers and thunderstorms. Lows around 60. Northeast winds 10 to 15 miles an hour with gusts up to

25 miles an hour. Chance of rain 20%. Monday, cloudy with a 20% chance of showers. Cooler with highs in the mid-60s. Northeast winds 10 to 15 miles an hour with gusts up to 25 miles an hour. Monday night, mostly cloudy. A slight chance of showers after midnight. Lows in the mid-50s. Northeast winds 10 to 15 miles an hour with gusts up to 25 miles an hour. Chance of rain 20%. Tuesday, partly sunny. Highs in the mid-60s. Northeast winds around 10 miles an hour with gusts up to 20 miles an hour. Tuesday night, partly cloudy. Lows around 50. Northeast winds 5 to 10 miles an hour. Wednesday through Thursday, partly cloudy. Highs in the upper 60s. Lows in the lower 50s. Thursday night through Sunday, mostly cloudy. Lows in the mid-50s. Highs in the mid-70s. Again, the forecast for Peoria and surrounding areas of central Illinois for the rest of tonight, cloudy with a slight chance of showers and thunderstorms. Lows around 60. Northeast winds 10 to 15 miles an hour with gusts up to 25 miles an hour. Chance of rain 20%. At 10 p.m. in Peoria, skies were cloudy. The temperature was 64 degrees, the dew point was 61, and the relative humidity was 90%. The wind was northeast at 17 miles an hour, gusting to 28. The pressure was 30.01 inches and rising. Around central and western Illinois, it was cloudy. It was 64 at Bloomington, 61 at Moline, 63 at Galesburg, 63 at Lakin, and 65 at Macomb. Quincy reported 68, Springfield reported 70, Lincoln reported 67, and Pontiac reported 63. And once again at 10 p.m. in Peoria, under cloudy skies, the temperature was 64. At 10 p.m. in Peoria, skies were cloudy. The temperature was 64 degrees, the dew point was 61, and the relative humidity was 90%. The wind was northeast at 17 miles an hour, gusting to 28. The pressure was 30.01 inches and rising. Around central and western Illinois, it was cloudy. It was 64 at Bloomington, 61 at Moline, 63 at Galesburg, 63 at Lakin, and 65 at Macomb. Quincy reported 68, Springfield reported 70, Lincoln reported 67, and Pontiac reported 63. And once again at 10 p.m. in Peoria, under cloudy skies, the temperature was 64. Looking elsewhere around the Midwest at 10 p.m., Chicago had drizzle and fog and 62. Indianapolis was cloudy, and 69. St. Louis reported a thunderstorm, and 77. Kansas City had drizzle, and 68. Des Moines had drizzle, and 62. Milwaukee was cloudy, and 62. The time is currently 10:23 p.m. Central Daylight Time. 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Now for the official National Weather Service forecast for Peoria and surrounding areas of central Illinois. Rest of tonight, cloudy with a slight chance of showers and thunderstorms. Lows around 60. Northeast winds 10 to 15 miles an hour with gusts up to 25 miles an hour. Chance of rain 20%. Monday, cloudy with a 20% chance of showers. Cooler with highs in the mid-60s. Northeast winds 10 to 15 miles an hour with gusts up to 25 miles an hour. Monday night, mostly cloudy. A slight chance of showers after midnight. Lows in the mid-50s. Northeast winds 10 to 15 miles an hour with gusts up to 25 miles an hour. Chance of rain 20%. Tuesday, partly sunny. Highs in the mid-60s. Northeast winds around 10 miles an hour with gusts up to 20 miles an hour. Tuesday night, partly cloudy. Lows around 50. Northeast winds 5 to 10 miles an hour. Wednesday through Thursday, partly cloudy. Highs in the upper 60s. Lows in the lower 50s. Thursday night through Sunday, mostly cloudy. Lows in the mid-50s. Highs in the mid-70s. Again, the forecast for Peoria and surrounding areas of central Illinois for the rest of tonight, cloudy with a slight chance of showers and thunderstorms. Lows around 60.

Northeast winds 10 to 15 miles an hour with gusts up to 25 miles an hour. Chance of rain 20%. At 10 p.m. in Peoria, skies were cloudy. The temperature was 64 degrees, the dew point was 61, and the relative humidity was 90%. The wind was northeast at 17 miles an hour, gusting to 28. The pressure was 30.01 inches and rising. Around central and western Illinois, it was cloudy. It was 64 at Bloomington, 61 at Moline, 63 at Galesburg, 63 at Lakin, and 65 at Macomb. Quincy reported 68, Springfield reported 70, Lincoln reported 67, and Pontiac reported 63. And once again at 10 p.m. in Peoria, under cloudy skies, the temperature was 64. Looking elsewhere around the Midwest at 10 p.m., Chicago had drizzle and fog and 62. Indianapolis was cloudy, and 69. St. Louis reported a thunderstorm, and 77. Kansas City had drizzle, and 68. Des Moines had drizzle, and 62. Milwaukee was cloudy, and 62. The time is currently 10:26 p.m. Central Daylight Time. 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Now for the official National Weather Service forecast for Peoria and surrounding areas of central Illinois. Rest of tonight, cloudy with a slight chance of showers and thunderstorms. Lows around 60. Northeast winds 10 to 15 miles an hour with gusts up to 25 miles an hour. Chance of rain 20%. Monday, cloudy with a 20% chance of showers. Cooler with highs in the mid-60s. Northeast winds 10 to 15 miles an hour with gusts up to 25 miles an hour. Monday night, mostly cloudy. A slight chance of showers after midnight. Lows in the mid-50s. Northeast winds 10 to 15 miles an hour with gusts up to 25 miles an hour. Chance of rain 20%. Tuesday, partly sunny. Highs in the mid-60s. Northeast winds around 10 miles an hour with gusts up to 20 miles an hour. Tuesday night, partly cloudy. Lows around 50. Northeast winds 5 to 10 miles an hour. Wednesday through Thursday, partly cloudy. Highs in the upper 60s. Lows in the lower 50s. Thursday night through Sunday, mostly cloudy. Lows in the mid-50s. Highs in the mid-70s. Again, the forecast for Peoria and surrounding areas of central Illinois for the rest of tonight, cloudy with a slight chance of showers and thunderstorms. Lows around 60. Northeast winds 10 to 15 miles an hour with gusts up to 25 miles an hour. Chance of rain 20%. At 10 p.m. in Peoria, skies were cloudy. The temperature was 64 degrees, the dew point was 61, and the relative humidity was 90%. The wind was northeast at 17 miles an hour, gusting to 28. The pressure was 30.01 inches and rising. Around central and western Illinois, it was cloudy. It was 64 at Bloomington, 61 at Moline, 63 at Galesburg, 63 at Lakin, and 65 at Macomb. Quincy reported 68, Springfield reported 70, Lincoln reported 67, and Pontiac reported 63. And once again at 10 p.m. in Peoria, under cloudy skies, the temperature was 64. Looking elsewhere around the Midwest at 10 p.m., Chicago had drizzle and fog and 62. Indianapolis was cloudy and 69. St. Louis reported a thunderstorm and 77. Kansas City had drizzle and 68. Des Moines had drizzle and 62. Milwaukee was cloudy and 62. The time is currently 10:29 p.m. Central Daylight Time. 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Now for the official National Weather Service forecast for Peoria and surrounding areas of central Illinois. Rest of tonight, cloudy with a slight chance of showers and thunderstorms. Lows around 60. Northeast winds 10 to 15 miles an hour with gusts up to 25 miles an hour. Chance of rain 20%. Monday, cloudy with a 20% chance of showers. Cooler with highs in the mid-60s. Northeast winds 10 to 15 miles an hour with gusts up to 25 miles.

miles an hour. Monday night, mostly cloudy. A slight chance of showers after midnight. Lows in the mid-50s. Northeast winds 10 to 15 miles an hour with gusts up to 25 miles an hour. Chance of rain 20%. Tuesday, partly sunny. Highs in the mid-60s. Northeast winds around 10 miles an hour with gusts up to 20 miles an hour. Tuesday night, partly cloudy. Lows around 50. Northeast winds 5 to 10 miles an hour. Wednesday through Thursday, partly cloudy. Highs in the upper 60s. Lows in the lower 50s. Thursday night through Sunday, mostly cloudy. Lows in the mid-50s. Highs in the mid-70s. Again, the forecast for Peoria and surrounding areas of central Illinois for the rest of tonight, cloudy with a slight chance of showers and thunderstorms. Lows around 60. Northeast winds 10 to 15 miles an hour with gusts up to 25 miles an hour. Chance of rain 20%. At 10 p.m. in Peoria, skies were cloudy. The temperature was 64 degrees, the dew point was 61, and the relative humidity was 90%. The wind was northeast at 17 miles an hour, gusting to 28. The pressure was 30.01 inches and rising. Around central and western Illinois, it was cloudy. It was 64 at Bloomington, 61 at Moline, 63 at Galesburg, 63 at Lakin, and 65 at Macomb. Quincy reported 68, Springfield reported 70, Lincoln reported 67, and Pontiac reported 63. And once again at 10 p.m. in Peoria, under cloudy skies, the temperature was 64. Looking elsewhere around the Midwest at 10 p.m., Chicago had drizzle and fog and 62. Indianapolis was cloudy and 69. St. Louis reported a thunderstorm and 77. Kansas City had drizzle and 68. Des Moines had drizzle and 62. Milwaukee was cloudy and 62. The time is currently 10:32 p.m. Central Daylight Time. 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Now for the official National Weather Service forecast for Peoria and surrounding areas of central Illinois. Rest of tonight, cloudy with a slight chance of showers and thunderstorms. Lows around 60. Northeast winds 10 to 15 miles an hour with gusts up to 25 miles an hour. Chance of rain 20%. Monday, cloudy with a 20% chance of showers. Cooler with highs in the mid-60s. Northeast winds 10 to 15 miles an hour with gusts up to 25 miles an hour. Monday night, mostly cloudy. Cooler with highs in the mid-60s. Northeast winds 10 to 15 miles an hour with gusts up to 25 miles an hour. Monday night, mostly cloudy. A slight chance of showers after midnight. Lows in the mid-50s. Northeast winds 10 to 15 miles an hour with gusts up to 25 miles an hour. Chance of rain 20%. Tuesday, partly sunny. Highs in the mid-60s. Northeast winds around 10 miles an hour with gusts up to 20 miles an hour. Tuesday night, partly cloudy. Lows around 50. Northeast winds 5 to 10 miles an hour. Wednesday through Thursday, partly cloudy. Highs in the upper 60s. Lows in the lower 50s. Thursday night through Sunday, mostly cloudy. Lows in the mid-50s. Highs in the mid-70s. Again, the forecast for Peoria and surrounding areas of central Illinois for the rest of tonight, cloudy with a slight chance of showers and thunderstorms. Lows around 60. Northeast winds 10 to 15 miles an hour with gusts up to 25 miles an hour. Chance of rain 20%. At 10 p.m. in Peoria, skies were cloudy. The temperature was 64 degrees, the dew point was 61, and the relative humidity was 90%. The wind was northeast at 17 miles an hour, gusting to 28. The pressure was 30.01 inches and rising. Around central and western Illinois, it was cloudy. It was 64 at Bloomington, 61 at Moline, 63 at Galesburg, 63 at Lakin, and 65 at Macomb. Quincy reported 68, Springfield reported 70, Lincoln reported 67, and Pontiac reported 63. And once again at 10 p.m. in Peoria,

cloudy skies, the temperature was 64. Looking elsewhere around the Midwest at 10 p.m., Chicago had drizzle and fog and 62. Indianapolis was cloudy and 69. St. Louis reported a thunderstorm and 77. Kansas City had drizzle and 68. Des Moines had drizzle and 62. Milwaukee was cloudy and 62. The time is currently 10:35 p.m. Central Daylight Time. 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Now for the official National Weather Service forecast for Peoria and surrounding areas of central Illinois. Rest of tonight, cloudy with a slight chance of showers and thunderstorms. Lows around 60. Northeast winds 10 to 15 miles an hour with gusts up to 25 miles an hour. Chance of rain 20%. Monday, cloudy with a 20% chance of showers. Cooler with highs in the mid-60s. Northeast winds 10 to 15 miles an hour with gusts up to 25 miles an hour. Monday night, mostly cloudy. A slight chance of showers after midnight. Lows in the mid-50s. Northeast winds 10 to 15 miles an hour with gusts up to 25 miles an hour. Chance of rain 20%. Tuesday, partly sunny. Highs in the mid-60s. Northeast winds around 10 miles an hour with gusts up to 20 miles an hour. Tuesday night, partly cloudy. Lows around 50. Northeast winds 5 to 10 miles an hour. Wednesday through Thursday, partly cloudy. Highs in the upper 60s. Lows in the lower 50s. Thursday night through Sunday, mostly cloudy. Lows in the mid-50s. Highs in the mid-70s. Again, the forecast for Peoria and surrounding areas of central Illinois for the rest of tonight, cloudy with a slight chance of showers and thunderstorms. Lows around 60. Northeast winds 10 to 15 miles an hour with gusts up to 25 miles an hour. Chance of rain 20%. At 10 p.m. in Peoria, skies were cloudy. The temperature was 64 degrees, the dew point was 61, and the relative humidity was 90%. The wind was northeast at 17 miles an hour, gusting to 28. The pressure was 30.01 inches and rising. Around central and western Illinois, it was cloudy. It was 64 at Bloomington, 61 at Moline, 63 at Galesburg, 63 at Lakin, and 65 at Macomb. Quincy reported 68, Springfield reported 70, Lincoln reported 67, and Pontiac reported 63. And once again at 10 p.m. in Peoria, under cloudy skies, the temperature was 64. Looking elsewhere around the Midwest at 10 p.m., Chicago had drizzle and fog and 62. Indianapolis was cloudy and 69. St. Louis reported a thunderstorm and 77. Kansas City had drizzle and 68. Des Moines had drizzle and 62. Milwaukee was cloudy and 62. The time is currently 10:38 p.m. Central Daylight Time. 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Now for the official National Weather Service forecast for Peoria and surrounding areas of central Illinois. Rest of tonight, cloudy with a slight chance of showers and thunderstorms. Lows around 60. Northeast winds 10 to 15 miles an hour with gusts up to 25 miles an hour. Chance of rain 20%. Monday, cloudy with a 20% chance of showers. Cooler with highs in the mid-60s. Northeast winds 10 to 15 miles an hour with gusts up to 25 miles an hour. Monday night, mostly cloudy. A slight chance of showers after midnight. Lows in the mid-50s. Northeast winds 10 to 15 miles an hour with gusts up to 25 miles an hour. Chance of rain 20%. Tuesday, partly sunny. Highs in the mid-60s. Northeast winds around 10 miles an hour with gusts up to 20 miles an hour. Tuesday night, partly cloudy. Lows around 50. Northeast winds 5 to 10 miles an hour. Wednesday through Thursday, partly cloudy. Highs in the upper 60s. Lows in the lower 50s. Thursday night through Sunday, mostly cloudy. Lows in the mid-50s. Highs in the mid-70s.

The forecast for Peoria and surrounding areas of central Illinois for the rest of tonight, cloudy with a slight chance of showers and thunderstorms. Lows around 60. Northeast winds 10 to 15 miles an hour with gusts up to 25 miles an hour. Chance of rain 20%. At 10 p.m. in Peoria, skies were cloudy. The temperature was 64 degrees, the dew point was 61, and the relative humidity was 90%. The wind was northeast at 17 miles an hour, gusting to 28. The pressure was 30.01 inches and rising. Around central and western Illinois, it was cloudy. It was 64 at Bloomington, 61 at Moline, 63 at Galesburg, 63 at Lakin, and 65 at Macomb. Quincy reported 68, Springfield reported 70, Lincoln reported 67, and Pontiac reported 63. And once again at 10 p.m. in Peoria, under cloudy skies, the temperature was 64. Looking elsewhere around the Midwest at 10 p.m., Chicago had drizzle and fog and 62. Indianapolis was cloudy and 69. St. Louis reported a thunderstorm and 77. Kansas City had drizzle and 68. Des Moines had drizzle and 62. Milwaukee was cloudy and 62. The time is currently 10:41 p.m. Central Daylight Time. 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Now for the official National Weather Service forecast for Peoria and surrounding areas of central Illinois. Rest of tonight, cloudy with a slight chance of showers and thunderstorms. Lows around 60. Northeast winds 10 to 15 miles an hour with gusts up to 25 miles an hour. Chance of rain 20%. Monday, cloudy with a 20% chance of showers. Cooler with highs in the mid-60s. Northeast winds 10 to 15 miles an hour with gusts up to 25 miles an hour. Monday night, mostly cloudy. A slight chance of showers after midnight. Lows in the mid-50s. Northeast winds 10 to 15 miles an hour with gusts up to 25 miles an hour. Chance of rain 20%. Tuesday, partly sunny. Highs in the mid-60s. Northeast winds around 10 miles an hour with gusts up to 20 miles an hour. Tuesday night, partly cloudy. Lows around 50. Northeast winds 5 to 10 miles an hour. Wednesday through Thursday, partly cloudy. Highs in the upper 60s. Lows in the lower 50s. Thursday night through Sunday, mostly cloudy. Lows in the mid-50s. Highs in the mid-70s. Again, the forecast for Peoria and surrounding areas of central Illinois for the rest of tonight, cloudy with a slight chance of showers and thunderstorms. Lows around 60. Northeast winds 10 to 15 miles an hour with gusts up to 25 miles an hour. Chance of rain 20%. At 10 p.m. in Peoria, skies were cloudy. The temperature was 64 degrees, the dew point was 61, and the relative humidity was 90%. The wind was northeast at 17 miles an hour, gusting to 28. The pressure was 30.01 inches and rising. Around central and western Illinois, it was cloudy. It was 64 at Bloomington, 61 at Moline, 63 at Galesburg, 63 at Lakin, and 65 at Macomb. Quincy reported 68, Springfield reported 70, Lincoln reported 67, and Pontiac reported 63. And once again at 10 p.m. in Peoria, under cloudy skies, the temperature was 64. Looking elsewhere around the Midwest at 10 p.m., Chicago had drizzle and fog and 62. Indianapolis was cloudy and 69. St. Louis reported a thunderstorm and 77. Kansas City had drizzle and 68. Des Moines had drizzle and 62. Milwaukee was cloudy and 62. The time is currently 10:44 p.m. Central Daylight Time. 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Now for the official National Weather Service forecast for Peoria and surrounding areas of central Illinois. Rest of tonight, cloudy with a slight chance of showers and thunderstorms. Lows around 60. Northeast winds 10 to 15 miles an hour with gusts up to 25 miles an hour. Chance of rain 20%.

Monday, cloudy with a 20% chance of showers. Cooler with highs in the mid-60s. Northeast winds 10 to 15 miles an hour with gusts up to 25 miles an hour. Monday night, mostly cloudy. A slight chance of showers after midnight. Lows in the mid-50s. Northeast winds 10 to 15 miles an hour with gusts up to 25 miles an hour. Chance of rain 20%. Tuesday, partly sunny. Highs in the mid-60s. Northeast winds around 10 miles an hour with gusts up to 20 miles an hour. Tuesday night, partly cloudy. Lows around 50. Northeast winds 5 to 10 miles an hour. Wednesday through Thursday, partly cloudy. Highs in the upper 60s. Lows in the lower 50s. Thursday night through Sunday, mostly cloudy. Lows in the mid-50s. Highs in the mid-70s. Again, the forecast for Peoria and surrounding areas of central Illinois for the rest of tonight, cloudy with a slight chance of showers and thunderstorms. Lows around 60. Northeast winds 10 to 15 miles an hour with gusts up to 25 miles an hour. Chance of rain 20%. At 10 p.m. in Peoria, skies were cloudy. The temperature was 64 degrees, the dew point was 61, and the relative humidity was 90%. The wind was northeast at 17 miles an hour, gusting to 28. The pressure was 30.01 inches and rising. Around central and western Illinois, it was cloudy. It was 64 at Bloomington, 61 at Moline, 63 at Galesburg, 63 at Lakin, and 65 at Macomb. Quincy reported 68, Springfield reported 70, Lincoln reported 67, and Pontiac reported 63. And once again at 10 p.m. in Peoria, under cloudy skies, the temperature was 64. Looking elsewhere around the Midwest at 10 p.m., Chicago had drizzle and fog and 62. Indianapolis was cloudy and 69. St. Louis reported a thunderstorm and 77. Kansas City had drizzle and 68. Des Moines had drizzle and 62. Milwaukee was cloudy and 62. The time is currently 10:47 p.m. Central Daylight Time. 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Now for the official National Weather Service forecast for Peoria and surrounding areas of central Illinois. Rest of tonight, cloudy with a slight chance of showers and thunderstorms. Lows around 60. Northeast winds 10 to 15 miles an hour with gusts up to 25 miles an hour. Chance of rain 20%. Monday, cloudy with a 20% chance of showers. Cooler with highs in the mid-60s. Northeast winds 10 to 15 miles an hour with gusts up to 25 miles an hour. Monday night, mostly cloudy. A slight chance of showers after midnight. Lows in the mid-50s. Northeast winds 10 to 15 miles an hour with gusts up to 25 miles an hour. Chance of rain 20%. Tuesday, partly sunny. Highs in the mid-60s. Northeast winds around 10 miles an hour with gusts up to 20 miles an hour. Tuesday night, partly cloudy. Lows around 50. Northeast winds 5 to 10 miles an hour. Wednesday through Thursday, partly cloudy. Highs in the upper 60s. Lows in the lower 50s. Thursday night through Sunday, mostly cloudy. Lows in the mid-50s. Highs in the mid-70s. Again, the forecast for Peoria and surrounding areas of central Illinois for the rest of tonight, cloudy with a slight chance of showers and thunderstorms. Lows around 60. Northeast winds 10 to 15 miles an hour with gusts up to 25 miles an hour. Chance of rain 20%. At 10 p.m. in Peoria, skies were cloudy. The temperature was 64 degrees, the dew point was 61, and the relative humidity was 90%. The wind was northeast at 17 miles an hour, gusting to 28. The pressure was 30.01 inches and rising. Around central and western Illinois, it was cloudy. It was 64 at Bloomington, 61 at Moline, 63 at Galesburg, 63 at Lakin, and 65 at Macomb. Quincy reported 68, Springfield reported 70, Lincoln reported 67, and Pontiac reported 63. And once again at 10 p.m. in Peoria,

under cloudy skies, the temperature was 64. Looking elsewhere around the Midwest at 10 p.m., Chicago had drizzle and fog and 62. Indianapolis was cloudy and 69. St. Louis reported a thunderstorm and 77. Kansas City had drizzle and 68. Des Moines had drizzle and 62. Milwaukee was cloudy and 62. The time is currently 10:50 p.m. Central Daylight Time. 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Now for the official National Weather Service forecast for Peoria and surrounding areas of central Illinois. Rest of tonight, cloudy with a slight chance of showers and thunderstorms. Lows around 60. Northeast winds 10 to 15 miles an hour with gusts up to 25 miles an hour. Chance of rain 20%. Monday, cloudy with a 20% chance of showers. Cooler with highs in the mid-60s. Northeast winds 10 to 15 miles an hour with gusts up to 25 miles an hour. Monday night, mostly cloudy. A slight chance of showers after midnight. Lows in the mid-50s. Northeast winds 10 to 15 miles an hour with gusts up to 25 miles an hour. Chance of rain 20%. Tuesday, partly sunny. Highs in the mid-60s. Northeast winds around 10 miles an hour with gusts up to 20 miles an hour. Tuesday night, partly cloudy. Lows around 50. Northeast winds 5 to 10 miles an hour. Wednesday through Thursday, partly cloudy. Highs in the upper 60s. Lows in the lower 50s. Thursday night through Sunday, mostly cloudy. Lows in the mid-50s. Highs in the mid-70s. Again, the forecast for Peoria and surrounding areas of central Illinois for the rest of tonight, cloudy with a slight chance of showers and thunderstorms. Lows around 60. Northeast winds 10 to 15 miles an hour with gusts up to 25 miles an hour. Chance of rain 20%. At 10 p.m. in Peoria, skies were cloudy. The temperature was 64 degrees, the dew point was 61, and the relative humidity was 90%. The wind was northeast at 17 miles an hour, gusting to 28. The pressure was 30.01 inches and rising. Around central and western Illinois, it was cloudy. It was 64 at Bloomington, 61 at Moline, 63 at Galesburg, 63 at Lakin, and 65 at Macomb. Quincy reported 68, Springfield reported 70, Lincoln reported 67, and Pontiac reported 63. And once again at 10 p.m. in Peoria, under cloudy skies, the temperature was 64. Looking elsewhere around the Midwest at 10 p.m., Chicago had drizzle and fog and 62. Indianapolis was cloudy and 69. St. Louis reported a thunderstorm and 77. Kansas City had drizzle and 68. Des Moines had drizzle and 62. Milwaukee was cloudy and 62. The time is currently 10:53 p.m. Central Daylight Time. 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Now for the official National Weather Service forecast for Peoria and surrounding areas of central Illinois. Rest of tonight, cloudy with a slight chance of showers and thunderstorms. Lows around 60. Northeast winds 10 to 15 miles an hour with gusts up to 25 miles an hour. Chance of rain 20%. Monday, cloudy with a 20% chance of showers. Cooler with highs in the mid-60s. Northeast winds 10 to 15 miles an hour with gusts up to 25 miles an hour. Monday night, mostly cloudy. A slight chance of showers after midnight. Lows in the mid-50s. Northeast winds 10 to 15 miles an hour with gusts up to 25 miles an hour. Chance of rain 20%. Tuesday, partly sunny. Highs in the mid-60s. Northeast winds around 10 miles an hour with gusts up to 20 miles an hour. Tuesday night, partly cloudy. Lows around 50. Northeast winds 5 to 10 miles an hour. Wednesday through Thursday, partly cloudy. Highs in the upper 60s. Lows in the lower 50s. Thursday night through Sunday, mostly cloudy. Lows in the mid-50s. Highs in the mid-70s.

Again, the forecast for Peoria and surrounding areas of central Illinois for the rest of tonight, cloudy with a slight chance of showers and thunderstorms. Lows around 60. Northeast winds 10 to 15 miles an hour with gusts up to 25 miles an hour. Chance of rain 20%. Now for the official National Weather Service forecast for Peoria and surrounding areas of central Illinois. Rest of tonight, cloudy with a slight chance of thunderstorms. A slight chance of showers. Near steady temperature in the lower 60s. Northeast winds 10 to 15 miles an hour with gusts up to 25 miles an hour. Chance of rain 20%. Monday, cloudy with a 20% chance of showers. Cooler with highs in the mid-60s. Northeast winds 10 to 15 miles an hour with gusts up to 25 miles an hour. Monday night, mostly cloudy. A slight chance of showers after midnight. Lows in the mid-50s. Northeast winds 10 to 15 miles an hour with gusts up to 25 miles an hour. Chance of rain 20%. Tuesday, partly sunny. Highs in the mid-60s. Northeast winds around 10 miles an hour with gusts up to 20 miles an hour. Tuesday night, partly cloudy. Lows around 50. Northeast winds 5 to 10 miles an hour. Wednesday through Thursday, partly cloudy. Highs in the upper 60s. Lows in the lower 50s. Thursday night through Sunday, mostly cloudy. Lows in the mid-50s. Highs in the mid-70s. Again, the forecast for Peoria and surrounding areas of central Illinois for the rest of tonight, cloudy with a slight chance of thunderstorms. A slight chance of showers. Near steady temperature in the lower 60s. Northeast winds 10 to 15 miles an hour with gusts up to 25 miles an hour. Chance of rain 20%. At 10 p.m. in Peoria, skies were cloudy. The temperature was 64 degrees. The dew point was 61, and the relative humidity was 90%. The wind was northeast at 17 miles an hour, gusting to 28. The pressure was 30.01 inches and rising. Around central and western Illinois, it was cloudy. It was 64 at Bloomington, 61 at Moline, 63 at Galesburg, 63 at Lakin, and 65 at Macomb. Quincy reported 68, Springfield reported 70, Lincoln reported 67, and Pontiac reported 63. And once again at 10 p.m. in Peoria, under cloudy skies, the temperature was 64. Looking elsewhere around the Midwest at 10 p.m., Chicago had drizzle and fog and 62. Indianapolis was cloudy and 69. St. Louis reported a thunderstorm and 77. Kansas City had drizzle and 68. Des Moines had drizzle and 62. Milwaukee was cloudy and 62. The time is currently 10:58 p.m. Central Daylight Time. 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Now for the official National Weather Service forecast for Peoria and surrounding areas of central Illinois. Rest of tonight, cloudy with a slight chance of thunderstorms. A slight chance of showers. Near steady temperature in the lower 60s. Northeast winds 10 to 15 miles an hour with gusts up to 25 miles an hour. Chance of rain 20%. Monday, cloudy with a 20% chance of showers. Cooler with highs in the mid-60s. Northeast winds 10 to 15 miles an hour with gusts up to 25 miles an hour. Monday night, mostly cloudy. A slight chance of showers after midnight. Lows in the mid-50s. Northeast winds 10 to 15 miles an hour with gusts up to 25 miles an hour. Chance of rain 20%. Tuesday, partly sunny. Highs in the mid-60s. Northeast winds around 10 miles an hour with gusts up to 20 miles an hour. Tuesday night, partly cloudy. Lows around 50. Northeast winds 5 to 10 miles an hour. Wednesday through Thursday, partly cloudy. Highs in the upper 60s. Lows in the lower 50s. Thursday night through Sunday, mostly cloudy. Lows in the mid-50s. Highs in the mid-70s. Again, the forecast for Peoria and surrounding areas of central Illinois for the rest of tonight, cloudy with a slight chance of thunderstorms. A slight chance of showers. Near steady temperature in the lower 60s.

Northeast winds 10 to 15 miles an hour with gusts up to 25 miles an hour. Chance of rain 20%. The time is currently 11 p.m. Central Daylight Time. 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Now for the official National Weather Service forecast for Peoria and surrounding areas of central Illinois. Rest of tonight, cloudy with a slight chance of thunderstorms. A slight chance of showers. Near steady temperature in the lower 60s. Northeast winds 10 to 15 miles an hour with gusts up to 25 miles an hour. Chance of rain 20%. Monday, cloudy with a 20% chance of showers. Cooler with highs in the mid-60s. Northeast winds 10 to 15 miles an hour with gusts up to 25 miles an hour. Monday night, mostly cloudy. A slight chance of showers after midnight. Lows in the mid-50s. Northeast winds 10 to 15 miles an hour with gusts up to 25 miles an hour. Chance of rain 20%. Tuesday, partly sunny. Highs in the mid-60s. Northeast winds around 10 miles an hour with gusts up to 20 miles an hour. Tuesday night, partly cloudy. Lows around 50. Northeast winds 5 to 10 miles an hour. Wednesday through Thursday, partly cloudy. Highs in the upper 60s. Lows in the lower 50s. Thursday night through Sunday, mostly cloudy. Lows in the mid-50s. Highs in the mid-70s. Again, the forecast for Peoria and surrounding areas of central Illinois for the rest of tonight, cloudy with a slight chance of thunderstorms. A slight chance of showers. Near steady temperature in the lower 60s. Northeast winds 10 to 15 miles an hour with gusts up to 25 miles an hour. Chance of rain 20%. The time is currently 11:02 p.m. Central Daylight Time. 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Now for the official National Weather Service forecast for Peoria and surrounding areas of central Illinois. Rest of tonight, cloudy with a slight chance of thunderstorms. A slight chance of showers. Near steady temperature in the lower 60s. Northeast winds 10 to 15 miles an hour with gusts up to 25 miles an hour. Chance of rain 20%. Monday, cloudy with a 20% chance of showers. Cooler with highs in the mid-60s. Northeast winds 10 to 15 miles an hour with gusts up to 25 miles an hour. Monday night, mostly cloudy. A slight chance of showers after midnight. Lows in the mid-50s. Northeast winds 10 to 15 miles an hour with gusts up to 25 miles an hour. Chance of rain 20%. Tuesday, partly sunny. Highs in the mid-60s. Northeast winds around 10 miles an hour with gusts up to 20 miles an hour. Tuesday night, partly cloudy. Lows around 50. Northeast winds 5 to 10 miles an hour. Wednesday through Thursday, partly cloudy. Highs in the upper 60s. Lows in the lower 50s. Thursday night through Sunday, mostly cloudy. Lows in the mid-50s. Highs in the mid-70s. Again, the forecast for Peoria and surrounding areas of central Illinois for the rest of tonight, cloudy with a slight chance of thunderstorms. A slight chance of showers. Near steady temperature in the lower 60s. Northeast winds 10 to 15 miles an hour with gusts up to 25 miles an hour. Chance of rain 20%. At 11 p.m. the report from Peoria was not available. Around central and western Illinois, at Bloomington, Moline, Quincy, and Springfield, the weather conditions were not available. And once again at 11 p.m. the report from Peoria was not available. The time is currently 11:04 p.m. Central Daylight Time. 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Now for the official National Weather Service forecast for Peoria and surrounding areas of central Illinois. Rest of tonight, cloudy with a slight chance of thunderstorms. A slight chance of showers. Near steady temperature in the lower 60s. Northeast winds 10 to 15 miles an hour with gusts up to 25 miles an hour. Chance of rain 20%. Monday, cloudy with a 20% chance of showers. Cooler with highs in the mid-60s.

surrounding areas of central Illinois for the rest of tonight, cloudy with a slight chance of thunderstorms. A slight chance of showers. Near steady temperature in the lower 60s. Northeast winds 10 to 15 miles an hour with gusts up to 25 miles an hour. Chance of rain 20%. At 11 p.m. the report from Peoria was not available. Around central and western Illinois, at Bloomington, Moline, Quincy, and Springfield, the weather conditions were not available. And once again at 11 p.m. the report from Peoria was not available. The time is currently 11:06 p.m. Central Daylight Time. 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Now for the official National Weather Service forecast for Peoria and surrounding areas of central Illinois. Rest of tonight, cloudy with a slight chance of thunderstorms. A slight chance of showers. Near steady temperature in the lower 60s. Northeast winds 10 to 15 miles an hour with gusts up to 25 miles an hour. Chance of rain 20%. Monday, cloudy with a 20% chance of showers. Cooler with highs in the mid-60s. Northeast winds 10 to 15 miles an hour with gusts up to 25 miles an hour. Monday night, mostly cloudy. A slight chance of showers after midnight. Lows in the mid-50s. Northeast winds 10 to 15 miles an hour with gusts up to 25 miles an hour. Chance of rain 20%. Tuesday, partly sunny. Highs in the mid-60s. Northeast winds around 10 miles an hour with gusts up to 20 miles an hour. Tuesday night, partly cloudy. Lows around 50. Northeast winds 5 to 10 miles an hour. Wednesday through Thursday, partly cloudy. Highs in the upper 60s. Lows in the lower 50s. Thursday night through Sunday, mostly cloudy. Lows in the mid-50s. Highs in the mid-70s. Again, the forecast for Peoria and surrounding areas of central Illinois for the rest of tonight, cloudy with a slight chance of thunderstorms. A slight chance of showers. Near steady temperature in the lower 60s. Northeast winds 10 to 15 miles an hour with gusts up to 25 miles an hour. Chance of rain 20%. At 11 p.m. the report from Peoria was not available. Around central and western Illinois, at Bloomington, Moline, Quincy, and Springfield, the weather conditions were not available. And once again at 11 p.m. the report from Peoria was not available. Looking elsewhere around the Midwest at 11 p.m., the report from Chicago was not available. The report from Indianapolis was not available. The report from St. Louis was not available. The report from Kansas City was not available. The report from Des Moines was not available. The report from Milwaukee was not available. The time is currently 11:09 p.m. Central Daylight Time. 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Now for the official National Weather Service forecast for Peoria and surrounding areas of central Illinois. Rest of tonight, cloudy with a slight chance of thunderstorms. A slight chance of showers. Near steady temperature in the lower 60s. Northeast winds 10 to 15 miles an hour with gusts up to 25 miles an hour. Chance of rain 20%. Monday, cloudy with a 20% chance of showers. Cooler with highs in the mid-60s. Northeast winds 10 to 15 miles an hour with gusts up to 25 miles an hour. Monday night, mostly cloudy. A slight chance of showers after midnight. Lows in the mid-50s. Northeast winds 10 to 15 miles an hour with gusts up to 25 miles an hour. Chance of rain 20%. Tuesday, partly sunny. Highs in the mid-60s. Northeast winds around 10 miles an hour with gusts up to 20 miles an hour. Tuesday night, partly cloudy. Lows around 50. Northeast winds 5 to 10 miles an hour. Wednesday through Thursday, partly cloudy. Highs in the upper 60s. Lows in the lower 50s. Thursday night through Sunday, mostly cloudy. Lows in the mid-50s. Highs in the mid-70s. Again, the forecast for Peoria and surrounding areas of central Illinois for the rest of tonight, cloudy with a slight chance of thunderstorms. A slight chance of showers. Near steady temperature in the lower 60s.

northeast winds 10 to 15 miles an hour with gusts up to 25 miles an hour. Chance of rain 20%. At 11 p.m. the report from Peoria was not available. Around central and western Illinois, at Bloomington, Moline, Quincy, and Springfield, the weather conditions were not available. And once again at 11 p.m. the report from Peoria was not available. At 11 p.m. the report from Peoria was not available. Around central and western Illinois, at Bloomington, Moline, Quincy, and Springfield, the weather conditions were not available. And once again at 11 p.m. the report from Peoria was not available. Looking elsewhere around the Midwest at 11 p.m., the report from Chicago was not available. The report from Indianapolis was not available. The report from St. Louis was not available. The report from Kansas City was not available. The report from Des Moines was not available. The report from Milwaukee was not available. The time is currently 11:12 p.m. Central Daylight Time. 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Now for the official National Weather Service forecast for Peoria and surrounding areas of central Illinois. Rest of tonight, cloudy with a slight chance of thunderstorms. A slight chance of showers. Near steady temperature in the lower 60s. Northeast winds 10 to 15 miles an hour with gusts up to 25 miles an hour. Chance of rain 20%. Monday, cloudy with a 20% chance of showers. Cooler with highs in the mid-60s. Northeast winds 10 to 15 miles an hour with gusts up to 25 miles an hour. Monday night, mostly cloudy. A slight chance of showers after midnight. Lows in the mid-50s. Northeast winds 10 to 15 miles an hour with gusts up to 25 miles an hour. Chance of rain 20%. Tuesday, partly sunny. Highs in the mid-60s. Northeast winds around 10 miles an hour with gusts up to 20 miles an hour. Tuesday night, partly cloudy. Lows around 50. Northeast winds 5 to 10 miles an hour. Wednesday through Thursday, partly cloudy. Highs in the upper 60s. Lows in the lower 50s. Thursday night through Sunday, mostly cloudy. Lows in the mid-50s. Highs in the mid-70s. Again, the forecast for Peoria and surrounding areas of central Illinois for the rest of tonight, cloudy with a slight chance of thunderstorms. A slight chance of showers. Near steady temperature in the lower 60s. Northeast winds 10 to 15 miles an hour with gusts up to 25 miles an hour. Chance of rain 20%. 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At 11 p.m. the report from Peoria was not available. Around central and western Illinois, at Bloomington, Moline, Quincy, and Springfield, the weather conditions were not available. And once again at 11 p.m. the report from Peoria was not available. Looking elsewhere around the Midwest at 11 p.m., the report from Chicago was not available. The report from Indianapolis was not available. The report from St. Louis was not available. The report from Kansas City was not available. The report from Des Moines was not available. The report from Milwaukee was not available. The time is currently 11:15 p.m. Central Daylight Time. 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Now for the official National Weather Service forecast for Peoria and surrounding areas of central Illinois. Rest of tonight, cloudy with a slight chance of thunderstorms. A slight chance of showers. Near steady temperature in the lower 60s. Northeast winds 10 to 15 miles an hour with gusts up to 25 miles an hour. Chance of rain 20%. Monday, cloudy with a 20% chance of showers. Cooler with highs in the mid-60s.

northeast winds 10 to 15 miles an hour with gusts up to 25 miles an hour. Monday night, mostly cloudy. A slight chance of showers after midnight. Lows in the mid-50s. Northeast winds 10 to 15 miles an hour with gusts up to 25 miles an hour. Chance of rain 20%. Tuesday, partly sunny. Highs in the mid-60s. Northeast winds around 10 miles an hour with gusts up to 20 miles an hour. Tuesday night, partly cloudy. Lows around 50. Northeast winds 5 to 10 miles an hour. Wednesday through Thursday, partly cloudy. Highs in the upper 60s. Lows in the lower 50s. Thursday night through Sunday, mostly cloudy. Lows in the mid-50s. Highs in the mid-70s. Again, the forecast for Peoria and surrounding areas of central Illinois for the rest of tonight, cloudy with a slight chance of thunderstorms. A slight chance of showers. Near steady temperature in the lower 60s. Northeast winds 10 to 15 miles an hour with gusts up to 25 miles an hour. Chance of rain 20%. At 11 p.m. the report from Peoria was not available. Around central and western Illinois, at Bloomington, Moline, Quincy, and Springfield, the weather conditions were not available. And once again at 11 p.m. the report from Peoria was not available. Looking elsewhere around the Midwest at 11 p.m., the report from Chicago was not available. The report from Indianapolis was not available. The report from St. Louis was not available. The report from Kansas City was not available. The report from Des Moines was not available. The report from Milwaukee was not available. The time is currently 11:17 p.m. Central Daylight Time. 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Now for the official National Weather Service forecast for Peoria and surrounding areas of central Illinois. Rest of tonight, cloudy with a slight chance of thunderstorms. A slight chance of showers. Near steady temperature in the lower 60s. Northeast winds 10 to 15 miles an hour with gusts up to 25 miles an hour. Chance of rain 20%. Monday, cloudy with a 20% chance of showers. Cooler with highs in the mid-60s. Northeast winds 10 to 15 miles an hour with gusts up to 25 miles an hour. Monday night, mostly cloudy. A slight chance of showers after midnight. Lows in the mid-50s. Northeast winds 10 to 15 miles an hour with gusts up to 25 miles an hour. Chance of rain 20%. Tuesday, partly sunny. Highs in the mid-60s. Northeast winds around 10 miles an hour with gusts up to 20 miles an hour. Tuesday night, partly cloudy. Lows around 50. Northeast winds 5 to 10 miles an hour. Wednesday through Thursday, partly cloudy. Highs in the upper 60s. Lows in the lower 50s. Thursday night through Sunday, mostly cloudy. Lows in the mid-50s. Highs in the mid-70s. Again, the forecast for Peoria and surrounding areas of central Illinois for the rest of tonight, cloudy with a slight chance of thunderstorms. A slight chance of showers. Near steady temperature in the lower 60s. Northeast winds 10 to 15 miles an hour with gusts up to 25 miles an hour. Chance of rain 20%. Now for the official National Weather Service forecast for Peoria and surrounding areas of central Illinois. Rest of tonight, cloudy with a 20% chance of showers. Near steady temperature in the lower 60s. Northeast winds 10 to 15 miles an hour with gusts up to 25 miles an hour. Monday, cloudy with a 20% chance of showers. Cooler with highs in the mid-60s. Northeast winds 10 to 15 miles an hour with gusts up to 25 miles an hour. Monday night, mostly cloudy. A slight chance of showers after midnight. Lows in the mid-50s. Northeast winds 10 to 15 miles an hour with gusts up to 25 miles an hour. Chance of rain 20%. Tuesday, partly sunny. Highs in the mid-60s. Northeast winds around 10 miles an hour with gusts up to 20 miles an hour. Tuesday night, partly cloudy. Lows around 50. Northeast winds 5 to 10 miles an hour. Wednesday through Thursday, partly cloudy. Highs in the upper 60s. Lows

in the lower 50s. Thursday night through Sunday, mostly cloudy. Lows in the mid-50s. Highs in the mid-70s. Again, the forecast for Peoria and surrounding areas of central Illinois for the rest of tonight, cloudy with a 20% chance of showers. Near steady temperature in the lower 60s. Northeast winds 10 to 15 miles an hour with gusts up to 25 miles an hour. At 11 p.m. in Peoria, skies were cloudy. The temperature was 64 degrees, the dew point was 61, and the relative humidity was 90%. The wind was northeast at 14 miles an hour. The pressure was 30.03 inches and rising. Around central and western Illinois, rain was falling, with a temperature of 67 at Quincy and 66 at Lincoln. It was cloudy, with a temperature of 63 at Bloomington, 60 at Moline, 62 at Galesburg, and 62 at Lincoln. Under cloudy skies, Macomb reported 64, Springfield reported 68, and Pontiac reported 63. And once again at 11 p.m. in Peoria, under cloudy skies, the temperature was 64. Looking elsewhere around the Midwest at 11 p.m., the report from Chicago was not available. The report from Indianapolis was not available. The report from St. Louis was not available. The report from Kansas City was not available. The report from Des Moines was not available. The report from Milwaukee was not available. The time is currently 11:22 p.m. Central Daylight Time. 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Now for the official National Weather Service forecast for Peoria and surrounding areas of central Illinois. Rest of tonight, cloudy with a 20% chance of showers. Near steady temperature in the lower 60s. Northeast winds 10 to 15 miles an hour with gusts up to 25 miles an hour. Monday, cloudy with a 20% chance of showers. Cooler with highs in the mid-60s. Northeast winds 10 to 15 miles an hour with gusts up to 25 miles an hour. Monday night, mostly cloudy. A slight chance of showers after midnight. Lows in the mid-50s. Northeast winds 10 to 15 miles an hour with gusts up to 25 miles an hour. Chance of rain 20%. Tuesday, partly sunny. Highs in the mid-60s. Northeast winds around 10 miles an hour with gusts up to 20 miles an hour. Tuesday night, partly cloudy. Lows around 50. Northeast winds 5 to 10 miles an hour. Wednesday through Thursday, partly cloudy. Highs in the upper 60s. Lows in the lower 50s. Thursday night through Sunday, mostly cloudy. Lows in the mid-50s. Highs in the mid-70s. Again, the forecast for Peoria and surrounding areas of central Illinois for the rest of tonight, cloudy with a 20% chance of showers. Near steady temperature in the lower 60s. Northeast winds 10 to 15 miles an hour with gusts up to 25 miles an hour. At 11 p.m. in Peoria, skies were cloudy. The temperature was 64 degrees, the dew point was 61, and the relative humidity was 90%. The wind was northeast at 14 miles an hour. The pressure was 30.03 inches and rising. Around central and western Illinois, rain was falling, with a temperature of 67 at Quincy and 66 at Lincoln. It was cloudy, with a temperature of 63 at Bloomington, 60 at Moline, 62 at Galesburg, and 62 at Lincoln. Under cloudy skies, Macomb reported 64, Springfield reported 68, and Pontiac reported 63. And once again at 11 p.m. in Peoria, under cloudy skies, the temperature was 64. Looking elsewhere around the Midwest at 11 p.m., Chicago had drizzle and fog and 62. Indianapolis was mostly cloudy and 67. St. Louis reported a thunderstorm and 74. Kansas City was cloudy and 67. Des Moines had drizzle and 61. Milwaukee was cloudy and 61. The time is currently 11:25 p.m. Central Daylight Time. 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Now for the official National Weather Service forecast for Peoria and surrounding areas of central Illinois. Rest of tonight, cloudy with a 20% chance of showers. Near

Steady temperature in the lower 60s. Northeast winds 10 to 15 miles an hour with gusts up to 25 miles an hour. Monday, cloudy with a 20% chance of showers. Cooler with highs in the mid-60s. Northeast winds 10 to 15 miles an hour with gusts up to 25 miles an hour. Monday night, mostly cloudy. A slight chance of showers after midnight. Lows in the mid-50s. Northeast winds 10 to 15 miles an hour with gusts up to 25 miles an hour. Chance of rain 20%. Tuesday, partly sunny. Highs in the mid-60s. Northeast winds around 10 miles an hour with gusts up to 20 miles an hour. Tuesday night, partly cloudy. Lows around 50. Northeast winds 5 to 10 miles an hour. Wednesday through Thursday, partly cloudy. Highs in the upper 60s. Lows in the lower 50s. Thursday night through Sunday, mostly cloudy. Lows in the mid-50s. Highs in the mid-70s. Again, the forecast for Peoria and surrounding areas of central Illinois for the rest of tonight, cloudy with a 20% chance of showers. Near steady temperature in the lower 60s. Northeast winds 10 to 15 miles an hour with gusts up to 25 miles an hour. At 11 p.m. in Peoria, skies were cloudy. The temperature was 64 degrees, the dew point was 61, and the relative humidity was 90%. The wind was northeast at 14 miles an hour. The pressure was 30.03 inches and rising. Around central and western Illinois, rain was falling, with a temperature of 67 at Quincy and 66 at Lincoln. It was cloudy, with a temperature of 63 at Bloomington, 60 at Moline, 62 at Galesburg, and 62 at Lakin. Under cloudy skies, Macomb reported 64, Springfield reported 68, and Pontiac reported 63. And once again at 11 p.m. in Peoria, under cloudy skies, the temperature was 64. Looking elsewhere around the Midwest at 11 p.m., Chicago had drizzle and fog and 62. Indianapolis was mostly cloudy and 67. St. Louis reported a thunderstorm and 74. Kansas City was cloudy and 67. Des Moines had drizzle and 61. Milwaukee was cloudy and 61. The time is currently 11:28 p.m. Central Daylight Time. 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Now for the official National Weather Service forecast for Peoria and surrounding areas of central Illinois. Rest of tonight, cloudy with a 20% chance of showers. Near steady temperature in the lower 60s. Northeast winds 10 to 15 miles an hour with gusts up to 25 miles an hour. Monday, cloudy with a 20% chance of showers. Cooler with highs in the mid-60s. Northeast winds 10 to 15 miles an hour with gusts up to 25 miles an hour. Monday night, mostly cloudy. A slight chance of showers after midnight. Lows in the mid-50s. Northeast winds 10 to 15 miles an hour with gusts up to 25 miles an hour. Chance of rain 20%. Tuesday, partly sunny. Highs in the mid-60s. Northeast winds around 10 miles an hour with gusts up to 20 miles an hour. Tuesday night, partly cloudy. Lows around 50. Northeast winds 5 to 10 miles an hour. Wednesday through Thursday, partly cloudy. Highs in the upper 60s. Lows in the lower 50s. Thursday night through Sunday, mostly cloudy. Lows in the mid-50s. Highs in the mid-70s. Again, the forecast for Peoria and surrounding areas of central Illinois for the rest of tonight, cloudy with a 20% chance of showers. Near steady temperature in the lower 60s. Northeast winds 10 to 15 miles an hour with gusts up to 25 miles an hour. At 11 p.m. in Peoria, skies were cloudy. The temperature was 64 degrees, the dew point was 61, and the relative humidity was 90%. The wind was northeast at 14 miles an hour. The pressure was 30.03 inches and rising. Around central and western Illinois, rain was falling, with a temperature of 67 at Quincy and 66 at Lincoln. It was cloudy, with a temperature of 63 at Bloomington, 60 at Moline, 62 at Galesburg, and 62 at Lakin. Under cloudy skies,

reported 64, Springfield reported 68, and Pontiac reported 63. And once again at 11 p.m. in Peoria, under cloudy skies, the temperature was 64. Looking elsewhere around the Midwest at 11 p.m., Chicago had drizzle and fog and 62. Indianapolis was mostly cloudy and 67. St. Louis reported a thunderstorm and 74. Kansas City was cloudy and 67. Des Moines had drizzle and 61. Milwaukee was cloudy and 61. The time is currently 11:31 p.m. Central Daylight Time. 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Now for the official National Weather Service forecast for Peoria and surrounding areas of central Illinois. Rest of tonight, cloudy with a 20% chance of showers. Near steady temperature in the lower 60s. Northeast winds 10 to 15 miles an hour with gusts up to 25 miles an hour. Monday, cloudy with a 20% chance of showers. Cooler with highs in the mid-60s. Northeast winds 10 to 15 miles an hour with gusts up to 25 miles an hour. Monday night, mostly cloudy. A slight chance of showers after midnight. Lows in the mid-50s. Northeast winds 10 to 15 miles an hour with gusts up to 25 miles an hour. Chance of rain 20%. Tuesday, partly sunny. Highs in the mid-60s. Northeast winds around 10 miles an hour with gusts up to 20 miles an hour. Tuesday night, partly cloudy. Lows around 50. Northeast winds 5 to 10 miles an hour. Wednesday through Thursday, partly cloudy. Highs in the upper 60s. Lows in the lower 50s. Thursday night through Sunday, mostly cloudy. Lows in the mid-50s. Highs in the mid-70s. Again, the forecast for Peoria and surrounding areas of central Illinois for the rest of tonight, cloudy with a 20% chance of showers. Near steady temperature in the lower 60s. Surrounding areas of central Illinois for the rest of tonight, cloudy with a 20% chance of showers. Near steady temperature in the lower 60s. Northeast winds 10 to 15 miles an hour with gusts up to 25 miles an hour. At 11 p.m. in Peoria, skies were cloudy. The temperature was 64 degrees, the dew point was 61, and the relative humidity was 90%. The wind was northeast at 14 miles an hour. The pressure was 30.03 inches and rising. Around central and western Illinois, rain was falling, with a temperature of 67 at Quincy and 66 at Lincoln. It was cloudy, with a temperature of 63 at Bloomington, 60 at Moline, 62 at Galesburg, and 62 at Lakin. Under cloudy skies, Macomb reported 64, Springfield reported 68, and Pontiac reported 63. And once again at 11 p.m. in Peoria, under cloudy skies, the temperature was 64. Looking elsewhere around the Midwest at 11 p.m., Chicago had drizzle and fog and 62. Indianapolis was mostly cloudy and 67. St. Louis reported a thunderstorm and 74. Kansas City was cloudy and 67. Des Moines had drizzle and 61. Milwaukee was cloudy and 61. The time is currently 11:34 p.m. Central Daylight Time. 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Now for the official National Weather Service forecast for Peoria and surrounding areas of central Illinois. Rest of tonight, cloudy with a 20% chance of showers. Near steady temperature in the lower 60s. Northeast winds 10 to 15 miles an hour with gusts up to 25 miles an hour. Monday, cloudy with a 20% chance of showers. Cooler with highs in the mid-60s. Northeast winds 10 to 15 miles an hour with gusts up to 25 miles an hour. Monday night, mostly cloudy. A slight chance of showers after midnight. Lows in the mid-50s. Northeast winds 10 to 15 miles an hour with gusts up to 25 miles an hour. Chance of rain 20%. Tuesday, partly sunny. Highs in the mid-60s. Northeast winds around 10 miles an hour with gusts up to 20 miles an hour. Tuesday night, partly cloudy. Lows around 50. Northeast winds 5.

10 miles an hour. Wednesday through Thursday, partly cloudy. Highs in the upper 60s. Lows in the lower 50s. Thursday night through Sunday, mostly cloudy. Lows in the mid-50s. Highs in the mid-70s. Again, the forecast for Peoria and surrounding areas of central Illinois for the rest of tonight, cloudy with a 20% chance of showers. Near steady temperature in the lower 60s. Northeast winds 10 to 15 miles an hour with gusts up to 25 miles an hour. At 11 p.m. in Peoria, skies were cloudy. The temperature was 64 degrees, the dew point was 61, and the relative humidity was 90%. The wind was northeast at 14 miles an hour. The pressure was 30.03 inches and rising. Around central and western Illinois, rain was falling, with a temperature of 67 at Quincy and 66 at Lincoln. It was cloudy, with a temperature of 63 at Bloomington, 60 at Moline, 62 at Galesburg, and 62 at Lincoln. Under cloudy skies, Macomb reported 64, Springfield reported 68, and Pontiac reported 63. And once again at 11 p.m. in Peoria, under cloudy skies, the temperature was 64. Looking elsewhere around the Midwest at 11 p.m., Chicago had drizzle and fog and 62. Indianapolis was mostly cloudy and 67. St. Louis reported a thunderstorm and 74. Kansas City was cloudy and 67. Des Moines had drizzle and 61. Milwaukee was cloudy and 61. The time is currently 11:37 p.m. Central Daylight Time. 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Now for the official National Weather Service forecast for Peoria and surrounding areas of central Illinois. Rest of tonight, cloudy with a 20% chance of showers. Near steady temperature in the lower 60s. Northeast winds 10 to 15 miles an hour with gusts up to 25 miles an hour. Monday, cloudy with a 20% chance of showers. Cooler with highs in the mid-60s. Northeast winds 10 to 15 miles an hour with gusts up to 25 miles an hour. Monday night, mostly cloudy. A slight chance of showers after midnight. Lows in the mid-50s. Northeast winds 10 to 15 miles an hour with gusts up to 25 miles an hour. Chance of rain 20%. Tuesday, partly sunny. Highs in the mid-60s. Northeast winds around 10 miles an hour with gusts up to 20 miles an hour. Tuesday night, partly cloudy. Lows around 50. Northeast winds 5 to 10 miles an hour. Wednesday through Thursday, partly cloudy. Highs in the upper 60s. Lows in the lower 50s. Thursday night through Sunday, mostly cloudy. Lows in the mid-50s. Highs in the mid-70s. Again, the forecast for Peoria and surrounding areas of central Illinois for the rest of tonight, cloudy with a 20% chance of showers. Near steady temperature in the lower 60s. Northeast winds 10 to 15 miles an hour with gusts up to 25 miles an hour. At 11 p.m. in Peoria, skies were cloudy. The temperature was 64 degrees, the dew point was 61, and the relative humidity was 90%. The wind was northeast at 14 miles an hour. The pressure was 30.03 inches and rising. Around central and western Illinois, rain was falling, with a temperature of 67 at Quincy and 66 at Lincoln. It was cloudy, with a temperature of 63 at Bloomington, 60 at Moline, 62 at Galesburg, and 62 at Lincoln. Under cloudy skies, Macomb reported 64, Springfield reported 68, and Pontiac reported 63. And once again at 11 p.m. in Peoria, under cloudy skies, the temperature was 64. Looking elsewhere around the Midwest at 11 p.m., Chicago had drizzle and fog and 62. Indianapolis was mostly cloudy and 67. St. Louis reported a thunderstorm and 74. Kansas City was cloudy and 67. Des Moines had drizzle and 61. Milwaukee was cloudy and 61. The time is currently 11:40 p.m. Central Daylight Time. 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
Now for the official National Weather Service forecast for Peoria and surrounding areas of central Illinois. Rest of tonight, cloudy with a 20% chance of showers. Near steady temperature in the lower 60s. Northeast winds 10 to 15 miles an hour with gusts up to 25 miles an hour. Monday, cloudy with a 20% chance of showers. Cooler with highs in the mid-60s. Northeast winds 10 to 15 miles an hour with gusts up to 25 miles an hour. Monday night, mostly cloudy. A slight chance of showers after midnight. Lows in the mid-50s. Northeast winds 10 to 15 miles an hour with gusts up to 25 miles an hour. Chance of rain 20%. Tuesday, partly sunny. Highs in the mid-60s. Northeast winds around 10 miles an hour with gusts up to 20 miles an hour. Tuesday night, partly cloudy. Lows around 50. Northeast winds 5 to 10 miles an hour. Wednesday through Thursday, partly cloudy. Highs in the upper 60s. Lows in the lower 50s. Thursday night through Sunday, mostly cloudy. Lows in the mid-50s. Highs in the mid-70s. Again, the forecast for Peoria and surrounding areas of central Illinois for the rest of tonight, cloudy with a 20% chance of showers. Near steady temperature in the lower 60s. Northeast winds 10 to 15 miles an hour with gusts up to 25 miles an hour. At 11 p.m. in Peoria, skies were cloudy. The temperature was 64 degrees, the dew point was 61, and the relative humidity was 90%. The wind was northeast at 14 miles an hour. The pressure was 30.03 inches and rising. Around central and western Illinois, rain was falling, with a temperature of 67 at Quincy and 66 at Lincoln. It was cloudy, with a temperature of 63 at Bloomington, 60 at Moline, 62 at Galesburg, and 62 at Lakin. Under cloudy skies, Macomb reported 64, Springfield reported 68, and Pontiac reported 63. And once again at 11 p.m. in Peoria, under cloudy skies, the temperature was 64. Looking elsewhere around the Midwest at 11 p.m., Chicago had drizzle and fog and 62. Indianapolis was mostly cloudy and 67. St. Louis reported a thunderstorm and 74. Kansas City was cloudy and 67. Des Moines had drizzle and 61. Milwaukee was cloudy and 61. The time is currently 11:43 p.m. Central Daylight Time. 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Now for the official National Weather Service forecast for Peoria and surrounding areas of central Illinois. Rest of tonight, cloudy with a 20% chance of showers. Near steady temperature in the lower 60s. Northeast winds 10 to 15 miles an hour with gusts up to 25 miles an hour. Monday, cloudy with a 20% chance of showers. Cooler with highs in the mid-60s. Northeast winds 10 to 15 miles an hour with gusts up to 25 miles an hour. Monday night, mostly cloudy. A slight chance of showers after midnight. Lows in the mid-50s. Northeast winds 10 to 15 miles an hour with gusts up to 25 miles an hour. Chance of rain 20%. Tuesday, partly sunny. Highs in the mid-60s. Northeast winds around 10 miles an hour with gusts up to 20 miles an hour. Tuesday night, partly cloudy. Lows around 50. Northeast winds 5 to 10 miles an hour. Wednesday through Thursday, partly cloudy. Highs in the upper 60s. Lows in the lower 50s. Thursday night through Sunday, mostly cloudy. Lows in the mid-50s. Highs in the mid-70s. Again, the forecast for Peoria and surrounding areas of central Illinois for the rest of tonight, cloudy with a 20% chance of showers. Near steady temperature in the lower 60s. Northeast winds 10 to 15 miles an hour with gusts up to 25 miles an hour. At 11 p.m. in Peoria, skies were cloudy. The temperature was 64 degrees, the dew point was 61, and the relative humidity was 90%. The wind was northeast at 14 miles an hour. The pressure was 30.03 inches and rising.
Around central and western Illinois, rain was falling, with a temperature of 67 at Quincy and 66 at Lincoln. It was

cloudy, with a temperature of 63 at Bloomington, 60 at Moline, 62 at Galesburg, and 62 at Lakin. Under cloudy skies, Macomb reported 64, Springfield reported 68, and Pontiac reported 63. And once again at 11 p.m. in Peoria, under cloudy skies, the temperature was 64. Looking elsewhere around the Midwest at 11 p.m., Chicago had drizzle and fog and 62. Indianapolis was mostly cloudy and 67. St. Louis reported a thunderstorm and 74. Kansas City was cloudy and 67. Des Moines had drizzle and 61. Milwaukee was cloudy and 61. The time is currently 11:46 p.m. Central Daylight Time. 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Now for the official National Weather Service forecast for Peoria and surrounding areas of central Illinois. Rest of tonight, cloudy with a 20% chance of showers. Near steady temperature in the lower 60s. Northeast winds 10 to 15 miles an hour with gusts up to 25 miles an hour. Monday, cloudy with a 20% chance of showers. Cooler with highs in the mid-60s. Northeast winds 10 to 15 miles an hour with gusts up to 25 miles an hour. Monday night, mostly cloudy. A slight chance of showers after midnight. Lows in the mid-50s. Northeast winds 10 to 15 miles an hour with gusts up to 25 miles an hour. Chance of rain 20%. Tuesday, partly sunny. Highs in the mid-60s. Northeast winds around 10 miles an hour with gusts up to 20 miles an hour. Tuesday night, partly cloudy. Lows around 50. Northeast winds 5 to 10 miles an hour. Wednesday through Thursday, partly cloudy. Highs in the upper 60s. Lows in the lower 50s. Thursday night through Sunday, mostly cloudy. Lows in the mid-50s. Highs in the mid-70s. Again, the forecast for Peoria and surrounding areas of central Illinois for the rest of tonight, cloudy with a 20% chance of showers. Near steady temperature in the lower 60s. Northeast winds 10 to 15 miles an hour with gusts up to 25 miles an hour. At 11 p.m. in Peoria, skies were cloudy. The temperature was 64 degrees, the dew point was 61, and the relative humidity was 90%. The wind was northeast at 14 miles an hour. The pressure was 30.03 inches and rising. Around central and western Illinois, rain was falling, with a temperature of 67 at Quincy and 66 at Lincoln. It was cloudy, with a temperature of 63 at Bloomington, 60 at Moline, 62 at Galesburg, and 62 at Lakin. Under cloudy skies, Macomb reported 64, Springfield reported 68, and Pontiac reported 63. And once again at 11 p.m. in Peoria, under cloudy skies, the temperature was 64. Looking elsewhere around the Midwest at 11 p.m., Chicago had drizzle and fog and 62. Indianapolis was mostly cloudy and 67. St. Louis reported a thunderstorm and 74. Kansas City was cloudy and 67. Des Moines had drizzle and 61. Milwaukee was cloudy and 61. The time is currently 11:49 p.m. Central Daylight Time. 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Now for the official National Weather Service forecast for Peoria and surrounding areas of central Illinois. Rest of tonight, cloudy with a 20% chance of showers. Near steady temperature in the lower 60s. Northeast winds 10 to 15 miles an hour with gusts up to 25 miles an hour. Monday, cloudy with a 20% chance of showers. Cooler with highs in the mid-60s. Northeast winds 10 to 15 miles an hour with gusts up to 25 miles an hour. Monday night, mostly cloudy. A slight chance of showers after midnight. Lows in the mid-50s. Northeast winds 10 to 15 miles an hour with gusts up to 25 miles an hour. Chance of rain 20%. Tuesday, partly sunny. Highs in the mid-60s. Northeast winds around 10 miles an hour with gusts up to 20 miles an hour. Tuesday night, partly cloudy. Lows around 50. Northeast

winds 5 to 10 miles an hour. Wednesday through Thursday, partly cloudy. Highs in the upper 60s. Lows in the lower 50s. Thursday night through Sunday, mostly cloudy. Lows in the mid-50s. Highs in the mid-70s. Again, the forecast for Peoria and surrounding areas of central Illinois for the rest of tonight, cloudy with a 20% chance of showers. Near steady temperature in the lower 60s. Northeast winds 10 to 15 miles an hour with gusts up to 25 miles an hour. At 11 p.m. in Peoria, skies were cloudy. The temperature was 64 degrees, the dew point was 61, and the relative humidity was 90%. The wind was northeast at 14 miles an hour. The pressure was 30.03 inches and rising. Around central and western Illinois, rain was falling, with a temperature of 67 at Quincy and 66 at Lincoln. It was cloudy, with a temperature of 63 at Bloomington, 60 at Moline, 62 at Galesburg, and 62 at Lakin. Under cloudy skies, Macomb reported 64, Springfield reported 68, and Pontiac reported 63. And once again at 11 p.m. in Peoria, under cloudy skies, the temperature was 64. Looking elsewhere around the Midwest at 11 p.m., Chicago had drizzle and fog and 62. Indianapolis was mostly cloudy and 67. St. Louis reported a thunderstorm and 74. Kansas City was cloudy and 67. Des Moines had drizzle and 61. Milwaukee was cloudy and 61. The time is currently 11:52 p.m. Central Daylight Time. 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Now for the official National Weather Service forecast for Peoria and surrounding areas of central Illinois. Rest of tonight, cloudy with a 20% chance of showers. Near steady temperature in the lower 60s. Northeast winds 10 to 15 miles an hour with gusts up to 25 miles an hour. Monday, cloudy with a 20% chance of showers. Cooler with highs in the mid-60s. Northeast winds 10 to 15 miles an hour with gusts up to 25 miles an hour. Monday night, mostly cloudy. A slight chance of showers after midnight. Lows in the mid-50s. Northeast winds 10 to 15 miles an hour with gusts up to 25 miles an hour. Chance of rain 20%. Tuesday, partly sunny. Highs in the mid-60s. Northeast winds around 10 miles an hour with gusts up to 20 miles an hour. Tuesday night, partly cloudy. Lows around 50. Northeast winds 5 to 10 miles an hour. Wednesday through Thursday, partly cloudy. Highs in the upper 60s. Lows in the lower 50s. Thursday night through Sunday, mostly cloudy. Lows in the mid-50s. Highs in the mid-70s. Again, the forecast for Peoria and surrounding areas of central Illinois for the rest of tonight, cloudy with a 20% chance of showers. Near steady temperature in the lower 60s. Northeast winds 10 to 15 miles an hour with gusts up to 25 miles an hour. At 11 p.m. in Peoria, skies were cloudy. The temperature was 64 degrees, the dew point was 61, and the relative humidity was 90%. The wind was northeast at 14 miles an hour. The pressure was 30.03 inches and rising. Around central and western Illinois, rain was falling, with a temperature of 67 at Quincy and 66 at Lincoln. It was cloudy, with a temperature of 63 at Bloomington, 60 at Moline, 62 at Galesburg, and 62 at Lakin. Under cloudy skies, Macomb reported 64, Springfield reported 68, and Pontiac reported 63. And once again at 11 p.m. in Peoria, under cloudy skies, the temperature was 64. Looking elsewhere around the Midwest at 11 p.m., Chicago had drizzle and fog and 62. Indianapolis was mostly cloudy and 67. St. Louis reported a thunderstorm and 74. Kansas City was cloudy and 67. Des Moines had drizzle and 61. Milwaukee was cloudy and 61. The time is currently 11:55 p.m. Central Daylight Time. 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Now for

The official National Weather Service forecast for Peoria and surrounding areas of central Illinois. Rest of tonight, cloudy with a 20% chance of showers. Near steady temperature in the lower 60s. Northeast winds 10 to 15 miles an hour with gusts up to 25 miles an hour. Monday, cloudy with a 20% chance of showers. Cooler with highs in the mid-60s. Northeast winds 10 to 15 miles an hour with gusts up to 25 miles an hour. Monday night, mostly cloudy. A slight chance of showers after midnight. Lows in the mid-50s. Northeast winds 10 to 15 miles an hour with gusts up to 25 miles an hour. Chance of rain 20%. Tuesday, partly sunny. Highs in the mid-60s. Northeast winds around 10 miles an hour with gusts up to 20 miles an hour. Tuesday night, partly cloudy. Lows around 50. Northeast winds 5 to 10 miles an hour. Wednesday through Thursday, partly cloudy. Highs in the upper 60s. Lows in the lower 50s. Thursday night through Sunday, mostly cloudy. Lows in the mid-50s. Highs in the mid-70s. Again, the forecast for Peoria and surrounding areas of central Illinois for the rest of tonight, cloudy with a 20% chance of showers. Near steady temperature in the lower 60s. Northeast winds 10 to 15 miles an hour with gusts up to 25 miles an hour. At 11 p.m. in Peoria, skies were cloudy. The temperature was 64 degrees, the dew point was 61, and the relative humidity was 90%. The wind was northeast at 14 miles an hour. The pressure was 30.03 inches and rising. Around central and western Illinois, rain was falling, with a temperature of 67 at Quincy and 66 at Lincoln. It was cloudy, with a temperature of 63 at Bloomington, 60 at Moline, 62 at Galesburg, and 62 at Lakin. Under cloudy skies, Macomb reported 64, Springfield reported 68, and Pontiac reported 63. And once again at 11 p.m. in Peoria, under cloudy skies, the temperature was 64. Looking elsewhere around the Midwest at 11 p.m., Chicago had drizzle and fog and 62. Indianapolis was mostly cloudy and 67. St. Louis reported a thunderstorm and 74. Kansas City was cloudy and 67. Des Moines had drizzle and 61. Milwaukee was cloudy and 61. The time is currently 11:58 p.m. Central Daylight Time. 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Now for the official National Weather Service forecast for Peoria and surrounding areas of central Illinois. Rest of tonight, cloudy with a 20% chance of showers. Near steady temperature in the lower 60s. Northeast winds 10 to 15 miles an hour with gusts up to 25 miles an hour. Monday, cloudy with a 20% chance of showers. Cooler with highs in the mid-60s. Northeast winds 10 to 15 miles an hour with gusts up to 25 miles an hour. Monday night, mostly cloudy. A slight chance of showers after midnight. Lows in the mid-50s. Northeast winds 10 to 15 miles an hour with gusts up to 25 miles an hour. Chance of rain 20%. Tuesday, partly sunny. Highs in the mid-60s. Northeast winds around 10 miles an hour with gusts up to 20 miles an hour. Tuesday night, partly cloudy. Lows around 50. Northeast winds 5 to 10 miles an hour. Wednesday through Thursday, partly cloudy. Highs in the upper 60s. Lows in the lower 50s. Thursday night through Sunday, mostly cloudy. Lows in the mid-50s. Highs in the mid-70s. Again, the forecast for Peoria and surrounding areas of central Illinois for the rest of tonight, cloudy with a 20% chance of showers. Near steady temperature in the lower 60s. Northeast winds 10 to 15 miles an hour with gusts up to 25 miles an hour. The time is currently 12 a.m. Central Daylight Time. 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Now for the official National Weather Service forecast for Peoria and surrounding areas of central Illinois. Rest of tonight, cloudy with a 20% chance of showers. Near steady temperature in the lower 60s.

Northeast winds 10 to 15 miles an hour with gusts up to 25 miles an hour. Monday, cloudy with a 20% chance of showers. Cooler with highs in the mid-60s. Northeast winds 10 to 15 miles an hour with gusts up to 25 miles an hour. Monday night, mostly cloudy. A slight chance of showers after midnight. Lows in the mid-50s. Northeast winds 10 to 15 miles an hour with gusts up to 25 miles an hour. Chance of rain 20%. Tuesday, partly sunny. Highs in the mid-60s. Northeast winds around 10 miles an hour with gusts up to 20 miles an hour. Tuesday night, partly cloudy. Lows around 50. Northeast winds 5 to 10 miles an hour. Wednesday through Thursday, partly cloudy. Highs in the upper 60s. Lows in the lower 50s. Thursday night through Sunday, mostly cloudy. Lows in the mid-50s. Highs in the mid-70s. Again, the forecast for Peoria and surrounding areas of central Illinois for the rest of tonight, cloudy with a 20% chance of showers. Near steady temperature in the lower 60s. Northeast winds 10 to 15 miles an hour with gusts up to 25 miles an hour. The time is currently 12:02 a.m. Central Daylight Time. 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Now for the official National Weather Service forecast for Peoria and surrounding areas of central Illinois. Rest of tonight, cloudy with a 20% chance of showers. Near steady temperature in the lower 60s. Northeast winds 10 to 15 miles an hour with gusts up to 25 miles an hour. Monday, cloudy with a 20% chance of showers. Cooler with highs in the mid-60s. Northeast winds 10 to 15 miles an hour with gusts up to 25 miles an hour. Monday night, mostly cloudy. A slight chance of showers after midnight. Lows in the mid-50s. Northeast winds 10 to 15 miles an hour with gusts up to 25 miles an hour. Chance of rain 20%. Tuesday, partly sunny. Highs in the mid-60s. Northeast winds around 10 miles an hour with gusts up to 20 miles an hour. Tuesday night, partly cloudy. Lows around 50. Northeast winds 5 to 10 miles an hour. Wednesday through Thursday, partly cloudy. Highs in the upper 60s. Lows in the lower 50s. Thursday night through Sunday, mostly cloudy. Lows in the mid-50s. Highs in the mid-70s. Again, the forecast for Peoria and surrounding areas of central Illinois for the rest of tonight, cloudy with a 20% chance of showers. Near steady temperature in the lower 60s. Northeast winds 10 to 15 miles an hour with gusts up to 25 miles an hour. At midnight, the report from Peoria was not available. Around central and western Illinois, at Bloomington, Moline, Quincy, and Springfield, the weather conditions were not available. And once again at midnight, the report from Peoria was not available. The time is currently 12:04 a.m. Central Daylight Time. 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Now for the official National Weather Service forecast for Peoria and surrounding areas of central Illinois. Rest of tonight, cloudy with a 20% chance of showers. Near steady temperature in the lower 60s. Northeast winds 10 to 15 miles an hour with gusts up to 25 miles an hour. Monday, cloudy with a 20% chance of showers. Cooler with highs in the mid-60s. Northeast winds 10 to 15 miles an hour with gusts up to 25 miles an hour. Monday night, mostly cloudy. A slight chance of showers after midnight. Lows in the mid-50s. Northeast winds 10 to 15 miles an hour with gusts up to 25 miles an hour. Chance of rain 20%. Tuesday, partly sunny. Highs in the mid-60s. Northeast winds around 10 miles an hour with gusts up to 20 miles an hour. Tuesday night, partly cloudy. Lows around 50. Northeast winds 5 to 10 miles an hour. Wednesday through Thursday, partly cloudy. Highs in the upper 60s. Lows in the lower 50s. Thursday night through Sunday, mostly cloudy. Lows in the mid-50s. Highs in the mid-70s. Again, the forecast for Peoria and surrounding areas.

25 miles an hour. Monday, cloudy with a 20% chance of showers. Cooler with highs in the mid-60s. Northeast winds 10 to 15 miles an hour with gusts up to 25 miles an hour. Monday night, mostly cloudy. A slight chance of showers after midnight. Lows in the mid-50s. Northeast winds 10 to 15 miles an hour with gusts up to 25 miles an hour. Chance of rain 20%. Tuesday, partly sunny. Highs in the mid-60s. Northeast winds around 10 miles an hour with gusts up to 20 miles an hour. Tuesday night, partly cloudy. Lows around 50. Northeast winds 5 to 10 miles an hour. Wednesday through Thursday, partly cloudy. Highs in the upper 60s. Lows in the lower 50s. Thursday night through Sunday, mostly cloudy. Lows in the mid-50s. Highs in the mid-70s. Again, the forecast for Peoria and surrounding areas of central Illinois for the rest of tonight, cloudy with a 20% chance of showers. Near steady temperature in the lower 60s. Northeast winds 10 to 15 miles an hour with gusts up to 25 miles an hour. At midnight, the report from Peoria was not available. Around central and western Illinois, at Bloomington, Moline, Quincy, and Springfield, the weather conditions were not available. And once again at midnight, the report from Peoria was not available. Looking elsewhere around the Midwest at midnight, the report from Chicago was not available. The report from Indianapolis was not available. The report from St. Louis was not available. The report from Kansas City was not available. The report from Des Moines was not available. The report from Milwaukee was not available. The time is currently 12:08 a.m. Central Daylight Time. 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Now for the official National Weather Service forecast for Peoria and surrounding areas of central Illinois. Rest of tonight, cloudy with a 20% chance of showers. Near steady temperature in the lower 60s. Northeast winds 10 to 15 miles an hour with gusts up to 25.

up to 25 miles an hour. Monday night, mostly cloudy. A slight chance of showers after midnight. Lows in the mid-50s. Northeast winds 10 to 15 miles an hour with gusts up to 25 miles an hour. Chance of rain 20%. Tuesday, partly sunny. Highs in the mid-60s. Northeast winds around 10 miles an hour with gusts up to 20 miles an hour. Tuesday night, partly cloudy. Lows around 50. Northeast winds 5 to 10 miles an hour. Wednesday through Thursday, partly cloudy. Highs in the upper 60s. Lows in the lower 50s. Thursday night through Sunday, mostly cloudy. Lows in the mid-50s. Highs in the mid-70s. Again, the forecast for Peoria and surrounding areas of central Illinois for the rest of tonight, cloudy with a 20% chance of showers. Near steady temperature in the lower 60s. Northeast winds 10 to 15 miles an hour with gusts up to 25 miles an hour. At midnight, the report from Peoria was not available. Around central and western Illinois, at Bloomington, Moline, Quincy, and Springfield, the weather conditions were not available. And once again at midnight, the report from Peoria was not available. Looking elsewhere around the Midwest at midnight, the report from Chicago was not available. The report from Indianapolis was not available. The report from St. Louis was not available. The report from Kansas City was not available. The report from Des Moines was not available. The report from Milwaukee was not available. The time is currently 12:11 a.m. Central Daylight Time. 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Now for the official National Weather Service forecast for Peoria and surrounding areas of central Illinois. Rest of tonight, cloudy with a 20% chance of showers. Near steady temperature in the lower 60s. Northeast winds 10 to 15 miles an hour with gusts up to 25 miles an hour. Monday, cloudy with a 20% chance of showers. Cooler with highs in the mid-60s. Northeast winds 10 to 15 miles an hour with gusts up to 25 miles an hour. Monday night, mostly cloudy. A slight chance of showers after midnight. Lows in the mid-50s. Northeast winds 10 to 15 miles an hour with gusts up to 25 miles an hour. Chance of rain 20%. Tuesday, partly sunny. Highs in the mid-60s. Northeast winds around 10 miles an hour with gusts up to 20 miles an hour. Tuesday night, partly cloudy. Lows around 50. Northeast winds 5 to 10 miles an hour. Wednesday through Thursday, partly cloudy. Highs in the upper 60s. Lows in the lower 50s. Thursday night through Sunday, mostly cloudy. Lows in the mid-50s. Highs in the mid-70s. Again, the forecast for Peoria and surrounding areas of central Illinois for the rest of tonight, cloudy with a 20% chance of showers. Near steady temperature in the lower 60s. Northeast winds 10 to 15 miles an hour with gusts up to 25 miles an hour. 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WXJ71 is part of the All Hazards network of NOAA Weather Radio. At midnight, the report from Peoria was not available. Around central and western Illinois, it was cloudy, with a temperature of 61 at Moline and 67 at Springfield. At Bloomington and Quincy, the weather conditions were not available. And once again at midnight, the report from Peoria was not available. Looking elsewhere around the Midwest at midnight, the report from Chicago was not available. The report from Indianapolis was not available. The report from St. Louis was not available. The report from Kansas City was not available. The report from Des Moines was not available. The report from Milwaukee was not available. The time is currently 12:14 a.m. Central Daylight Time. 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

Hazards, Station WXJ71 in Peoria. Now for the official National Weather Service forecast for Peoria and surrounding areas of central Illinois. Rest of tonight, cloudy with a 20% chance of showers. Near steady temperature in the lower 60s. Northeast winds 10 to 15 miles an hour with gusts up to 25 miles an hour. Monday, cloudy with a 20% chance of showers. Cooler with highs in the mid-60s. Northeast winds 10 to 15 miles an hour with gusts up to 25 miles an hour. Monday night, mostly cloudy. A slight chance of showers after midnight. Lows in the mid-50s. Northeast winds 10 to 15 miles an hour with gusts up to 25 miles an hour. Chance of rain 20%. Tuesday, partly sunny. Highs in the mid-60s. Northeast winds around 10 miles an hour with gusts up to 20 miles an hour. Tuesday night, partly cloudy. Lows around 50. Northeast winds 5 to 10 miles an hour. Wednesday through Thursday, partly cloudy. Highs in the upper 60s. Lows in the lower 50s. Thursday night through Sunday, mostly cloudy. Lows in the mid-50s. Highs in the mid-70s. Again, the forecast for Peoria and surrounding areas of central Illinois for the rest of tonight, cloudy with a 20% chance of showers. Near steady temperature in the lower 60s. Northeast winds 10 to 15 miles an hour with gusts up to 25 miles an hour. At midnight, the report from Peoria was not available. Around central and western Illinois, it was cloudy, with a temperature of 61 at Moline and 67 at Springfield. At Bloomington and Quincy, the weather conditions were not available. And once again at midnight, the report from Peoria was not available. Looking elsewhere around the Midwest at midnight, Chicago was cloudy and 63. The report from Indianapolis was not available. St. Louis reported a thunderstorm and 73. Kansas City was mostly cloudy and 66. Des Moines was cloudy and 61. Milwaukee was cloudy and 61. The time is currently 12:16 a.m. Central Daylight Time. 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Now for the official National Weather Service forecast for Peoria and surrounding areas of central Illinois. Rest of tonight, cloudy with a 20% chance of showers. Near steady temperature in the lower 60s. Northeast winds 10 to 15 miles an hour with gusts up to 25 miles an hour. Monday, cloudy with a 20% chance of showers. Cooler with highs in the mid-60s. Northeast winds 10 to 15 miles an hour with gusts up to 25 miles an hour. Monday night, mostly cloudy. A slight chance of showers after midnight. Lows in the mid-50s. Northeast winds 10 to 15 miles an hour with gusts up to 25 miles an hour. Chance of rain 20%. Tuesday, partly sunny. Highs in the mid-60s. Northeast winds around 10 miles an hour with gusts up to 20 miles an hour. Tuesday night, partly cloudy. Lows around 50. Northeast winds 5 to 10 miles an hour. Wednesday through Thursday, partly cloudy. Highs in the upper 60s. Lows in the lower 50s. Thursday night through Sunday, mostly cloudy. Lows in the mid-50s. Highs in the mid-70s. Again, the forecast for Peoria and surrounding areas of central Illinois for the rest of tonight, cloudy with a 20% chance of showers. Near steady temperature in the lower 60s. Northeast winds 10 to 15 miles an hour with gusts up to 25 miles an hour. At midnight, the report from Peoria was not available. Around central and western Illinois, it was cloudy, with a temperature of 61 at Moline and 67 at Springfield. At Bloomington and Quincy, the weather conditions were not available. And once again at midnight, the report from Peoria was not available. Looking elsewhere around the Midwest at midnight, Chicago was cloudy and 63. The report from Indianapolis was not available. St. Louis reported a thunderstorm and 73. Kansas City was mostly cloudy and 66. Des Moines was cloudy and 61. Milwaukee was cloudy and 61. The time is currently 12:19 a.m. Central Daylight Time.
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Now for the official National Weather Service forecast for Peoria and surrounding areas of central Illinois. Rest of tonight, cloudy with a 20% chance of showers. Near steady temperature in the lower 60s. Northeast winds 10 to 15 miles an hour with gusts up to 25 miles an hour. Monday, cloudy with a 20% chance of showers. Cooler with highs in the mid-60s. Northeast winds 10 to 15 miles an hour with gusts up to 25 miles an hour. Monday night, mostly cloudy. A slight chance of showers after midnight. Lows in the mid-50s. Northeast winds 10 to 15 miles an hour with gusts up to 25 miles an hour. Chance of rain 20%. Tuesday, partly sunny. Highs in the mid-60s. Northeast winds around 10 miles an hour with gusts up to 20 miles an hour. Tuesday night, partly cloudy. Lows around 50. Northeast winds 5 to 10 miles an hour. Wednesday through Thursday, partly cloudy. Highs in the upper 60s. Lows in the lower 50s. Thursday night through Sunday, mostly cloudy. Lows in the mid-50s. Highs in the mid-70s. Again, the forecast for Peoria and surrounding areas of central Illinois for the rest of tonight, cloudy with a 20% chance of showers. Near steady temperature in the lower 60s. Northeast winds 10 to 15 miles an hour with gusts up to 25 miles an hour. At midnight, the report from Peoria was not available. Around central and western Illinois, it was cloudy, with a temperature of 61 at Moline and 67 at Springfield. At Bloomington and Quincy, the weather conditions were not available. And once again at midnight, the report from Peoria was not available. At midnight in Peoria, skies were cloudy. The temperature was 63 degrees, the dew point was 61, and the relative humidity was 93%. The wind was northeast at 12 miles an hour. The pressure was 30.03 inches and steady. Around central and western Illinois, it was cloudy. It was 63 at Bloomington, 61 at Moline, 62 at Galesburg, 62 at Lakin, and 64 at Macomb. Quincy reported 67, Springfield reported 67, Lincoln reported 66, and Pontiac reported 62. And once again at midnight in Peoria, under cloudy skies, the temperature was 63. Looking elsewhere around the Midwest at midnight, Chicago was cloudy, and 63. The report from Indianapolis was not available. St. Louis reported a thunderstorm, and 73. Kansas City was mostly cloudy, and 66. Des Moines was cloudy, and 61. Milwaukee was cloudy, and 61. The time is currently 12:22 a.m. Central Daylight Time. 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Now for the official National Weather Service forecast for Peoria and surrounding areas of central Illinois. Rest of tonight, cloudy with a 20% chance of showers. Near steady temperature in the lower 60s. Northeast winds 10 to 15 miles an hour with gusts up to 25 miles an hour. Monday, cloudy with a 20% chance of showers. Cooler with highs in the mid-60s. Northeast winds 10 to 15 miles an hour with gusts up to 25 miles an hour. Monday night, mostly cloudy. A slight chance of showers after midnight. Lows in the mid-50s. Northeast winds 10 to 15 miles an hour with gusts up to 25 miles an hour. Chance of rain 20%. Tuesday, partly sunny. Highs in the mid-60s. Northeast winds around 10 miles an hour with gusts up to 20 miles an hour. Tuesday night, partly cloudy. Lows around 50. Northeast winds 5 to 10 miles an hour. Wednesday through Thursday, partly cloudy. Highs in the upper 60s. Lows in the lower 50s. Thursday night through Sunday, mostly cloudy. Lows in the mid-50s. Highs in the mid-70s. Again, the forecast for Peoria and surrounding areas of central Illinois for the rest of tonight, cloudy with a 20% chance of showers. Near steady temperature in the lower 60s. Northeast winds 10 to 15 miles an hour with gusts up to 25 miles an hour. At midnight in Peoria,

skies were cloudy. The temperature was 63 degrees, the dew point was 61, and the relative humidity was 93%. The wind was northeast at 12 miles an hour. The pressure was 30.03 inches and steady. Around central and western Illinois, it was cloudy. It was 63 at Bloomington, 61 at Moline, 62 at Galesburg, 62 at Lakin, and 64 at Macomb. Quincy reported 67, Springfield reported 67, Lincoln reported 66, and Pontiac reported 62. And once again at midnight in Peoria, under cloudy skies, the temperature was 63. Looking elsewhere around the Midwest at midnight, Chicago was cloudy, and 63. Indianapolis was cloudy, and 65. St. Louis reported a thunderstorm, and 73. Kansas City was mostly cloudy, and 66. Des Moines was cloudy, and 61. Milwaukee was cloudy, and 61. The time is currently 12:25 a.m. Central Daylight Time. 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Now for the official National Weather Service forecast for Peoria and surrounding areas of central Illinois. Rest of tonight, cloudy with a 20% chance of showers. Near steady temperature in the lower 60s. Northeast winds 10 to 15 miles an hour with gusts up to 25 miles an hour. Monday, cloudy with a 20% chance of showers. Cooler with highs in the mid-60s. Northeast winds 10 to 15 miles an hour with gusts up to 25 miles an hour. Monday night, mostly cloudy. A slight chance of showers after midnight. Lows in the mid-50s. Northeast winds 10 to 15 miles an hour with gusts up to 25 miles an hour. Chance of rain 20%. Tuesday, partly sunny. Highs in the mid-60s. Northeast winds around 10 miles an hour with gusts up to 20 miles an hour. Tuesday night, partly cloudy. Lows around 50. Northeast winds 5 to 10 miles an hour. Wednesday through Thursday, partly cloudy. Highs in the upper 60s. Lows in the lower 50s. Thursday night through Sunday, mostly cloudy. Lows in the mid-50s. Highs in the mid-70s. Again, the forecast for Peoria and surrounding areas of central Illinois for the rest of tonight, cloudy with a 20% chance of showers. Near steady temperature in the lower 60s. Northeast winds 10 to 15 miles an hour with gusts up to 25 miles an hour. At midnight in Peoria, skies were cloudy. The temperature was 63 degrees, the dew point was 61, and the relative humidity was 93%. The wind was northeast at 12 miles an hour. The pressure was 30.03 inches and steady. Around central and western Illinois, it was cloudy. It was 63 at Bloomington, 61 at Moline, 62 at Galesburg, 62 at Lakin, and 64 at Macomb. Quincy reported 67, Springfield reported 67, Lincoln reported 66, and Pontiac reported 62. And once again at midnight in Peoria, under cloudy skies, the temperature was 63. Looking elsewhere around the Midwest at midnight, Chicago was cloudy, and 63. Indianapolis was cloudy, and 65. St. Louis reported a thunderstorm, and 73. Kansas City was mostly cloudy, and 66. Des Moines was cloudy, and 61. Milwaukee was cloudy, and 61. The time is currently 12:28 a.m. Central Daylight Time. 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Now for the official National Weather Service forecast for Peoria and surrounding areas of central Illinois. Rest of tonight, cloudy with a 20% chance of showers. Near steady temperature in the lower 60s. Northeast winds 10 to 15 miles an hour with gusts up to 25 miles an hour. Monday, cloudy with a 20% chance of showers. Cooler with highs in the mid-60s. Northeast winds 10 to 15 miles an hour with gusts up to 25 miles an hour. Monday night, mostly cloudy. A slight chance of showers after midnight. Lows in the mid-50s. Northeast winds 10 to 15 miles an hour with gusts up to 25 miles an hour. Chance of rain 20%. Tuesday, partly sunny.
highs in the mid-60s. Northeast winds around 10 miles an hour with gusts up to 20 miles an hour. Tuesday night, partly cloudy. Lows around 50. Northeast winds 5 to 10 miles an hour. Wednesday through Thursday, partly cloudy. Highs in the upper 60s. Lows in the lower 50s. Thursday night through Sunday, mostly cloudy. Lows in the mid-50s. Highs in the mid-70s. Again, the forecast for Peoria and surrounding areas of central Illinois for the rest of tonight, cloudy with a 20% chance of showers. Near steady temperature in the lower 60s. Northeast winds 10 to 15 miles an hour with gusts up to 25 miles an hour. At midnight in Peoria, skies were cloudy. The temperature was 63 degrees, the dew point was 61, and the relative humidity was 93%. The wind was northeast at 12 miles an hour. The pressure was 30.03 inches and steady. Around central and western Illinois, it was cloudy. It was 63 at Bloomington, 61 at Moline, 62 at Galesburg, 62 at Lakin, and 64 at Macomb. Quincy reported 67, Springfield reported 67, Lincoln reported 66, and Pontiac reported 62. And once again at midnight in Peoria, under cloudy skies, the temperature was 63. Looking elsewhere around the Midwest at midnight, Chicago was cloudy, and 63. Indianapolis was cloudy, and 65. St. Louis reported a thunderstorm, and 73. Kansas City was mostly cloudy, and 66. Des Moines was cloudy, and 61. Milwaukee was cloudy, and 61. The time is currently 12:31 a.m. Central Daylight Time. 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Now for the official National Weather Service forecast for Peoria and surrounding areas of central Illinois. Rest of tonight, cloudy with a 20% chance of showers. Near steady temperature in the lower 60s. Northeast winds 10 to 15 miles an hour with gusts up to 25 miles an hour. Monday, cloudy with a 20% chance of showers. Cooler with highs in the mid-60s. Northeast winds 10 to 15 miles an hour with gusts up to 25 miles an hour. Monday night, mostly cloudy. A slight chance of showers after midnight. Lows in the mid-50s. Northeast winds 10 to 15 miles an hour with gusts up to 25 miles an hour. Chance of rain 20%. Tuesday, partly sunny. Highs in the mid-60s. Northeast winds around 10 miles an hour with gusts up to 20 miles an hour. Tuesday night, partly cloudy. Lows around 50. Northeast winds 5 to 10 miles an hour. Wednesday through Thursday, partly cloudy. Highs in the upper 60s. Lows in the lower 50s. Thursday night through Sunday, mostly cloudy. Lows in the mid-50s. Highs in the mid-70s. Again, the forecast for Peoria and surrounding areas of central Illinois for the rest of tonight, cloudy with a 20% chance of showers. Near steady temperature in the lower 60s. Northeast winds 10 to 15 miles an hour with gusts up to 25 miles an hour. At midnight in Peoria, skies were cloudy. The temperature was 63 degrees, the dew point was 61, and the relative miles an hour with gusts up to 25 miles an hour. At midnight in Peoria, skies were cloudy. The temperature was 63 degrees, the dew point was 61, and the relative humidity was 93%. The wind was northeast at 12 miles an hour. The pressure was 30.03 inches and steady. Around central and western Illinois, it was cloudy. It was 63 at Bloomington, 61 at Moline, 62 at Galesburg, 62 at Lakin, and 64 at Macomb. Quincy reported 67, Springfield reported 67, Lincoln reported 66, and Pontiac reported 62. And once again at midnight in Peoria, under cloudy skies, the temperature was 63. Looking elsewhere around the Midwest at midnight, Chicago was cloudy, and 63. Indianapolis was cloudy, and 65. St. Louis reported a thunderstorm, and 73. Kansas City was mostly cloudy, and 66. Des Moines was cloudy, and 61. Milwaukee was cloudy, and 60.

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Now for the official National Weather Service forecast for Peoria and surrounding areas of central Illinois. Rest of tonight, cloudy with a 20% chance of showers. Near steady temperature in the lower 60s. Northeast winds 10 to 15 miles an hour with gusts up to 25 miles an hour. Monday, cloudy with a 20% chance of showers. Cooler with highs in the mid-60s. Northeast winds 10 to 15 miles an hour with gusts up to 25 miles an hour. Monday night, mostly cloudy. A slight chance of showers after midnight. Lows in the mid-50s. Northeast winds 10 to 15 miles an hour with gusts up to 25 miles an hour. Chance of rain 20%. Tuesday, partly sunny. Highs in the mid-60s. Northeast winds around 10 miles an hour with gusts up to 20 miles an hour. Tuesday night, partly cloudy. Lows around 50. Northeast winds 5 to 10 miles an hour. Wednesday through Thursday, partly cloudy. Highs in the upper 60s. Lows in the lower 50s. Thursday night through Sunday, mostly cloudy. Lows in the mid-50s. Highs in the mid-70s. Again, the forecast for Peoria and surrounding areas of central Illinois for the rest of tonight, cloudy with a 20% chance of showers. Near steady temperature in the lower 60s. Northeast winds 10 to 15 miles an hour with gusts up to 25 miles an hour. At midnight in Peoria, skies were cloudy. The temperature was 63 degrees, the dew point was 61, and the relative humidity was 93%. The wind was northeast at 12 miles an hour. The pressure was 30.03 inches and steady. Around central and western Illinois, it was cloudy. It was 63 at Bloomington, 61 at Moline, 62 at Galesburg, 62 at Lakin, and 64 at Macomb. Quincy reported 67, Springfield reported 67, Lincoln reported 66, and Pontiac reported 62. And once again at midnight in Peoria, under cloudy skies, the temperature was 63. Looking elsewhere around the Midwest at midnight, Chicago was cloudy, and 63. Indianapolis was cloudy, and 65. St. Louis reported a thunderstorm, and 73. Kansas City was mostly cloudy, and 66. Des Moines was cloudy, and 61. Milwaukee was cloudy, and 61. The time is currently 12:37 a.m. Central Daylight Time. 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Now for the official National Weather Service forecast for Peoria and surrounding areas of central Illinois. Rest of tonight, cloudy with a 20% chance of showers. Near steady temperature in the lower 60s. Northeast winds 10 to 15 miles an hour with gusts up to 25 miles an hour. Monday, cloudy with a 20% chance of showers. Cooler with highs in the mid-60s. Northeast winds 10 to 15 miles an hour with gusts up to 25 miles an hour. Monday night, mostly cloudy. A slight chance of showers after midnight. Lows in the mid-50s. Northeast winds 10 to 15 miles an hour with gusts up to 25 miles an hour. Chance of rain 20%. Tuesday, partly sunny. Highs in the mid-60s. Northeast winds around 10 miles an hour with gusts up to 20 miles an hour. Tuesday night, partly cloudy. Lows around 50. Northeast winds 5 to 10 miles an hour. Wednesday through Thursday, partly cloudy. Highs in the upper 60s. Lows in the lower 50s. Thursday night through Sunday, mostly cloudy. Lows in the mid-50s. Highs in the mid-70s. Again, the forecast for Peoria and surrounding areas of central Illinois for the rest of tonight, cloudy with a 20% chance of showers. Near steady temperature in the lower 60s. Northeast winds 10 to 15 miles an hour with gusts up to 25 miles an hour. At midnight in Peoria, skies were cloudy. The temperature was 63 degrees, the dew point was 61, and the relative humidity was 93%. The wind was northeast at 12 miles an hour.
the pressure was 30.03 inches and steady. Around central and western Illinois, it was cloudy. It was 63 at Bloomington, 61 at Moline, 62 at Galesburg, 62 at Lakin, and 64 at Macomb. Quincy reported 67, Springfield reported 67, Lincoln reported 66, and Pontiac reported 62. And once again at midnight in Peoria, under cloudy skies, the temperature was 63. Looking elsewhere around the Midwest at midnight, Chicago was cloudy, and 63. Indianapolis was cloudy, and 65. St. Louis reported a thunderstorm, and 73. Kansas City was mostly cloudy, and 66. Des Moines was cloudy, and 61. Milwaukee was cloudy, and 61. The time is currently 12:40 a.m. Central Daylight Time. 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Now for the official National Weather Service forecast for Peoria and surrounding areas of central Illinois. Rest of tonight, cloudy with a 20% chance of showers. Near steady temperature in the lower 60s. Northeast winds 10 to 15 miles an hour with gusts up to 25 miles an hour. Monday, cloudy with a 20% chance of showers. Cooler with highs in the mid-60s. Northeast winds 10 to 15 miles an hour with gusts up to 25 miles an hour. Monday night, mostly cloudy. A slight chance of showers after midnight. Lows in the mid-50s. Northeast winds 10 to 15 miles an hour with gusts up to 25 miles an hour. Chance of rain 20%. Tuesday, partly sunny. Highs in the mid-60s. Northeast winds around 10 miles an hour with gusts up to 20 miles an hour. Tuesday night, partly cloudy. Lows around 50. Northeast winds 5 to 10 miles an hour. Wednesday through Thursday, partly cloudy. Highs in the upper 60s. Lows in the lower 50s. Thursday night through Sunday, mostly cloudy. Lows in the mid-50s. Highs in the mid-70s. Again, the forecast for Peoria and surrounding areas of central Illinois for the rest of tonight, cloudy with a 20% chance of showers. Near steady temperature in the lower 60s. Northeast winds 10 to 15 miles an hour with gusts up to 25 miles an hour. At midnight in Peoria, skies were cloudy. The temperature was 63 degrees, the dew point was 61, and the relative humidity was 93%. The wind was northeast at 12 miles an hour. The pressure was 30.03 inches and steady. Around central and western Illinois, it was cloudy. It was 63 at Bloomington, 61 at Moline, 62 at Galesburg, 62 at Lakin, and 64 at Macomb. Quincy reported 67, Springfield reported 67, Lincoln reported 66, and Pontiac reported 62. And once again at midnight in Peoria, under cloudy skies, the temperature was 63. Looking elsewhere around the Midwest at midnight, Chicago was cloudy, and 63. Indianapolis was cloudy, and 65.

Milwaukee was cloudy and 61. The time is currently 12:43 a.m. Central Daylight Time. 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Now for the official National Weather Service forecast for Peoria and surrounding areas of central Illinois. Rest of tonight, cloudy with a 20% chance of showers. Near steady temperature in the lower 60s. Northeast winds 10 to 15 miles an hour with gusts up to 25 miles an hour. Monday, cloudy with a 20% chance of showers. Cooler with highs in the mid-60s. Northeast winds 10 to 15 miles an hour with gusts up to 25 miles an hour. Monday night, mostly cloudy. A slight chance of showers after midnight. Lows in the mid-50s. Northeast winds 10 to 15 miles an hour with gusts up to 25 miles an hour. Chance of rain 20%. Tuesday, partly sunny. Highs in the mid-60s. Northeast winds around 10 miles an hour with gusts up to 20 miles an hour. Tuesday night, partly cloudy. Lows around 50. Northeast winds 5 to 10 miles an hour. Wednesday through Thursday, partly cloudy. Highs in the upper 60s. Lows in the lower 50s. Thursday night through Sunday, mostly cloudy. Lows in the mid-50s. Highs in the mid-70s. Again, the forecast for Peoria and surrounding areas of central Illinois for the rest of tonight, cloudy with a 20% chance of showers. Near steady temperature in the lower 60s. Northeast winds 10 to 15 miles an hour with gusts up to 25 miles an hour. At midnight in Peoria, skies were cloudy. The temperature was 63 degrees. The dew point was 61, and the relative humidity was 93%. The wind was northeast at 12 miles an hour. The pressure was 30.03 inches and steady. Around central and western Illinois, it was cloudy. It was 63 at Bloomington, 61 at Moline, 62 at Galesburg, 62 at Lakin, and 64 at Macomb. Quincy reported 67, Springfield reported 67, Lincoln reported 66, and Pontiac reported 62. And once again at midnight in Peoria, under cloudy skies, the temperature was 63. Looking elsewhere around the Midwest at midnight, Chicago was cloudy, and 63. Indianapolis was cloudy, and 65. St. Louis reported a thunderstorm, and 73. Kansas City was mostly cloudy, and 66. Des Moines was cloudy, and 61. Milwaukee was cloudy, and 61. The time is currently 12:45 a.m. Central Daylight Time. 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Now for the official National Weather Service forecast for Peoria and surrounding areas of central Illinois. Rest of tonight, cloudy with a 20% chance of showers. Near steady temperature in the lower 60s. Northeast winds 10 to 15 miles an hour with gusts up to 25 miles an hour. Monday, cloudy with a 20% chance of showers. Cooler with highs in the mid-60s. Northeast winds 10 to 15 miles an hour with gusts up to 25 miles an hour. Monday night, mostly cloudy. A slight chance of showers after midnight. Lows in the mid-50s. Northeast winds 10 to 15 miles an hour with gusts up to 25 miles an hour. Chance of rain 20%. Tuesday, partly sunny. Highs in the mid-60s. Northeast winds around 10 miles an hour with gusts up to 20 miles an hour. Tuesday night, partly cloudy. Lows around 50. Northeast winds 5 to 10 miles an hour. Wednesday through Thursday, partly cloudy. Highs in the upper 60s. Lows in the lower 50s. Thursday night through Sunday, mostly cloudy. Lows in the mid-50s. Highs in the mid-70s. Again, the forecast for Peoria and surrounding areas of central Illinois for the rest of tonight, cloudy with a 20% chance of showers. Near steady temperature in the lower 60s. Northeast winds 10 to 15 miles an hour with gusts up to 25 miles an hour. At midnight in Peoria, skies were cloudy. The temperature was 63 degrees, the dew point was 61, and the relative humidity was 93%. The wind was northeast at 12 miles an hour.

showers. Near steady temperature in the lower 60s. Northeast winds 10 to 15 miles an hour with gusts up to 25 miles an hour. Monday, cloudy with a 20% chance of showers. Cooler with highs in the mid-60s. Northeast winds 10 to 15 miles an hour with gusts up to 25 miles an hour. Monday night, mostly cloudy. A slight chance of showers after midnight. Lows in the mid-50s. Northeast winds 10 to 15 miles an hour with gusts up to 25 miles an hour. Chance of rain 20%. Tuesday, partly sunny. Highs in the mid-60s. Northeast winds around 10 miles an hour with gusts up to 20 miles an hour. Tuesday night, partly cloudy. Lows around 50. Northeast winds 5 to 10 miles an hour. Wednesday through Thursday, partly cloudy. Highs in the upper 60s. Lows in the lower 50s. Thursday night through Sunday, mostly cloudy. Lows in the mid-50s. Highs in the mid-70s. Again, the forecast for Peoria and surrounding areas of central Illinois for the rest of tonight, cloudy with a 20% chance of showers. Near steady temperature in the lower 60s. Northeast winds 10 to 15 miles an hour with gusts up to 25 miles an hour. At midnight in Peoria, skies were cloudy. The temperature was 63 degrees, the dew point was 61, and the relative humidity was 93%. The wind was northeast at 12 miles an hour. The pressure was 30.03 inches and steady. Around central and western Illinois, it was cloudy. It was 63 at Bloomington, 61 at Moline, 62 at Galesburg, 62 at Lakin, and 64 at Macomb. Quincy reported 67, Springfield reported 67, Lincoln reported 66, and Pontiac reported 62. And once again at midnight in Peoria, under cloudy skies, the temperature was 63. The time is currently 1 a.m. Central Daylight Time. 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Now for the official National Weather Service forecast for Peoria and surrounding areas of central Illinois. Rest of tonight, cloudy with a 20% chance of showers. Near steady temperature in the lower 60s. Northeast winds 10 to 15 miles an hour with gusts up to 25 miles an hour. Monday, cloudy with a 20% chance of showers. Cooler with highs in the mid-60s. Northeast winds 10 to 15 miles an hour with gusts up to 25 miles an hour. Monday night, mostly cloudy. A slight chance of showers after midnight. Lows in the mid-50s. Northeast winds 10 to 15 miles an hour with gusts up to 25 miles an hour. Chance of rain 20%. Tuesday, partly sunny. Highs in the mid-60s. Northeast winds around 10 miles an hour with gusts up to 20 miles an hour. Tuesday night, partly cloudy. Lows around 50. Northeast winds 5 to 10 miles an hour. Wednesday through Thursday, partly cloudy. Highs in the upper 60s. Lows in the lower 50s. Thursday night through Sunday, mostly cloudy. Lows in the mid-50s. Highs in the mid-70s. Again, the forecast for Peoria and surrounding areas of central Illinois for the rest of tonight, cloudy with a 20% chance of showers. Near steady temperature in the lower 60s. Northeast winds 10 to 15 miles an hour with gusts up to 25 miles an hour. The time is currently 1:01 a.m. Central Daylight Time. 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Now for the official National Weather Service forecast for Peoria and surrounding areas of central Illinois. Rest of tonight, cloudy with a 20% chance of showers. Near steady temperature in the lower 60s. Northeast winds 10 to 15 miles an hour with gusts up to 25 miles an hour. Monday, cloudy with a 20% chance of showers. Cooler with highs in the mid-60s. Northeast winds 10 to 15 miles an hour with gusts up to 25 miles an hour. Monday night, mostly cloudy. A slight chance of showers after midnight. Lows in the mid-50s. Northeast winds 10 to 15 miles an hour with gusts up to 25 miles an hour. Chance of rain 20%. Tuesday, partly sunny. Highs in the mid-60s.
Northeast winds around 10 miles an hour with gusts up to 20 miles an hour. Tuesday night, partly cloudy. Lows around 50. Northeast winds 5 to 10 miles an hour. Wednesday through Thursday, partly cloudy. Highs in the upper 60s. Lows in the lower 50s. Thursday night through Sunday, mostly cloudy. Lows in the mid-50s. Highs in the mid-70s. Again, the forecast for Peoria and surrounding areas of central Illinois for the rest of tonight, cloudy with a 20% chance of showers. Near steady temperature in the lower 60s. Northeast winds 10 to 15 miles an hour with gusts up to 25 miles an hour. At 1 a.m. in Peoria, skies were cloudy. The temperature was 63 degrees, the dew point was 61, and the relative humidity was 93%. The wind was northeast at 10 miles an hour. The pressure was 30.03 inches and steady. Around central and western Illinois, it was cloudy, with a temperature of 62 at Bloomington, 60 at Moline, 62 at Galesburg, and 62 at Lakin. Under cloudy skies, Macomb reported 64, Quincy reported 66, Springfield reported 66, and Lincoln reported 66. And once again at 1 a.m. in Peoria, under cloudy skies, the temperature was 63. The time is currently 1:04 a.m. Central Daylight Time. 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Now for the official National Weather Service forecast for Peoria and surrounding areas of central Illinois. Rest of tonight, cloudy with a 20% chance of showers. Near steady temperature in the lower 60s. Northeast winds 10 to 15 miles an hour with gusts up to 25 miles an hour. Monday, cloudy with a 20% chance of showers. Cooler with highs in the mid-60s. Northeast winds 10 to 15 miles an hour with gusts up to 25 miles an hour. Monday night, mostly cloudy. A slight chance of showers after midnight. Lows in the mid-50s. Northeast winds 10 to 15 miles an hour with gusts up to 25 miles an hour. Chance of rain 20%. Tuesday, partly sunny. Highs in the mid-60s. Northeast winds around 10 miles an hour with gusts up to 20 miles an hour. Tuesday night, partly cloudy. Lows around 50. Northeast winds 5 to 10 miles an hour. Wednesday through Thursday, partly cloudy. Highs in the upper 60s. Lows in the lower 50s. Thursday night through Sunday, mostly cloudy. Lows in the mid-50s. Highs in the mid-70s. Again, the forecast for Peoria and surrounding areas of central Illinois for the rest of tonight, cloudy with a 20% chance of showers. Near steady temperature in the lower 60s. Northeast winds 10 to 15 miles an hour with gusts up to 25 miles an hour.

Rest of tonight, cloudy with a 20% chance of showers. Near steady temperature in the lower 60s. Northeast winds 10 to 15 miles an hour with gusts up to 25 miles an hour. Monday, cloudy with a 20% chance of showers. Cooler with highs in the mid-60s. Northeast winds 10 to 15 miles an hour with gusts up to 25 miles an hour. Monday night, mostly cloudy. A slight chance of showers after midnight. Lows in the mid-50s. Northeast winds 10 to 15 miles an hour with gusts up to 25 miles an hour. Chance of rain 20%. Tuesday, partly sunny. Highs in the mid-60s. Northeast winds around 10 miles an hour with gusts up to 20 miles an hour. Tuesday night, partly cloudy. Lows around 50. Northeast winds 5 to 10 miles an hour. Wednesday through Thursday, partly cloudy. Highs in the upper 60s. Lows in the lower 50s. Thursday night through Sunday, mostly cloudy. Lows in the mid-50s. Highs in the mid-70s. Again, the forecast for Peoria and surrounding areas of central Illinois for the rest of tonight, cloudy with a 20% chance of showers. Near steady temperature in the lower 60s. Northeast winds 10 to 15 miles an hour with gusts up to 25 miles an hour. At 1 a.m. in Peoria, skies were cloudy. The temperature was 63 degrees, the dew point was 61, and the relative humidity was 93%. The wind was northeast at 10 miles an hour. The pressure was 30.03 inches and steady. Around central and western Illinois, it was cloudy, with a temperature of 62 at Bloomington, 60 at Moline, 62 at Galesburg, and 62 at Lakin. Under cloudy skies, Macomb reported 64, Quincy reported 66, Springfield reported 66, and Lincoln reported 66. And once again at 1 a.m. in Peoria, under cloudy skies, the temperature was 63. Looking elsewhere around the Midwest at 1 a.m., Chicago was cloudy, and 63. Indianapolis was cloudy, and 64. St. Louis reported a thunderstorm, and 70. Kansas City was cloudy, and 66. Des Moines was cloudy, and 60. Milwaukee was cloudy, and 61. The time is currently 1:10 a.m. Central Daylight Time. 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Now for the official National Weather Service forecast for Peoria and surrounding areas of central Illinois. Rest of tonight, cloudy with a 20% chance of showers. Near steady temperature in the lower 60s. Northeast winds 10 to 15 miles an hour with gusts up to 25 miles an hour. Monday, cloudy with a 20% chance of showers. Cooler with highs in the mid-60s. Northeast winds 10 to 15 miles an hour with gusts up to 25 miles an hour. Monday night, mostly cloudy. A slight chance of showers after midnight. Lows in the mid-50s. Northeast winds 10 to 15 miles an hour with gusts up to 25 miles an hour. Chance of rain 20%. Tuesday, partly sunny. Highs in the mid-60s. Northeast winds around 10 miles an hour with gusts up to 20 miles an hour. Tuesday night, partly cloudy. Lows around 50. Northeast winds 5 to 10 miles an hour. Wednesday through Thursday, partly cloudy. Highs in the upper 60s. Lows in the lower 50s. Thursday night through Sunday, mostly cloudy. Lows in the mid-50s. Highs in the mid-70s. Again, the forecast for Peoria and surrounding areas of central Illinois for the rest of tonight, cloudy with a 20% chance of showers. Near steady temperature in the lower 60s. Northeast winds 10 to 15 miles an hour with gusts up to 25 miles an hour. At 1 a.m. in Peoria, skies were cloudy. The temperature was 63 degrees, the dew point was 61, and the relative humidity was 93%. The wind was northeast at 10 miles an hour. The pressure was 30.03 inches and steady. Around central and western Illinois, it was cloudy. It was 62 at Bloomington, 60 at Moline, 62 at Galesburg, 62 at Lakin, and 64 at Macomb. Quincy reported 66, Springfield reported 66, Lincoln reported 66, and Pontiac reported 61.

and once again at 1 a.m. in Peoria, under cloudy skies, the temperature was 63. Looking elsewhere around the Midwest at 1 a.m., Chicago was cloudy and 63. Indianapolis was cloudy and 64. St. Louis reported a thunderstorm and 70. Kansas City was cloudy and 66. Des Moines was cloudy and 60. Milwaukee was cloudy and 61. 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Now for the official National Weather Service forecast for Peoria and surrounding areas of central Illinois. Rest of tonight, cloudy with a 20% chance of showers. Near steady temperature in the lower 60s. Northeast winds 10 to 15 miles an hour with gusts up to 25 miles an hour. Monday, cloudy with a 20% chance of showers. Cooler with highs in the mid-60s. Northeast winds 10 to 15 miles an hour with gusts up to 25 miles an hour. Monday night, mostly cloudy. A slight chance of showers after midnight. Lows in the mid-50s. Northeast winds 10 to 15 miles an hour with gusts up to 25 miles an hour. Chance of rain 20%. Tuesday, partly sunny. Highs in the mid-60s. Northeast winds around 10 miles an hour with gusts up to 20 miles an hour. Tuesday night, partly cloudy. Lows around 50. Northeast winds 5 to 10 miles an hour. Wednesday through Thursday, partly cloudy. Highs in the upper 60s. Lows in the lower 50s. Thursday night through Sunday, mostly cloudy. Lows in the mid-50s. Highs in the mid-70s. Again, the forecast for Peoria and surrounding areas of central Illinois for the rest of tonight, cloudy with a 20% chance of showers. Near steady temperature in the lower 60s. Northeast winds 10 to 15 miles an hour with gusts up to 25 miles an hour. Now for the official National Weather Service forecast for Peoria and surrounding areas of central Illinois. Rest of tonight, cloudy with a 20% chance of showers. Near steady temperature in the lower 60s. Northeast winds 10 to 15 miles an hour with gusts up to 25 miles an hour. Monday, mostly cloudy with a 20% chance of showers. Highs in the upper 60s. Northeast winds 10 to 15 miles an hour with gusts up to 25 miles an hour. Monday night, mostly cloudy with a 20% chance of showers. Lows in the mid-50s. Northeast winds 10 to 15 miles an hour with gusts up to 25 miles an hour. Tuesday, partly sunny. Highs in the mid-60s. Northeast winds around 10 miles an hour with gusts up to 20 miles an hour. Tuesday night, partly cloudy. Lows around 50. Northeast winds 5 to 10 miles an hour. Wednesday through Thursday, partly cloudy. Highs in the upper 60s. Lows in the lower 50s. Thursday night through Sunday, mostly cloudy. Lows in the mid-50s. Highs in the mid-70s. Again, the forecast for Peoria and surrounding areas of central Illinois for the rest of tonight, cloudy with a 20% chance of showers. Near steady temperature in the lower 60s. Northeast winds 10 to 15 miles an hour with gusts up to 25 miles an hour. At 1 a.m. in Peoria, skies were cloudy. The temperature was 63 degrees, the dew point was 61, and the relative humidity was 93%. The wind was northeast at 10 miles an hour. The pressure was 30.03 inches and steady. Around central and western Illinois, it was cloudy. It was 62 at Bloomington, 60 at Moline, 62 at Galesburg, 62 at Lakin, and 64 at Macomb. Quincy reported 66, Springfield reported 66,

Lincoln reported 66, and Pontiac reported 61. And once again at 1 a.m. in Peoria, under cloudy skies, the temperature was 63. Looking elsewhere around the Midwest at 1 a.m., Chicago was cloudy, and 63. Indianapolis was cloudy, and 64. St. Louis reported a thunderstorm, and 70. Kansas City was cloudy, and 66. Des Moines was cloudy, and 60. Milwaukee was cloudy, and 61. The time is currently 1:18 a.m. Central Daylight Time. 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Now for the official National Weather Service forecast for Peoria and surrounding areas of central Illinois. Rest of tonight, cloudy with a 20% chance of showers. Near steady temperature in the lower 60s. Northeast winds 10 to 15 miles an hour with gusts up to 25 miles an hour. Monday, mostly cloudy with a 20% chance of showers. Highs in the upper 60s. Northeast winds 10 to 15 miles an hour with gusts up to 25 miles an hour. Monday night, mostly cloudy with a 20% chance of showers. Lows in the mid-50s. Northeast winds 10 to 15 miles an hour with gusts up to 25 miles an hour. Tuesday, partly sunny. Highs in the mid-60s. Northeast winds around 10 miles an hour with gusts up to 20 miles an hour. Tuesday night, partly cloudy. Lows around 50. Northeast winds 5 to 10 miles an hour. Wednesday through Thursday, partly cloudy. Highs in the upper 60s. Lows in the lower 50s. Thursday night through Sunday, mostly cloudy. Lows in the mid-50s. Highs in the mid-70s. Again, the forecast for Peoria and surrounding areas of central Illinois for the rest of tonight, cloudy with a 20% chance of showers. Near steady temperature in the lower 60s. Northeast winds 10 to 15 miles an hour with gusts up to 25 miles an hour. At 1 a.m. in Peoria, skies were cloudy. The temperature was 63 degrees, the dew point was 61, and the relative humidity was 93%. The wind was northeast at 10 miles an hour. The pressure was 30.03 inches and steady. Around central and western Illinois, it was cloudy. It was 62 at Bloomington, 60 at Moline, 62 at Galesburg, 62 at Lakin, and 64 at Macomb. Quincy reported 66, Springfield reported 66, Lincoln reported 66, and Pontiac reported 61. And once again at 1 a.m. in Peoria, under cloudy skies, the temperature was 63. Looking elsewhere around the Midwest at 1 a.m., Chicago was cloudy, and 63. Indianapolis was cloudy, and 64. St. Louis reported a thunderstorm, and 70. Kansas City was cloudy, and 66. Des Moines was cloudy, and 60. Milwaukee was cloudy, and 61. The time is currently 1:21 a.m. Central Daylight Time. 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Now for the official National Weather Service forecast for Peoria and surrounding areas of central Illinois. Rest of tonight, cloudy with a 20% chance of showers. Near steady temperature in the lower 60s. Northeast winds 10 to 15 miles an hour with gusts up to 25 miles an hour. Monday, mostly cloudy with a 20% chance of showers. Highs in the upper 60s. Northeast winds 10 to 15 miles an hour with gusts up to 25 miles an hour. Monday night, mostly cloudy with a 20% chance of showers. Lows in the mid-50s. Northeast winds 10 to 15 miles an hour with gusts up to 25 miles an hour. Tuesday, partly sunny. Highs in the mid-60s. Northeast winds around 10 miles an hour with gusts up to 20 miles an hour. Tuesday night, partly cloudy. Lows around 50. Northeast winds 5 to 10 miles an hour. Wednesday through Thursday, partly cloudy. Highs in the upper 60s. Lows in the lower 50s. Thursday night through Sunday, mostly cloudy. Lows in the mid-50s. Highs in the mid-70s. Again, the forecast for Peoria and surrounding areas of central Illinois for the rest of tonight, cloudy with a 20% chance of showers. Near

Steady temperature in the lower 60s. Northeast winds 10 to 15 miles an hour with gusts up to 25 miles an hour. At 1 a.m. in Peoria, skies were cloudy. The temperature was 63 degrees, the dew point was 61, and the relative humidity was 93%. The wind was northeast at 10 miles an hour. The pressure was 30.03 inches and steady. Around central and western Illinois, it was cloudy. It was 62 at Bloomington, 60 at Moline, 62 at Galesburg, 62 at Lakin, and 64 at Macomb. Quincy reported 66, Springfield reported 66, Lincoln reported 66, and Pontiac reported 61. And once again at 1 a.m. in Peoria, under cloudy skies, the temperature was 63. Looking elsewhere around the Midwest at 1 a.m., Chicago was cloudy, and 63. Indianapolis was cloudy, and 64. St. Louis reported a thunderstorm, and 70. Kansas City was cloudy, and 66. Des Moines was cloudy, and 60. Milwaukee was cloudy, and 61. The time is currently 1:23 a.m. Central Daylight Time. 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Now for the official National Weather Service forecast for Peoria and surrounding areas of central Illinois. Rest of tonight, cloudy with a 20% chance of showers. Near steady temperature in the lower 60s. Northeast winds 10 to 15 miles an hour with gusts up to 25 miles an hour. Monday, mostly cloudy with a 20% chance of showers. Highs in the upper 60s. Northeast winds 10 to 15 miles an hour with gusts up to 25 miles an hour. Monday night, mostly cloudy with a 20% chance of showers. Lows in the mid-50s. Northeast winds 10 to 15 miles an hour with gusts up to 25 miles an hour. Tuesday, partly sunny. Highs in the mid-60s. Northeast winds around 10 miles an hour with gusts up to 20 miles an hour. Tuesday night, partly cloudy. Lows around 50. Northeast winds 5 to 10 miles an hour. Wednesday through Thursday, partly cloudy. Highs in the upper 60s. Lows in the lower 50s. Thursday night through Sunday, mostly cloudy. Lows in the mid-50s. Highs in the mid-70s. Again, the forecast for Peoria and surrounding areas of central Illinois for the rest of tonight, cloudy with a 20% chance of showers. Near steady temperature in the lower 60s. Northeast winds 10 to 15 miles an hour with gusts up to 25 miles an hour. At 1 a.m. in Peoria, skies were cloudy. The temperature was 63 degrees, the dew point was 61, and the relative humidity was 93%. The wind was northeast at 10 miles an hour. The pressure was 30.03 inches and steady. Around central and western Illinois, it was cloudy. It was 62 at Bloomington, 60 at Moline, 62 at Galesburg, 62 at Lakin, and 64 at Macomb. Quincy reported 66, Springfield reported 66, Lincoln reported 66, and Pontiac reported 61. And once again at 1 a.m. in Peoria, under cloudy skies, the temperature was 63. Looking elsewhere around the Midwest at 1 a.m., Chicago was cloudy, and 63. Indianapolis was cloudy, and 64. St. Louis reported a thunderstorm, and 70. Kansas City was cloudy, and 66. Des Moines was cloudy, and 60. Milwaukee was cloudy, and 61. The time is currently 1:26 a.m. Central Daylight Time. 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Now for the official National Weather Service forecast for Peoria and surrounding areas of central Illinois. Rest of tonight, cloudy with a 20% chance of showers. Near steady temperature in the lower 60s. Northeast winds 10 to 15 miles an hour with gusts up to 25 miles an hour. Monday, mostly cloudy with a 20% chance of showers. Highs in the upper 60s. Northeast winds 10 to 15 miles an hour with gusts up to 25 miles an hour. Monday night, mostly cloudy with a 20% chance of showers. Lows in the mid-50s. Northeast winds 10 to 15 miles an hour with gusts up to 25 miles an hour.

Tuesday, partly sunny. Highs in the mid-60s. Northeast winds around 10 miles an hour with gusts up to 20 miles an hour. Tuesday night, partly cloudy. Lows around 50. Northeast winds 5 to 10 miles an hour. Wednesday through Thursday, partly cloudy. Highs in the upper 60s. Lows in the lower 50s. Thursday night through Sunday, mostly cloudy. Lows in the mid-50s. Highs in the mid-70s. Again, the forecast for Peoria and surrounding areas of central Illinois for the rest of tonight, cloudy with a 20% chance of showers. Near steady temperature in the lower 60s. Northeast winds 10 to 15 miles an hour with gusts up to 25 miles an hour. At 1 a.m. in Peoria, skies were cloudy. The temperature was 63 degrees, the dew point was 61, and the relative humidity was 93%. The wind was northeast at 10 miles an hour. The pressure was 30.03 inches and steady. Around central and western Illinois, it was cloudy. It was 62 at Bloomington, 60 at Moline, 62 at Galesburg, 62 at Lakin, and 64 at Macomb. Quincy reported 66, Springfield reported 66, Lincoln reported 66, and Pontiac reported 61. And once again at 1 a.m. in Peoria, under cloudy skies, the temperature was 63. Looking elsewhere around the Midwest at 1 a.m., Chicago was cloudy, and 63. Indianapolis was cloudy, and 64. St. Louis reported a thunderstorm, and 70. Kansas City was cloudy, and 66. Des Moines was cloudy, and 60. Milwaukee was cloudy, and 61. The time is currently 1:29 a.m. Central Daylight Time. 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Now for the official National Weather Service forecast for Peoria and surrounding areas of central Illinois. Rest of tonight, cloudy with a 20% chance of showers. Near steady temperature in the lower 60s. Northeast winds 10 to 15 miles an hour with gusts up to 25 miles an hour. Monday, mostly cloudy with a 20% chance of showers. Highs in the upper 60s. Northeast winds 10 to 15 miles an hour with gusts up to 25 miles an hour. Monday night, mostly cloudy with a 20% chance of showers. Lows in the mid-50s. Northeast winds 10 to 15 miles an hour with gusts up to 25 miles an hour. Tuesday, partly sunny. Highs in the mid-60s. Northeast winds around 10 miles an hour with gusts up to 20 miles an hour. Tuesday night, partly cloudy. Lows around 50. Northeast winds 5 to 10 miles an hour. Wednesday through Thursday, partly cloudy. Highs in the upper 60s. Lows in the lower 50s. Thursday night through Sunday, mostly cloudy. Lows in the mid-50s. Highs in the mid-70s. Again, the forecast for Peoria and surrounding areas of central Illinois for the rest of tonight, cloudy with a 20% chance of showers. Near steady temperature in the lower 60s. Northeast winds 10 to 15 miles an hour with gusts up to 25 miles an hour. At 1 a.m. in Peoria, skies were cloudy. The temperature was 63 degrees, the dew point was 61, and the relative humidity was 93%. The wind was northeast at 10 miles an hour. The pressure was 30.03 inches and steady. Around central and western Illinois, it was cloudy. It was 62 at Bloomington, 60 at Moline, 62 at Galesburg, 62 at Lakin, and 64 at Macomb. Quincy reported 66, Springfield reported 66, Lincoln reported 66, and Pontiac reported 61. And once again at 1 a.m. in Peoria, under cloudy skies, the temperature was 63. Looking elsewhere around the Midwest at 1 a.m., Chicago was cloudy, and 63. Indianapolis was cloudy, and 64. St. Louis reported a thunderstorm, and 70. Kansas City was cloudy, and 66. Des Moines was cloudy, and 60. Milwaukee was cloudy, and 61. The time is currently 1:32 a.m. Central Daylight Time. 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Now for the

The official National Weather Service forecast for Peoria and surrounding areas of central Illinois. Rest of tonight, cloudy with a 20% chance of showers. Near steady temperature in the lower 60s. Northeast winds 10 to 15 miles an hour with gusts up to 25 miles an hour. Monday, mostly cloudy with a 20% chance of showers. Highs in the upper 60s. Northeast winds 10 to 15 miles an hour with gusts up to 25 miles an hour. Monday night, mostly cloudy with a 20% chance of showers. Lows in the mid-50s. Miles an hour. Monday night, mostly cloudy with a 20% chance of showers. Lows in the mid-50s. Northeast winds 10 to 15 miles an hour with gusts up to 25 miles an hour. Tuesday, partly sunny. Highs in the mid-60s. Northeast winds around 10 miles an hour with gusts up to 20 miles an hour. Tuesday night, partly cloudy. Lows around 50. Northeast winds 5 to 10 miles an hour. Wednesday through Thursday, partly cloudy. Highs in the upper 60s. Lows in the lower 50s. Thursday night through Sunday, mostly cloudy. Lows in the mid-50s. Highs in the mid-70s. Again, the forecast for Peoria and surrounding areas of central Illinois for the rest of tonight, cloudy with a 20% chance of showers. Near steady temperature in the lower 60s. Northeast winds 10 to 15 miles an hour with gusts up to 25 miles an hour. At 1 a.m. in Peoria, skies were cloudy. The temperature was 63 degrees, the dew point was 61, and the relative humidity was 93%. The wind was northeast at 10 miles an hour. The pressure was 30.03 inches and steady. Around central and western Illinois, it was cloudy. It was 62 at Bloomington, 60 at Moline, 62 at Galesburg, 62 at Lakin, and 64 at Macomb. Quincy reported 66, Springfield reported 66, Lincoln reported 66, and Pontiac reported 61. And once again at 1 a.m. in Peoria, under cloudy skies, the temperature was 63. Looking elsewhere around the Midwest at 1 a.m., Chicago was cloudy, and 63. Indianapolis was cloudy, and 64. St. Louis reported a thunderstorm, and 70. Kansas City was cloudy, and 66. Des Moines was cloudy, and 60. Milwaukee was cloudy, and 61. The time is currently 1:35 a.m. Central Daylight Time. 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Now for the official National Weather Service forecast for Peoria and surrounding areas of central Illinois. Rest of tonight, cloudy with a 20% chance of showers. Near steady temperature in the lower 60s. Northeast winds 10 to 15 miles an hour with gusts up to 25 miles an hour. Monday, mostly cloudy with a 20% chance of showers. Highs in the upper 60s. Northeast winds 10 to 15 miles an hour with gusts up to 25 miles an hour. Monday night, mostly cloudy with a 20% chance of showers. Lows in the mid-50s. Northeast winds 10 to 15 miles an hour with gusts up to 25 miles an hour. Tuesday, partly sunny. Highs in the mid-60s. Northeast winds around 10 miles an hour with gusts up to 20 miles an hour. Tuesday night, partly cloudy. Lows around 50. Northeast winds 5 to 10 miles an hour. Wednesday through Thursday, partly cloudy. Highs in the upper 60s. Lows in the lower 50s. Thursday night through Sunday, mostly cloudy. Lows in the mid-50s. Highs in the mid-70s. Again, the forecast for Peoria and surrounding areas of central Illinois for the rest of tonight, cloudy with a 20% chance of showers. Near steady temperature in the lower 60s. Northeast winds 10 to 15 miles an hour with gusts up to 25 miles an hour. At 1 a.m. in Peoria, skies were cloudy. The temperature was 63 degrees, the dew point was 61, and the relative humidity was 93%. The wind was northeast at 10 miles an hour. The pressure was 30.03 inches and steady. Around central and western Illinois, it was cloudy. It was 62 at Bloomington, 60 at Moline, 62 at Galesburg, 62 at Lakin, and 64 at Macomb.

He reported 66. Springfield reported 66. Lincoln reported 66. And Pontiac reported 61. And once again at 1 a.m. in Peoria, under cloudy skies, the temperature was 63. Looking elsewhere around the Midwest at 1 a.m., Chicago was cloudy and 63. Indianapolis was cloudy and 64. St. Louis reported a thunderstorm and 70. Kansas City was cloudy and 66. Des Moines was cloudy and 60. Milwaukee was cloudy and 61. The time is currently 1:38 a.m. Central Daylight Time. 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Now for the official National Weather Service forecast for Peoria and surrounding areas of central Illinois. Rest of tonight, cloudy with a 20% chance of showers. Near steady temperature in the lower 60s. Northeast winds 10 to 15 miles an hour with gusts up to 25 miles an hour. Monday, mostly cloudy with a 20% chance of showers. Highs in the upper 60s. Northeast winds 10 to 15 miles an hour with gusts up to 25 miles an hour. Monday night, mostly cloudy with a 20% chance of showers. Lows in the mid-50s. Northeast winds 10 to 15 miles an hour with gusts up to 25 miles an hour. Tuesday, partly sunny. Highs in the mid-60s. Northeast winds around 10 miles an hour with gusts up to 20 miles an hour. Tuesday night, partly cloudy. Lows around 50. Northeast winds 5 to 10 miles an hour. Wednesday through Thursday, partly cloudy. Highs in the upper 60s. Lows in the lower 50s. Thursday night through Sunday, mostly cloudy. Lows in the mid-50s. Highs in the mid-70s. Again, the forecast for Peoria and surrounding areas of central Illinois for the rest of tonight, cloudy with a 20% chance of showers. Near steady temperature in the lower 60s. Northeast winds 10 to 15 miles an hour with gusts up to 25 miles an hour. At 1 a.m. in Peoria, skies were cloudy. The temperature was 63 degrees, the dew point was 61, and the relative humidity was 93%. The wind was northeast at 10 miles an hour. The pressure was 30.03 inches and steady. Around central and western Illinois, it was cloudy. It was 62 at Bloomington, 60 at Moline, 62 at Galesburg, 62 at Lakin, and 64 at Macomb. Quincy reported 66, Springfield reported 66, Lincoln reported 66, and Pontiac reported 61. And once again at 1 a.m. in Peoria, under cloudy skies, the temperature was 63. Looking elsewhere around the Midwest at 1 a.m., Chicago was cloudy and 63. Indianapolis was cloudy and 64. St. Louis reported a thunderstorm and 70. Kansas City was cloudy and 66. Des Moines was cloudy and 60. Milwaukee was cloudy and 61. The time is currently 1:40 a.m. Central Daylight Time. 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Now for the official National Weather Service forecast for Peoria and surrounding areas of central Illinois. Rest of tonight, cloudy with a 20% chance of showers. Near steady temperature in the lower 60s. Northeast winds 10 to 15 miles an hour with gusts up to 25 miles an hour. Monday, mostly cloudy with a 20% chance of showers. Highs in the upper 60s. Northeast winds 10 to 15 miles an hour with gusts up to 25 miles an hour. Monday night, mostly cloudy with a 20% chance of showers. Lows in the mid-50s. Northeast winds 10 to 15 miles an hour with gusts up to 25 miles an hour. Tuesday, partly sunny. Highs in the mid-60s. Northeast winds around 10 miles an hour with gusts up to 20 miles an hour. Tuesday night, partly cloudy. Lows around 50. Northeast winds 5 to 10 miles an hour. Wednesday through Thursday, partly cloudy. Highs in the upper 60s. Lows in the lower 50s. Thursday night through Sunday, mostly cloudy. Lows in the mid-50s. Highs in the mid-70s. Again, the forecast for Peoria and surrounding areas of central Illinois for the rest of tonight.

cloudy with a 20% chance of showers. Near steady temperature in the lower 60s. Northeast winds 10 to 15 miles an hour with gusts up to 25 miles an hour. At 1 a.m. in Peoria, skies were cloudy. The temperature was 63 degrees, the dew point was 61, and the relative humidity was 93%. The wind was northeast at 10 miles an hour. The pressure was 30.03 inches and steady. Around central and western Illinois, it was cloudy. It was 62 at Bloomington, 60 at Moline, 62 at Galesburg, 62 at Lakin, and 64 at Macomb. Quincy reported 66, Springfield reported 66, Lincoln reported 66, and Pontiac reported 61. And once again at 1 a.m. in Peoria, under cloudy skies, the temperature was 63. Looking elsewhere around the Midwest at 1 a.m., Chicago was cloudy, and 63. Indianapolis was cloudy, and 64. St. Louis reported a thunderstorm, and 70. Kansas City was cloudy, and 66. Des Moines was cloudy, and 60. Milwaukee was cloudy, and 61. The time is currently 1:43 a.m. Central Daylight Time. 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Now for the official National Weather Service forecast for Peoria and surrounding areas of central Illinois. Rest of tonight, cloudy with a 20% chance of showers. Near steady temperature in the lower 60s. Northeast winds 10 to 15 miles an hour with gusts up to 25 miles an hour. Monday, mostly cloudy with a 20% chance of showers. Highs in the upper 60s. Northeast winds 10 to 15 miles an hour with gusts up to 25 miles an hour. Monday night, mostly cloudy with a 20% chance of showers. Lows in the mid-50s. Northeast winds 10 to 15 miles an hour with gusts up to 25 miles an hour. Tuesday, partly sunny. Highs in the mid-60s. Northeast winds around 10 miles an hour with gusts up to 20 miles an hour. Tuesday night, partly cloudy. Lows around 50. Northeast winds 5 to 10 miles an hour. Wednesday through Thursday, partly cloudy. Highs in the upper 60s. Lows in the lower 50s. Thursday night through Sunday, mostly cloudy. Lows in the mid-50s. Highs in the mid-70s. Again, the forecast for Peoria and surrounding areas of central Illinois for the rest of tonight, cloudy with a 20% chance of showers. Near steady temperature in the lower 60s. Northeast winds 10 to 15 miles an hour with gusts up to 25 miles an hour. At 1 a.m. in Peoria, skies were cloudy. The temperature was 63 degrees, the dew point was 61, and the relative humidity was 93%. The wind was northeast at 10 miles an hour. The pressure was 30.03 inches and steady. Around central and western Illinois, it was cloudy. It was 62 at Bloomington, 60 at Moline, 62 at Galesburg, 62 at Lakin, and 64 at Macomb. Quincy reported 66, Springfield reported 66, Lincoln reported 66, and Pontiac reported 61. And once again at 1 a.m. in Peoria, under cloudy skies, the temperature was 63. Looking elsewhere around the Midwest at 1 a.m., Chicago was cloudy, and 63. Indianapolis was cloudy, and 64. St. Louis reported a thunderstorm, and 70. Kansas City was cloudy, and 66. Des Moines was cloudy, and 60. Milwaukee was cloudy, and 61. The time is currently 1:46 a.m. Central Daylight Time. 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Now for the official National Weather Service forecast for Peoria and surrounding areas of central Illinois. Rest of tonight, cloudy with a 20% chance of showers. Near steady temperature in the lower 60s. Northeast winds 10 to 15 miles an hour with gusts up to 25 miles an hour. Monday, mostly cloudy with a 20% chance of showers. Highs in the upper 60s. Northeast winds 10 to 15 miles an hour with gusts up to 25 miles an hour. Monday night, mostly cloudy with a 20% chance of showers. Lows in the mid-50s. Northeast winds 10 to

15 miles an hour with gusts up to 25 miles an hour. Tuesday, partly sunny. Highs in the mid-60s. Northeast winds around 10 miles an hour with gusts up to 20 miles an hour. Tuesday night, partly cloudy. Lows around 50. Northeast winds 5 to 10 miles an hour. Wednesday through Thursday, partly cloudy. Highs in the upper 60s. Lows in the lower 50s. Thursday night through Sunday, mostly cloudy. Lows in the mid-50s. Highs in the mid-70s. Again, the forecast for Peoria and surrounding areas of central Illinois for the rest of tonight, cloudy with a 20% chance of showers. Near steady temperature in the lower 60s. Northeast winds 10 to 15 miles an hour with gusts up to 25 miles an hour. At 1 a.m. in Peoria, skies were cloudy. The temperature was 63 degrees, the dew point was 61, and the relative humidity was 93%. The wind was northeast at 10 miles an hour. The pressure was 30.03 inches and steady. Around central and western Illinois, it was cloudy. It was 62 at Bloomington, 60 at Moline, 62 at Galesburg, 62 at Lakin, and 64 at Macomb. Quincy reported 66, Springfield reported 66, Lincoln reported 66, and Pontiac reported 61. And once again at 1 a.m. in Peoria, under cloudy skies, the temperature was 63. Looking elsewhere around the Midwest at 1 a.m., Chicago was cloudy, and 63. Indianapolis was cloudy, and 64. St. Louis reported a thunderstorm, and 70. Kansas City was cloudy, and 66. Des Moines was cloudy, and 60. Milwaukee was cloudy, and 61. The time is currently 1:49 a.m. Central Daylight Time. 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Now for the official National Weather Service forecast for Peoria and surrounding areas of central Illinois. Rest of tonight, cloudy with a 20% chance of showers. Near steady temperature in the lower 60s. Northeast winds 10 to 15 miles an hour with gusts up to 25 miles an hour. Monday, mostly cloudy with a 20% chance of showers. Highs in the upper 60s. Northeast winds 10 to 15 miles an hour with gusts up to 25 miles an hour. Monday night, mostly cloudy with a 20% chance of showers. Lows in the mid-50s. Northeast winds 10 to 15 miles an hour with gusts up to 25 miles an hour. Tuesday, partly sunny. Highs in the mid-60s. Northeast winds around 10 miles an hour with gusts up to 20 miles an hour. Tuesday night, partly cloudy. Lows around 50. Northeast winds 5 to 10 miles an hour. Wednesday through Thursday, partly cloudy. Highs in the upper 60s. Lows in the lower 50s. Thursday night through Sunday, mostly cloudy. Lows in the mid-50s. Highs in the mid-70s. Again, the forecast for Peoria and surrounding areas of central Illinois for the rest of tonight, cloudy with a 20% chance of showers. Near steady temperature in the lower 60s. Northeast winds 10 to 15 miles an hour with gusts up to 25 miles an hour. At 1 a.m. in Peoria, skies were cloudy. The temperature was 63 degrees, the dew point was 61, and the relative humidity was 93%. The wind was northeast at 10 miles an hour. The pressure was 30.03 inches and steady. Around central and western Illinois, it was cloudy. It was 62 at Bloomington, 60 at Moline, 62 at Galesburg, 62 at Lakin, and 64 at Macomb. Quincy reported 66, Springfield reported 66, Lincoln reported 66, and Pontiac reported 61. And once again at 1 a.m. in Peoria, under cloudy skies, the temperature was 63. Looking elsewhere around the Midwest at 1 a.m., Chicago was cloudy, and 63. Indianapolis was cloudy, and 64. St. Louis reported a thunderstorm, and 70. Kansas City was cloudy, and 66. Des Moines was cloudy, and 60. Milwaukee was cloudy, and 61. The time is currently 1:52 a.m. Central Daylight Time. 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

71 in Peoria. Now for the official National Weather Service forecast for Peoria and surrounding areas of central Illinois. Rest of tonight, cloudy with a 20% chance of showers. Near steady temperature in the lower 60s. Northeast winds 10 to 15 miles an hour with gusts up to 25 miles an hour. Monday, mostly cloudy with a 20% chance of showers. Highs in the upper 60s. Northeast winds 10 to 15 miles an hour with gusts up to 25 miles an hour. Monday night, mostly cloudy with a 20% chance of showers. Lows in the mid-50s. Northeast winds 10 to 15 miles an hour with gusts up to 25 miles an hour. Tuesday, partly sunny. Highs in the mid-60s. Northeast winds around 10 miles an hour with gusts up to 20 miles an hour. Tuesday night, partly cloudy. Lows around 50. Northeast winds 5 to 10 miles an hour. Wednesday through Thursday, partly cloudy. Highs in the upper 60s. Lows in the lower 50s. Thursday night through Sunday, mostly cloudy. Lows in the mid-50s. Highs in the mid-70s. Again, the forecast for Peoria and surrounding areas of central Illinois for the rest of tonight, cloudy with a 20% chance of showers. Near steady temperature in the lower 60s. Northeast winds 10 to 15 miles an hour with gusts up to 25 miles an hour. At 1 a.m. in Peoria, skies were cloudy. The temperature was 63 degrees, the dew point was 61, and the relative humidity was 93%. The wind was northeast at 10 miles an hour. The pressure was 30.03 inches and steady. Around central and western Illinois, it was cloudy. It was 62 at Bloomington, 60 at Moline, 62 at Galesburg, 62 at Lakin, and 64 at Macomb. Quincy reported 66, Springfield reported 66, Lincoln reported 66, and Pontiac reported 61. And once again at 1 a.m. in Peoria, under cloudy skies, the temperature was 63. Looking elsewhere around the Midwest at 1 a.m., Chicago was cloudy, and 63. Indianapolis was cloudy, and 64. St. Louis reported a thunderstorm, and 70. Kansas City was cloudy, and 66. Des Moines was cloudy, and 60. Milwaukee was cloudy, and 61. The time is currently 1:55 a.m. Central Daylight Time. 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Now for the official National Weather Service forecast for Peoria and surrounding areas of central Illinois. Rest of tonight, cloudy with a 20% chance of showers. Near steady temperature in the lower 60s. Northeast winds 10 to 15 miles an hour with gusts up to 25 miles an hour. Monday, mostly cloudy with a 20% chance of showers. Highs in the upper 60s. Northeast winds 10 to 15 miles an hour with gusts up to 25 miles an hour. Monday night, mostly cloudy with a 20% chance of showers. Lows in the mid-50s. Northeast winds 10 to 15 miles an hour with gusts up to 25 miles an hour. Tuesday, partly sunny. Highs in the mid-60s. Northeast winds around 10 miles an hour with gusts up to 20 miles an hour. Tuesday night, partly cloudy. Lows around 50. Northeast winds 5 to 10 miles an hour. Wednesday through Thursday, partly cloudy. Highs in the upper 60s. Lows in the lower 50s. Thursday night through Sunday, mostly cloudy. Lows in the mid-50s. Highs in the mid-70s. Again, the forecast for Peoria and surrounding areas of central Illinois for the rest of tonight, cloudy with a 20% chance of showers. Near steady temperature in the lower 60s. Northeast winds 10 to 15 miles an hour with gusts up to 25 miles an hour. At 1 a.m. in Peoria, skies were cloudy. The temperature was 63 degrees, the dew point was 61, and the relative humidity was 93%. The wind was northeast at 10 miles an hour. The pressure was 30.03 inches and steady. Around central and western Illinois, it was cloudy. It was 62 at Bloomington, 60 at Moline, 62 at Galesburg, 62 at Lakin, and 64 at Macomb.
Quincy reported 66, Springfield reported 66, Lincoln reported 66, and Pontiac reported 61. And once again at 1 a.m. in Peoria, under cloudy skies, the temperature was 63. Looking elsewhere around the Midwest at 1 a.m., Chicago was cloudy, and 63. Indianapolis was cloudy, and 64. St. Louis reported a thunderstorm, and 70. Kansas City was cloudy, and 66. Des Moines was cloudy, and 60. Milwaukee was cloudy, and 61. The time is currently 1:58 a.m. Central Daylight Time. 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Now for the official National Weather Service forecast for Peoria and surrounding areas of central Illinois. Rest of tonight, cloudy with a 20% chance of showers. Near steady temperature in the lower 60s. Northeast winds 10 to 15 miles an hour with gusts up to 25 miles an hour. Monday, mostly cloudy with a 20% chance of showers. Highs in the upper 60s. Northeast winds 10 to 15 miles an hour with gusts up to 25 miles an hour. Monday night, mostly cloudy with a 20% chance of showers. Lows in the mid-50s. Northeast winds 10 to 15 miles an hour with gusts up to 25 miles an hour. Tuesday, partly sunny. Highs in the mid-60s. Northeast winds around 10 miles an hour with gusts up to 20 miles an hour. Tuesday night, partly cloudy. Lows around 50. Northeast winds 5 to 10 miles an hour. Wednesday through Thursday, partly cloudy. Highs in the upper 60s. Lows in the lower 50s. Thursday night through Sunday, mostly cloudy. Lows in the mid-50s. Highs in the mid-70s. Again, the forecast for Peoria and surrounding areas of central Illinois for the rest of tonight, cloudy with a 20% chance of showers. Near steady temperature in the lower 60s. Northeast winds 10 to 15 miles an hour with gusts up to 25 miles an hour. At 1 a.m. in Peoria, skies were cloudy. The temperature was 63 degrees, the dew point was 61, and the relative humidity was 93%. The wind was northeast at 10 miles an hour. The pressure was 30.03 inches and steady. Around central and western Illinois, it was cloudy. It was 62 at Bloomington, 60 at Moline, 62 at Galesburg, 62 at Lakin, and 64 at Macomb. Quincy reported 66, Springfield reported 66, Lincoln reported 66, and Pontiac reported 61. And once again at 1 a.m. in Peoria, under cloudy skies, the temperature was 63. The time is currently 2 a.m. Central Daylight Time. 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Now for the official National Weather Service forecast for Peoria and surrounding areas of central Illinois. Rest of tonight, cloudy with a 20% chance of showers. Near steady temperature in the lower 60s. Northeast winds 10 to 15 miles an hour with gusts up to 25 miles an hour. Monday, mostly cloudy with a 20% chance of showers. Highs in the upper 60s. Northeast winds 10 to 15 miles an hour with gusts up to 25 miles an hour. Monday night, mostly cloudy with a 20% chance of showers. Lows in the mid-50s. Northeast winds 10 to 15 miles an hour with gusts up to 25 miles an hour. Tuesday, partly sunny. Highs in the mid-60s. Northeast winds around 10 miles an hour with gusts up to 20 miles an hour. Tuesday night, partly cloudy. Lows around 50. Northeast winds 5 to 10 miles an hour. Wednesday through Thursday, partly cloudy. Highs in the upper 60s. Lows in the lower 50s. Thursday night through Sunday, mostly cloudy. Lows in the mid-50s. Highs in the mid-70s. Again, the forecast for Peoria and surrounding areas of central Illinois for the rest of tonight, cloudy with a 20% chance of showers. Near steady temperature in the lower 60s. Northeast winds 10 to 15 miles an hour with gusts up to 25 miles an hour. The time is currently 2:02 a.m. Central Daylight Time.
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Now for the official National Weather Service forecast for Peoria.

miles an hour. Tuesday, partly sunny. Highs in the mid-60s. Northeast winds around 10 miles an hour with gusts up to 20 miles an hour. Tuesday night, partly cloudy. Lows around 50. Northeast winds 5 to 10 miles an hour. Wednesday through Thursday, partly cloudy. Highs in the upper 60s. Lows in the lower 50s. Thursday night through Sunday, mostly cloudy. Lows in the mid-50s. Highs in the mid-70s. Again, the forecast for Peoria and surrounding areas of central Illinois for the rest of tonight, cloudy with a 20% chance of showers. Near steady temperature in the lower 60s. Northeast winds 10 to 15 miles an hour with gusts up to 25 miles an hour. At 2 a.m. in Peoria, skies were cloudy. The temperature was 62 degrees, the dew point was 60, and the relative humidity was 93%. The wind was northeast at 13 miles an hour. The pressure was 30.03 inches and steady. Around central and western Illinois, it was cloudy. It was 61 at Bloomington, 60 at Moline, 62 at Galesburg, 61 at Lakin, and 63 at Macomb. Quincy reported 66, Springfield reported 66, Lincoln reported 65, and Pontiac reported 61. And once again at 2 a.m. in Peoria, under cloudy skies, the temperature was 62. Looking elsewhere around the Midwest at 2 a.m., Chicago had drizzle, and 61. Indianapolis had light rain, and 63. St. Louis had heavy rain, and 71. Kansas City was cloudy, and 66. Des Moines was cloudy, and 60. Milwaukee was cloudy, and 60. The time is currently 2:10 a.m. Central Daylight Time. 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Now for the official National Weather Service forecast for Peoria and surrounding areas of central Illinois. Rest of tonight, cloudy with a 20% chance of showers. Near steady temperature in the lower 60s. Northeast winds 10 to 15 miles an hour with gusts up to 25 miles an hour. Monday, mostly cloudy with a 20% chance of showers. Highs in the upper 60s. Northeast winds 10 to 15 miles an hour with gusts up to 25 miles an hour. Monday night, mostly cloudy with a 20% chance of showers. Lows in the mid-50s. Northeast winds 10 to 15 miles an hour with gusts up to 25 miles an hour. Tuesday, partly sunny. Highs in the mid-60s. Northeast winds around 10 miles an hour with gusts up to 20 miles an hour. Tuesday night, partly cloudy. Lows around 50. Northeast winds 5 to 10 miles an hour. Wednesday through Thursday, partly cloudy. Highs in the upper 60s. Lows in the lower 50s. Thursday night through Sunday, mostly cloudy. Lows in the mid-50s. Highs in the mid-70s. Again, the forecast for Peoria and surrounding areas of central Illinois for the rest of tonight, cloudy with a 20% chance of showers. Near steady temperature in the lower 60s. Northeast winds 10 to 15 miles an hour with gusts up to 25 miles an hour. At 2 a.m. in Peoria, skies were cloudy. The temperature was 62 degrees, the dew point was 60, and the relative humidity was 93%. The wind was northeast at 13 miles an hour. The pressure was 30.03 inches and steady. Around central and western Illinois, it was cloudy. It was 61 at Bloomington, 60 at Moline, 62 at Galesburg, 61 at Lakin, and 63 at Macomb. Quincy reported 66, Springfield reported 66, Lincoln reported 65, and Pontiac reported 61. And once again at 2 a.m. in Peoria, under cloudy skies, the temperature was 62. Looking elsewhere around the Midwest at 2 a.m., Chicago had drizzle, and 61. Indianapolis had light rain, and 63. St. Louis had heavy rain, and 71. Kansas City was cloudy, and 66. Des Moines was cloudy, and 60. Milwaukee was cloudy, and 60. 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

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Now for the official National Weather Service forecast for Peoria and surrounding areas of central Illinois. Rest of tonight, cloudy with a 20% chance of showers. Near steady temperature in the lower 60s. Northeast winds 10 to 15 miles an hour with gusts up to 25 miles an hour. Monday, mostly cloudy with a 20% chance of showers. Highs in the upper 60s. Northeast winds 10 to 15 miles an hour with gusts up to 25 miles an hour. Monday night, mostly cloudy with a 20% chance of showers. Lows in the mid-50s. Northeast winds 10 to 15 miles an hour with gusts up to 25 miles an hour. Tuesday, partly sunny. Highs in the mid-60s. Northeast winds around 10 miles an hour with gusts up to 20 miles an hour. Tuesday night, partly cloudy. Lows around 50. Northeast winds 5 to 10 miles an hour. Wednesday through Thursday, partly cloudy. Highs in the upper 60s. Lows in the lower 50s. Thursday night through Sunday, mostly cloudy. Lows in the mid-50s. Highs in the mid-70s. Again, the forecast for Peoria and surrounding areas of central Illinois for the rest of tonight, cloudy with a 20% chance of showers. Near steady temperature in the lower 60s. Northeast winds 10 to 15 miles an hour with gusts up to 25 miles an hour. At 2 a.m. in Peoria, skies were cloudy. The temperature was 62 degrees, the dew point was 60, and the relative humidity was 93%. The wind was northeast at 13 miles an hour. The pressure was 30.03 inches and steady. Around central and western Illinois, it was cloudy. It was 61 at Bloomington, 60 at Moline, 62 at Galesburg, 61 at Lakin, and 63 at Macomb. Quincy reported 66, Springfield reported 66, Lincoln reported 65, and Pontiac reported 61. And once again at 2 a.m. in Peoria, under cloudy skies, the temperature was 62. Looking elsewhere around the Midwest at 2 a.m., Chicago had drizzle, and 61. Indianapolis had light rain, and 63. St. Louis had heavy rain, and 71. Kansas City was cloudy, and 66. Des Moines was cloudy, and 60. Milwaukee was cloudy, and 60. The time is currently 2:16 a.m. Central Daylight Time. 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Now for the official National Weather Service forecast for Peoria and surrounding areas of central Illinois. Rest of tonight, cloudy with a 20% chance of showers. Near steady temperature in the lower 60s. Northeast winds 10 to 15 miles an hour with gusts up to 25 miles an hour. Monday, mostly cloudy with a 20% chance of showers. Highs in the upper 60s. Northeast winds 10 to 15 miles an hour with gusts up to 25 miles an hour. Monday night, mostly cloudy with a 20% chance of showers. Lows in the mid-50s. Northeast winds 10 to 15 miles an hour with gusts up to 25 miles an hour. Tuesday, partly sunny. Highs in the mid-60s. Northeast winds around 10 miles an hour with gusts up to 20 miles an hour. Tuesday night, partly cloudy. Lows around 50. Northeast winds 5 to 10 miles an hour. Wednesday through Thursday, partly cloudy. Highs in the upper 60s. Lows in the lower 50s. Thursday night through Sunday, mostly cloudy. Lows in the mid-50s. Highs in the mid-70s. Again, the forecast for Peoria and surrounding areas of central Illinois for the rest of tonight, cloudy with a 20% chance of showers. Near steady temperature in the lower 60s. Northeast winds 10 to 15 miles an hour with gusts up to 25 miles an hour. At 2

a.m. in Peoria, skies were cloudy. The temperature was 62 degrees, the dew point was 60, and the relative humidity was 93%. The wind was northeast at 13 miles an hour. The pressure was 30.03 inches and steady. Around central and western Illinois, it was cloudy. It was 61 at Bloomington, 60 at Moline, 62 at Galesburg, 61 at Lakin, and 63 at Macomb. Quincy reported 66, Springfield reported 66, Lincoln reported 65, and Pontiac reported 61. And once again at 2 a.m. in Peoria, under cloudy skies, the temperature was 62. Looking elsewhere around the Midwest at 2 a.m., Chicago had drizzle, and 61. Indianapolis had light rain, and 63. St. Louis had heavy rain, and 71. Kansas City was cloudy, and 66. Des Moines was cloudy, and 60. Milwaukee was cloudy, and 60. The time is currently 2:19 a.m. Central Daylight Time. 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Now for the official National Weather Service forecast for Peoria and surrounding areas of central Illinois. Rest of tonight, cloudy with a 20% chance of showers. Near steady temperature in the lower 60s. Northeast winds 10 to 15 miles an hour with gusts up to 25 miles an hour. Monday, mostly cloudy with a 20% chance of showers. Highs in the upper 60s. Northeast winds 10 to 15 miles an hour with gusts up to 25 miles an hour. Monday night, mostly cloudy with a 20% chance of showers. Lows in the mid-50s. Northeast winds 10 to 15 miles an hour with gusts up to 25 miles an hour. Tuesday, partly sunny. Highs in the mid-60s. Northeast winds around 10 miles an hour with gusts up to 20 miles an hour. Tuesday night, partly cloudy. Lows around 50. Northeast winds 5 to 10 miles an hour. Wednesday through Thursday, partly cloudy. Highs in the upper 60s. Lows in the lower 50s. Thursday night through Sunday, mostly cloudy. Lows in the mid-50s. Highs in the mid-70s. Again, the forecast for Peoria and surrounding areas of central Illinois for the rest of tonight, cloudy with a 20% chance of showers. Near steady temperature in the lower 60s. Northeast winds 10 to 15 miles an hour with gusts up to 25 miles an hour. At 2 a.m. in Peoria, skies were cloudy. The temperature was 62 degrees, the dew point was 60, and the relative humidity was 93%. The wind was northeast at 13 miles an hour. The pressure was 30.03 inches and steady. Around central and western Illinois, it was cloudy. It was 61 at Bloomington, 60 at Moline, 62 at Galesburg, 61 at Lakin, and 63 at Macomb. Quincy reported 66, Springfield reported 66, Lincoln reported 65, and Pontiac reported 61. And once again at 2 a.m. in Peoria, under cloudy skies, the temperature was 62. At 2 a.m. in Peoria, skies were cloudy. The temperature was 62 degrees, the dew point was 60, and the relative humidity was 93%. The wind was northeast at 13 miles an hour. The pressure was 30.03 inches and steady. Around central and western Illinois, it was cloudy. It was 61 at Bloomington, 60 at Moline, 62 at Galesburg, 61 at Lakin, and 63 at Macomb. Quincy reported 66, Springfield reported 66, Lincoln reported 65, and Pontiac reported 61. And once again at 2 a.m. in Peoria, under cloudy skies, the temperature was 62. Looking elsewhere around the Midwest at 2 a.m., Chicago had drizzle, and 61. Indianapolis had light rain, and 63. St. Louis had heavy rain, and 71. Kansas City was cloudy, and 66. Des Moines was cloudy, and 60. Milwaukee was cloudy, and 60. The time is currently 2:23 a.m. Central Daylight Time. 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Now for the official National Weather Service forecast for Peoria and surrounding areas of central Illinois. Rest of tonight, cloudy with a 20% chance of showers.

near steady temperature in the lower 60s. Northeast winds 10 to 15 miles an hour with gusts up to 25 miles an hour. Monday, mostly cloudy with a 20% chance of showers. Highs in the upper 60s. Northeast winds 10 to 15 miles an hour with gusts up to 25 miles an hour. Monday night, mostly cloudy with a 20% chance of showers. Lows in the mid-50s. Northeast winds 10 to 15 miles an hour with gusts up to 25 miles an hour. Tuesday, partly sunny. Highs in the mid-60s. Northeast winds around 10 miles an hour with gusts up to 20 miles an hour. Tuesday night, partly cloudy. Lows around 50. Northeast winds 5 to 10 miles an hour. Wednesday through Thursday, partly cloudy. Highs in the upper 60s. Lows in the lower 50s. Thursday night through Sunday, mostly cloudy. Lows in the mid-50s. Highs in the mid-70s. Again, the forecast for Peoria and surrounding areas of central Illinois for the rest of tonight, cloudy with a 20% chance of showers. Near steady temperature in the lower 60s. Northeast winds 10 to 15 miles an hour with gusts up to 25 miles an hour. Now for the official National Weather Service forecast for Peoria and surrounding areas of central Illinois. Rest of tonight, cloudy with a 20% chance of showers. Near steady temperature in the lower 60s. Northeast winds 10 to 15 miles an hour with gusts up to 25 miles an hour. Monday, cloudy with a 20% chance of showers. Highs in the mid-60s. Northeast winds 10 to 15 miles an hour with gusts up to 25 miles an hour. Monday night, mostly cloudy with a 20% chance of showers. Lows in the mid-50s. Northeast winds around 10 miles an hour with gusts up to 20 miles an hour. Tuesday, partly sunny. Highs in the mid-60s. Northeast winds around 10 miles an hour with gusts up to 20 miles an hour. Tuesday night, mostly clear. Lows in the lower 50s. Northeast winds 5 to 10 miles an hour. Wednesday through Thursday, partly cloudy. Highs in the lower 70s. Lows in the lower 50s. Thursday night and Friday, mostly cloudy. Lows in the mid-50s. Highs in the lower 70s. Friday night, partly cloudy. Lows in the lower 50s. Saturday and Saturday night, mostly cloudy. Highs in the lower 70s. Lows in the mid-50s. Sunday, mostly sunny. Highs in the mid-70s. Again, the forecast for Peoria and surrounding areas of central Illinois for the rest of tonight, cloudy with a 20% chance of showers. Near steady temperature in the lower 60s. Northeast winds 10 to 15 miles an hour with gusts up to 25 miles an hour. At 2 a.m. in Peoria, skies were cloudy. The temperature was 62 degrees, the dew point was 60, and the relative humidity was 93%. The wind was northeast at 13 miles an hour. The pressure was 30.03 inches and steady. Around central and western Illinois, it was cloudy. It was 61 at Bloomington, 60 at Moline, 62 at Galesburg, 61 at Lakin, and 63 at Macomb. Quincy reported 66, Springfield reported 66, Lincoln reported 65, and Pontiac reported 61. And once again at 2 a.m. in Peoria, under cloudy skies, the temperature was 62. Looking elsewhere around the Midwest at 2 a.m., Chicago had drizzle, and 61. Indianapolis had light rain, and 63. St. Louis had heavy rain, and 71. Kansas City was cloudy, and 66. Des Moines was cloudy, and 60. Milwaukee was cloudy, and 60. The time is currently 2:27 a.m. Central Daylight Time. 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Now for the official National Weather Service forecast for Peoria and surrounding areas of central Illinois. Rest of tonight, cloudy with a 20% chance of showers. Near steady temperature in the lower 60s. Northeast winds 10 to 15 miles an hour with gusts up to 25 miles an hour. Monday, cloudy with a 20% chance of showers. Highs in the mid-60s. Northeast winds 10 to 15 miles an hour with gusts up to 25 miles an hour.

Sunday night, mostly cloudy with a 20% chance of showers. Lows in the mid-50s. Northeast winds around 10 miles an hour with gusts up to 20 miles an hour. Tuesday, partly sunny. Highs in the mid-60s. Northeast winds around 10 miles an hour with gusts up to 20 miles an hour. Tuesday night, mostly clear. Lows in the lower 50s. Northeast winds 5 to 10 miles an hour. Wednesday through Thursday, partly cloudy. Highs in the lower 70s. Lows in the lower 50s. Thursday night and Friday, mostly cloudy. Lows in the mid-50s. Highs in the lower 70s. Friday night, partly cloudy. Lows in the lower 50s. Saturday and Saturday night, mostly cloudy. Highs in the lower 70s. Lows in the mid-50s. Sunday, mostly sunny. Highs in the mid-70s. Again, the forecast for Peoria and surrounding areas of central Illinois for the rest of tonight, cloudy with a 20% chance of showers. Near steady temperature in the lower 60s. Northeast winds 10 to 15 miles an hour with gusts up to 25 miles an hour. At 2 a.m. in Peoria, skies were cloudy. The temperature was 62 degrees, the dew point was 60, and the relative humidity was 93%. The wind was northeast at 13 miles an hour. The pressure was 30.03 inches and steady. Around central and western Illinois, it was cloudy. It was 61 at Bloomington, 60 at Moline, 62 at Galesburg, 61 at Lakin, and 63 at Macomb. Quincy reported 66, Springfield reported 66, Lincoln reported 65, and Pontiac reported 61. And once again at 2 a.m. in Peoria, under cloudy skies, the temperature was 62. Looking elsewhere around the Midwest at 2 a.m., Chicago had drizzle, and 61. Indianapolis had light rain, and 63. St. Louis had heavy rain, and 71. Kansas City was cloudy, and 66. Des Moines was cloudy, and 60. Milwaukee was cloudy, and 60. The time is currently 2:30 a.m. Central Daylight Time. 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Now for the official National Weather Service forecast for Peoria and surrounding areas of central Illinois. Rest of tonight, cloudy with a 20% chance of showers. Near steady temperature in the lower 60s. Northeast winds 10 to 15 miles an hour with gusts up to 25 miles an hour. Monday, cloudy with a 20% chance of showers. Highs in the mid-60s. Northeast winds 10 to 15 miles an hour with gusts up to 25 miles an hour. Monday night, mostly cloudy with a 20% chance of showers. Lows in the mid-50s. Northeast winds around 10 miles an hour with gusts up to 20 miles an hour. Tuesday, partly sunny. Highs in the mid-60s. Northeast winds around 10 miles an hour with gusts up to 20 miles an hour. Tuesday night, mostly clear. Lows in the lower 50s. Northeast winds 5 to 10 miles an hour. Wednesday through Thursday, partly cloudy. Highs in the lower 70s. Lows in the lower 50s. Thursday night and Friday, mostly cloudy. Lows in the mid-50s. Highs in the lower 70s. Friday night, partly cloudy. Lows in the lower 50s. Saturday and Saturday night, mostly cloudy. Highs in the lower 70s. Lows in the mid-50s. Sunday, mostly sunny. Highs in the mid-70s. Again, the forecast for Peoria and surrounding areas of central Illinois for the rest of tonight, cloudy with a 20% chance of showers. Near steady temperature in the lower 60s. Northeast winds 10 to 15 miles an hour with gusts up to 25 miles an hour. At 2 a.m. in Peoria, skies were cloudy. The temperature was 62 degrees, the dew point was 60, and the relative humidity was 93%. The wind was northeast at 13 miles an hour. The pressure was 30.03 inches and steady. Around central and western Illinois, it was cloudy. It was 61 at Bloomington, 60 at Moline, 62 at Galesburg. The pressure was 30.03 inches and steady. Around central and western Illinois, it was cloudy.

61 at Bloomington, 60 at Moline, 62 at Galesburg, 61 at Lakin, and 63 at Macomb. Quincy reported 66, Springfield reported 66, Lincoln reported 65, and Pontiac reported 61. And once again at 2 a.m. in Peoria, under cloudy skies, the temperature was 62. Looking elsewhere around the Midwest at 2 a.m., Chicago had drizzle, and 61. Indianapolis had light rain, and 63. St. Louis had heavy rain, and 71. Kansas City was cloudy, and 66. Des Moines was cloudy, and 60. Milwaukee was cloudy, and 60. The time is currently 2:34 a.m. Central Daylight Time. 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Now for the official National Weather Service forecast for Peoria and surrounding areas of central Illinois. Rest of tonight, cloudy with a 20% chance of showers. Near steady temperature in the lower 60s. Northeast winds 10 to 15 miles an hour with gusts up to 25 miles an hour. Monday, cloudy with a 20% chance of showers. Highs in the mid-60s. Northeast winds 10 to 15 miles an hour with gusts up to 25 miles an hour. Monday night, mostly cloudy with a 20% chance of showers. Lows in the mid-50s. Northeast winds around 10 miles an hour with gusts up to 20 miles an hour. Tuesday, partly sunny. Highs in the mid-60s. Northeast winds around 10 miles an hour with gusts up to 20 miles an hour. Tuesday night, mostly clear. Lows in the lower 50s. Northeast winds 5 to 10 miles an hour. Wednesday through Thursday, partly cloudy. Highs in the lower 70s. Lows in the lower 50s. Thursday night and Friday, mostly cloudy. Lows in the mid-50s. Highs in the lower 70s. Friday night, partly cloudy. Lows in the lower 50s. Saturday and Saturday night, mostly cloudy. Highs in the lower 70s. Lows in the mid-50s. Sunday, mostly sunny. Highs in the mid-70s. Again, the forecast for Peoria and surrounding areas of central Illinois for the rest of tonight, cloudy with a 20% chance of showers. Near steady temperature in the lower 60s. Northeast winds 10 to 15 miles an hour with gusts up to 25 miles an hour. At 2 a.m. in Peoria, skies were cloudy. The temperature was 62 degrees, the dew point was 60, and the relative humidity was 93%. The wind was northeast at 13 miles an hour. The pressure was 30.03 inches and steady. Around central and western Illinois, it was cloudy. It was 61 at Bloomington, 60 at Moline, 62 at Galesburg, 61 at Lakin, and 63 at Macomb. Quincy reported 66, Springfield reported 66, Lincoln reported 65, and Pontiac reported 61. And once again at 2 a.m. in Peoria, under cloudy skies, the temperature was 62. Looking elsewhere around the Midwest at 2 a.m., Chicago had drizzle, and 61. Indianapolis had light rain, and 63. St. Louis had heavy rain, and 71. Kansas City was cloudy, and 66. Des Moines was cloudy, and 60. Milwaukee was cloudy, and 60. The time is currently 2:37 a.m. Central Daylight Time. 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Now for the official National Weather Service forecast for Peoria and surrounding areas of central Illinois. Rest of tonight, cloudy with a 20% chance of showers. Near steady temperature in the lower 60s. Northeast winds 10 to 15 miles an hour with gusts up to 25 miles an hour. Monday, cloudy with a 20% chance of showers. Highs in the mid-60s. Northeast winds 10 to 15 miles an hour with gusts up to 25 miles an hour. Monday night, mostly cloudy with a 20% chance of showers. Lows in the mid-50s. Northeast winds around 10 miles an hour with gusts up to 20 miles an hour. Tuesday, partly sunny. Highs in the mid-60s. Northeast winds around 10 miles an hour with gusts up to 20 miles an hour. Tuesday night, mostly clear. Lows in the lower 50s.

northeast winds 5 to 10 miles an hour. Wednesday through Thursday, partly cloudy. Highs in the lower 70s. Lows in the lower 50s. Thursday night and Friday, mostly cloudy. Lows in the mid-50s. Highs in the lower 70s. Friday night, partly cloudy. Lows in the lower 50s. Saturday and Saturday night, mostly cloudy. Highs in the lower 70s. Lows in the mid-50s. Sunday, mostly sunny. Highs in the mid-70s. Again, the forecast for Peoria and surrounding areas of central Illinois for the rest of tonight, cloudy with a 20% chance of showers. Near steady temperature in the lower 60s. Northeast winds 10 to 15 miles an hour with gusts up to 25 miles an hour. At 2 a.m. in Peoria, skies were cloudy. The temperature was 62 degrees, the dew point was 60, and the relative humidity was 93%. The wind was northeast at 13 miles an hour. The pressure was 30.03 inches and steady. Around central and western Illinois, it was cloudy. It was 61 at Bloomington, 60 at Moline, 62 at Galesburg, 61 at Lakin, and 63 at Macomb. Quincy reported 66, Springfield reported 66, Lincoln reported 65, and Pontiac reported 61. And once again at 2 a.m. in Peoria, under cloudy skies, the temperature was 62. Looking elsewhere around the Midwest at 2 a.m., Chicago had drizzle, and 61. Indianapolis had light rain, and 63. St. Louis had heavy rain, and 71. Kansas City was cloudy, and 66. Des Moines was cloudy, and 60. Milwaukee was cloudy, and 60. The time is currently 2:40 a.m. Central Daylight Time. 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Now for the official National Weather Service forecast for Peoria and surrounding areas of central Illinois. Rest of tonight, cloudy with a 20% chance of showers. Near steady temperature in the lower 60s. Northeast winds 10 to 15 miles an hour with gusts up to 25 miles an hour. Monday, cloudy with a 20% chance of showers. Highs in the mid-60s. Northeast winds 10 to 15 miles an hour with gusts up to 25 miles an hour. Monday night, mostly cloudy with a 20% chance of showers. Lows in the mid-50s. Northeast winds around 10 miles an hour with gusts up to 20 miles an hour. Tuesday, partly sunny. Highs in the mid-60s. Northeast winds around 10 miles an hour with gusts up to 20 miles an hour. Tuesday night, mostly clear. Lows in the lower 50s. Northeast winds 5 to 10 miles an hour. Wednesday through Thursday, partly cloudy. Highs in the lower 70s. Lows in the lower 50s. Thursday night and Friday, mostly cloudy. Lows in the mid-50s. Highs in the lower 70s. Friday night, partly cloudy. Lows in the lower 50s. Saturday and Saturday night, mostly cloudy. Highs in the lower 70s. Lows in the mid-50s. Sunday, mostly sunny. Highs in the mid-70s. Again, the forecast for Peoria and surrounding areas of central Illinois for the rest of tonight, cloudy with a 20% chance of showers. Near steady temperature in the lower 60s. Northeast winds 10 to 15 miles an hour with gusts up to 25 miles an hour. At 2 a.m. in Peoria, skies were cloudy. The temperature was 62 degrees, the dew point was 60, and the relative humidity was 93%. The wind was northeast at 13 miles an hour. The pressure was 30.03 inches and steady. Around central and western Illinois, it was cloudy. It was 61 at Bloomington, 60 at Moline, 62 at Galesburg, 61 at Lakin, and 63 at Macomb. Quincy reported 66, Springfield reported 66, Lincoln reported 65, and Pontiac reported 61. And once again at 2 a.m. in Peoria, under cloudy skies, the temperature was 62. Looking elsewhere around the Midwest at 2 a.m., Chicago had drizzle, and 61. Indianapolis had light rain, and 63. St. Louis had heavy rain, and 71. Kansas City was cloudy, and 66.

Des Moines was cloudy and 60. Milwaukee was cloudy and 60. The time is currently 2:43 a.m. Central Daylight Time. 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Now for the official National Weather Service forecast for Peoria and surrounding areas of central Illinois. Rest of tonight, cloudy with a 20% chance of showers. Near steady temperature in the lower 60s. Northeast winds 10 to 15 miles an hour with gusts up to 25 miles an hour. Monday, cloudy with a 20% chance of showers. Highs in the mid-60s. Northeast winds 10 to 15 miles an hour with gusts up to 25 miles an hour. Monday night, mostly cloudy with a 20% chance of showers. Lows in the mid-50s. Northeast winds around 10 miles an hour with gusts up to 20 miles an hour. Tuesday, partly sunny. Highs in the mid-60s. Northeast winds around 10 miles an hour with gusts up to 20 miles an hour. Tuesday night, mostly clear. Lows in the lower 50s. Northeast winds 5 to 10 miles an hour. Wednesday through Thursday, partly cloudy. Highs in the lower 70s. Lows in the lower 50s. Thursday night and Friday, mostly cloudy. Lows in the mid-50s. Highs in the lower 70s. Friday night, partly cloudy. Lows in the lower 50s. Saturday and Saturday night, mostly cloudy. Highs in the lower 70s. Lows in the mid-50s. Sunday, mostly sunny. Highs in the mid-70s. Again, the forecast for Peoria and surrounding areas of central Illinois for the rest of tonight, cloudy with a 20% chance of showers. Near steady temperature in the lower 60s. Northeast winds 10 to 15 miles an hour with gusts up to 25 miles an hour. At 2 a.m. in Peoria, skies were cloudy. The temperature was 62 degrees, the dew point was 60, and the relative humidity was 93%. The wind was northeast at 13 miles an hour. The pressure was 30.03 inches and steady. Around central and western Illinois, it was cloudy. It was 61 at Bloomington, 60 at Moline, 62 at Galesburg, 61 at Lakin, and 63 at Macomb. Quincy reported 66, Springfield reported 66, Lincoln reported 65, and Pontiac reported 61. And once again at 2 a.m. in Peoria, under cloudy skies, the temperature was 62. Looking elsewhere around the Midwest at 2 a.m., Chicago had drizzle, and 61. Indianapolis had light rain, and 63. St. Louis had heavy rain, and 71. Kansas City was cloudy, and 66. Des Moines was cloudy, and 60. Milwaukee was cloudy, and 60. The time is currently 2:46 a.m. Central Daylight Time. 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Now for the official National Weather Service forecast for Peoria and surrounding areas of central Illinois. Rest of tonight, cloudy with a 20% chance of showers. Near steady temperature in the lower 60s. Northeast winds 10 to 15 miles an hour with gusts up to 25 miles an hour. Monday, cloudy with a 20% chance of showers. Highs in the mid-60s. Northeast winds 10 to 15 miles an hour with gusts up to 25 miles an hour. Monday night, mostly cloudy with a 20% chance of showers. Lows in the mid-50s. Northeast winds around 10 miles an hour with gusts up to 20 miles an hour. Tuesday, partly sunny. Highs in the mid-60s. Northeast winds around 10 miles an hour with gusts up to 20 miles an hour. Tuesday night, mostly clear. Lows in the lower 50s. Northeast winds 5 to 10 miles an hour. Wednesday through Thursday, partly cloudy. Highs in the lower 70s. Lows in the lower 50s. Thursday night and Friday, mostly cloudy. Lows in the mid-50s. Highs in the lower 70s. Friday night, partly cloudy. Lows in the lower 50s. Saturday and Saturday night, mostly cloudy. Highs in the lower 70s. Lows in the mid-50s. Sunday, mostly sunny. Highs in the mid-70s. Again, the forecast for Peoria and

surrounding areas of central Illinois for the rest of tonight, cloudy with a 20% chance of showers. Near steady temperature in the lower 60s. Northeast winds 10 to 15 miles an hour with gusts up to 25 miles an hour. At 2 a.m. in Peoria, skies were cloudy. The temperature was 62 degrees, the dew point was 60, and the relative humidity was 93%. The wind was northeast at 13 miles an hour. The pressure was 30.03 inches and steady. Around central and western Illinois, it was cloudy. It was 61 at Bloomington, 60 at Moline, 62 at Galesburg, 61 at Lakin, and 63 at Macomb. Quincy reported 66, Springfield reported 66, Lincoln reported 65, and Pontiac reported 61. And once again at 2 a.m. in Peoria, under cloudy skies, the temperature was 62. Looking elsewhere around the Midwest at 2 a.m., Chicago had drizzle, and 61. Indianapolis had light rain, and 63. St. Louis had heavy rain, and 71. Kansas City was cloudy, and 66. Des Moines was cloudy, and 60. Milwaukee was cloudy, and 60. The time is currently 2:49 a.m. Central Daylight Time. 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Now for the official National Weather Service forecast for Peoria and surrounding areas of central Illinois. Rest of tonight, cloudy with a 20% chance of showers. Near steady temperature in the lower 60s. Northeast winds 10 to 15 miles an hour with gusts up to 25 miles an hour. Monday, cloudy with a 20% chance of showers. Highs in the mid-60s. Northeast winds 10 to 15 miles an hour with gusts up to 25 miles an hour. Monday night, mostly cloudy with a 20% chance of showers. Lows in the mid-50s. Northeast winds around 10 miles an hour with gusts up to 20 miles an hour. Tuesday, partly sunny. Highs in the mid-60s. Northeast winds around 10 miles an hour with gusts up to 20 miles an hour. Tuesday night, mostly clear. Lows in the lower 50s. Northeast winds 5 to 10 miles an hour. Wednesday through Thursday, partly cloudy. Highs in the lower 70s. Lows in the lower 50s. Thursday night and Friday, mostly cloudy. Lows in the mid-50s. Highs in the lower 70s. Friday night, partly cloudy. Lows in the lower 50s. Saturday and Saturday night, mostly cloudy. Highs in the lower 70s. Lows in the mid-50s. Sunday, mostly sunny. Highs in the mid-70s. Again, the forecast for Peoria and surrounding areas of central Illinois for the rest of tonight, cloudy with a 20% chance of showers. Near steady temperature in the lower 60s. Northeast winds 10 to 15 miles an hour with gusts up to 25 miles an hour. At 2 a.m. in Peoria, skies were cloudy. The temperature was 62 degrees, the dew point was 60, and the relative humidity was 93%. The wind was northeast at 13 miles an hour. The pressure was 30.03 inches and steady. Around central and western Illinois, it was cloudy. It was 61 at Bloomington, 60 at Moline, 62 at Galesburg, 61 at Lakin, and 63 at Macomb. Quincy reported 66, Springfield reported 66, Lincoln reported 65, and Pontiac reported 61. And once again at 2 a.m. in Peoria, under cloudy skies, the temperature was 62. Looking elsewhere around the Midwest at 2 a.m., Chicago had drizzle, and 61. Indianapolis had light rain, and 63. St. Louis had heavy rain, and 71. Kansas City was cloudy, and 66. Des Moines was cloudy, and 60. Milwaukee was cloudy, and 60. The time is currently 2:52 a.m. Central Daylight Time. 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Now for the official National Weather Service forecast for Peoria and surrounding areas of central Illinois. Rest of tonight, cloudy with a 20% chance of showers. Near steady temperature in the lower 60s. Northeast winds 10 to 15 miles an hour with gusts up to 25 miles an hour. Monday, cloudy.

with a 20% chance of showers. Highs in the mid-60s. Northeast winds 10 to 15 miles an hour with gusts up to 25 miles an hour. Monday night, mostly cloudy with a 20% chance of showers. Lows in the mid-50s. Northeast winds around 10 miles an hour with gusts up to 20 miles an hour. Tuesday, partly sunny. Highs in the mid-60s. Northeast winds around 10 miles an hour with gusts up to 20 miles an hour. Tuesday night, mostly clear. Lows in the lower 50s. Northeast winds 5 to 10 miles an hour. Wednesday through Thursday, partly cloudy. Highs in the lower 70s. Lows in the lower 50s. Thursday night and Friday, mostly cloudy. Lows in the mid-50s. Highs in the lower 70s. Friday night, partly cloudy. Lows in the lower 50s. Saturday and Saturday night, mostly cloudy. Highs in the lower 70s. Lows in the mid-50s. Sunday, mostly sunny. Highs in the mid-70s. Again, the forecast for Peoria and surrounding areas of central Illinois for the rest of tonight, cloudy with a 20% chance of showers. Near steady temperature in the lower 60s. Northeast winds 10 to 15 miles an hour with gusts up to 25 miles an hour. At 2 a.m. in Peoria, skies were cloudy. The temperature was 62 degrees, the dew point was 60, and the relative humidity was 93%. The wind was northeast at 13 miles an hour. The pressure was 30.03 inches and steady. Around central and western Illinois, it was cloudy. It was 61 at Bloomington, 60 at Moline, 62 at Galesburg, 61 at Lakin, and 63 at Macomb. Quincy reported 66, Springfield reported 66, Lincoln reported 65, and Pontiac reported 61. And once again at 2 a.m. in Peoria, under cloudy skies, the temperature was 62. Looking elsewhere around the Midwest at 2 a.m., Chicago had drizzle, and 61. Indianapolis had light rain, and 63. St. Louis had heavy rain, and 71. Kansas City was cloudy, and 66. Des Moines was cloudy, and 60. Milwaukee was cloudy, and 60. The time is currently 2:55 a.m. Central Daylight Time. 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Now for the official National Weather Service forecast for Peoria and surrounding areas of central Illinois. Rest of tonight, cloudy with a 20% chance of showers. Near steady temperature in the lower 60s. Northeast winds 10 to 15 miles an hour with gusts up to 25 miles an hour. Monday, cloudy with a 20% chance of showers. Highs in the mid-60s. Northeast winds 10 to 15 miles an hour with gusts up to 25 miles an hour. Monday night, mostly cloudy with a 20% chance of showers. Lows in the mid-50s. Northeast winds around 10 miles an hour with gusts up to 20 miles an hour. Tuesday, partly sunny. Highs in the mid-60s. Northeast winds around 10 miles an hour with gusts up to 20 miles an hour. Tuesday night, mostly clear. Lows in the lower 50s. Northeast winds 5 to 10 miles an hour. Wednesday through Thursday, partly cloudy. Highs in the lower 70s. Lows in the lower 50s. Thursday night and Friday, mostly cloudy. Lows in the mid-50s. Highs in the lower 70s. Friday night, partly cloudy. Lows in the lower 50s. Saturday and Saturday night, mostly cloudy. Highs in the lower 70s. Lows in the mid-50s. Sunday, mostly sunny. Highs in the mid-70s. Again, the forecast for Peoria and surrounding areas of central Illinois for the rest of tonight, cloudy with a 20% chance of showers. Near steady temperature in the lower 60s. Northeast winds 10 to 15 miles an hour with gusts up to 25 miles an hour. At 2 a.m. in Peoria, skies were cloudy. The temperature was 62 degrees, the dew point was 60, and the relative humidity was 93%. The wind was northeast at 13 miles an hour. The pressure was 30.03 inches and steady. Around central and western Illinois, it was cloudy. It was 61 at Bloomington, 60 at Moline,
62 at Galesburg, 61 at Lakin, and 63 at Macomb. Quincy reported 66, Springfield reported 66, Lincoln reported 65, and Pontiac reported 61. And once again at 2 a.m. in Peoria, under cloudy skies, the temperature was 62. Looking elsewhere around the Midwest at 2 a.m., Chicago had drizzle, and 61. Indianapolis had light rain, and 63. St. Louis had heavy rain, and 71. Kansas City was cloudy, and 66. Des Moines was cloudy, and 60. Milwaukee was cloudy, and 60. The time is currently 2:58 a.m. Central Daylight Time. 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Now for the official National Weather Service forecast for Peoria and surrounding areas of central Illinois. Rest of tonight, cloudy with a 20% chance of showers. Near steady temperature in the lower 60s. Northeast winds 10 to 15 miles an hour with gusts up to 25 miles an hour. Monday, cloudy with a 20% chance of showers. Highs in the mid-60s. Northeast winds 10 to 15 miles an hour with gusts up to 25 miles an hour. Monday night, mostly cloudy with a 20% chance of showers. Lows in the mid-50s. Northeast winds around 10 miles an hour with gusts up to 20 miles an hour. Tuesday, partly sunny. Highs in the mid-60s. Northeast winds around 10 miles an hour with gusts up to 20 miles an hour. Tuesday night, mostly clear. Lows in the lower 50s. Northeast winds 5 to 10 miles an hour. Wednesday through Thursday, partly cloudy. Highs in the lower 70s. Lows in the lower 50s. Thursday night and Friday, mostly cloudy. Lows in the mid-50s. Highs in the lower 70s. Friday night, partly cloudy. Lows in the lower 50s. Saturday and Saturday night, mostly cloudy. Highs in the lower 70s. Lows in the mid-50s. Sunday, mostly sunny. Highs in the mid-70s. Again, the forecast for Peoria and surrounding areas of central Illinois for the rest of tonight, cloudy with a 20% chance of showers. Near steady temperature in the lower 60s. Northeast winds 10 to 15 miles an hour with gusts up to 25 miles an hour. The time is currently 3:01 a.m. Central Daylight Time. 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Now for the official National Weather Service forecast for Peoria and surrounding areas of central Illinois. Rest of tonight, cloudy with a 20% chance of showers. Near steady temperature in the lower 60s. Northeast winds 10 to 15 miles an hour with gusts up to 25 miles an hour. Monday, cloudy with a 20% chance of showers. Highs in the mid-60s. Northeast winds 10 to 15 miles an hour with gusts up to 25 miles an hour. Monday night, mostly cloudy with a 20% chance of showers. Lows in the mid-50s. Northeast winds around 10 miles an hour with gusts up to 20 miles an hour. Tuesday, partly sunny. Highs in the mid-60s. Northeast winds around 10 miles an hour with gusts up to 20 miles an hour. Tuesday night, mostly clear. Lows in the lower 50s. Northeast winds 5 to 10 miles an hour. Wednesday through Thursday, partly cloudy. Highs in the lower 70s. Lows in the lower 50s. Thursday night and Friday, mostly cloudy. Lows in the mid-50s. Highs in the lower 70s. Friday night, partly cloudy. Lows in the lower 50s. Saturday and Saturday night, mostly cloudy. Highs in the lower 70s. Lows in the mid-50s. Sunday, mostly sunny. Highs in the mid-70s. Again, the forecast for Peoria and surrounding areas of central Illinois for the rest of tonight, cloudy with a 20% chance of showers. Near steady temperature in the lower 60s. Northeast winds 10 to 15 miles an hour with gusts up to 25 miles an hour. The time is currently 3:03 a.m. Central Daylight Time. 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

for Peoria and surrounding areas of central Illinois. Rest of tonight, cloudy with a 20% chance of showers. Near steady temperature in the lower 60s. Northeast winds 10 to 15 miles an hour with gusts up to 25 miles an hour. Monday, cloudy with a 20% chance of showers. Highs in the mid-60s. Northeast winds 10 to 15 miles an hour with gusts up to 25 miles an hour. Monday night, mostly cloudy with a 20% chance of showers. Lows in the mid-50s. Northeast winds around 10 miles an hour with gusts up to 20 miles an hour. Tuesday, partly sunny. Highs in the mid-60s. Northeast winds around 10 miles an hour with gusts up to 20 miles an hour. Tuesday night, mostly clear. Lows in the lower 50s. Northeast winds 5 to 10 miles an hour. Wednesday through Thursday, partly cloudy. Highs in the lower 70s. Lows in the lower 50s. Thursday night and Friday, mostly cloudy. Lows in the mid-50s. Highs in the lower 70s. Friday night, partly cloudy. Lows in the lower 50s. Saturday and Saturday night, mostly cloudy. Highs in the lower 70s. Lows in the mid-50s. Sunday, mostly sunny. Highs in the mid-70s. Again, the forecast for Peoria and surrounding areas of central Illinois for the rest of tonight, cloudy with a 20% chance of showers. Near steady temperature in the lower 60s. Northeast winds 10 to 15 miles an hour with gusts up to 25 miles an hour. At 3 a.m. in Peoria, skies were cloudy. The temperature was 61 degrees, the dew point was 59, and the relative humidity was 93%. The wind was east at 10 miles an hour. The pressure was 30.02 inches and falling. Around central and western Illinois, it was cloudy, with a temperature of 60 at Bloomington, 60 at Moline, 61 at Galesburg, and 61 at Lakin. Under cloudy skies, Macomb reported 62, Quincy reported 65, Springfield reported 65, and Lincoln reported 64. And once again at 3 a.m. in Peoria, under cloudy skies, the temperature was 61. The time is currently 3:05 a.m. Central Daylight Time. 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Now for the official National Weather Service forecast for Peoria and surrounding areas of central Illinois. Rest of tonight, cloudy with a 20% chance of showers. Near steady temperature in the lower 60s. Northeast winds 10 to 15 miles an hour with gusts up to 25 miles an hour. Monday, cloudy with a 20% chance of showers. Highs in the mid-60s. Northeast winds 10 to 15 miles an hour with gusts up to 25 miles an hour. Monday night, mostly cloudy with a 20% chance of showers. Lows in the mid-50s. Northeast winds around 10 miles an hour with gusts up to 20 miles an hour. Tuesday, partly sunny. Highs in the mid-60s. Northeast winds around 10 miles an hour with gusts up to 20 miles an hour. Tuesday night, mostly clear. Lows in the lower 50s. Northeast winds 5 to 10 miles an hour. Wednesday through Thursday, partly cloudy. Highs in the lower 70s. Lows in the lower 50s. Thursday night and Friday, mostly cloudy. Lows in the mid-50s. Highs in the lower 70s. Friday night, partly cloudy. Lows in the lower 50s. Saturday and Saturday night, mostly cloudy. Highs in the lower 70s. Lows in the mid-50s. Sunday, mostly sunny. Highs in the mid-70s. Again, the forecast for Peoria and surrounding areas of central Illinois for the rest of tonight, cloudy with a 20% chance of showers. Near steady temperature in the lower 60s. Northeast winds 10 to 15 miles an hour with gusts up to 25 miles an hour. At 3 a.m. in Peoria, skies were cloudy. The temperature was 61 degrees, the dew point was 59, and the relative humidity was 93%. The wind was east at 10 miles an hour. The pressure was 30.02 inches and falling. Around central and western Illinois, it was cloudy, with a temperature of 60 at Bloomington, 60 at Moline, 61 at Galesburg, and 61 at Lakin. Under cloudy skies, Macomb

lower 60s. Northeast winds 10 to 15 miles an hour with gusts up to 25 miles an hour. Monday, cloudy with a 20% chance of showers. Highs in the mid-60s. Northeast winds 10 to 15 miles an hour with gusts up to 25 miles an hour. Monday night, mostly cloudy with a 20% chance of showers. Lows in the mid-50s. Northeast winds around 10 miles an hour with gusts up to 20 miles an hour. Tuesday, partly sunny. Highs in the mid-60s. Northeast winds around 10 miles an hour with gusts up to 20 miles an hour. Tuesday night, mostly clear. Lows in the lower 50s. Northeast winds 5 to 10 miles an hour. Wednesday through Thursday, partly cloudy. Highs in the lower 70s. Lows in the lower 50s. Thursday night and Friday, mostly cloudy. Lows in the mid-50s. Highs in the lower 70s. Friday night, partly cloudy. Lows in the lower 50s. Saturday and Saturday night, mostly cloudy. Highs in the lower 70s. Lows in the mid-50s. Sunday, mostly sunny. Highs in the mid-70s. Again, the forecast for Peoria and surrounding areas of central Illinois for the rest of tonight, cloudy with a 20% chance of showers. Near steady temperature in the lower 60s. Northeast winds 10 to 15 miles an hour with gusts up to 25 miles an hour. At 3 a.m. in Peoria, skies were cloudy. The temperature was 61 degrees, the dew point was 59, and the relative humidity was 93%. The wind was east at 10 miles an hour. The pressure was 30.02 inches and falling. Around central and western Illinois, it was cloudy, with a temperature of 60 at Bloomington, 60 at Moline, 61 at Galesburg, and 61 at Lakin. Under cloudy skies, Macomb reported 62, Quincy reported 65, Springfield reported 65, and Lincoln reported 64. And once again at 3 a.m. in Peoria, under cloudy skies, the temperature was 61. Looking elsewhere around the Midwest at 3 a.m., Chicago was cloudy, and 61. Indianapolis had rain, and 62. St. Louis was cloudy, and 70. Kansas City was cloudy, and 66. Des Moines was cloudy, and 60. Milwaukee was cloudy, and 60. The time is currently 3:11 a.m. Central Daylight Time. 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Now for the official National Weather Service forecast for Peoria and surrounding areas of central Illinois. Rest of tonight, cloudy with a 20% chance of showers. Near steady temperature in the lower 60s. Northeast winds 10 to 15 miles an hour with gusts up to 25 miles an hour. Monday, cloudy with a 20% chance of showers. Highs in the mid-60s. Northeast winds 10 to 15 miles an hour with gusts up to 25 miles an hour. Monday night, mostly cloudy with a 20% chance of showers. Lows in the mid-50s. Northeast winds around 10 miles an hour with gusts up to 20 miles an hour. Tuesday, partly sunny. Highs in the mid-60s. Northeast winds around 10 miles an hour with gusts up to 20 miles an hour. Tuesday night, mostly clear. Lows in the lower 50s. Northeast winds 5 to 10 miles an hour. Wednesday through Thursday, partly cloudy. Highs in the lower 70s. Lows in the lower 50s. Thursday night and Friday, mostly cloudy. Lows in the mid-50s. Highs in the lower 70s. Friday night, partly cloudy. Lows in the lower 50s. Saturday and Saturday night, mostly cloudy. Highs in the lower 70s. Lows in the mid-50s. Sunday, mostly sunny. Highs in the mid-70s. Again, the forecast for Peoria and surrounding areas of central Illinois for the rest of tonight, cloudy with a 20% chance of showers. Near steady temperature in the lower 60s. Northeast winds 10 to 15 miles an hour with gusts up to 25 miles an hour. 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

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At 3 a.m. in Peoria, skies were cloudy. The temperature was 61 degrees, the dew point was 59, and the relative humidity was 93%. The wind was east at 10 miles an hour. The pressure was 30.02 inches and falling. Around central and western Illinois, it was cloudy, and temperatures were in the lower to mid-60s. And once again at 3 a.m. in Peoria, under cloudy skies, the temperature was 61. Looking elsewhere around the Midwest at 3 a.m., Chicago was cloudy, and 61. Indianapolis had rain, and 62. St. Louis was cloudy, and 70. Kansas City was cloudy, and 66. Des Moines was cloudy, and 60. Milwaukee was cloudy, and 60. Looking elsewhere around the Midwest at 3 a.m., Chicago was cloudy, and 61. Indianapolis had rain, and 62. St. Louis was cloudy, and 70. Kansas City was cloudy, and 66. Des Moines was cloudy, and 60. Milwaukee was cloudy, and 60. The time is currently 3:15 a.m. Central Daylight Time. 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Now for the official National Weather Service forecast for Peoria and surrounding areas of central Illinois. Rest of tonight, cloudy with a 20% chance of showers. Near steady temperature in the lower 60s. Northeast winds 10 to 15 miles an hour with gusts up to 25 miles an hour. Monday, cloudy with a 20% chance of showers. Highs in the mid-60s. Northeast winds 10 to 15 miles an hour with gusts up to 25 miles an hour. Monday night, mostly cloudy with a 20% chance of showers. Lows in the mid-50s. Northeast winds around 10 miles an hour with gusts up to 20 miles an hour. Tuesday, partly sunny. Highs in the mid-60s. Northeast winds around 10 miles an hour with gusts up to 20 miles an hour. Tuesday night, mostly clear. Lows in the lower 50s. Northeast winds 5 to 10 miles an hour. Wednesday through Thursday, partly cloudy. Highs in the lower 70s. Lows in the lower 50s. Thursday night and Friday, mostly cloudy. Lows in the mid-50s. Highs in the lower 70s. Friday night, partly cloudy. Lows in the lower 50s. Saturday and Saturday night, mostly cloudy. Highs in the lower 70s. Lows in the mid-50s. Sunday, mostly sunny. Highs in the mid-70s. Again, the forecast for Peoria and surrounding areas of central Illinois for the rest of tonight, cloudy with a 20% chance of showers. Near steady temperature in the lower 60s. Northeast winds 10 to 15 miles an hour with gusts up to 25 miles an hour. At 3 a.m. in Peoria, skies were cloudy. The temperature was 61 degrees, the dew point was 59, and the relative humidity was 93%. The wind was east at 10 miles an hour. The pressure was 30.02 inches and falling. Around central and western Illinois, it was cloudy, and temperatures were in the lower to mid-60s. And once again at 3 a.m. in Peoria, under cloudy skies, the temperature was 61. Looking elsewhere around the Midwest at 3 a.m., Chicago was cloudy, and 61. Indianapolis had rain, and 62. St. Louis was cloudy, and 70. Kansas City was cloudy, and 66. Des Moines was cloudy, and 60. Milwaukee was cloudy, and 60. The time is currently 3:18 a.m. Central Daylight Time. 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Now for the official National Weather Service forecast for Peoria and surrounding areas of central Illinois. Rest of tonight, cloudy with a 20% chance of showers. Near steady temperature in the lower 60s. Northeast winds 10 to 15 miles an hour with gusts up to 25 miles an hour. Monday, cloudy with a 20% chance of

showers. Highs in the mid-60s. Northeast winds 10 to 15 miles an hour with gusts up to 25 miles an hour. Monday night, mostly cloudy with a 20% chance of showers. Lows in the mid-50s. Northeast winds around 10 miles an hour with gusts up to 20 miles an hour. Tuesday, partly sunny. Highs in the mid-60s. Northeast winds around 10 miles an hour with gusts up to 20 miles an hour. Tuesday night, mostly clear. Lows in the lower 50s. Northeast winds 5 to 10 miles an hour. Wednesday through Thursday, partly cloudy. Highs in the lower 70s. Lows in the lower 50s. Thursday night and Friday, mostly cloudy. Lows in the mid-50s. Highs in the lower 70s. Friday night, partly cloudy. Lows in the lower 50s. Saturday and Saturday night, mostly cloudy. Highs in the lower 70s. Lows in the mid-50s. Sunday, mostly sunny. Highs in the mid-70s. Again, the forecast for Peoria and surrounding areas of central Illinois for the rest of tonight, cloudy with a 20% chance of showers. Near steady temperature in the lower 60s. Northeast winds 10 to 15 miles an hour with gusts up to 25 miles an hour. At 3 a.m. in Peoria, skies were cloudy. The temperature was 61 degrees, the dew point was 59, and the relative humidity was 93%. The wind was east at 10 miles an hour. The pressure was 30.02 inches and falling. Around central and western Illinois, it was cloudy, and temperatures were in the lower to mid-60s. And once again at 3 a.m. in Peoria, under cloudy skies, the temperature was 61. Looking elsewhere around the Midwest at 3 a.m., Chicago was cloudy, and 61. Indianapolis had rain, and 62. St. Louis was cloudy, and 70. Kansas City was cloudy, and 66. Des Moines was cloudy, and 60. Milwaukee was cloudy, and 60. The time is currently 3:21 a.m. Central Daylight Time. 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Now for the official National Weather Service forecast for Peoria and surrounding areas of central Illinois. Rest of tonight, cloudy with a 20% chance of showers. Near steady temperature in the lower 60s. Northeast winds 10 to 15 miles an hour with gusts up to 25 miles an hour. Monday, cloudy with a 20% chance of showers. Highs in the mid-60s. Northeast winds 10 to 15 miles an hour with gusts up to 25 miles an hour. Monday night, mostly cloudy with a 20% chance of showers. Lows in the mid-50s. Northeast winds around 10 miles an hour with gusts up to 20 miles an hour. Tuesday, partly sunny. Highs in the mid-60s. Northeast winds around 10 miles an hour with gusts up to 20 miles an hour. Tuesday night, mostly clear. Lows in the lower 50s. Northeast winds 5 to 10 miles an hour. Wednesday through Thursday, partly cloudy. Highs in the lower 70s. Lows in the lower 50s. Thursday night and Friday, mostly cloudy. Lows in the mid-50s. Highs in the lower 70s. Friday night, partly cloudy. Lows in the lower 50s. Saturday and Saturday night, mostly cloudy. Highs in the lower 70s. Lows in the mid-50s. Sunday, mostly sunny. Highs in the mid-70s. Again, the forecast for Peoria and surrounding areas of central Illinois for the rest of tonight, cloudy with a 20% chance of showers. Near steady temperature in the lower 60s. Northeast winds 10 to 15 miles an hour with gusts up to 25 miles an hour. At 3 a.m. in Peoria, skies were cloudy. The temperature was 61 degrees, the dew point was 59, and the relative humidity was 93%. The wind was east at 10 miles an hour. The pressure was 30.02 inches and falling. Around central and western Illinois, it was cloudy, and temperatures were in the lower to mid-60s. And once again at 3 a.m. in Peoria, under cloudy skies, the temperature was 61. Looking elsewhere around the Midwest at 3 a.m., Chicago was cloudy, and 61. Indianapolis had rain, and 62.

St. Louis was cloudy and 70. Kansas City was cloudy and 66. Des Moines was cloudy and 60. Milwaukee was cloudy and 60. The time is currently 3:24 a.m. Central Daylight Time. 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Now for the official National Weather Service forecast for Peoria and surrounding areas of central Illinois. Rest of tonight, cloudy with a 20% chance of showers. Near steady temperature in the lower 60s. Northeast winds 10 to 15 miles an hour with gusts up to 25 miles an hour. Monday, cloudy with a 20% chance of showers. Highs in the mid-60s. Northeast winds 10 to 15 miles an hour with gusts up to 25 miles an hour. Monday night, mostly cloudy with a 20% chance of showers. Lows in the mid-50s. Northeast winds around 10 miles an hour with gusts up to 20 miles an hour. Tuesday, partly sunny. Highs in the mid-60s. Northeast winds around 10 miles an hour with gusts up to 20 miles an hour. Tuesday night, mostly clear. Lows in the lower 50s. Northeast winds 5 to 10 miles an hour. Wednesday through Thursday, partly cloudy. Highs in the lower 70s. Lows in the lower 50s. Thursday night and Friday, mostly cloudy. Lows in the mid-50s. Highs in the lower 70s. Friday night, partly cloudy. Lows in the lower 50s. Saturday and Saturday night, mostly cloudy. Highs in the lower 70s. Lows in the mid-50s. Sunday, mostly sunny. Highs in the mid-70s. Again, the forecast for Peoria and surrounding areas of central Illinois for the rest of tonight, cloudy with a 20% chance of showers. Near steady temperature in the lower 60s. Northeast winds 10 to 15 miles an hour with gusts up to 25 miles an hour. At 3 a.m. in Peoria, skies were cloudy. The temperature was 61 degrees, the dew point was 59, and the relative humidity was 93%. The wind was east at 10 miles an hour. The pressure was 30.02 inches and falling. Around central and western Illinois, it was cloudy, and temperatures were in the lower to mid-60s. And once again at 3 a.m. in Peoria, under cloudy skies, the temperature was 61. Looking elsewhere around the Midwest at 3 a.m., Chicago was cloudy, and 61. Indianapolis had rain, and 62. St. Louis was cloudy, and 70. Kansas City was cloudy, and 66. Des Moines was cloudy, and 60. Milwaukee was cloudy, and 60. The time is currently 3:27 a.m. Central Daylight Time. 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Now for the official National Weather Service forecast for Peoria and surrounding areas of central Illinois. Rest of tonight, cloudy with a 20% chance of showers. Near steady temperature in the lower 60s. Northeast winds 10 to 15 miles an hour with gusts up to 25 miles an hour. Monday, cloudy with a 20% chance of showers. Highs in the mid-60s. Northeast winds 10 to 15 miles an hour with gusts up to 25 miles an hour. Monday night, mostly cloudy with a 20% chance of showers. Lows in the mid-50s. Northeast winds around 10 miles an hour with gusts up to 20 miles an hour. Tuesday, partly sunny. Highs in the mid-60s. Northeast winds around 10 miles an hour with gusts up to 20 miles an hour. Tuesday night, mostly clear. Lows in the lower 50s. Northeast winds 5 to 10 miles an hour. Wednesday through Thursday, partly cloudy. Highs in the lower 70s. Lows in the lower 50s. Thursday night and Friday, mostly cloudy. Lows in the mid-50s. Highs in the lower 70s. Friday night, partly cloudy. Lows in the lower 50s. Saturday and Saturday night, mostly cloudy. Highs in the lower 70s. Lows in the mid-50s. Sunday, mostly sunny. Highs in the mid-70s. Again, the forecast for Peoria and surrounding areas of central Illinois for the rest of tonight, cloudy with a 20% chance of showers. Near steady temperature in the lower 60s.

northeast winds 10 to 15 miles an hour with gusts up to 25 miles an hour. At 3 a.m. in Peoria, skies were cloudy. The temperature was 61 degrees, the dew point was 59, and the relative humidity was 93%. The wind was east at 10 miles an hour. The pressure was 30.02 inches and falling. Around central and western Illinois, it was cloudy, and temperatures were in the lower to mid-60s. And once again at 3 a.m. in Peoria, under cloudy skies, the temperature was 61. Looking elsewhere around the Midwest at 3 a.m., Chicago was cloudy, and 61. Indianapolis had rain, and 62. St. Louis was cloudy, and 70. Kansas City was cloudy, and 66. Des Moines was cloudy, and 60. Milwaukee was cloudy, and 60. The time is currently 3:30 a.m. Central Daylight Time. 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Now for the official National Weather Service forecast for Peoria and surrounding areas of central Illinois. Rest of tonight, cloudy with a 20% chance of showers. Near steady temperature in the lower 60s. Northeast winds 10 to 15 miles an hour with gusts up to 25 miles an hour. Monday, cloudy with a 20% chance of showers. Highs in the mid-60s. Northeast winds 10 to 15 miles an hour with gusts up to 25 miles an hour. Monday night, mostly cloudy with a 20% chance of showers. Lows in the mid-50s. Northeast winds around 10 miles an hour with gusts up to 20 miles an hour. Tuesday, partly sunny. Highs in the mid-60s. Northeast winds around 10 miles an hour with gusts up to 20 miles an hour. Tuesday night, mostly clear. Lows in the lower 50s. Northeast winds 5 to 10 miles an hour. Wednesday through Thursday, partly cloudy. Highs in the lower 70s. Lows in the lower 50s. Thursday night and Friday, mostly cloudy. Lows in the mid-50s. Highs in the lower 70s. Friday night, partly cloudy. Lows in the lower 50s. Saturday and Saturday night, mostly cloudy. Highs in the lower 70s. Lows in the mid-50s. Sunday, mostly sunny. Highs in the mid-70s. Again, the forecast for Peoria and surrounding areas of central Illinois for the rest of tonight, cloudy with a 20% chance of showers. Near steady temperature in the lower 60s. Northeast winds 10 to 15 miles an hour with gusts up to 25 miles an hour. At 3 a.m. in Peoria, skies were cloudy. The temperature was 61 degrees, the dew point was 59, and the relative humidity was 93%. The wind was east at 10 miles an hour. The pressure was 30.02 inches and falling. Around central and western Illinois, it was cloudy, and temperatures were in the lower to mid-60s. And once again at 3 a.m. in Peoria, under cloudy skies, the temperature was 61. Looking elsewhere around the Midwest at 3 a.m., Chicago was cloudy, and 61. Indianapolis had rain, and 62. St. Louis was cloudy, and 70. Kansas City was cloudy, and 66. Des Moines was cloudy, and 60. Milwaukee was cloudy, and 60. The time is currently 3:33 a.m. Central Daylight Time. 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Now for the official National Weather Service forecast for Peoria and surrounding areas of central Illinois. Rest of tonight, cloudy with a 20% chance of showers. Near steady temperature in the lower 60s. Northeast winds 10 to 15 miles an hour with gusts up to 25 miles an hour. Monday, cloudy with a 20% chance of showers. Highs in the mid-60s. Northeast winds 10 to 15 miles an hour with gusts up to 25 miles an hour. Monday night, mostly cloudy with a 20% chance of showers. Lows in the mid-50s. Northeast winds around 10 miles an hour with gusts up to 20 miles an hour. Tuesday, partly sunny. Highs in the mid-60s. Northeast winds around

7 miles an hour with gusts up to 20 miles an hour. Tuesday night, mostly clear. Lows in the lower 50s. Northeast winds 5 to 10 miles an hour. Wednesday through Thursday, partly cloudy. Highs in the lower 70s. Lows in the lower 50s. Thursday night and Friday, mostly cloudy. Lows in the mid-50s. Highs in the lower 70s. Friday night, partly cloudy. Lows in the lower 50s. Saturday and Saturday night, mostly cloudy. Highs in the lower 70s. Lows in the mid-50s. Sunday, mostly sunny. Highs in the mid-70s. Again, the forecast for Peoria and surrounding areas of central Illinois for the rest of tonight, cloudy with a 20% chance of showers. Near steady temperature in the lower 60s. Northeast winds 10 to 15 miles an hour with gusts up to 25 miles an hour. At 3 a.m. in Peoria, skies were cloudy. The temperature was 61 degrees, the dew point was 59, and the relative humidity was 93%. The wind was east at 10 miles an hour. The pressure was 30.02 inches and falling. Around central and western Illinois, it was cloudy, and temperatures were in the lower to mid-60s. And once again at 3 a.m. in Peoria, under cloudy skies, the temperature was 61. Looking elsewhere around the Midwest at 3 a.m., Chicago was cloudy, and 61. Indianapolis had rain, and 62. St. Louis was cloudy, and 70. Kansas City was cloudy, and 66. Des Moines was cloudy, and 60. Milwaukee was cloudy, and 60. The time is currently 3:35 a.m. Central Daylight Time. 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Now for the official National Weather Service forecast for Peoria and surrounding areas of central Illinois. Rest of tonight, cloudy with a 20% chance of showers. Near steady temperature in the lower 60s. Northeast winds 10 to 15 miles an hour with gusts up to 25 miles an hour. Monday, cloudy with a 20% chance of showers. Highs in the mid-60s. Northeast winds 10 to 15 miles an hour with gusts up to 25 miles an hour. Monday night, mostly cloudy with a 20% chance of showers. Lows in the mid-50s. Northeast winds around 10 miles an hour with gusts up to 20 miles an hour. Tuesday, partly sunny. Highs in the mid-60s. Northeast winds around 10 miles an hour with gusts up to 20 miles an hour. Tuesday night, mostly clear. Lows in the lower 50s. Northeast winds 5 to 10 miles an hour. Wednesday through Thursday, partly cloudy. Highs in the lower 70s. Lows in the lower 50s. Thursday night and Friday, mostly cloudy. Lows in the mid-50s. Highs in the lower 70s. Friday night, partly cloudy. Lows in the lower 50s. Saturday and Saturday night, mostly cloudy. Highs in the lower 70s. Lows in the mid-50s. Sunday, mostly sunny. Highs in the mid-70s. Again, the forecast for Peoria and surrounding areas of central Illinois for the rest of tonight, cloudy with a 20% chance of showers. Near steady temperature in the lower 60s. Northeast winds 10 to 15 miles an hour with gusts up to 25 miles an hour. At 3 a.m. in Peoria, skies were cloudy. The temperature was 61 degrees, the dew point was 59, and the relative humidity was 93%. The wind was east at 10 miles an hour. The pressure was 30.02 inches and falling. Around central and western Illinois, it was cloudy, and temperatures were in the lower to mid-60s. And once again at 3 a.m. in Peoria, under cloudy skies, the temperature was 61. Looking elsewhere around the Midwest at 3 a.m., Chicago was cloudy, and 61. Indianapolis had rain, and 62. St. Louis was cloudy, and 70. Kansas City was cloudy, and 66. Des Moines was cloudy, and 60. Milwaukee was cloudy, and 60. The time is currently 3:38 a.m. Central Daylight Time. 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
Now for the official National Weather Service forecast for Peoria and surrounding areas of central Illinois. Rest of tonight, cloudy with a 20% chance of showers. Near steady temperature in the lower 60s. Northeast winds 10 to 15 miles an hour with gusts up to 25 miles an hour. Monday, cloudy with a 20% chance of showers. Highs in the mid-60s. Northeast winds 10 to 15 miles an hour with gusts up to 25 miles an hour. Monday night, mostly cloudy with a 20% chance of showers. Lows in the mid-50s. Northeast winds around 10 miles an hour with gusts up to 20 miles an hour. Tuesday, partly sunny. Highs in the mid-60s. Northeast winds around 10 miles an hour with gusts up to 20 miles an hour. Tuesday night, mostly clear. Lows in the lower 50s. Northeast winds 5 to 10 miles an hour. Wednesday through Thursday, partly cloudy. Highs in the lower 70s. Lows in the lower 50s. Thursday night and Friday, mostly cloudy. Lows in the mid-50s. Highs in the lower 70s. Friday night, partly cloudy. Lows in the lower 50s. Saturday and Saturday night, mostly cloudy. Highs in the lower 70s. Lows in the mid-50s. Sunday, mostly sunny. Highs in the mid-70s. Again, the forecast for Peoria and surrounding areas of central Illinois for the rest of tonight, cloudy with a 20% chance of showers. Near steady temperature in the lower 60s. Northeast winds 10 to 15 miles an hour with gusts up to 25 miles an hour. At 3 a.m. in Peoria, skies were cloudy. The temperature was 61 degrees, the dew point was 59, and the relative humidity was 93%. The wind was east at 10 miles an hour. The pressure was 30.02 inches and falling. Around central and western Illinois, it was cloudy, and temperatures were in the lower to mid-60s. And once again at 3 a.m. in Peoria, under cloudy skies, the temperature was 61. Looking elsewhere around the Midwest at 3 a.m., Chicago was cloudy, and 61. Indianapolis had rain, and 62. St. Louis was cloudy, and 70. Kansas City was cloudy, and 66. Des Moines was cloudy, and 60. Milwaukee was cloudy, and 60. The time is currently 3:41 a.m. Central Daylight Time. 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Now for the official National Weather Service forecast for Peoria and surrounding areas of central Illinois. Rest of tonight, cloudy with a 20% chance of showers. Near steady temperature in the lower 60s. Northeast winds 10 to 15 miles an hour with gusts up to 25 miles an hour. Monday, cloudy with a 20% chance of showers. Highs in the mid-60s. Northeast winds 10 to 15 miles an hour with gusts up to 25 miles an hour. Monday night, mostly cloudy with a 20% chance of showers. Lows in the mid-50s. Northeast winds around 10 miles an hour with gusts up to 20 miles an hour. Tuesday, partly sunny. Highs in the mid-60s. Northeast winds around 10 miles an hour with gusts up to 20 miles an hour. Tuesday night, mostly clear. Lows in the lower 50s. Northeast winds 5 to 10 miles an hour. Wednesday through Thursday, partly cloudy. Highs in the lower 70s. Lows in the lower 50s. Thursday night and Friday, mostly cloudy. Lows in the mid-50s. Highs in the lower 70s. Friday night, partly cloudy. Lows in the lower 50s. Saturday and Saturday night, mostly cloudy. Highs in the lower 70s. Lows in the mid-50s. Sunday, mostly sunny. Highs in the mid-70s. Again, the forecast for Peoria and surrounding areas of central Illinois for the rest of tonight, cloudy with a 20% chance of showers. Near steady temperature in the lower 60s. Northeast winds 10 to 15 miles an hour with gusts up to 25 miles an hour. At 3 a.m. in Peoria, skies were cloudy. The temperature was 61 degrees, the dew point was 59, and the relative humidity was 93%. The wind was east at 10 miles an hour. The pressure was 30.02 inches and falling.
Around central and western Illinois, it was cloudy.

and temperatures were in the lower to mid 60s. And once again at 3 a.m. in Peoria, under cloudy skies, the temperature was 61. Looking elsewhere around the Midwest at 3 a.m., Chicago was cloudy and 61. Indianapolis had rain and 62. St. Louis was cloudy and 70. Kansas City was cloudy and 66. Des Moines was cloudy and 60. Milwaukee was cloudy and 60. The time is currently 3:44 a.m. Central Daylight Time. 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Now for the official National Weather Service forecast for Peoria and surrounding areas of central Illinois. Rest of tonight, cloudy with a 20% chance of showers. Near steady temperature in the lower 60s. Northeast winds 10 to 15 miles an hour with gusts up to 25 miles an hour. Monday, cloudy with a 20% chance of showers. Highs in the mid-60s. Northeast winds 10 to 15 miles an hour with gusts up to 25 miles an hour. Monday night, mostly cloudy with a 20% chance of showers. Lows in the mid-50s. Northeast winds around 10 miles an hour with gusts up to 20 miles an hour. Tuesday, partly sunny. Highs in the mid-60s. Northeast winds around 10 miles an hour with gusts up to 20 miles an hour. Tuesday night, mostly clear. Lows in the lower 50s. Northeast winds 5 to 10 miles an hour. Wednesday through Thursday, partly cloudy. Highs in the lower 70s. Lows in the lower 50s. Thursday night and Friday, mostly cloudy. Lows in the mid-50s. Highs in the lower 70s. Friday night, partly cloudy. Lows in the lower 50s. Saturday and Saturday night, mostly cloudy. Highs in the lower 70s. Lows in the mid-50s. Sunday, mostly sunny. Highs in the mid-70s. Again, the forecast for Peoria and surrounding areas of central Illinois for the rest of tonight, cloudy with a 20% chance of showers. Near steady temperature in the lower 60s. Northeast winds 10 to 15 miles an hour with gusts up to 25 miles an hour. At 3 a.m. in Peoria, skies were cloudy. The temperature was 61 degrees, the dew point was 59, and the relative humidity was 93%. The wind was east at 10 miles an hour. The pressure was 30.02 inches and falling. Around central and western Illinois, it was cloudy, and temperatures were in the lower to mid-60s. And once again at 3 a.m. in Peoria, under cloudy skies, the temperature was 61. Looking elsewhere around the Midwest at 3 a.m., Chicago was cloudy, and 61. Indianapolis had rain, and 62. St. Louis was cloudy, and 70. Kansas City was cloudy, and 66. Des Moines was cloudy, and 60. Milwaukee was cloudy, and 60. The time is currently 3:47 a.m. Central Daylight Time. 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Now for the official National Weather Service forecast for Peoria and surrounding areas of central Illinois. Rest of tonight, cloudy with a 20% chance of showers. Near steady temperature in the lower 60s. Northeast winds 10 to 15 miles an hour with gusts up to 25 miles an hour. Monday, cloudy with a 20% chance of showers. Highs in the mid-60s. Northeast winds 10 to 15 miles an hour with gusts up to 25 miles an hour. Monday night, mostly cloudy with a 20% chance of showers. Lows in the mid-50s. Northeast winds around 10 miles an hour with gusts up to 20 miles an hour. Tuesday, partly sunny. Highs in the mid-60s. Northeast winds around 10 miles an hour with gusts up to 20 miles an hour. Tuesday night, mostly clear. Lows in the lower 50s. Northeast winds 5 to 10 miles an hour. Wednesday through Thursday, partly cloudy. Highs in the lower 70s. Lows in the lower 50s. Thursday night and Friday, mostly cloudy. Lows in the mid-50s. Highs in the lower 70s. Friday night, partly cloudy. Lows in the lower 50s. Saturday and Saturday night, mostly cloudy.

Highs in the lower 70s. Lows in the mid-50s. Sunday, mostly sunny. Highs in the mid-70s. Again, the forecast for Peoria and surrounding areas of central Illinois for the rest of tonight, cloudy with a 20% chance of showers. Near steady temperature in the lower 60s. Northeast winds 10 to 15 miles an hour with gusts up to 25 miles an hour. At 3 a.m. in Peoria, skies were cloudy. The temperature was 61 degrees, the dew point was 59, and the relative humidity was 93%. The wind was east at 10 miles an hour. The pressure was 30.02 inches and falling. Around central and western Illinois, it was cloudy, and temperatures were in the lower to mid-60s. And once again at 3 a.m. in Peoria, under cloudy skies, the temperature was 61. Looking elsewhere around the Midwest at 3 a.m., Chicago was cloudy, and 61. Indianapolis had rain, and 62. St. Louis was cloudy, and 70. Kansas City was cloudy, and 66. Des Moines was cloudy, and 60. Milwaukee was cloudy, and 60. The time is currently 3:50 a.m. Central Daylight Time. 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Now for the official National Weather Service forecast for Peoria and surrounding areas of central Illinois. Rest of tonight, cloudy with a 20% chance of showers. Near steady temperature in the lower 60s. Northeast winds 10 to 15 miles an hour with gusts up to 25 miles an hour. Monday, cloudy with a 20% chance of showers. Highs in the mid-60s. Northeast winds 10 to 15 miles an hour with gusts up to 25 miles an hour. Monday night, mostly cloudy with a 20% chance of showers. Lows in the mid-50s. Northeast winds around 10 miles an hour with gusts up to 20 miles an hour. Tuesday, partly sunny. Highs in the mid-60s. Northeast winds around 10 miles an hour with gusts up to 20 miles an hour. Tuesday night, mostly clear. Lows in the lower 50s. Northeast winds 5 to 10 miles an hour. Wednesday through Thursday, partly cloudy. Highs in the lower 70s. Lows in the lower 50s. Thursday night and Friday, mostly cloudy. Lows in the mid-50s. Highs in the lower 70s. Friday night, partly cloudy. Lows in the lower 50s. Saturday and Saturday night, mostly cloudy. Highs in the lower 70s. Lows in the mid-50s. Sunday, mostly sunny. Highs in the mid-70s. Again, the forecast for Peoria and surrounding areas of central Illinois for the rest of tonight, cloudy with a 20% chance of showers. Near steady temperature in the lower 60s. Northeast winds 10 to 15 miles an hour with gusts up to 25 miles an hour. At 3 a.m. in Peoria, skies were cloudy. The temperature was 61 degrees, the dew point was 59, and the relative humidity was 93%. The wind was east at 10 miles an hour. The pressure was 30.02 inches and falling. Around central and western Illinois, it was cloudy, and temperatures were in the lower to mid-60s. And once again at 3 a.m. in Peoria, under cloudy skies, the temperature was 61. Looking elsewhere around the Midwest at 3 a.m., Chicago was cloudy, and 61. Indianapolis had rain, and 62. St. Louis was cloudy, and 70. Kansas City was cloudy, and 66. Des Moines was cloudy, and 60. Milwaukee was cloudy, and 60. The time is currently 3:53 a.m. Central Daylight Time. 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Now for the official National Weather Service forecast for Peoria and surrounding areas of central Illinois. Rest of tonight, cloudy with a 20% chance of showers. Near steady temperature in the lower 60s. Northeast winds 10 to 15 miles an hour with gusts up to 25 miles an hour. Monday, cloudy with a 20% chance of showers. Highs in the mid-60s. Northeast winds 10 to 15 miles an hour with gusts up to 25 miles an hour. Monday night, mostly cloudy with a 20% chance of showers. Lows in the mid-50s. Northeast

Winds around 10 miles an hour with gusts up to 20 miles an hour. Tuesday, partly sunny. Highs in the mid-60s. Northeast winds around 10 miles an hour with gusts up to 20 miles an hour. Tuesday night, mostly clear. Lows in the lower 50s. Northeast winds 5 to 10 miles an hour. Wednesday through Thursday, partly cloudy. Highs in the lower 70s. Lows in the lower 50s. Thursday night and Friday, mostly cloudy. Lows in the mid-50s. Highs in the lower 70s. Friday night, partly cloudy. Lows in the lower 50s. Saturday and Saturday night, mostly cloudy. Highs in the lower 70s. Lows in the mid-50s. Sunday, mostly sunny. Highs in the mid-70s. Again, the forecast for Peoria and surrounding areas of central Illinois for the rest of tonight, cloudy with a 20% chance of showers. Near steady temperature in the lower 60s. Northeast winds 10 to 15 miles an hour with gusts up to 25 miles an hour. At 3 a.m. in Peoria, skies were cloudy. The temperature was 61 degrees, the dew point was 59, and the relative humidity was 93%. The wind was east at 10 miles an hour. The pressure was 30.02 inches and falling. Around central and western Illinois, it was cloudy, and temperatures were in the lower to mid-60s. And once again at 3 a.m. in Peoria, under cloudy skies, the temperature was 61. Looking elsewhere around the Midwest at 3 a.m., Chicago was cloudy, and 61. Indianapolis had rain, and 62. St. Louis was cloudy, and 70. Kansas City was cloudy, and 66. Des Moines was cloudy, and 60. Milwaukee was cloudy, and 60. The time is currently 3:56 a.m. Central Daylight Time. 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Now for the official National Weather Service forecast for Peoria and surrounding areas of central Illinois. Rest of tonight, cloudy with a 20% chance of showers. Near steady temperature in the lower 60s. Northeast winds 10 to 15 miles an hour with gusts up to 25 miles an hour. Monday, cloudy with a 20% chance of showers. Highs in the mid-60s. Northeast winds 10 to 15 miles an hour with gusts up to 25 miles an hour. Monday night, mostly cloudy with a 20% chance of showers. Lows in the mid-50s. Northeast winds around 10 miles an hour with gusts up to 20 miles an hour. Tuesday, partly sunny. Highs in the mid-60s. Northeast winds around 10 miles an hour with gusts up to 20 miles an hour. Tuesday night, mostly clear. Lows in the lower 50s. Northeast winds 5 to 10 miles an hour. Wednesday through Thursday, partly cloudy. Highs in the lower 70s. Lows in the lower 50s. Thursday night and Friday, mostly cloudy. Lows in the mid-50s. Highs in the lower 70s. Friday night, partly cloudy. Lows in the lower 50s. Saturday and Saturday night, mostly cloudy. Highs in the lower 70s. Lows in the mid-50s. Sunday, mostly sunny. Highs in the mid-70s. Again, the forecast for Peoria and surrounding areas of central Illinois for the rest of tonight, cloudy with a 20% chance of showers. Near steady temperature in the lower 60s. Northeast winds 10 to 15 miles an hour with gusts up to 25 miles an hour. At 3 a.m. in Peoria, skies were cloudy. The temperature was 61 degrees, the dew point was 59, and the relative humidity was 93%. The wind was east at 10 miles an hour. The pressure was 30.02 inches and falling. Around central and western Illinois, it was cloudy, and temperatures were in the lower to mid-60s. And once again at 3 a.m. in Peoria, under cloudy skies, the temperature was 61. Looking elsewhere around the Midwest at 3 a.m., Chicago was cloudy, and 61. Indianapolis had rain, and 62. St. Louis was cloudy, and 70. Kansas City was cloudy, and 66. Des Moines was cloudy, and 60. Milwaukee was cloudy, and 60. The time is currently 3:59 a.m. Central Daylight.

hour with gusts up to 20 miles an hour. Tuesday night, mostly clear. Lows in the lower 50s. Northeast winds 5 to 10 miles an hour. Wednesday through Thursday, partly cloudy. Highs in the lower 70s. Lows in the lower 50s. Thursday night and Friday, mostly cloudy. Lows in the mid-50s. Highs in the lower 70s. Friday night, partly cloudy. Lows in the lower 50s. Saturday and Saturday night, mostly cloudy. Highs in the lower 70s. Lows in the mid-50s. Sunday, mostly sunny. Highs in the mid-70s. Again, the forecast for Peoria and surrounding areas of central Illinois for the rest of tonight, cloudy with a 20% chance of showers. Near steady temperature in the lower 60s. Northeast winds 10 to 15 miles an hour with gusts up to 25 miles an hour. At 4 a.m. in Peoria, skies were cloudy. The temperature was 62 degrees, the dew point was 59, and the relative humidity was 90%. The wind was east at 9 miles an hour, gusting to 22. The pressure was 30.04 inches and rising. Around central and western Illinois, temperatures were in the lower to mid-60s. At Springfield, rain was falling. At Lincoln, drizzle was falling. It was cloudy at Bloomington, Moline, Galesburg, and Lakin. At Macomb, Quincy, and Pontiac, it was cloudy. And once again at 4 a.m. in Peoria, under cloudy skies, the temperature was 62. The time is currently 4:05 a.m. Central Daylight Time. 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Now for the official National Weather Service forecast for Peoria and surrounding areas of central Illinois. Rest of tonight, cloudy with a 20% chance of showers. Near steady temperature in the lower 60s. Northeast winds 10 to 15 miles an hour with gusts up to 25 miles an hour. Monday, cloudy with a 20% chance of showers. Highs in the mid-60s. Northeast winds 10 to 15 miles an hour with gusts up to 25 miles an hour. Monday night, mostly cloudy with a 20% chance of showers. Lows in the mid-50s. Northeast winds around 10 miles an hour with gusts up to 20 miles an hour. Tuesday, partly sunny. Highs in the mid-60s. Northeast winds around 10 miles an hour with gusts up to 20 miles an hour. Tuesday night, mostly clear. Lows in the lower 50s. Northeast winds 5 to 10 miles an hour. Wednesday through Thursday, partly cloudy. Highs in the lower 70s. Lows in the lower 50s. Thursday night and Friday, mostly cloudy. Lows in the mid-50s. Highs in the lower 70s. Friday night, partly cloudy. Lows in the lower 50s. Saturday and Saturday night, mostly cloudy. Highs in the lower 70s. Lows in the mid-50s. Sunday, mostly sunny. Highs in the mid-70s. Again, the forecast for Peoria and surrounding areas of central Illinois for the rest of tonight, cloudy with a 20% chance of showers. Near steady temperature in the lower 60s. Northeast winds 10 to 15 miles an hour with gusts up to 25 miles an hour. At 4 a.m. in Peoria, skies were cloudy. The temperature was 62 degrees, the dew point was 59, and the relative humidity was 90%. The wind was east at 9 miles an hour, gusting to 22. The pressure was 30.04 inches and rising. Around central and western Illinois, temperatures were in the lower to mid-60s. At Springfield, rain was falling. At Lincoln, drizzle was falling. It was cloudy at Bloomington, Moline, Galesburg, and Lakin. At Macomb, Quincy, and Pontiac, it was cloudy. And once again at 4 a.m. in Peoria, under cloudy skies, the temperature was 62. Looking elsewhere around the Midwest at 4 a.m., Chicago was cloudy, and 61. Indianapolis had light rain, and 62. St. Louis was cloudy, and 70. Kansas City had drizzle, and 66. Des Moines was cloudy, and 59. Milwaukee was cloudy, and 59. And now a discussion of hazardous weather conditions for the following counties in Illinois: Fulton, Knox, Marshall, Mason,

The official National Weather Service forecast for Peoria and surrounding areas of central Illinois. Rest of tonight, cloudy with a 20% chance of showers. Near steady temperature in the lower 60s. Northeast winds 10 to 15 miles an hour with gusts up to 25 miles an hour. Monday, cloudy with a 20% chance of showers. Highs in the mid-60s. Northeast winds 10 to 15 miles an hour with gusts up to 25 miles an hour. Monday night, mostly cloudy with a 20% chance of showers. Lows in the mid-50s. Northeast winds around 10 miles an hour with gusts up to 20 miles an hour. Tuesday, partly sunny. Highs in the mid-60s. Northeast winds around 10 miles an hour with gusts up to 20 miles an hour. Tuesday night, mostly clear. Lows in the lower 50s. Northeast winds 5 to 10 miles an hour. Wednesday through Thursday, partly cloudy. Highs in the lower 70s. Lows in the lower 50s. Thursday night and Friday, mostly cloudy. Lows in the mid-50s. Highs in the lower 70s. Friday night, partly cloudy. Lows in the lower 50s. Saturday and Saturday night, mostly cloudy. Highs in the lower 70s. Lows in the mid-50s. Sunday, mostly sunny. Highs in the mid-70s. Again, the forecast for Peoria and surrounding areas of central Illinois for the rest of tonight, cloudy with a 20% chance of showers. Near steady temperature in the lower 60s. Northeast winds 10 to 15 miles an hour with gusts up to 25 miles an hour. At 4 a.m. in Peoria, skies were cloudy. The temperature was 62 degrees, the dew point was 59, and the relative humidity was 90%. The wind was east at 9 miles an hour, gusting to 22. The pressure was 30.04 inches and rising. Around central and western Illinois, temperatures were in the lower to mid-60s. At Springfield, rain was falling. At Lincoln, drizzle was falling. It was cloudy at Bloomington, Moline, Galesburg, and Lakin. At Macomb, Quincy, and Pontiac, it was cloudy. And once again at 4 a.m. in Peoria, under cloudy skies, the temperature was 62. Looking elsewhere around the Midwest at 4 a.m., Chicago was cloudy, and 61. Indianapolis had light rain, and 62. St. Louis was cloudy, and 70. Kansas City had drizzle, and 66. Des Moines was cloudy, and 59. Milwaukee was cloudy, and 59. And now a discussion of hazardous weather conditions for the following counties in Illinois: Fulton, Knox, Marshall, Mason, McLean, Peoria, Stark, Tazewell, and Woodford. This hazardous weather outlook is for central Illinois, east central Illinois, southeast Illinois, and west central Illinois. For today and tonight, showers and thunderstorms are ongoing this morning, especially near and south of Interstate 72, but will gradually taper off by early this afternoon. Severe thunderstorms are not expected, but dangerous cloud-to-ground lightning is possible at times. For Tuesday through Sunday, no hazardous weather is expected at this time. Spotter information statement: spotter activation may be needed later this afternoon and evening. Expected storm motion is toward the east around 30 miles per hour. 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Now for the official National Weather Service forecast for Peoria and surrounding areas of central Illinois. Rest of tonight, cloudy with a 20% chance of showers. Near steady temperature in the lower 60s. Northeast winds 10 to 15 miles an hour with gusts up to 25 miles an hour. Monday, cloudy with a 20% chance of showers. Highs in the mid-60s.

northeast winds 10 to 15 miles an hour with gusts up to 25 miles an hour. Monday night, mostly cloudy with a 20% chance of showers. Lows in the mid-50s. Northeast winds around 10 miles an hour with gusts up to 20 miles an hour. Tuesday, partly sunny. Highs in the mid-60s. Northeast winds around 10 miles an hour with gusts up to 20 miles an hour. Tuesday night, mostly clear. Lows in the lower 50s. Northeast winds 5 to 10 miles an hour. Wednesday through Thursday, partly cloudy. Highs in the lower 70s. Lows in the lower 50s. Thursday night and Friday, mostly cloudy. Lows in the mid-50s. Highs in the lower 70s. Friday night, partly cloudy. Lows in the lower 50s. Saturday and Saturday night, mostly cloudy. Highs in the lower 70s. Lows in the mid-50s. Sunday, mostly sunny. Highs in the mid-70s. Again, the forecast for Peoria and surrounding areas of central Illinois for the rest of tonight, cloudy with a 20% chance of showers. Near steady temperature in the lower 60s. Northeast winds 10 to 15 miles an hour with gusts up to 25 miles an hour. At 4 a.m. in Peoria, skies were cloudy. The temperature was 62 degrees, the dew point was 59, and the relative humidity was 90%. The wind was east at 9 miles an hour, gusting to 22. The pressure was 30.04 inches and rising. Around central and western Illinois, temperatures were in the lower to mid-60s. At Springfield, rain was falling. At Lincoln, drizzle was falling. It was cloudy at Bloomington, Moline, Galesburg, and Lakin. At Macomb, Quincy, and Pontiac, it was cloudy. And once again at 4 a.m. in Peoria, under cloudy skies, the temperature was 62. Looking elsewhere around the Midwest at 4 a.m., Chicago was cloudy, and 61. Indianapolis had light rain, and 62. St. Louis was cloudy, and 70. Kansas City had drizzle, and 66. Des Moines was cloudy, and 59. Milwaukee was cloudy, and 59. And now a discussion of hazardous weather conditions for the following counties in Illinois: Fulton, Knox, Marshall, Mason, McLean, Peoria, Stark, Tazewell, and Woodford. This hazardous weather outlook is for central Illinois, east central Illinois, southeast Illinois, and west central Illinois. For today and tonight, showers and thunderstorms are ongoing this morning, especially near and south of Interstate 72, but will gradually taper off by early this afternoon. Severe thunderstorms are not expected, but dangerous cloud-to-ground lightning is possible at times. For Tuesday through Sunday, no hazardous weather is expected at this time. Spotter information statement: spotter activation may be needed later this afternoon and evening. Expected storm motion is toward the east around 30 miles per hour. The time is currently 4:18 a.m. Central Daylight Time. 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Now for the official National Weather Service forecast for Peoria and surrounding areas of central Illinois. Rest of tonight, cloudy with a 20% chance of showers. Near steady temperature in the lower 60s. Northeast winds 10 to 15 miles an hour with gusts up to 25 miles an hour. Monday, cloudy with a 20% chance of showers. Highs in the mid-60s. Northeast winds 10 to 15 miles an hour with gusts up to 25 miles an hour. Monday night, mostly cloudy with a 20% chance of showers. Lows in the mid-50s. Northeast winds around 10 miles an hour with gusts up to 20 miles an hour. Tuesday, partly sunny. Highs in the mid-60s. Northeast winds around 10 miles an hour with gusts up to 20 miles an hour. Tuesday night, mostly clear. Lows in the lower 50s. Northeast winds 5 to 10 miles an hour. Wednesday through Thursday, partly cloudy. Highs in the lower 70s. Lows in the lower 50s. Thursday night and Friday, mostly cloudy. Lows in the mid-50s. Highs in the lower 70s. Friday night, partly cloudy. Lows in the lower 50s. Saturday and Saturday night, mostly cloudy. Highs in the lower 70s.

lows in the mid-50s. Sunday, mostly sunny. Highs in the mid-70s. Again, the forecast for Peoria and surrounding areas of central Illinois for the rest of tonight, cloudy with a 20% chance of showers. Near steady temperature in the lower 60s. Northeast winds 10 to 15 miles an hour with gusts up to 25 miles an hour. At 4 a.m. in Peoria, skies were cloudy. The temperature was 62 degrees, the dew point was 59, and the relative humidity was 90%. The wind was east at 9 miles an hour, gusting to 22. The pressure was 30.04 inches and rising. Around central and western Illinois, temperatures were in the lower to mid-60s. At Springfield, rain was falling. At Lincoln, drizzle was falling. It was cloudy at Bloomington, Moline, Galesburg, and Lakin. At Macomb, Quincy, and Pontiac, it was cloudy. And once again at 4 a.m. in Peoria, under cloudy skies, the temperature was 62. Looking elsewhere around the Midwest at 4 a.m., Chicago was cloudy, and 61. Indianapolis had light rain, and 62. St. Louis was cloudy, and 70. Kansas City had drizzle, and 66. Des Moines was cloudy, and 59. Milwaukee was cloudy, and 59. And now a discussion of hazardous weather conditions for the following counties in Illinois: Fulton, Knox, Marshall, Mason, McLean, Peoria, Stark, Tazewell, and Woodford. This hazardous weather outlook is for central Illinois, east central Illinois, southeast Illinois, and west central Illinois. For today and tonight, showers and thunderstorms are ongoing this morning, especially near and south of Interstate 72, but will gradually taper off by early this afternoon. Severe thunderstorms are not expected, but dangerous cloud-to-ground lightning is possible at times. For Tuesday through Sunday, no hazardous weather is expected at this time. Spotter information statement: spotter activation may be needed later this afternoon and evening. Expected storm motion is toward the east around 30 miles per hour. The time is currently 4:22 a.m. Central Daylight Time. 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Now for the official National Weather Service forecast for Peoria and surrounding areas of central Illinois. Rest of tonight, cloudy with a 20% chance of showers. Near steady temperature in the lower 60s. Northeast winds 10 to 15 miles an hour with gusts up to 25 miles an hour. Monday, cloudy with a 20% chance of showers. Highs in the mid-60s. Northeast winds 10 to 15 miles an hour with gusts up to 25 miles an hour. Monday night, mostly cloudy with a 20% chance of showers. Lows in the mid-50s. Northeast winds around 10 miles an hour with gusts up to 20 miles an hour. Tuesday, partly sunny. Highs in the mid-60s. Northeast winds around 10 miles an hour with gusts up to 20 miles an hour. Tuesday night, mostly clear. Lows in the lower 50s. Northeast winds 5 to 10 miles an hour. Wednesday through Thursday, partly cloudy. Highs in the lower 70s. Lows in the lower 50s. Thursday night and Friday, mostly cloudy. Lows in the mid-50s. Highs in the lower 70s. Friday night, partly cloudy. Lows in the lower 50s. Saturday and Saturday night, mostly cloudy. Highs in the lower 70s. Lows in the mid-50s. Sunday, mostly sunny. Highs in the mid-70s. Again, the forecast for Peoria and surrounding areas of central Illinois for the rest of tonight, cloudy with a 20% chance of showers. Near steady temperature in the lower 60s. Northeast winds 10 to 15 miles an hour with gusts up to 25 miles an hour. At 4 a.m. in Peoria, skies were cloudy. The temperature was 62 degrees, the dew point was 59, and the relative humidity was 90%. The wind was east at 9 miles an hour, gusting to 22. The pressure was 30.04 inches and rising. Around central and western Illinois, temperatures were in the lower to mid-60s. At Springfield, rain was falling. At Lincoln, drizzle was falling. It was cloudy at Bloomington, Moline, Galesburg, and Lakin. At Macomb, Quincy, and Pontiac, it was cloudy. And once again,

And at 4 a.m. in Peoria, under cloudy skies, the temperature was 62. Looking elsewhere around the Midwest at 4 a.m., Chicago was cloudy and 61. Indianapolis had light rain and 62. St. Louis was cloudy and 70. Kansas City had drizzle and 66. Des Moines was cloudy and 59. Milwaukee was cloudy and 59. Looking elsewhere around the Midwest at 4 a.m., Chicago was cloudy and 61. Indianapolis had light rain and 62. St. Louis was cloudy and 70. Kansas City had drizzle and fog and 66. Des Moines was cloudy and 59. Milwaukee was cloudy and 59. And now a discussion of hazardous weather conditions for the following counties in Illinois: Fulton, Knox, Marshall, Mason, McLean, Peoria, Stark, Tazewell, and Woodford. This hazardous weather outlook is for Central Illinois, East Central Illinois, Southeast Illinois, and West Central Illinois. For today and tonight, showers and thunderstorms are ongoing this morning, especially near and south of Interstate 72, but will gradually taper off by early this afternoon. Severe thunderstorms are not expected, but dangerous cloud-to-ground lightning is possible at times. For Tuesday through Sunday, no hazardous weather is expected at this time. Spotter information statement: spotter activation may be needed later this afternoon and evening. Expected storm motion is toward the east, around 30 miles per hour. The time is currently 4:26 a.m. Central Daylight Time. 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Now for the official National Weather Service forecast for Peoria and surrounding areas of Central Illinois. Rest of tonight, cloudy with a 20% chance of showers. Near steady temperature in the lower 60s. Northeast winds 10 to 15 miles an hour with gusts up to 25 miles an hour. Monday, cloudy with a 20% chance of showers. Highs in the mid-60s. Northeast winds 10 to 15 miles an hour with gusts up to 25 miles an hour. Monday night, mostly cloudy with a 20% chance of showers. Lows in the mid-50s. Northeast winds around 10 miles an hour with gusts up to 20 miles an hour. Tuesday, partly sunny. Highs in the mid-60s. Northeast winds around 10 miles an hour with gusts up to 20 miles an hour. Tuesday night, mostly clear. Lows in the lower 50s. Northeast winds 5 to 10 miles an hour. Wednesday through Thursday, partly cloudy. Highs in the lower 70s. Lows in the lower 50s. Thursday night and Friday, mostly cloudy. Lows in the mid-50s. Highs in the lower 70s. Friday night, partly cloudy. Lows in the lower 50s. Saturday and Saturday night, mostly cloudy. Highs in the lower 70s. Lows in the mid-50s. Sunday, mostly sunny. Highs in the mid-70s. Again, the forecast for Peoria and surrounding areas of Central Illinois for the rest of tonight: cloudy with a 20% chance of showers. Near steady temperature in the lower 60s. Northeast winds 10 to 15 miles an hour with gusts up to 25 miles an hour. At 4 a.m. in Peoria, skies were cloudy. The temperature was 62 degrees, the dew point was 59, and the relative humidity was 90%. The wind was east at 9 miles an hour, gusting to 22. The pressure was 30.04 inches and rising. Around central and western Illinois, temperatures were in the lower to mid-60s. At Springfield, rain was falling. At Lincoln, drizzle was falling. It was cloudy at Bloomington, Moline, Galesburg, and Lakin. At Macomb, Quincy, and Pontiac, it was cloudy. And once again at 4 a.m. in Peoria, under cloudy skies, the temperature was 62. Looking elsewhere around the Midwest at 4 a.m., Chicago was cloudy and 61. Indianapolis had light rain and 62. St. Louis was cloudy and 70. Kansas City had drizzle and fog and 66. Des Moines was cloudy and 59. Milwaukee was cloudy and 59. And now a discussion of hazardous weather conditions for the following counties in Illinois: Fulton, Knox, Marshall, Mason, McLean, Peoria.

Stark, Tazewell, and Woodford. This hazardous weather outlook is for Central Illinois, East Central Illinois, Southeast Illinois, and West Central Illinois. For today and tonight, showers and thunderstorms are ongoing this morning, especially near and south of Interstate 72, but will gradually taper off by early this afternoon. Severe thunderstorms are not expected, but dangerous cloud-to-ground lightning is possible at times. For Tuesday through Sunday, no hazardous weather is expected at this time. Spotter information statement. Spotter activation may be needed later this afternoon and evening. Expected storm motion is toward the east around 30 miles per hour. The time is currently 4:30 a.m. Central Daylight Time. 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Now for the official National Weather Service forecast for Peoria and surrounding areas of Central Illinois. Rest of tonight, cloudy with a 20% chance of showers. Near steady temperature in the lower 60s. Northeast winds 10 to 15 miles an hour with gusts up to 25 miles an hour. Monday, cloudy with a 20% chance of showers. Highs in the mid-60s. Northeast winds 10 to 15 miles an hour with gusts up to 25 miles an hour. Monday night, mostly cloudy with a 20% chance of showers. Lows in the mid-50s. Northeast winds around 10 miles an hour with gusts up to 20 miles an hour. Tuesday, partly sunny. Highs in the mid-60s. Northeast winds around 10 miles an hour with gusts up to 20 miles an hour. Tuesday night, mostly clear. Lows in the lower 50s. Northeast winds 5 to 10 miles an hour. Wednesday through Thursday, partly cloudy. Highs in the lower 70s. Lows in the lower 50s. Thursday night and Friday, mostly cloudy. Lows in the mid-50s. Highs in the lower 70s. Friday night, partly cloudy. Lows in the lower 50s. Saturday and Saturday night, mostly cloudy. Highs in the lower 70s. Lows in the mid-50s. Sunday, mostly sunny. Highs in the mid-70s. Again, the forecast for Peoria and surrounding areas of Central Illinois for the rest of tonight, cloudy with a 20% chance of showers. Near steady temperature in the lower 60s. Northeast winds 10 to 15 miles an hour with gusts up to 25 miles an hour. At 4 a.m. in Peoria, skies were cloudy. The temperature was 62 degrees, the dew point was 59, and the relative humidity was 90%. The wind was east at 9 miles an hour, gusting to 22. The pressure was 30.04 inches and rising. Around central and western Illinois, temperatures were in the lower to mid-60s. At Springfield, rain was falling. At Lincoln, drizzle was falling. It was cloudy at Bloomington, Moline, Galesburg, and Lakin. At Macomb, Quincy, and Pontiac, it was cloudy. And once again at 4 a.m. in at Lincoln, drizzle was falling. It was cloudy at Bloomington, Moline, Galesburg, and Lakin. At Macomb, Quincy, and Pontiac, it was cloudy. And once again at 4 a.m. in Peoria, under cloudy skies, the temperature was 62. Looking elsewhere around the Midwest at 4 a.m., Chicago was cloudy, and 61. Indianapolis had light rain, and 62. St. Louis was cloudy, and 70. Kansas City had drizzle and fog, and 66. Des Moines was cloudy, and 59. Milwaukee was cloudy, and 59. And now a discussion of hazardous weather conditions for the following counties in Illinois: Fulton, Knox, Marshall, Mason, McLean, Peoria, Stark, Tazewell, and Woodford. This hazardous weather outlook is for Central Illinois, East Central Illinois, Southeast Illinois, and West Central Illinois. For today and tonight, showers and thunderstorms are ongoing this morning, especially near and south of Interstate 72, but will gradually taper off by early this afternoon. Severe thunderstorms are not expected, but dangerous cloud-to-ground lightning is possible at times. For Tuesday through Sunday, no hazardous weather is expected at this time. Spotter information statement. Spotter activation may be needed later this afternoon and evening. Expected storm motion is toward the east around 30 miles per hour. The time is currently 4:34 a.m. Central Daylight Time. 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

point was 59, and the relative humidity was 90%. The wind was east at 9 miles an hour, gusting to 22. The pressure was 30.04 inches and rising. Around central and western Illinois, temperatures were in the lower to mid-60s. At Springfield, rain was falling. At Lincoln, drizzle was falling. It was cloudy at Bloomington, Moline, Galesburg, and Lakin. At Macomb, Quincy, and Pontiac, it was cloudy. And once again at 4 a.m. in Peoria, under cloudy skies, the temperature was 62. Looking elsewhere around the Midwest at 4 a.m., Chicago was cloudy, and 61. Indianapolis had light rain, and 62. St. Louis was cloudy, and 70. Kansas City had drizzle and fog, and 66. Des Moines was cloudy, and 59. Milwaukee was cloudy, and 59. And now a discussion of hazardous weather conditions for the following counties in Illinois: Fulton, Knox, Marshall, Mason, McLean, Peoria, Stark, Tazewell, and Woodford. This hazardous weather outlook is for Central Illinois, East Central Illinois, Southeast Illinois, and West Central Illinois. For today and tonight, showers and thunderstorms are ongoing this morning, especially near and south of Interstate 72, but will gradually taper off by early this afternoon. Severe thunderstorms are not expected, but dangerous cloud-to-ground lightning is possible at times. For Tuesday through Sunday, no hazardous weather is expected at this time. Spotter information statement: spotter activation may be needed later this afternoon and evening. Expected storm motion is toward the east, around 30 miles per hour. The time is currently 4:46 a.m. Central Daylight Time. 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Now for the official National Weather Service forecast for Peoria and surrounding areas of Central Illinois. Rest of tonight, cloudy with a 20% chance of showers. Near steady temperature in the lower 60s. Northeast winds 10 to 15 miles an hour with gusts up to 25 miles an hour. Monday, cloudy with a 20% chance of showers. Highs in the mid-60s. Northeast winds 10 to 15 miles an hour with gusts up to 25 miles an hour. Monday night, mostly cloudy with a 20% chance of showers. Lows in the mid-50s. Northeast winds around 10 miles an hour with gusts up to 20 miles an hour. Tuesday, partly sunny. Highs in the mid-60s. Northeast winds around 10 miles an hour with gusts up to 20 miles an hour. Tuesday night, mostly clear. Lows in the lower 50s. Northeast winds 5 to 10 miles an hour. Wednesday through Thursday, partly cloudy. Highs in the lower 70s. Lows in the lower 50s. Thursday night and Friday, mostly cloudy. Lows in the mid-50s. Highs in the lower 70s. Friday night, partly cloudy. Lows in the lower 50s. Saturday and Saturday night, mostly cloudy. Highs in the lower 70s. Lows in the mid-50s. Sunday, mostly sunny. Highs in the mid-70s. Again, the forecast for Peoria and surrounding areas of Central Illinois for the rest of tonight: cloudy with a 20% chance of showers. Near steady temperature in the lower 60s. Northeast winds 10 to 15 miles an hour with gusts up to 25 miles an hour. At 4 a.m. in Peoria, skies were cloudy. The temperature was 62 degrees, the dew point was 59, and the relative humidity was 90%. The wind was east at 9 miles an hour, gusting to 22. The pressure was 30.04 inches and rising. Around central and western Illinois, temperatures were in the lower to mid-60s. At Springfield, rain was falling. At Lincoln, drizzle was falling. It was cloudy at Bloomington, Moline, Galesburg, and Lakin. At Macomb, Quincy, and Pontiac, it was cloudy. And once again at 4 a.m. in Peoria, under cloudy skies, the temperature was 62. Looking elsewhere around the Midwest at 4 a.m., Chicago was cloudy, and 61. Indianapolis had light rain, and 62. St. Louis was cloudy, and 70. Kansas City had drizzle and fog, and 66. Des Moines was cloudy, and 59. Milwaukee was cloudy, and 59. And now

Discussion of hazardous weather conditions for the following counties in Illinois: Fulton, Knox, Marshall, Mason, McLean, Peoria, Stark, Tazewell, and Woodford. This hazardous weather outlook is for Central Illinois, East Central Illinois, Southeast Illinois, and West Central Illinois. For today and tonight, showers and thunderstorms are ongoing this morning, especially near and south of Interstate 72, but will gradually taper off by early this afternoon. Severe thunderstorms are not expected, but dangerous cloud-to-ground lightning is possible at times. For Tuesday through Sunday, no hazardous weather is expected at this time. Spotter information statement: spotter activation may be needed later this afternoon and evening. Expected storm motion is toward the east, around 30 miles per hour. The time is currently 4:50 a.m. Central Daylight Time. 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Now for the official National Weather Service forecast for Peoria and surrounding areas of Central Illinois. Today, cloudy with a 20% chance of showers. Cooler with highs in the mid-60s. Northeast winds 10 to 15 miles an hour with gusts up to 25 miles an hour. Tonight, mostly cloudy with a 20% chance of showers. Lows in the mid-50s. Northeast winds around 10 miles an hour with gusts up to 20 miles an hour. Tuesday, partly sunny. A slight chance of showers in the morning. Highs in the mid-60s. Northeast winds around 10 miles an hour with gusts up to 20 miles an hour. Chance of rain 20%. Tuesday night, mostly clear. Lows in the lower 50s. Northeast winds 5 to 10 miles an hour. Wednesday, mostly sunny. Highs around 70. Northeast winds 5 to 10 miles an hour. Wednesday night and Thursday, partly cloudy. Lows in the lower 50s. Highs in the lower 70s. Thursday night and Friday, mostly cloudy. Lows in the mid-50s. Highs in the lower 70s. Friday night, partly cloudy. Lows in the lower 50s. Saturday and Saturday night, mostly cloudy. Highs in the lower 70s. Lows in the mid-50s. Sunday, mostly sunny. Highs in the mid-70s. Again, the forecast for Peoria and surrounding areas of Central Illinois for today: cloudy with a 20% chance of showers. Cooler. Highs in the mid-60s. Northeast winds 10 to 15 miles an hour with gusts up to 25 miles an hour. At 4 a.m. in Peoria, skies were cloudy. The temperature was 62 degrees, the dew point was 59, and the relative humidity was 90%. The wind was east at 9 miles an hour, gusting to 22. The pressure was 30.04 inches and rising. Around central and western Illinois, temperatures were in the lower to mid-60s. At Springfield, rain was falling. At Lincoln, drizzle was falling. It was cloudy at Bloomington, Moline, Galesburg, and Lakin. At Macomb, Quincy, and Pontiac, it was cloudy. And once again at 4 a.m. in Peoria, under cloudy skies, the temperature was 62. Looking elsewhere around the Midwest at 4 a.m., Chicago was cloudy and 61. Indianapolis had light rain and 62. St. Louis was cloudy and 70. Kansas City had drizzle and fog and 66. Des Moines was cloudy and 59. Milwaukee was cloudy and 59. And now a discussion of hazardous weather conditions for the following counties in Illinois: Fulton, Knox, Marshall, Mason, McLean, Peoria, Stark, Tazewell, and Woodford. This hazardous weather outlook is for Central Illinois, East Central Illinois, Southeast Illinois, and West Central Illinois. For today and tonight, showers and thunderstorms are ongoing this morning, especially near and south of Interstate 72, but will gradually taper off by early this afternoon. Severe thunderstorms are not expected, but dangerous cloud-to-ground lightning is possible at times. For Tuesday through Sunday, no hazardous weather is expected at this time. Spotter information statement: spotter activation may be needed later this afternoon and evening. Expected storm motion is toward the east, around 30 miles per hour. The time is currently 4:54 a.m. Central Daylight Time. 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

21 in Peoria. Now for the official National Weather Service forecast for Peoria and surrounding areas of central Illinois. Today, cloudy with a 20% chance of showers. Cooler with highs in the mid-60s. Northeast winds 10 to 15 miles an hour with gusts up to 25 miles an hour. Tonight, mostly cloudy with a 20% chance of showers. Lows in the mid-50s. Northeast winds around 10 miles an hour with gusts up to 20 miles an hour. Tuesday, partly sunny. A slight chance of showers in the morning. Highs in the mid-60s. Northeast winds around 10 miles an hour with gusts up to 20 miles an hour. Chance of rain 20%. Tuesday night, mostly clear. Lows in the lower 50s. Northeast winds 5 to 10 miles an hour. Wednesday, mostly sunny. Highs around 70. Northeast winds 5 to 10 miles an hour. Wednesday night and Thursday, partly cloudy. Lows in the lower 50s. Highs in the lower 70s. Thursday night and Friday, mostly cloudy. Lows in the mid-50s. Highs in the lower 70s. Friday night, partly cloudy. Lows in the lower 50s. Saturday and Saturday night, mostly cloudy. Highs in the lower 70s. Lows in the mid-50s. Sunday, mostly sunny. Highs in the mid-70s. Again, the forecast for Peoria and surrounding areas of central Illinois for today, cloudy with a 20% chance of showers. Cooler. Highs in the mid-60s. Northeast winds 10 to 15 miles an hour with gusts up to 25 miles an hour. At 4 a.m. in Peoria, skies were cloudy. The temperature was 62 degrees, the dew point was 59, and the relative humidity was 90%. The wind was east at 9 miles an hour, gusting to 22. The pressure was 30.04 inches and rising. Around central and western Illinois, temperatures were in the lower to mid-60s. At Springfield, rain was falling. At Lincoln, drizzle was falling. It was cloudy at Bloomington, Moline, Galesburg, and Lakin. At Macomb, Quincy, and Pontiac, it was cloudy. And once again at 4 a.m. in Peoria, under cloudy skies, the temperature was 62. Looking elsewhere around the Midwest at 4 a.m., Chicago was cloudy, and 61. Indianapolis had light rain, and 62. St. Louis was cloudy, and 70. Kansas City had drizzle and fog, and 66. Des Moines was cloudy, and 59. Milwaukee was cloudy, and 59. And now a discussion of hazardous weather conditions for the following counties in Illinois: Fulton, Knox, Marshall, Mason, McLean, Peoria, Stark, Tazewell, and Woodford. This hazardous weather outlook is for central Illinois, east central Illinois, southeast Illinois, and west central Illinois. For today and tonight, showers and thunderstorms are ongoing this morning, especially near and south of Interstate 72, but will gradually taper off by early this afternoon. Severe thunderstorms are not expected, but dangerous cloud-to-ground lightning is possible at times. For Tuesday through Sunday, no hazardous weather is expected at this time. Spotter information statement: spotter activation may be needed later this afternoon and evening. Expected storm motion is toward the east around 30 miles per hour. The time is currently 4:58 a.m. Central Daylight Time. 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Now for the official National Weather Service forecast for Peoria and surrounding areas of central Illinois. Today, cloudy with a 20% chance of showers. Cooler with highs in the mid-60s. Northeast winds 10 to 15 miles an hour with gusts up to 25 miles an hour. Tonight, mostly cloudy with a 20% chance of showers. Lows in the mid-50s. Northeast winds around 10 miles an hour with gusts up to 20 miles an hour. Tuesday, partly sunny. A slight chance of showers in the morning. Highs in the mid-60s. Northeast winds around 10 miles an hour with gusts up to 20 miles an hour. Chance of rain 20%. Tuesday night, mostly clear. Lows in the lower 50s. Northeast winds 5 to 10 miles an hour. Wednesday, mostly sunny. Highs around 70. Northeast winds 5.

up to 10 miles an hour. Wednesday night and Thursday, partly cloudy. Lows in the lower 50s. Highs in the lower 70s. Thursday night and Friday, mostly cloudy. Lows in the mid-50s. Highs in the lower 70s. Friday night, partly cloudy. Lows in the lower 50s. Saturday and Saturday night, mostly cloudy. Highs in the lower 70s. Lows in the mid-50s. Sunday, mostly sunny. Highs in the mid-70s. Again, the forecast for Peoria and surrounding areas of central Illinois for today, cloudy with a 20% chance of showers. Cooler. Highs in the mid-60s. Northeast winds 10 to 15 miles an hour with gusts up to 25 miles an hour. The Peoria, Illinois climate summary for yesterday, September 20, 2026. Yesterday's high temperature of 74 degrees occurred at 12:40 p.m. The normal high is 77. Yesterday's low temperature of 63 degrees occurred at 11:59 p.m. The normal low is 55. 0.12 inches of precipitation fell yesterday, which brings the monthly total to 2.42 inches. This is 0.03 inches below the normal amount of 2.45 inches for September. The total precipitation for the year now stands at 33.26 inches, which is 4.82 inches above normal. There were no heating degree days yesterday, which is 3 below normal. This leaves the monthly total at 0, which is 24 below normal. The yearly total since July 1st is 0, which is 28 below normal. There were 4 cooling degree days yesterday, which is normal. This brings the monthly total to 225, which is 115 above normal. The yearly total since January 1st is 1,240, which is 133 above normal. Yesterday the maximum wind observed was 21 miles an hour from the northeast. The highest wind gust observed was 32 miles per hour from the east, which occurred at 7:20 p.m. Yesterday the average wind speed was 7 miles per hour. The normal high temperature for today is 77 degrees, and the normal low is 54. The record high for today is 93, which last occurred in 1887, and the record low is 35, which occurred in 1995. Sunrise today is at 6:45 a.m. and sunset is at 6:57 p.m. And now a discussion of hazardous weather conditions for the following counties in Illinois: Fulton, Knox, Marshall, Mason, McLean, Peoria, Stark, Tazewell, and Woodford. This hazardous weather outlook is for central Illinois, east central Illinois, southeast Illinois, and west central Illinois. For today and tonight, showers and thunderstorms are ongoing this morning, especially near and south of Interstate 72, but will gradually taper off by early this afternoon. Severe thunderstorms are not expected, but dangerous cloud-to-ground lightning is possible at times. For Tuesday through Sunday, no hazardous weather is expected at this time. Spotter information statement: spotter activation may be needed later this afternoon and evening. Expected storm motion is toward the east around 30 miles per hour. The time is currently 5:03 a.m. Central Daylight Time. 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Now for the official National Weather Service forecast for Peoria and surrounding areas of central Illinois. Today, cloudy with a 20% chance of showers. Cooler with highs in the mid-60s. Northeast winds 10 to 15 miles an hour with gusts up to 25 miles an hour. Tonight, mostly cloudy with a 20% chance of showers. Lows in the mid-50s. Northeast winds around 10 miles an hour with gusts up to 20 miles an hour. Tuesday, partly sunny. A slight chance of showers in the morning. Highs in the mid-60s. Northeast winds around 10 miles an hour with gusts up to 20 miles an hour. Chance of rain 20%. Tuesday night, mostly clear. Lows in the lower 50s. Northeast winds 5 to 10 miles an hour. Wednesday, mostly sunny. Highs around 70. Northeast winds 5 to 10 miles an hour. Wednesday night and Thursday, partly cloudy. Lows in the lower 50s. Highs in the lower 70s. Thursday night and Friday, mostly cloudy. Lows in the mid-50s. Highs in the lower 70s. Friday night, partly

cloudy. Lows in the lower 50s. Saturday and Saturday night, mostly cloudy. Highs in the lower 70s. Lows in the mid 50s. Sunday, mostly sunny. Highs in the mid 70s. Again, the forecast for Peoria and surrounding areas of central Illinois for today, cloudy with a 20% chance of showers. Cooler. Highs in the mid 60s. Northeast winds 10 to 15 miles an hour with gusts up to 25 miles an hour. At 5 a.m. in Peoria, skies were cloudy. The temperature was 61 degrees, the dew point was 57, and the relative humidity was 87%. The wind was east at 15 miles an hour, gusting to 23. The pressure was 30.03 inches and falling. Around central and western Illinois, it was cloudy, and temperatures were around 60 degrees. And once again at 5 a.m. in Peoria, under cloudy skies, the temperature was 61. And now a discussion of hazardous weather conditions for the following counties in Illinois: Fulton, Knox, Marshall, Mason, McLean, Peoria, Stark, Tazewell, and Woodford. This hazardous weather outlook is for central Illinois, east central Illinois, southeast Illinois, and west central Illinois. For today and tonight, showers and thunderstorms are ongoing this morning, especially near and south of Interstate 72, but will gradually taper off by early this afternoon. Severe thunderstorms are not expected, but dangerous cloud-to-ground lightning is possible at times. For Tuesday through Sunday, no hazardous weather is expected at this time. Spotter information statement: spotter activation may be needed later this afternoon and evening. Expected storm motion is toward the east around 30 miles per hour. The time is currently 5:06 a.m. Central Daylight Time. 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Now for the official National Weather Service forecast for Peoria and surrounding areas of central Illinois. Today, cloudy with a 20% chance of showers. Cooler with highs in the mid-60s. Northeast winds 10 to 15 miles an hour with gusts up to 25 miles an hour. Tonight, mostly cloudy with a 20% chance of showers. Lows in the mid-50s. Northeast winds around 10 miles an hour with gusts up to 20 miles an hour. Tuesday, partly sunny. A slight chance of showers in the morning. Highs in the mid-60s. Northeast winds around 10 miles an hour with gusts up to 20 miles an hour. Chance of rain 20%. Tuesday night, mostly clear. Lows in the lower 50s. Northeast winds 5 to 10 miles an hour. Wednesday, mostly sunny. Highs around 70. Northeast winds 5 to 10 miles an hour. Wednesday night and Thursday, partly cloudy. Lows in the lower 50s. Highs in the lower 70s. Thursday night and Friday, mostly cloudy. Lows in the mid-50s. Highs in the lower 70s. Friday night, partly cloudy. Lows in the lower 50s. Saturday and Saturday night, mostly cloudy. Highs in the lower 70s. Lows in the mid-50s. Sunday, mostly sunny. Highs in the mid-70s. Again, the forecast for Peoria and surrounding areas of central Illinois for today, cloudy with a 20% chance of showers. Cooler. Highs in the mid-60s. Northeast winds 10 to 15 miles an hour with gusts up to 25 miles an hour. At 5 a.m. in Peoria, skies were cloudy. The temperature was 61 degrees, the dew point was 57, and the relative humidity was 87%. The wind was east at 15 miles an hour, gusting to 23. The pressure was 30.03 inches and falling. Around central and western Illinois, it was cloudy, and temperatures were around 60 degrees. And once again at 5 a.m. in Peoria, under cloudy skies, the temperature was 61. Looking elsewhere around the Midwest at 5 a.m., Chicago was cloudy, and 61. Indianapolis had light rain, and 62. St. Louis was cloudy, and 70. Kansas City had drizzle and fog, and 66. Des Moines was cloudy, and 59. Milwaukee was cloudy, and 59. And now a discussion of hazardous weather conditions for the following counties in Illinois: Fulton, Knox, Marshall, Mason.

cloudy with a 20% chance of showers. Lows in the mid-50s. Northeast winds around 10 miles an hour with gusts up to 20 miles an hour. Tuesday, partly sunny. A slight chance of showers in the morning. Highs in the mid-60s. Northeast winds around 10 miles an hour with gusts up to 20 miles an hour. Chance of rain 20%. Tuesday night, mostly clear. Lows in the lower 50s. Northeast winds 5 to 10 miles an hour. Wednesday, mostly sunny. Highs around 70. Northeast winds 5 to 10 miles an hour. Wednesday night and Thursday, partly cloudy. Lows in the lower 50s. Highs in the lower 70s. Thursday night and Friday, mostly cloudy. Lows in the mid-50s. Highs in the lower 70s. Friday night, partly cloudy. Lows in the lower 50s. Saturday and Saturday night, mostly cloudy. Highs in the lower 70s. Lows in the mid-50s. Sunday, mostly sunny. Highs in the mid-70s. Again, the forecast for Peoria and surrounding areas of central Illinois for today, cloudy with a 20% chance of showers. Cooler. Highs in the mid-60s. Northeast winds 10 to 15 miles an hour with gusts up to 25 miles an hour. 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At 6 a.m. in Peoria, skies were cloudy. The temperature was 61 degrees, the dew point was 57, and the relative humidity was 87%. The wind was east at 13 miles an hour. The pressure was 30.03 inches and steady. Around central and western Illinois, it was cloudy, and temperatures were around 60 degrees. And once again at 6 a.m. in Peoria, under cloudy skies, the temperature was 61. Looking elsewhere around the Midwest at 6 a.m., Chicago was cloudy, and 61. Indianapolis reported a thunderstorm, and 63. St. Louis was cloudy, and 70. Kansas City had light rain and fog, and 66. Des Moines was cloudy, and 58. Milwaukee was cloudy, and 59. And now a discussion of hazardous weather conditions for the following counties in Illinois: Fulton, Knox, Marshall, Mason, McLean, Peoria, Stark, Tazewell, and Woodford. This hazardous weather outlook is for central Illinois, east central Illinois, southeast Illinois, and west central Illinois. For today and tonight, showers and thunderstorms are ongoing this morning, especially near and south of Interstate 72, but will gradually taper off by early this afternoon. Severe thunderstorms are not expected, but dangerous cloud-to-ground lightning is possible at times. For Tuesday through Sunday, no hazardous weather is expected at this time. Spotter information statement: spotter activation may be needed later this afternoon and evening. Expected storm motion is toward the east around 30 miles per hour. The Peoria, Illinois climate summary for yesterday, September 20, 2026. Yesterday's high temperature of 74 degrees occurred at 12:40 p.m. The normal high is 77. Yesterday's low temperature of 63 degrees occurred at 11:59 p.m. The normal low is 55. 0.12 inches of precipitation fell yesterday, which brings the monthly total to 2.42 inches. This is 0.03 inches below the normal amount of 2.45 inches for September. The total precipitation for the year now stands at 33.26 inches, which is 4.82 inches above normal. There were no heating degree days yesterday, which is 3 below normal. This leaves the monthly total at 0, which is 24 below normal. The yearly total since July 1st is 0, which is 28 below normal. There were 4 cooling degree days yesterday, which is normal. This brings the monthly total to 225, which is 115 above normal. The yearly total since January 1st is 1,200.

240, which is 133 above normal. Yesterday the maximum wind observed was 21 miles an hour from the northeast. The highest wind gust observed was 32 miles per hour from the east, which occurred at 7:20 p.m. Yesterday the average wind speed was 7 miles per hour. The normal high temperature for today is 77 degrees, and the normal low is 54. The record high for today is 93, which last occurred in 1887, and the record low is 35, which occurred in 1995. Sunrise today is at 6:45 a.m. and sunset is at 6:57 p.m. The time is currently 6:17 a.m. Central Daylight Time. 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Now for the official National Weather Service forecast for Peoria and surrounding areas of central Illinois. Today, cloudy with a 20% chance of showers. Cooler with highs in the mid-60s. Northeast winds 10 to 15 miles an hour with gusts up to 25 miles an hour. Tonight, mostly cloudy with a 20% chance of showers. Lows in the mid-50s. Northeast winds around 10 miles an hour with gusts up to 20 miles an hour. Tuesday, partly sunny. A slight chance of showers in the morning. Highs in the mid-60s. Northeast winds around 10 miles an hour with gusts up to 20 miles an hour. Chance of rain 20%. Tuesday night, mostly clear. Lows in the lower 50s. Northeast winds 5 to 10 miles an hour. Wednesday, mostly sunny. Highs around 70. Northeast winds 5 to 10 miles an hour. Wednesday night and Thursday, partly cloudy. Lows in the lower 50s. Highs in the lower 70s. Thursday night and Friday, mostly cloudy. Lows in the mid-50s. Highs in the lower 70s. Friday night, partly cloudy. Lows in the lower 50s. Saturday and Saturday night, mostly cloudy. Highs in the lower 70s. Lows in the mid-50s. Sunday, mostly sunny. Highs in the mid-70s. Again, the forecast for Peoria and surrounding areas of central Illinois for today, cloudy with a 20% chance of showers. Cooler. Highs in the mid-60s. Northeast winds 10 to 15 miles an hour with gusts up to 25 miles an hour. At 6 a.m. in Peoria, skies were cloudy. The temperature was 61 degrees, the dew point was 57, and the relative humidity was 87%. The wind was east at 13 miles an hour. The pressure was 30.03 inches and steady. Around central and western Illinois, it was cloudy, and temperatures were around 60 degrees. And once again at 6 a.m. in Peoria, under cloudy skies, the temperature was 61. Looking elsewhere around the Midwest at 6 a.m., Chicago was cloudy, and 61. Indianapolis reported a thunderstorm, and 63. St. Louis was cloudy, and 70. Kansas City had light rain and fog, and 66. Des Moines was cloudy, and 58. Milwaukee was cloudy, and 59. And now a discussion of hazardous weather conditions for the following counties in Illinois: Fulton, Knox, Marshall, Mason, McLean, Peoria, Stark, Tazewell, and Woodford. This hazardous weather outlook is for central Illinois, east central Illinois, southeast Illinois, and west central Illinois. For today and tonight, showers and thunderstorms are ongoing this morning, especially near and south of Interstate 72, but will gradually taper off by early this afternoon. Severe thunderstorms are not expected, but dangerous cloud-to-ground lightning is possible at times. For Tuesday through Sunday, no hazardous weather is expected at this time. Spotter information statement. Spotter activation may be needed later this afternoon and evening. Expected storm motion is toward the east around 30 miles per hour. The time is currently 6:21 a.m. Central Daylight Time. 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Now for the official National Weather Service forecast for Peoria and surrounding areas of central Illinois. Today, cloudy with a 20% chance of showers. Cooler with highs in the mid-60s. Northeast winds 10 to 15 miles an hour with gusts up to 25 miles an hour. Tonight, mostly cloudy with a 20% chance of showers.

lows in the mid-50s. Northeast winds around 10 miles an hour with gusts up to 20 miles an hour. Tuesday, partly sunny. A slight chance of showers in the morning. Highs in the mid-60s. Northeast winds around 10 miles an hour with gusts up to 20 miles an hour. Chance of rain 20%. Tuesday night, mostly clear. Lows in the lower 50s. Northeast winds 5 to 10 miles an hour. Wednesday, mostly sunny. Highs around 70. Northeast winds 5 to 10 miles an hour. Wednesday night and Thursday, partly cloudy. Lows in the lower 50s. Highs in the lower 70s. Thursday night and Friday, mostly cloudy. Lows in the mid-50s. Highs in the lower 70s. Friday night, partly cloudy. Lows in the lower 50s. Saturday and Saturday night, mostly cloudy. Highs in the lower 70s. Lows in the mid-50s. Sunday, mostly sunny. Highs in the mid-70s. Again, the forecast for Peoria and surrounding areas of central Illinois for today, cloudy with a 20% chance of showers. Cooler. Highs in the mid-60s. Northeast winds 10 to 15 miles an hour with gusts up to 25 miles an hour. At 6 a.m. in Peoria, skies were cloudy. The temperature was 61 degrees, the dew point was 57, and the relative humidity was 87%. The wind was east at 13 miles an hour. The pressure was 30.03 inches and steady. Around central and western Illinois, it was cloudy, and temperatures were around 60 degrees. And once again at 6 a.m. in Peoria, under cloudy skies, the temperature was 61. Looking elsewhere around the Midwest at 6 a.m., Chicago was cloudy, and 61. Indianapolis reported a thunderstorm, and 63. St. Louis was cloudy, and 70. Kansas City had light rain and fog, and 66. Des Moines was cloudy, and 58. Milwaukee was cloudy, and 59. And now a discussion of hazardous weather conditions for the following counties in Illinois: Fulton, Knox, Marshall, Mason, McLean, Peoria, Stark, Tazewell, and Woodford. This hazardous weather outlook is for central Illinois, east central Illinois, southeast Illinois, and west central Illinois. For today and tonight, showers and thunderstorms are ongoing this morning, especially near and south of Interstate 72, but will gradually taper off by early this afternoon. Severe thunderstorms are not expected, but dangerous cloud-to-ground lightning is possible at times. For Tuesday through Sunday, no hazardous weather is expected at this time. Spotter information statement: spotter activation may be needed later this afternoon and evening. Expected storm motion is toward the east around 30 miles per hour. The time is currently 6:24 a.m. Central Daylight Time. 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Now for the official National Weather Service forecast for Peoria and surrounding areas of central Illinois. Today, cloudy with a 20% chance of showers. Cooler with highs in the mid-60s. Northeast winds 10 to 15 miles an hour with gusts up to 25 miles an hour. Tonight, mostly cloudy with a 20% chance of showers. Lows in the mid-50s. Northeast winds around 10 miles an hour with gusts up to 20 miles an hour. Tuesday, partly sunny. A slight chance of showers in the morning. Highs in the mid-60s. Northeast winds around 10 miles an hour with gusts up to 20 miles an hour. Chance of rain 20%. Tuesday night, mostly clear. Lows in the lower 50s. Northeast winds 5 to 10 miles an hour. Wednesday, mostly sunny. Highs around 70. Northeast winds 5 to 10 miles an hour. Wednesday night and Thursday, partly cloudy. Lows in the lower 50s. Highs in the lower 70s. Thursday night and Friday, mostly cloudy. Lows in the mid-50s. Highs in the lower 70s. Friday night, partly cloudy. Lows in the lower 50s. Saturday and Saturday night, mostly cloudy. Highs in the lower 70s. Lows in the mid-50s. Sunday, mostly sunny. Highs in the mid-70s. Again, the forecast for Peoria and

surrounding areas of central Illinois for today, cloudy with a 20% chance of showers. Cooler. Highs in the mid-60s. Northeast winds 10 to 15 miles an hour with gusts up to 25 miles an hour. At 6 a.m. in Peoria, skies were cloudy. The temperature was 61 degrees, the dew point was 57, and the relative humidity was 87%. The wind was east at 13 miles an hour. The pressure was 30.03 inches and steady. Around central and western Illinois, it was cloudy, and temperatures were around 60 degrees. And once again at 6 a.m. in Peoria, under cloudy skies, the temperature was 61. Looking elsewhere around the Midwest at 6 a.m., Chicago was cloudy, and 61. Indianapolis reported a thunderstorm, and 63. St. Louis was mostly cloudy, and 70. Kansas City had light rain and fog, and 66. Des Moines was cloudy, and 58. Milwaukee was cloudy, and 59. And now a discussion of hazardous weather conditions for the following counties in Illinois: Fulton, Knox, Marshall, Mason, McLean, Peoria, Stark, Tazewell, and Woodford. This hazardous weather outlook is for central Illinois, east central Illinois, southeast Illinois, and west central Illinois. For today and tonight, showers and thunderstorms are ongoing this morning, especially near and south of Interstate 72, but will gradually taper off by early this afternoon. Severe thunderstorms are not expected, but dangerous cloud-to-ground lightning is possible at times. For Tuesday through Sunday, no hazardous weather is expected at this time. Spotter information statement: spotter activation may be needed later this afternoon and evening. Expected storm motion is toward the east around 30 miles per hour. The time is currently 6:28 a.m. Central Daylight Time. 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Now for the official National Weather Service forecast for Peoria and surrounding areas of central Illinois. Today, cloudy with a 20% chance of showers. Cooler with highs in the mid-60s. Northeast winds 10 to 15 miles an hour with gusts up to 25 miles an hour. Tonight, mostly cloudy with a 20% chance of showers. Lows in the mid-50s. Northeast winds around 10 miles an hour with gusts up to 20 miles an hour. Tuesday, partly sunny. A slight chance of showers in the morning. Highs in the mid-60s. Northeast winds around 10 miles an hour with gusts up to 20 miles an hour. Chance of rain 20%. Tuesday night, mostly clear. Lows in the lower 50s. Northeast winds 5 to 10 miles an hour. Wednesday, mostly sunny. Highs around 70. Northeast winds 5 to 10 miles an hour. Wednesday night and Thursday, partly cloudy. Lows in the lower 50s. Highs in the lower 70s. Thursday night and Friday, mostly cloudy. Lows in the mid-50s. Highs in the lower 70s. Friday night, partly cloudy. Lows in the lower 50s. Saturday and Saturday night, mostly cloudy. Highs in the lower 70s. Lows in the mid-50s. Sunday, mostly sunny. Highs in the mid-70s. Again, the forecast for Peoria and surrounding areas of central Illinois for today: cloudy with a 20% chance of showers. Cooler. Highs in the mid-60s. Northeast winds 10 to 15 miles an hour with gusts up to 25 miles an hour. The Peoria, Illinois climate summary for yesterday, September 20, 2026. Yesterday's high temperature of 74 degrees occurred at 12:40 p.m. The normal high is 77. Yesterday's low temperature of 63 degrees occurred at 11:59 p.m. The normal low is 55. 0.12 inches of precipitation fell yesterday, which brings the monthly total to 2.42 inches. This is 0.03 inches below the normal amount of 2.45 inches for September. The total precipitation for the year now stands at 33.26 inches, which is 4.82 inches above normal. There were no heating degree days yesterday, which is 3 below normal. This leaves the monthly total at 0, which is 24 below normal. The yearly total since July 1st is 0, which is 28 below normal. There were 4 cooling degree days yesterday, which is normal.

This brings the monthly total to 225, which is 115 above normal. The yearly total since January 1st is 1,240, which is 133 above normal. Yesterday the maximum wind observed was 21 miles an hour from the northeast. The highest wind gust observed was 32 miles per hour from the east, which occurred at 7:20 p.m. Yesterday the average wind speed was 7 miles per hour. The normal high temperature for today is 77 degrees, and the normal low is 54. The record high for today is 93, which last occurred in 1887, and the record low is 35, which occurred in 1995. Sunrise today is at 6:45 a.m. and sunset is at 6:57 p.m. At 6 a.m. in Peoria, skies were cloudy. The temperature was 61 degrees, the dew point was 57, and the relative humidity was 87%. The wind was east at 13 miles an hour. The pressure was 30.03 inches and steady. Around central and western Illinois, it was cloudy, and temperatures were around 60 degrees. And once again at 6 a.m. in Peoria, under cloudy skies, the temperature was 61. Looking elsewhere around the Midwest at 6 a.m., Chicago was cloudy, and 61. Indianapolis reported a thunderstorm, and 63. St. Louis was mostly cloudy, and 70. Kansas City had light rain and fog, and 66. Des Moines was cloudy, and 58. Milwaukee, Louis was mostly cloudy, and 70. Kansas City had light rain and fog, and 66. Des Moines was cloudy, and 58. Milwaukee was cloudy, and 59. And now a discussion of hazardous weather conditions for the following counties in Illinois: Fulton, Knox, Marshall, Mason, McLean, Peoria, Stark, Tazewell, and Woodford. This hazardous weather outlook is for central Illinois, east central Illinois, southeast Illinois, and west central Illinois. For today and tonight, showers and thunderstorms are ongoing this morning, especially near and south of Interstate 72, but will gradually taper off by early this afternoon. Severe thunderstorms are not expected, but dangerous cloud-to-ground lightning is possible at times. For Tuesday through Sunday, no hazardous weather is expected at this time. Spotter information statement: spotter activation may be needed later this afternoon and evening. Expected storm motion is toward the east around 30 miles per hour. The time is currently 6:34 a.m. Central Daylight Time. 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Now for the official National Weather Service forecast for Peoria and surrounding areas of central Illinois. Today, cloudy with a 20% chance of showers. Cooler with highs in the mid-60s. Northeast winds 10 to 15 miles an hour with gusts up to 25 miles an hour. Tonight, mostly cloudy with a 20% chance of showers. Lows in the mid-50s. Northeast winds around 10 miles an hour with gusts up to 20 miles an hour. Tuesday, partly sunny. A slight chance of showers in the morning. Highs in the mid-60s. Northeast winds around 10 miles an hour with gusts up to 20 miles an hour. Chance of rain 20%. Tuesday night, mostly clear. Lows in the lower 50s. Northeast winds 5 to 10 miles an hour. Wednesday, mostly sunny. Highs around 70. Northeast winds 5 to 10 miles an hour. Wednesday night and Thursday, partly cloudy. Lows in the lower 50s. Highs in the lower 70s. Thursday night and Friday, mostly cloudy. Lows in the mid-50s. Highs in the lower 70s. Friday night, partly cloudy. Lows in the lower 50s. Saturday and Saturday night, mostly cloudy. Highs in the lower 70s. Lows in the mid-50s. Sunday, mostly sunny. Highs in the mid-70s. Again, the forecast for Peoria and surrounding areas of central Illinois for today: cloudy with a 20% chance of showers. Cooler. Highs in the mid-60s. Northeast winds 10 to 15 miles an hour with gusts up to 25 miles an hour. At 6 a.m. in Peoria, skies were cloudy. The temperature was 61 degrees, the dew point was 57, and the relative humidity was 87%. The wind was east at 13 miles an hour.

There were 4 cooling degree days yesterday, which is normal. This brings the monthly total to 225, which is 115 above normal. The yearly total since January 1st is 1,240, which is 133 above normal. Yesterday the maximum wind observed was 21 miles an hour from the northeast. The highest wind gust observed was 32 miles per hour from the east, which occurred at 7:20 p.m. Yesterday the average wind speed was 7 miles per hour. The normal high temperature for today is 77 degrees, and the normal low is 54. The record high for today is 93, which last occurred in 1887, and the record low is 35, which occurred in 1995. Sunrise today is at 6:45 a.m. and sunset is at 6:57 p.m. The time is currently 6:47 a.m. Central Daylight Time. 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Now for the official National Weather Service forecast for Peoria and surrounding areas of central Illinois. Today, cloudy with a 20% chance of showers. Cooler with highs in the mid-60s. Northeast winds 10 to 15 miles an hour with gusts up to 25 miles an hour. Tonight, mostly cloudy with a 20% chance of showers. Lows in the mid-50s. Northeast winds around 10 miles an hour with gusts up to 20 miles an hour. Tuesday, partly sunny. A slight chance of showers in the morning. Highs in the mid-60s. Northeast winds around 10 miles an hour with gusts up to 20 miles an hour. Chance of rain 20%. Tuesday night, mostly clear. Lows in the lower 50s. Northeast winds 5 to 10 miles an hour. Wednesday, mostly sunny. Highs around 70. Northeast winds 5 to 10 miles an hour. Wednesday night and Thursday, partly cloudy. Lows in the lower 50s. Highs in the lower 70s. Thursday night and Friday, mostly cloudy. Lows in the mid-50s. Highs in the lower 70s. Friday night, partly cloudy. Lows in the lower 50s. Saturday and Saturday night, mostly cloudy. Highs in the lower 70s. Lows in the mid-50s. Sunday, mostly sunny. Highs in the mid-70s. Again, the forecast for Peoria and surrounding areas of central Illinois for today, cloudy with a 20% chance of showers. Cooler. Highs in the mid-60s. Northeast winds 10 to 15 miles an hour with gusts up to 25 miles an hour. At 6 a.m. in Peoria, skies were cloudy. The temperature was 61 degrees, the dew point was 57, and the relative humidity was 87%. The wind was east at 13 miles an hour. The pressure was 30.03 inches and steady. Around central and western Illinois, it was cloudy, and temperatures were around 60 degrees. And once again at 6 a.m. in Peoria, under cloudy skies, the temperature was 61. Looking elsewhere around the Midwest at 6 a.m., Chicago was cloudy, and 61. Indianapolis reported a thunderstorm, and 63. St. Louis was mostly cloudy, and 70. Kansas City had light rain and fog, and 66. Des Moines was cloudy, and 58. Milwaukee was cloudy, and 59. And now a discussion of hazardous weather conditions for the following counties in Illinois: Fulton, Knox, Marshall, Mason, McLean, Peoria, Stark, Tazewell, and Woodford. This hazardous weather outlook is for central Illinois, east central Illinois, southeast Illinois, and west central Illinois. For today and tonight, showers and thunderstorms are ongoing this morning, especially near and south of Interstate 72, but will gradually taper off by early this afternoon. Severe thunderstorms are not expected, but dangerous cloud-to-ground lightning is possible at times. For Tuesday through Sunday, no hazardous weather is expected at this time. Spotter information statement: spotter activation may be needed later this afternoon and evening. Expected storm motion is toward the east around 30 miles per hour. The time is currently 6:51 a.m. Central Daylight Time. 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Now for the official National Weather Service forecast for Peoria and surrounding areas of central Illinois. Today, cloudy with a 20%

normal. This leaves the monthly total at zero, which is 24 below normal. The yearly total since July 1st is zero, which is 28 below normal. There were 4 cooling degree days yesterday, which is normal. This brings the monthly total to 225, which is 115 above normal. The yearly total since January 1st is 1,240, which is 133 above normal. Yesterday the maximum wind observed was 21 miles an hour from the northeast. The highest wind gust observed was 32 miles per hour from the east, which occurred at 7:20 p.m. Yesterday the average wind speed was 7 miles per hour. The normal high temperature for today is 77 degrees, and the normal low is 54. The record high for today is 93, which last occurred in 1887, and the record low is 35, which occurred in 1995. Sunrise today is at 6:45 a.m. and sunset is at 6:57 p.m. And now a discussion of hazardous weather conditions for the following counties in Illinois: Fulton, Knox, Marshall, Mason, McLean, Peoria, Stark, Tazewell, and Woodford. This hazardous weather outlook is for Central Illinois, East Central Illinois, Southeast Illinois, and West Central Illinois. For today and tonight, showers and thunderstorms are ongoing this morning, especially near and south of Interstate 72, but will gradually taper off by early this afternoon. Severe thunderstorms are not expected, but dangerous cloud-to-ground lightning is possible at times. For Tuesday through Sunday, no hazardous weather is expected at this time. Spotter information statement: spotter activation may be needed later this afternoon and evening. Expected storm motion is toward the east around 30 miles per hour. The time is currently 7:03 a.m. Central Daylight Time. 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Now for the official National Weather Service forecast for Peoria and surrounding areas of Central Illinois. Today, cloudy with a 20% chance of showers. Cooler with highs in the mid-60s. Northeast winds 10 to 15 miles an hour with gusts up to 25 miles an hour. Tonight, mostly cloudy with a 20% chance of showers. Lows in the mid-50s. Northeast winds around 10 miles an hour with gusts up to 20 miles an hour. Tuesday, partly sunny. A slight chance of showers in the morning. Highs in the mid-60s. Northeast winds around 10 miles an hour with gusts up to 20 miles an hour. Chance of rain 20%. Tuesday night, mostly clear. Lows in the lower 50s. Northeast winds 5 to 10 miles an hour. Wednesday, mostly sunny. Highs around 70. Northeast winds 5 to 10 miles an hour. Wednesday night and Thursday, partly cloudy. Lows in the lower 50s. Highs in the lower 70s. Thursday night and Friday, mostly cloudy. Lows in the mid-50s. Highs in the lower 70s. Friday night, partly cloudy. Lows in the lower 50s. Saturday and Saturday night, mostly cloudy. Highs in the lower 70s. Lows in the mid-50s. Sunday, mostly sunny. Highs in the mid-70s. Again, the forecast for Peoria and surrounding areas of Central Illinois for today: cloudy with a 20% chance of showers. Cooler. Highs in the mid-60s. Northeast winds 10 to 15 miles an hour with gusts up to 25 miles an hour. At 7 a.m. in Peoria, skies were cloudy. The temperature was 62 degrees, the dew point was 58, and the relative humidity was 86%. The wind was east at 12 miles an hour, gusting to 23. The pressure was 30.04 inches and rising. Around central and western Illinois, temperatures were around 60 degrees. At Quincy, fog was reported. It was cloudy at Bloomington, Moline, Galesburg, and Lakin. At Macomb, Springfield, Lincoln, and Pontiac, it was cloudy. And once again at 7 a.m. in Peoria, under cloudy skies, the temperature was 62. And now a discussion of hazardous weather conditions for the following counties in Illinois: Fulton, Knox, Marshall, Mason, McLean, Peoria, Stark, Tazewell, and Woodford. This hazardous weather outlook is for Central Illinois, East Central Illinois, Southeast Illinois, and West Central Illinois. For today and tonight, showers and

Thunderstorms are ongoing this morning, especially near and south of Interstate 72, but will gradually taper off by early this afternoon. Severe thunderstorms are not expected, but dangerous cloud-to-ground lightning is possible at times. For Tuesday through Sunday, no hazardous weather is expected at this time. Spotter information statement. Spotter activation may be needed later this afternoon and evening. Expected storm motion is toward the east around 30 miles per hour. The time is currently 7:06 a.m. Central Daylight Time. 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Now for the official National Weather Service forecast for Peoria and surrounding areas of central Illinois. Today, cloudy with a 20% chance of showers. Cooler with highs in the mid-60s. Northeast winds 10 to 15 miles an hour with gusts up to 25 miles an hour. Tonight, mostly cloudy with a 20% chance of showers. Lows in the mid-50s. Northeast winds around 10 miles an hour with gusts up to 20 miles an hour. Tuesday, partly sunny. A slight chance of showers in the morning. Highs in the mid-60s. Northeast winds around 10 miles an hour with gusts up to 20 miles an hour. Chance of rain 20%. Tuesday night, mostly clear. Lows in the lower 50s. Northeast winds 5 to 10 miles an hour. Wednesday, mostly sunny. Highs around 70. Northeast winds 5 to 10 miles an hour. Wednesday night and Thursday, partly cloudy. Lows in the lower 50s. Highs in the lower 70s. Thursday night and Friday, mostly cloudy. Lows in the mid-50s. Highs in the lower 70s. Friday night, partly cloudy. Lows in the lower 50s. Saturday and Saturday night, mostly cloudy. Highs in the lower 70s. Lows in the mid-50s. Sunday, mostly sunny. Highs in the mid-70s. Again, the forecast for Peoria and surrounding areas of central Illinois for today, cloudy with a 20% chance of showers. Cooler. Highs in the mid-60s. Northeast winds 10 to 15 miles an hour with gusts up to 25 miles an hour. At 7 a.m. in Peoria, skies were cloudy. The temperature was 62 degrees, the dew point was 58, and the relative humidity was 86%. The wind was east at 12 miles an hour, gusting to 23. The pressure was 30.04 inches and rising. Around central and western Illinois, temperatures were around 60 degrees. At Quincy, fog was reported. It was cloudy at Bloomington, Moline, Galesburg, and Lakin. At Macomb, Springfield, Lincoln, and Pontiac, it was cloudy. And once again at 7 a.m. in Peoria, under cloudy skies, the temperature was 62. Looking elsewhere around the Midwest at 7 a.m., Chicago was cloudy, and 61. Indianapolis had rain, and 61. St. Louis was cloudy, and 69. Kansas City had drizzle, and 65. Des Moines had drizzle, and 58. Milwaukee was cloudy, and 59. And now a discussion of hazardous weather conditions for the following counties in Illinois: Fulton, Knox, Marshall, Mason, McLean, Peoria, Stark, Tazewell, and Woodford. This hazardous weather outlook is for central Illinois, east central Illinois, southeast Illinois, and west central Illinois. For today and tonight, showers and thunderstorms are ongoing this morning, especially near and south of Interstate 72, but will gradually taper off by early this afternoon. Severe thunderstorms are not expected, but dangerous cloud-to-ground lightning is possible at times. For Tuesday through Sunday, no hazardous weather is expected at this time. Spotter information statement. Spotter activation may be needed later this afternoon and evening. Expected storm motion is toward the east around 30 miles per hour. The time is currently 7:10 a.m. Central Daylight Time. 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Now for the official National Weather Service forecast for Peoria and surrounding areas of central Illinois. Today, cloudy with a 20% chance of showers. Cooler with highs in the mid-60s. Northeast winds 10 to 15 miles an hour with gusts up to 25 miles an hour. Tonight, mostly cloudy with a

lows in the lower 50s. Saturday and Saturday night, mostly cloudy. Highs in the lower 70s. Lows in the mid-50s. Sunday, mostly sunny. Highs in the mid-70s. Again, the forecast for Peoria and surrounding areas of central Illinois for today, cloudy with a 20% chance of showers. Cooler. Highs in the mid-60s. Northeast winds 10 to 15 miles an hour with gusts up to 25 miles an hour. At 7 a.m. in Peoria, skies were cloudy. The temperature was 62 degrees, the dew point was 58, and the relative humidity was 86%. The wind was east at 12 miles an hour, gusting to 23. The pressure was 30.04 inches and rising. Around central and western Illinois, temperatures were around 60 degrees. At Quincy, fog was reported. It was cloudy at Bloomington, Moline, Galesburg, and Lakin. At Macomb, Springfield, Lincoln, and Pontiac, it was cloudy. And once again at 7 a.m. in Peoria, under cloudy skies, the temperature was 62. 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Looking elsewhere around the Midwest at 7 a.m., Chicago was cloudy and 61. Indianapolis had rain and 61. St. Louis was cloudy and 69. Kansas City had drizzle and 65. Des Moines had drizzle and 58. Milwaukee was cloudy and 59. And now a discussion of hazardous weather conditions for the following counties in Illinois: Fulton, Knox, Marshall, Mason, McLean, Peoria, Stark, Tazewell, and Woodford. This hazardous weather outlook is for central Illinois, east central Illinois, southeast Illinois, and west central Illinois. For today and tonight, showers and thunderstorms are ongoing this morning, especially near and south of Interstate 72, but will gradually taper off by early this afternoon. Severe thunderstorms are not expected, but dangerous cloud-to-ground lightning is possible at times. For Tuesday through Sunday, no hazardous weather is expected at this time. Spotter information statement: spotter activation may be needed later this afternoon and evening. Expected storm motion is toward the east around 30 miles per hour. The Peoria, Illinois climate summary for yesterday, September 20, 2026. Yesterday's high temperature of 74 degrees occurred at 12:40 p.m. The normal high is 77. Yesterday's low temperature of 63 degrees occurred at 11:59 p.m. The normal low is 55. 0.12 inches of precipitation fell yesterday, which brings the monthly total to 2.42 inches. This is 0.03 inches below the normal amount of 2.45 inches for September. The total precipitation for the year now stands at 33.26 inches, which is 4.82 inches above normal. There were no heating degree days yesterday, which is 3 below normal. This leaves the monthly total at 0, which is 24 below normal. The yearly total since July 1st is 0, which is 28 below normal. There were 4 cooling degree days yesterday, which is normal. This brings the monthly total to 225, which is 115 above normal. The yearly total since January 1st is 1,240, which is 133 above normal. Yesterday the maximum wind observed was 21 miles an hour from the northeast. The highest wind gust observed was 32 miles per hour from the east, which occurred at 7:20 p.m. Yesterday the average wind speed was 7 miles per hour. The normal high temperature for today is 77 degrees, and the normal low is 54. The record high for today is 93, which last occurred in 1887, and the record low is 35, which occurred in 1995. Sunrise today is at 6:45 a.m. and sunset is at 6:57 p.m. The time is currently 7:17 a.m. Central Daylight Time. 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

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Now for the official National Weather Service forecast for Peoria and surrounding areas of central Illinois. Today, cloudy with a 20% chance of showers. Cooler with highs in the mid-60s. Northeast winds 10 to 15 miles an hour with gusts up to 25 miles an hour. Tonight, mostly cloudy with a 20% chance of showers. Lows in the mid-50s. Northeast winds around 10 miles an hour with gusts up to 20 miles an hour. Tuesday, partly sunny. A slight chance of showers in the morning. Highs in the mid-60s. Northeast winds around 10 miles an hour with gusts up to 20 miles an hour. Chance of rain 20%. Tuesday night, mostly clear. Lows in the lower 50s. Northeast winds 5 to 10 miles an hour. Wednesday, mostly sunny. Highs around 70. Northeast winds 5 to 10 miles an hour. Wednesday night and Thursday, partly cloudy. Lows in the lower 50s. Highs in the lower 70s. Thursday night and Friday, mostly cloudy. Lows in the mid-50s. Highs in the lower 70s. Friday night, partly cloudy. Lows in the lower 50s. Saturday and Saturday night, mostly cloudy. Highs in the lower 70s. Lows in the mid-50s. Sunday, mostly sunny. Highs in the mid-70s. Again, the forecast for Peoria and surrounding areas of central Illinois for today, cloudy with a 20% chance of showers. Cooler. Highs in the mid-60s. Northeast winds 10 to 15 miles an hour with gusts up to 25 miles an hour. At 7 a.m. in Peoria, skies were cloudy. The temperature was 62 degrees, the dew point was 58, and the relative humidity was 86%. The wind was east at 12 miles an hour, gusting to 23. The pressure was 30.04 inches and rising. Around central and western Illinois, temperatures were around 60 degrees. At Quincy, fog was reported. It was cloudy at Bloomington, Moline, Galesburg, and Lakin. At Macomb, Springfield, Lincoln, and Pontiac, it was cloudy. And once again at 7 a.m. in Peoria, under cloudy skies, the temperature was 62. Looking elsewhere around the Midwest at 7 a.m., Chicago was cloudy, and 61. Indianapolis had rain, and 61. St. Louis was cloudy, and 69. Kansas City had drizzle, and 65. Des Moines had drizzle, and 58. Milwaukee was cloudy, and 59. And now a discussion of hazardous weather conditions for the following counties in Illinois: Fulton, Knox, Marshall, Mason, McLean, Peoria, Stark, Tazewell, and Woodford. This hazardous weather outlook is for central Illinois, east central Illinois, southeast Illinois, and west central Illinois. For today and tonight, showers and thunderstorms are ongoing this morning, especially near and south of Interstate 72, but will gradually taper off by early this afternoon. Severe thunderstorms are not expected, but dangerous cloud-to-ground lightning is possible at times. For Tuesday through Sunday, no hazardous weather is expected at this time. Spotter information statement: spotter activation may be needed later this afternoon and evening. Expected storm motion is toward the east around 30 miles per hour. The time is currently 7:21 a.m. Central Daylight Time. 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Now for the official National Weather Service forecast for Peoria and surrounding areas of central Illinois. Today, cloudy with a 20% chance of showers. Cooler with highs in the mid-60s. Northeast winds 10 to 15 miles an hour with gusts up to 25 miles an hour. Tonight, mostly cloudy with a 20% chance of showers. Lows in the mid-50s. Northeast winds around 10 miles an hour with gusts up to 20 miles an hour. Tuesday, partly sunny. A slight chance of showers in the morning. Highs in the mid-60s. Northeast winds around 10 miles an hour with gusts up to 20 miles an hour. Chance of rain 20%. Tuesday night, mostly clear. Lows in the lower 50s. Northeast winds 5 to 10 miles an hour. Wednesday, mostly sunny. Highs around 70. Northeast

winds 5 to 10 miles an hour. Wednesday night and Thursday, partly cloudy. Lows in the lower 50s. Highs in the lower 70s. Thursday night and Friday, mostly cloudy. Lows in the mid-50s. Highs in the lower 70s. Friday night, partly cloudy. Lows in the lower 50s. Saturday and Saturday night, mostly cloudy. Highs in the lower 70s. Lows in the mid-50s. Sunday, mostly sunny. Highs in the mid-70s. Again, the forecast for Peoria and surrounding areas of central Illinois for today, cloudy with a 20% chance of showers. Cooler. Highs in the mid-60s. Northeast winds 10 to 15 miles an hour with gusts up to 25 miles an hour. At 7 a.m. in Peoria, skies were cloudy. The temperature was 62 degrees, the dew point was 58, and the relative humidity was 86%. The wind was east at 12 miles an hour, gusting to 23. The pressure was 30.04 inches and rising. Around central and western Illinois, temperatures were around 60 degrees. At Quincy, fog was reported. It was cloudy at Bloomington, Moline, Galesburg, and Lakin. At Macomb, Springfield, Lincoln, and Pontiac, it was cloudy. And once again at 7 a.m. in Peoria, under cloudy skies, the temperature was 62. Looking elsewhere around the Midwest at 7 a.m., Chicago was cloudy and 61. Indianapolis had rain and 61. St. Louis was cloudy and 69. Kansas City had drizzle and 65. Des Moines had drizzle and 58. Milwaukee was cloudy and 59. And now a discussion of hazardous weather conditions for the following counties in Illinois: Fulton, Knox, Marshall, Mason, McLean, Peoria, Stark, Tazewell, and Woodford. This hazardous weather outlook is for central Illinois, east central Illinois, southeast Illinois, and west central Illinois. For today and tonight, showers and thunderstorms are ongoing this morning, especially near and south of Interstate 72, but will gradually taper off by early this afternoon. Severe thunderstorms are not expected, but dangerous cloud-to-ground lightning is possible at times. For Tuesday through Sunday, no hazardous weather is expected at this time. Spotter information statement: spotter activation may be needed later this afternoon and evening. Expected storm motion is toward the east around 30 miles per hour. The time is currently 7:25 a.m. Central Daylight Time. 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Now for the official National Weather Service forecast for Peoria and surrounding areas of central Illinois. Today, cloudy with a 20% chance of showers. Cooler with highs in the mid-60s. Northeast winds 10 to 15 miles an hour with gusts up to 25 miles an hour. Tonight, mostly cloudy with a 20% chance of showers. Lows in the mid-50s. Northeast winds around 10 miles an hour with gusts up to 20 miles an hour. Tuesday, partly sunny. A slight chance of showers in the morning. Highs in the mid-60s. Northeast winds around 10 miles an hour with gusts up to 20 miles an hour. Chance of rain 20%. Tuesday night, mostly clear. Lows in the lower 50s. Northeast winds 5 to 10 miles an hour. Wednesday, mostly sunny. Highs around 70. Northeast winds 5 to 10 miles an hour. Wednesday night and Thursday, partly cloudy. Lows in the lower 50s. Highs in the lower 70s. Thursday night and Friday, mostly cloudy. Lows in the mid-50s. Highs in the lower 70s. Friday night, partly cloudy. Lows in the lower 50s. Saturday and Saturday night, mostly cloudy. Highs in the lower 70s. Lows in the mid-50s. Sunday, mostly sunny. Highs in the mid-70s. Again, the forecast for Peoria and surrounding areas of central Illinois for today, cloudy with a 20% chance of showers. Cooler. Highs in the mid-60s. Northeast winds 10 to 15 miles an hour with gusts up to 25 miles an hour. At 7 a.m. in Peoria, skies were cloudy. The temperature was 62 degrees, the dew point was 58, and the relative humidity was 86%.

10%. The wind was east at 12 miles an hour, gusting to 23. The pressure was 30.04 inches and rising. Around central and western Illinois, temperatures were around 60 degrees. At Quincy, fog was reported. It was cloudy at Bloomington, Moline, Galesburg, and Lakin. At Macomb, Springfield, Lincoln, and Pontiac, it was cloudy. And once again at 7 a.m. in Peoria, under cloudy skies, the temperature was 62. Looking elsewhere around the Midwest at 7 a.m., Chicago was cloudy and 61. Indianapolis had rain and 61. St. Louis was cloudy and 69. Kansas City had drizzle and 65. Des Moines reported fog and 58. Milwaukee was cloudy and 59. And now a discussion of hazardous weather conditions for the following counties in Illinois: Fulton, Knox, Marshall, Mason, McLean, Peoria, Stark, Tazewell, and Woodford. This hazardous weather outlook is for central Illinois, east central Illinois, southeast Illinois, and west central Illinois. For today and tonight, showers and thunderstorms are ongoing this morning, especially near and south of Interstate 72, but will gradually taper off by early this afternoon. Severe thunderstorms are not expected, but dangerous cloud-to-ground lightning is possible at times. For Tuesday through Sunday, no hazardous weather is expected at this time. Spotter information statement: spotter activation may be needed later this afternoon and evening. Expected storm motion is toward the east, around 30 miles per hour. The time is currently 7:29 a.m. Central Daylight Time. 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Now for the official National Weather Service forecast for Peoria and surrounding areas of central Illinois. Today, cloudy with a 20% chance of showers. Cooler with highs in the mid-60s. Northeast winds 10 to 15 miles an hour with gusts up to 25 miles an hour. Tonight, mostly cloudy with a 20% chance of showers. Lows in the mid-50s. Northeast winds around 10 miles an hour with gusts up to 20 miles an hour. Tuesday, partly sunny. A slight chance of showers in the morning. Highs in the mid-60s. Northeast winds around 10 miles an hour with gusts up to 20 miles an hour. Chance of rain 20%. Tuesday night, mostly clear. Lows in the lower 50s. Northeast winds 5 to 10 miles an hour. Wednesday, mostly sunny. Highs around 70. Northeast winds 5 to 10 miles an hour. Wednesday night and Thursday, partly cloudy. Lows in the lower 50s. Highs in the lower 70s. Thursday night and Friday, mostly cloudy. Lows in the mid-50s. Highs in the lower 70s. Friday night, partly cloudy. Lows in the lower 50s. Saturday and Saturday night, mostly cloudy. Highs in the lower 70s. Lows in the mid-50s. Sunday, mostly sunny. Highs in the mid-70s. Again, the forecast for Peoria and surrounding areas of central Illinois for today: cloudy with a 20% chance of showers. Cooler. Highs in the mid-60s. Northeast winds 10 to 15 miles an hour with gusts up to 25 miles an hour. The Peoria, Illinois climate summary for yesterday, September 20, 2026. Yesterday's high temperature of 74 degrees occurred at 12:40 p.m. The normal high is 77. Yesterday's low temperature of 63 degrees occurred at 11:59 p.m. The normal low is 55. 0.12 inches of precipitation fell yesterday, which brings the monthly total to 2.42 inches. This is 0.03 inches below the normal amount of 2.45 inches for September. The total precipitation for the year now stands at 33.26 inches, which is 4.82 inches above normal. There were no heating degree days yesterday, which is 3 below normal. This leaves the monthly total at 0, which is 24 below normal. The yearly total since July 1st is 0, which is 28 below normal. There were 4 cooling degree days yesterday, which is normal. This brings the monthly total to 225, which is 115 above normal. The yearly total since January 1st is 1,240, which is 133 above normal.

Yesterday, the maximum wind observed was 21 miles an hour from the northeast. The highest wind gust observed was 32 miles per hour from the east, which occurred at 7:20 p.m. Yesterday, the average wind speed was 7 miles per hour. The normal high temperature for today is 77 degrees, and the normal low is 54. The record high for today is 93, which last occurred in 1887, and the record low is 35, which occurred in 1995. Sunrise today is at 6:45 a.m. and sunset is at 6:57 p.m. At 7 a.m. in Peoria, skies were cloudy. The temperature was 62 degrees, the dew point was 58, and the relative humidity was 86%. The wind was east at 12 miles an hour, gusting to 23. The pressure was 30.04 inches and rising, 86%. The wind was east at 12 miles an hour, gusting to 23. The pressure was 30.04 inches and rising. Around central and western Illinois, temperatures were around 60 degrees. At Quincy, fog was reported. It was cloudy at Bloomington, Moline, Galesburg, and Lakin. At Macomb, Springfield, Lincoln, and Pontiac, it was cloudy. And once again at 7 a.m. in Peoria, under cloudy skies, the temperature was 62. Looking elsewhere around the Midwest at 7 a.m., Chicago was cloudy, and 61. Indianapolis had rain, and 61. St. Louis was cloudy, and 69. Kansas City had drizzle, and 65. Des Moines reported fog, and 58. Milwaukee was cloudy, and 59. And now a discussion of hazardous weather conditions for the following counties in Illinois: Fulton, Knox, Marshall, Mason, McLean, Peoria, Stark, Tazewell, and Woodford. This hazardous weather outlook is for central Illinois, east central Illinois, southeast Illinois, and west central Illinois. For today and tonight, showers and thunderstorms are ongoing this morning, especially near and south of Interstate 72, but will gradually taper off by early this afternoon. Severe thunderstorms are not expected, but dangerous cloud-to-ground lightning is possible at times. For Tuesday through Sunday, no hazardous weather is expected at this time. Spotter information statement: spotter activation may be needed later this afternoon and evening. Expected storm motion is toward the east around 30 miles per hour. The time is currently 7:34 a.m. Central Daylight Time. 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Now for the official National Weather Service forecast for Peoria and surrounding areas of central Illinois. Today, cloudy with a 20% chance of showers. Cooler with highs in the mid-60s. Northeast winds 10 to 15 miles an hour with gusts up to 25 miles an hour. Tonight, mostly cloudy with a 20% chance of showers. Lows in the mid-50s. Northeast winds around 10 miles an hour with gusts up to 20 miles an hour. Tuesday, partly sunny. A slight chance of showers in the morning. Highs in the mid-60s. Northeast winds around 10 miles an hour with gusts up to 20 miles an hour. Chance of rain 20%. Tuesday night, mostly clear. Lows in the lower 50s. Northeast winds 5 to 10 miles an hour. Wednesday, mostly sunny. Highs around 70. Northeast winds 5 to 10 miles an hour. Wednesday night and Thursday, partly cloudy. Lows in the lower 50s. Highs in the lower 70s. Thursday night and Friday, mostly cloudy. Lows in the mid-50s. Highs in the lower 70s. Friday night, partly cloudy. Lows in the lower 50s. Saturday and Saturday night, mostly cloudy. Highs in the lower 70s. Lows in the mid-50s. Sunday, mostly sunny. Highs in the mid-70s. Again, the forecast for Peoria and surrounding areas of central Illinois for today: cloudy with a 20% chance of showers. Cooler. Highs in the mid-60s. Northeast winds 10 to 15 miles an hour with gusts up to 25 miles an hour. At 7 a.m. in Peoria, skies were cloudy. The temperature was 62 degrees, the dew point was 58, and the relative humidity was 86%. The wind was east at 12 miles an hour, gusting to 23. The pressure

was 30.04 inches and rising. Around central and western Illinois, temperatures were around 60 degrees. At Quincy, fog was reported. It was cloudy at Bloomington, Moline, Galesburg, and Lakin. At Macomb, Springfield, Lincoln, and Pontiac, it was cloudy. And once again at 7 a.m. in Peoria, under cloudy skies, the temperature was 62. Looking elsewhere around the Midwest at 7 a.m., Chicago was cloudy and 61. Indianapolis had rain and 61. St. Louis was cloudy and 69. Kansas City had drizzle and 65. Des Moines reported fog and 58. Milwaukee was cloudy and 59. And now a discussion of hazardous weather conditions for the following counties in Illinois: Fulton, Knox, Marshall, Mason, McLean, Peoria, Stark, Tazewell, and Woodford. This hazardous weather outlook is for central Illinois, east central Illinois, southeast Illinois, and west central Illinois. For today and tonight, showers and thunderstorms are ongoing this morning, especially near and south of Interstate 72, but will gradually taper off by early this afternoon. Severe thunderstorms are not expected, but dangerous cloud-to-ground lightning is possible at times. For Tuesday through Sunday, no hazardous weather is expected at this time. Spotter information statement: spotter activation may be needed later this afternoon and evening. Expected storm motion is toward the east, around 30 miles per hour. The time is currently 7:38 a.m. Central Daylight Time. 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Now for the official National Weather Service forecast for Peoria and surrounding areas of central Illinois. Today, cloudy with a 20% chance of showers. Cooler with highs in the mid-60s. Northeast winds 10 to 15 miles an hour with gusts up to 25 miles an hour. Tonight, mostly cloudy with a 20% chance of showers. Lows in the mid-50s. Northeast winds around 10 miles an hour with gusts up to 20 miles an hour. Tuesday, partly sunny. A slight chance of showers in the morning. Highs in the mid-60s. Northeast winds around 10 miles an hour with gusts up to 20 miles an hour. Chance of rain 20%. Tuesday night, mostly clear. Lows in the lower 50s. Northeast winds 5 to 10 miles an hour. Wednesday, mostly sunny. Highs around 70. Northeast winds 5 to 10 miles an hour. Wednesday night and Thursday, partly cloudy. Lows in the lower 50s. Highs in the lower 70s. Thursday night and Friday, mostly cloudy. Lows in the mid-50s. Highs in the lower 70s. Friday night, partly cloudy. Lows in the lower 50s. Saturday and Saturday night, mostly cloudy. Highs in the lower 70s. Lows in the mid-50s. Sunday, mostly sunny. Highs in the mid-70s. Again, the forecast for Peoria and surrounding areas of central Illinois for today: cloudy with a 20% chance of showers. Cooler. Highs in the mid-60s. Northeast winds 10 to 15 miles an hour with gusts up to 25 miles an hour. At 7 a.m. in Peoria, skies were cloudy. The temperature was 62 degrees, the dew point was 58, and the relative humidity was 86%. The wind was east at 12 miles an hour, gusting to 23. The pressure was 30.04 inches and rising. Around central and western Illinois, temperatures were around 60 degrees. At Quincy, fog was reported. It was cloudy at Bloomington, Moline, Galesburg, and Lakin. At Macomb, Springfield, Lincoln, and Pontiac, it was cloudy. And once again at 7 a.m. in Peoria, under cloudy skies, the temperature was 62. Looking elsewhere around the Midwest at 7 a.m., Chicago was cloudy and 61. Indianapolis had rain and 61. St. Louis was cloudy and 69. Kansas City had drizzle and 65. Des Moines reported fog and 58. Milwaukee was cloudy and 59. And now a discussion of hazardous weather conditions for the following counties in Illinois: Fulton, Knox, Marshall, Mason, McLean, Peoria, Stark, Tazewell, and Woodford. This hazardous

weather outlook is for Central Illinois, East Central Illinois, Southeast Illinois, and West Central Illinois. For today and tonight, showers and thunderstorms are ongoing this morning, especially near and south of Interstate 72, but will gradually taper off by early this afternoon. Severe thunderstorms are not expected, but dangerous cloud-to-ground lightning is possible at times. For Tuesday through Sunday, no hazardous weather is expected at this time. Spotter information statement. Spotter activation may be needed later this afternoon and evening. Expected storm motion is toward the east around 30 miles per hour. The time is currently 7:42 a.m. Central Daylight Time. 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Now for the official National Weather Service forecast for Peoria and surrounding areas of Central Illinois. Today, cloudy with a 20% chance of showers. Cooler with highs in the mid-60s. Northeast winds 10 to 15 miles an hour with gusts up to 25 miles an hour. Tonight, mostly cloudy with a 20% chance of showers. Lows in the mid-50s. Northeast winds around 10 miles an hour with gusts up to 20 miles an hour. Tuesday, partly sunny. A slight chance of showers in the morning. Highs in the mid-60s. Northeast winds around 10 miles an hour with gusts up to 20 miles an hour. Chance of rain 20%. Tuesday night, mostly clear. Lows in the lower 50s. Northeast winds 5 to 10 miles an hour. Wednesday, mostly sunny. Highs around 70. Northeast winds 5 to 10 miles an hour. Wednesday night and Thursday, partly cloudy. Lows in the lower 50s. Highs in the lower 70s. Thursday night and Friday, mostly cloudy. Lows in the mid-50s. Highs in the lower 70s. Friday night, partly cloudy. Lows in the lower 50s. Saturday and Saturday night, mostly cloudy. Highs in the lower 70s. Lows in the mid-50s. Sunday, mostly sunny. Highs in the mid-70s. Again, the forecast for Peoria and surrounding areas of Central Illinois for today, cloudy with a 20% chance of showers. Cooler. Highs in the mid-60s. Northeast winds 10 to 15 miles an hour with gusts up to 25 miles an hour. At 7 a.m. in Peoria, skies were cloudy. The temperature was 62 degrees, the dew point was 58, and the relative humidity was 86%. The wind was east at 12 miles an hour, gusting to 23. The pressure was 30.04 inches and rising. Around central and western Illinois, temperatures were around 60 degrees. At Quincy, fog was reported. It was cloudy at Bloomington, Moline, Galesburg, and Lakin. At Macomb, Springfield, Lincoln, and Pontiac, it was cloudy. And once again at 7 a.m. in Peoria, under cloudy skies, the temperature was 62. The Peoria, Illinois climate summary for yesterday, September 20, 2026. Yesterday's high temperature of 74 degrees occurred at 12:40 p.m. The normal high is 77. Yesterday's low temperature of 63 degrees occurred at 11:59 p.m. The normal low is 55. 0.12 inches of precipitation fell yesterday, which brings the monthly total to 2.42 inches. This is 0.03 inches below the normal amount of 2.45 inches for September. The total precipitation for the year now stands at 33.26 inches, which is 4.82 inches above normal. There were no heating degree days yesterday, which is 3 below normal. This leaves the monthly total at 0, which is 24 below normal. The yearly total since July 1st is 0, which is 28 below normal. There were 4 cooling degree days yesterday, which is normal. This brings the monthly total to 225, which is 115 above normal. The yearly total since January 1st is 1,240, which is 133 above normal. Yesterday the maximum wind observed was 21 miles an hour from the northeast. The highest wind gust observed was 32 miles per hour from the east, which occurred at 7:20 p.m. Yesterday the average wind speed was 7 miles per hour. The normal high temperature for today is 77 degrees, and the normal low is 54.
The record high for today is 93, which last occurred in 1887, and the record low is 35, which occurred in 1995. Sunrise today is at 6:45 a.m. and sunset is at 6:57 p.m. Looking elsewhere around the Midwest at 7 a.m., Chicago was cloudy and 61. Indianapolis had rain and 61. St. Louis was cloudy and 69. Kansas City had drizzle and 65. Des Moines reported fog and 58. Milwaukee was cloudy and 59. And now a discussion of hazardous weather conditions for the following counties in Illinois: Fulton, Knox, Marshall, Mason, McLean, Peoria, Stark, Tazewell, and Woodford. This hazardous weather outlook is for Central Illinois, East Central Illinois, Southeast Illinois, and West Central Illinois. For today and tonight, showers and thunderstorms are ongoing this morning, especially near and south of Interstate 72, but will gradually taper off by early this afternoon. Severe thunderstorms are not expected, but dangerous cloud-to-ground lightning is possible at times. For Tuesday through Sunday, no hazardous weather is expected at this time. Spotter information statement: spotter activation may be needed later this afternoon and evening. Expected storm motion is toward the east, around 30 miles per hour. The time is currently 7:48 a.m. Central Daylight Time. 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Now for the official National Weather Service forecast for Peoria and surrounding areas of Central Illinois. Today, cloudy with a 20% chance of showers. Cooler with highs in the mid-60s. Northeast winds 10 to 15 miles an hour with gusts up to 25 miles an hour. Tonight, mostly cloudy with a 20% chance of showers. Lows in the mid-50s. Northeast winds around 10 miles an hour with gusts up to 20 miles an hour. Tuesday, partly sunny. A slight chance of showers in the morning. Highs in the mid-60s. Northeast winds around 10 miles an hour with gusts up to 20 miles an hour. Chance of rain 20%. Tuesday night, mostly clear. Lows in the lower 50s. Northeast winds 5 to 10 miles an hour. Wednesday, mostly sunny. Highs around 70. Northeast winds 5 to 10 miles an hour. Wednesday night and Thursday, partly cloudy. Lows in the lower 50s. Highs in the lower 70s. Thursday night and Friday, mostly cloudy. Lows in the mid-50s. Highs in the lower 70s. Friday night, partly cloudy. Lows in the lower 50s. Saturday and Saturday night, mostly cloudy. Highs in the lower 70s. Lows in the mid-50s. Sunday, mostly sunny. Highs in the mid-70s. Again, the forecast for Peoria and surrounding areas of Central Illinois for today: cloudy with a 20% chance of showers. Cooler. Highs in the mid-60s. Northeast winds 10 to 15 miles an hour with gusts up to 25 miles an hour. At 7 a.m. in Peoria, skies were cloudy. The temperature was 62 degrees, the dew point was 58, and the relative humidity was 86%. The wind was east at 12 miles an hour, gusting to 23. The pressure was 30.04 inches and rising. Around central and western Illinois, temperatures were around 60 degrees. At Quincy, fog was reported. It was cloudy at Bloomington, Moline, Galesburg, and Lakin. At Macomb, Springfield, Lincoln, and Pontiac, it was cloudy. And once again at 7 a.m. in Peoria, under cloudy skies, the temperature was 62. Looking elsewhere around the Midwest at 7 a.m., Chicago was cloudy and 61. Indianapolis had rain and 61. St. Louis was cloudy and 69. Kansas City had drizzle and 65. Des Moines reported fog and 58. Milwaukee was cloudy and 59. And now a discussion of hazardous weather conditions for the following counties in Illinois: Fulton, Knox, Marshall, Mason, McLean, Peoria, Stark, Tazewell, and Woodford. This hazardous weather outlook is for Central Illinois, East Central Illinois, Southeast Illinois, and West Central Illinois. For today and tonight, showers and thunderstorms are ongoing this morning,
especially near and south of Interstate 72, but will gradually taper off by early this afternoon.

Severe thunderstorms are not expected, but dangerous cloud-to-ground lightning is possible at times. For Tuesday through Sunday, no hazardous weather is expected at this time. Spotter information statement. Spotter activation may be needed later this afternoon and evening. Expected storm motion is toward the east around 30 miles per hour. The time is currently 7:52 a.m. Central Daylight Time. 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Now for the official National Weather Service forecast for Peoria and surrounding areas of central Illinois. Today, cloudy with a 20% chance of showers. Cooler with highs in the mid-60s. Northeast winds 10 to 15 miles an hour with gusts up to 25 miles an hour. Tonight, mostly cloudy with a 20% chance of showers. Lows in the mid-50s. Northeast winds around 10 miles an hour with gusts up to 20 miles an hour. Tuesday, partly sunny. A slight chance of showers in the morning. Highs in the mid-60s. Northeast winds around 10 miles an hour with gusts up to 20 miles an hour. Chance of rain 20%. Tuesday night, mostly clear. Lows in the lower 50s. Northeast winds 5 to 10 miles an hour. Wednesday, mostly sunny. Highs around 70. Northeast winds 5 to 10 miles an hour. Wednesday night and Thursday, partly cloudy. Lows in the lower 50s. Highs in the lower 70s. Thursday night and Friday, mostly cloudy. Lows in the mid-50s. Highs in the lower 70s. Friday night, partly cloudy. Lows in the lower 50s. Saturday and Saturday night, mostly cloudy. Highs in the lower 70s. Lows in the mid-50s. Sunday, mostly sunny. Highs in the mid-70s. Again, the forecast for Peoria and surrounding areas of central Illinois for today, cloudy with a 20% chance of showers. Cooler. Highs in the mid-60s. Northeast winds 10 to 15 miles an hour with gusts up to 25 miles an hour. At 7 a.m. in Peoria, skies were cloudy. The temperature was 62 degrees, the dew point was 58, and the relative humidity was 86%. The wind was east at 12 miles an hour, gusting to 23. The pressure was 30.04 inches and rising. Around central and western Illinois, temperatures were around 60 degrees. At Quincy, fog was reported. It was cloudy at Bloomington, Moline, Galesburg, and Lakin. At Macomb, Springfield, Lincoln, and Pontiac, it was cloudy. And once again at 7 a.m. in Peoria, under cloudy skies, the temperature was 62. Looking elsewhere around the Midwest at 7 a.m., Chicago was cloudy, and 61. Indianapolis had rain, and 61. St. Louis was cloudy, and 69. Kansas City had drizzle, and 65. Des Moines reported fog, and 58. Milwaukee was cloudy, and 59. Here is a look at this morning's river stages and 24-hour changes. On the Illinois River, Morris is 9.6 feet, up 3.0 feet. LaSalle is 17.5 feet, up 4.5 feet. Henry is 16.6 feet, up 1.1 feet. Peoria is 12.4 feet, up 0.2 feet. Havana is 8.2 feet, up 0.8 feet. Beardstown is 9.9 feet, up 0.1 feet. Maradosa is 5.0 feet, up 0.4 feet. On the Lamoine River, Colmar is 4.2 feet, down 0.2 feet. On the Mackinac River, Condorville is 1.4 feet, no change from yesterday. On the Spoon River, London Mills is 3.9 feet, down 0.4 feet. And now a discussion of hazardous weather conditions for the following counties in Illinois: Fulton, Knox, Marshall, Mason, McLean, Peoria, Stark, Tazewell, and Woodford. This hazardous weather outlook is for central Illinois, east central Illinois, southeast Illinois, and west central Illinois. For today and tonight, showers and thunderstorms are ongoing this morning, especially near and south of Interstate 72, but will gradually taper off by early this afternoon. Severe thunderstorms are not expected, but dangerous cloud-to-ground lightning is possible at times. For Tuesday through Sunday, no hazardous weather is expected at this time.
Spotter information statement. Spotter activation may be needed later this afternoon and evening. Expected storm motion is toward the east around 30 miles per hour. The time is currently 7:57 a.m. Central Daylight Time. 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Now for the official National Weather Service forecast for Peoria and surrounding areas of central Illinois. Today, cloudy with a 20% chance of showers. Cooler with highs in the mid-60s. Northeast winds 10 to 15 miles an hour with gusts up to 25 miles an hour. Tonight, mostly cloudy with a 20% chance of showers. Lows in the mid-50s. Northeast winds around 10 miles an hour with gusts up to 20 miles an hour. Tuesday, partly sunny. A slight chance of showers in the morning. Highs in the mid-60s. Northeast winds around 10 miles an hour with gusts up to 20 miles an hour. Chance of rain 20%. Tuesday night, mostly clear. Lows in the lower 50s. Northeast winds 5 to 10 miles an hour. Wednesday, mostly sunny. Highs around 70. Northeast winds 5 to 10 miles an hour. Wednesday night and Thursday, partly cloudy. Lows in the lower 50s. Highs in the lower 70s. Thursday night and Friday, mostly cloudy. Lows in the mid-50s. Highs in the lower 70s. Friday night, partly cloudy. Lows in the lower 50s. Saturday and Saturday night, mostly cloudy. Highs in the lower 70s. Lows in the mid-50s. Sunday, mostly sunny. Highs in the mid-70s. Again, the forecast for Peoria and surrounding areas of central Illinois for today, cloudy with a 20% chance of showers. Cooler. Highs in the mid-60s. Northeast winds 10 to 15 miles an hour with gusts up to 25 miles an hour. At 7 a.m. in Peoria, skies were cloudy. The temperature was 62 degrees, the dew point was 58, and the relative humidity was 86%. The wind was east at 12 miles an hour, gusting to 23. The pressure was 30.04 inches and rising. Around central and western Illinois, temperatures were around 60 degrees. At Quincy, fog was reported. It was cloudy at Bloomington, Moline, Galesburg, and Lakin. At Macomb, Springfield, Lincoln, and Pontiac, it was cloudy. And once again at 7 a.m. in Peoria, under cloudy skies, the temperature was 62. The Peoria, Illinois climate summary for yesterday, September 20, 2026. Yesterday's high temperature of 74 degrees occurred at 12:40 p.m. The normal high is 77. Yesterday's low temperature of 63 degrees occurred at 11:59 p.m. The normal low is 55. 0.12 inches of precipitation fell yesterday, which brings the monthly total to 2.42 inches. This is 0.03 inches below the normal amount of 2.45 inches for September. The total precipitation for the year now stands at 33.26 inches, which is 4.82 inches above normal. There were no heating degree days yesterday, which is 3 below normal. This leaves the monthly total at 0, which is 24 below normal. The yearly total since July 1st is 0, which is 28 below normal. There were 4 cooling degree days yesterday, which is normal. This brings the monthly total to 225, which is 115 above normal. The yearly total since January 1st is 1,240, which is 133 above normal. Yesterday the maximum wind observed was 21 miles an hour from the northeast. The highest wind gust observed was 32 miles per hour from the east, which occurred at 7:20 p.m. Yesterday the average wind speed was 7 miles per hour. The normal high temperature for today is 77 degrees, and the normal low is 54. The record high for today is 93, which last occurred in 1887, and the record low is 35, which occurred in 1995. Sunrise today is at 6:45 a.m. and sunset is at 6:57 p.m. And now a discussion of hazardous weather conditions for the following counties in Illinois: Fulton, Knox, Marshall, Mason, McLean, Peoria, Stark, Tazewell, and Woodford. This hazardous weather outlook is for central Illinois, east central Illinois,

southeast Illinois and west central Illinois. For today and tonight, showers and thunderstorms are ongoing this morning, especially near and south of Interstate 72, but will gradually taper off by early this afternoon. Severe thunderstorms are not expected, but dangerous cloud-to-ground lightning is possible at times. For Tuesday through Sunday, no hazardous weather is expected at this time. Spotter information statement. Spotter activation may be needed later this afternoon and evening. Expected storm motion is toward the east around 30 miles per hour. The time is currently 8:02 a.m. Central Daylight Time. 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Now for the official National Weather Service forecast for Peoria and surrounding areas of central Illinois. Today, cloudy with a 20% chance of showers. Cooler with highs in the mid-60s. Northeast winds 10 to 15 miles an hour with gusts up to 25 miles an hour. Tonight, mostly cloudy with a 20% chance of showers. Lows in the mid-50s. Northeast winds around 10 miles an hour with gusts up to 20 miles an hour. Tuesday, partly sunny. A slight chance of showers in the morning. Highs in the mid-60s. Northeast winds around 10 miles an hour with gusts up to 20 miles an hour. Chance of rain 20%. Tuesday night, mostly clear. Lows in the lower 50s. Northeast winds 5 to 10 miles an hour. Wednesday, mostly sunny. Highs around 70. Northeast winds 5 to 10 miles an hour. Wednesday night and Thursday, partly cloudy. Lows in the lower 50s. Highs in the lower 70s. Thursday night and Friday, mostly cloudy. Lows in the mid-50s. Highs in the lower 70s. Friday night, partly cloudy. Lows in the lower 50s. Saturday and Saturday night, mostly cloudy. Highs in the lower 70s. Lows in the mid-50s. Sunday, mostly sunny. Highs in the mid-70s. Again, the forecast for Peoria and surrounding areas of central Illinois for today, cloudy with a 20% chance of showers. Cooler. Highs in the mid-60s. Northeast winds 10 to 15 miles an hour with gusts up to 25 miles an hour. At 8 a.m. in Peoria, skies were cloudy. The temperature was 61 degrees, the dew point was 58, and the relative humidity was 90%. The wind was northeast at 14 miles an hour. The pressure was 30.06 inches and rising. Around central and western Illinois, at Quincy, fog was reported, with a temperature of 62. It was cloudy, with a temperature of 60 at Bloomington, 59 at Moline, 60 at Galesburg, and 59 at Lakin. Under cloudy skies, Macomb reported 61, Springfield reported 62, and Lincoln reported 62. At Pontiac, it was cloudy. And once again at 8 a.m. in Peoria, under cloudy skies, the temperature was 61. Here is a look at this morning's river stages and 24-hour changes. On the Illinois River, Morris is 9.6 feet, up 3.0 feet. La Salle is 17.5 feet, up 4.5 feet. Henry is 16.6 feet, up 1.1 feet. Peoria is 12.4 feet, up 0.2 feet. Havana is 8.2 feet, up 0.8 feet. Beardstown is 9.9 feet, up 0.1 feet. Maradosha is 5.0 feet, up 0.4 feet. On the Lamoine River, Colmar is 4.2 feet, down 0.2 feet. On the Mackinac River, Conderville is 1.4 feet, no change from yesterday. On the Spoon River, London Mills is 3.9 feet, down 0.4 feet. And now a discussion of hazardous weather conditions for the following counties in Illinois: Fulton, Knox, Marshall, Mason, McLean, Peoria, Stark, Tazewell, and Woodford. This hazardous weather outlook is for central Illinois, east central Illinois, southeast Illinois, and west central Illinois. For today and tonight, showers and thunderstorms are ongoing this morning, especially near and south of Interstate 72, but will gradually taper off by early this afternoon. Severe thunderstorms are not expected, but dangerous cloud-to-ground lightning is possible at times. For Tuesday through Sunday, no hazardous weather is expected at this time.
Spotter information statement. Spotter activation may be needed later this afternoon and evening. Expected storm motion is toward the east around 30 miles per hour. The time is currently 8:07 a.m. Central Daylight Time. 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Now for the official National Weather Service forecast for Peoria and surrounding areas of central Illinois. Today, cloudy with a 20% chance of showers. Cooler with highs in the mid-60s. Northeast winds 10 to 15 miles an hour with gusts up to 25 miles an hour. Tonight, mostly cloudy with a 20% chance of showers. Lows in the mid-50s. Northeast winds around 10 miles an hour with gusts up to 20 miles an hour. Tuesday, partly sunny. A slight chance of showers in the morning. Highs in the mid-60s. Northeast winds around 10 miles an hour with gusts up to 20 miles an hour. Chance of rain 20%. Tuesday night, mostly clear. Lows in the lower 50s. Northeast winds 5 to 10 miles an hour. Wednesday, mostly sunny. Highs around 70. Northeast winds 5 to 10 miles an hour. Wednesday night and Thursday, partly cloudy. Lows in the lower 50s. Highs in the lower 70s. Thursday night and Friday, mostly cloudy. Lows in the mid-50s. Highs in the lower 70s. Friday night, partly cloudy. Lows in the lower 50s. Saturday and Saturday night, mostly cloudy. Highs in the lower 70s. Lows in the mid-50s. Sunday, mostly sunny. Highs in the mid-70s. Again, the forecast for Peoria and surrounding areas of central Illinois for today, cloudy with a 20% chance of showers. Cooler. Highs in the mid-60s. Northeast winds 10 to 15 miles an hour with gusts up to 25 miles an hour. At 8 a.m. in Peoria, skies were cloudy. The temperature was 61 degrees, the dew point was 58, and the relative humidity was 90%. The wind was northeast at 14 miles an hour. The pressure was 30.06 inches and rising. Around central and western Illinois, at Quincy, fog was reported, with a temperature of 62. It was cloudy, with a temperature of 60 at Bloomington, 59 at Moline, 60 at Galesburg, and 59 at Lakin. Under cloudy skies, Macomb reported 61, Springfield reported 62, and Lincoln reported 62. At Pontiac, it was cloudy. And once again at 8 a.m. in Peoria, under cloudy skies, the temperature was 61. Looking elsewhere around the Midwest at 8 a.m., Chicago was cloudy, and 60. Indianapolis had light rain, and 60. St. Louis was cloudy, and 68. Kansas City had drizzle and fog, and 66. Des Moines had light rain and fog, and 58. Milwaukee was cloudy, and 59. The time is currently 8:10 a.m. Central Daylight Time. 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Now for the official National Weather Service forecast for Peoria and surrounding areas of central Illinois. Today, cloudy with a 20% chance of showers. Cooler with highs in the mid-60s. Northeast winds 10 to 15 miles an hour with gusts up to 25 miles an hour. Tonight, mostly cloudy with a 20% chance of showers. Lows in the mid-50s. Northeast winds around 10 miles an hour with gusts up to 20 miles an hour. Tuesday, partly sunny. A slight chance of showers in the morning. Highs in the mid-60s. Northeast winds around 10 miles an hour with gusts up to 20 miles an hour. Chance of rain 20%. Tuesday night, mostly clear. Lows in the lower 50s. Northeast winds 5 to 10 miles an hour. Wednesday, mostly sunny. Highs around 70. Northeast winds 5 to 10 miles an hour. Wednesday night and Thursday, partly cloudy. Lows in the lower 50s. Highs in the lower 70s. Thursday night and Friday, mostly cloudy. Lows in the mid-50s. Highs in the lower 70s. Friday night, partly cloudy. Lows in the lower 50s. Saturday and Saturday night, mostly cloudy. Highs in the lower 70s.
lows in the mid-50s. Sunday.

and Lincoln reported 62. At Pontiac, it was cloudy. And once again at 8 a.m. in Peoria, under cloudy skies, the temperature was 61. 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Looking elsewhere around the Midwest at 8 a.m., Chicago was cloudy and 60. Indianapolis had light rain and 60. St. Louis was cloudy and 68. Kansas City had drizzle and fog and 66. Des Moines had light rain and fog and 58. Milwaukee was cloudy and 59. The time is currently 8:14 a.m. Central Daylight Time. 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Now for the official National Weather Service forecast for Peoria and surrounding areas of Central Illinois. Today, cloudy with a 20% chance of showers. Cooler with highs in the mid-60s. Northeast winds 10 to 15 miles an hour with gusts up to 25 miles an hour. Tonight, mostly cloudy with a 20% chance of showers. Lows in the mid-50s. Northeast winds around 10 miles an hour with gusts up to 20 miles an hour. Tuesday, partly sunny. A slight chance of showers in the morning. Highs in the mid-60s. Northeast winds around 10 miles an hour with gusts up to 20 miles an hour. Chance of rain 20%. Tuesday night, mostly clear. Lows in the lower 50s. Northeast winds 5 to 10 miles an hour. Wednesday, mostly sunny. Highs around 70. Northeast winds 5 to 10 miles an hour. Wednesday night and Thursday, partly cloudy. Lows in the lower 50s. Highs in the lower 70s. Thursday night and Friday, mostly cloudy. Lows in the mid-50s. Highs in the lower 70s. Friday night, partly cloudy. Lows in the lower 50s. Saturday and Saturday night, mostly cloudy. Highs in the lower 70s. Lows in the mid-50s. Sunday, mostly sunny. Highs in the mid-70s. Again, the forecast for Peoria and surrounding areas of Central Illinois for today, cloudy with a 20% chance of showers. Cooler. Highs in the mid-60s. Northeast winds 10 to 15 miles an hour with gusts up to 25 miles an hour. The Peoria, Illinois climate summary for yesterday, September 20, 2026. Yesterday's high temperature of 74 degrees occurred at 12:40 p.m. The normal high is 77. Yesterday's low temperature of 63 degrees occurred at 11:59 p.m. The normal low is 55. 0.12 inches of precipitation fell yesterday, which brings the monthly total to 2.42 inches. This is 0.03 inches below the normal amount of 2.45 inches for September. The total precipitation for the year now stands at 33.26 inches, which is 4.82 inches above normal. There were no heating degree days yesterday, which is 3 below normal. This leaves the monthly total at 0, which is 24 below normal. The yearly total since July 1st is 0, which is 28 below normal. There were 4 cooling degree days yesterday, which is normal. This brings the monthly total to 225, which is 115 above normal. The yearly total since January 1st is 1,240, which is 133 above normal. Yesterday the maximum wind observed was 21 miles an hour from the northeast. The highest wind gust observed was 32 miles per hour from the east, which occurred at 7:20 p.m. Yesterday the average wind speed was 7 miles per hour. The normal high temperature for today is 77 degrees, and the normal low is 54. The record high for today is 93, which last occurred in 1887, and the record low is 35, which occurred in 1995. Sunrise today is at 6:45 a.m. and sunset is at 6:57 p.m.

Here is a look at this morning's river stages and 24-hour changes. On the Illinois River, Morris is 9.6 feet, up 3.0 feet. La Salle is 17.5 feet, up 4.5 feet. Henry is 16.6 feet, up 1.1 feet. Peoria is 12.4 feet, up 0.2 feet. Havana is 8.2 feet, up 0.8 feet. Beardstown is 9.9 feet, up 0.1 feet. Maradosha is 5.0 feet, up 0.4 feet. On the Lamoine River, Colmar is 4.2 feet, down 0.2 feet. On the Mackinac River, Condorville is 1.4 feet, no change from yesterday. On the Spoon River, London Mills is 3.9 feet, down 0.4 feet. At 8 a.m. in Peoria, skies were cloudy. The temperature was 61 degrees, the dew point was 58, and the relative humidity was 90%. The wind was northeast at 14 miles an hour. The pressure was 30.06 inches and rising. Around central and western Illinois, at Quincy, fog was reported, with a temperature of 63. It was cloudy, with a temperature of 60 at Bloomington, 59 at Moline, 60 at Galesburg, and 59 at Lakin. Under cloudy skies, Macomb reported 61, Springfield reported 62, and Lincoln reported 62. At Pontiac, it was cloudy. And once again at 8 a.m. in Peoria, under cloudy skies, the temperature was 61. Looking elsewhere around the Midwest at 8 a.m., Chicago was cloudy, and 60. Indianapolis had light rain, and 60. St. Louis was cloudy, and 68. Kansas City had drizzle and fog, and 66. Des Moines had light rain and fog, and 58. Milwaukee was cloudy, and 59. The time is currently 8:20 a.m. Central Daylight Time. 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Now for the official National Weather Service forecast for Peoria and surrounding areas of central Illinois. Today, cloudy with a 20% chance of showers. Cooler with highs in the mid-60s. Northeast winds 10 to 15 miles an hour with gusts up to 25 miles an hour. Tonight, mostly cloudy with a 20% chance of showers. Lows in the mid-50s. Northeast winds around 10 miles an hour with gusts up to 20 miles an hour. Tuesday, partly sunny. A slight chance of showers in the morning. Highs in the mid-60s. Northeast winds around 10 miles an hour with gusts up to 20 miles an hour. Chance of rain 20%. Tuesday night, mostly clear. Lows in the lower 50s. Northeast winds 5 to 10 miles an hour. Wednesday, mostly sunny. Highs around 70. Northeast winds 5 to 10 miles an hour. Wednesday night and Thursday, partly cloudy. Lows in the lower 50s. Highs in the lower 70s. Thursday night and Friday, mostly cloudy. Lows in the mid-50s. Highs in the lower 70s. Friday night, partly cloudy. Lows in the lower 50s. Saturday and Saturday night, mostly cloudy. Highs in the lower 70s. Lows in the mid-50s. Sunday, mostly sunny. Highs in the mid-70s. Again, the forecast for Peoria and surrounding areas of central Illinois for today, cloudy with a 20% chance of showers. Cooler. Highs in the mid-60s. Northeast winds 10 to 15 miles an hour with gusts up to 25 miles an hour. At 8 a.m. in Peoria, skies were cloudy. The temperature was 61 degrees, the dew point was 58, and the relative humidity was 90%. The wind was northeast at 14 miles an hour. The pressure was 30.06 inches and rising. Around central and western Illinois, at Quincy, fog was reported, with a temperature of 63. It was cloudy, with a temperature of 60 at Bloomington, 59 at Moline, 60 at Galesburg, and 59 at Lakin. Under cloudy skies, Macomb reported 61, Springfield reported 62, and Lincoln reported 62. At Pontiac, it was cloudy. And once again at 8 a.m. in Peoria, under cloudy skies, the temperature was 61. Looking elsewhere around the Midwest at 8 a.m., Chicago was cloudy, and 60. Indianapolis had light rain, and 60.

St. Louis was cloudy and 68. Kansas City had drizzle and fog and 66. Des Moines had light rain and fog and 58. Milwaukee was cloudy and 59. The time is currently 8:23 a.m. Central Daylight Time. 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Now for the official National Weather Service forecast for Peoria and surrounding areas of central Illinois. Today, cloudy with a 20% chance of showers. Cooler with highs in the mid-60s. Northeast winds 10 to 15 miles an hour with gusts up to 25 miles an hour. Tonight, mostly cloudy with a 20% chance of showers. Lows in the mid-50s. Northeast winds around 10 miles an hour with gusts up to 20 miles an hour. Tuesday, partly sunny. A slight chance of showers in the morning. Highs in the mid-60s. Northeast winds around 10 miles an hour with gusts up to 20 miles an hour. Chance of rain 20%. Tuesday night, mostly clear. Lows in the lower 50s. Northeast winds 5 to 10 miles an hour. Wednesday, mostly sunny. Highs around 70. Northeast winds 5 to 10 miles an hour. Wednesday night and Thursday, partly cloudy. Lows in the lower 50s. Highs in the lower 70s. Thursday night and Friday, mostly cloudy. Lows in the mid-50s. Highs in the lower 70s. Friday night, partly cloudy. Lows in the lower 50s. Saturday and Saturday night, mostly cloudy. Highs in the lower 70s. Lows in the mid-50s. Sunday, mostly sunny. Highs in the mid-70s. Again, the forecast for Peoria and surrounding areas of central Illinois for today, cloudy with a 20% chance of showers. Cooler. Highs in the mid-60s. Northeast winds 10 to 15 miles an hour with gusts up to 25 miles an hour. Here is a look at this morning's river stages and 24-hour changes. On the Illinois River, Morris is 9.6 feet, up 3.0 feet. La Salle is 17.5 feet, up 4.5 feet. Henry is 16.6 feet, up 1.1 feet. Peoria is 12.4 feet, up 0.2 feet. Havana is 8.2 feet, up 0.8 feet. Beardstown is 9.9 feet, up 0.1 feet. Maradosa is 5.0 feet, up 0.4 feet. On the Lamoine River, Colmar is 4.2 feet, down 0.2 feet. On the Mackinac River, Conderville is 1.4 feet, no change from yesterday. On the Spoon River, London Mills is 3.9 feet, down 0.4 feet. At 8 a.m. in Peoria, skies were cloudy. The temperature was 61 degrees, the dew point was 58, and the relative humidity was 90%. The wind was northeast at 14 miles an hour. The pressure was 30.06 inches and rising. Around central and western Illinois, at Quincy, fog was reported, with a temperature of 63. It was cloudy, with a temperature of 60 at Bloomington, 59 at Moline, 60 at Galesburg, and 59 at Lakin. Under cloudy skies, Macomb reported 61, Springfield reported 62, and Lincoln reported 62. At Pontiac, it was cloudy. And once again at 8 a.m. in Peoria, under cloudy skies, the temperature was 61. Looking elsewhere around the Midwest at 8 a.m., Chicago was cloudy, and 60. Indianapolis had light rain, and 60. St. Louis was cloudy, and 68. Kansas City had drizzle and fog, and 65. Des Moines had light rain and fog, and 58. Milwaukee was cloudy, and 59. The time is currently 8:27 a.m. Central Daylight Time. 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Now for the official National Weather Service forecast for Peoria and surrounding areas of central Illinois. Today, cloudy with a 20% chance of showers. Cooler with highs in the mid-60s. Northeast winds 10 to 15 miles an hour with gusts up to 25 miles an hour. Tonight, mostly cloudy with a 20% chance of showers. Lows in the mid-50s. Northeast winds around 10 miles an hour with gusts up to 20 miles an hour. Tuesday.

partly sunny. A slight chance of showers in the morning. Highs in the mid-60s. Northeast winds around 10 miles an hour with gusts up to 20 miles an hour. Chance of rain 20%. Tuesday night, mostly clear. Lows in the lower 50s. Northeast winds 5 to 10 miles an hour. Wednesday, mostly sunny. Highs around 70. Northeast winds 5 to 10 miles an hour. Wednesday night and Thursday, partly cloudy. Lows in the lower 50s. Highs in the lower 70s. Thursday night and Friday, mostly cloudy. Lows in the mid-50s. Highs in the lower 70s. Friday night, partly cloudy. Lows in the lower 50s. Saturday and Saturday night, mostly cloudy. Highs in the lower 70s. Lows in the mid-50s. Sunday, mostly sunny. Highs in the mid-70s. Again, the forecast for Peoria and surrounding areas of central Illinois for today, cloudy with a 20% chance of showers. Cooler. Highs in the mid-60s. Northeast winds 10 to 15 miles an hour with gusts up to 25 miles an hour. At 8 a.m. in Peoria, skies were cloudy. The temperature was 61 degrees, the dew point was 58, and the relative humidity was 90%. The wind was northeast at 14 miles an hour. The pressure was 30.06 inches and rising. Around central and western Illinois, at Quincy, fog was reported, with a temperature of 63. It was cloudy, with a temperature of 60 at Bloomington, 59 at Moline, 60 at Galesburg, and 59 at Lakin. Under cloudy skies, Macomb reported 61, Springfield reported 62, and Lincoln reported 62. At Pontiac, it was cloudy. And once again at 8 a.m. in Peoria, under cloudy skies, the temperature was 61. The Peoria, Illinois climate summary for yesterday, September 20, 2026. Yesterday's high temperature of 74 degrees occurred at 12:40 p.m. The normal high is 77. Yesterday's low temperature of 63 degrees occurred at 11:59 p.m. The normal low is 55. 0.12 inches of precipitation fell yesterday, which brings the monthly total to 2.42 inches. This is 0.03 inches below the normal amount of 2.45 inches for September. The total precipitation for the year now stands at 33.26 inches, which is 4.82 inches above normal. There were no heating degree days yesterday, which is 3 below normal. This leaves the monthly total at 0, which is 24 below normal. The yearly total since July 1st is 0, which is 28 below normal. There were 4 cooling degree days yesterday, which is normal. This brings the monthly total to 225, which is 115 above normal. The yearly total since January 1st is 1,240, which is 133 above normal. Yesterday the maximum wind observed was 21 miles an hour from the northeast. The highest wind gust observed was 32 miles per hour from the east, which occurred at 7:20 p.m. Yesterday the average wind speed was 7 miles per hour. The normal high temperature for today is 77 degrees, and the normal low is 54. The record high for today is 93, which last occurred in 1887, and the record low is 35, which occurred in 1995. Sunrise today is at 6:45 a.m. and sunset is at 6:57 p.m. Looking elsewhere around the Midwest at 8 a.m., Chicago was cloudy, and 60. Indianapolis had light rain, and 60. St. Louis was cloudy, and 68. Kansas City had drizzle and fog, and 65. Des Moines had light rain and fog, and 58. Milwaukee was cloudy, and 59. The time is currently 8:32 a.m. Central Daylight Time. 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Now for the official National Weather Service forecast for Peoria and surrounding areas of central Illinois. Today, cloudy with a 20% chance of showers. Cooler with highs in the mid-60s. Northeast winds 10 to 15 miles an hour with gusts up to 25 miles an hour. Tonight, mostly cloudy with a 20% chance of showers. Lows in the mid-50s. Northeast winds around 10 miles an hour with gusts up to 20 miles an hour. Tuesday,

mostly sunny. A slight chance of showers in the morning. Highs in the mid-60s. Northeast winds around 10 miles an hour with gusts up to 20 miles an hour. Tuesday, partly sunny. A slight chance of showers in the morning. Highs in the mid-60s. Northeast winds around 10 miles an hour with gusts up to 20 miles an hour. Chance of rain 20%. Tuesday night, mostly clear. Lows in the lower 50s. Northeast winds 5 to 10 miles an hour. Wednesday, mostly sunny. Highs around 70. Northeast winds 5 to 10 miles an hour. Wednesday night and Thursday, partly cloudy. Lows in the lower 50s. Highs in the lower 70s. Thursday night and Friday, mostly cloudy. Lows in the mid-50s. Highs in the lower 70s. Friday night, partly cloudy. Lows in the lower 50s. Saturday and Saturday night, mostly cloudy. Highs in the lower 70s. Lows in the mid-50s. Sunday, mostly sunny. Highs in the mid-70s. Again, the forecast for Peoria and surrounding areas of central Illinois for today, cloudy with a 20% chance of showers. Cooler. Highs in the mid-60s. Northeast winds 10 to 15 miles an hour with gusts up to 25 miles an hour. At 8 a.m. in Peoria, skies were cloudy. The temperature was 61 degrees, the dew point was 58, and the relative humidity was 90%. The wind was northeast at 14 miles an hour. The pressure was 30.06 inches and rising. Around central and western Illinois, at Quincy, fog was reported, with a temperature of 63. It was cloudy, with a temperature of 60 at Bloomington, 59 at Moline, 60 at Galesburg, and 59 at Lakin. Under cloudy skies, Macomb reported 61, Springfield reported 62, and Lincoln reported 62. At Pontiac, it was cloudy. And once again at 8 a.m. in Peoria, under cloudy skies, the temperature was 61. Here is a look at this morning's river stages and 24-hour changes. On the Illinois River, Morris is 9.6 feet, up 3.0 feet. LaSalle is 17.5 feet, up 4.5 feet. Henry is 16.6 feet, up 1.1 feet. Peoria is 12.4 feet, up 0.2 feet. Havana is 8.2 feet, up 0.8 feet. Beardstown is 9.9 feet, up 0.1 feet. Maradosa is 5.0 feet, up 0.4 feet. On the Lamoine River, Colmar is 4.2 feet, down 0.2 feet. On the Mackinac River, Conderville is 1.4 feet, no change from yesterday. On the Spoon River, London Mills is 3.9 feet, down 0.4 feet. Looking elsewhere around the Midwest at 8 a.m., Chicago was cloudy, and 60. Indianapolis had light rain, and 60. St. Louis was cloudy, and 68. Kansas City had drizzle and fog and 65. Des Moines had light rain and fog and 58. Milwaukee was cloudy and 59. The time is currently 8:36 a.m. Central Daylight Time. 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Now for the official National Weather Service forecast for Peoria and surrounding areas of central Illinois. Today, cloudy with a 20% chance of showers. Cooler with highs in the mid-60s. Northeast winds 10 to 15 miles an hour with gusts up to 25 miles an hour. Tonight, mostly cloudy with a 20% chance of showers. Lows in the mid-50s. Northeast winds around 10 miles an hour with gusts up to 20 miles an hour. Tuesday, partly sunny. A slight chance of showers in the morning. Highs in the mid-60s. Northeast winds around 10 miles an hour with gusts up to 20 miles an hour. Chance of rain 20%. Tuesday night, mostly clear. Lows in the lower 50s. Northeast winds 5 to 10 miles an hour. Wednesday, mostly sunny. Highs around 70. Northeast winds 5 to 10 miles an hour. Wednesday night and Thursday, partly cloudy. Lows in the lower 50s. Highs in the lower 70s. Thursday night and Friday, mostly cloudy. Lows in the mid-50s. Highs in the

or 70s. Friday night, partly cloudy. Lows in the lower 50s. Saturday and Saturday night, mostly cloudy. Highs in the lower 70s. Lows in the mid-50s. Sunday, mostly sunny. Highs in the mid-70s. Again, the forecast for Peoria and surrounding areas of central Illinois for today, cloudy with a 20% chance of showers. Cooler. Highs in the mid-60s. Northeast winds 10 to 15 miles an hour with gusts up to 25 miles an hour. At 8 a.m. in Peoria, skies were cloudy. The temperature was 61 degrees, the dew point was 58, and the relative humidity was 90%. The wind was northeast at 14 miles an hour. The pressure was 30.06 inches and rising. Around central and western Illinois, at Quincy, fog was reported, with a temperature of 63. It was cloudy, with a temperature of 60 at Bloomington, 59 at Moline, 60 at Galesburg, and 59 at Lakin. Under cloudy skies, Macomb reported 61, Springfield reported 62, and Lincoln reported 62. At Pontiac, it was cloudy. And once again at 8 a.m. in Peoria, under cloudy skies, the temperature was 61. Looking elsewhere around the Midwest at 8 a.m., Chicago was cloudy, and 60. Indianapolis had light rain, and 60. St. Louis was cloudy, and 68. Kansas City had drizzle and fog, and 65. Des Moines had light rain and fog, and 58. Milwaukee was cloudy, and 59. The time is currently 8:39 a.m. Central Daylight Time. 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Now for the official National Weather Service forecast for Peoria and surrounding areas of central Illinois. Today, cloudy with a 20% chance of showers. Cooler with highs in the mid-60s. Northeast winds 10 to 15 miles an hour with gusts up to 25 miles an hour. Tonight, mostly cloudy with a 20% chance of showers. Lows in the mid-50s. Northeast winds around 10 miles an hour with gusts up to 20 miles an hour. Tuesday, partly sunny. A slight chance of showers in the morning. Highs in the mid-60s. Northeast winds around 10 miles an hour with gusts up to 20 miles an hour. Chance of rain 20%. Tuesday night, mostly clear. Lows in the lower 50s. Northeast winds 5 to 10 miles an hour. Wednesday, mostly sunny. Highs around 70. Northeast winds 5 to 10 miles an hour. Wednesday night and Thursday, partly cloudy. Lows in the lower 50s. Highs in the lower 70s. Thursday night and Friday, mostly cloudy. Lows in the mid-50s. Highs in the lower 70s. Friday night, partly cloudy. Lows in the lower 50s. Saturday and Saturday night, mostly cloudy. Highs in the lower 70s. Lows in the mid-50s. Sunday, mostly sunny. Highs in the mid-70s. Again, the forecast for Peoria and surrounding areas of central Illinois for today, cloudy with a 20% chance of showers. Cooler. Highs in the mid-60s. Northeast winds 10 to 15 miles an hour with gusts up to 25 miles an hour. At 8 a.m. in Peoria, skies were cloudy. The temperature was 61 degrees, the dew point was 58, and the relative humidity was 90%. The wind was northeast at 14 miles an hour. The pressure was 30.06 inches and rising. Around central and western Illinois, at Quincy, fog was reported, with a temperature of 63. It was cloudy, with a temperature of 60 at Bloomington, 59 at Moline, 60 at Galesburg, and 59 at Lakin. Under cloudy skies, Macomb reported 61, Springfield reported 62, and Lincoln reported 62. At Pontiac, it was cloudy. And once again at 8 a.m. in Peoria, under cloudy skies, the temperature was 61. Looking elsewhere around the Midwest at 8 a.m., Chicago was cloudy, and 60. Indianapolis had light rain, and 60. St. Louis was cloudy, and 68. Kansas City had drizzle and fog, and 65. Des Moines had light rain and fog, and 58. Milwaukee was cloudy, and 59. The time is currently 8:42.

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Now for the official National Weather Service forecast for Peoria and surrounding areas of central Illinois. Today, cloudy with a 20% chance of showers. Cooler with highs in the mid-60s. Northeast winds 10 to 15 miles an hour with gusts up to 25 miles an hour. Tonight, mostly cloudy with a 20% chance of showers. Lows in the mid-50s. Northeast winds around 10 miles an hour with gusts up to 20 miles an hour. Tuesday, partly sunny. A slight chance of showers in the morning. Highs in the mid-60s. Northeast winds around 10 miles an hour with gusts up to 20 miles an hour. Chance of rain 20%. Tuesday night, mostly clear. Lows in the lower 50s. Northeast winds 5 to 10 miles an hour. Wednesday, mostly sunny. Highs around 70. Northeast winds 5 to 10 miles an hour. Wednesday night and Thursday, partly cloudy. Lows in the lower 50s. Highs in the lower 70s. Thursday night and Friday, mostly cloudy. Lows in the mid-50s. Highs in the lower 70s. Friday night, partly cloudy. Lows in the lower 50s. Saturday and Saturday night, mostly cloudy. Highs in the lower 70s. Lows in the mid-50s. Sunday, mostly sunny. Highs in the mid-70s. Again, the forecast for Peoria and surrounding areas of central Illinois for today, cloudy with a 20% chance of showers. Cooler. Highs in the mid-60s. Northeast winds 10 to 15 miles an hour with gusts up to 25 miles an hour. At 8 a.m. in Peoria, skies were cloudy. The temperature was 61 degrees, the dew point was 58, and the relative humidity was 90%. The wind was northeast at 14 miles an hour. The pressure was 30.06 inches and rising. Around central and western Illinois, at Quincy, fog was reported, with a temperature of 63. It was cloudy, with a temperature of 60 at Bloomington, 59 at Moline, 60 at Galesburg, and 59 at Lakin. Under cloudy skies, Macomb reported 61, Springfield reported 62, and Lincoln reported 62. At Pontiac, it was cloudy. And once again at 8 a.m. in Peoria, under cloudy skies, the temperature was 61. The Peoria, Illinois climate summary for yesterday, September 20th, 2026. Yesterday's high temperature of 74 degrees occurred at 12:40 p.m. The normal high is 77. Yesterday's low temperature of 63 degrees occurred at 11:59 p.m. The normal low is 55. 0.12 inches of precipitation fell yesterday, which brings the monthly total to 2.42 inches. This is 0.03 inches below the normal amount of 2.45 inches for September. The total precipitation for the year now stands at 33.26 inches, which is 4.82 inches above normal. There were no heating degree days yesterday, which is 3 below normal. This leaves the monthly total at 0, which is 24 below normal. The yearly total since July 1st is 0, which is 28 below normal. There were 4 cooling degree days yesterday, which is normal. This brings the monthly total to 225, which is 115 above normal. The yearly total since January 1st is 1,240, which is 133 above normal. Yesterday the maximum wind observed was 21 miles an hour from the northeast. The highest wind gust observed was 32 miles per hour from the east, which occurred at 7:20 p.m. Yesterday the average wind speed was 7 miles per hour. The normal high temperature for today is 77 degrees, and the normal low is 54. The record high for today is 93, which last occurred in 1887, and the record low is 35, which occurred in 1995. Sunrise today is at 6:45 a.m. and sunset is at 6:57 p.m. Here is a look at this morning's river stages and 24-hour changes. On the Illinois River, Morris is 9.6 feet, up 3.0 feet. La Salle is 17.5 feet, up 4.5 feet. Henry is 16.6 feet, up 1.1 feet. Peoria is 12.4 feet, up 0.2 feet. Havana is 8.2 feet, up 0.8 feet.
Beardstown is 9.9 feet, up 0.1 feet. Maradosha is 5.0 feet, up 0.4 feet. On the Lamoine River, Colmar is 4.2 feet, down 0.2 feet. On the Mackinac River, Condurville is 1.4 feet, no change from yesterday. On the Spoon River, London Mills is 3.9 feet, down 0.4 feet. Looking elsewhere around the Midwest at 8 a.m., Chicago was cloudy, and 60. Indianapolis had light rain, and 60. St. Louis was cloudy, and 68. Kansas City had drizzle and fog, and 65. Des Moines had light rain and fog, and 58. Milwaukee was cloudy, and 59. The time is currently 8:48 a.m. Central Daylight Time. 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Now for the official National Weather Service forecast for Peoria and surrounding areas of central Illinois. Today, cloudy with a 20% chance of showers. Cooler with highs in the mid-60s. Northeast winds 10 to 15 miles an hour with gusts up to 25 miles an hour. Tonight, mostly cloudy with a 20% chance of showers. Lows in the mid-50s. Northeast winds around 10 miles an hour with gusts up to 20 miles an hour. Tuesday, partly sunny. A slight chance of showers in the morning. Highs in the mid-60s. Northeast winds around 10 miles an hour with gusts up to 20 miles an hour. Chance of rain 20%. Tuesday night, mostly clear. Lows in the lower 50s. Northeast winds 5 to 10 miles an hour. Wednesday, mostly sunny. Highs around 70. Northeast winds 5 to 10 miles an hour. Wednesday night and Thursday, partly cloudy. Lows in the lower 50s. Highs in the lower 70s. Thursday night and Friday, mostly cloudy. Lows in the mid-50s. Highs in the lower 70s. Friday night, partly cloudy. Lows in the lower 50s. Saturday and Saturday night, mostly cloudy. Highs in the lower 70s. Lows in the mid-50s. Sunday, mostly sunny. Highs in the mid-70s. Again, the forecast for Peoria and surrounding areas of central Illinois for today, cloudy with a 20% chance of showers. Cooler. Highs in the mid-60s. Northeast winds 10 to 15 miles an hour with gusts up to 25 miles an hour. At 8 a.m. in Peoria, skies were cloudy. The temperature was 61 degrees, the dew point was 58, and the relative humidity was 90%. The wind was northeast at 14 miles an hour. The pressure was 30.06 inches and rising. Around central and western Illinois, at Quincy, fog was reported, with a temperature of 63. It was cloudy, with a temperature of 60 at Bloomington, 59 at Moline, 60 at Galesburg, and 59 at Lakin. Under cloudy skies, Macomb reported 61, Springfield reported 62, and Lincoln reported 62. At Pontiac, it was cloudy. And once again at 8 a.m. in Peoria, under cloudy skies, the temperature was 61. Looking elsewhere around the Midwest at 8 a.m., Chicago was cloudy, and 60. Indianapolis had light rain, and 60. St. Louis was cloudy, and 68. Kansas City had drizzle and fog, and 65. Des Moines had light rain and fog, and 58. Milwaukee was cloudy, and 59. The time is currently 8:51 a.m. Central Daylight Time. 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Now for the official National Weather Service forecast for Peoria and surrounding areas of central Illinois. Today, cloudy with a 20% chance of showers. Cooler with highs in the mid-60s. Northeast winds 10 to 15 miles an hour with gusts up to 25 miles an hour. Tonight, mostly cloudy with a 20% chance of showers. Lows in the mid-50s. Northeast winds around 10 miles an hour with gusts up to 20 miles an hour. Tuesday, partly sunny. A slight chance of showers in the morning. Highs in the mid-60s. Northeast winds around 10 miles an hour with gusts up to 20 miles an hour. Chance of rain 20%. Tuesday night, mostly clear. Lows

the lower 50s. Northeast winds 5 to 10 miles an hour. Wednesday, mostly sunny. Highs around 70. Northeast winds 5 to 10 miles an hour. Wednesday night and Thursday, partly cloudy. Lows in the lower 50s. Highs in the lower 70s. Thursday night and Friday, mostly cloudy. Lows in the mid-50s. Highs in the lower 70s. Friday night, partly cloudy. Lows in the lower 50s. Saturday and Saturday night, mostly cloudy. Highs in the lower 70s. Lows in the mid-50s. Sunday, mostly sunny. Highs in the mid-70s. Again, the forecast for Peoria and surrounding areas of central Illinois for today, cloudy with a 20% chance of showers. Cooler. Highs in the mid-60s. Northeast winds 10 to 15 miles an hour with gusts up to 25 miles an hour. At 8 a.m. in Peoria, skies were cloudy. The temperature was 61 degrees, the dew point was 58, and the relative humidity was 90%. The wind was northeast at 14 miles an hour. The pressure was 30.06 inches and rising. Around central and western Illinois, at Quincy, fog was reported, with a temperature of 63. It was cloudy, with a temperature of 60 at Bloomington, 59 at Moline, 60 at Galesburg, and 59 at Lakin. Under cloudy skies, Macomb reported 61, Springfield reported 62, and Lincoln reported 62. At Pontiac, it was cloudy. And once again at 8 a.m. in Peoria, under cloudy skies, the temperature was 61. Looking elsewhere around the Midwest at 8 a.m., Chicago was cloudy, and 60. Indianapolis had light rain, and 60. St. Louis was cloudy, and 68. Kansas City had drizzle and fog, and 65. Des Moines had light rain and fog, and 58. Milwaukee was cloudy, and 59. Here is a look at this morning's river stages and 24-hour changes. On the Illinois River, Morris is 9.6 feet, up 3.0 feet. La Salle is 17.5 feet, up 4.5 feet. Henry is 16.6 feet, up 1.1 feet. Peoria is 12.4 feet, up 0.2 feet. Havana is 8.2 feet, up 0.8 feet. Beardstown is 9.9 feet, up 0.1 feet. Maradosa is 5.0 feet, up 0.4 feet. On the Lamoine River, Colmar is 4.2 feet, down 0.2 feet. On the Mackinac River, Conderville is 1.4 feet, no change from yesterday. On the Spoon River, London Mills is 3.9 feet, down 0.4 feet. The time is currently 8:56 a.m. Central Daylight Time. 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Now for the official National Weather Service forecast for Peoria and surrounding areas of central Illinois. Today, cloudy with a 20% chance of showers. Cooler with highs in the mid-60s. Northeast winds 10 to 15 miles an hour with gusts up to 25 miles an hour. Tonight, mostly cloudy with a 20% chance of showers. Lows in the mid-50s. Northeast winds around 10 miles an hour with gusts up to 20 miles an hour. Tuesday, partly sunny. A slight chance of showers in the morning. Highs in the mid-60s. Northeast winds around 10 miles an hour with gusts up to 20 miles an hour. Chance of rain 20%. Tuesday night, mostly clear. Lows in the lower 50s. Northeast winds 5 to 10 miles an hour. Wednesday, mostly sunny. Highs around 70. Northeast winds 5 to 10 miles an hour. Wednesday night and Thursday, partly cloudy. Lows in the lower 50s. Highs in the lower 70s. Thursday night and Friday, mostly cloudy. Lows in the mid-50s. Highs in the lower 70s. Friday night, partly cloudy. Lows in the lower 50s. Saturday and Saturday night, mostly cloudy. Highs in the lower 70s. Lows in the mid-50s. Sunday, mostly sunny. Highs in the mid-70s. Again, the forecast for Peoria and surrounding areas of central Illinois for today, cloudy with a 20% chance of showers. Cooler. Highs in the mid-60s.
northeast winds 10 to 15 miles an hour with gusts up to 25 miles an hour. At 8 a.m. in Peoria, skies were cloudy. The temperature was 61 degrees, the dew point was 58, and the relative humidity was 90%. The wind was northeast at 14 miles an hour. The pressure was 30.06 inches and rising. Around central and western Illinois, at Quincy, fog was reported, with a temperature of 63. It was cloudy, with a temperature of 60 at Bloomington, 59 at Moline, 60 at Galesburg, and 59 at Lakin. Under cloudy skies, Macomb reported 61, Springfield reported 62, and Lincoln reported 62. At Pontiac, it was cloudy. And once again at 8 a.m. in Peoria, under cloudy skies, the temperature was 61. Looking elsewhere around the Midwest at 8 a.m., Chicago was cloudy, and 60. Indianapolis had light rain, and 60. St. Louis was cloudy, and 68. Kansas City had drizzle and fog, and 65. Des Moines had light rain and fog, and 58. Milwaukee was cloudy, and 59. The time is currently 8:59 a.m. Central Daylight Time. 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Now for the official National Weather Service forecast for Peoria and surrounding areas of central Illinois. Rest of today, cloudy with a 20% chance of showers. Cooler with highs in the mid-60s. Northeast winds 10 to 15 miles an hour. Tonight, mostly cloudy with a 20% chance of showers. Lows in the mid-50s. Northeast winds around 10 miles an hour with gusts up to 20 miles an hour. Tuesday, partly sunny. A slight chance of showers in the morning. Highs in the mid-60s. Northeast winds around 10 miles an hour with gusts up to 20 miles an hour. Chance of rain 20%. Tuesday night, mostly clear. Lows in the lower 50s. Northeast winds 5 to 10 miles an hour. Wednesday, mostly sunny. Highs around 70. Northeast winds 5 to 10 miles an hour. Wednesday night and Thursday, partly cloudy. Lows in the lower 50s. Highs in the lower 70s. Thursday night and Friday, mostly cloudy. Lows in the mid-50s. Highs in the lower 70s. Friday night, partly cloudy. Lows in the lower 50s. Saturday and Saturday night, mostly cloudy. Highs in the lower 70s. Lows in the mid-50s. Sunday, mostly sunny. Highs in the mid-70s. Again, the forecast for Peoria and surrounding areas of central Illinois for the rest of today, cloudy with a 20% chance of showers. Cooler. Highs in the mid-60s. Northeast winds 10 to 15 miles an hour. The time is currently 9:01 a.m. Central Daylight Time. 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Now for the official National Weather Service forecast for Peoria and surrounding areas of central Illinois. Rest of today, cloudy with a 20% chance of showers. Cooler with highs in the mid-60s. Northeast winds 10 to 15 miles an hour. Tonight, mostly cloudy with a 20% chance of showers. Lows in the mid-50s. Northeast winds around 10 miles an hour with gusts up to 20 miles an hour. Tuesday, partly sunny. A slight chance of showers in the morning. Highs in the mid-60s. Northeast winds around 10 miles an hour with gusts up to 20 miles an hour. Chance of rain 20%. Tuesday night, mostly clear. Lows in the lower 50s. Northeast winds 5 to 10 miles an hour. Wednesday, mostly sunny. Highs around 70. Northeast winds 5 to 10 miles an hour. Wednesday night and Thursday, partly cloudy. Lows in the lower 50s. Highs in the lower 70s. Thursday night and Friday, mostly cloudy. Lows in the mid-50s. Highs in the lower 70s. Friday night, partly cloudy. Lows in the lower 50s. Saturday and Saturday night, mostly cloudy. Highs in the lower 70s. Lows in the mid-50s. Sunday, mostly sunny. Highs in the mid-70s. Again, the forecast for Peoria and surrounding areas.

of central Illinois for the rest of today, cloudy with a 20% chance of showers. Cooler. Highs in the mid-60s. Northeast winds 10 to 15 miles an hour. The time is currently 9:03 a.m. Central Daylight Time. 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Now for the official National Weather Service forecast for Peoria and surrounding areas of central Illinois. Rest of today, cloudy with a 20% chance of showers. Cooler with highs in the mid-60s. Northeast winds 10 to 15 miles an hour. Tonight, mostly cloudy with a 20% chance of showers. Lows in the mid-50s. Northeast winds around 10 miles an hour with gusts up to 20 miles an hour. Tuesday, partly sunny. A slight chance of showers in the morning. Highs in the mid-60s. Northeast winds around 10 miles an hour with gusts up to 20 miles an hour. Chance of rain 20%. Tuesday night, mostly clear. Lows in the lower 50s. Northeast winds 5 to 10 miles an hour. Wednesday, mostly sunny. Highs around 70. Northeast winds 5 to 10 miles an hour. Wednesday night and Thursday, partly cloudy. Lows in the lower 50s. Highs in the lower 70s. Thursday night and Friday, mostly cloudy. Lows in the mid-50s. Highs in the lower 70s. Friday night, partly cloudy. Lows in the lower 50s. Saturday and Saturday night, mostly cloudy. Highs in the lower 70s. Lows in the mid-50s. Sunday, mostly sunny. Highs in the mid-70s. Again, the forecast for Peoria and surrounding areas of central Illinois for the rest of today, cloudy with a 20% chance of showers. Cooler. Highs in the mid-60s. Northeast winds 10 to 15 miles an hour. Here is a look at this morning's river stages and 24-hour changes. On the Illinois River, Morris is 9.6 feet, up 3.0 feet. La Salle is 17.5 feet, up 4.5 feet. Henry is 16.6 feet, up 1.1 feet. Peoria is 12.4 feet, up 0.2 feet. Havana is 8.2 feet, up 0.8 feet. Beardstown is 9.9 feet, up 0.1 feet. Maradosa is 5.0 feet, up 0.4 feet. On the Lamoine River, Colmar is 4.2 feet, down 0.2 feet. On the Mackinac River, Conderville is 1.4 feet, no change from yesterday. On the Spoon River, London Mills is 3.9 feet, down 0.4 feet. At 9 a.m. in Peoria, skies were cloudy. The temperature was 61 degrees, the dew point was 58, and the relative humidity was 90%. The wind was northeast at 13 miles an hour. The pressure was 30.07 inches and rising. Around central and western Illinois, at Quincy, fog was reported, with a temperature of 63. It was cloudy, with a temperature of 60 at Bloomington, 60 at Moline, 59 at Galesburg, and 59 at Lakin. Under cloudy skies, Macomb reported 61, Springfield reported 62, and Lincoln reported 63. And once again at 9 a.m. in Peoria, under cloudy skies, the temperature was 61. The time is currently 9:06 a.m. Central Daylight Time. 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Now for the official National Weather Service forecast for Peoria and surrounding areas of central Illinois. Rest of today, cloudy with a 20% chance of showers. Cooler with highs in the mid-60s. Northeast winds 10 to 15 miles an hour. Tonight, mostly cloudy with a 20% chance of showers. Lows in the mid-50s. Northeast winds around 10 miles an hour with gusts up to 20 miles an hour. Tuesday, partly sunny. A slight chance of showers in the morning. Highs in the mid-60s. Northeast winds around 10 miles an hour with gusts up to 20 miles an hour. Chance of rain 20%. Tuesday night, mostly clear. Lows in the lower 50s. Northeast winds 5 to 10 miles an hour. Wednesday, mostly sunny. Highs around 70. Northeast winds 5 to 10 miles an hour. Wednesday night and Thursday, partly

cloudy. Lows in the lower 50s. Highs in the lower 70s. Thursday night and Friday, mostly cloudy. Lows in the mid-50s. Highs in the lower 70s. Friday night, partly cloudy. Lows in the lower 50s. Saturday and Saturday night, mostly cloudy. Highs in the lower 70s. Lows in the mid-50s. Sunday, mostly sunny. Highs in the mid-70s. Again, the forecast for Peoria and surrounding areas of central Illinois for the rest of today, cloudy with a 20% chance of showers. Cooler. Highs in the mid-60s. Northeast winds 10 to 15 miles an hour. At 9 a.m. in Peoria, skies were cloudy. The temperature was 61 degrees, the dew point was 58, and the relative humidity was 90%. The wind was northeast at 13 miles an hour. The pressure was 30.07 inches and rising. Around central and western Illinois, at Quincy, fog was reported, with a temperature of 63. It was cloudy, with a temperature of 60 at Bloomington, 60 at Moline, 59 at Galesburg, and 59 at Lakin. Under cloudy skies, Macomb reported 61, Springfield reported 62, and Lincoln reported 63. And once again at 9 a.m. in Peoria, under cloudy skies, the temperature was 61. Looking elsewhere around the Midwest at 9 a.m., Chicago was cloudy, and 60. Indianapolis was cloudy, and 61. St. Louis was cloudy, and 69. Kansas City had drizzle and fog, and 66. Des Moines had drizzle and fog, and 58. Milwaukee was cloudy, and 60. The time is currently 9:09 a.m. Central Daylight Time. 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Now for the official National Weather Service forecast for Peoria and surrounding areas of central Illinois. Rest of today, cloudy with a 20% chance of showers. Cooler with highs in the mid-60s. Northeast winds 10 to 15 miles an hour. Tonight, mostly cloudy with a 20% chance of showers. Lows in the mid-50s. Northeast winds around 10 miles an hour with gusts up to 20 miles an hour. Tuesday, partly sunny. A slight chance of showers in the morning. Highs in the mid-60s. Northeast winds around 10 miles an hour with gusts up to 20 miles an hour. Chance of rain 20%. Tuesday night, mostly clear. Lows in the lower 50s. Northeast winds 5 to 10 miles an hour. Wednesday, mostly sunny. Highs around 70. Northeast winds 5 to 10 miles an hour. Wednesday night and Thursday, partly cloudy. Lows in the lower 50s. Highs in the lower 70s. Thursday night and Friday, mostly cloudy. Lows in the mid-50s. Highs in the lower 70s. Friday night, partly cloudy. Lows in the lower 50s. Saturday and Saturday night, mostly cloudy. Highs in the lower 70s. Lows in the mid-50s. Sunday, mostly sunny. Highs in the mid-70s. Again, the forecast for Peoria and surrounding areas of central Illinois for the rest of today, cloudy with a 20% chance of showers. Cooler. Highs in the mid-60s. Northeast winds 10 to 15 miles an hour. At 9 a.m. in Peoria, skies were cloudy. The temperature was 61 degrees, the dew point was 58, and the relative humidity was 90%. The wind was northeast at 13 miles an hour. The pressure was 30.07 inches and rising. Around central and western Illinois, temperatures were around 60 degrees. At Quincy, fog was reported. It was cloudy at Bloomington, Moline, Galesburg, and Lakin. At Macomb, Springfield, Lincoln, and Pontiac, it was cloudy. And once again at 9 a.m. in Peoria, under cloudy skies, the temperature was 61. Looking elsewhere around the Midwest at 9 a.m., Chicago was cloudy, and 60. Indianapolis was cloudy, and 61. St. Louis was cloudy, and 69. Kansas City had drizzle and fog, and 66. Des Moines had drizzle and fog, and 58. Milwaukee was cloudy, and 60. The time is currently 9:12 a.m. Central Daylight Time.

Cloudy with a 20% chance of showers. Lows in the mid-50s. Northeast winds around 10 miles an hour with gusts up to 20 miles an hour. Tuesday, partly sunny. A slight chance of showers in the morning. Highs in the mid-60s. Northeast winds around 10 miles an hour with gusts up to 20 miles an hour. Chance of rain 20%. Tuesday night, mostly clear. Lows in the lower 50s. Northeast winds 5 to 10 miles an hour. Wednesday, mostly sunny. Highs around 70. Northeast winds 5 to 10 miles an hour. Wednesday night and Thursday, partly cloudy. Lows in the lower 50s. Highs in the lower 70s. Thursday night and Friday, mostly cloudy. Lows in the mid-50s. Highs in the lower 70s. Friday night, partly cloudy. Lows in the lower 50s. Saturday and Saturday night, mostly cloudy. Highs in the lower 70s. Lows in the mid-50s. Sunday, mostly sunny. Highs in the mid-70s. Again, the forecast for Peoria and surrounding areas of central Illinois for the rest of today, cloudy with a 20% chance of showers. Cooler. Highs in the mid-60s. Northeast winds 10 to 15 miles an hour. Here is a look at this morning's river stages and 24-hour changes. On the Illinois River, Morris is 9.6 feet, up 3.0 feet. La Salle is 17.5 feet, up 4.5 feet. Henry is 16.6 feet, up 1.1 feet. Peoria is 12.4 feet, up 0.2 feet. Havana is 8.2 feet, up 0.8 feet. Beardstown is 9.9 feet, up 0.1 feet. Maradosa is 5.0 feet, up 0.4 feet. On the Lamoine River, Colmar is 4.2 feet, down 0.2 feet. On the Mackinac River, Condorville is 1.4 feet, no change from yesterday. On the Spoon River, London Mills is 3.9 feet, down 0.4 feet. At 9 a.m. in Peoria, skies were cloudy. The temperature was 61 degrees, the dew point was 58, and the relative humidity was 90%. The wind was northeast at 13 miles an hour. The pressure was 30.07 inches and rising. Around central and western Illinois, temperatures were around 60 degrees. At Quincy, fog was reported. It was cloudy at Bloomington, Moline, Galesburg, and Lakin. At Macomb, Springfield, Lincoln, and Pontiac, it was cloudy. And once again at 9 a.m. in Peoria, under cloudy skies, the temperature was 61. Looking elsewhere around the Midwest at 9 a.m., Chicago was cloudy and 60. Indianapolis was cloudy and 61. St. Louis was cloudy and 69. Kansas City had drizzle and fog and 66. Des Moines had drizzle and fog and 58. Milwaukee was cloudy and 60. The time is currently 9:17 a.m. Central Daylight Time. 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Now for the official National Weather Service forecast for Peoria and surrounding areas of central Illinois. Rest of today, cloudy with a 20% chance of showers. Cooler with highs in the mid-60s. Northeast winds 10 to 15 miles an hour. Tonight, mostly cloudy with a 20% chance of showers. Lows in the mid-50s. Northeast winds around 10 miles an hour with gusts up to 20 miles an hour. Tuesday, partly sunny. A slight chance of showers in the morning. Highs in the mid-60s. Northeast winds around 10 miles an hour with gusts up to 20 miles an hour. Chance of rain 20%. Tuesday night, mostly clear. Lows in the lower 50s. Northeast winds 5 to 10 miles an hour. Wednesday, mostly sunny. Highs around 70. Northeast winds 5 to 10 miles an hour. Wednesday night and Thursday, partly cloudy. Lows in the lower 50s. Highs in the lower 70s. Thursday night and Friday, mostly cloudy. Lows in the mid-50s. Highs in the lower 70s. Friday night, partly cloudy. Lows in the lower 50s. Saturday and Saturday night, mostly cloudy. Highs in the lower 70s. Lows in the

mid-50s. Sunday, mostly sunny. Highs in the mid-70s. Again, the forecast for Peoria and surrounding areas of central Illinois for the rest of today, cloudy with a 20% chance of showers. Cooler. Highs in the mid-60s. Northeast winds 10 to 15 miles an hour. At 9 a.m. in Peoria, skies were cloudy. The temperature was 61 degrees, the dew point was 58, and the relative humidity was 90%. The wind was northeast at 13 miles an hour. The pressure was 30.07 inches and rising. Around central and western Illinois, temperatures were around 60 degrees. At Quincy, fog was reported. It was cloudy at Bloomington, Moline, Galesburg, and Lakin. At Macomb, Springfield, Lincoln, and Pontiac, it was cloudy. And once again at 9 a.m. in Peoria, under cloudy skies, the temperature was 61. Looking elsewhere around the Midwest at 9 a.m., Chicago was cloudy, and 60. Indianapolis was cloudy, and 61. St. Louis was cloudy, and 69. Kansas City had drizzle and fog, and 66. Des Moines had drizzle and fog, and 58. Milwaukee was cloudy, and 60. The time is currently 9:20 a.m. Central Daylight Time. 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Now for the official National Weather Service forecast for Peoria and surrounding areas of central Illinois. Rest of today, cloudy with a 20% chance of showers. Cooler with highs in the mid-60s. Northeast winds 10 to 15 miles an hour. Tonight, mostly cloudy with a 20% chance of showers. Lows in the mid-50s. Northeast winds around 10 miles an hour with gusts up to 20 miles an hour. Tuesday, partly sunny. A slight chance of showers in the morning. Highs in the mid-60s. Northeast winds around 10 miles an hour with gusts up to 20 miles an hour. Chance of rain 20%. Tuesday night, mostly clear. Lows in the lower 50s. Northeast winds 5 to 10 miles an hour. Wednesday, mostly sunny. Highs around 70. Northeast winds 5 to 10 miles an hour. Wednesday night and Thursday, partly cloudy. Lows in the lower 50s. Highs in the lower 70s. Thursday night and Friday, mostly cloudy. Lows in the mid-50s. Highs in the lower 70s. Friday night, partly cloudy. Lows in the lower 50s. Saturday and Saturday night, mostly cloudy. Highs in the lower 70s. Lows in the mid-50s. Sunday, mostly sunny. Highs in the mid-70s. Again, the forecast for Peoria and surrounding areas of central Illinois for the rest of today, cloudy with a 20% chance of showers. Cooler. Highs in the mid-60s. Northeast winds 10 to 15 miles an hour. At 9 a.m. in Peoria, skies were cloudy. The temperature was 61 degrees, the dew point was 58, and the relative humidity was 90%. The wind was northeast at 13 miles an hour. The pressure was 30.07 inches and rising. Around central and western Illinois, temperatures were around 60 degrees. At Quincy, fog was reported. It was cloudy at Bloomington, Moline, Galesburg, and Lakin. At Macomb, Springfield, Lincoln, and Pontiac, it was cloudy. And once again at 9 a.m. in Peoria, under cloudy skies, the temperature was 61. Looking elsewhere around the Midwest at 9 a.m., Chicago was cloudy, and 60. Indianapolis was cloudy, and 61. St. Louis was cloudy, and 69. Kansas City had drizzle and fog, and 66. Des Moines had drizzle and fog, and 58. Milwaukee was cloudy, and 60. The time is currently 9:23 a.m. Central Daylight Time. 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Now for the official National Weather Service forecast for Peoria and surrounding areas of central Illinois. Rest of today, cloudy with a 20% chance of showers. Cooler with highs in the mid-60s. Northeast winds 10 to 15 miles an hour. Tonight, mostly cloudy with a 20% chance of showers. Lows in the mid-50s.
northeast winds around 10 miles an hour with gusts up to 20 miles an hour. Tuesday, partly sunny. A slight chance of showers in the morning. Highs in the mid-60s. Northeast winds around 10 miles an hour with gusts up to 20 miles an hour. Chance of rain 20%. Tuesday night, mostly clear. Lows in the lower 50s. Northeast winds 5 to 10 miles an hour. Wednesday, mostly sunny. Highs around 70. Northeast winds 5 to 10 miles an hour. Wednesday night and Thursday, partly cloudy. Lows in the lower 50s. Highs in the lower 70s. Thursday night and Friday, mostly cloudy. Lows in the mid-50s. Highs in the lower 70s. Friday night, partly cloudy. Lows in the lower 50s. Saturday and Saturday night, mostly cloudy. Highs in the lower 70s. Lows in the mid-50s. Sunday, mostly sunny. Highs in the mid-70s. Again, the forecast for Peoria and surrounding areas of central Illinois for the rest of today, cloudy with a 20% chance of showers. Cooler. Highs in the mid-60s. Northeast winds 10 to 15 miles an hour. Here is a look at this morning's river stages and 24-hour changes. On the Illinois River, Morris is 9.6 feet, up 3.0 feet. La Salle is 17.5 feet, up 4.5 feet. Henry is 16.6 feet, up 1.1 feet. Peoria is 12.4 feet, up 0.2 feet. Havana is 8.2 feet, up 0.8 feet. Beardstown is 9.9 feet, up 0.1 feet. Maradosa is 5.0 feet, up 0.4 feet. On the Lamoine River, Colmar is 4.2 feet, down 0.2 feet. On the Mackinac River, Conderville is 1.4 feet, no change from yesterday. On the Spoon River, London Mills is 3.9 feet, down 0.4 feet. The time is currently 9:26 a.m. Central Daylight Time. 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Now for the official National Weather Service forecast for Peoria and surrounding areas of central Illinois. Rest of today, cloudy with a 20% chance of showers. Cooler with highs in the mid-60s. Northeast winds 10 to 15 miles an hour. Tonight, mostly cloudy with a 20% chance of showers. Lows in the mid-50s. Northeast winds around 10 miles an hour with gusts up to 20 miles an hour. Tuesday, partly sunny. A slight chance of showers in the morning. Highs in the mid-60s. Northeast winds around 10 miles an hour with gusts up to 20 miles an hour. Chance of rain 20%. Tuesday night, mostly clear. Lows in the lower 50s. Northeast winds 5 to 10 miles an hour. Wednesday, mostly sunny. Highs around 70. Northeast winds 5 to 10 miles an hour. Wednesday night and Thursday, partly cloudy. Lows in the lower 50s. Highs in the lower 70s. Thursday night and Friday, mostly cloudy. Lows in the mid-50s. Highs in the lower 70s. Friday night, partly cloudy. Lows in the lower 50s. Saturday and Saturday night, mostly cloudy. Highs in the lower 70s. Lows in the mid-50s. Sunday, mostly sunny. Highs in the mid-70s. Again, the forecast for Peoria and surrounding areas of central Illinois for the rest of today, cloudy with a 20% chance of showers. Cooler. Highs in the mid-60s. Northeast winds 10 to 15 miles an hour. At 9 a.m. in Peoria, skies were cloudy. The temperature was 61 degrees, the dew point was 58, and the relative humidity was 90%. The wind was northeast at 13 miles an hour. The pressure was 30.07 inches and rising. Around central and western Illinois, temperatures were around 60 degrees. At Quincy, fog was reported. It was cloudy at Bloomington, Moline, Galesburg, and Lakin. At Macomb, Springfield, Lincoln, and Pontiac, it was cloudy. And once again at 9 a.m. in Peoria, under cloudy skies, the temperature was 61. Looking elsewhere around the Midwest at 9 a.m., Chicago was cloudy, and 61.

Indianapolis was cloudy and 61. St. Louis was cloudy and 69. Kansas City had drizzle and fog and 66. Des Moines had drizzle and fog and 58. Milwaukee was cloudy and 60. The time is currently 9:29 a.m. Central Daylight Time. 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Now for the official National Weather Service forecast for Peoria and surrounding areas of central Illinois. Rest of today, cloudy with a 20% chance of showers. Cooler with highs in the mid-60s. Northeast winds 10 to 15 miles an hour. Tonight, mostly cloudy with a 20% chance of showers. Lows in the mid-50s. Northeast winds around 10 miles an hour with gusts up to 20 miles an hour. Tuesday, partly sunny. A slight chance of showers in the morning. Highs in the mid-60s. Northeast winds around 10 miles an hour with gusts up to 20 miles an hour. Chance of rain 20%. Tuesday night, mostly clear. Lows in the lower 50s. Northeast winds 5 to 10 miles an hour. Wednesday, mostly sunny. Highs around 70. Northeast winds 5 to 10 miles an hour. Wednesday night and Thursday, partly cloudy. Lows in the lower 50s. Highs in the lower 70s. Thursday night and Friday, mostly cloudy. Lows in the mid-50s. Highs in the lower 70s. Friday night, partly cloudy. Lows in the lower 50s. Saturday and Saturday night, mostly cloudy. Highs in the lower 70s. Lows in the mid-50s. Sunday, mostly sunny. Highs in the mid-70s. Again, the forecast for Peoria and surrounding areas of central Illinois for the rest of today, cloudy with a 20% chance of showers. Cooler. Highs in the mid-60s. Northeast winds 10 to 15 miles an hour. At 9 a.m. in Peoria, skies were cloudy. The temperature was 61 degrees, the dew point was 58, and the relative humidity was 90%. The wind was northeast at 13 miles an hour. The pressure was 30.07 inches and rising. Around central and western Illinois, temperatures were around 60 degrees. At Quincy, fog was reported. It was cloudy at Bloomington, Moline, Galesburg, and Lakin. At Macomb, Springfield, Lincoln, and Pontiac, it was cloudy. And once again at 9 a.m. in Peoria, under cloudy skies, the temperature was 61. Looking elsewhere around the Midwest at 9 a.m., Chicago was cloudy and 61. Indianapolis was cloudy and 61. St. Louis was cloudy and 69. Kansas City had drizzle and fog and 66. Des Moines had drizzle and fog and 58. Milwaukee was cloudy and 60. The time is currently 9:32 a.m. Central Daylight Time. 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Now for the official National Weather Service forecast for Peoria and surrounding areas of central Illinois. Rest of today, cloudy with a 20% chance of showers. Cooler with highs in the mid-60s. Northeast winds 10 to 15 miles an hour. Tonight, mostly cloudy with a 20% chance of showers. Lows in the mid-50s. Northeast winds around 10 miles an hour with gusts up to 20 miles an hour. Tuesday, partly sunny. A slight chance of showers in the morning. Highs in the mid-60s. Northeast winds around 10 miles an hour with gusts up to 20 miles an hour. Chance of rain 20%. Tuesday night, mostly clear. Lows in winds around 10 miles an hour with gusts up to 20 miles an hour. Chance of rain 20%. Tuesday night, mostly clear. Lows in the lower 50s. Northeast winds 5 to 10 miles an hour. Wednesday, mostly sunny. Highs around 70. Northeast winds 5 to 10 miles an hour. Wednesday night and Thursday, partly cloudy. Lows in the lower 50s. Highs in the lower 70s. Thursday night and Friday, mostly cloudy. Lows in the mid-50s. Highs in the lower 70s. Friday night, partly cloudy. Lows in the lower 50s.

Saturday and Saturday night, mostly cloudy. Highs in the lower 70s. Lows in the mid-50s. Sunday, mostly sunny. Highs in the mid-70s. Again, the forecast for Peoria and surrounding areas of central Illinois for the rest of today, cloudy with a 20% chance of showers. Cooler. Highs in the mid-60s. Northeast winds 10 to 15 miles an hour. At 9 a.m. in Peoria, skies were cloudy. The temperature was 61 degrees, the dew point was 58, and the relative humidity was 90%. The wind was northeast at 13 miles an hour. The pressure was 30.07 inches and rising. Around central and western Illinois, temperatures were around 60 degrees. At Quincy, fog was reported. It was cloudy at Bloomington, Moline, Galesburg, and Lakin. At Macomb, Springfield, Lincoln, and Pontiac, it was cloudy. And once again at 9 a.m. in Peoria, under cloudy skies, the temperature was 61. Looking elsewhere around the Midwest at 9 a.m., Chicago was cloudy, and 61. Indianapolis was cloudy, and 61. St. Louis was cloudy, and 69. Kansas City had drizzle and fog, and 66. Des Moines had drizzle and fog, and 58. Milwaukee was cloudy, and 60. Here is a look at this morning's river stages and 24-hour changes. On the Illinois River, Morris is 9.6 feet, up 3.0 feet. La Salle is 17.5 feet, up 4.5 feet. Henry is 16.6 feet, up 1.1 feet. Peoria is 12.4 feet, up 0.2 feet. Havana is 8.2 feet, up 0.8 feet. Beardstown is 9.9 feet, up 0.1 feet. Maradosa is 5.0 feet, up 0.4 feet. On the Lamoille River, Colmar is 4.2 feet, down 0.2 feet. On the Mackinac River, Conderville is 1.4 feet, no change from yesterday. On the Spoon River, London Mills is 3.9 feet, down 0.4 feet. The time is currently 9:36 a.m. Central Daylight Time. 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Now for the official National Weather Service forecast for Peoria and surrounding areas of central Illinois. Rest of today, cloudy with a 20% chance of showers. Cooler with highs in the mid-60s. Northeast winds 10 to 15 miles an hour. Tonight, mostly cloudy with a 20% chance of showers. Lows in the mid-50s. Northeast winds around 10 miles an hour with gusts up to 20 miles an hour. Tuesday, partly sunny. A slight chance of showers in the morning. Highs in the mid-60s. Northeast winds around 10 miles an hour with gusts up to 20 miles an hour. Chance of rain 20%. Tuesday night, mostly clear. Lows in the lower 50s. Northeast winds 5 to 10 miles an hour. Wednesday, mostly sunny. Highs around 70. Northeast winds 5 to 10 miles an hour. Wednesday night and Thursday, partly cloudy. Lows in the lower 50s. Highs in the lower 70s. Thursday night and Friday, mostly cloudy. Lows in the mid-50s. Highs in the lower 70s. Friday night, partly cloudy. Lows in the lower 50s. Saturday and Saturday night, mostly cloudy. Highs in the lower 70s. Lows in the mid-50s. Sunday, mostly sunny. Highs in the mid-70s. Again, the forecast for Peoria and surrounding areas of central Illinois for the rest of today, cloudy with a 20% chance of showers. Cooler. Highs in the mid-60s. Northeast winds 10 to 15 miles an hour. At 9 a.m. in Peoria, skies were cloudy. The temperature was 61 degrees, the dew point was 58, and the relative humidity was 90%. The wind was northeast at 13 miles an hour. The pressure was 30.07 inches and rising. Around central and western Illinois, temperatures were around 60 degrees. At Quincy, fog was reported. It was cloudy at Bloomington, Moline, Galesburg, and Lakin. At Macomb, Springfield, Lincoln, and Pontiac, it was cloudy. And once again at 9 a.m. in Peoria, under cloudy skies, the temperature was 61.

Looking elsewhere around the Midwest at 9 a.m., Chicago was cloudy and 61. Indianapolis was cloudy and 61. St. Louis was cloudy and 69. Kansas City had drizzle and fog and 66. Des Moines had drizzle and fog and 58. Milwaukee was cloudy and 60. The time is currently 9:39 a.m. Central Daylight Time. 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Now for the official National Weather Service forecast for Peoria and surrounding areas of central Illinois. Rest of today, cloudy with a 20% chance of showers. Cooler with highs in the mid-60s. Northeast winds 10 to 15 miles an hour. Tonight, mostly cloudy with a 20% chance of showers. Lows in the mid-50s. Northeast winds around 10 miles an hour with gusts up to 20 miles an hour. Tuesday, partly sunny. A slight chance of showers in the morning. Highs in the mid-60s. Northeast winds around 10 miles an hour with gusts up to 20 miles an hour. Chance of rain 20%. Tuesday night, mostly clear. Lows in the lower 50s. Northeast winds 5 to 10 miles an hour. Wednesday, mostly sunny. Highs around 70. Northeast winds 5 to 10 miles an hour. Wednesday night and Thursday, partly cloudy. Lows in the lower 50s. Highs in the lower 70s. Thursday night and Friday, mostly cloudy. Lows in the mid-50s. Highs in the lower 70s. Friday night, partly cloudy. Lows in the lower 50s. Saturday and Saturday night, mostly cloudy. Highs in the lower 70s. Lows in the mid-50s. Sunday, mostly sunny. Highs in the mid-70s. Again, the forecast for Peoria and surrounding areas of central Illinois for the rest of today, cloudy with a 20% chance of showers. Cooler. Highs in the mid-60s. Northeast winds 10 to 15 miles an hour. At 9 a.m. in Peoria, skies were cloudy. The temperature was 61 degrees, the dew point was 58, and the relative humidity was 90%. The wind was northeast at 13 miles an hour. The pressure was 30.07 inches and rising. Around central and western Illinois, temperatures were around 60 degrees. At Quincy, fog was reported. It was cloudy at Bloomington, Moline, Galesburg, and Lakin. At Macomb, Springfield, Lincoln, and Pontiac, it was cloudy. And once again at 9 a.m. in Peoria, under cloudy skies, the temperature was 61. Looking elsewhere around the Midwest at 9 a.m., Chicago was cloudy and 61. Indianapolis was cloudy and 61. St. Louis was cloudy and 69. Kansas City had drizzle and fog and 66. Des Moines had drizzle and fog and 58. Milwaukee was cloudy and 60. The time is currently 9:42 a.m. Central Daylight Time. 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Now for the official National Weather Service forecast for Peoria and surrounding areas of central Illinois. Rest of today, cloudy with a 20% chance of showers. Cooler with highs in the mid-60s. Northeast winds 10 to 15 miles an hour. Tonight, mostly cloudy with a 20% chance of showers. Lows in the mid-50s. Northeast winds around 10 miles an hour with gusts up to 20 miles an hour. Tuesday, partly sunny. A slight chance of showers in the morning. Highs in the mid-60s. Northeast winds around 10 miles an hour with gusts up to 20 miles an hour. Chance of rain 20%. Tuesday night, mostly clear. Lows in the lower 50s. Northeast winds 5 to 10 miles an hour. Wednesday, mostly sunny. Highs around 70. Northeast winds 5 to 10 miles an hour. Wednesday night and Thursday, partly cloudy. Lows in the lower 50s. Highs in the lower 70s. Thursday night and Friday, mostly cloudy. Lows in the mid-50s. Highs in the lower 70s. Friday night, partly cloudy. Lows in the lower 50s. Saturday and Saturday night, mostly cloudy.

Highs in the lower 70s. Lows in the mid 50s. Sunday, mostly sunny. Highs in the mid 70s. Again, the forecast for Peoria and surrounding areas of central Illinois for the rest of today, cloudy with a 20% chance of showers. Cooler. Highs in the mid 60s. Northeast winds 10 to 15 miles an hour. At 9 a.m. in Peoria, skies were cloudy. The temperature was 61 degrees, the dew point was 58, and the relative humidity was 90%. The wind was northeast at 13 miles an hour. The pressure was 30.07 inches and rising. Around central and western Illinois, temperatures were around 60 degrees. At Quincy, fog was reported. It was cloudy at Bloomington, Moline, Galesburg, and Lakin. At Macomb, Springfield, Lincoln, and Pontiac, it was cloudy. And once again at 9 a.m. in Peoria, under cloudy skies, the temperature was 61. Looking elsewhere around the Midwest at 9 a.m., Chicago was cloudy, and 61. Indianapolis was cloudy, and 61. St. Louis was cloudy, and 69. Kansas City had drizzle and fog, and 66. Des Moines had drizzle and fog, and 58. Milwaukee was cloudy, and 60. Here is a look at this morning's river stages and 24-hour changes. On the Illinois River, Morris is 9.6 feet, up 3.0 feet. La Salle is 17.5 feet, up 4.5 feet. Henry is 16.6 feet, up 1.1 feet. Peoria is 12.4 feet, up 0.2 feet. Havana is 8.2 feet, up 0.8 feet. Beardstown is 9.9 feet, up 0.1 feet. Maradosha is 5.0 feet, up 0.4 feet. On the Lamoine River, Colmar is 4.2 feet, down 0.2 feet. On the Mackinac River, Conderville is 1.4 feet, no change from yesterday. On the Spoon River, London Mills is 3.9 feet, down 0.4 feet. The time is currently 9:46 a.m. Central Daylight Time. 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Now for the official National Weather Service forecast for Peoria and surrounding areas of central Illinois. Rest of today, cloudy with a 20% chance of showers. Cooler with highs in the mid-60s. Northeast winds 10 to 15 miles an hour. Tonight, mostly cloudy with a 20% chance of showers. Lows in the mid-50s. Northeast winds around 10 miles an hour with gusts up to 20 miles an hour. Tuesday, partly sunny. A slight chance of showers in the morning. Highs in the mid-60s. Northeast winds around 10 miles an hour with gusts up to 20 miles an hour. Chance of rain 20%. Tuesday night, mostly clear. Lows in the lower 50s. Northeast winds 5 to 10 miles an hour. Wednesday, mostly sunny. Highs around 70. Northeast winds 5 to 10 miles an hour. Wednesday night and Thursday, partly cloudy. Lows in the lower 50s. Highs in the lower 70s. Thursday night and Friday, mostly cloudy. Lows in the mid-50s. Highs in the lower 70s. Friday night, partly cloudy. Lows in the lower 50s. Saturday and Saturday night, mostly cloudy. Highs in the lower 70s. Lows in the mid-50s. Sunday, mostly sunny. Highs in the mid-70s. Again, the forecast for Peoria and surrounding areas of central Illinois for the rest of today, cloudy with a 20% chance of showers. Cooler. Highs in the mid-60s. Northeast winds 10 to 15 miles an hour. At 9 a.m. in Peoria, skies were cloudy. The temperature was 61 degrees, the dew point was 58, and the relative humidity was 90%. The wind was northeast at 13 miles an hour. The pressure was 30.07 inches and rising. Around central and western Illinois, temperatures were around 60 degrees. At Quincy, fog was reported. It was cloudy at Bloomington, Moline, Galesburg, and Lakin. At Macomb, Springfield, Lincoln, and Pontiac, it was cloudy. And once again at 9 a.m. in Peoria, under cloudy skies, the temperature was 61.
Looking elsewhere around the Midwest at 9 a.m., Chicago was cloudy, and 61. Indianapolis was cloudy, and 61. St. Louis was cloudy, and 69. Kansas City had drizzle and fog, and 66. Des Moines had drizzle and fog, and 58. Milwaukee was cloudy, and 60. The time is currently 9:49 a.m. Central Daylight Time. 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Now for the official National Weather Service forecast for Peoria and surrounding areas of central Illinois. Rest of today, cloudy with a 20% chance of showers. Cooler with highs in the mid-60s. Northeast winds 10 to 15 miles an hour. Tonight, mostly cloudy with a 20% chance of showers. Lows in the mid-50s. Northeast winds around 10 miles an hour with gusts up to 20 miles an hour. Tuesday, partly sunny. A slight chance of showers in the morning. Highs in the mid-60s. Northeast winds around 10 miles an hour with gusts up to 20 miles an hour. Chance of rain 20%. Tuesday night, mostly clear. Lows in the lower 50s. Northeast winds 5 to 10 miles an hour. Wednesday, mostly sunny. Highs around 70. Northeast winds 5 to 10 miles an hour. Wednesday night and Thursday, partly cloudy. Lows in the lower 50s. Highs in the lower 70s. Thursday night and Friday, mostly cloudy. Lows in the mid-50s. Highs in the lower 70s. Friday night, partly cloudy. Lows in the lower 50s. Saturday and Saturday night, mostly cloudy. Highs in the lower 70s. Lows in the mid-50s. Sunday, mostly sunny. Highs in the mid-70s. Again, the forecast for Peoria and surrounding areas of central Illinois for the rest of today, cloudy with a 20% chance of showers. Cooler. Highs in the mid-60s. Northeast winds 10 to 15 miles an hour. At 9 a.m. in Peoria, skies were cloudy. The temperature was 61 degrees, the dew point was 58, and the relative humidity was 90%. The wind was northeast at 13 miles an hour. The pressure was 30.07 inches and rising. Around central and western Illinois, temperatures were around 60 degrees. At Quincy, fog was reported. It was cloudy at Bloomington, Moline, Galesburg, and Lakin. At Macomb, Springfield, Lincoln, and Pontiac, it was cloudy. And once again at 9 a.m. in Peoria, under cloudy skies, the temperature was 61. Looking elsewhere around the Midwest at 9 a.m., Chicago was cloudy, and 61. Indianapolis was cloudy, and 61. St. Louis was cloudy, and 69. Kansas City had drizzle and fog, and 66. Des Moines had drizzle and fog, and 58. Milwaukee was cloudy, and 60. The time is currently 9:52 a.m. Central Daylight Time. 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Now for the official National Weather Service forecast for Peoria and surrounding areas of central Illinois. Rest of today, cloudy with a 20% chance of showers. Cooler with highs in the mid-60s. Northeast winds 10 to 15 miles an hour. Tonight, mostly cloudy with a 20% chance of showers. Lows in the mid-50s. Northeast winds around 10 miles an hour with gusts up to 20 miles an hour. Tuesday, partly sunny. A slight chance of showers in the morning. Highs in the mid-60s. Northeast winds around 10 miles an hour with gusts up to 20 miles an hour. Chance of rain 20%. Tuesday night, mostly clear. Lows in the lower 50s. Northeast winds 5 to 10 miles an hour. Wednesday, mostly sunny. Highs around 70. Northeast winds 5 to 10 miles an hour. Wednesday night and Thursday, partly cloudy. Lows in the lower 50s. Highs in the lower 70s. Thursday night and Friday, mostly cloudy. Lows in the mid-50s. Highs in the lower 70s. Friday night, partly cloudy. Lows in the lower 50s. Saturday and Saturday night, mostly cloudy.
Highs in the lower 70s. Lows in the mid-50s.

Sunday, mostly sunny. Highs in the mid-70s. Again, the forecast for Peoria and surrounding areas of central Illinois for the rest of today, cloudy with a 20% chance of showers. Cooler. Highs in the mid-60s. Northeast winds 10 to 15 miles an hour. At 9 a.m. in Peoria, skies were cloudy. The temperature was 61 degrees, the dew point was 58, and the relative humidity was 90%. The wind was northeast at 13 miles an hour. The pressure was 30.07 inches and rising. Around central and western Illinois, temperatures were around 60 degrees. At Quincy, fog was reported. It was cloudy at Bloomington, Moline, Galesburg, and Lakin. At Macomb, Springfield, Lincoln, and Pontiac, it was cloudy. And once again at 9 a.m. in Peoria, under cloudy skies, the temperature was 61. Looking elsewhere around the Midwest at 9 a.m., Chicago was cloudy, and 61. Indianapolis was cloudy, and 61. St. Louis was cloudy, and 69. Kansas City had drizzle and fog, and 66. Des Moines had drizzle and fog, and 58. Milwaukee was cloudy, and 60. Here is a look at this morning's river stages and 24-hour changes. On the Illinois River, Morris is 9.6 feet, up 3.0 feet. La Salle is 17.5 feet, up 4.5 feet. Henry is 16.6 feet, up 1.1 feet. Peoria is 12.4 feet, up 0.2 feet. Havana is 8.2 feet, up 0.8 feet. Beardstown is 9.9 feet, up 0.1 feet. Maradosha is 5.0 feet, up 0.4 feet. On the Lamoine River, Colmar is 4.2 feet, down 0.2 feet. On the Mackinac River, Condorville is 1.4 feet, no change from yesterday. On the Spoon River, London Mills is 3.9 feet, down 0.4 feet. The time is currently 9:56 a.m. Central Daylight Time. 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Now for the official National Weather Service forecast for Peoria and surrounding areas of central Illinois. Rest of today, cloudy with a 20% chance of showers. Cooler with highs in the mid-60s. Northeast winds 10 to 15 miles an hour. Tonight, mostly cloudy with a 20% chance of showers. Lows in the mid-50s. Northeast winds around 10 miles an hour with gusts up to 20 miles an hour. Tuesday, partly sunny. A slight chance of showers in the morning. Highs in the mid-60s. Northeast winds around 10 miles an hour with gusts up to 20 miles an hour. Chance of rain 20%. Tuesday night, mostly clear. Lows in the lower 50s. Northeast winds 5 to 10 miles an hour. Wednesday, mostly sunny. Highs around 70. Northeast winds 5 to 10 miles an hour. Wednesday night and Thursday, partly cloudy. Lows in the lower 50s. Highs in the lower 70s. Thursday night and Friday, mostly cloudy. Lows in the mid-50s. Highs in the lower 70s. Friday night, partly cloudy. Lows in the lower 50s. Saturday and Saturday night, mostly cloudy. Highs in the lower 70s. Lows in the mid-50s. Sunday, mostly sunny. Highs in the mid-70s. Again, the forecast for Peoria and surrounding areas of central Illinois for the rest of today, cloudy with a 20% chance of showers. Cooler. Highs in the mid-60s. Northeast winds 10 to 15 miles an hour. At 9 a.m. in Peoria, skies were cloudy. The temperature was 61 degrees, the dew point was 58, and the relative humidity was 90%. The wind was northeast at 13 miles an hour. The pressure was 30.07 inches and rising. Around central and western Illinois, temperatures were around 60 degrees. At Quincy, fog was reported. It was cloudy at Bloomington, Moline, Galesburg, and Lakin. At Macomb, Springfield, Lincoln, and Pontiac, it was cloudy. And once again at 9 a.m. in Peoria, under cloudy skies, the temperature was 61. Looking elsewhere around the Midwest at 9 a.m., Chicago was cloudy, and 61.
Indianapolis was cloudy and 61. St. Louis was cloudy and 69. Kansas City had drizzle and fog and 66. Des Moines had drizzle and fog and 58. Milwaukee was cloudy and 60. The time is currently 9:59 a.m. Central Daylight Time. 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Now for the official National Weather Service forecast for Peoria and surrounding areas of central Illinois. Rest of today, cloudy with a 20% chance of showers. Cooler with highs in the mid-60s. Northeast winds 10 to 15 miles an hour. Tonight, mostly cloudy with a 20% chance of showers. Lows in the mid-50s. Northeast winds around 10 miles an hour with gusts up to 20 miles an hour. Tuesday, partly sunny. A slight chance of showers in the morning. Highs in the mid-60s. Northeast winds around 10 miles an hour with gusts up to 20 miles an hour. Chance of rain 20%. Tuesday night, mostly clear. Lows in the lower 50s. Northeast winds 5 to 10 miles an hour. Wednesday, mostly sunny. Highs around 70. Northeast winds 5 to 10 miles an hour. Wednesday night and Thursday, partly cloudy. Lows in the lower 50s. Highs in the lower 70s. Thursday night and Friday, mostly cloudy. Lows in the mid-50s. Highs in the lower 70s. Friday night, partly cloudy. Lows in the lower 50s. Saturday and Saturday night, mostly cloudy. Highs in the lower 70s. Lows in the mid-50s. Sunday, mostly sunny. Highs in the mid-70s. Again, the forecast for Peoria and surrounding areas of central Illinois for the rest of today, cloudy with a 20% chance of showers. Cooler. Highs in the mid-60s. Northeast winds 10 to 15 miles an hour. The time is currently 10:01 a.m. Central Daylight Time. 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Now for the official National Weather Service forecast for Peoria and surrounding areas of central Illinois. Rest of today, cloudy with a 20% chance of showers. Cooler with highs in the mid-60s. Northeast winds 10 to 15 miles an hour. Tonight, mostly cloudy with a 20% chance of showers. Lows in the mid-50s. Northeast winds around 10 miles an hour with gusts up to 20 miles an hour. Tuesday, partly sunny. A slight chance of showers in the morning. Highs in the mid-60s. Northeast winds around 10 miles an hour with gusts up to 20 miles an hour. Chance of rain 20%. Tuesday night, mostly clear. Lows in the lower 50s. Northeast winds 5 to 10 miles an hour. Wednesday, mostly sunny. Highs around 70. Northeast winds 5 to 10 miles an hour. Wednesday night and Thursday, partly cloudy. Lows in the lower 50s. Highs in the lower 70s. Thursday night and Friday, mostly cloudy. Lows in the mid-50s. Highs in the lower 70s. Friday night, partly cloudy. Lows in the lower 50s. Saturday and Saturday night, mostly cloudy. Highs in the lower 70s. Lows in the mid-50s. Sunday, mostly sunny. Highs in the mid-70s. Again, the forecast for Peoria and surrounding areas of central Illinois for the rest of today, cloudy with a 20% chance of showers. Cooler. Highs in the mid-60s. Northeast winds 10 to 15 miles an hour. The time is currently 10:03 a.m. Central Daylight Time. 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Now for the official National Weather Service forecast for Peoria and surrounding areas of central Illinois. Rest of today, cloudy with a 20% chance of showers. Cooler with highs in the mid-60s. Northeast winds 10 to 15 miles an hour. Tonight, mostly cloudy with a 20% chance of showers. Lows in the mid-50s. Northeast winds around 10 miles an hour with gusts up to 20 miles an hour. Tuesday, partly sunny. A slight chance of showers in the morning. Highs in the mid-60s.
Northeast winds around 10 miles an hour with gusts up to 20 miles an hour. Chance of rain 20%. Tuesday night, mostly clear. Lows in the lower 50s. Northeast winds 5 to 10 miles an hour. Wednesday, mostly sunny. Highs around 70. Northeast winds 5 to 10 miles an hour. Wednesday night and Thursday, partly cloudy. Lows in the lower 50s. Highs in the lower 70s. Thursday night and Friday, mostly cloudy. Lows in the mid-50s. Highs in the lower 70s. Friday night, partly cloudy. Lows in the lower 50s. Saturday and Saturday night, mostly cloudy. Highs in the lower 70s. Lows in the mid-50s. Sunday, mostly sunny. Highs in the mid-70s. Again, the forecast for Peoria and surrounding areas of central Illinois for the rest of today, cloudy with a 20% chance of showers. Cooler. Highs in the mid-60s. Northeast winds 10 to 15 miles an hour. Here is a look at this morning's river stages and 24-hour changes. On the Illinois River, Morris is 9.6 feet, up 3.0 feet. LaSalle is 17.5 feet, up 4.5 feet. Henry is 16.6 feet, up 1.1 feet. Peoria is 12.4 feet, up 0.2 feet. Havana is 8.2 feet, up 0.8 feet. Beardstown is 9.9 feet, up 0.1 feet. Maradosa is 5.0 feet, up 0.4 feet. On the Lamoine River, Colmar is 4.2 feet, down 0.2 feet. On the Mackinac River, Conderville is 1.4 feet, no change from yesterday. On the Spoon River, London Mills is 3.9 feet, down 0.4 feet. At 10 a.m. in Peoria, skies were cloudy. The temperature was 61 degrees, the dew point was 58, and the relative humidity was 90%. The wind was east at 13 miles an hour. The pressure was 30.08 inches and rising. Around central and western Illinois, temperatures were in the lower to mid-60s. At Macomb, fog was reported. It was cloudy at Bloomington, Moline, Galesburg, and Lakin. At Quincy, Springfield, Lincoln, and Pontiac, it was cloudy. And once again at 10 a.m. in Peoria, under cloudy skies, the temperature was 61. The time is currently 10:06 a.m. Central Daylight Time. 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Now for the official National Weather Service forecast for Peoria and surrounding areas of central Illinois. Rest of today, cloudy with a 20% chance of showers. Cooler with highs in the mid-60s. Northeast winds 10 to 15 miles an hour. Tonight, mostly cloudy with a 20% chance of showers. Lows in the mid-50s. Northeast winds around 10 miles an hour with gusts up to 20 miles an hour. Tuesday, partly sunny. A slight chance of showers in the morning. Highs in the mid-60s. Northeast winds around 10 miles an hour with gusts up to 20 miles an hour. Chance of rain 20%. Tuesday night, mostly clear. Lows in the lower 50s. Northeast winds 5 to 10 miles an hour. Wednesday, mostly sunny. Highs around 70. Northeast winds 5 to 10 miles an hour. Wednesday night and Thursday, partly cloudy. Lows in the lower 50s. Highs in the lower 70s. Thursday night and Friday, mostly cloudy. Lows in the mid-50s. Highs in the lower 70s. Friday night, partly cloudy. Lows in the lower 50s. Saturday and Saturday night, mostly cloudy. Highs in the lower 70s. Lows in the mid-50s. Sunday, mostly sunny. Highs in the mid-70s. Again, the forecast for Peoria and surrounding areas of central Illinois for the rest of today, cloudy with a 20% chance of showers. Cooler. Highs in the mid-60s. Northeast winds 10 to 15 miles an hour. At 10 a.m. in Peoria, skies were cloudy. The temperature was 61 degrees, the dew point was 58, and the relative humidity was 90%. The wind was east at 13 miles an hour. The pressure was 30.08 inches and rising. Around central and western Illinois,
temperatures were in the lower to mid-60s. At Macomb, fog was reported. It was cloudy at Bloomington, Moline, Galesburg, and Lakin. At Quincy, Springfield, Lincoln, and Pontiac, it was cloudy. And once again at 10 a.m. in Peoria, under cloudy skies, the temperature was 61. Looking elsewhere around the Midwest at 10 a.m., Chicago was cloudy and 61. Indianapolis was cloudy and 60. St. Louis was cloudy and 69. Kansas City reported fog and 67. Des Moines had drizzle and fog and 58. Milwaukee was cloudy and 61. The time is currently 10:09 a.m. Central Daylight Time. 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Now for the official National Weather Service forecast for Peoria and surrounding areas of central Illinois. Rest of today, cloudy with a 20% chance of showers. Cooler with highs in the mid-60s. Northeast winds 10 to 15 miles an hour. Tonight, mostly cloudy with a 20% chance of showers. Lows in the mid-50s. Northeast winds around 10 miles an hour with gusts up to 20 miles an hour. Tuesday, partly sunny. A slight chance of showers in the morning. Highs in the mid-60s. Northeast winds around 10 miles an hour with gusts up to 20 miles an hour. Chance of rain 20%. Tuesday night, mostly clear. Lows in the lower 50s. Northeast winds 5 to 10 miles an hour. Wednesday, mostly sunny. Highs around 70. Northeast winds 5 to 10 miles an hour. Wednesday night and Thursday, partly cloudy. Lows in the lower 50s. Highs in the lower 70s. Thursday night and Friday, mostly cloudy. Lows in the mid-50s. Highs in the lower 70s. Friday night, partly cloudy. Lows in the lower 50s. Saturday and Saturday night, mostly cloudy. Highs in the lower 70s. Lows in the mid-50s. Sunday, mostly sunny. Highs in the mid-70s. Again, the forecast for Peoria and surrounding areas of central Illinois for the rest of today, cloudy with a 20% chance of showers. Cooler. Highs in the mid-60s. Northeast winds 10 to 15 miles an hour. At 10 a.m. in Peoria, skies were cloudy. The temperature was 61 degrees, the dew point was 58, and the relative humidity was 90%. The wind was east at 13 miles an hour. The pressure was 30.08 inches and rising. Around central and western Illinois, temperatures were in the lower to mid-60s. At Macomb, fog was reported. It was cloudy at Bloomington, Moline, Galesburg, and Lakin. At Quincy, Springfield, Lincoln, and Pontiac, it was cloudy. And once again at 10 a.m. in Peoria, under cloudy skies, the temperature was 61. At 10 a.m. in Peoria, skies were cloudy. The temperature was 61 degrees, the dew point was 58, and the relative humidity was 90%. The wind was east at 13 miles an hour. The pressure was 30.08 inches and rising. Around central and western Illinois, temperatures were in the lower to mid-60s. At Macomb, fog was reported. It was cloudy at Bloomington, Moline, Galesburg, and Lakin. At Quincy, Springfield, Lincoln, and Pontiac, it was cloudy. And once again at 10 a.m. in Peoria, under cloudy skies, the temperature was 61. Looking elsewhere around the Midwest at 10 a.m., Chicago was cloudy and 61. Indianapolis was cloudy and 60. St. Louis was cloudy and 69. Kansas City reported fog and 67. Des Moines had drizzle and fog and 58. Milwaukee was cloudy and 61. 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

an hour. Wednesday, mostly sunny. Highs around 70. Northeast winds 5 to 10 miles an hour. Wednesday night and Thursday, partly cloudy. Lows in the lower 50s. Highs in the lower 70s. Thursday night and Friday, mostly cloudy. Lows in the mid-50s. Highs in the lower 70s. Friday night, partly cloudy. Lows in the lower 50s. Saturday and Saturday night, mostly cloudy. Highs in the lower 70s. Lows in the mid-50s. Sunday, mostly sunny. Highs in the mid-70s. Again, the forecast for Peoria and surrounding areas of central Illinois for the rest of today, cloudy with a 20% chance of showers. Cooler. Highs in the mid-60s. Northeast winds 10 to 15 miles an hour. Here is a look at this morning's river stages and 24-hour changes. On the Illinois River, Morris is 9.6 feet, up 3.0 feet. LaSalle is 17.5 feet, up 4.5 feet. Henry is 16.6 feet, up 1.1 feet. Peoria is 12.4 feet, up 0.2 feet. Havana is 8.2 feet, up 0.8 feet. Beardstown is 9.9 feet, up 0.1 feet. Maradosa is 5.0 feet, up 0.4 feet. On the Lamoine River, Colmar is 4.2 feet, down 0.2 feet. On the Mackinac River, Condorville is 1.4 feet, no change from yesterday. On the Spoon River, London Mills is 3.9 feet, down 0.4 feet. At 10 a.m. in Peoria, skies were cloudy. The temperature was 61 degrees, the dew point was 58, and the relative humidity was 90%. The wind was east at 13 miles an hour. The pressure was 30.08 inches and rising. Around central and western Illinois, temperatures were in the lower to mid-60s. At Macomb, fog was reported. It was cloudy at Bloomington, Moline, Galesburg, and Lakin. At Quincy, Springfield, Lincoln, and Pontiac, it was cloudy. And once again at 10 a.m. in Peoria, under cloudy skies, the temperature was 61. Looking elsewhere around the Midwest at 10 a.m., Chicago was cloudy, and 61. Indianapolis was cloudy, and 60. St. Louis was cloudy, and 70. Kansas City reported fog and 67. Des Moines had drizzle and fog and 58. Milwaukee was cloudy, and 61. The time is currently 10:17 a.m. Central Daylight Time. 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Now for the official National Weather Service forecast for Peoria and surrounding areas of central Illinois. Rest of today, cloudy with a 20% chance of showers. Cooler with highs in the mid-60s. Northeast winds 10 to 15 miles an hour. Tonight, mostly cloudy with a 20% chance of showers. Lows in the mid-50s. Northeast winds around 10 miles an hour with gusts up to 20 miles an hour. Tuesday, partly sunny. A slight chance of showers in the morning. Highs in the mid-60s. Northeast winds around 10 miles an hour with gusts up to 20 miles an hour. Chance of rain 20%. Tuesday night, mostly clear. Lows in the lower 50s. Northeast winds 5 to 10 miles an hour. Wednesday, mostly sunny. Highs around 70. Northeast winds 5 to 10 miles an hour. Wednesday night and Thursday, partly cloudy. Lows in the lower 50s. Highs in the lower 70s. Thursday night and Friday, mostly cloudy. Lows in the mid-50s. Highs in the lower 70s. Friday night, partly cloudy. Lows in the lower 50s. Saturday and Saturday night, mostly cloudy. Highs in the lower 70s. Lows in the mid-50s. Sunday, mostly sunny. Highs in the mid-70s. Again, the forecast for Peoria and surrounding areas of central Illinois for the rest of today, cloudy with a 20% chance of showers. Cooler. Highs in the mid-60s. Northeast winds 10 to 15 miles an hour. At 10 a.m. in Peoria, skies were cloudy. The temperature was 61 degrees, the dew point was 58, and the relative humidity was 90%. The wind was east at 13.

miles an hour. The pressure was 30.08 inches and rising. Around central and western Illinois, temperatures were in the lower to mid-60s. At Macomb, fog was reported. It was cloudy at Bloomington, Moline, Galesburg, and Lakin. At Quincy, Springfield, Lincoln, and Pontiac, it was cloudy. And once again at 10 a.m. in Peoria, under cloudy skies, the temperature was 61. Looking elsewhere around the Midwest at 10 a.m., Chicago was cloudy and 61. Indianapolis was cloudy and 60. St. Louis was cloudy and 70. Kansas City reported fog and 67. Des Moines had drizzle and fog and 58. Milwaukee was cloudy and 61. The time is currently 10:20 a.m. Central Daylight Time. 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Now for the official National Weather Service forecast for Peoria and surrounding areas of central Illinois. Rest of today, cloudy with a 20% chance of showers. Cooler with highs in the mid-60s. Northeast winds 10 to 15 miles an hour. Tonight, mostly cloudy with a 20% chance of showers. Lows in the mid-50s. Northeast winds around 10 miles an hour with gusts up to 20 miles an hour. Tuesday, partly sunny. A slight chance of showers in the morning. Highs in the mid-60s. Northeast winds around 10 miles an hour with gusts up to 20 miles an hour. Chance of rain 20%. Tuesday night, mostly clear. Lows in the lower 50s. Northeast winds 5 to 10 miles an hour. Wednesday, mostly sunny. Highs around 70. Northeast winds 5 to 10 miles an hour. Wednesday night and Thursday, partly cloudy. Lows in the lower 50s. Highs in the lower 70s. Thursday night and Friday, mostly cloudy. Lows in the mid-50s. Highs in the lower 70s. Friday night, partly cloudy. Lows in the lower 50s. Saturday and Saturday night, mostly cloudy. Highs in the lower 70s. Lows in the mid-50s. Sunday, mostly sunny. Highs in the mid-70s. Again, the forecast for Peoria and surrounding areas of central Illinois for the rest of today, cloudy with a 20% chance of showers. Cooler. Highs in the mid-60s. Northeast winds 10 to 15 miles an hour. At 10 a.m. in Peoria, skies were cloudy. The temperature was 61 degrees, the dew point was 58, and the relative humidity was 90%. The wind was east at 13 miles an hour. The pressure was 30.08 inches and rising. Around central and western Illinois, temperatures were in the lower to mid-60s. At Macomb, fog was reported. It was cloudy at Bloomington, Moline, Galesburg, and Lakin. At Quincy, Springfield, Lincoln, and Pontiac, it was cloudy. And once again at 10 a.m. in Peoria, under cloudy skies, the temperature was 61. Looking elsewhere around the Midwest at 10 a.m., Chicago was cloudy and 61. Indianapolis was cloudy and 60. St. Louis was cloudy and 70. Kansas City reported fog and 67. Des Moines had drizzle and fog and 58. Milwaukee was cloudy and 61. The time is currently 10:23 a.m. Central Daylight Time. 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Now for the official National Weather Service forecast for Peoria and surrounding areas of central Illinois. Rest of today, cloudy with a 20% chance of showers. Cooler with highs in the mid-60s. Northeast winds 10 to 15 miles an hour. Tonight, mostly cloudy with a 20% chance of showers. Lows in the mid-50s. Northeast winds around 10 miles an hour with gusts up to 20 miles an hour. Tuesday, partly sunny. A slight chance of showers in the morning. Highs in the mid-60s. Northeast winds around 10 miles an hour with gusts up to 20 miles an hour. Chance of rain 20%. Tuesday night, mostly clear. Lows in the lower 50s. Northeast winds 5 to 10 miles an hour. Wednesday, mostly sunny. Highs around 70. Northeast winds 5 to 10 miles an hour.

Wednesday night and Thursday, partly cloudy. Lows in the lower 50s. Highs in the lower 70s. Thursday night and Friday, mostly cloudy. Lows in the mid-50s. Highs in the lower 70s. Friday night, partly cloudy. Lows in the lower 50s. Saturday and Saturday night, mostly cloudy. Highs in the lower 70s. Lows in the mid-50s. Sunday, mostly sunny. Highs in the mid-70s. Again, the forecast for Peoria and surrounding areas of central Illinois for the rest of today, cloudy with a 20% chance of showers. Cooler. Highs in the mid-60s. Northeast winds 10 to 15 miles an hour. Here is a look at this morning's river stages and 24-hour changes. On the Illinois River, Morris is 9.6 feet, up 3.0 feet. LaSalle is 17.5 feet, up 4.5 feet. Henry is 16.6 feet, up 1.1 feet. Peoria is 12.4 feet, up 0.2 feet. Havana is 8.2 feet, up 0.8 feet. Beardstown is 9.9 feet, up 0.1 feet. Maradosa is 5.0 feet, up 0.4 feet. On the Lamoine River, Colmar is 4.2 feet, down 0.2 feet. On the Mackinac River, Condorville is 1.4 feet, no change from yesterday. On the Spoon River, London Mills is 3.9 feet, down 0.4 feet. At 10 a.m. in Peoria, skies were cloudy. The temperature was 61 degrees, the dew point was 58, and the relative humidity was 90%. The wind was east at 13 miles an hour. The pressure was 30.08 inches and rising. Around central and western Illinois, temperatures were in the lower to mid-60s. At Macomb, fog was reported. It was cloudy at Bloomington, Moline, Galesburg, and Lakin. At Quincy, Springfield, Lincoln, and Pontiac, it was cloudy. And once again at 10 a.m. in Peoria, under cloudy skies, the temperature was 61. Looking elsewhere around the Midwest at 10 a.m., Chicago was cloudy, and 62. Indianapolis was cloudy, and 60. St. Louis was cloudy, and 70. Kansas City reported fog and 67. Des Moines had drizzle and fog and 58. Milwaukee was cloudy and 61. The time is currently 10:27 a.m. Central Daylight Time. 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Now for the official National Weather Service forecast for Peoria and surrounding areas of central Illinois. Rest of today, cloudy with a 20% chance of showers. Cooler with highs in the mid-60s. Northeast winds 10 to 15 miles an hour. Tonight, mostly cloudy with a 20% chance of showers. Lows in the mid-50s. Northeast winds around 10 miles an hour with gusts up to 20 miles an hour. Tuesday, partly sunny. A slight chance of showers in the morning. Highs in the mid-60s. Northeast winds around 10 miles an hour with gusts up to 20 miles an hour. Chance of rain 20%. Tuesday night, mostly clear. Lows in the lower 50s. Northeast winds 5 to 10 miles an hour. Wednesday, mostly sunny. Highs around 70. Northeast winds 5 to 10 miles an hour. Wednesday night and Thursday, partly cloudy. Lows in the lower 50s. Highs in the lower 70s. Thursday night and Friday, mostly cloudy. Lows in the mid-50s. Highs in the lower 70s. Friday night, partly cloudy. Lows in the lower 50s. Saturday and Saturday night, mostly cloudy. Highs in the lower 70s. Lows in the mid-50s. Sunday, mostly sunny. Highs in the mid-70s. Again, the forecast for Peoria and surrounding areas of central Illinois for the rest of today, cloudy with a 20% chance of showers. Cooler. Highs in the mid-60s. Northeast winds 10 to 15 miles an hour. At 10 a.m. in Peoria, skies were cloudy. The temperature was 61 degrees, the dew point was 58, and the relative humidity was 90%. The wind was east at 13 miles an hour. The pressure was 30.08 inches and rising. Around central and western Illinois, temperatures were in the

floor to mid-60s. At Macomb, fog was reported. It was cloudy at Bloomington, Moline, Galesburg, and Lakin. At Quincy, Springfield, Lincoln, and Pontiac, it was cloudy. And once again at 10 a.m. in Peoria, under cloudy skies, the temperature was 61. Looking elsewhere around the Midwest at 10 a.m., Chicago was cloudy, and 62. Indianapolis was cloudy, and 60. St. Louis was cloudy, and 70. Kansas City reported fog and 67. Des Moines had drizzle and fog and 58. Milwaukee was cloudy and 61. The time is currently 10:30 a.m. Central Daylight Time. 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Now for the official National Weather Service forecast for Peoria and surrounding areas of Central Illinois. Rest of today, cloudy with a 20% chance of showers. Cooler with highs in the mid-60s. Northeast winds 10 to 15 miles an hour. Tonight, mostly cloudy with a 20% chance of showers. Lows in the mid-50s. Northeast winds around 10 miles an hour with gusts up to 20 miles an hour. Tuesday, partly sunny. A slight chance of showers in the morning. Highs in the mid-60s. Northeast winds around 10 miles an hour with gusts up to 20 miles an hour. Chance of rain 20%. Tuesday night, mostly clear. Lows in the lower 50s. Northeast winds 5 to 10 miles an hour. Wednesday, mostly sunny. Highs around 70. Northeast winds 5 to 10 miles an hour. Wednesday night and Thursday, partly cloudy. Lows in the lower 50s. Highs in the lower 70s. Thursday night and Friday, mostly cloudy. Lows in the mid-50s. Highs in the lower 70s. Friday night, partly cloudy. Lows in the lower 50s. Saturday and Saturday night, mostly cloudy. Highs in the lower 70s. Lows in the mid-50s. Sunday, mostly sunny. Highs in the mid-70s. Again, the forecast for Peoria and surrounding areas of Central Illinois for the rest of today, cloudy with a 20% chance of showers. Cooler. Highs in the mid-60s. Northeast winds 10 to 15 miles an hour. At 10 a.m. in Peoria, skies were cloudy. The temperature was 61 degrees, the dew point was 58, and the relative humidity was 90%. The wind was east at 13 miles an hour. The pressure was 30.08 inches and rising. Around central and western Illinois, temperatures were in the lower to mid-60s. At Macomb, fog was reported. It was cloudy at Bloomington, Moline, Galesburg, and Lakin. At Quincy, Springfield, Lincoln, and Pontiac, it was cloudy. And once again at 10 a.m. in Peoria, under cloudy skies, the temperature was 61. Looking elsewhere around the Midwest at 10 a.m., Chicago's cloudy. And once again at 10 a.m. in Peoria, under cloudy skies, the temperature was 61. Looking elsewhere around the Midwest at 10 a.m., Chicago was cloudy, and 62. Indianapolis was cloudy, and 60. St. Louis was cloudy, and 70. Kansas City reported fog, and 67. Des Moines had drizzle and fog, and 58. Milwaukee was cloudy, and 61. The time is currently 10:33 a.m. Central Daylight Time. 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Now for the official National Weather Service forecast for Peoria and surrounding areas of Central Illinois. Rest of today, cloudy with a 20% chance of showers. Cooler with highs in the mid-60s. Northeast winds 10 to 15 miles an hour. Tonight, mostly cloudy with a 20% chance of showers. Lows in the mid-50s. Northeast winds around 10 miles an hour with gusts up to 20 miles an hour. Tuesday, partly sunny. A slight chance of showers in the morning. Highs in the mid-60s. Northeast winds around 10 miles an hour with gusts up to 20 miles an hour. Chance of rain 20%. Tuesday night, mostly clear. Lows in the lower 50s. Northeast winds 5 to 10 miles an hour. Wednesday, mostly sunny. Highs around 70.

Northeast winds 5 to 10 miles an hour. Wednesday night and Thursday, partly cloudy. Lows in the lower 50s. Highs in the lower 70s. Thursday night and Friday, mostly cloudy. Lows in the mid-50s. Highs in the lower 70s. Friday night, partly cloudy. Lows in the lower 50s. Saturday and Saturday night, mostly cloudy. Highs in the lower 70s. Lows in the mid-50s. Sunday, mostly sunny. Highs in the mid-70s. Again, the forecast for Peoria and surrounding areas of central Illinois for the rest of today, cloudy with a 20% chance of showers. Cooler. Highs in the mid-60s. Northeast winds 10 to 15 miles an hour. Here is a look at this morning's river stages and 24-hour changes. On the Illinois River, Morris is 9.6 feet, up 3.0 feet. La Salle is 17.5 feet, up 4.5 feet. Henry is 16.6 feet, up 1.1 feet. Peoria is 12.4 feet, up 0.2 feet. Havana is 8.2 feet, up 0.8 feet. Beardstown is 9.9 feet, up 0.1 feet. Maradosha is 5.0 feet, up 0.4 feet. On the Lamoine River, Colmar is 4.2 feet, down 0.2 feet. On the Mackinac River, Condorville is 1.4 feet, no change from yesterday. On the Spoon River, London Mills is 3.9 feet, down 0.4 feet. At 10 a.m. in Peoria, skies were cloudy. The temperature was 61 degrees, the dew point was 58, and the relative humidity was 90%. The wind was east at 13 miles an hour. The pressure was 30.08 inches and rising. Around central and western Illinois, temperatures were in the lower to mid-60s. At Macomb, fog was reported. It was cloudy at Bloomington, Moline, Galesburg, and Lakin. At Quincy, Springfield, Lincoln, and Pontiac, it was cloudy. And once again at 10 a.m. in Peoria, under cloudy skies, the temperature was 61. Looking elsewhere around the Midwest at 10 a.m., Chicago was cloudy, and 62. Indianapolis was cloudy, and 60. St. Louis was cloudy, and 70. Kansas City reported fog and 67. Des Moines had drizzle and fog and 58. Milwaukee was cloudy and 61. The time is currently 10:37 a.m. Central Daylight Time. 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Now for the official National Weather Service forecast for Peoria and surrounding areas of central Illinois. Rest of today, cloudy with a 20% chance of showers. Cooler with highs in the mid-60s. Northeast winds 10 to 15 miles an hour. Tonight, mostly cloudy with a 20% chance of showers. Lows in the mid-50s. Northeast winds around 10 miles an hour with gusts up to 20 miles an hour. Tuesday, partly sunny. A slight chance of showers in the morning. Highs in the mid-60s. Northeast winds around 10 miles an hour with gusts up to 20 miles an hour. Chance of rain 20%. Tuesday night, mostly clear. Lows in the lower 50s. Northeast winds 5 to 10 miles an hour. Wednesday, mostly sunny. Highs around 70. Northeast winds 5 to 10 miles an hour. Wednesday night and Thursday, partly cloudy. Lows in the lower 50s. Highs in the lower 70s. Thursday night and Friday, mostly cloudy. Lows in the mid-50s. Highs in the lower 70s. Friday night, partly cloudy. Lows in the lower 50s. Saturday and Saturday night, mostly cloudy. Highs in the lower 70s. Lows in the mid-50s. Sunday, mostly sunny. Highs in the mid-70s. Again, the forecast for Peoria and surrounding areas of central Illinois for the rest of today, cloudy with a 20% chance of showers. Cooler. Highs in the mid-60s. Northeast winds 10 to 15 miles an hour. Now for the official National Weather Service forecast for Peoria and surrounding areas of central Illinois. Rest of today, cloudy with a 20% chance of showers. Cooler with highs in the mid-60s. Northeast winds 10 to 15 miles an hour.

tonight, mostly cloudy with a 20% chance of showers. Lows in the mid-50s. Northeast winds around 10 miles an hour with gusts up to 20 miles an hour. Tuesday, partly sunny. A slight chance of showers in the morning. Highs in the mid-60s. Northeast winds around 10 miles an hour with gusts up to 20 miles an hour. Chance of rain 20%. Tuesday night, mostly clear. Lows in the lower 50s. Northeast winds 5 to 10 miles an hour. Wednesday, mostly sunny. Highs around 70. Northeast winds 5 to 10 miles an hour. Wednesday night and Thursday, partly cloudy. Lows in the lower 50s. Highs in the lower 70s. Thursday night and Friday, mostly cloudy. Lows in the mid-50s. Highs in the lower 70s. Friday night, partly cloudy. Lows in the lower 50s. Saturday and Saturday night, mostly cloudy. Highs in the lower 70s. Lows in the mid-50s. Sunday, mostly sunny. Highs in the mid-70s. Again, the forecast for Peoria and surrounding areas of central Illinois for the rest of today, cloudy with a 20% chance of showers. Cooler. Highs in the mid-60s. Northeast winds 10 to 15 miles an hour. At 10 a.m. in Peoria, skies were cloudy. The temperature was 61 degrees, the dew point was 58, and the relative humidity was 90%. The wind was east at 13 miles an hour. The pressure was 30.08 inches and rising. Around central and western Illinois, temperatures were in the lower to mid-60s. At Macomb, fog was reported. It was cloudy at Bloomington, Moline, Galesburg, and Lakin. At Quincy, Springfield, Lincoln, and Pontiac, it was cloudy. And once again at 10 a.m. in Peoria, under cloudy skies, the temperature was 61. Looking elsewhere around the Midwest at 10 a.m., Chicago was cloudy, and 62. Indianapolis was cloudy, and 60. St. Louis was cloudy, and 70. Kansas City reported fog and 67. Des Moines had drizzle and fog and 58. Milwaukee was cloudy and 61. The time is currently 10:42 a.m. Central Daylight Time. 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Now for the official National Weather Service forecast for Peoria and surrounding areas of central Illinois. Rest of today, cloudy with a 20% chance of showers. Cooler with highs in the mid-60s. Northeast winds 10 to 15 miles an hour. Tonight, mostly cloudy with a 20% chance of showers. Lows in the mid-50s. Northeast winds around 10 miles an hour with gusts up to 20 miles an hour. Tuesday, partly sunny. A slight chance of showers in the morning. Highs in the mid-60s. Northeast winds around 10 miles an hour with gusts up to 20 miles an hour. Chance of rain 20%. Tuesday night, mostly clear. Lows in the lower 50s. Northeast winds 5 to 10 miles an hour. Wednesday, mostly sunny. Highs around 70. Northeast winds 5 to 10 miles an hour. Wednesday night and Thursday, partly cloudy. Lows in the lower 50s. Highs in the lower 70s. Thursday night and Friday, mostly cloudy. Lows in the mid-50s. Highs in the lower 70s. Friday night, partly cloudy. Lows in the lower 50s. Saturday and Saturday night, mostly cloudy. Highs in the lower 70s. Lows in the mid-50s. Sunday, mostly sunny. Highs in the mid-70s. Again, the forecast for Peoria and surrounding areas of central Illinois for the rest of today, cloudy with a 20% chance of showers. Cooler. Highs in the mid-60s. Northeast winds 10 to 15 miles an hour. At 10 a.m. in Peoria, skies were cloudy. The temperature was 61 degrees, the dew point was 58, and the relative humidity was 90%. The wind was east at 13 miles an hour. The pressure was 30.08 inches and rising. Around central and western Illinois, temperatures were in the lower to mid-60s. At Macomb, fog was reported. It was cloudy at Bloomington, Moline, Galesburg, and Lakin. At Quincy, Springfield.

Lincoln, in Pontiac, it was cloudy. And once again at 10 a.m. in Peoria, under cloudy skies, the temperature was 61. Looking elsewhere around the Midwest at 10 a.m., Chicago was cloudy, and 62. Indianapolis was cloudy, and 60. St. Louis was cloudy, and 70. Kansas City reported fog and 67. Des Moines had drizzle and fog and 58. Milwaukee was cloudy and 61. Here is a look at this morning's river stages and 24-hour changes. On the Illinois River, Morris is 9.6 feet, up 3.0 feet. La Salle is 17.5 feet, up 4.5 feet. Henry is 16.6 feet, up 1.1 feet. Peoria is 12.4 feet, up 0.2 feet. Havana is 8.2 feet, up 0.8 feet. Beardstown is 9.9 feet, up 0.1 feet. Maradosa is 5.0 feet, up 0.4 feet. On the Lamoine River, Colmar is 4.2 feet, down 0.2 feet. On the Mackinac River, Condorville is 1.4 feet, no change from yesterday. On the Spoon River, London Mills is 3.9 feet, down 0.4 feet. The time is currently 10:46 a.m. Central Daylight Time. 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Now for the official National Weather Service forecast for Peoria and surrounding areas of central Illinois. Rest of today, cloudy with a 20% chance of showers. Cooler with highs in the mid-60s. Northeast winds 10 to 15 miles an hour. Tonight, mostly cloudy with a 20% chance of showers. Lows in the mid-50s. Northeast winds around 10 miles an hour with gusts up to 20 miles an hour. Tuesday, partly sunny. A slight chance of showers in the morning. Highs in the mid-60s. Northeast winds around 10 miles an hour with gusts up to 20 miles an hour. Chance of rain 20%. Tuesday night, mostly clear. Lows in the lower 50s. Northeast winds 5 to 10 miles an hour. Wednesday, mostly sunny. Highs around 70. Northeast winds 5 to 10 miles an hour. Wednesday night and Thursday, partly cloudy. Lows in the lower 50s. Highs in the lower 70s. Thursday night and Friday, mostly cloudy. Lows in the mid-50s. Highs in the lower 70s. Friday night, partly cloudy. Lows in the lower 50s. Saturday and Saturday night, mostly cloudy. Highs in the lower 70s. Lows in the mid-50s. Sunday, mostly sunny. Highs in the mid-70s. Again, the forecast for Peoria and surrounding areas of central Illinois for the rest of today, cloudy with a 20% chance of showers. Cooler. Highs in the mid-60s. Northeast winds 10 to 15 miles an hour. At 10 a.m. in Peoria, skies were cloudy. The temperature was 61 degrees, the dew point was 58, and the relative humidity was 90%. The wind was east at 13 miles an hour. The pressure was 30.08 inches and rising. Around central and western Illinois, temperatures were in the lower to mid-60s. At Macomb, fog was reported. It was cloudy at Bloomington, Moline, Galesburg, and Lakin. At Quincy, Springfield, Lincoln, and Pontiac, it was cloudy. And once again at 10 a.m. in Peoria, under cloudy skies, the temperature was 61. Looking elsewhere around the Midwest at 10 a.m., Chicago was cloudy, and 62. Indianapolis was cloudy, and 60. St. Louis was cloudy, and 70. Kansas City reported fog and 67. Des Moines had drizzle and fog and 58. Milwaukee was cloudy and 61. The time is currently 10:49 a.m. Central Daylight Time. 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Now for the official National Weather Service forecast for Peoria and surrounding areas of central Illinois. Rest of today, cloudy with a 20% chance of showers. Cooler with highs in the mid-60s. Northeast winds 10 to 15 miles an hour. Tonight, mostly cloudy with a 20% chance of showers. Lows in the mid-50s.
Northeast winds around 10 miles an hour with gusts up to 20 miles an hour. Tuesday, partly sunny. A slight chance of showers in the morning. Highs in the mid-60s. Northeast winds around 10 miles an hour with gusts up to 20 miles an hour. Chance of rain 20%. Tuesday night, mostly clear. Lows in the lower 50s. Northeast winds 5 to 10 miles an hour. Wednesday, mostly sunny. Highs around 70. Northeast winds 5 to 10 miles an hour. Wednesday night and Thursday, partly cloudy. Lows in the lower 50s. Highs in the lower 70s. Thursday night and Friday, mostly cloudy. Lows in the mid-50s. Highs in the lower 70s. Friday night, partly cloudy. Lows in the lower 50s. Saturday and Saturday night, mostly cloudy. Highs in the lower 70s. Lows in the mid-50s. Sunday, mostly sunny. Highs in the mid-70s. Again, the forecast for Peoria and surrounding areas of central Illinois for the rest of today, cloudy with a 20% chance of showers. Cooler. Highs in the mid-60s. Northeast winds 10 to 15 miles an hour. At 10 a.m. in Peoria, skies were cloudy. The temperature was 61 degrees, the dew point was 58, and the relative humidity was 90%. The wind was east at 13 miles an hour. The pressure was 30.08 inches and rising. Around central and western Illinois, temperatures were in the lower to mid-60s. At Macomb, fog was reported. It was cloudy at Bloomington, Moline, Galesburg, and Lakin. At Quincy, Springfield, Lincoln, and Pontiac, it was cloudy. And once again at 10 a.m. in Peoria, under cloudy skies, the temperature was 61. Looking elsewhere around the Midwest at 10 a.m., Chicago was cloudy, and 62. Indianapolis was cloudy, and 60. St. Louis was cloudy, and 70. Kansas City reported fog and 67. Des Moines had drizzle and fog and 58. Milwaukee was cloudy and 61. The time is currently 10:52 a.m. Central Daylight Time. 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Now for the official National Weather Service forecast for Peoria and surrounding areas of central Illinois. Rest of today, cloudy with a 20% chance of showers. Cooler with highs in the mid-60s. Northeast winds 10 to 15 miles an hour. Tonight, mostly cloudy with a 20% chance of showers. Lows in the mid-50s. Northeast winds around 10 miles an hour with gusts up to 20 miles an hour. Tuesday, partly sunny. A slight chance of showers in the morning. Highs in the mid-60s. Northeast winds around 10 miles an hour with gusts up to 20 miles an hour. Chance of rain 20%. Tuesday night, mostly clear. Lows in the lower 50s. Northeast winds 5 to 10 miles an hour. Wednesday, mostly sunny. Highs around 70. Northeast winds 5 to 10 miles an hour. Wednesday night and Thursday, partly cloudy. Lows in the lower 50s. Highs in the lower 70s. Thursday night and Friday, mostly cloudy. Lows in the mid-50s. Highs in the lower 70s. Friday night, partly cloudy. Lows in the lower 50s. Saturday and Saturday night, mostly cloudy. Highs in the lower 70s. Lows in the mid-50s. Sunday, mostly sunny. Highs in the mid-70s. Again, the forecast for Peoria and surrounding areas of central Illinois for the rest of today, cloudy with a 20% chance of showers. Cooler. Highs in the mid-60s. Northeast winds 10 to 15 miles an hour. At 10 a.m. in Peoria, skies were cloudy. The temperature was 61 degrees, the dew point was 58, and the relative humidity was 90%. The wind was east at 13 miles an hour. The pressure was 30.08 inches and rising. Around central and western Illinois, temperatures were in the lower to mid-60s. At Macomb, fog was reported. It was cloudy at Bloomington, Moline, Galesburg, and Lakin. At Quincy, Springfield, Lincoln, and Pontiac, it was cloudy.
And once again at 10 a.m. in Peoria, under cloudy skies, the temperature

temperature was 61. Looking elsewhere around the Midwest at 10 a.m., Chicago was cloudy, and 62. Indianapolis was cloudy, and 60. St. Louis was cloudy, and 70. Kansas City reported fog and 67. Des Moines had drizzle and fog and 58. Milwaukee was cloudy and 61. The time is currently 10:55 a.m. Central Daylight Time. 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Now for the official National Weather Service forecast for Peoria and surrounding areas of Central Illinois. Rest of today, cloudy with a 20% chance of showers. Cooler with highs in the mid-60s. Northeast winds 10 to 15 miles an hour. Tonight, mostly cloudy with a 20% chance of showers. Lows in the mid-50s. Northeast winds around 10 miles an hour with gusts up to 20 miles an hour. Tuesday, partly sunny. A slight chance of showers in the morning. Highs in the mid-60s. Northeast winds around 10 miles an hour with gusts up to 20 miles an hour. Chance of rain 20%. Tuesday night, mostly clear. Lows in the lower 50s. Northeast winds 5 to 10 miles an hour. Wednesday, mostly sunny. Highs around 70. Northeast winds 5 to 10 miles an hour. Wednesday night and Thursday, partly cloudy. Lows in the lower 50s. Highs in the lower 70s. Thursday night and Friday, mostly cloudy. Lows in the mid-50s. Highs in the lower 70s. Friday night, partly cloudy. Lows in the lower 50s. Saturday and Saturday night, mostly cloudy. Highs in the lower 70s. Lows in the mid-50s. Sunday, mostly sunny. Highs in the mid-70s. Again, the forecast for Peoria and surrounding areas of Central Illinois for the rest of today, cloudy with a 20% chance of showers. Cooler. Highs in the mid-60s. Northeast winds 10 to 15 miles an hour. At 10 a.m. in Peoria, skies were cloudy. The temperature was 61 degrees, the dew point was 58, and the relative humidity was 90%. The wind was east at 13 miles an hour. The pressure was 30.08 inches and rising. Around central and western Illinois, temperatures were in the lower to mid-60s. At Macomb, fog was reported. It was cloudy at Bloomington, Moline, Galesburg, and Lakin. At Quincy, Springfield, Lincoln, and Pontiac, it was cloudy. And once again at 10 a.m. in Peoria, under cloudy skies, the temperature was 61. Looking elsewhere around the Midwest at 10 a.m., Chicago was cloudy, and 62. Indianapolis was cloudy, and 60. St. Louis was cloudy, and 70. Kansas City reported fog and 67. Des Moines had drizzle and fog and 58. Milwaukee was cloudy and 61. The time is currently 10:58 a.m. Central Daylight Time. 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Now for the official National Weather Service forecast for Peoria and surrounding areas of Central Illinois. Rest of today, cloudy with a 20% chance of showers. Cooler with highs in the mid-60s. Northeast winds 10 to 15 miles an hour. Tonight, mostly cloudy with a 20% chance of showers. Lows in the mid-50s. Northeast winds around 10 miles an hour with gusts up to 20 miles an hour. Tuesday, partly sunny. A slight chance of showers in the morning. Highs in the mid-60s. Northeast winds around 10 miles an hour with gusts up to 20 miles an hour. Chance of rain 20%. Tuesday night, mostly clear. Lows in the lower 50s. Northeast winds 5 to 10 miles an hour. Wednesday, mostly sunny. Highs around 70. Northeast winds 5 to 10 miles an hour. Wednesday night and Thursday, partly cloudy. Lows in the lower 50s. Highs in the lower 70s. Thursday night and Friday, mostly cloudy. Lows in the mid-50s. Highs in the lower 70s. Friday night, partly cloudy. Lows in the lower 50s. Saturday and Saturday night, mostly cloudy. Highs in the lower

70s. Lows in the mid-50s. Sunday, mostly sunny. Highs in the mid-70s. Again, the forecast for Peoria and surrounding areas of central Illinois for the rest of today, cloudy with a 20% chance of showers. Cooler. Highs in the mid-60s. Northeast winds 10 to 15 miles an hour. Here is a look at the Illinois River stages and the forecast for the next 3 days. River stages were recorded around 7 a.m. Forecasts are for 7 a.m. the next 3 days. At LaSalle, flood stage is 20 feet. This morning's river stage was 17.6 feet. The forecast for LaSalle is 18.7 feet on Tuesday, 17.2 feet on Wednesday, and 15.5 feet on Thursday. At Henry, flood stage is 23 feet. This morning's river stage was 16.6 feet. The forecast for Henry is 17.9 feet on Tuesday, 18.4 feet on Wednesday, and 18.1 feet on Thursday. At Peoria, flood stage is 18 feet. This morning's river stage was 12.5 feet. The forecast for Peoria is 12.6 feet on Tuesday, 13.0 feet on Wednesday, and 13.2 feet on Thursday. At Havana, flood stage is 14 feet. This morning's river stage was 8.2 feet. The forecast for Havana is 9.5 feet on Tuesday, 12.5 feet on Wednesday, and 13.1 feet on Thursday. The time is currently 11:01 a.m. Central Daylight Time. 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Now for the official National Weather Service forecast for Peoria and surrounding areas of central Illinois. Rest of today, cloudy with a 20% chance of showers. Cooler with highs in the mid-60s. Northeast winds 10 to 15 miles an hour. Tonight, mostly cloudy with a 20% chance of showers. Lows in the mid-50s. Northeast winds around 10 miles an hour with gusts up to 20 miles an hour. Tuesday, partly sunny. A slight chance of showers in the morning. Highs in the mid-60s. Northeast winds around 10 miles an hour with gusts up to 20 miles an hour. Chance of rain 20%. Tuesday night, mostly clear. Lows in the lower 50s. Northeast winds 5 to 10 miles an hour. Wednesday, mostly sunny. Highs around 70. Northeast winds 5 to 10 miles an hour. Wednesday night and Thursday, partly cloudy. Lows in the lower 50s. Highs in the lower 70s. Thursday night and Friday, mostly cloudy. Lows in the mid-50s. Highs in the lower 70s. Friday night, partly cloudy. Lows in the lower 50s. Saturday and Saturday night, mostly cloudy. Highs in the lower 70s. Lows in the mid-50s. Sunday, mostly sunny. Highs in the mid-70s. Again, the forecast for Peoria and surrounding areas of central Illinois for the rest of today, cloudy with a 20% chance of showers. Cooler. Highs in the mid-60s. Northeast winds 10 to 15 miles an hour. The time is currently 11:03 a.m. Central Daylight Time. 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Now for the official National Weather Service forecast for Peoria and surrounding areas of central Illinois. Rest of today, cloudy with a 20% chance of showers. Cooler with highs in the mid-60s. Northeast winds 10 to 15 miles an hour. Tonight, mostly cloudy with a 20% chance of showers. Lows in the mid-50s. Northeast winds around 10 miles an hour with gusts up to 20 miles an hour. Tuesday, partly sunny. A slight chance of showers in the morning. Highs in the mid-60s. Northeast winds around 10 miles an hour with gusts up to 20 miles an hour. Chance of rain 20%. Tuesday night, mostly clear. Lows in the lower 50s. Northeast winds 5 to 10 miles an hour. Wednesday, mostly sunny. Highs around 70. Northeast winds 5 to 10 miles an hour. Wednesday night and Thursday, partly cloudy. Lows in the lower 50s. Highs in the lower 70s. Thursday night and Friday, mostly cloudy. Lows in the mid-50s.
Highs in the lower 70s. Friday night, partly cloudy. Lows in the lower 50s. Saturday and Saturday night, mostly cloudy. Highs in the lower 70s. Lows in the mid-50s. Sunday, mostly sunny. Highs in the mid-70s. Again, the forecast for Peoria and surrounding areas of central Illinois for the rest of today, cloudy with a 20% chance of showers. Cooler. Highs in the mid-60s. Northeast winds 10 to 15 miles an hour. Here is a look at the Illinois River stages and the forecast for the next 3 days. River stages were recorded around 7 a.m. Forecasts are for 7 a.m. the next 3 days. At La Salle, flood stage is 20 feet. This morning's river stage was 17.6 feet. The forecast for La Salle is 18.7 feet on Tuesday, 17.2 feet on Wednesday, and 15.5 feet on Thursday. At Henry, flood stage is 23 feet. This morning's river stage was 16.6 feet. The forecast for Henry is 17.9 feet on Tuesday, 18.4 feet on Wednesday, and 18.1 feet on Thursday. At Peoria, flood stage is 18 feet. This morning's river stage was 12.5 feet. The forecast for Peoria is 12.6 feet on Tuesday, 13.0 feet on Wednesday, and 13.2 feet on Thursday. At Havana, flood stage is 14 feet. This morning's river stage was 8.2 feet. The forecast for Havana is 9.5 feet on Tuesday, 12.5 feet on Wednesday, and 13.1 feet on Thursday. At 11 a.m. in Peoria, skies were cloudy. The temperature was 61 degrees, the dew point was 58, and the relative humidity was 90%. The wind was northeast at 12 miles an hour. The pressure was 30.09 inches and rising. Around central and western Illinois, at Lakin, rain was falling, with a temperature of 60. At Macomb, fog was reported, with a temperature of 62. It was cloudy, with a temperature of 61 at Bloomington, 60 at Moline, and 60 at Galesburg. Under cloudy skies, Quincy reported 63, Springfield reported 63, and Lincoln reported 64. And once again at 11 a.m. in Peoria, under cloudy skies, the temperature was 61. The time is currently 11:07 a.m. Central Daylight Time. 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Now for the official National Weather Service forecast for Peoria and surrounding areas of central Illinois. Rest of today, cloudy with a 20% chance of showers. Cooler with highs in the mid-60s. Northeast winds 10 to 15 miles an hour. Tonight, mostly cloudy with a 20% chance of showers. Lows in the mid-50s. Northeast winds around 10 miles an hour with gusts up to 20 miles an hour. Tuesday, partly sunny. A slight chance of showers in the morning. Highs in the mid-60s. Northeast winds around 10 miles an hour with gusts up to 20 miles an hour. Chance of rain 20%. Tuesday night, mostly clear. Lows in the lower 50s. Northeast winds 5 to 10 miles an hour. Wednesday, mostly sunny. Highs around 70. Northeast winds 5 to 10 miles an hour. Wednesday night and Thursday, partly cloudy. Lows in the lower 50s. Highs in the lower 70s. Thursday night and Friday, mostly cloudy. Lows in the mid-50s. Highs in the lower 70s. Friday night, partly cloudy. Lows in the lower 50s. Saturday and Saturday night, mostly cloudy. Highs in the lower 70s. Lows in the mid-50s. Sunday, mostly sunny. Highs in the mid-70s. Again, the forecast for Peoria and surrounding areas of central Illinois for the rest of today, cloudy with a 20% chance of showers. Cooler. Highs in the mid-60s. Northeast winds 10 to 15 miles an hour. At 11 a.m. in Peoria, skies were cloudy. The temperature was 61 degrees, the dew point was 58, and the relative humidity was 90%. The wind was northeast at 12 miles an hour. The pressure was 30.09 inches and rising. Around central and western Illinois, at Lakin, rain was falling, with a temperature of 60.
At Macomb, fog was reported.

with a temperature of 62. It was cloudy, with a temperature of 61 at Bloomington, 60 at Moline, and 60 at Galesburg. Under cloudy skies, Quincy reported 63, Springfield reported 63, and Lincoln reported 64. And once again at 11 a.m. in Peoria, under cloudy skies, the temperature was 61. Looking elsewhere around the Midwest at 11 a.m., Chicago was cloudy, and 63. Indianapolis was cloudy, and 61. St. Louis was cloudy, and 71. Kansas City was cloudy, and 68. Des Moines had drizzle, and 59. Milwaukee was partly sunny, and 61. The time is currently 11:10 a.m. Central Daylight Time. 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Now for the official National Weather Service forecast for Peoria and surrounding areas of central Illinois. Rest of today, cloudy with a 20% chance of showers. Cooler with highs in the mid-60s. Northeast winds 10 to 15 miles an hour. Tonight, mostly cloudy with a 20% chance of showers. Lows in the mid-50s. Northeast winds around 10 miles an hour with gusts up to 20 miles an hour. Tuesday, partly sunny. A slight chance of showers in the morning. Highs in the mid-60s. Northeast winds around 10 miles an hour with gusts up to 20 miles an hour. Chance of rain 20%. Tuesday night, mostly clear. Lows in the lower 50s. Northeast winds 5 to 10 miles an hour. Wednesday, mostly sunny. Highs around 70. Northeast winds 5 to 10 miles an hour. Wednesday night and Thursday, partly cloudy. Lows in the lower 50s. Highs in the lower 70s. Thursday night and Friday, mostly cloudy. Lows in the mid-50s. Highs in the lower 70s. Friday night, partly cloudy. Lows in the lower 50s. Saturday and Saturday night, mostly cloudy. Highs in the lower 70s. Lows in the mid-50s. Sunday, mostly sunny. Highs in the mid-70s. Again, the forecast for Peoria and surrounding areas of central Illinois for the rest of today, cloudy with a 20% chance of showers. Cooler. Highs in the mid-60s. Northeast winds 10 to 15 miles an hour. At 11 a.m. in Peoria, skies were cloudy. The temperature was 61 degrees, the dew point was 58, and the relative humidity was 90%. The wind was northeast at 12 miles an hour. The pressure was 30.09 inches and rising. Around central and western Illinois, temperatures were in the lower to mid-60s. At Lakin, rain was falling. At Macomb, fog was reported. It was cloudy at Bloomington, Moline, Galesburg, and Quincy. At Springfield, Lincoln, and Pontiac, it was cloudy. And once again at 11 a.m. in Peoria, under cloudy skies, the temperature was 61. 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Looking elsewhere around the Midwest at 11 a.m., Chicago was cloudy, and 63. Indianapolis was cloudy, and 61. St. Louis was cloudy, and 71. Kansas City was cloudy, and 68. Des Moines had drizzle, and 59. Milwaukee was partly sunny, and 61. The time is currently 11:14 a.m. Central Daylight Time. 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Now for the official National Weather Service forecast for Peoria and surrounding areas of central Illinois. Rest of today, cloudy with a 20% chance of showers. Cooler with highs in the mid-60s. Northeast winds 10 to 15 miles an hour. Tonight, mostly cloudy with a 20%

Friday night, partly cloudy. Lows in the lower 50s. Saturday and Saturday night, mostly cloudy. Highs in the lower 70s. Lows in the mid-50s. Sunday, mostly sunny. Highs in the mid-70s. Again, the forecast for Peoria and surrounding areas of central Illinois for the rest of today, cloudy with a 20% chance of showers. Cooler. Highs in the mid-60s. Northeast winds 10 to 15 miles an hour. Here is a look at the Illinois River stages and the forecast for the next 3 days. River stages were recorded around 7 a.m. Forecasts are for 7 a.m. the next 3 days. At LaSalle, flood stage is 20 feet. This morning's river stage was 17.6 feet. The forecast for LaSalle is 18.7 feet on Tuesday, 17.2 feet on Wednesday, and 15.5 feet on Thursday. At Henry, flood stage is 23 feet. This morning's river stage was 16.6 feet. The forecast for Henry is 17.9 feet on Tuesday, 18.4 feet on Wednesday, and 18.1 feet on Thursday. At Peoria, flood stage is 18 feet. This morning's river stage was 12.5 feet. The forecast for Peoria is 12.6 feet on Tuesday, 13.0 feet on Wednesday, and 13.2 feet on Thursday. At Havana, flood stage is 14 feet. This morning's river stage was 8.2 feet. The forecast for Havana is 9.5 feet on Tuesday, 12.5 feet on Wednesday, and 13.1 feet on Thursday. At 11 a.m. in Peoria, skies were cloudy. The temperature was 61 degrees, the dew point was 58, and the relative humidity was 90%. The wind was northeast at 12 miles an hour. The pressure was 30.09 inches and rising. Around central and western Illinois, temperatures were in the lower to mid-60s. At Lakin, rain was falling. At Macomb, fog was reported. It was cloudy at Bloomington, Moline, Galesburg, and Quincy. At Springfield, Lincoln, and Pontiac, it was cloudy. And once again at 11 a.m. in Peoria, under cloudy skies, the temperature was 61. Looking elsewhere around the Midwest at 11 a.m., Chicago was cloudy, and 63. Indianapolis was cloudy, and 61. St. Louis was cloudy, and 72. Kansas City was cloudy, and 68. Des Moines had drizzle, and 59. Milwaukee was partly sunny, and 61. The time is currently 11:18 a.m. Central Daylight Time. 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Now for the official National Weather Service forecast for Peoria and surrounding areas of central Illinois. Rest of today, cloudy with a 20% chance of showers. Cooler with highs in the mid-60s. Northeast winds 10 to 15 miles an hour. Tonight, mostly cloudy with a 20% chance of showers. Lows in the mid-50s. Northeast winds around 10 miles an hour with gusts up to 20 miles an hour. Tuesday, partly sunny. A slight chance of showers in the morning. Highs in the mid-60s. Northeast winds around 10 miles an hour with gusts up to 20 miles an hour. Chance of rain 20%. Tuesday night, mostly clear. Lows in the lower 50s. Northeast winds 5 to 10 miles an hour. Wednesday, mostly sunny. Highs around 70. Northeast winds 5 to 10 miles an hour. Wednesday night and Thursday, partly cloudy. Lows in the lower 50s. Highs in the lower 70s. Thursday night and Friday, mostly cloudy. Lows in the mid-50s. Highs in the lower 70s. Friday night, partly cloudy. Lows in the lower 50s. Saturday and Saturday night, mostly cloudy. Highs in the lower 70s. Lows in the mid-50s. Sunday, mostly sunny. Highs in the mid-70s. Again, the forecast for Peoria and surrounding areas of central Illinois for the rest of today, cloudy with a 20% chance of showers. Cooler. Highs in the mid-60s. Northeast winds 10 to 15 miles an hour. At 11 a.m. in Peoria, skies were cloudy. The temperature was 61 degrees, the dew point was 58, and the relative humidity was 90%.

70%. The wind was northeast at 12 miles an hour. The pressure was 30.09 inches and rising. Around central and western Illinois, temperatures were in the lower to mid-60s. At Lakin, rain was falling. At Macomb, fog was reported. It was cloudy at Bloomington, Moline, Galesburg, and Quincy. At Springfield, Lincoln, and Pontiac, it was cloudy. And once again at 11 a.m. in Peoria, under cloudy skies, the temperature was 61. Looking elsewhere around the Midwest at 11 a.m., Chicago was cloudy and 63. Indianapolis was cloudy and 61. St. Louis was cloudy and 72. Kansas City was cloudy and 68. Des Moines had drizzle and 59. Milwaukee was partly sunny and 61. The time is currently 11:21 a.m. Central Daylight Time. 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Now for the official National Weather Service forecast for Peoria and surrounding areas of central Illinois. Rest of today, cloudy with a 20% chance of showers. Cooler with highs in the mid-60s. Northeast winds 10 to 15 miles an hour. Tonight, mostly cloudy with a 20% chance of showers. Lows in the mid-50s. Northeast winds around 10 miles an hour with gusts up to 20 miles an hour. Tuesday, partly sunny. A slight chance of showers in the morning. Highs in the mid-60s. Northeast winds around 10 miles an hour with gusts up to 20 miles an hour. Chance of rain 20%. Tuesday night, mostly clear. Lows in the lower 50s. Northeast winds 5 to 10 miles an hour. Wednesday, mostly sunny. Highs around 70. Northeast winds 5 to 10 miles an hour. Wednesday night and Thursday, partly cloudy. Lows in the lower 50s. Highs in the lower 70s. Thursday night and Friday, mostly cloudy. Lows in the mid-50s. Highs in the lower 70s. Friday night, partly cloudy. Lows in the lower 50s. Saturday and Saturday night, mostly cloudy. Highs in the lower 70s. Lows in the mid-50s. Sunday, mostly sunny. Highs in the mid-70s. Again, the forecast for Peoria and surrounding areas of central Illinois for the rest of today, cloudy with a 20% chance of showers. Cooler. Highs in the mid-60s. Northeast winds 10 to 15 miles an hour. At 11 a.m. in Peoria, skies were cloudy. The temperature was 62 degrees, the dew point was 58, and the relative humidity was 86%. The wind was east at 12 miles an hour. The pressure was 30.10 inches and rising. Around central and western Illinois, temperatures were in the lower to mid-60s. At Lakin, rain was falling. At Macomb, fog was reported. It was cloudy at Bloomington, Galesburg, and Quincy. At Springfield, Lincoln, and Pontiac, it was cloudy. At Moline, rain and fog were reported. And once again at 11 a.m. in Peoria, under cloudy skies, the temperature was 62. Looking elsewhere around the Midwest at 11 a.m., Chicago was cloudy and 63. Indianapolis was cloudy and 61. St. Louis was cloudy and 72. Kansas City was cloudy and 68. Des Moines had drizzle and 59. Milwaukee was partly sunny and 61. The time is currently 11:24 a.m. Central Daylight Time. 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Now for the official National Weather Service forecast for Peoria and surrounding areas of central Illinois. Rest of today, cloudy with a 20% chance of showers. Cooler with highs in the mid-60s. Northeast winds 10 to 15 miles an hour. Tonight, mostly cloudy with a 20% chance of showers. Lows in the mid-50s. Northeast winds around 10 miles an hour with gusts up to 20 miles an hour. Tuesday, partly sunny. A slight chance of showers in the morning. Highs in the mid-60s. Northeast winds around 10 miles an hour with gusts up to 20 miles an hour. Chance of rain 20%. Tuesday night, mostly clear.
Lows in the lower 50s. Northeast winds 5 to 10 miles an hour. Wednesday, mostly sunny. Highs around 70. Northeast winds 5 to 10 miles an hour. Wednesday night and Thursday, partly cloudy. Lows in the lower 50s. Highs in the lower 70s. Thursday night and Friday, mostly cloudy. Lows in the mid-50s. Highs in the lower 70s. Friday night, partly cloudy. Lows in the lower 50s. Saturday and Saturday night, mostly cloudy. Highs in the lower 70s. Lows in the mid-50s. Sunday, mostly sunny. Highs in the mid-70s. Again, the forecast for Peoria and surrounding areas of central Illinois for the rest of today, cloudy with a 20% chance of showers. Cooler. Highs in the mid-60s. Northeast winds 10 to 15 miles an hour. Here is a look at the Illinois River stages and the forecast for the next 3 days. River stages were recorded around 7 a.m. Forecasts are for 7 a.m. the next 3 days. At LaSalle, flood stage is 20 feet. This morning's river stage was 17.6 feet. The forecast for LaSalle is 18.7 feet on Tuesday, 17.2 feet on Wednesday, and 15.5 feet on Thursday. At Henry, flood stage is 23 feet. This morning's river stage was 16.6 feet. The forecast for Henry is 17.9 feet on Tuesday, 18.4 feet on Wednesday, and 18.1 feet on Thursday. At Peoria, flood stage is 18 feet. This morning's river stage was 12.5 feet. The forecast for Peoria is 12.6 feet on Tuesday, 13.0 feet on Wednesday, and 13.2 feet on Thursday. At Havana, flood stage is 14 feet. This morning's river stage was 8.2 feet. The forecast for Havana is 9.5 feet on Tuesday, 12.5 feet on Wednesday, and 13.1 feet on Thursday. At 11 a.m. in Peoria, skies were cloudy. The temperature was 62 degrees, the dew point was 58, and the relative humidity was 86%. The wind was east at 12 miles an hour. The pressure was 30.10 inches and rising. Around central and western Illinois, temperatures were in the lower to mid-60s. At Lakin, rain was falling. At Macomb, fog was reported. It was cloudy at Bloomington, Galesburg, and Quincy. At Springfield, Lincoln, and Pontiac, it was cloudy. At Moline, rain and fog were reported. And once again at 11 a.m. in Peoria, under cloudy skies, the temperature was 62. Looking elsewhere around the Midwest at 11 a.m., Chicago was cloudy, and 63. Indianapolis was cloudy, and 61. St. Louis was cloudy, and 72. Kansas City was cloudy, and 68. Des Moines had drizzle, and 59. Milwaukee was partly sunny, and 61. The time is currently 11:28 a.m. Central Daylight Time. 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Now for the official National Weather Service forecast for Peoria and surrounding areas of central Illinois. Rest of today, cloudy with a 20% chance of showers. Cooler with highs in the mid-60s. Northeast winds 10 to 15 miles an hour. Tonight, mostly cloudy with a 20% chance of showers. Lows in the mid-50s. Northeast winds around 10 miles an hour with gusts up to 20 miles an hour. Tuesday, partly sunny. A slight chance of showers in the morning. Highs in the mid-60s. Northeast winds around 10 miles an hour with gusts up to 20 miles an hour. Chance of rain 20%. Tuesday night, mostly clear. Lows in the lower 50s. Northeast winds 5 to 10 miles an hour. Wednesday, mostly sunny. Highs around 70. Northeast winds 5 to 10 miles an hour. Wednesday night and Thursday, partly cloudy. Lows in the lower 50s. Highs in the lower 70s. Thursday night and Friday, mostly cloudy. Lows in the mid-50s. Highs in the lower 70s. Friday night, partly cloudy. Lows in the lower 50s. Saturday and Saturday night, mostly cloudy. Highs in the lower 70s.

lows in the mid-50s. Sunday, mostly sunny. Highs in the mid-70s. Again, the forecast for Peoria and surrounding areas of central Illinois for the rest of today, cloudy with a 20% chance of showers. Cooler. Highs in the mid-60s. Northeast winds 10 to 15 miles an hour. At 11 a.m. in Peoria, skies were cloudy. The temperature was 62 degrees, the dew point was 58, and the relative humidity was 86%. The wind was east at 12 miles an hour. The pressure was 30.10 inches and rising. Around central and western Illinois, temperatures were in the lower to mid-60s. At Lakin, rain was falling. At Macomb, fog was reported. It was cloudy at Bloomington, Galesburg, and Quincy. At Springfield, Lincoln, and Pontiac, it was cloudy. At Moline, rain and fog were reported. And once again at 11 a.m. in Peoria, under cloudy skies, the temperature was 62. Looking elsewhere around the Midwest at 11 a.m., Chicago was cloudy, and 63. Indianapolis was cloudy, and 61. St. Louis was cloudy, and 72. Kansas City was cloudy, and 68. Des Moines had drizzle, and 59. Milwaukee was partly sunny, and 61. The time is currently 11:32 a.m. Central Daylight Time. 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Now for the official National Weather Service forecast for Peoria and surrounding areas of central Illinois. Rest of today, cloudy with a 20% chance of showers. Cooler with highs in the mid-60s. Northeast winds 10 to 15 miles an hour. Tonight, mostly cloudy with a 20% chance of showers. Lows in the mid-50s. Northeast winds around 10 miles an hour with gusts up to 20 miles an hour. Tuesday, partly sunny. A slight chance of showers in the morning. Highs in the mid-60s. Northeast winds around 10 miles an hour with gusts up to 20 miles an hour. Chance of rain 20%. Tuesday night, mostly clear. Lows in the lower 50s. Northeast winds 5 to 10 miles an hour. Wednesday, mostly sunny. Highs around 70. Northeast winds 5 to 10 miles an hour. Wednesday night and Thursday, partly cloudy. Winds 5 to 10 miles an hour. Wednesday, mostly sunny. Highs around 70. Northeast winds 5 to 10 miles an hour. Wednesday night and Thursday, partly cloudy. Lows in the lower 50s. Highs in the lower 70s. Thursday night and Friday, mostly cloudy. Lows in the mid-50s. Highs in the lower 70s. Friday night, partly cloudy. Lows in the lower 50s. Saturday and Saturday night, mostly cloudy. Highs in the lower 70s. Lows in the mid-50s. Sunday, mostly sunny. Highs in the mid-70s. Again, the forecast for Peoria and surrounding areas of central Illinois for the rest of today, cloudy with a 20% chance of showers. Cooler. Highs in the mid-60s. Northeast winds 10 to 15 miles an hour. At 11 a.m. in Peoria, skies were cloudy. The temperature was 62 degrees, the dew point was 58, and the relative humidity was 86%. The wind was east at 12 miles an hour. The pressure was 30.10 inches and rising. Around central and western Illinois, temperatures were in the lower to mid-60s. At Lakin, rain was falling. At Macomb, fog was reported. It was cloudy at Bloomington, Galesburg, and Quincy. At Springfield, Lincoln, and Pontiac, it was cloudy. At Moline, rain and fog were reported. And once again at 11 a.m. in Peoria, under cloudy skies, the temperature was 62. Looking elsewhere around the Midwest at 11 a.m., Chicago was cloudy, and 63. Indianapolis was cloudy, and 61. St. Louis was cloudy, and 72. Kansas City was cloudy, and 68. Des Moines had drizzle, and 59. Milwaukee was partly sunny, and 61. Here is a look at the Illinois River stages and the forecast for the next 3 days. River stages were recorded around 7 a.m. Forecasts are for 7 a.m. the next 3 days.

at Musselle. Flood stage is 20 feet. This morning's river stage was 17.6 feet. The forecast for LaSalle is 18.7 feet on Tuesday, 17.2 feet on Wednesday, and 15.5 feet on Thursday. At Henry, flood stage is 23 feet. This morning's river stage was 16.6 feet. The forecast for Henry is 17.9 feet on Tuesday, 18.4 feet on Wednesday, and 18.1 feet on Thursday. At Peoria, flood stage is 18 feet. This morning's river stage was 12.5 feet. The forecast for Peoria is 12.6 feet on Tuesday, 13.0 feet on Wednesday, and 13.2 feet on Thursday. At Havana, flood stage is 14 feet. This morning's river stage was 8.2 feet. The forecast for Havana is 9.5 feet on Tuesday, 12.5 feet on Wednesday, and 13.1 feet on Thursday. The time is currently 11:36 a.m. Central Daylight Time. 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Now for the official National Weather Service forecast for Peoria and surrounding areas of central Illinois. Rest of today, cloudy with a 20% chance of showers. Cooler with highs in the mid-60s. Northeast winds 10 to 15 miles an hour. Tonight, mostly cloudy with a 20% chance of showers. Lows in the mid-50s. Northeast winds around 10 miles an hour with gusts up to 20 miles an hour. Tuesday, partly sunny. A slight chance of showers in the morning. Highs in the mid-60s. Northeast winds around 10 miles an hour with gusts up to 20 miles an hour. Chance of rain 20%. Tuesday night, mostly clear. Lows in the lower 50s. Northeast winds 5 to 10 miles an hour. Wednesday, mostly sunny. Highs around 70. Northeast winds 5 to 10 miles an hour. Wednesday night and Thursday, partly cloudy. Lows in the lower 50s. Highs in the lower 70s. Thursday night and Friday, mostly cloudy. Lows in the mid-50s. Highs in the lower 70s. Friday night, partly cloudy. Lows in the lower 50s. Saturday and Saturday night, mostly cloudy. Highs in the lower 70s. Lows in the mid-50s. Sunday, mostly sunny. Highs in the mid-70s. Again, the forecast for Peoria and surrounding areas of central Illinois for the rest of today, cloudy with a 20% chance of showers. Cooler. Highs in the mid-60s. Northeast winds 10 to 15 miles an hour. At 11 a.m. in Peoria, skies were cloudy. The temperature was 62 degrees, the dew point was 58, and the relative humidity was 86%. The wind was east at 12 miles an hour. The pressure was 30.10 inches and rising. Around central and western Illinois, temperatures were in the lower to mid-60s. At Lakin, rain was falling. At Macomb, fog was reported. It was cloudy at Bloomington, Galesburg, and Quincy. At Springfield, Lincoln, and Pontiac, it was cloudy. At Moline, rain and fog were reported. And once again at 11 a.m. in Peoria, under cloudy skies, the temperature was 62. The time is currently 11:39 a.m. Central Daylight Time. 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Now for the official National Weather Service forecast for Peoria and surrounding areas of central Illinois. Rest of today, cloudy. A chance of showers early this afternoon, then a chance of sprinkles this afternoon. Cooler. Near steady temperature in the mid-60s. Northeast winds 10 to 15 miles an hour. Chance of rain 30%. Tonight, mostly cloudy with a chance of sprinkles. Lows in the mid-50s. Northeast winds 5 to 10 miles an hour with gusts up to 20 miles an hour. Tuesday, partly sunny. A chance of showers in the morning. Highs in the mid-60s. Northeast winds 10 to 15 miles an hour. Chance of rain 30%. Tuesday night, partly cloudy until midnight, then clearing. Lows in the lower 50s. Northeast winds 5 to 10 miles an hour. Wednesday, mostly sunny. Highs around 70.

northeast winds 5 to 10 miles an hour. Wednesday night and Thursday, partly cloudy. Lows in the lower 50s. Highs in the lower 70s. Thursday night and Friday, mostly cloudy. Lows in the mid-50s. Highs in the lower 70s. Friday night, partly cloudy. Lows in the lower 50s. Saturday and Saturday night, mostly cloudy. Highs in the lower 70s. Lows in the mid-50s. Sunday, mostly sunny. Highs in the mid-70s. Again, the forecast for Peoria and surrounding areas of central Illinois for the rest of today, cloudy. A chance of showers early this afternoon, then a chance of sprinkles this afternoon. Cooler. Near steady temperature in the mid-60s. Northeast winds 10 to 15 miles an hour. Chance of rain 30%. At 11 a.m. in Peoria, skies were cloudy. The temperature was 62 degrees, the dew point was 58, and the relative humidity was 86%. The wind was east at 12 miles an hour. The pressure was 30.10 inches and rising. Around central and western Illinois, temperatures were in the lower to mid-60s. At Lakin, rain was falling. At Macomb, fog was reported. It was cloudy at Bloomington, Galesburg, and Quincy. At Springfield, Lincoln, and Pontiac, it was cloudy. At Moline, rain and fog were reported. And once again at 11 a.m. in Peoria, under cloudy skies, the temperature was 62. Looking elsewhere around the Midwest at 11 a.m., Chicago was cloudy, and 63. Indianapolis was cloudy, and 61. St. Louis was cloudy, and 72. Kansas City was cloudy, and 68. Des Moines had drizzle, and 59. Milwaukee was partly sunny, and 61. The time is currently 11:42 a.m. Central Daylight Time. 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Now for the official National Weather Service forecast for Peoria and surrounding areas of central Illinois. Rest of today, cloudy. A chance of showers early this afternoon, then a chance of sprinkles this afternoon. Cooler. Near steady temperature in the mid-60s. Northeast winds 10 to 15 miles an hour. Chance of rain 30%. Tonight, mostly cloudy with a chance of sprinkles. Lows in the mid-50s. Northeast winds 5 to 10 miles an hour with gusts up to 20 miles an hour. Tuesday, partly sunny. A chance of showers in the morning. Highs in the mid-60s. Northeast winds 10 to 15 miles an hour. Chance of rain 30%. Tuesday night, partly cloudy until midnight, then clearing. Lows in the lower 50s. Northeast winds 5 to 10 miles an hour. Wednesday, mostly sunny. Highs around 70. Northeast winds 5 to 10 miles an hour. Wednesday night and Thursday, partly cloudy. Lows in the lower 50s. Highs in the lower 70s. Thursday night and Friday, mostly cloudy. Lows in the mid-50s. Highs in the lower 70s. Friday night, partly cloudy. Lows in the lower 50s. Saturday and Saturday night, mostly cloudy. Highs in the lower 70s. Lows in the mid-50s. Sunday, mostly sunny. Highs in the mid-70s. Again, the forecast for Peoria and surrounding areas of central Illinois for the rest of today, cloudy. A chance of showers early this afternoon, then a chance of sprinkles this afternoon. Cooler. Near steady temperature in the mid-60s. Northeast winds 10 to 15 miles an hour. Chance of rain 30%. At 11 a.m. in Peoria, skies were cloudy. The temperature was 62 degrees, the dew point was 58, and the relative humidity was 86%. The wind was east at 12 miles an hour. The pressure was 30.10 inches and rising. Around central and western Illinois, temperatures were in the lower to mid-60s. At Lakin, rain was falling. At Macomb, fog was reported. It was cloudy at Bloomington, Galesburg, and Quincy. At Springfield, Lincoln, and Pontiac, it was cloudy. At Moline, rain and fog were reported. And once again at 11 a.m. in Peoria, under cloudy skies, the temperature was 60.

too. Here is a look at the Illinois River stages and the forecast for the next 3 days. River stages were recorded around 7 a.m. Forecasts are for 7 a.m. the next 3 days. At LaSalle, flood stage is 20 feet. This morning's river stage was 17.6 feet. The forecast for LaSalle is 18.7 feet on Tuesday, 17.2 feet on Wednesday, and 15.5 feet on Thursday. At Henry, flood stage is 23 feet. This morning's river stage was 16.6 feet. The forecast for Henry is 17.9 feet on Tuesday, 18.4 feet on Wednesday, and 18.1 feet on Thursday. At Peoria, flood stage is 18 feet. This morning's river stage was 12.5 feet. The forecast for Peoria is 12.6 feet on Tuesday, 13.0 feet on Wednesday, and 13.2 feet on Thursday. At Havana, flood stage is 14 feet. This morning's river stage was 8.2 feet. The forecast for Havana is 9.5 feet on Tuesday, 12.5 feet on Wednesday, and 13.1 feet on Thursday. Looking elsewhere around the Midwest at 11 a.m., Chicago was cloudy, and 63. Indianapolis was cloudy, and 61. St. Louis was cloudy, and 72. Kansas City was cloudy, and 68. Des Moines had drizzle, and 59. Milwaukee was partly sunny, and 61. The time is currently 11:47 a.m. Central Daylight Time. 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Now for the official National Weather Service forecast for Peoria and surrounding areas of central Illinois. Rest of today, cloudy. A chance of showers early this afternoon, then a chance of sprinkles this afternoon. Cooler. Near steady temperature in the mid-60s. Northeast winds 10 to 15 miles an hour. Chance of rain 30%. Tonight, mostly cloudy with a chance of sprinkles. Lows in the mid-50s. Northeast winds 5 to 10 miles an hour with gusts up to 20 miles an hour. Tuesday, partly sunny. A chance of showers in the morning. Highs in the mid-60s. Northeast winds 10 to 15 miles an hour. Chance of rain 30%. Tuesday night, partly cloudy until midnight, then clearing. Lows in the lower 50s. Northeast winds 5 to 10 miles an hour. Wednesday, mostly sunny. Highs around 70. Northeast winds 5 to 10 miles an hour. Wednesday night and Thursday, partly cloudy. Lows in the lower 50s. Highs in the lower 70s. Thursday night and Friday, mostly cloudy. Lows in the mid-50s. Highs in the lower 70s. Friday night, partly cloudy. Lows in the lower 50s. Saturday and Saturday night, mostly cloudy. Highs in the lower 70s. Lows in the mid-50s. Sunday, mostly sunny. Highs in the mid-70s. Again, the forecast for Peoria and surrounding areas of central Illinois for the rest of today, cloudy. A chance of showers early this afternoon, then a chance of sprinkles this afternoon. Cooler. Near steady temperature in the mid-60s. Northeast winds 10 to 15 miles an hour. Chance of rain 30%. At 11 a.m. in Peoria, skies were cloudy. The temperature was 62 degrees, the dew point was 58, and the relative humidity was 86%. The wind was east at 12 miles an hour. The pressure was 30.10 inches and rising. Around central and western Illinois, temperatures were in the lower to mid-60s. At Lakin, rain was falling. At Macomb, fog was reported. It was cloudy at Bloomington, Galesburg, and Quincy. At Springfield, Lincoln, and Pontiac, it was cloudy. At Moline, rain and fog were reported. And once again at 11 a.m. in Peoria, under cloudy skies, the temperature was 62. Looking elsewhere around the Midwest at 11 a.m., Chicago was cloudy, and 63. Indianapolis was cloudy, and 61. St. Louis was cloudy, and 72. Kansas City was cloudy, and 68. Des Moines had drizzle, and 59. Milwaukee was partly sunny, and 61.
The time is currently 11:50 a.m. Central Daylight Time. 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Now for the official National Weather Service forecast for Peoria and surrounding areas of central Illinois. Rest of today, cloudy. A chance of showers early this afternoon, then a chance of sprinkles this afternoon. Cooler. Near steady temperature in the mid-60s. Northeast winds 10 to 15 miles an hour. Chance of rain 30%. Tonight, mostly cloudy with a chance of sprinkles. Lows in the mid-50s. Northeast winds 5 to 10 miles an hour with gusts up to 20 miles an hour. Tuesday, partly sunny. A chance of showers in the morning. Highs in the mid-60s. Northeast winds 10 to 15 miles an hour. Chance of rain 30%. Tuesday night, partly cloudy until midnight, then clearing. Lows in the lower 50s. Northeast winds 5 to 10 miles an hour. Wednesday, mostly sunny. Highs around 70. Northeast winds 5 to 10 miles an hour. Wednesday night and Thursday, partly cloudy. Lows in the lower 50s. Highs in the lower 70s. Thursday night and Friday, mostly cloudy. Lows in the mid-50s. Highs in the lower 70s. Friday night, partly cloudy. Lows in the lower 50s. Saturday and Saturday night, mostly cloudy. Highs in the lower 70s. Lows in the mid-50s. Sunday, mostly sunny. Highs in the mid-70s. Again, the forecast for Peoria and surrounding areas of central Illinois for the rest of today, cloudy. A chance of showers early this afternoon, then a chance of sprinkles this afternoon. Cooler. Near steady temperature in the mid-60s. Northeast winds 10 to 15 miles an hour. Chance of rain 30%. At 11 a.m. in Peoria, skies were cloudy. The temperature was 62 degrees, the dew point was 58, and the relative humidity was 86%. The wind was east at 12 miles an hour. The pressure was 30.10 inches and rising. Around central and western Illinois, temperatures were in the lower to mid-60s. At Lakin, rain was falling. At Macomb, fog was reported. It was cloudy at Bloomington, Galesburg, and Quincy. At Springfield, Lincoln, and Pontiac, it was cloudy. At Moline, rain and fog were reported. And once again at 11 a.m. in Peoria, under cloudy skies, the temperature was 62. Looking elsewhere around the Midwest at 11 a.m., Chicago was cloudy, and 63. Indianapolis was cloudy, and 61. St. Louis was cloudy, and 72. Kansas City was cloudy, and 68. Des Moines had drizzle, and 59. Milwaukee was partly sunny, and 61. And now a discussion of hazardous weather conditions for the following counties in Illinois: Fulton, Knox, Marshall, Mason, McLean, Peoria, Stark, Tazewell, and Woodford. This hazardous weather outlook is for central Illinois, east central Illinois, southeast Illinois, and west central Illinois. For this afternoon and tonight, no hazardous weather is expected at this time. For Tuesday through Sunday, no hazardous weather is expected at this time. Spotter information statement. Spotter activation may be needed later this afternoon and evening. Expected storm motion is toward the east around 30 miles per hour. The time is currently 11:54 a.m. Central Daylight Time. 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Now for the official National Weather Service forecast for Peoria and surrounding areas of central Illinois. Rest of today, cloudy. A chance of showers early this afternoon, then a chance of sprinkles this afternoon. Cooler. Near steady temperature in the mid-60s. Northeast winds 10 to 15 miles an hour. Chance of rain 30%. Tonight, mostly cloudy with a chance of sprinkles. Lows in the mid-50s. Northeast winds 5 to 10 miles an hour with gusts up to 20 miles an hour. Tuesday, partly sunny. A chance of showers in the morning. Highs in the mid-60s. Northeast winds 10 to 15 miles an hour. Chance of rain 30%. Tuesday night,
partly cloudy until midnight, then clearing.

lows in the lower 50s. Northeast winds 5 to 10 miles an hour. Wednesday, mostly sunny. Highs around 70. Northeast winds 5 to 10 miles an hour. Wednesday night and Thursday, partly cloudy. Lows in the lower 50s. Highs in the lower 70s. Thursday night and Friday, mostly cloudy. Lows in the mid-50s. Highs in the lower 70s. Friday night, partly cloudy. Lows in the lower 50s. Saturday and Saturday night, mostly cloudy. Highs in the lower 70s. Lows in the mid-50s. Sunday, mostly sunny. Highs in the mid-70s. Again, the forecast for Peoria and surrounding areas of central Illinois for the rest of today, cloudy. A chance of showers early this afternoon, then a chance of sprinkles this afternoon. Cooler. Near steady temperature in the mid-60s. Northeast winds 10 to 15 miles an hour. Chance of rain 30%. Here is a look at the Illinois River stages and the forecast for the next 3 days. River stages were recorded around 7 a.m. Forecasts are for 7 a.m. the next 3 days. At Musselle, flood stage is 20 feet. This morning's river stage was 17.6 feet. The forecast for LaSalle is 18.7 feet on Tuesday, 17.2 feet on Wednesday, and 15.5 feet on Thursday. At Henry, flood stage is 23 feet. This morning's river stage was 16.6 feet. The forecast for Henry is 17.9 feet on Tuesday, 18.4 feet on Wednesday, and 18.1 feet on Thursday. At Peoria, flood stage is 18 feet. This morning's river stage was 12.5 feet. The forecast for Peoria is 12.6 feet on Tuesday, 13.0 feet on Wednesday, and 13.2 feet on Thursday. At Havana, flood stage is 14 feet. This morning's river stage was 8.2 feet. The forecast for Havana is 9.5 feet on Tuesday, 12.5 feet on Wednesday, and 13.1 feet on Thursday. At 11 a.m. in Peoria, skies were cloudy. The temperature was 62 degrees, the dew point was 58, and the relative humidity was 86%. The wind was east at 12 miles an hour. The pressure was 30.10 inches and rising. Around central and western Illinois, temperatures were in the lower to mid-60s. At Lakin, rain was falling. At Macomb, fog was reported. It was cloudy at Bloomington, Galesburg, and Quincy. At Springfield, Lincoln, and Pontiac, it was cloudy. At Moline, rain and fog were reported. And once again at 11 a.m. in Peoria, under cloudy skies, the temperature was 62. Looking elsewhere around the Midwest at 11 a.m., Chicago was cloudy, and 63. Indianapolis was cloudy, and 61. St. Louis was cloudy, and 72. Kansas City was cloudy, and 68. Des Moines had drizzle, and 59. Milwaukee was partly sunny, and 61. And now a discussion of hazardous weather conditions for the following counties in Illinois: Fulton, Knox, Marshall, Mason, McLean, Peoria, Stark, Tazewell, and Woodford. This hazardous weather outlook is for central Illinois, east central Illinois, southeast Illinois, and west central Illinois. For this afternoon and tonight, no hazardous weather is expected at this time. For Tuesday through Sunday, no hazardous weather is expected at this time. Spotter information statement: spotter activation may be needed later this afternoon and evening. Expected storm motion is toward the east around 30 miles per hour. The time is currently 11:59 a.m. Central Daylight Time. 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Now for the official National Weather Service forecast for Peoria and surrounding areas of central Illinois. Rest of today, cloudy. A chance of showers early this afternoon, then a chance of sprinkles this afternoon. Cooler. Near steady temperature in the mid-60s. Northeast winds 10 to 15 miles an hour. Chance of rain 30%. Tonight, mostly cloudy with a chance of sprinkles. Lows in the mid-50s. Northeast winds 5 to 10 miles an hour with gusts up to 20 miles an hour. Tuesday, partly sunny. A chance of showers in the

Morning. Highs in the mid-60s. Northeast winds 10 to 15 miles an hour. Chance of rain 30%. Tuesday night, partly cloudy until midnight, then clearing. Lows in the lower 50s. Northeast winds 5 to 10 miles an hour. Wednesday, mostly sunny. Highs around 70. Northeast winds 5 to 10 miles an hour. Wednesday night and Thursday, partly cloudy. Lows in the lower 50s. Highs in the lower 70s. Thursday night and Friday, mostly cloudy. Lows in the mid-50s. Highs in the lower 70s. Friday night, partly cloudy. Lows in the lower 50s. Saturday and Saturday night, mostly cloudy. Highs in the lower 70s. Lows in the mid-50s. Sunday, mostly sunny. Highs in the mid-70s. Again, the forecast for Peoria and surrounding areas of central Illinois for the rest of today, cloudy. A chance of showers early this afternoon, then a chance of sprinkles this afternoon. Cooler. Near steady temperature in the mid-60s. Northeast winds 10 to 15 miles an hour. Chance of rain 30%. And now a discussion of hazardous weather conditions for the following counties in Illinois: Fulton, Knox, Marshall, Mason, McLean, Peoria, Stark, Tazewell, and Woodford. This hazardous weather outlook is for central Illinois, east central Illinois, southeast Illinois, and west central Illinois. For this afternoon and tonight, no hazardous weather is expected at this time. For Tuesday through Sunday, no hazardous weather is expected at this time. Spotter information statement. Spotter activation may be needed later this afternoon and evening. Expected storm motion is toward the east around 30 miles per hour. The time is currently 12:02 p.m. Central Daylight Time. 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Now for the official National Weather Service forecast for Peoria and surrounding areas of central Illinois. Rest of today, cloudy. A chance of showers early this afternoon, then a chance of sprinkles this afternoon. Cooler. Near steady temperature in the mid-60s. Northeast winds 10 to 15 miles an hour. Chance of rain 30%. Tonight, mostly cloudy with a chance of sprinkles. Lows in the mid-50s. Northeast winds 5 to 10 miles an hour with gusts up to 20 miles an hour. Tuesday, partly sunny. A chance of showers in the morning. Highs in the mid-60s. Northeast winds 10 to 15 miles an hour. Chance of rain 30%. Tuesday night, partly cloudy until midnight, then clearing. Lows in the lower 50s. Northeast winds 5 to 10 miles an hour. Wednesday, mostly sunny. Highs around 70. Northeast winds 5 to 10 miles an hour. Wednesday night and Thursday, partly cloudy. Lows in the lower 50s. Highs in the lower 70s. Thursday night and Friday, mostly cloudy. Lows in the mid-50s. Highs in the lower 70s. Friday night, partly cloudy. Lows in the lower 50s. Saturday and Saturday night, mostly cloudy. Highs in the lower 70s. Lows in the mid-50s. Sunday, mostly sunny. Highs in the mid-70s. Again, the forecast for Peoria and surrounding areas of central Illinois for the rest of today, cloudy. A chance of showers early this afternoon, then a chance of sprinkles this afternoon. Cooler. Near steady temperature in the mid-60s. Northeast winds 10 to 15 miles an hour. Chance of rain 30%. At noon in Peoria, skies were cloudy. The temperature was 62 degrees. The dew point was 58, and the relative humidity was 86%. The wind was northeast at 10 miles an hour. The pressure was 30.09 inches and falling. Around central and western Illinois, temperatures were in the lower to mid-60s. At Lakin, drizzle was falling. At Moline, fog was reported. It was cloudy at Bloomington, Galesburg, Macomb, and Quincy. At Springfield, Lincoln, and Pontiac, it was cloudy. And once again at noon in Peoria, under cloudy skies, the temperature was 62. Here is a look at the Illinois River stages and the forecast for the next 3 days. River stages.

were recorded around 7 a.m. Forecasts are for 7 a.m. the next 3 days. At Musal, flood stage is 20 feet. This morning's river stage was 17.6 feet. The forecast for Lasal is 18.7 feet on Tuesday, 17.2 feet on Wednesday, and 15.5 feet on Thursday. At Henry, flood stage is 23 feet. This morning's river stage was 16.6 feet. The forecast for Henry is 17.9 feet on Tuesday, 18.4 feet on Wednesday, and 18.1 feet on Thursday. At Peoria, flood stage is 18 feet. This morning's river stage was 12.5 feet. The forecast for Peoria is 12.6 feet on Tuesday, 13.0 feet on Wednesday, and 13.2 feet on Thursday. At Havana, flood stage is 14 feet. This morning's river stage was 8.2 feet. The forecast for Havana is 9.5 feet on Tuesday, 12.5 feet on Wednesday, and 13.1 feet on Thursday. And now a discussion of hazardous weather conditions for the following counties in Illinois: Fulton, Knox, Marshall, Mason, McLean, Peoria, Stark, Tazewell, and Woodford. This hazardous weather outlook is for Central Illinois, East Central Illinois, Southeast Illinois, and West Central Illinois. For this afternoon and tonight, no hazardous weather is expected at this time. For Tuesday through Sunday, no hazardous weather is expected at this time. Spotter information statement: spotter activation may be needed later this afternoon and evening. Expected storm motion is toward the east around 30 miles per hour. The time is currently 12:07 p.m. Central Daylight Time. 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Now for the official National Weather Service forecast for Peoria and surrounding areas of Central Illinois. Rest of today, cloudy. A chance of showers early this afternoon, then a chance of sprinkles this afternoon. Cooler. Near steady temperature in the mid-60s. Northeast winds 10 to 15 miles an hour. Chance of rain 30%. Tonight, mostly cloudy with a chance of sprinkles. Lows in the mid-50s. Northeast winds 5 to 10 miles an hour with gusts up to 20 miles an hour. Tuesday, partly sunny. A chance of showers in the morning. Highs in the mid-60s. Northeast winds 10 to 15 miles an hour. Chance of rain 30%. Tuesday night, partly cloudy until midnight, then clearing. Lows in the lower 50s. Northeast winds 5 to 10 miles an hour. Wednesday, mostly sunny. Highs around 70. Northeast winds 5 to 10 miles an hour. Wednesday night and Thursday, partly cloudy. Lows in the lower 50s. Highs in the lower 70s. Thursday night and Friday, mostly cloudy. Lows in the mid-50s. Highs in the lower 70s. Friday night, partly cloudy. Lows in the lower 50s. Saturday and Saturday night, mostly cloudy. Highs in the lower 70s. Lows in the mid-50s. Sunday, mostly sunny. Highs in the mid-70s. Again, the forecast for Peoria and surrounding areas of Central Illinois for the rest of today, cloudy. A chance of showers early this afternoon, then a chance of sprinkles this afternoon. Cooler. Near steady temperature in the mid-60s. Northeast winds 10 to 15 miles an hour. Chance of rain 30%. At noon in Peoria, skies were cloudy. The temperature was 62 degrees, the dew point was 58, and the relative humidity was 86%. The wind was northeast at 10 miles an hour. The pressure was 30.09 inches and falling. Around central and western Illinois, temperatures were in the lower to mid-60s. At Lakin, drizzle was falling. At Moline, fog was reported. It was cloudy at Bloomington, Galesburg, Macomb, and Quincy. At Springfield, Lincoln, and Pontiac, it was cloudy. And once again at noon in Peoria, under cloudy skies, the temperature was 62. Looking elsewhere around the Midwest at noon, Chicago was cloudy, and 63. Indianapolis was cloudy, and 61. St. Louis was cloudy, and 71. Kansas City was cloudy, and 69. Des Moines was cloudy, and 60.

Milwaukee was partly sunny and 60. And now a discussion of hazardous weather conditions for the following counties in Illinois: Fulton, Knox, Marshall, Mason, McLean, Peoria, Stark, Tazewell, and Woodford. This hazardous weather outlook is for Central Illinois, East Central Illinois, Southeast Illinois, and West Central Illinois. For this afternoon and tonight, no hazardous weather is expected at this time. For Tuesday through Sunday, no hazardous weather is expected at this time. Spotter information statement. Spotter activation may be needed later this afternoon and evening. Expected storm motion is toward the east around 30 miles per hour. The time is currently 12:11 p.m. Central Daylight Time. 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Now for the official National Weather Service forecast for Peoria and surrounding areas of Central Illinois. Rest of today, cloudy. A chance of showers early this afternoon, then a chance of sprinkles this afternoon. Cooler. Near steady temperature in the mid-60s. Northeast winds 10 to 15 miles an hour. Chance of rain 30%. Tonight, mostly cloudy with a chance of sprinkles. Lows in the mid-50s. Northeast winds 5 to 10 miles an hour with gusts up to 20 miles an hour. Tuesday, partly sunny. A chance of showers in the morning. Highs in the mid-60s. Northeast winds 10 to 15 miles an hour. Chance of rain 30%. Tuesday night, partly cloudy until midnight, then clearing. Lows in the lower 50s. Northeast winds 5 to 10 miles an hour. Wednesday, mostly sunny. Highs around 70. Northeast winds 5 to 10 miles an hour. Wednesday night and Thursday, partly cloudy. Lows in the lower 50s. Highs in the lower 70s. Thursday night and Friday, mostly cloudy. Lows in the mid-50s. Highs in the lower 70s. Friday night, partly cloudy. Lows in the lower 50s. Saturday and Saturday night, mostly cloudy. Highs in the lower 70s. Lows in the mid-50s. Sunday, mostly sunny. Highs in the mid-70s. Again, the forecast for Peoria and surrounding areas of Central Illinois for the rest of today, cloudy. A chance of showers early this afternoon, then a chance of sprinkles this afternoon. Cooler. Near steady temperature in the mid-60s. Northeast winds 10 to 15 miles an hour. Chance of rain 30%. 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At noon in Peoria, skies were cloudy. The temperature was 62 degrees, the dew point was 58, and the relative humidity was 86%. The wind was northeast at 10 miles an hour. The pressure was 30.09 inches and falling. Around central and western Illinois, temperatures were in the lower to mid-60s. At Lakin, drizzle was falling. At Moline, fog was reported. It was cloudy at Bloomington, Galesburg, Macomb, and Quincy. At Springfield, Lincoln, and Pontiac, it was cloudy. And once again at noon in Peoria, under cloudy skies, the temperature was 62. Looking elsewhere around the Midwest at noon, Chicago was cloudy, and 63. Indianapolis was cloudy, and 61. St. Louis was cloudy, and 71. Kansas City was cloudy, and 69. Des Moines was cloudy, and 60. Milwaukee was partly sunny, and 60. Looking elsewhere around the Midwest at noon, Chicago was cloudy, and 63. Indianapolis was cloudy, and 61. St. Louis was cloudy, and 71. Kansas City was cloudy, and 69. Des Moines was cloudy, and 60. Milwaukee was partly sunny, and 60. Here is a look at the Illinois River State.

First stage was 8.2 feet. The forecast for Havana is 9.5 feet on Tuesday, 12.5 feet on Wednesday, and 13.1 feet on Thursday. And now a discussion of hazardous weather conditions for the following counties in Illinois: Fulton, Knox, Marshall, Mason, McLean, Peoria, Stark, Tazewell, and Woodford. This hazardous weather outlook is for Central Illinois, East Central Illinois, Southeast Illinois, and West Central Illinois. For this afternoon and tonight, no hazardous weather is expected at this time. For Tuesday through Sunday, no hazardous weather is expected at this time. Spotter information statement. Spotter activation may be needed later this afternoon and evening. Expected storm motion is toward the east around 30 miles per hour. The time is currently 12:17 p.m. Central Daylight Time. 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Now for the official National Weather Service forecast for Peoria and surrounding areas of Central Illinois. Rest of today, cloudy. A chance of showers early this afternoon, then a chance of sprinkles this afternoon. Cooler. Near steady temperature in the mid-60s. Northeast winds 10 to 15 miles an hour. Chance of rain 30%. Tonight, mostly cloudy with a chance of sprinkles. Lows in the mid-50s. Northeast winds 5 to 10 miles an hour with gusts up to 20 miles an hour. Tuesday, partly sunny. A chance of showers in the morning. Highs in the mid-60s. Northeast winds 10 to 15 miles an hour. Chance of rain 30%. Tuesday night, partly cloudy until midnight, then clearing. Lows in the lower 50s. Northeast winds 5 to 10 miles an hour. Wednesday, mostly sunny. Highs around 70. Northeast winds 5 to 10 miles an hour. Wednesday night and Thursday, partly cloudy. Lows in the lower 50s. Highs in the lower 70s. Thursday night and Friday, mostly cloudy. Lows in the mid-50s. Highs in the lower 70s. Friday night, partly cloudy. Lows in the lower 50s. Saturday and Saturday night, mostly cloudy. Highs in the lower 70s. Lows in the mid-50s. Sunday, mostly sunny. Highs in the mid-70s. Again, the forecast for Peoria and surrounding areas of Central Illinois for the rest of today, cloudy. A chance of showers early this afternoon, then a chance of sprinkles this afternoon. Cooler. Near steady temperature in the mid-60s. Northeast winds 10 to 15 miles an hour. Chance of rain 30%. At noon in Peoria, skies were cloudy. The temperature was 62 degrees, the dew point was 58, and the relative humidity was 86%. The wind was northeast at 10 miles an hour. The pressure was 30.09 inches and falling. Around central and western Illinois, temperatures were in the lower to mid-60s. At Lakin, drizzle was falling. At Moline, fog was reported. It was cloudy at Bloomington, Galesburg, Macomb, and Quincy. At Springfield, Lincoln, and Pontiac, it was cloudy. And once again at noon in Peoria, under cloudy skies, the temperature was 62. Looking elsewhere around the Midwest at noon, Chicago was cloudy, and 63. Indianapolis was cloudy, and 61. St. Louis was cloudy, and 71. Kansas City was cloudy, and 69. Des Moines was cloudy, and 60. Milwaukee was partly sunny, and 60. And now a discussion of hazardous weather conditions for the following counties in Illinois: Fulton, Knox, Marshall, Mason, McLean, Peoria, Stark, Tazewell, and Woodford. This hazardous weather outlook is for Central Illinois, East Central Illinois, Southeast Illinois, and West Central Illinois. For this afternoon and tonight, no hazardous weather is expected at this time. For Tuesday through Sunday, no hazardous weather is expected at this time. Spotter information statement. Spotter activation may be needed later this afternoon and evening. Expected storm motion is toward the east around 30 miles per hour. The time is currently 12:21 p.m. Central Daylight Time. 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Now for the official

National Weather Service forecast for Peoria and surrounding areas of central Illinois. Rest of today, cloudy. A chance of showers early this afternoon, then a chance of sprinkles this afternoon. Cooler. Near steady temperature in the mid-60s. Northeast winds 10 to 15 miles an hour. Chance of rain 30%. Tonight, mostly cloudy with a chance of sprinkles. Lows in the mid-50s. Northeast winds 5 to 10 miles an hour with gusts up to 20 miles an hour. Tuesday, partly sunny. A chance of showers in the morning. Highs in the mid-60s. Northeast winds 10 to 15 miles an hour. Chance of rain 30%. Tuesday night, partly cloudy until midnight, then clearing. Lows in the lower 50s. Northeast winds 5 to 10 miles an hour. Wednesday, mostly sunny. Highs around 70. Northeast winds 5 to 10 miles an hour. Wednesday night and Thursday, partly cloudy. Lows in the lower 50s. Highs in the lower 70s. Thursday night and Friday, mostly cloudy. Lows in the mid-50s. Highs in the lower 70s. Friday night, partly cloudy. Lows in the lower 50s. Saturday and Saturday night, mostly cloudy. Highs in the lower 70s. Lows in the mid-50s. Sunday, mostly sunny. Highs in the mid-70s. Again, the forecast for Peoria and surrounding areas of central Illinois for the rest of today, cloudy. A chance of showers early this afternoon, then a chance of sprinkles this afternoon. Cooler. Near steady temperature in the mid-60s. Northeast winds 10 to 15 miles an hour. Chance of rain 30%. At noon in Peoria, skies were cloudy. The temperature was 62 degrees, the dew point was 58, and the relative humidity was 86%. The wind was northeast at 10 miles an hour. The pressure was 30.09 inches and falling. Around central and western Illinois, temperatures were in the lower to mid-60s. At Lakin, drizzle was falling. At Moline, fog was reported. It was cloudy at Bloomington, Galesburg, Macomb, and Quincy. At Springfield, Lincoln, and Pontiac, it was cloudy. And once again at noon in Peoria, under cloudy skies, the temperature was 62. Looking elsewhere around the Midwest at noon, Chicago was cloudy, and 63. Indianapolis was cloudy, and 61. St. Louis was cloudy, and 71. Kansas City was cloudy, and 69. Des Moines was cloudy, and 60. Milwaukee was partly sunny, and 60. And now a discussion of hazardous weather conditions for the following counties in Illinois: Fulton, Knox, Marshall, Mason, McLean, Peoria, Stark, Tazewell, and Woodford. This hazardous weather outlook is for central Illinois, east central Illinois, southeast Illinois, and west central Illinois. For this afternoon and tonight, no hazardous weather is expected at this time. For Tuesday through Sunday, no hazardous weather is expected at this time. Spotter information statement. Spotter activation may be needed later this afternoon and evening. Expected storm motion is toward the east around 30 miles per hour. Here is a look at the Illinois River stages and the forecast for the next 3 days. River stages were recorded around 7 a.m. Forecasts are for 7 a.m. the next 3 days. At La Salle, flood stage is 20 feet. This morning's river stage was 17.6 feet. The forecast for La Salle is 18.7 feet on Tuesday, 17.2 feet on Wednesday, and 15.5 feet on Thursday. At Henry, flood stage is 23 feet. This morning's river stage was 16.6 feet. The forecast for Henry is 17.9 feet on Tuesday, 18.4 feet on Wednesday, and 18.1 feet on Thursday. At Peoria, flood stage is 18 feet. This morning's river stage was 12.5 feet. The forecast for Peoria is 12.6 feet on Tuesday, 13.0 feet on Wednesday, and 13.2 feet on Thursday. At Havana, flood stage is 14 feet. This morning's river stage was 8.2 feet. The forecast for Havana is 9.5 feet on Tuesday, 12.5 feet on Wednesday, and 13.1 feet on Thursday. The time is currently 12:26 p.m. Central Daylight Time.

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Now for the official National Weather Service forecast for Peoria and surrounding areas of central Illinois. Rest of today, cloudy. A chance of showers early this afternoon, then a chance of sprinkles this afternoon. Cooler. Near steady temperature in the mid-60s. Northeast winds 10 to 15 miles an hour. Chance of rain 30%. Tonight, mostly cloudy with a chance of sprinkles. Lows in the mid-50s. Northeast winds 5 to 10 miles an hour with gusts up to 20 miles an hour. Tuesday, partly sunny. A chance of showers in the morning. Highs in the mid-60s. Northeast winds 10 to 15 miles an hour. Chance of rain 30%. Tuesday night, partly cloudy until midnight, then clearing. Lows in the lower 50s. Northeast winds 5 to 10 miles an hour. Wednesday, mostly sunny. Highs around 70. Northeast winds 5 to 10 miles an hour. Wednesday night and Thursday, partly cloudy. Lows in the lower 50s. Highs in the lower 70s. Thursday night and Friday, mostly cloudy. Lows in the mid-50s. Highs in the lower 70s. Friday night, partly cloudy. Lows in the lower 50s. Saturday and Saturday night, mostly cloudy. Highs in the lower 70s. Lows in the mid-50s. Sunday, mostly sunny. Highs in the mid-70s. Again, the forecast for Peoria and surrounding areas of central Illinois for the rest of today, cloudy. A chance of showers early this afternoon, then a chance of sprinkles this afternoon. Cooler. Near steady temperature in the mid-60s. Northeast winds 10 to 15 miles an hour. Chance of rain 30%. At noon in Peoria, skies were cloudy. The temperature was 62 degrees, the dew point was 58, and the relative humidity was 86%. The wind was northeast at 10 miles an hour. The pressure was 30.09 inches and falling. Around central and western Illinois, temperatures were in the lower to mid-60s. At Lakin, drizzle was falling. At Moline, fog was reported. It was cloudy at Bloomington, Galesburg, Macomb, and Quincy. At Springfield, Lincoln, and Pontiac, it was cloudy. And once again at noon in Peoria, under cloudy skies, the temperature was 62. Looking elsewhere around the Midwest at noon, Chicago was cloudy, and 63. Indianapolis was cloudy, and 61. St. Louis was cloudy, and 71. Kansas City was cloudy, and 69. Des Moines was cloudy, and 60. Milwaukee was partly sunny, and 60. And now a discussion of hazardous weather conditions for the following counties in Illinois: Fulton, Knox, Marshall, Mason, McLean, Peoria, Stark, Tazewell, and Woodford. This hazardous weather outlook is for central Illinois, east central Illinois, southeast Illinois, and west central Illinois. For this afternoon and tonight, no hazardous weather is expected at this time. For Tuesday through Sunday, no hazardous weather is expected at this time. Spotter information statement: spotter activation may be needed later this afternoon and evening. Expected storm motion is toward the east around 30 miles per hour. The time is currently 12:30 p.m. Central Daylight Time. 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Now for the official National Weather Service forecast for Peoria and surrounding areas of central Illinois. Rest of today, cloudy. A chance of showers early this afternoon, then a chance of sprinkles this afternoon. Cooler. Near steady temperature in the mid-60s. Northeast winds 10 to 15 miles an hour. Chance of rain 30%. Tonight, mostly cloudy with a chance of sprinkles. Lows in the mid-50s. Northeast winds 5 to 10 miles an hour with gusts up to 20 miles an hour. Tuesday, partly sunny. A chance of showers in the morning. Highs in the mid-60s. Northeast winds 10 to 15 miles an hour. Chance of rain 30%. Tuesday night, partly cloudy until midnight, then clearing. Lows in the lower 50s. Northeast winds 5 to 10 miles an hour.

Wednesday, mostly sunny. Highs around 70. Northeast winds 5 to 10 miles an hour. Wednesday night and Thursday, partly cloudy. Lows in the lower 50s. Highs in the lower 70s. Thursday night and Friday, mostly cloudy. Lows in the mid-50s. Highs in the lower 70s. Friday night, partly cloudy. Lows in the lower 50s. Saturday and Saturday night, mostly cloudy. Highs in the lower 70s. Lows in the mid-50s. Sunday, mostly sunny. Highs in the mid-70s. Again, the forecast for Peoria and surrounding areas of central Illinois for the rest of today, cloudy. A chance of showers early this afternoon, then a chance of sprinkles this afternoon. Cooler. Near steady temperature in the mid-60s. Northeast winds 10 to 15 miles an hour. Chance of rain 30%. At noon in Peoria, skies were cloudy. The temperature was 62 degrees, the dew point was 58, and the relative humidity was 86%. The wind was northeast at 10 miles an hour. The pressure was 30.09 inches and falling. Around central and western Illinois, temperatures were in the lower to mid-60s. At Lakin, drizzle was falling. At Moline, fog was reported. It was cloudy at Bloomington, Galesburg, Macomb, and Quincy. At Springfield, Lincoln, and Pontiac, it was cloudy. And once again at noon in Peoria, under cloudy skies, the temperature was 62. Looking elsewhere around the Midwest at noon, Chicago was cloudy, and 63. Indianapolis was cloudy, and 61. Looking elsewhere around the Midwest at noon, Chicago was cloudy, and 63. Indianapolis was cloudy, and 61. St. Louis was cloudy, and 71. Kansas City was cloudy, and 69. Des Moines was cloudy, and 60. Milwaukee was partly sunny, and 60. And now a discussion of hazardous weather conditions for the following counties in Illinois: Fulton, Knox, Marshall, Mason, McLean, Peoria, Stark, Tazewell, and Woodford. This hazardous weather outlook is for central Illinois, east central Illinois, southeast Illinois, and west central Illinois. For this afternoon and tonight, no hazardous weather is expected at this time. For Tuesday through Sunday, no hazardous weather is expected at this time. Spotter information statement. Spotter activation may be needed later this afternoon and evening. Expected storm motion is toward the east around 30 miles per hour. The time is currently 12:34 p.m. Central Daylight Time. 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Now for the official National Weather Service forecast for Peoria and surrounding areas of central Illinois. Rest of today, cloudy. A chance of showers early this afternoon, then a chance of sprinkles this afternoon. Cooler. Near steady temperature in the mid-60s. Northeast winds 10 to 15 miles an hour. Chance of rain 30%. Tonight, mostly cloudy with a chance of sprinkles. Lows in the mid-50s. Northeast winds 5 to 10 miles an hour with gusts up to 20 miles an hour. Tuesday, partly sunny. A chance of showers in the morning. Highs in the mid-60s. Northeast winds 10 to 15 miles an hour. Chance of rain 30%. Tuesday night, partly cloudy until midnight, then clearing. Lows in the lower 50s. Northeast winds 5 to 10 miles an hour. Wednesday, mostly sunny. Highs around 70. Northeast winds 5 to 10 miles an hour. Wednesday night and Thursday, partly cloudy. Lows in the lower 50s. Highs in the lower 70s. Thursday night and Friday, mostly cloudy. Lows in the mid-50s. Highs in the lower 70s. Friday night, partly cloudy. Lows in the lower 50s. Saturday and Saturday night, mostly cloudy. Highs in the lower 70s. Lows in the mid-50s. Sunday, mostly sunny. Highs in the mid-70s. Again, the forecast for Peoria and surrounding areas of central Illinois for the rest of today, cloudy. A chance of showers early this afternoon, then a chance of sprinkles this afternoon. Cooler. Near steady temperature in

In the mid-60s. Northeast winds 10 to 15 miles an hour. Chance of rain 30%. Here is a look at the Illinois River stages and the forecast for the next 3 days. River stages were recorded around 7 a.m. Forecasts are for 7 a.m. the next 3 days. At LaSalle, flood stage is 20 feet. This morning's river stage was 17.6 feet. The forecast for LaSalle is 18.7 feet on Tuesday, 17.2 feet on Wednesday, and 15.5 feet on Thursday. At Henry, flood stage is 23 feet. This morning's river stage was 16.6 feet. The forecast for Henry is 17.9 feet on Tuesday, 18.4 feet on Wednesday, and 18.1 feet on Thursday. At Peoria, flood stage is 18 feet. This morning's river stage was 12.5 feet. The forecast for Peoria is 12.6 feet on Tuesday, 13.0 feet on Wednesday, and 13.2 feet on Thursday. At Havana, flood stage is 14 feet. This morning's river stage was 8.2 feet. The forecast for Havana is 9.5 feet on Tuesday, 12.5 feet on Wednesday, and 13.1 feet on Thursday. At noon in Peoria, skies were cloudy. The temperature was 62 degrees, the dew point was 58, and the relative humidity was 86%. The wind was northeast at 10 miles an hour. The pressure was 30.09 inches and falling. Around central and western Illinois, temperatures were in the lower to mid-60s. At Lakin, drizzle was falling. At Moline, fog was reported. It was cloudy at Bloomington, Galesburg, Macomb, and Quincy. At Springfield, Lincoln, and Pontiac, it was cloudy. And once again at noon in Peoria, under cloudy skies, the temperature was 62. Looking elsewhere around the Midwest at noon, Chicago was cloudy, and 63. Indianapolis was cloudy, and 61. St. Louis was cloudy, and 71. Kansas City was cloudy, and 69. Des Moines was cloudy, and 60. Milwaukee was partly sunny, and 60. And now a discussion of hazardous weather conditions for the following counties in Illinois: Fulton, Knox, Marshall, Mason, McLean, Peoria, Stark, Tazewell, and Woodford. This hazardous weather outlook is for Central Illinois, East Central Illinois, Southeast Illinois, and West Central Illinois. For this afternoon and tonight, no hazardous weather is expected at this time. For Tuesday through Sunday, no hazardous weather is expected at this time. Spotter information statement: spotter activation may be needed later this afternoon and evening. Expected storm motion is toward the east, around 30 miles per hour. The time is currently 12:39 p.m. Central Daylight Time. 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Now for the official National Weather Service forecast for Peoria and surrounding areas of Central Illinois. Rest of today, cloudy with a chance of sprinkles. Cooler. Near steady temperature in the lower 60s. Northeast winds around 10 miles an hour with gusts up to 20 miles an hour. Tonight, mostly cloudy with a chance of sprinkles. Lows in the mid-50s. Northeast winds 5 to 10 miles an hour with gusts up to 20 miles an hour. Tuesday, partly sunny. A chance of showers in the morning. Highs in the mid-60s. Northeast winds 10 to 15 miles an hour. Chance of rain 30%. Tuesday night, partly cloudy until midnight, then clearing. Lows in the lower 50s. Northeast winds 5 to 10 miles an hour. Wednesday, mostly sunny. Highs around 70. Northeast winds 5 to 10 miles an hour. Wednesday night and Thursday, partly cloudy. Lows in the lower 50s. Highs in the lower 70s. Thursday night and Friday, mostly cloudy. Lows in the mid-50s. Highs in the lower 70s. Friday night, partly cloudy. Lows in the lower 50s. Saturday and Saturday night, mostly cloudy. Highs in the lower 70s. Lows in the mid-50s. Sunday, mostly sunny. Highs in the mid-70s. Again, the forecast for Peoria and surrounding areas of Central Illinois for the rest of today: cloudy with a chance of sprinkles. Cooler.

steady temperature in the lower 60s. Northeast winds around 10 miles an hour with gusts up to 20 miles an hour. At noon in Peoria, skies were cloudy. The temperature was 62 degrees, the dew point was 58, and the relative humidity was 86%. The wind was northeast at 10 miles an hour. The pressure was 30.09 inches and falling. Around central and western Illinois, temperatures were in the lower to mid-60s. At Lakin, drizzle was falling. At Moline, fog was reported. It was cloudy at Bloomington, Galesburg, Macomb, and Quincy. At Springfield, Lincoln, and Pontiac, it was cloudy. And once again at noon in Peoria, under cloudy skies, the temperature was 62. Looking elsewhere around the Midwest at noon, Chicago was cloudy, and 63. Indianapolis was cloudy, and 61. St. Louis was cloudy, and 71. Kansas City was cloudy, and 69. Des Moines was cloudy, and 60. Milwaukee was partly sunny, and 60. And now a discussion of hazardous weather conditions for the following counties in Illinois: Fulton, Knox, Marshall, Mason, McLean, Peoria, Stark, Tazewell, and Woodford. This hazardous weather outlook is for central Illinois, east central Illinois, southeast Illinois, and west central Illinois. For this afternoon and tonight, no hazardous weather is expected at this time. For Tuesday through Sunday, no hazardous weather is expected at this time. Spotter information statement. Spotter activation may be needed later this afternoon and evening. Expected storm motion is toward the east around 30 miles per hour. The time is currently 12:43 p.m. Central Daylight Time. 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Now for the official National Weather Service forecast for Peoria and surrounding areas of central Illinois. Rest of today, cloudy with a chance of sprinkles. Cooler. Near steady temperature in the lower 60s. Northeast winds around 10 miles an hour with gusts up to 20 miles an hour. Tonight, mostly cloudy with a chance of sprinkles. Lows in the mid-50s. Northeast winds 5 to 10 miles an hour with gusts up to 20 miles an hour. Tuesday, partly sunny. A chance of showers in the morning. Highs in the mid-60s. Northeast winds 10 to 15 miles an hour. Chance of rain 30%. Tuesday night, partly cloudy until midnight, then clearing. Lows in the lower 50s. Northeast winds 5 to 10 miles an hour. Wednesday, mostly sunny. Highs around 70. Northeast winds 5 to 10 miles an hour. Wednesday night and Thursday, partly cloudy. Lows in the lower 50s. Highs in the lower 70s. Thursday night and Friday, mostly cloudy. Lows in the mid-50s. Highs in the lower 70s. Friday night, partly cloudy. Lows in the lower 50s. Saturday and Saturday night, mostly cloudy. Highs in the lower 70s. Lows in the mid-50s. Sunday, mostly sunny. Highs in the mid-70s. Again, the forecast for Peoria and surrounding areas of central Illinois for the rest of today, cloudy with a chance of sprinkles. Cooler. Near steady temperature in the lower 60s. Northeast winds around 10 miles an hour with gusts up to 20 miles an hour. Here is a look at the Illinois river stages and the forecast for the next 3 days. River stages were recorded around 7 a.m. Forecasts are for 7 a.m. the next 3 days. At LaSalle, flood stage is 20 feet. This morning's river stage was 17.6 feet. The forecast for LaSalle is 18.7 feet on Tuesday, 17.2 feet on Wednesday, and 15.5 feet on Thursday. At Henry, flood stage is 23 feet. This morning's river stage was 16.6 feet. The forecast for Henry is 17.9 feet on Tuesday, 18.4 feet on Wednesday, and 18.1 feet on Thursday. At Peoria, flood stage is 18 feet. This morning's river stage was 12.5 feet. The forecast for Peoria is 12.6 feet on Tuesday, 13.0 feet on Wednesday, and 13.2 feet on Thursday. At Havana, flood stage is 14 feet. This morning's river stage was 8.2 feet.

The forecast for Havana is 9.5 feet on Tuesday, 12.5 feet on Wednesday, and 13.1 feet on Thursday. At noon in Peoria, skies were cloudy. The temperature was 62 degrees, the dew point was 58, and the relative humidity was 86%. The wind was northeast at 10 miles an hour. The pressure was 30.09 inches and falling. Around central and western Illinois, temperatures were in the lower to mid-60s. At Lakin, drizzle was falling. At Moline, fog was reported. It was cloudy at Bloomington, Galesburg, Macomb, and Quincy. At Springfield, Lincoln, and Pontiac, it was cloudy. And once again at noon in Peoria, under cloudy skies, the temperature was 62. Looking elsewhere around the Midwest at noon, Chicago was cloudy, and 63. Indianapolis was cloudy, and 61. St. Louis was cloudy, and 71. Kansas City was cloudy, and 69. Des Moines was cloudy, and 60. Milwaukee was partly sunny, and 60. And now a discussion of hazardous weather conditions for the following counties in Illinois: Fulton, Knox, Marshall, Mason, McLean, Peoria, Stark, Tazewell, and Woodford. This hazardous weather outlook is for central Illinois, east central Illinois, southeast Illinois, and west central Illinois. For this afternoon and tonight, no hazardous weather is expected at this time. For Tuesday through Sunday, no hazardous weather is expected at this time. Spotter information statement. Spotter activation may be needed later this afternoon and evening. Expected storm motion is toward the east around 30 miles per hour. The time is currently 12:48 p.m. Central Daylight Time. 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Now for the official National Weather Service forecast for Peoria and surrounding areas of central Illinois. Rest of today, cloudy with a chance of sprinkles. Cooler. Near steady temperature in the lower 60s. Northeast winds around 10 miles an hour with gusts up to 20 miles an hour. Tonight, mostly cloudy with a chance of sprinkles. Lows in the mid-50s. Northeast winds 5 to 10 miles an hour with gusts up to 20 miles an hour. Tuesday, partly sunny. A chance of showers in the morning. Highs in the mid-60s. Northeast winds 10 to 15 miles an hour. Chance of rain 30%. Tuesday night, partly cloudy until midnight, then clearing. Lows in the lower 50s. Northeast winds 5 to 10 miles an hour. Wednesday, mostly sunny. Highs around 70. Northeast winds 5 to 10 miles an hour. Wednesday night and Thursday, partly cloudy. Lows in the lower 50s. Highs in the lower 70s. Thursday night and Friday, mostly cloudy. Lows in the mid-50s. Highs in the lower 70s. Friday night, partly cloudy. Lows in the lower 50s. Saturday and Saturday night, mostly cloudy. Highs in the lower 70s. Lows in the mid-50s. Sunday, mostly sunny. Highs in the mid-70s. Again, the forecast for Peoria and surrounding areas of central Illinois for the rest of today, cloudy with a chance of sprinkles. Cooler. Near steady temperature in the lower 60s. Northeast winds around 10 miles an hour with gusts up to 20 miles an hour. At noon in Peoria, skies were cloudy. The temperature was 62 degrees, the dew point was 58, and the relative humidity was 86%. The wind was northeast at 10 miles an hour. The pressure was 30.09 inches and falling. Around central and western Illinois, temperatures were in the lower to mid-60s. At Lakin, drizzle was falling. At Moline, fog was reported. It was cloudy at Bloomington, Galesburg, Macomb, and Quincy. At Springfield, Lincoln, and Pontiac, it was cloudy. And once again at noon in Peoria, under cloudy skies, the temperature was 62. Looking elsewhere around the Midwest at noon, Chicago was cloudy, and 63. Indianapolis was cloudy, and 61. St. Louis was cloudy, and 71. Kansas City was cloudy, and 69. Des Moines was cloudy, and 60. Milwaukee was partly sunny, and 60.

And now a discussion of hazardous weather conditions for the following counties in Illinois: Fulton, Knox, Marshall, Mason, McLean, Peoria, Stark, Tazewell, and Woodford. This hazardous weather outlook is for Central Illinois, East Central Illinois, Southeast Illinois, and West Central Illinois. For this afternoon and tonight, no hazardous weather is expected at this time. For Tuesday through Sunday, no hazardous weather is expected at this time. Spotter information statement. Spotter activation may be needed later this afternoon and evening. Expected storm motion is toward the east around 30 miles per hour. The time is currently 12:51 p.m. Central Daylight Time. 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Now for the official National Weather Service forecast for Peoria and surrounding areas of Central Illinois. Rest of today, cloudy with a chance of sprinkles. Cooler. Near steady temperature in the lower 60s. Northeast winds around 10 miles an hour with gusts up to 20 miles an hour. Tonight, mostly cloudy with a chance of sprinkles. Lows in the mid-50s. Northeast winds 5 to 10 miles an hour with gusts up to 20 miles an hour. Tuesday, partly sunny. A chance of showers in the morning. Highs in the mid-60s. Northeast winds 10 to 15 miles an hour. Chance of rain 30%. Tuesday night, partly cloudy until midnight, then clearing. Lows in the lower 50s. Northeast winds 5 to 10 miles an hour. Wednesday, mostly sunny. Highs around 70. Northeast winds 5 to 10 miles an hour. Wednesday night and Thursday, partly cloudy. Lows in the lower 50s. Highs in the lower 70s. Thursday night and Friday, mostly cloudy. Lows in the mid-50s. Highs in the lower 70s. Friday night, partly cloudy. Lows in the lower 50s. Saturday and Saturday night, mostly cloudy. Highs in the lower 70s. Lows in the mid-50s. Sunday, mostly sunny. Highs in the mid-70s. Again, the forecast for Peoria and surrounding areas of Central Illinois for the rest of today, cloudy with a chance of sprinkles. Cooler. Near steady temperature in the lower 60s. Northeast winds around 10 miles an hour with gusts up to 20 miles an hour. At noon in Peoria, skies were cloudy. The temperature was 62 degrees, the dew point was 58, and the relative humidity was 86%. The wind was northeast at 10 miles an hour. The pressure was 30.09 inches and falling. Around central and western Illinois, temperatures were in the lower to mid-60s. At Lakin, drizzle was falling. At Moline, fog was reported. It was cloudy at Bloomington, Galesburg, Macomb, and Quincy. At Springfield, Lincoln, and Pontiac, it was cloudy. And once again at noon in Peoria, under cloudy skies, the temperature was 62. Looking elsewhere around the Midwest at noon, Chicago was cloudy, and 63. Indianapolis was cloudy, and 61. St. Louis was cloudy, and 71. Kansas City was cloudy, and 69. Des Moines was cloudy, and 60. Milwaukee was partly sunny, and 60. And now a discussion of hazardous weather conditions for the following counties in Illinois: Fulton, Knox, Marshall, Mason, McLean, Peoria, Stark, Tazewell, and Woodford. This hazardous weather outlook is for Central Illinois, East Central Illinois, Southeast Illinois, and West Central Illinois. For this afternoon and tonight, no hazardous weather is expected at this time. For Tuesday through Sunday, no hazardous weather is expected at this time. Spotter information statement. Spotter activation may be needed later this afternoon and evening. Expected storm motion is toward the east around 30 miles per hour. Here is a look at the Illinois river stages and the forecast for the next 3 days. River stages were recorded around 7 a.m. Forecasts are for 7 a.m. the next 3 days. At LaSalle, flood stage is 20 feet. This morning's river stage was 17.6 feet. The forecast for LaSalle is 18.7 feet on Tuesday, 17.2 feet on Wednesday, and 15.5 feet on Thursday. At Henry, flood stage is 23 feet. This morning's river stage was 16.

17.6 feet. The forecast for Henry is 17.9 feet on Tuesday, 18.4 feet on Wednesday, and 18.1 feet on Thursday. At Peoria, flood stage is 18 feet. This morning's river stage was 12.5 feet. The forecast for Peoria is 12.6 feet on Tuesday, 13.0 feet on Wednesday, and 13.2 feet on Thursday. At Havana, flood stage is 14 feet. This morning's river stage was 8.2 feet. The forecast for Havana is 9.5 feet on Tuesday, 12.5 feet on Wednesday, and 13.1 feet on Thursday. The time is currently 12:56 p.m. Central Daylight Time. 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Now for the official National Weather Service forecast for Peoria and surrounding areas of central Illinois. Rest of today, cloudy with a chance of sprinkles. Cooler. Near steady temperature in the lower 60s. Northeast winds around 10 miles an hour with gusts up to 20 miles an hour. Tonight, mostly cloudy with a chance of sprinkles. Lows in the mid-50s. Northeast winds 5 to 10 miles an hour with gusts up to 20 miles an hour. Tuesday, partly sunny. A chance of showers in the morning. Highs in the mid-60s. Northeast winds 10 to 15 miles an hour. Chance of rain 30%. Tuesday night, partly cloudy until midnight, then clearing. Lows in the lower 50s. Northeast winds 5 to 10 miles an hour. Wednesday, mostly sunny. Highs around 70. Northeast winds 5 to 10 miles an hour. Wednesday night and Thursday, partly cloudy. Lows in the lower 50s. Highs in the lower 70s. Thursday night and Friday, mostly cloudy. Lows in the mid-50s. Highs in the lower 70s. Friday night, partly cloudy. Lows in the lower 50s. Saturday and Saturday night, mostly cloudy. Highs in the lower 70s. Lows in the mid-50s. Sunday, mostly sunny. Highs in the mid-70s. Again, the forecast for Peoria and surrounding areas of central Illinois for the rest of today, cloudy with a chance of sprinkles. Cooler. Near steady temperature in the lower 60s. Northeast winds around 10 miles an hour with gusts up to 20 miles an hour. At noon in Peoria, skies were cloudy. The temperature was 62 degrees, the dew point was 58, and the relative humidity was 86%. The wind was northeast at 10 miles an hour. The pressure was 30.09 inches and falling. Around central and western Illinois, temperatures were in the lower to mid-60s. At Lakin, drizzle was falling. At Moline, fog was reported. It was cloudy at Bloomington, Galesburg, Macomb, and Quincy. At Springfield, Lincoln, and Pontiac, it was cloudy. And once again at noon in Peoria, under cloudy skies, the temperature was 62. Looking elsewhere around the Midwest at noon, Chicago was cloudy, and 63. Indianapolis was cloudy, and 61. St. Louis was cloudy, and 71. Kansas City was cloudy, and 69. Des Moines was cloudy, and 60. Milwaukee was partly sunny, and 60. And now a discussion of hazardous weather conditions for the following counties in Illinois: Fulton, Knox, Marshall, Mason, McLean, Peoria, Stark, Tazewell, and Woodford. This hazardous weather outlook is for central Illinois, east central Illinois, southeast Illinois, and west central Illinois. For this afternoon and tonight, no hazardous weather is expected at this time. For Tuesday through Sunday, no hazardous weather is expected at this time. Spotter information statement. Spotter activation may be needed later this afternoon and evening. Expected storm motion is toward the east around 30 miles per hour. The time is currently 1 p.m. Central Daylight Time. 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Now for the official National Weather Service forecast for Peoria and surrounding areas of central Illinois. Rest of today, cloudy with a chance of sprinkles. Cooler. Near steady temperature in the lower 60s. Northeast winds around 10 miles an hour with gusts up to 20 miles an hour. Tonight,

mostly cloudy with a chance of sprinkles. Lows in the mid-50s. Northeast winds 5 to 10 miles an hour with gusts up to 20 miles an hour. Tuesday, partly sunny. A chance of showers in the morning. Highs in the mid-60s. Northeast winds 10 to 15 miles an hour. Chance of rain 30%. Tuesday night, partly cloudy until midnight, then clearing. Lows in the lower 50s. Northeast winds 5 to 10 miles an hour. Wednesday, mostly sunny. Highs around 70. Northeast winds 5 to 10 miles an hour. Wednesday night and Thursday, partly cloudy. Lows in the lower 50s. Highs in the lower 70s. Thursday night and Friday, mostly cloudy. Lows in the mid-50s. Highs in the lower 70s. Friday night, partly cloudy. Lows in the lower 50s. Saturday and Saturday night, mostly cloudy. Highs in the lower 70s. Lows in the mid-50s. Sunday, mostly sunny. Highs in the mid-70s. Again, the forecast for Peoria and surrounding areas of central Illinois for the rest of today, cloudy with a chance of sprinkles. Cooler. Near steady temperature in the lower 60s. Northeast winds around 10 miles an hour with gusts up to 20 miles an hour. And now a discussion of hazardous weather conditions for the following counties in Illinois: Fulton, Knox, Marshall, Mason, McLean, Peoria, Stark, Tazewell, and Woodford. This hazardous weather outlook is for central Illinois, east central Illinois, southeast Illinois, and west central Illinois. For this afternoon and tonight, no hazardous weather is expected at this time. For Tuesday through Sunday, no hazardous weather is expected at this time. Spotter information statement. Spotter activation may be needed later this afternoon and evening. Expected storm motion is toward the east around 30 miles per hour. The time is currently 1:03 p.m. Central Daylight Time. 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Now for the official National Weather Service forecast for Peoria and surrounding areas of central Illinois. Rest of today, cloudy with a chance of sprinkles. Cooler. Near steady temperature in the lower 60s. Northeast winds around 10 miles an hour with gusts up to 20 miles an hour. Tonight, mostly cloudy with a chance of sprinkles. Lows in the mid-50s. Northeast winds 5 to 10 miles an hour with gusts up to 20 miles an hour. Tuesday, partly sunny. A chance of showers in the morning. Highs in the mid-60s. Northeast winds 10 to 15 miles an hour. Chance of rain 30%. Tuesday night, partly cloudy until midnight, then clearing. Lows in the lower 50s. Northeast winds 5 to 10 miles an hour. Wednesday, mostly sunny. Highs around 70. Northeast winds 5 to 10 miles an hour. Wednesday night and Thursday, partly cloudy. Lows in the lower 50s. Highs in the lower 70s. Thursday night and Friday, mostly cloudy. Lows in the mid-50s. Highs in the lower 70s. Friday night, partly cloudy. Lows in the lower 50s. Saturday and Saturday night, mostly cloudy. Highs in the lower 70s. Lows in the mid-50s. Sunday, mostly sunny. Highs in the mid-70s. Again, the forecast for Peoria and surrounding areas of central Illinois for the rest of today, cloudy with a chance of sprinkles. Cooler. Near steady temperature in the lower 60s. Northeast winds around 10 miles an hour with gusts up to 20 miles an hour. Here is a look at the Illinois river stages and the forecast for the next 3 days. River stages were recorded around 7 a.m. Forecasts are for 7 a.m. the next 3 days. At LaSalle, flood stage is 20 feet. This morning's river stage was 17.6 feet. The forecast for LaSalle is 18.7 feet on Tuesday, 17.2 feet on Wednesday, and 15.5 feet on Thursday. At Henry, flood stage is 23 feet. This morning's river stage was 16.6 feet. The forecast for Henry is 17.9 feet on Tuesday, 18.4 feet on Wednesday, and 18.1 feet on Thursday. At Peoria, flood stage is 18 feet.
This morning's river stage was 12.5 feet. The forecast for Peoria is 12.6 feet on Tuesday, 13.0 feet on Wednesday, and 13.2 feet on Thursday. At Havana, flood stage is 14 feet. This morning's river stage was 8.2 feet. The forecast for Havana is 9.5 feet on Tuesday, 12.5 feet on Wednesday, and 13.1 feet on Thursday. At 1 p.m. in Peoria, skies were cloudy. The temperature was 62 degrees, the dew point was 58, and the relative humidity was 86%. The wind was east at 8 miles an hour. The pressure was 30.09 inches and steady. Around central and western Illinois, temperatures were in the lower to mid-60s. At Lakin, drizzle was falling. It was cloudy at Bloomington, Galesburg, Macomb, and Quincy. At Springfield, Lincoln, and Pontiac, it was cloudy. At Moline, rain and fog were reported. And once again at 1 p.m. in Peoria, under cloudy skies, the temperature was 62. And now a discussion of hazardous weather conditions for the following counties in Illinois: Fulton, Knox, Marshall, Mason, McLean, Peoria, Stark, Tazewell, and Woodford. This hazardous weather outlook is for central Illinois, east central Illinois, southeast Illinois, and west central Illinois. For this afternoon and tonight, no hazardous weather is expected at this time. For Tuesday through Sunday, no hazardous weather is expected at this time. Spotter information statement: spotter activation may be needed later this afternoon and evening. Expected storm motion is toward the east, around 30 miles per hour. The time is currently 1:08 p.m. Central Daylight Time. 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Now for the official National Weather Service forecast for Peoria and surrounding areas of central Illinois. Rest of today, cloudy with a chance of sprinkles. Cooler. Near steady temperature in the lower 60s. Northeast winds around 10 miles an hour with gusts up to 20 miles an hour. Tonight, mostly cloudy with a chance of sprinkles. Lows in the mid-50s. Northeast winds 5 to 10 miles an hour with gusts up to 20 miles an hour. Tuesday, partly sunny. A chance of showers in the morning. Highs in the mid-60s. Northeast winds 10 to 15 miles an hour. Chance of rain 30%. Tuesday night, partly cloudy until midnight, then clearing. Lows in the lower 50s. Northeast winds 5 to 10 miles an hour. Wednesday, mostly sunny. Highs around 70. Northeast winds 5 to 10 miles an hour. Wednesday night and Thursday, partly cloudy. Lows in the lower 50s. Highs in the lower 70s. Thursday night and Friday, mostly cloudy. Lows in the mid-50s. Highs in the lower 70s. Friday night, partly cloudy. Lows in the lower 50s. Saturday and Saturday night, mostly cloudy. Highs in the lower 70s. Lows in the mid-50s. Sunday, mostly sunny. Highs in the mid-70s. Again, the forecast for Peoria and surrounding areas of central Illinois for the rest of today: cloudy with a chance of sprinkles. Cooler. Near steady temperature in the lower 60s. Northeast winds around 10 miles an hour with gusts up to 20 miles an hour. At 1 p.m. in Peoria, skies were cloudy. The temperature was 62 degrees, the dew point was 58, and the relative humidity was 86%. The wind was east at 8 miles an hour. The pressure was 30.09 inches and steady. Around central and western Illinois, temperatures were in the lower to mid-60s. At Lakin, drizzle was falling. It was cloudy at Bloomington, Galesburg, Macomb, and Quincy. At Springfield, Lincoln, and Pontiac, it was cloudy. At Moline, rain and fog were reported. And once again at 1 p.m. in Peoria, under cloudy skies, the temperature was 62. Looking elsewhere around the Midwest at 1 p.m., Chicago was partly sunny, and 66. Indianapolis was cloudy, and 62. St. Louis was cloudy, and 70. Kansas City had drizzle, and 69. Des Moines was cloudy, and 61. Milwaukee was partly sunny, and 60.
And now a discussion of hazardous weather conditions.

for the following counties in Illinois: Fulton, Knox, Marshall, Mason, McLean, Peoria, Stark, Tazewell, and Woodford. This hazardous weather outlook is for Central Illinois, East Central Illinois, Southeast Illinois, and West Central Illinois. For this afternoon and tonight, no hazardous weather is expected at this time. For Tuesday through Sunday, no hazardous weather is expected at this time. Spotter information statement. Spotter activation may be needed later this afternoon and evening. Expected storm motion is toward the east around 30 miles per hour. The time is currently 1:11 p.m. Central Daylight Time. 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Now for the official National Weather Service forecast for Peoria and surrounding areas of Central Illinois. Rest of today, cloudy with a chance of sprinkles. Cooler. Near steady temperature in the lower 60s. Northeast winds around 10 miles an hour with gusts up to 20 miles an hour. Tonight, mostly cloudy with a chance of sprinkles. Lows in the mid-50s. Northeast winds 5 to 10 miles an hour with gusts up to 20 miles an hour. Tuesday, partly sunny. A chance of showers in the morning. Highs in the mid-60s. Northeast winds 10 to 15 miles an hour. Chance of rain 30%. Tuesday night, partly cloudy until midnight, then clearing. Lows in the lower 50s. Northeast winds 5 to 10 miles an hour. Wednesday, mostly sunny. Highs around 70. Northeast winds 5 to 10 miles an hour. Wednesday night and Thursday, partly cloudy. Lows in the lower 50s. Highs in the lower 70s. Thursday night and Friday, mostly cloudy. Lows in the mid-50s. Highs in the lower 70s. Friday night, partly cloudy. Lows in the lower 50s. Saturday and Saturday night, mostly cloudy. Highs in the lower 70s. Lows in the mid-50s. Sunday, mostly sunny. Highs in the mid-70s. Again, the forecast for Peoria and surrounding areas of Central Illinois for the rest of today, cloudy with a chance of sprinkles. Cooler. Near steady temperature in the lower 60s. Northeast winds around 10 miles an hour with gusts up to 20 miles an hour. 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At 1 p.m. in Peoria, skies were cloudy. The temperature was 62 degrees, the dew point was 58, and the relative humidity was 86%. The wind was east at 8 miles an hour. The pressure was 30.09 inches and steady. Around central and western Illinois, temperatures were in the lower to mid-60s. At Lakin, drizzle was falling. It was cloudy at Bloomington, Galesburg, Macomb, and Quincy. At Springfield, Lincoln, and Pontiac, it was cloudy. At Moline, rain and fog were reported. And once again at 1 p.m. in Peoria, under cloudy skies, the temperature was 62. Here is a look at the Illinois River stages and the forecast for the next 3 days. River stages were recorded around 7 a.m. Forecasts are for 7 a.m. the next 3 days. At La Salle, flood stage is 20 feet. This morning's river stage was 17.6 feet. The forecast for La Salle is 18.7 feet on Tuesday, 17.2 feet on Wednesday, and 15.5 feet on Thursday. At Henry, flood stage is 23 feet. This morning's river stage was 16.6 feet. The forecast for Henry is 17.9 feet on Tuesday, 18.4 feet on Wednesday, and 18.1 feet on Thursday. At Peoria, flood stage is 18 feet. This morning's river stage was 12.5 feet. The forecast for Peoria is 12.6 feet on Tuesday, 13.0 feet on Wednesday, and 13.2 feet on Thursday. At Havana, flood stage is 14 feet.

expected at this time. For Tuesday through Sunday, no hazardous weather is expected at this time. Spotter information statement. Spotter activation may be needed later this afternoon and evening. Expected storm motion is toward the east around 30 miles per hour. The time is currently 1:17 p.m. Central Daylight Time. 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Now for the official National Weather Service forecast for Peoria and surrounding areas of central Illinois. Rest of today, cloudy with a chance of sprinkles. Cooler. Near steady temperature in the lower 60s. Northeast winds around 10 miles an hour with gusts up to 20 miles an hour. Tonight, mostly cloudy with a chance of sprinkles. Lows in the mid-50s. Northeast winds 5 to 10 miles an hour with gusts up to 20 miles an hour. Tuesday, partly sunny. A chance of showers in the morning. Highs in the mid-60s. Northeast winds 10 to 15 miles an hour. Chance of rain 30%. Tuesday night, partly cloudy until midnight, then clearing. Lows in the lower 50s. Northeast winds 5 to 10 miles an hour. Wednesday, mostly sunny. Highs around 70. Northeast winds 5 to 10 miles an hour. Wednesday night and Thursday, partly cloudy. Lows in the lower 50s. Highs in the lower 70s. Thursday night and Friday, mostly cloudy. Lows in the mid-50s. Highs in the lower 70s. Friday night, partly cloudy. Lows in the lower 50s. Saturday and Saturday night, mostly cloudy. Highs in the lower 70s. Lows in the mid-50s. Sunday, mostly sunny. Highs in the mid-70s. Again, the forecast for Peoria and surrounding areas of central Illinois for the rest of today, cloudy with a chance of sprinkles. Cooler. Near steady temperature in the lower 60s. Northeast winds around 10 miles an hour with gusts up to 20 miles an hour. At 1 p.m. in Peoria, skies were cloudy. The temperature was 62 degrees, the dew point was 58, and the relative humidity was 86%. The wind was east at 8 miles an hour. The pressure was 30.09 inches and steady. Around central and western Illinois, temperatures were in the lower to mid-60s. At Lakin, drizzle was falling. It was cloudy at Bloomington, Galesburg, Macomb, and Quincy. At Springfield, Lincoln, and Pontiac, it was cloudy. At Moline, rain and fog were reported. And once again at 1 p.m. in Peoria, under cloudy skies, the temperature was 62. Looking elsewhere around the Midwest at 1 p.m., Chicago was partly sunny, and 66. Indianapolis was cloudy, and 62. St. Louis was cloudy, and 70. Kansas City had drizzle, and 69. Des Moines was cloudy, and 61. Milwaukee was partly sunny, and 60. And now a discussion of hazardous weather conditions for the following counties in Illinois: Fulton, Knox, Marshall, Mason, McLean, Peoria, Stark, Tazewell, and Woodford. This hazardous weather outlook is for central Illinois, east central Illinois, southeast Illinois, and west central Illinois. For this afternoon and tonight, no hazardous weather is expected at this time. For Tuesday through Sunday, no hazardous weather is expected at this time. Spotter information statement. Spotter activation may be needed later this afternoon and evening. Expected storm motion is toward the east around 30 miles per hour. The time is currently 1:21 p.m. Central Daylight Time. 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Now for the official National Weather Service forecast for Peoria and surrounding areas of central Illinois. Rest of today, cloudy with a chance of sprinkles. Cooler. Near steady temperature in the lower 60s. Northeast winds around 10 miles an hour with gusts up to 20 miles an hour. Tonight, mostly cloudy with a chance of sprinkles. Lows in the mid-50s. Northeast winds 5 to 10 miles an hour with gusts up to 20 miles an hour. Tuesday, partly sunny. A chance of showers in the morning. Highs in the mid-60s. Northeast winds 10 to 15 miles an hour. Chance of rain 30%.

Tuesday night, partly cloudy until midnight, then clearing. Lows in the lower 50s. Northeast winds 5 to 10 miles an hour. Wednesday, mostly sunny. Highs around 70. Northeast winds 5 to 10 miles an hour. Wednesday night and Thursday, partly cloudy. Lows in the lower 50s. Highs in the lower 70s. Thursday night and Friday, mostly cloudy. Lows in the mid-50s. Highs in the lower 70s. Friday night, partly cloudy. Lows in the lower 50s. Saturday and Saturday night, mostly cloudy. Highs in the lower 70s. Lows in the mid-50s. Sunday, mostly sunny. Highs in the mid-70s. Again, the forecast for Peoria and surrounding areas of central Illinois for the rest of today, cloudy with a chance of sprinkles. Cooler. Near steady temperature in the lower 60s. Northeast winds around 10 miles an hour with gusts up to 20 miles an hour. At 1 p.m. in Peoria, skies were cloudy. The temperature was 62 degrees, the dew point was 58, and the relative humidity was 86%. The wind was east at 8 miles an hour. The pressure was 30.09 inches and steady. Around central and western Illinois, temperatures were in the lower to mid-60s. At Lakin, drizzle was falling. It was cloudy at Bloomington, Galesburg, Macomb, and Quincy. At Springfield, Lincoln, and Pontiac, it was cloudy. At Moline, rain and fog were reported. And once again at 1 p.m. in Peoria, under cloudy skies, the temperature was 62. Looking elsewhere around the Midwest at 1 p.m., Chicago was partly sunny, and 66. Indianapolis was cloudy, and 62. St. Louis was cloudy, and 70. Kansas City had drizzle, and 69. Des Moines was cloudy, and 61. Milwaukee was partly sunny, and 60. And now a discussion of hazardous weather conditions for the following counties in Illinois: Fulton, Knox, Marshall, Mason, McLean, Peoria, Stark, Tazewell, and Woodford. This hazardous weather outlook is for central Illinois, east central Illinois, southeast Illinois, and west central Illinois. For this afternoon and tonight, no hazardous weather is expected at this time. For Tuesday through Sunday, no hazardous weather is expected at this time. Spotter information statement. Spotter activation may be needed later this afternoon and evening. Expected storm motion is toward the east around 30 miles per hour. Here is a look at the Illinois river stages and the forecast for the next 3 days. River stages were recorded around 7 a.m. Forecasts are for 7 a.m. the next 3 days. At Musselle, flood stage is 20 feet. This morning's river stage was 17.6 feet. The forecast for LaSalle is 18.7 feet on Tuesday, 17.2 feet on Wednesday, and 15.5 feet on Thursday. At Henry, flood stage is 23 feet. This morning's river stage was 16.6 feet. The forecast for Henry is 17.9 feet on Tuesday, 18.4 feet on Wednesday, and 18.1 feet on Thursday. At Peoria, flood stage is 18 feet. This morning's river stage was 12.5 feet. The forecast for Peoria is 12.6 feet on Tuesday, 13.0 feet on Wednesday, and 13.2 feet on Thursday. At Havana, flood stage is 14 feet. This morning's river stage was 8.2 feet. The forecast for Havana is 9.5 feet on Tuesday, 12.5 feet on Wednesday, and 13.1 feet on Thursday. The time is currently 1:26 p.m. Central Daylight Time. 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Now for the official National Weather Service forecast for Peoria and surrounding areas of central Illinois. Rest of today, cloudy with a 30% chance of showers. Cooler. Near steady temperature in the lower 60s. Northeast winds around 10 miles an hour with gusts up to 20 miles an hour. Tonight, mostly cloudy. A chance of sprinkles until midnight, then a chance of showers after midnight. Lows in the upper 50s. Northeast winds 5 to 10 miles an hour with gusts up to 20 miles an hour. Chance of rain 30%. Tuesday, partly sunny. A chance of showers in the morning.

Highs in the mid-60s. Northeast winds 10 to 15 miles an hour. Chance of rain 30%. Tuesday night, partly cloudy. Lows in the lower 50s. Northeast winds 5 to 10 miles an hour. Wednesday, mostly sunny. Highs in the upper 60s. Northeast winds 5 to 10 miles an hour. Wednesday night through Sunday, mostly cloudy. Lows in the lower 50s. Highs in the lower 70s. Again, the forecast for Peoria and surrounding areas of central Illinois for the rest of today, cloudy with a 30% chance of showers. Cooler. Near steady temperature in the lower 60s. Northeast winds around 10 miles an hour with gusts up to 20 miles an hour. At 1 p.m. in Peoria, skies were cloudy. The temperature was 62 degrees, the dew point was 58, and the relative humidity was 86%. The wind was east at 8 miles an hour. The pressure was 30.09 inches and steady. Around central and western Illinois, temperatures were in the lower to mid-60s. At Lakin, drizzle was falling. It was cloudy at Bloomington, Galesburg, Macomb, and Quincy. At Springfield, Lincoln, and Pontiac, it was cloudy. At Moline, rain and fog were reported. And once again at 1 p.m. in Peoria, under cloudy skies, the temperature was 62. Looking elsewhere around the Midwest at 1 p.m., Chicago was partly sunny, and 66. Indianapolis was cloudy, and 62. St. Louis was cloudy, and 70. Kansas City had drizzle, and 69. Des Moines was cloudy, and 61. Milwaukee was partly sunny, and 60. And now a discussion of hazardous weather conditions for the following counties in Illinois: Fulton, Knox, Marshall, Mason, McLean, Peoria, Stark, Tazewell, and Woodford. This hazardous weather outlook is for central Illinois, east central Illinois, southeast Illinois, and west central Illinois. For this afternoon and tonight, no hazardous weather is expected at this time. For Tuesday through Sunday, no hazardous weather is expected at this time. Spotter information statement. Spotter activation may be needed later this afternoon and evening. Expected storm motion is toward the east around 30 miles per hour. The time is currently 1:29 p.m. Central Daylight Time. 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Now for the official National Weather Service forecast for Peoria and surrounding areas of central Illinois. Rest of today, cloudy with a 30% chance of showers. Cooler. Near steady temperature in the lower 60s. Northeast winds around 10 miles an hour with gusts up to 20 miles an hour. Tonight, mostly cloudy. A chance of sprinkles until midnight, then a chance of showers after midnight. Lows in the upper 50s. Northeast winds 5 to 10 miles an hour with gusts up to 20 miles an hour. Chance of rain 30%. Tuesday, partly sunny. A chance of showers in the morning. Highs in the mid-60s. Northeast winds 10 to 15 miles an hour. Chance of rain 30%. Tuesday night, partly cloudy. Lows in the lower 50s. Northeast winds 5 to 10 miles an hour. Wednesday, mostly sunny. Highs in the upper 60s. Northeast winds 5 to 10 miles an hour. Wednesday night through Sunday, mostly cloudy. Lows in the lower 50s. Highs in the lower 70s. Again, the forecast for Peoria and surrounding areas of central Illinois for the rest of today, cloudy with a 30% chance of showers. Cooler. Near steady temperature in the lower 60s. Northeast winds around 10 miles an hour with gusts up to 20 miles an hour. At 1 p.m. in Peoria, skies were cloudy. The temperature was 62 degrees, the dew point was 58, and the relative humidity was 86%. The wind was east at 8 miles an hour. The pressure was 30.09 inches and steady. Around central and western Illinois, temperatures were in the lower to mid-60s. At Lakin, drizzle was falling. It was cloudy at Bloomington, Galesburg, Macomb, and Quincy. At Springfield, Lincoln, and Pontiac, it was cloudy. At Moline, rain and fog were reported. And once again at 1 p.m. in Peoria, under cloudy skies, the temperature

was 62. Looking elsewhere around them at west at 1 p.m., Chicago was partly sunny, and 66. Indianapolis was cloudy, and 62. St. Louis was cloudy, and 70. Kansas City had drizzle, and 69. Des Moines was cloudy, and 61. Milwaukee was partly sunny, and 60. And now a discussion of hazardous weather conditions for the following counties in Illinois: Fulton, Knox, Marshall, Mason, McLean, Peoria, Stark, Tazewell, and Woodford. This hazardous weather outlook is for Central Illinois, East Central Illinois, Southeast Illinois, and West Central Illinois. For this afternoon and tonight, no hazardous weather is expected at this time. For Tuesday through Sunday, no hazardous weather is expected at this time. Spotter information statement. Spotter activation may be needed later this afternoon and evening. Expected storm motion is toward the east around 30 miles per hour. Spotter activation may be needed later this afternoon and evening. Expected storm motion is toward the east around 30 miles per hour. The time is currently 1:33 p.m. Central Daylight Time. 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Now for the official National Weather Service forecast for Peoria and surrounding areas of Central Illinois. Rest of today, cloudy with a 30% chance of showers. Cooler. Near steady temperature in the lower 60s. Northeast winds around 10 miles an hour with gusts up to 20 miles an hour. Tonight, mostly cloudy. A chance of sprinkles until midnight, then a chance of showers after midnight. Lows in the upper 50s. Northeast winds 5 to 10 miles an hour with gusts up to 20 miles an hour. Chance of rain 30%. Tuesday, partly sunny. A chance of showers in the morning. Highs in the mid-60s. Northeast winds 10 to 15 miles an hour. Chance of rain 30%. Tuesday night, partly cloudy. Lows in the lower 50s. Northeast winds 5 to 10 miles an hour. Wednesday, mostly sunny. Highs in the upper 60s. Northeast winds 5 to 10 miles an hour. Wednesday night through Sunday, mostly cloudy. Lows in the lower 50s. Highs in the lower 70s. Again, the forecast for Peoria and surrounding areas of Central Illinois for the rest of today, cloudy with a 30% chance of showers. Cooler. Near steady temperature in the lower 60s. Northeast winds around 10 miles an hour with gusts up to 20 miles an hour. At 1 p.m. in Peoria, skies were cloudy. The temperature was 62 degrees, the dew point was 58, and the relative humidity was 86%. The wind was east at 8 miles an hour. The pressure was 30.09 inches and steady. Around central and western Illinois, temperatures were in the lower to mid-60s. At Lakin, drizzle was falling. It was cloudy at Bloomington, Galesburg, Macomb, and Quincy. At Springfield, Lincoln, and Pontiac, it was cloudy. At Moline, rain and fog were reported. And once again at 1 p.m. in Peoria, under cloudy skies, the temperature was 62. Here is a look at the Illinois River stages and the forecast for the next 3 days. River stages were recorded around 7 a.m. Forecasts are for 7 a.m. the next 3 days. At LaSalle, flood stage is 20 feet. This morning's river stage was 17.6 feet. The forecast for LaSalle is 18.7 feet on Tuesday, 17.2 feet on Wednesday, and 15.5 feet on Thursday. At Henry, flood stage is 23 feet. This morning's river stage was 16.6 feet. The forecast for Henry is 17.9 feet on Tuesday, 18.4 feet on Wednesday, and 18.1 feet on Thursday. At Peoria, flood stage is 18 feet. This morning's river stage was 12.5 feet. The forecast for Peoria is 12.6 feet on Tuesday, 13.0 feet on Wednesday, and 13.2 feet on Thursday. At Havana, flood stage is 14 feet. This morning's river stage was 8.2 feet. The forecast for Havana is 9.5 feet on Tuesday, 12.5 feet on Wednesday, and 13.1 feet on Thursday. Looking elsewhere around the Midwest at 1 p.m., Chicago was partly sunny, and 66.

Indianapolis was cloudy and 62. St. Louis was cloudy and 70. Kansas City had drizzle and 69. Des Moines was cloudy and 61. Milwaukee was partly sunny and 60. And now a discussion of hazardous weather conditions for the following counties in Illinois: Fulton, Knox, Marshall, Mason, McLean, Peoria, Stark, Tazewell, and Woodford. This hazardous weather outlook is for Central Illinois, East Central Illinois, Southeast Illinois, and West Central Illinois. For this afternoon and tonight, no hazardous weather is expected at this time. For Tuesday through Sunday, no hazardous weather is expected at this time. Spotter information statement. Spotter activation may be needed later this afternoon and evening. Expected storm motion is toward the east around 30 miles per hour. The time is currently 1:37 p.m. Central Daylight Time. 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Now for the official National Weather Service forecast for Peoria and surrounding areas of Central Illinois. Rest of today, cloudy with a 30% chance of showers. Cooler. Near steady temperature in the lower 60s. Northeast winds around 10 miles an hour with gusts up to 20 miles an hour. Tonight, mostly cloudy. A chance of sprinkles until midnight, then a chance of showers after midnight. Lows in the upper 50s. Northeast winds 5 to 10 miles an hour with gusts up to 20 miles an hour. Chance of rain 30%. Tuesday, partly sunny. A chance of showers in the morning. Highs in the mid-60s. Northeast winds 10 to 15 miles an hour. Chance of rain 30%. Tuesday night, partly cloudy. Lows in the lower 50s. Northeast winds 5 to 10 miles an hour. Wednesday, mostly sunny. Highs in the upper 60s. Northeast winds 5 to 10 miles an hour. Wednesday night through Sunday, mostly cloudy. Lows in the lower 50s. Highs in the lower 70s. Again, the forecast for Peoria and surrounding areas of Central Illinois for the rest of today: cloudy with a 30% chance of showers. Cooler. Near steady temperature in the lower 60s. Northeast winds around 10 miles an hour with gusts up to 20 miles an hour. At 1 p.m. in Peoria, skies were cloudy. The temperature was 62 degrees, the dew point was 58, and the relative humidity was 86%. The wind was east at 8 miles an hour. The pressure was 30.09 inches and steady. Around central and western Illinois, temperatures were in the lower to mid-60s. At Lakin, drizzle was falling. It was cloudy at Bloomington, Galesburg, Macomb, and Quincy. At Springfield, Lincoln, and Pontiac, it was cloudy. At Moline, rain and fog were reported. And once again at 1 p.m. in Peoria, under cloudy skies, the temperature was 62. Looking elsewhere around the Midwest at 1 p.m., Chicago was partly sunny and 66. Indianapolis was cloudy and 62. St. Louis was cloudy and 70. Kansas City had drizzle and 69. Des Moines was cloudy and 61. Milwaukee was partly sunny and 60. And now a discussion of hazardous weather conditions for the following counties in Illinois: Fulton, Knox, Marshall, Mason, McLean, Peoria, Stark, Tazewell, and Woodford. This hazardous weather outlook is for Central Illinois, East Central Illinois, Southeast Illinois, and West Central Illinois. For this afternoon and tonight, no hazardous weather is expected at this time. For Tuesday through Sunday, no hazardous weather is expected at this time. Spotter information statement. Spotter activation may be needed later this afternoon and evening. Expected storm motion is toward the east around 30 miles per hour. The time is currently 1:41 p.m. Central Daylight Time. 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Now for the official National Weather Service forecast for Peoria and surrounding areas of Central Illinois. Rest of today, cloudy with a 30% chance of showers. Cooler. Near steady temperature in the lower 60s. Northeast winds around 10 miles an hour with gusts up to 20 miles an hour. Tonight, mostly cloudy.

sprinkles until midnight, then a chance of showers after midnight. Lows in the upper 50s. Northeast winds 5 to 10 miles an hour with gusts up to 20 miles an hour. Chance of rain 30%. Tuesday, partly sunny. A chance of showers in the morning. Highs in the mid-60s. Northeast winds 10 to 15 miles an hour. Chance of rain 30%. Tuesday night, partly cloudy. Lows in the lower 50s. Northeast winds 5 to 10 miles an hour. Wednesday, mostly sunny. Highs in the upper 60s. Northeast winds 5 to 10 miles an hour. Wednesday night through Sunday, mostly cloudy. Lows in the lower 50s. Highs in the lower 70s. Again, the forecast for Peoria and surrounding areas of central Illinois for the rest of today, cloudy with a 30% chance of showers. Cooler. Near steady temperature in the lower 60s. Northeast winds around 10 miles an hour with gusts up to 20 miles an hour. At 1 p.m. in Peoria, skies were cloudy. The temperature was 62 degrees, the dew point was 58, and the relative humidity was 86%. The wind was east at 8 miles an hour. The pressure was 30.09 inches and steady. Around central and western Illinois, temperatures were in the lower to mid-60s. At Lakin, drizzle was falling. It was cloudy at Bloomington, Galesburg, Macomb, and Quincy. At Springfield, Lincoln, and Pontiac, it was cloudy. At Moline, rain and fog were reported. And once again at 1 p.m. in Peoria, under cloudy skies, the temperature was 62. Looking elsewhere around the Midwest at 1 p.m., Chicago was partly sunny, and 66. Indianapolis was cloudy, and 62. St. Louis was cloudy, and 70. Kansas City had drizzle, and 69. Des Moines was cloudy, and 61. Milwaukee was partly sunny, and 60. And now a discussion of hazardous weather conditions for the following counties in Illinois: Fulton, Knox, Marshall, Mason, McLean, Peoria, Stark, Tazewell, and Woodford. This hazardous weather outlook is for central Illinois, east central Illinois, southeast Illinois, and west central Illinois. For this afternoon and tonight, no hazardous weather is expected at this time. For Tuesday through Sunday, no hazardous weather is expected at this time. Spotter information statement. Spotter activation may be needed later this afternoon and evening. Expected storm motion is toward the east around 30 miles per hour. The time is currently 1:44 p.m. Central Daylight Time. Here is a look at the Illinois River stages and the forecast for the next 3 days. River stages were recorded around 7 a.m. Forecasts are for 7 a.m. the next 3 days. At LaSalle, flood stage is 20 feet. This morning's river stage was 17.6 feet. The forecast for LaSalle is 18.7 feet on Tuesday, 17.2 feet on Wednesday, and 15.5 feet on Thursday. At Henry, flood stage is 23 feet. This morning's river stage was 16.6 feet. The forecast for Henry is 17.9 feet on Tuesday, 18.4 feet on Wednesday, and 18.1 feet on Thursday. At Peoria, flood stage is 18 feet. This morning's river stage was 12.5 feet. The forecast for Peoria is 12.6 feet on Tuesday, 13.0 feet on Wednesday, and 13.2 feet on Thursday. At Havana, flood stage is 14 feet. This morning's river stage was 8.2 feet. The forecast for Havana is 9.5 feet on Tuesday, 12.5 feet on Wednesday, and 13.1 feet on Thursday. And now a discussion of hazardous weather conditions for the following counties in Illinois: Fulton, Knox, Marshall, Mason, McLean, Peoria, Stark, Tazewell, and Woodford. This hazardous weather outlook is for central Illinois, east central Illinois, southeast Illinois, and west central Illinois. For tonight, no hazardous weather is expected at this time. For Tuesday through Sunday, no hazardous weather is expected at this time. Spotter information statement. Spotter activation is not anticipated through tonight. The time is currently 1:46 p.m. Central Daylight Time. 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
Now for the official National Weather Service forecast for Peoria and surrounding areas of central Illinois. Rest of today, cloudy with a 30% chance of showers. Cooler. Near steady temperature in the lower 60s. Northeast winds around 10 miles an hour with gusts up to 20 miles an hour. Tonight, mostly cloudy. A chance of sprinkles until midnight, then a chance of showers after midnight. Lows in the upper 50s. Northeast winds 5 to 10 miles an hour with gusts up to 20 miles an hour. Chance of rain 30%. Tuesday, partly sunny. A chance of showers in the morning. Highs in the mid-60s. Northeast winds 10 to 15 miles an hour. Chance of rain 30%. Tuesday night, partly cloudy. Lows in the lower 50s. Northeast winds 5 to 10 miles an hour. Wednesday, mostly sunny. Highs in the upper 60s. Northeast winds 5 to 10 miles an hour. Wednesday night through Sunday, mostly cloudy. Lows in the lower 50s. Highs in the lower 70s. Again, the forecast for Peoria and surrounding areas of central Illinois for the rest of today, cloudy with a 30% chance of showers. Cooler. Near steady temperature in the lower 60s. Northeast winds around 10 miles an hour with gusts up to 20 miles an hour. At 1 p.m. in Peoria, skies were cloudy. The temperature was 62 degrees, the dew point was 58, and the relative humidity was 86%. The wind was east at 8 miles an hour. The pressure was 30.09 inches and steady. Around central and western Illinois, temperatures were in the lower to mid-60s. At Lakin, drizzle was falling. It was cloudy at Bloomington, Galesburg, Macomb, and Quincy. At Springfield, Lincoln, and Pontiac, it was cloudy. At Moline, rain and fog were reported. And once again at 1 p.m. in Peoria, under cloudy skies, the temperature was 62. Looking elsewhere around the Midwest at 1 p.m., Chicago was partly sunny, and 66. Indianapolis was cloudy, and 62. St. Louis was cloudy, and 70. Kansas City had drizzle, and 69. Des Moines was cloudy, and 61. Milwaukee was partly sunny, and 60. And now a discussion of hazardous weather conditions for the following counties in Illinois: Fulton, Knox, Marshall, Mason, McLean, Peoria, Stark, Tazewell, and Woodford. This hazardous weather outlook is for central Illinois, east central Illinois, southeast Illinois, and west central Illinois. For tonight, no hazardous weather is expected at this time. For Tuesday through Sunday, no hazardous weather is expected at this time. Spotter information statement: spotter activation is not anticipated through tonight. 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Now for the official National Weather Service forecast for Peoria and surrounding areas of central Illinois. Rest of today, cloudy with a 30% chance of showers. Cooler. Near steady temperature in the lower 60s. Northeast winds around 10 miles an hour with gusts up to 20 miles an hour. Tonight, mostly cloudy. A chance of sprinkles until midnight, then a chance of showers after midnight. Lows in the upper 50s. Northeast winds 5 to 10 miles an hour with gusts up to 20 miles an hour. Chance of rain 30%. Tuesday, partly sunny. A chance of showers in the morning. Highs in the mid-60s. Northeast winds 10 to 15 miles an hour. Chance of rain 30%. Tuesday night, partly cloudy. Lows in the lower 50s. Northeast winds 5 to 10 miles an hour. Wednesday, mostly sunny. Highs in the upper 60s. Northeast winds 5 to 10 miles an hour. Wednesday night through Sunday, mostly cloudy. Lows in the lower 50s. Highs in the lower 70s. Again, the forecast for Peoria and surrounding areas of central Illinois for the rest of today, cloudy with a 30% chance of showers. Cooler. Near steady temperature in the lower 60s. Northeast winds around 10 miles an hour with gusts up to 20 miles an hour. At 1 p.m. in Peoria, skies were cloudy.
The temperature was 62 degrees, the dew point was 58, and the relative humidity was 86%. The wind was east at 8 miles an hour. The pressure was 30.09 inches and steady. Around central and western Illinois, temperatures were in the lower to mid-60s. At Lakin, drizzle was falling. It was cloudy at Bloomington, Galesburg, Macomb, and Quincy. At Springfield, Lincoln, and Pontiac, it was cloudy. At Moline, rain and fog were reported. And once again at 1 p.m. in Peoria, under cloudy skies, the temperature was 62. Looking elsewhere around the Midwest at 1 p.m., Chicago was partly sunny, and 66. Indianapolis was cloudy, and 62. St. Louis was cloudy, and 70. Kansas City had drizzle, and 69. Des Moines was cloudy, and 61. Milwaukee was partly sunny, and 60. And now a discussion of hazardous weather conditions for the following counties in Illinois: Fulton, Knox, Marshall, Mason, McLean, Peoria, Stark, Tazewell, and Woodford. This hazardous weather outlook is for Central Illinois, East Central Illinois, Southeast Illinois, and West Central Illinois. For tonight, no hazardous weather is expected at this time. For Tuesday through Sunday, no hazardous weather is expected at this time. Spotter information statement: spotter activation is not anticipated through tonight. The time is currently 1:53 p.m. Central Daylight Time. 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Now for the official National Weather Service forecast for Peoria and surrounding areas of Central Illinois. Rest of today, cloudy with a 30% chance of showers. Cooler. Near steady temperature in the lower 60s. Northeast winds around 10 miles an hour with gusts up to 20 miles an hour. Tonight, mostly cloudy. A chance of sprinkles until midnight, then a chance of showers after midnight. Lows in the upper 50s. Northeast winds 5 to 10 miles an hour with gusts up to 20 miles an hour. Chance of rain 30%. Tuesday, partly sunny. A chance of showers in the morning. Highs in the mid-60s. Northeast winds 10 to 15 miles an hour. Chance of rain 30%. Tuesday night, partly cloudy. Lows in the lower 50s. Northeast winds 5 to 10 miles an hour. Wednesday, mostly sunny. Highs in the upper 60s. Northeast winds 5 to 10 miles an hour. Wednesday night through Sunday, mostly cloudy. Lows in the lower 50s. Highs in the lower 70s. Again, the forecast for Peoria and surrounding areas of Central Illinois for the rest of today: cloudy with a 30% chance of showers. Cooler. Near steady temperature in the lower 60s. Northeast winds around 10 miles an hour with gusts up to 20 miles an hour. Here is a look at the Illinois river stages and the forecast for the next 3 days. River stages were recorded around 7 a.m. Forecasts are for 7 a.m. the next 3 days. At LaSalle, flood stage is 20 feet. This morning's river stage was 17.6 feet. The forecast for LaSalle is 18.7 feet on Tuesday, 17.2 feet on Wednesday, and 15.5 feet on Thursday. At Henry, flood stage is 23 feet. This morning's river stage was 16.6 feet. The forecast for Henry is 17.9 feet on Tuesday, 18.4 feet on Wednesday, and 18.1 feet on Thursday. At Peoria, flood stage is 18 feet. This morning's river stage was 12.5 feet. The forecast for Peoria is 12.6 feet on Tuesday, 13.0 feet on Wednesday, and 13.2 feet on Thursday. At Havana, flood stage is 14 feet. This morning's river stage was 8.2 feet. The forecast for Havana is 9.5 feet on Tuesday, 12.5 feet on Wednesday, and 13.1 feet on Thursday. At 1 p.m. in Peoria, skies were cloudy. The temperature was 62 degrees, the dew point was 58, and the relative humidity was 86%. The wind was east at 8 miles an hour. The pressure was 30.09 inches and steady. Around central and western Illinois, temperatures were in the lower to mid-60s. At Lakin, drizzle was falling.
It was cloudy at Bloomington, Galesburg, Macomb, and Quincy.

Springfield, Lincoln, and Pontiac, it was cloudy. At Moline, rain and fog were reported. And once again at 1 p.m. in Peoria, under cloudy skies, the temperature was 62. Looking elsewhere around the Midwest at 1 p.m., Chicago was partly sunny, and 66. Indianapolis was cloudy, and 62. St. Louis was cloudy, and 70. Kansas City had drizzle, and 69. Des Moines was cloudy, and 61. Milwaukee was partly sunny, and 60. And now a discussion of hazardous weather conditions for the following counties in Illinois: Fulton, Knox, Marshall, Mason, McLean, Peoria, Stark, Tazewell, and Woodford. This hazardous weather outlook is for Central Illinois, East Central Illinois, Southeast Illinois, and West Central Illinois. For tonight, no hazardous weather is expected at this time. For Tuesday through Sunday, no hazardous weather is expected at this time. Spotter information statement. Spotter activation is not anticipated through tonight. The time is currently 1:58 p.m. Central Daylight Time. 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Now for the official National Weather Service forecast for Peoria and surrounding areas of Central Illinois. Rest of today, cloudy with a 30% chance of showers. Cooler. Near steady temperature in the lower 60s. Northeast winds around 10 miles an hour with gusts up to 20 miles an hour. Tonight, mostly cloudy. A chance of sprinkles until midnight, then a chance of showers after midnight. Lows in the upper 50s. Northeast winds 5 to 10 miles an hour with gusts up to 20 miles an hour. Chance of rain 30%. Tuesday, partly sunny. A chance of showers in the morning. Highs in the mid-60s. Northeast winds 10 to 15 miles an hour. Chance of rain 30%. Tuesday night, partly cloudy. Lows in the lower 50s. Northeast winds 5 to 10 miles an hour. Wednesday, mostly sunny. Highs in the upper 60s. Northeast winds 5 to 10 miles an hour. Wednesday night through Sunday, mostly cloudy. Lows in the lower 50s. Highs in the lower 70s. Again, the forecast for Peoria and surrounding areas of Central Illinois for the rest of today, cloudy with a 30% chance of showers. Cooler. Near steady temperature in the lower 60s. Northeast winds around 10 miles an hour with gusts up to 20 miles an hour. At 1 p.m. in Peoria, skies were cloudy. The temperature was 62 degrees, the dew point was 58, and the relative humidity was 86%. The wind was east at 8 miles an hour. The pressure was 30.09 inches and steady. Around central and western Illinois, temperatures were in the lower to mid-60s. At Lakin, drizzle was falling. It was cloudy at Bloomington, Galesburg, Macomb, and Quincy. At Springfield, Lincoln, and Pontiac, it was cloudy. At Moline, rain and fog were reported. And once again at 1 p.m. in Peoria, under cloudy skies, the temperature was 62. And now a discussion of hazardous weather conditions for the following counties in Illinois: Fulton, Knox, Marshall, Mason, McLean, Peoria, Stark, Tazewell, and Woodford. This hazardous weather outlook is for Central Illinois, East Central Illinois, Southeast Illinois, and West Central Illinois. For tonight, no hazardous weather is expected at this time. For Tuesday through Sunday, no hazardous weather is expected at this time. Spotter information statement. Spotter activation is not anticipated through tonight. The time is currently 2:01 p.m. Central Daylight Time. 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Now for the official National Weather Service forecast for Peoria and surrounding areas of Central Illinois. Rest of today, cloudy with a 30% chance of showers. Cooler. Near steady temperature in the lower 60s. Northeast winds around 10 miles an hour with gusts up to 20 miles an hour. Tonight, mostly cloudy. A chance of sprinkles until midnight, then a chance of showers after midnight. Lows in the upper 50s. Northeast winds 5 to 10 miles an hour with gusts up to 20 miles an hour. Chance of rain

30%. Tuesday, partly sunny. A chance of showers in the morning. Highs in the mid-60s. Northeast winds 10 to 15 miles an hour. Chance of rain 30%. Tuesday night, partly cloudy. Lows in the lower 50s. Northeast winds 5 to 10 miles an hour. Wednesday, mostly sunny. Highs in the upper 60s. Northeast winds 5 to 10 miles an hour. Wednesday night through Sunday, mostly cloudy. Lows in the lower 50s. Highs in the lower 70s. Again, the forecast for Peoria and surrounding areas of central Illinois for the rest of today, cloudy with a 30% chance of showers. Cooler. Near steady temperature in the lower 60s. Northeast winds around 10 miles an hour with gusts up to 20 miles an hour. And now a discussion of hazardous weather conditions for the following counties in Illinois: Fulton, Knox, Marshall, Mason, McLean, Peoria, Stark, Tazewell, and Woodford. This hazardous weather outlook is for central Illinois, east central Illinois, southeast Illinois, and west central Illinois. For tonight, no hazardous weather is expected at this time. For Tuesday through Sunday, no hazardous weather is expected at this time. Spotter information statement. Spotter activation is not anticipated through tonight. The time is currently 2:03 p.m. Central Daylight Time. 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Now for the official National Weather Service forecast for Peoria and surrounding areas of central Illinois. Rest of today, cloudy with a 30% chance of showers. Cooler. Near steady temperature in the lower 60s. Northeast winds around 10 miles an hour with gusts up to 20 miles an hour. Tonight, mostly cloudy. A chance of sprinkles until midnight, then a chance of showers after midnight. Lows in the upper 50s. Northeast winds 5 to 10 miles an hour with gusts up to 20 miles an hour. Chance of rain 30%. Tuesday, partly sunny. A chance of showers in the morning. Highs in the mid-60s. Northeast winds 10 to 15 miles an hour. Chance of rain 30%. Tuesday night, partly cloudy. Lows in the lower 50s. Northeast winds 5 to 10 miles an hour. Wednesday, mostly sunny. Highs in the upper 60s. Northeast winds 5 to 10 miles an hour. Wednesday night through Sunday, mostly cloudy. Lows in the lower 50s. Highs in the lower 70s. Again, the forecast for Peoria and surrounding areas of central Illinois for the rest of today, cloudy with a 30% chance of showers. Cooler. Near steady temperature in the lower 60s. Northeast winds around 10 miles an hour with gusts up to 20 miles an hour. At 2 p.m. in Peoria, skies were cloudy. The temperature was 62 degrees, the dew point was 58, and the relative humidity was 86%. The wind was northeast at 12 miles an hour. The pressure was 30.09 inches and steady. Around central and western Illinois, at Lakin, drizzle was falling, with a temperature of 61. At Springfield, haze was reported, with a temperature of 66. It was cloudy, with a temperature of 62 at Bloomington, 62 at Galesburg, and 63 at Macomb. Under cloudy skies, Quincy reported 66, Lincoln reported 66, and Pontiac reported 65. At Moline, the weather conditions were not available. And once again at 2 p.m. in Peoria, under cloudy skies, the temperature was 62. And now a discussion of hazardous weather conditions for the following counties in Illinois: Fulton, Knox, Marshall, Mason, McLean, Peoria, Stark, Tazewell, and Woodford. This hazardous weather outlook is for central Illinois, east central Illinois, southeast Illinois, and west central Illinois. For tonight, no hazardous weather is expected at this time. For Tuesday through Sunday, no hazardous weather is expected at this time. Spotter information statement. Spotter activation is not anticipated through tonight. The time is currently 2:06 p.m. Central Daylight Time. 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Now for the official National Weather Service forecast for Peoria and surrounding areas of central Illinois.
Rest of today, cloudy with a 30% chance of showers. Cooler. Near steady temperature in the lower 60s. Northeast winds around 10 miles an hour with gusts up to 20 miles an hour. Tonight, mostly cloudy. A chance of sprinkles until midnight, then a chance of showers after midnight. Lows in the upper 50s. Northeast winds 5 to 10 miles an hour with gusts up to 20 miles an hour. Chance of rain 30%. Tuesday, partly sunny. A chance of showers in the morning. Highs in the mid-60s. Northeast winds 10 to 15 miles an hour. Chance of rain 30%. Tuesday night, partly cloudy. Lows in the lower 50s. Northeast winds 5 to 10 miles an hour. Wednesday, mostly sunny. Highs in the upper 60s. Northeast winds 5 to 10 miles an hour. Wednesday night through Sunday, mostly cloudy. Lows in the lower 50s. Highs in the lower 70s. Again, the forecast for Peoria and surrounding areas of central Illinois for the rest of today, cloudy with a 30% chance of showers. Cooler. Near steady temperature in the lower 60s. Northeast winds around 10 miles an hour with gusts up to 20 miles an hour. At 2 p.m. in Peoria, skies were cloudy. The temperature was 62 degrees, the dew point was 58, and the relative humidity was 86%. The wind was northeast at 12 miles an hour. The pressure was 30.09 inches and steady. Around central and western Illinois, at Lakin, drizzle was falling, with a temperature of 61. At Springfield, haze was reported, with a temperature of 66. It was cloudy, with a temperature of 62 at Bloomington, 62 at Galesburg, and 63 at Macomb. Under cloudy skies, Quincy reported 66, Lincoln reported 66, and Pontiac reported 65. At Moline, the weather conditions were not available. And once again at 2 p.m. in Peoria, under cloudy skies, the temperature was 62. Looking elsewhere around the Midwest at 2 p.m., Chicago was cloudy, and 65. Indianapolis was cloudy, and 64. St. Louis was cloudy, and 70. Kansas City had light rain, and 69. Des Moines had drizzle, and 61. Milwaukee was partly sunny, and 62. And now a discussion of hazardous weather conditions for the following counties in Illinois: Fulton, Knox, Marshall, Mason, McLean, Peoria, Stark, Tazewell, and Woodford. This hazardous weather outlook is for central Illinois, east central Illinois, southeast Illinois, and west central Illinois. For tonight, no hazardous weather is expected at this time. For Tuesday through Sunday, no hazardous weather is expected at this time. Spotter information statement: spotter activation is not anticipated through tonight. The time is currently 2:10 p.m. Central Daylight Time. 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Now for the official National Weather Service forecast for Peoria and surrounding areas of central Illinois. Rest of today, cloudy with a 30% chance of showers. Cooler. Near steady temperature in the lower 60s. Northeast winds around 10 miles an hour with gusts up to 20 miles an hour. Tonight, mostly cloudy. A chance of sprinkles until midnight, then a chance of showers after midnight. Lows in the upper 50s. Northeast winds 5 to 10 miles an hour with gusts up to 20 miles an hour. Chance of rain 30%. Tuesday, partly sunny. A chance of showers in the morning. Highs in the mid-60s. Northeast winds 10 to 15 miles an hour. Chance of rain 30%. Tuesday night, partly cloudy. Lows in the lower 50s. Northeast winds 5 to 10 miles an hour. Wednesday, mostly sunny. Highs in the upper 60s. Northeast winds 5 to 10 miles an hour. Wednesday night through Sunday, mostly cloudy. Lows in the lower 50s. Highs in the lower 70s. Again, the forecast for Peoria and surrounding areas of central Illinois for the rest of today, cloudy with a 30% chance of showers. Cooler. Near steady temperature in the lower 60s. Northeast winds around 10 miles an hour with gusts up to 20 miles an hour.
at 2 p.m. and

Victoria, skies were cloudy. The temperature was 62 degrees, the dew point was 58, and the relative humidity was 86%. The wind was northeast at 12 miles an hour. The pressure was 30.09 inches and steady. Around central and western Illinois, temperatures were in the lower to mid-60s. At Lakin, drizzle was falling. It was cloudy at Bloomington, Moline, Galesburg, and Macomb. At Quincy, Springfield, Lincoln, and Pontiac, it was cloudy. And once again at 2 p.m. in Peoria, under cloudy skies, the temperature was 62. Looking elsewhere around the Midwest at 2 p.m., Chicago was cloudy, and 65. Indianapolis was cloudy, and 64. St. Louis was cloudy, and 70. Kansas City had light rain, and 69. Des Moines had drizzle, and 61. Milwaukee was partly sunny, and 62. 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And now a discussion of hazardous weather conditions for the following counties in Illinois: Fulton, Knox, Marshall, Mason, McLean, Peoria, Stark, Tazewell, and Woodford. This hazardous weather outlook is for Central Illinois, East Central Illinois, Southeast Illinois, and West Central Illinois. For tonight, no hazardous weather is expected at this time. For Tuesday through Sunday, no hazardous weather is expected at this time. Spotter information statement: spotter activation is not anticipated through tonight. The time is currently 2:14 p.m. Central Daylight Time. 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Now for the official National Weather Service forecast for Peoria and surrounding areas of Central Illinois. Rest of today, cloudy with a 30% chance of showers. Cooler. Near steady temperature in the lower 60s. Northeast winds around 10 miles an hour with gusts up to 20 miles an hour. Tonight, mostly cloudy. A chance of sprinkles until midnight, then a chance of showers after midnight. Lows in the upper 50s. Northeast winds 5 to 10 miles an hour with gusts up to 20 miles an hour. Chance of rain 30%. Tuesday, partly sunny. A chance of showers in the morning. Highs in the mid-60s. Northeast winds 10 to 15 miles an hour. Chance of rain 30%. Tuesday night, partly cloudy. Lows in the lower 50s. Northeast winds 5 to 10 miles an hour. Wednesday, mostly sunny. Highs in the upper 60s. Northeast winds 5 to 10 miles an hour. Wednesday night through Sunday, mostly cloudy. Lows in the lower 50s. Highs in the lower 70s. Again, the forecast for Peoria and surrounding areas of Central Illinois for the rest of today: cloudy with a 30% chance of showers. Cooler. Near steady temperature in the lower 60s. Northeast winds around 10 miles an hour with gusts up to 20 miles an hour. At 2 p.m. in Peoria, skies were cloudy. The temperature was 62 degrees, the dew point was 58, and the relative humidity was 86%. The wind was northeast at 12 miles an hour. The pressure was 30.09 inches and steady. Around central and western Illinois, temperatures were in the lower to mid-60s. At Lakin, drizzle was falling. It was cloudy at Bloomington, Moline, Galesburg, and Macomb. At Quincy, Springfield, Lincoln, and Pontiac, it was cloudy. And once again at 2 p.m. in Peoria, under cloudy skies, the temperature was 62. Looking elsewhere around the Midwest at 2 p.m., Chicago was cloudy, and 65. Indianapolis was cloudy, and 64. St. Louis was cloudy, and 70. Kansas City had light rain, and 69. Des Moines had drizzle, and 61. Milwaukee was partly sunny, and 62.

cooler. Near steady temperature in the lower 60s. Northeast winds around 10 miles an hour with gusts up to 20 miles an hour. Tonight, mostly cloudy. A chance of sprinkles until midnight, then a chance of showers after midnight. Lows in the upper 50s. Northeast winds 5 to 10 miles an hour with gusts up to 20 miles an hour. Chance of rain 30%. Tuesday, partly sunny. A chance of showers in the morning. Highs in the mid-60s. Northeast winds 10 to 15 miles an hour. Chance of rain 30%. Tuesday night, partly cloudy. Lows in the lower 50s. Northeast winds 5 to 10 miles an hour. Wednesday, mostly sunny. Highs in the upper 60s. Northeast winds 5 to 10 miles an hour. Wednesday night through Sunday, mostly cloudy. Lows in the lower 50s. Highs in the lower 70s. Again, the forecast for Peoria and surrounding areas of central Illinois for the rest of today, cloudy with a 30% chance of showers. Cooler. Near steady temperature in the lower 60s. Northeast winds around 10 miles an hour with gusts up to 20 miles an hour. At 2 p.m. in Peoria, skies were cloudy. The temperature was 62 degrees, the dew point was 58, and the relative humidity was 86%. The wind was northeast at 12 miles an hour. The pressure was 30.09 inches and steady. Around central and western Illinois, temperatures were in the lower to mid-60s. At Lakin, drizzle was falling. It was cloudy at Bloomington, Moline, Galesburg, and Macomb. At Quincy, Springfield, Lincoln, and Pontiac, it was cloudy. And once again at 2 p.m. in Peoria, under cloudy skies, the temperature was 62. Looking elsewhere around the Midwest at 2 p.m., Chicago was cloudy, and 65. Indianapolis was cloudy, and 64. St. Louis was cloudy, and 70. Kansas City had light rain, and 69. Des Moines had drizzle, and 61. Milwaukee was partly sunny, and 62. And now a discussion of hazardous weather conditions for the following counties in Illinois: Fulton, Knox, Marshall, Mason, McLean, Peoria, Stark, Tazewell, and Woodford. This hazardous weather outlook is for central Illinois, east central Illinois, southeast Illinois, and west central Illinois. For tonight, no hazardous weather is expected at this time. For Tuesday through Sunday, no hazardous weather is expected at this time. Spotter information statement. Spotter activation is not anticipated through tonight. The time is currently 2:20 p.m. Central Daylight Time. 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Now for the official National Weather Service forecast for Peoria and surrounding areas of central Illinois. Rest of today, cloudy with a 30% chance of showers. Cooler. Near steady temperature in the lower 60s. Northeast winds around 10 miles an hour with gusts up to 20 miles an hour. Tonight, mostly cloudy. A chance of sprinkles until midnight, then a chance of showers after midnight. Lows in the upper 50s. Northeast winds 5 to 10 miles an hour with gusts up to 20 miles an hour. Chance of rain 30%. Tuesday, partly sunny. A chance of showers in the morning. Highs in the mid-60s. Northeast winds 10 to 15 miles an hour. Chance of rain 30%. Tuesday night, partly cloudy. Lows in the lower 50s. Northeast winds 5 to 10 miles an hour. Wednesday, mostly sunny. Highs in the upper 60s. Northeast winds 5 to 10 miles an hour. Wednesday night through Sunday, mostly cloudy. Lows in the lower 50s. Highs in the lower 70s. Again, the forecast for Peoria and surrounding areas of central Illinois for the rest of today, cloudy with a 30% chance of showers. Cooler. Near steady temperature in the lower 60s. Northeast winds around 10 miles an hour with gusts up to 20 miles an hour. At 2 p.m. in Peoria, skies were cloudy. The temperature was 62 degrees, the dew point was 58, and the relative humidity was 86%. The wind was northeast at 12 miles an hour. The pressure was 30.09 inches and steady.

12 miles an hour. The pressure was 30.09 inches and steady. Around central and western Illinois, temperatures were in the lower to mid-60s. At Lakin, drizzle was falling. It was cloudy at Bloomington, Moline, Galesburg, and Macomb. At Quincy, Springfield, Lincoln, 60s. At Lakin, drizzle was falling. It was cloudy at Bloomington, Moline, Galesburg, and Macomb. At Quincy, Springfield, Lincoln, and Pontiac, it was cloudy. And once again at 2 p.m. in Peoria, under cloudy skies, the temperature was 62. Looking elsewhere around the Midwest at 2 p.m., Chicago was cloudy and 65. Indianapolis was cloudy and 64. St. Louis was cloudy and 70. Kansas City had light rain and 69. Des Moines had drizzle and 61. Milwaukee was partly sunny and 62. And now a discussion of hazardous weather conditions for the following counties in Illinois: Fulton, Knox, Marshall, Mason, McLean, Peoria, Stark, Tazewell, and Woodford. This hazardous weather outlook is for Central Illinois, East Central Illinois, Southeast Illinois, and West Central Illinois. For tonight, no hazardous weather is expected at this time. For Tuesday through Sunday, no hazardous weather is expected at this time. Spotter information statement: spotter activation is not anticipated through tonight. The time is currently 2:34 p.m. Central Daylight Time. 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Now for the official National Weather Service forecast for Peoria and surrounding areas of Central Illinois. Rest of today, cloudy with a 30% chance of showers. Cooler. Near steady temperature in the lower 60s. Northeast winds around 10 miles an hour with gusts up to 20 miles an hour. Tonight, mostly cloudy. A chance of sprinkles until midnight, then a chance of showers after midnight. Lows in the upper 50s. Northeast winds 5 to 10 miles an hour with gusts up to 20 miles an hour. Chance of rain 30%. Tuesday, partly sunny. A chance of showers in the morning. Highs in the mid-60s. Northeast winds 10 to 15 miles an hour. Chance of rain 30%. Tuesday night, partly cloudy. Lows in the lower 50s. Northeast winds 5 to 10 miles an hour. Wednesday, mostly sunny. Highs in the upper 60s. Northeast winds 5 to 10 miles an hour. Wednesday night through Sunday, mostly cloudy. Lows in the lower 50s. Highs in the lower 70s. Again, the forecast for Peoria and surrounding areas of Central Illinois for the rest of today: cloudy with a 30% chance of showers. Cooler. Near steady temperature in the lower 60s. Northeast winds around 10 miles an hour with gusts up to 20 miles an hour. At 2 p.m. in Peoria, skies were cloudy. The temperature was 62 degrees, the dew point was 58, and the relative humidity was 86%. The wind was northeast at 12 miles an hour. The pressure was 30.09 inches and steady. Around central and western Illinois, temperatures were in the lower to mid-60s. At Lakin, drizzle was falling. It was cloudy at Bloomington, Moline, Galesburg, and Macomb. At Quincy, Springfield, Lincoln, and Pontiac, it was cloudy. And once again at 2 p.m. in Peoria, under cloudy skies, the temperature was 62. Looking elsewhere around the Midwest at 2 p.m., Chicago was cloudy and 65. Indianapolis was cloudy and 64. St. Louis was cloudy and 70. Kansas City had light rain and 69. Des Moines had drizzle and 61. Milwaukee was partly sunny and 62. And now a discussion of hazardous weather conditions for the following counties in Illinois: Fulton, Knox, Marshall, Mason, McLean, Peoria, Stark, Tazewell, and Woodford. This hazardous weather outlook is for Central Illinois, East Central Illinois, Southeast Illinois, and West Central Illinois. For tonight, no hazardous weather is expected at this time. For Tuesday through Sunday, no hazardous weather is expected at this time. Spotter information statement: spotter activation is not anticipated through tonight. The time is currently 2.

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Now for the official National Weather Service forecast for Peoria and surrounding areas of Central Illinois. Rest of today, cloudy with a 30% chance of showers. Cooler. Near steady temperature in the lower 60s. Northeast winds around 10 miles an hour with gusts up to 20 miles an hour. Tonight, mostly cloudy. A chance of sprinkles until midnight, then a chance of showers after midnight. Lows in the upper 50s. Northeast winds 5 to 10 miles an hour with gusts up to 20 miles an hour. Chance of rain 30%. Tuesday, partly sunny. A chance of showers in the morning. Highs in the mid-60s. Northeast winds 10 to 15 miles an hour. Chance of rain 30%. Tuesday night, partly cloudy. Lows in the lower 50s. Northeast winds 5 to 10 miles an hour. Wednesday, mostly sunny. Highs in the upper 60s. Northeast winds 5 to 10 miles an hour. Wednesday night through Sunday, mostly cloudy. Lows in the lower 50s. Highs in the lower 70s. Again, the forecast for Peoria and surrounding areas of Central Illinois for the rest of today, cloudy with a 30% chance of showers. Cooler. Near steady temperature in the lower 60s. Northeast winds around 10 miles an hour with gusts up to 20 miles an hour. At 2 p.m. in Peoria, skies were cloudy. The temperature was 62 degrees, the dew point was 58, and the relative humidity was 86%. The wind was northeast at 12 miles an hour. The pressure was 30.09 inches and steady. Around central and western Illinois, temperatures were in the lower to mid-60s. At Lakin, drizzle was falling. It was cloudy at Bloomington, Moline, Galesburg, and Macomb. At Quincy, Springfield, Lincoln, and Pontiac, it was cloudy. And once again at 2 p.m. in Peoria, under cloudy skies, the temperature was 62. Looking elsewhere around the Midwest at 2 p.m., Chicago was cloudy, and 65. Indianapolis was cloudy, and 64. St. Louis was cloudy, and 70. Kansas City had light rain, and 69. Des Moines had drizzle, and 61. Milwaukee was partly sunny, and 62. And now a discussion of hazardous weather conditions for the following counties in Illinois: Fulton, Knox, Marshall, Mason, McLean, Peoria, Stark, Tazewell, and Woodford. This hazardous weather outlook is for Central Illinois, East Central Illinois, Southeast Illinois, and West Central Illinois. For tonight, no hazardous weather is expected at this time. For Tuesday through Sunday, no hazardous weather is expected at this time. Spotter information statement. Spotter activation is not anticipated through tonight. The time is currently 2:41 p.m. Central Daylight Time. 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Now for the official National Weather Service forecast for Peoria and surrounding areas of Central Illinois. Rest of today, cloudy with a 30% chance of showers. Cooler. Near steady temperature in the lower 60s. Northeast winds around 10 miles an hour with gusts up to 20 miles an hour. Tonight, mostly cloudy. A chance of sprinkles until midnight, then a chance of showers after midnight. Lows in the upper 50s. Northeast winds 5 to 10 miles an hour with gusts up to 20 miles an hour. Chance of rain 30%. Tuesday, partly sunny. A chance of showers in the morning. Highs in the mid-60s. Northeast winds 10 to 15 miles an hour. Chance of rain 30%. Tuesday night, partly cloudy. Lows in the lower 50s. Northeast winds 5 to 10 miles an hour. Wednesday, mostly sunny. Highs in the upper 60s. Northeast winds 5 to 10 miles an hour. Wednesday night through Sunday, mostly cloudy. Lows in the lower 50s. Highs in the lower 70s. Again, the forecast for Peoria and surrounding areas of Central Illinois for the rest of today, cloudy with a 30% chance of showers. Cooler. Near steady temperature in the lower 60s. Northeast winds around 10 miles an

near steady temperature in the lower 60s. Northeast winds around 10 miles an hour with gusts up to 20 miles an hour. At 2 p.m. in Peoria, skies were cloudy. The temperature was 62 degrees, the dew point was 58, and the relative humidity was 86%. The wind was northeast at 12 miles an hour. The pressure was 30.09 inches and steady. Around central and western Illinois, temperatures were in the lower to mid-60s. At Lakin, drizzle was falling. It was cloudy at Bloomington, Moline, Galesburg, and Macomb. At Quincy, Springfield, Lincoln, and Pontiac, it was cloudy. And once again at 2 p.m. in Peoria, under cloudy skies, the temperature was 62. Looking elsewhere around the Midwest at 2 p.m., Chicago was cloudy, and 65. Indianapolis was cloudy, and 64. St. Louis was cloudy, and 70. Kansas City had light rain, and 69. Des Moines had drizzle, and 61. Milwaukee was partly sunny, and 62. And now a discussion of hazardous weather conditions for the following counties in Illinois: Fulton, Knox, Marshall, Mason, McLean, Peoria, Stark, Tazewell, and Woodford. This hazardous weather outlook is for central Illinois, east central Illinois, southeast Illinois, and west central Illinois. For tonight, no hazardous weather is expected at this time. For Tuesday through Sunday, no hazardous weather is expected at this time. Spotter information statement: spotter activation is not anticipated through tonight. The time is currently 2:54 p.m. Central Daylight Time. 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Now for the official National Weather Service forecast for Peoria and surrounding areas of central Illinois. Rest of today, cloudy with a 30% chance of showers. Cooler. Near steady temperature in the lower 60s. Northeast winds around 10 miles an hour with gusts up to 20 miles an hour. Tonight, mostly cloudy. A chance of sprinkles until midnight, then a chance of showers after midnight. Lows in the upper 50s. Northeast winds 5 to 10 miles an hour with gusts up to 20 miles an hour. Chance of rain 30%. Tuesday, partly sunny. A chance of showers in the morning. Highs in the mid-60s. Northeast winds 10 to 15 miles an hour. Chance of rain 30%. Tuesday night, partly cloudy. Lows in the lower 50s. Northeast winds 5 to 10 miles an hour. Wednesday, mostly sunny. Highs in the upper 60s. Northeast winds 5 to 10 miles an hour. Wednesday night through Sunday, mostly cloudy. Lows in the lower 50s. Highs in the lower 70s. Again, the forecast for Peoria and surrounding areas of central Illinois for the rest of today: cloudy with a 30% chance of showers. Cooler. Near steady temperature in the lower 60s. Northeast winds around 10 miles an hour with gusts up to 20 miles an hour. At 2 p.m. in Peoria, skies were cloudy. The temperature was 62 degrees, the dew point was 58, and the relative humidity was 86%. The wind was northeast at 12 miles an hour. The pressure was 30.09 inches and steady. Around central and western Illinois, temperatures were in the lower to mid-60s. At Lakin, drizzle was falling. It was cloudy at Bloomington, Moline, Galesburg, and Macomb. At Quincy, Springfield, Lincoln, and Pontiac, it was cloudy. And once again at 2 p.m. in Peoria, under cloudy skies, the temperature was 62. Looking elsewhere around the Midwest at 2 p.m., Chicago was cloudy, and 65. Indianapolis was cloudy, and 64. St. Louis was cloudy, and 70. Kansas City had light rain, and 69. Des Moines had drizzle, and 61. Milwaukee was partly sunny, and 62. And now a discussion of hazardous weather conditions for the following counties in Illinois: Fulton, Knox, Marshall, Mason, McLean, Peoria, Stark, Tazewell, and Woodford. This hazardous weather outlook is for central Illinois, east central Illinois, southeast Illinois, and west central Illinois. For tonight, no hazardous weather is expected at this time. For Tuesday through Sunday, no hazardous weather

is expected at this time. Spotter information statement. Spotter activation is not anticipated through tonight. The time is currently 2:57 p.m. Central Daylight Time. 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Now for the official National Weather Service forecast for Peoria and surrounding areas of central Illinois. Rest of today, cloudy with a 30% chance of showers. Cooler. Near steady temperature in the lower 60s. Northeast winds around 10 miles an hour with gusts up to 20 miles an hour. Tonight, mostly cloudy. A chance of sprinkles until midnight, then a chance of showers after midnight. Lows in the upper 50s. Northeast winds 5 to 10 miles an hour with gusts up to 20 miles an hour. Chance of rain 30%. Tuesday, partly sunny. A chance of showers in the morning. Highs in the mid-60s. Northeast winds 10 to 15 miles an hour. Chance of rain 30%. Tuesday night, partly cloudy. Lows in the lower 50s. Northeast winds 5 to 10 miles an hour. Wednesday, mostly sunny. Highs in the upper 60s. Northeast winds 5 to 10 miles an hour. Wednesday night through Sunday, mostly cloudy. Lows in the lower 50s. Highs in the lower 70s. Again, the forecast for Peoria and surrounding areas of central Illinois for the rest of today, cloudy with a 30% chance of showers. Cooler. Near steady temperature in the lower 60s. Northeast winds around 10 miles an hour with gusts up to 20 miles an hour. At 2 p.m. in Peoria, skies were cloudy. The temperature was 62 degrees, the dew point was 58, and the relative humidity was 86%. The wind was northeast at 12 miles an hour. The pressure was 30.09 inches and steady. Around central and western Illinois, temperatures were in the lower to mid-60s. At Lakin, drizzle was falling. It was cloudy at Bloomington, Moline, Galesburg, and Macomb. At Quincy, Springfield, Lincoln, and Pontiac, it was cloudy. And once again at 2 p.m. in Peoria, under cloudy skies, the temperature was 62. And now a discussion of hazardous weather conditions for the following counties in Illinois: Fulton, Knox, Marshall, Mason, McLean, Peoria, Stark, Tazewell, and Woodford. This hazardous weather outlook is for central Illinois, east central Illinois, southeast Illinois, and west central Illinois. For tonight, no hazardous weather is expected at this time. For Tuesday through Sunday, no hazardous weather is expected at this time. Spotter information statement. Spotter activation is not anticipated through tonight. The time is currently 3 p.m. Central Daylight Time. 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Now for the official National Weather Service forecast for Peoria and surrounding areas of central Illinois. Rest of today, cloudy with a 30% chance of showers. Cooler. Near steady temperature in the lower 60s. Northeast winds around 10 miles an hour with gusts up to 20 miles an hour. Tonight, mostly cloudy. A chance of sprinkles until midnight, then a chance of showers after midnight. Lows in the upper 50s. Northeast winds 5 to 10 miles an hour with gusts up to 20 miles an hour. Chance of rain 30%. Tuesday, partly sunny. A chance of showers in the morning. Highs in the mid-60s. Northeast winds 10 to 15 miles an hour. Chance of rain 30%. Tuesday night, partly cloudy. Lows in the lower 50s. Northeast winds 5 to 10 miles an hour. Wednesday, mostly sunny. Highs in the upper 60s. Northeast winds 5 to 10 miles an hour. Wednesday night through Sunday, mostly cloudy. Lows in the lower 50s. Highs in the lower 70s. Again, the forecast for Peoria and surrounding areas of central Illinois for the rest of today, cloudy with a 30% chance of showers. Cooler. Near steady temperature in the lower 60s. Northeast winds around 10 miles an hour with gusts up to 20 miles an hour. And now a discussion of hazardous weather conditions for the following counties in Illinois: Fulton, Knox, Marshall, Mason, McLean, Peoria,

Clark, Tazewell, and Woodford. This hazardous weather outlook is for Central Illinois, East Central Illinois, Southeast Illinois, and West Central Illinois. For tonight, no hazardous weather is expected at this time. For Tuesday through Sunday, no hazardous weather is expected at this time. Spotter information statement, spotter activation is not anticipated through tonight. The time is currently 3:03 p.m. Central Daylight Time. 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Now for the official National Weather Service forecast for Peoria and surrounding areas of Central Illinois. Rest of today, cloudy with a 30% chance of showers. Cooler. Near steady temperature in the lower 60s. Northeast winds around 10 miles an hour with gusts up to 20 miles an hour. Tonight, mostly cloudy. A chance of sprinkles until midnight, then a chance of showers after midnight. Lows in the upper 50s. Northeast winds 5 to 10 miles an hour with gusts up to 20 miles an hour. Chance of rain 30%. Tuesday, partly sunny. A chance of showers in the morning. Highs in the mid-60s. Northeast winds 10 to 15 miles an hour. Chance of rain 30%. Tuesday night, partly cloudy. Lows in the lower 50s. Northeast winds 5 to 10 miles an hour. Wednesday, mostly sunny. Highs in the upper 60s. Northeast winds 5 to 10 miles an hour. Wednesday night through Sunday, mostly cloudy. Lows in the lower 50s. Highs in the lower 70s. Again, the forecast for Peoria and surrounding areas of Central Illinois for the rest of today, cloudy with a 30% chance of showers. Cooler. Near steady temperature in the lower 60s. Northeast winds around 10 miles an hour with gusts up to 20 miles an hour. And now a discussion of hazardous weather conditions for the following counties in Illinois: Fulton, Knox, Marshall, Mason, McLean, Peoria, Stark, Tazewell, and Woodford. This hazardous weather outlook is for Central Illinois, East Central Illinois, Southeast Illinois, and West Central Illinois. For tonight, no hazardous weather is expected at this time. For Tuesday through Sunday, no hazardous weather is expected at this time. Spotter information statement, spotter activation is not anticipated through tonight. The time is currently 3:05 p.m. Central Daylight Time. 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Now for the official National Weather Service forecast for Peoria and surrounding areas of Central Illinois. Rest of today, cloudy with a 30% chance of showers. Cooler. Near steady temperature in the lower 60s. Northeast winds around 10 miles an hour with gusts up to 20 miles an hour. Tonight, mostly cloudy. A chance of sprinkles until midnight, then a chance of showers after midnight. Lows in the upper 50s. Northeast winds 5 to 10 miles an hour with gusts up to 20 miles an hour. Chance of rain 30%. Tuesday, partly sunny. A chance of showers in the morning. Highs in the mid-60s. Northeast winds 10 to 15 miles an hour. Chance of rain 30%. Tuesday night, partly cloudy. Lows in the lower 50s. Northeast winds 5 to 10 miles an hour. Wednesday, mostly sunny. Highs in the upper 60s. Northeast winds 5 to 10 miles an hour. Wednesday night through Sunday, mostly cloudy. Lows in the lower 50s. Highs in the lower 70s. Again, the forecast for Peoria and surrounding areas of Central Illinois for the rest of today, cloudy with a 30% chance of showers. Cooler. Near steady temperature in the lower 60s. Northeast winds around 10 miles an hour with gusts up to 20 miles an hour. At 3 p.m. in Peoria, skies were cloudy. Visibility was 6 miles. The temperature was 62 degrees, the dew point was 60, and the relative humidity was 93%. The wind was northeast at 12 miles an hour. The pressure was 30.08 inches and falling. Around central and western Illinois, it was cloudy, and temperatures were in the lower to upper 60s. And once again at 3 p.m. in Peoria, under cloudy skies, the temperature was 62. And now a discussion.

notification of hazardous weather conditions for the following counties in Illinois: Fulton, Knox, Marshall, Mason, McLean, Peoria, Stark, Tazewell, and Woodford. This hazardous weather outlook is for Central Illinois, East Central Illinois, Southeast Illinois, and West Central Illinois. For tonight, no hazardous weather is expected at this time. For Tuesday through Sunday, no hazardous weather is expected at this time. Spotter information statement: spotter activation is not anticipated through tonight. The time is currently 3:08 p.m. Central Daylight Time. 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Now for the official National Weather Service forecast for Peoria and surrounding areas of Central Illinois. Rest of today, cloudy with a 30% chance of showers. Cooler. Near steady temperature in the lower 60s. Northeast winds around 10 miles an hour with gusts up to 20 miles an hour. Tonight, mostly cloudy. A chance of sprinkles until midnight, then a chance of showers after midnight. Lows in the upper 50s. Northeast winds 5 to 10 miles an hour with gusts up to 20 miles an hour. Chance of rain 30%. Tuesday, partly sunny. A chance of showers in the morning. Highs in the mid-60s. Northeast winds 10 to 15 miles an hour. Chance of rain 30%. Tuesday night, partly cloudy. Lows in the lower 50s. Northeast winds 5 to 10 miles an hour. Wednesday, mostly sunny. Highs in the upper 60s. Northeast winds 5 to 10 miles an hour. Wednesday night through Sunday, mostly cloudy. Lows in the lower 50s. Highs in the lower 70s. Again, the forecast for Peoria and surrounding areas of Central Illinois for the rest of today: cloudy with a 30% chance of showers. Cooler. Near steady temperature in the lower 60s. Northeast winds around 10 miles an hour with gusts up to 20 miles an hour. At 3 p.m. in Peoria, skies were cloudy. Visibility was 6 miles. The temperature was 62 degrees, the dew point was 60, and the relative humidity was 93%. The wind was northeast at 12 miles an hour. The pressure was 30.08 inches and falling. Around central and western Illinois, it was cloudy, and temperatures were in the lower to upper 60s. And once again at 3 p.m. in Peoria, under cloudy skies, the temperature was 62. Looking elsewhere around the Midwest at 3 p.m., Chicago was partly sunny, and 63. Indianapolis was cloudy, and 65. St. Louis was cloudy, and 72. Kansas City had light rain, and 70. Des Moines had drizzle and fog, and 61. Milwaukee was partly sunny, and 62. And now a discussion of hazardous weather conditions for the following counties in Illinois: Fulton, Knox, Marshall, Mason, McLean, Peoria, Stark, Tazewell, and Woodford. This hazardous weather outlook is for Central Illinois, East Central Illinois, Southeast Illinois, and West Central Illinois. For tonight, no hazardous weather is expected at this time. For Tuesday through Sunday, no hazardous weather is expected at this time. Spotter information statement: spotter activation is not anticipated through tonight. The time is currently 3:11 p.m. Central Daylight Time. 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Now for the official National Weather Service forecast for Peoria and surrounding areas of Central Illinois. Rest of today, cloudy with a 30% chance of showers. Cooler. Near steady temperature in the lower 60s. Northeast winds around 10 miles an hour with gusts up to 20 miles an hour. Tonight, mostly cloudy. A chance of sprinkles until midnight, then a chance of showers after midnight. Lows in the upper 50s. Northeast winds 5 to 10 miles an hour with gusts up to 20 miles an hour. Chance of rain 30%. Tuesday, partly sunny. A chance of showers in the morning. Highs in the mid-60s. Northeast winds 10 to 15 miles an hour. Chance of rain 30%. Tuesday night, partly cloudy. Lows in the lower 50s. Northeast winds 5 to 10 miles an hour. Wednesday, mostly sunny. Highs in the upper

or 60s. Northeast winds 5 to 10 miles an hour. Wednesday night through Sunday, mostly cloudy. Lows in the lower 50s. Highs in the lower 70s. Again, the forecast for Peoria and surrounding areas of central Illinois for the rest of today, cloudy with a 30% chance of showers. Cooler. Near steady temperature in the lower 60s. Northeast winds around 10 miles an hour with gusts up to 20 miles an hour. 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At 3 p.m. in Peoria, skies were cloudy. Visibility was 6 miles. The temperature was 62 degrees, the dew point was 60, and the relative humidity was 93%. The wind was northeast at 12 miles an hour. The pressure was 30.08 inches and falling. Around central and western Illinois, it was cloudy, and temperatures were in the lower to upper 60s. And once again at 3 p.m. in Peoria, under cloudy skies, the temperature was 62. Looking elsewhere around the Midwest at 3 p.m., Chicago was partly sunny, and 63. Indianapolis was cloudy, and 65. St. Louis was cloudy, and 72. Kansas City had light rain, and 70. Des Moines had drizzle and fog, and 61. Milwaukee was partly sunny, and 62. And now a discussion of hazardous weather conditions for the following counties in Illinois: Fulton, Knox, Marshall, Mason, McLean, Peoria, Stark, Tazewell, and Woodford. This hazardous weather outlook is for central Illinois, east central Illinois, southeast Illinois, and west central Illinois. For tonight, no hazardous weather is expected at this time. For Tuesday through Sunday, no hazardous weather is expected at this time. Spotter information statement: spotter activation is not anticipated through tonight. The time is currently 3:15 p.m. Central Daylight Time. 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Now for the official National Weather Service forecast for Peoria and surrounding areas of central Illinois. Rest of today, cloudy with a 30% chance of showers. Cooler. Near steady temperature in the lower 60s. Northeast winds around 10 miles an hour with gusts up to 20 miles an hour. Tonight, mostly cloudy. A chance of sprinkles until midnight, then a chance of showers after midnight. Lows in the upper 50s. Northeast winds 5 to 10 miles an hour with gusts up to 20 miles an hour. Chance of rain 30%. Tuesday, partly sunny. A chance of showers in the morning. Highs in the mid-60s. Northeast winds 10 to 15 miles an hour. Chance of rain 30%. Tuesday night, partly cloudy. Lows in the lower 50s. Northeast winds 5 to 10 miles an hour. Wednesday, mostly sunny. Highs in the upper 60s. Northeast winds 5 to 10 miles an hour. Wednesday night through Sunday, mostly cloudy. Lows in the lower 50s. Highs in the lower 70s. Again, the forecast for Peoria and surrounding areas of central Illinois for the rest of today, cloudy with a 30% chance of showers. Cooler. Near steady temperature in the lower 60s. Northeast winds around 10 miles an hour with gusts up to 20 miles an hour. At 3 p.m. in Peoria, skies were cloudy. Visibility was 6 miles. The temperature was 62 degrees, the dew point was 60, and the relative humidity was 93%. The wind was northeast at 12 miles an hour. The pressure was 30.08 inches and falling. Around central and western Illinois, it was cloudy, and temperatures were in the lower to upper 60s. And once again at 3 p.m. in Peoria, under cloudy skies, the temperature was 62. Looking elsewhere around the Midwest at 3 p.m., Chicago was partly sunny, and 63.

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Now for the official National Weather Service forecast for Peoria and surrounding areas of central Illinois. Rest of today, cloudy with a 30% chance of showers. Cooler. Near steady temperature in the lower 60s. Northeast winds around 10 miles an hour with gusts up to 20 miles an hour. Tonight, mostly cloudy. A chance of sprinkles until midnight, then a chance of showers after midnight. Lows in the upper 50s. Northeast winds 5 to 10 miles an hour with gusts up to 20 miles an hour. Chance of rain 30%. Tuesday, partly sunny. A chance of showers in the morning. Highs in the mid-60s. Northeast winds 10 to 15 miles an hour. Chance of rain 30%. Tuesday night, partly cloudy. Lows in the lower 50s. Northeast winds 5 to 10 miles an hour. Wednesday, mostly sunny. Highs in the upper 60s. Northeast winds 5 to 10 miles an hour. Wednesday night through Sunday, mostly cloudy. Lows in the lower 50s. Highs in the lower 70s. Again, the forecast for Peoria and surrounding areas of central Illinois for the rest of today, cloudy with a 30% chance of showers. Cooler. Near steady temperature in the lower 60s. Northeast winds around 10 miles an hour with gusts up to 20 miles an hour. At 3 p.m. in Peoria, skies were cloudy. Visibility was 6 miles. The temperature was 62 degrees, the dew point was 60, and the relative humidity was 93%. The wind was northeast at 12 miles an hour. The pressure was 30.08 inches and falling. Around central and western Illinois, it was cloudy, and temperatures were in the lower to upper 60s. And once again at 3 p.m. in Peoria, under cloudy skies, the temperature was 62. Looking elsewhere around the Midwest at 3 p.m., Chicago was partly sunny, and 63. Indianapolis was cloudy, and 65. St. Louis was cloudy, and 72. Kansas City had light rain, and 70. Des Moines had drizzle and fog, and 61. Milwaukee was partly sunny, and 62. And now a discussion of hazardous weather conditions for the following counties in Illinois: Fulton, Knox, Marshall, Mason, McLean, Peoria, Stark, Tazewell, and Woodford. This hazardous weather outlook is for central Illinois, east central Illinois, southeast Illinois, and west central Illinois. For tonight, no hazardous weather is expected at this time. For Tuesday through Sunday, no hazardous weather is expected at this time. Spotter information statement: spotter activation is not anticipated through tonight. The time is currently 3:21 p.m. Central Daylight Time. 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Now for the official National Weather Service forecast for Peoria and surrounding areas of central Illinois. Rest of today, cloudy with a 30% chance of showers. Cooler. Near steady temperature in the lower 60s. Northeast winds around 10 miles an hour with gusts up to 20 miles an hour. Tonight, mostly cloudy. A chance of sprinkles until midnight, then a chance of showers after midnight. Lows in the upper 50s. Northeast winds 5 to 10 miles an hour with gusts up to 20 miles an hour. Chance of rain 30%. Tuesday, partly sunny. A chance of showers in the morning. Highs in the mid-60s. Northeast winds 10 to 15 miles an hour. Chance of rain 30%. Tuesday night, partly cloudy. Lows in the lower 50s. Northeast winds 5 to 10 miles an hour. Wednesday, mostly sunny. Highs in the upper 60s. Northeast winds 5 to 10 miles an hour. Wednesday night through Sunday, mostly cloudy. Lows in the lower 50s. Highs in the lower 70s. Again, the forecast for Peoria and surrounding areas of central Illinois for the rest of today, cloudy with a 30% chance of showers. Cooler. Near steady temperature in the lower 60s. Northeast winds around 10 miles an hour with gusts up to 20 miles an hour. At 3 p.m. in Peoria, skies were cloudy. Visibility was 6 miles.

temperature was 62 degrees, the dew point was 60, and the relative humidity was 93%. The wind was northeast at 12 miles an hour. The pressure was 30.08 inches and falling. Around central and western Illinois, it was cloudy, and temperatures were in the lower to upper 60s. And once again at 3 p.m. in Peoria, under cloudy skies, the temperature was 62. Looking elsewhere around the Midwest at 3 p.m., Chicago was partly sunny, and 63. Indianapolis was cloudy, and 65. St. Louis was cloudy, and 72. Kansas City had light rain, and 70. Des Moines had drizzle and fog, and 61. Milwaukee was partly sunny, and 62. And now a discussion of hazardous weather conditions for the following counties in Illinois: Fulton, Knox, Marshall, Mason, McLean, Peoria, Stark, Tazewell, and Woodford. This hazardous weather outlook is for central Illinois, east central Illinois, southeast Illinois, and west central Illinois. For tonight, no hazardous weather is expected at this time. For Tuesday through Sunday, no hazardous weather is expected at this time. Spotter information statement: spotter activation is not anticipated through tonight. The time is currently 3:25 p.m. Central Daylight Time. 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Now for the official National Weather Service forecast for Peoria and surrounding areas of central Illinois. Rest of today, cloudy with a 30% chance of showers. Cooler. Near steady temperature in the lower 60s. Northeast winds around 10 miles an hour with gusts up to 20 miles an hour. Tonight, mostly cloudy. A chance of sprinkles until midnight, then a chance of showers after midnight. Lows in the upper 50s. Northeast winds 5 to 10 miles an hour with gusts up to 20 miles an hour. Chance of rain 30%. Tuesday, partly sunny. A chance of showers in the morning. Highs in the mid-60s. Northeast winds 10 to 15 miles an hour. Chance of rain 30%. Tuesday night, partly cloudy. Lows in the lower 50s. Northeast winds 5 to 10 miles an hour. Wednesday, mostly sunny. Highs in the upper 60s. Northeast winds 5 to 10 miles an hour. Wednesday night through Sunday, mostly cloudy. Lows in the lower 50s. Highs in the lower 70s. Again, the forecast for Peoria and surrounding areas of central Illinois for the rest of today: cloudy with a 30% chance of showers. Cooler. Near steady temperature in the lower 60s. Northeast winds around 10 miles an hour with gusts up to 20 miles an hour. At 3 p.m. in Peoria, skies were cloudy. Visibility was 6 miles. The temperature was 62 degrees, the dew point was 60, and the relative humidity was 93%. The wind was northeast at 12 miles an hour. The pressure was 30.08 inches and falling. Around central and western Illinois, it was cloudy, and temperatures were in the lower to upper 60s. And once again at 3 p.m. in Peoria, under cloudy skies, the temperature was 62. Looking elsewhere around the Midwest at 3 p.m., Chicago was partly sunny, and 63. Indianapolis was cloudy, and 65. St. Louis was cloudy, and 72. Kansas City had light rain, and 70. Des Moines had drizzle and fog, and 61. Milwaukee was partly sunny, and 62. And now a discussion of hazardous weather conditions for the following counties in Illinois: Fulton, Knox, Marshall, Mason, McLean, Peoria, Stark, Tazewell, and Woodford. This hazardous weather outlook is for central Illinois, east central Illinois, southeast Illinois, and west central Illinois. For tonight, no hazardous weather is expected at this time. For Tuesday through Sunday, no hazardous weather is expected at this time. Spotter information statement: spotter activation is not anticipated through tonight. The time is currently 3:28 p.m. Central Daylight Time. 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Now for the official National Weather Service forecast for Peoria and surrounding areas of central Illinois. Rest of today, cloudy with a 30% chance of showers.

cooler. Near steady temperature in the lower 60s. Northeast winds around 10 miles an hour with gusts up to 20 miles an hour. Tonight, mostly cloudy. A chance of sprinkles until midnight, then a chance of showers after midnight. Lows in the upper 50s. Northeast winds 5 to 10 miles an hour with gusts up to 20 miles an hour. Chance of rain 30%. Tuesday, partly sunny. A chance of showers in the morning. Highs in the mid-60s. Northeast winds 10 to 15 miles an hour. Chance of rain 30%. Tuesday night, partly cloudy. Lows in the lower 50s. Northeast winds 5 to 10 miles an hour. Wednesday, mostly sunny. Highs in the upper 60s. Northeast winds 5 to 10 miles an hour. Wednesday night through Sunday, mostly cloudy. Lows in the lower 50s. Highs in the lower 70s. Again, the forecast for Peoria and surrounding areas of central Illinois for the rest of today, cloudy with a 30% chance of showers. Cooler. Near steady temperature in the lower 60s. Northeast winds around 10 miles an hour with gusts up to 20 miles an hour. At 3 p.m. in Peoria, skies were cloudy. Visibility was 6 miles. The temperature was 62 degrees, the dew point was 60, and the relative humidity was 93%. The wind was northeast at 12 miles an hour. The pressure was 30.08 inches and falling. Around central and western Illinois, it was cloudy, and temperatures were in the lower to upper 60s. And once again at 3 p.m. in Peoria, under cloudy skies, the temperature was 62. Looking elsewhere around the Midwest at 3 p.m., Chicago was partly sunny, and 63. Indianapolis was cloudy, and 65. St. Louis was cloudy, and 72. Kansas City had light rain, and 70. Des Moines had drizzle and fog, and 61. Milwaukee was partly sunny, and 62. And now a discussion of hazardous weather conditions for the following counties in Illinois: Fulton, Knox, Marshall, Mason, McLean, Peoria, Stark, Tazewell, and Woodford. This hazardous weather outlook is for central Illinois, east central Illinois, southeast Illinois, and west central Illinois. For tonight, no hazardous weather is expected at this time. For Tuesday through Sunday, no hazardous weather is expected at this time. Spotter information statement: spotter activation is not anticipated through tonight. The time is currently 3:31 p.m. Central Daylight Time. 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Now for the official National Weather Service forecast for Peoria and surrounding areas of central Illinois. Rest of today, cloudy with a 30% chance of showers. Cooler. Near steady temperature in the lower 60s. Northeast winds around 10 miles an hour with gusts up to 20 miles an hour. Tonight, mostly cloudy. A chance of sprinkles until midnight, then a chance of showers after midnight. Lows in the upper 50s. Northeast winds 5 to 10 miles an hour with gusts up to 20 miles an hour. Chance of rain 30%. Tuesday, partly sunny. A chance of showers in the morning. Highs in the mid-60s. Northeast winds 10 to 15 miles an hour. Chance of rain 30%. Tuesday night, partly cloudy. Lows in the lower 50s. Northeast winds 5 to 10 miles an hour. Wednesday, mostly sunny. Highs in the upper 60s. Northeast winds 5 to 10 miles an hour. Wednesday night through Sunday, mostly cloudy. Lows in the lower 50s. Highs in the lower 70s. Again, the forecast for Peoria and surrounding areas of central Illinois for the rest of today, cloudy with a 30% chance of showers. Cooler. Near steady temperature in the lower 60s. Areas of central Illinois for the rest of today, cloudy with a 30% chance of showers. Cooler. Near steady temperature in the lower 60s. Northeast winds around 10 miles an hour with gusts up to 20 miles an hour. At 3 p.m. in Peoria, skies were cloudy. Visibility was 6 miles. The temperature was 62 degrees, the dew point was 60, and the relative humidity was 93%. The wind was northeast.

at 12 miles an hour. The pressure was 30.08 inches and falling. Around central and western Illinois, it was cloudy, and temperatures were in the lower to upper 60s. And once again at 3 p.m. in Peoria, under cloudy skies, the temperature was 62. Looking elsewhere around the Midwest at 3 p.m., Chicago was partly sunny, and 63. Indianapolis was cloudy, and 65. St. Louis was cloudy, and 72. Kansas City had light rain, and 70. Des Moines had drizzle and fog, and 61. Milwaukee was partly sunny, and 62. And now a discussion of hazardous weather conditions for the following counties in Illinois: Fulton, Knox, Marshall, Mason, McLean, Peoria, Stark, Tazewell, and Woodford. This hazardous weather outlook is for Central Illinois, East Central Illinois, Southeast Illinois, and West Central Illinois. For tonight, no hazardous weather is expected at this time. For Tuesday through Sunday, no hazardous weather is expected at this time. Spotter information statement: spotter activation is not anticipated through tonight. The time is currently 3:34 p.m. Central Daylight Time. 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Now for the official National Weather Service forecast for Peoria and surrounding areas of Central Illinois. Rest of today, cloudy with a 30% chance of showers. Cooler. Near steady temperature in the lower 60s. Northeast winds around 10 miles an hour with gusts up to 20 miles an hour. Tonight, mostly cloudy. A chance of sprinkles until midnight, then a chance of showers after midnight. Lows in the upper 50s. Northeast winds 5 to 10 miles an hour with gusts up to 20 miles an hour. Chance of rain 30%. Tuesday, partly sunny. A chance of showers in the morning. Highs in the mid-60s. Northeast winds 10 to 15 miles an hour. Chance of rain 30%. Tuesday night, partly cloudy. Lows in the lower 50s. Northeast winds 5 to 10 miles an hour. Wednesday, mostly sunny. Highs in the upper 60s. Northeast winds 5 to 10 miles an hour. Wednesday night through Sunday, mostly cloudy. Lows in the lower 50s. Highs in the lower 70s. Again, the forecast for Peoria and surrounding areas of Central Illinois for the rest of today: cloudy with a 30% chance of showers. Cooler. Near steady temperature in the lower 60s. Northeast winds around 10 miles an hour with gusts up to 20 miles an hour. At 3 p.m. in Peoria, skies were cloudy. Visibility was 6 miles. The temperature was 62 degrees, the dew point was 60, and the relative humidity was 93%. The wind was northeast at 12 miles an hour. The pressure was 30.08 inches and falling. Around central and western Illinois, it was cloudy, and temperatures were in the lower to upper 60s. And once again at 3 p.m. in Peoria, under cloudy skies, the temperature was 62. Looking elsewhere around the Midwest at 3 p.m., Chicago was partly sunny, and 63. Indianapolis was cloudy, and 65. St. Louis was cloudy, and 72. Kansas City had light rain, and 70. Des Moines had drizzle and fog, and 61. Milwaukee was partly sunny, and 62. And now a discussion of hazardous weather conditions for the following counties in Illinois: Fulton, Knox, Marshall, Mason, McLean, Peoria, Stark, Tazewell, and Woodford. This hazardous weather outlook is for Central Illinois, East Central Illinois, Southeast Illinois, and West Central Illinois. For tonight, no hazardous weather is expected at this time. For Tuesday through Sunday, no hazardous weather is expected at this time. Spotter information statement: spotter activation is not anticipated through tonight. The time is currently 3:38 p.m. Central Daylight Time. 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Now for the official National Weather Service forecast for Peoria and surrounding areas of Central Illinois. Rest of today, cloudy with a 30% chance of showers. Cooler. Near steady temperature in the lower 60s.
Northeast winds around 10 miles an hour with gusts up to 20 miles an hour. Tonight, mostly cloudy. A chance of sprinkles until midnight, then a chance of showers after midnight. Lows in the upper 50s. Northeast winds 5 to 10 miles an hour with gusts up to 20 miles an hour. Chance of rain 30%. Tuesday, partly sunny. A chance of showers in the morning. Highs in the mid-60s. Northeast winds 10 to 15 miles an hour. Chance of rain 30%. Tuesday night, partly cloudy. Lows in the lower 50s. Northeast winds 5 to 10 miles an hour. Wednesday, mostly sunny. Highs in the upper 60s. Northeast winds 5 to 10 miles an hour. Wednesday night through Sunday, mostly cloudy. Lows in the lower 50s. Highs in the lower 70s. Again, the forecast for Peoria and surrounding areas of central Illinois for the rest of today, cloudy with a 30% chance of showers. Cooler. Near steady temperature in the lower 60s. Northeast winds around 10 miles an hour with gusts up to 20 miles an hour. Now for the official National Weather Service forecast for Peoria and surrounding areas of central Illinois. Tonight, mostly cloudy. A chance of sprinkles until midnight, then a chance of showers after midnight. Lows in the upper 50s. Northeast winds 5 to 10 miles an hour with gusts up to 20 miles an hour. Chance of rain 30%. Tuesday, partly sunny. A chance of showers in the morning. Highs in the mid-60s. Northeast winds 10 to 15 miles an hour. Chance of rain 30%. Tuesday night, partly cloudy. Lows in the lower 50s. Northeast winds 5 to 10 miles an hour. Wednesday, mostly sunny. Highs in the upper 60s. Northeast winds 5 to 10 miles an hour. Wednesday night, partly cloudy until midnight, then becoming mostly cloudy. Lows in the lower 50s. Northeast winds 5 to 10 miles an hour. Thursday through Sunday, mostly cloudy. Highs in the lower 70s. Lows in the lower 50s. Sunday night and Monday, partly cloudy. Lows in the mid-50s. Highs in the upper 70s. Again, the forecast for Peoria and surrounding areas of central Illinois for tonight, mostly cloudy. A chance of sprinkles until midnight, then a chance of showers after midnight. Lows in the upper 50s. Northeast winds 5 to 10 miles an hour with gusts up to 20 miles an hour. Chance of rain 30%. At 3 p.m. in Peoria, skies were cloudy. Visibility was 6 miles. The temperature was 62 degrees, the dew point was 60, and the relative humidity was 93%. The wind was northeast at 12 miles an hour. The pressure was 30.08 inches and falling. Around central and western Illinois, it was cloudy, and temperatures were in the lower to upper 60s. And once again at 3 p.m. in Peoria, under cloudy skies, the temperature was 62. Looking elsewhere around the Midwest at 3 p.m., Chicago was partly sunny, and 63. Indianapolis was cloudy, and 65. St. Louis was cloudy, and 72. Kansas City had light rain, and 70. Des Moines had drizzle and fog, and 61. Milwaukee was partly sunny, and 62. And now a discussion of hazardous weather conditions for the following counties in Illinois: Fulton, Knox, Marshall, Mason, McLean, Peoria, Stark, Tazewell, and Woodford. This hazardous weather outlook is for central Illinois, east central Illinois, southeast Illinois, and west central Illinois. For tonight, no hazardous weather is expected at this time. For Tuesday through Sunday, no hazardous weather is expected at this time. Spotter information statement: spotter activation is not anticipated through tonight. The time is currently 3:42 p.m. Central Daylight Time. 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Now for the official National Weather Service forecast for Peoria and surrounding areas of central Illinois. Tonight, mostly cloudy. A chance of sprinkles until midnight, then a chance of showers after midnight. Lows in the upper 50s. Northeast winds 5 to 10 miles an hour with gusts up to 20 miles an hour.
chance of rain 30%.

hour with gusts up to 20 miles an hour. Chance of rain 30%. Tuesday, partly sunny. A chance of showers in the morning. Highs in the mid-60s. Northeast winds 10 to 15 miles an hour. Chance of rain 30%. Tuesday night, partly cloudy. Lows in the lower 50s. Northeast winds 5 to 10 miles an hour. Wednesday, mostly sunny. Highs in the upper 60s. Northeast winds 5 to 10 miles an hour. Wednesday night, partly cloudy until midnight, then becoming mostly cloudy. Lows in the lower 50s. Northeast winds 5 to 10 miles an hour. Thursday through Sunday, mostly cloudy. Highs in the lower 70s. Lows in the lower 50s. Sunday night and Monday, partly cloudy. Lows in the mid-50s. Highs in the upper 70s. Again, the forecast for Peoria and surrounding areas of central Illinois for tonight, mostly cloudy. A chance of sprinkles until midnight, then a chance of showers after midnight. Lows in the upper 50s. Northeast winds 5 to 10 miles an hour with gusts up to 20 miles an hour. Chance of rain 30%. At 3 p.m. in Peoria, skies were cloudy. Visibility was 6 miles. The temperature was 62 degrees, the dew point was 60, and the relative humidity was 93%. The wind was northeast at 12 miles an hour. The pressure was 30.08 inches and falling. Around central and western Illinois, it was cloudy, and temperatures were in the lower to upper 60s. And once again at 3 p.m. in Peoria, under cloudy skies, the temperature was 62. Looking elsewhere around the Midwest at 3 p.m., Chicago was partly sunny, and 63. Indianapolis was cloudy, and 65. St. Louis was cloudy, and 72. Kansas City had light rain, and 70. Des Moines had drizzle and fog, and 61. Milwaukee was partly sunny, and 62. And now a discussion of hazardous weather conditions for the following counties in Illinois: Fulton, Knox, Marshall, Mason, McLean, Peoria, Stark, Tazewell, and Woodford. This hazardous weather outlook is for central Illinois, east central Illinois, southeast Illinois, and west central Illinois. For tonight, no hazardous weather is expected at this time. For Tuesday through Sunday, no hazardous weather is expected at this time. Spotter information statement. Spotter activation is not anticipated through tonight. The time is currently 3:56 p.m. Central Daylight Time. 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Now for the official National Weather Service forecast for Peoria and surrounding areas of central Illinois. Tonight, mostly cloudy. A chance of sprinkles until midnight, then a chance of showers after midnight. Lows in the upper 50s. Northeast winds 5 to 10 miles an hour with gusts up to 20 miles an hour. Chance of rain 30%. Tuesday, partly sunny. A chance of showers in the morning. Highs in the mid-60s. Northeast winds 10 to 15 miles an hour. Chance of rain 30%. Tuesday night, partly cloudy. Lows in the lower 50s. Northeast winds 5 to 10 miles an hour. Wednesday, mostly sunny. Highs in the upper 60s. Northeast winds 5 to 10 miles an hour. Wednesday night, partly cloudy until midnight, then becoming mostly cloudy. Lows in the lower 50s. Northeast winds 5 to 10 miles an hour. Thursday through Sunday, mostly cloudy. Highs in the lower 70s. Lows in the lower 50s. Sunday night and Monday, partly cloudy. Lows in the mid-50s. Highs in the upper 70s. Again, the forecast for Peoria and surrounding areas of central Illinois for tonight, mostly cloudy. A chance of sprinkles until midnight, then a chance of showers after midnight. Lows in the upper 50s. Northeast winds 5 to 10 miles an hour with gusts up to 20 miles an hour. Chance of rain 30%. At 3 p.m. in Peoria, skies were cloudy. Visibility was 6 miles. The temperature was 62 degrees, the dew point was 60, and the relative humidity was 93%. The wind was northeast at 12 miles an hour. The pressure was

30.08 inches and falling. Around central and western Illinois, it was cloudy, and temperatures were in the lower to upper 60s. And once again at 3 p.m. in Peoria, under cloudy skies, the temperature was 62. Looking elsewhere around the Midwest at 3 p.m., Chicago was partly sunny, and 63. Indianapolis was cloudy, and 65. St. Louis was cloudy, and 72. Kansas City had light rain, and 70. Des Moines had drizzle and fog, and 61. Milwaukee was partly sunny, and 62. And now a discussion of hazardous weather conditions for the following counties in Illinois: Fulton, Knox, Marshall, Mason, McLean, Peoria, Stark, Tazewell, and Woodford. This hazardous weather outlook is for central Illinois, east central Illinois, southeast Illinois, and west central Illinois. For tonight, no hazardous weather is expected at this time. For Tuesday through Sunday, no hazardous weather is expected at this time. Spotter information statement: spotter activation is not anticipated through tonight. The time is currently 3:59 p.m. Central Daylight Time. 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Now for the official National Weather Service forecast for Peoria and surrounding areas of central Illinois. Tonight, mostly cloudy. A chance of sprinkles until midnight, then a chance of showers after midnight. Lows in the upper 50s. Northeast winds 5 to 10 miles an hour with gusts up to 20 miles an hour. Chance of rain 30%. Tuesday, partly sunny. A chance of showers in the morning. Highs in the mid-60s. Northeast winds 10 to 15 miles an hour. Chance of rain 30%. Tuesday night, partly cloudy. Lows in the lower 50s. Northeast winds 5 to 10 miles an hour. Wednesday, mostly sunny. Highs in the upper 60s. Northeast winds 5 to 10 miles an hour. Wednesday night, partly cloudy until midnight, then becoming mostly cloudy. Lows in the lower 50s. Northeast winds 5 to 10 miles an hour. Thursday through Sunday, mostly cloudy. Highs in the lower 70s. Lows in the lower 50s. Sunday night and Monday, partly cloudy. Lows in the mid-50s. Highs in the upper 70s. Again, the forecast for Peoria and surrounding areas of central Illinois for tonight: mostly cloudy. A chance of sprinkles until midnight, then a chance of showers after midnight. Lows in the upper 50s. Northeast winds 5 to 10 miles an hour with gusts up to 20 miles an hour. Chance of rain 30%. And now a discussion of hazardous weather conditions for the following counties in Illinois: Fulton, Knox, Marshall, Mason, McLean, Peoria, Stark, Tazewell, and Woodford. This hazardous weather outlook is for central Illinois, east central Illinois, southeast Illinois, and west central Illinois. For tonight, no hazardous weather is expected at this time. For Tuesday through Sunday, no hazardous weather is expected at this time. Spotter information statement: spotter activation is not anticipated through tonight. The time is currently 4:02 p.m. Central Daylight Time. 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Now for the official National Weather Service forecast for Peoria and surrounding areas of central Illinois. Tonight, mostly cloudy. A chance of sprinkles until midnight, then a chance of showers after midnight. Lows in the upper 50s. Northeast winds 5 to 10 miles an hour with gusts up to 20 miles an hour. Chance of rain 30%. Tuesday, partly sunny. A chance of showers in the morning. Highs in the mid-60s. Northeast winds 10 to 15 miles an hour. Chance of rain 30%. Tuesday night, partly cloudy. Lows in the lower 50s. Northeast winds 5 to 10 miles an hour. Wednesday, mostly sunny. Highs in the upper 60s. Northeast winds 5 to 10 miles an hour. Wednesday night, partly cloudy until midnight, then becoming mostly cloudy. Lows in the lower 50s. Northeast winds 5 to 10 miles an hour. Thursday through Sunday, mostly cloudy. Highs in the lower 70s. Lows in

The lower 50s. Sunday night and Monday, partly cloudy. Lows in the mid-50s. Highs in the upper 70s. Again, the forecast for Peoria and surrounding areas of central Illinois for tonight, mostly cloudy. A chance of sprinkles until midnight, then a chance of showers after midnight. Lows in the upper 50s. Northeast winds 5 to 10 miles an hour with gusts up to 20 miles an hour. Chance of rain 30%. At 4 p.m. in Peoria, skies were cloudy. The temperature was 63 degrees, the dew point was 60, and the relative humidity was 90%. The wind was northeast at 9 miles an hour. The pressure was 30.07 inches and falling. Around central and western Illinois, it was cloudy, with a temperature of 63 at Moline, 62 at Galesburg, 67 at Lakin, and 64 at Macomb. Under cloudy skies, Quincy reported 66, Springfield reported 66, Lincoln reported 66, and Pontiac reported 67. At Bloomington, rain and fog were reported, with a temperature of 61. And once again at 4 p.m. in Peoria, under cloudy skies, the temperature was 63. And now a discussion of hazardous weather conditions for the following counties in Illinois: Fulton, Knox, Marshall, Mason, McLean, Peoria, Stark, Tazewell, and Woodford. This hazardous weather outlook is for central Illinois, east central Illinois, southeast Illinois, and west central Illinois. For tonight, no hazardous weather is expected at this time. For Tuesday through Sunday, no hazardous weather is expected at this time. Spotter information statement: spotter activation is not anticipated through tonight. The time is currently 4:05 p.m. Central Daylight Time. 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Now for the official National Weather Service forecast for Peoria and surrounding areas of central Illinois. Tonight, mostly cloudy. A chance of sprinkles until midnight, then a chance of showers after midnight. Lows in the upper 50s. Northeast winds 5 to 10 miles an hour with gusts up to 20 miles an hour. Chance of rain 30%. Tuesday, partly sunny. A chance of showers in the morning. Highs in the mid-60s. Northeast winds 10 to 15 miles an hour. Chance of rain 30%. Tuesday night, partly cloudy. Lows in the lower 50s. Northeast winds 5 to 10 miles an hour. Wednesday, mostly sunny. Highs in the upper 60s. Northeast winds 5 to 10 miles an hour. Wednesday night, partly cloudy until midnight, then becoming mostly cloudy. Lows in the lower 50s. Northeast winds 5 to 10 miles an hour. Thursday through Sunday, mostly cloudy. Highs in the lower 70s. Lows in the lower 50s. Sunday night and Monday, partly cloudy. Lows in the mid-50s. Highs in the upper 70s. Again, the forecast for Peoria and surrounding areas of central Illinois for tonight, mostly cloudy. A chance of sprinkles until midnight, then a chance of showers after midnight. Lows in the upper 50s. Northeast winds 5 to 10 miles an hour with gusts up to 20 miles an hour. Chance of rain 30%. At 4 p.m. in Peoria, skies were cloudy. The temperature was 63 degrees, the dew point was 60, and the relative humidity was 90%. The wind was northeast at 9 miles an hour. The pressure was 30.07 inches and falling. Around central and western Illinois, it was cloudy, with a temperature of 63 at Moline, 62 at Galesburg, 67 at Lakin, and 64 at Macomb. Under cloudy skies, Quincy reported 66, Springfield reported 66, Lincoln reported 66, and Pontiac reported 67. At Bloomington, rain and fog were reported, with a temperature of 61. And once again at 4 p.m. in Peoria, under cloudy skies, the temperature was 63. Looking elsewhere around the Midwest at 4 p.m., Chicago was cloudy, and 63. Indianapolis was cloudy, and 67. St. Louis was cloudy, and 71. Kansas City was cloudy, and 72. Des Moines had drizzle, and 61. Milwaukee was partly sunny, and 62. And now a discussion of hazardous weather conditions for the following

counties in Illinois, Fulton, Knox, Marshall, Mason, McLean, Peoria, Stark, Tazewell, and Woodford. This hazardous weather outlook is for Central Illinois, East Central Illinois, Southeast Illinois, and West Central Illinois. For tonight, no hazardous weather is expected at this time. For Tuesday through Sunday, no hazardous weather is expected at this time. Spotter information statement. Spotter activation is not anticipated through tonight. The time is currently 4:09 p.m. Central Daylight Time. 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Now for the official National Weather Service forecast for Peoria and surrounding areas of Central Illinois. Tonight, mostly cloudy. A chance of sprinkles until midnight, then a chance of showers after midnight. Lows in the upper 50s. Northeast winds 5 to 10 miles an hour with gusts up to 20 miles an hour. Chance of rain 30%. Tuesday, partly sunny. A chance of showers in the morning. Highs in the mid-60s. Northeast winds 10 to 15 miles an hour. Chance of rain 30%. Tuesday night, partly cloudy. Lows in the lower 50s. Northeast winds 5 to 10 miles an hour. Wednesday, mostly sunny. Highs in the upper 60s. Northeast winds 5 to 10 miles an hour. Wednesday night, partly cloudy until midnight, then becoming mostly cloudy. Lows in the lower 50s. Northeast winds 5 to 10 miles an hour. Thursday through Sunday, mostly cloudy. Highs in the lower 70s. Lows in the lower 50s. Sunday night and Monday, partly cloudy. Lows in the mid-50s. Highs in the upper 70s. Again, the forecast for Peoria and surrounding areas of Central Illinois for tonight, mostly cloudy. A chance of sprinkles until midnight, then a chance of showers after midnight. Lows in the upper 50s. Northeast winds 5 to 10 miles an hour with gusts up to 20 miles an hour. Chance of rain 30%. At 4 p.m. in Peoria, skies were cloudy. The temperature was 63 degrees, the dew point was 60, and the relative humidity was 90%. The wind was northeast at 9 miles an hour. The pressure was 30.07 inches and falling. Around central and western Illinois, it was cloudy, with a temperature of 63 at Moline, 62 at Galesburg, 67 at Lakin, and 64 at Macomb. Under cloudy skies, Quincy reported 66, Springfield reported 66, Lincoln reported 66, and Pontiac reported 67. At Bloomington, rain and fog were reported, with a temperature of 61. And once again at 4 p.m. in Peoria, under cloudy skies, the temperature was 63. At 4 p.m. in Peoria, skies were cloudy. Visibility was 5 miles. The temperature was 62 degrees, the dew point was 60, and the relative humidity was 93%. The wind was east at 10 miles an hour. The pressure was 30.08 inches and steady. Around central and western Illinois, it was cloudy, with a temperature of 63 at Moline, 62 at Galesburg, 67 at Lakin, and 64 at Macomb. Under cloudy skies, Quincy reported 66, Springfield reported 66, Lincoln reported 66, and Pontiac reported 67. At Bloomington, rain and fog were reported, with a temperature of 61. And once again at 4 p.m. in Peoria, under cloudy skies, the temperature was 62. Looking elsewhere around the Midwest at 4 p.m., Chicago was cloudy, and 63. Indianapolis was cloudy, and 67. St. Louis was cloudy, and 71. Kansas City was cloudy, and 72. Des Moines had drizzle, and 61. Milwaukee was partly sunny, and 62. And now a discussion of hazardous weather conditions for the following counties in Illinois: Fulton, Knox, Marshall, Mason, McLean, Peoria, Stark, Tazewell, and Woodford. This hazardous weather outlook is for Central Illinois, East Central Illinois, Southeast Illinois, and West Central Illinois. For tonight, no hazardous weather is expected at this time. For Tuesday through Sunday, no hazardous weather is expected at this time. Spotter information statement. Spotter activation is not anticipated through tonight. 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

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Now for the official National Weather Service forecast for Peoria and surrounding areas of central Illinois. Tonight, mostly cloudy. A chance of sprinkles until midnight, then a chance of showers after midnight. Lows in the upper 50s. Northeast winds 5 to 10 miles an hour with gusts up to 20 miles an hour. Chance of rain 30%. Tuesday, partly sunny. A chance of showers in the morning. Highs in the mid-60s. Northeast winds 10 to 15 miles an hour. Chance of rain 30%. Tuesday night, partly cloudy. Lows in the lower 50s. Northeast winds 5 to 10 miles an hour. Wednesday, mostly sunny. Highs in the upper 60s. Northeast winds 5 to 10 miles an hour. Wednesday night, partly cloudy until midnight, then becoming mostly cloudy. Lows in the lower 50s. Northeast winds 5 to 10 miles an hour. Thursday through Sunday, mostly cloudy. Highs in the lower 70s. Lows in the lower 50s. Sunday night and Monday, partly cloudy. Lows in the mid-50s. Highs in the upper 70s. Again, the forecast for Peoria and surrounding areas of central Illinois for tonight, mostly cloudy. A chance of sprinkles until midnight, then a chance of showers after midnight. Lows in the upper 50s. Northeast winds 5 to 10 miles an hour with gusts up to 20 miles an hour. Chance of rain 30%. At 4 p.m. in Peoria, skies were cloudy. Visibility was 5 miles. The temperature was 62 degrees, the dew point was 60, and the relative humidity was 93%. The wind was east at 10 miles an hour. The pressure was 30.08 inches and steady. Around central and western Illinois, it was cloudy, with a temperature of 63 at Moline, 62 at Galesburg, 67 at Lakin, and 64 at Macomb. Under cloudy skies, Quincy reported 66, Springfield reported 66, Lincoln reported 66, and Pontiac reported 67. At Bloomington, rain and fog were reported, with a temperature of 61. And once again at 4 p.m. in Peoria, under cloudy skies, the temperature was 62. Looking elsewhere around the Midwest at 4 p.m., Chicago was cloudy, and 63. Indianapolis was cloudy, and 67. St. Louis was cloudy, and 71. Kansas City was cloudy, and 72. Des Moines had drizzle, and 61. Milwaukee was partly sunny, and 62. And now a discussion of hazardous weather conditions for the following counties in Illinois: Fulton, Knox, Marshall, Mason, McLean, Peoria, Stark, Tazewell, and Woodford. This hazardous weather outlook is for central Illinois, east central Illinois, southeast Illinois, and west central Illinois. For tonight, no hazardous weather is expected at this time. For Tuesday through Sunday, no hazardous weather is expected at this time. Spotter information statement. Spotter activation is not anticipated through tonight. The time is currently 4:17 p.m. Central Daylight Time. 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Now for the official National Weather Service forecast for Peoria and surrounding areas of central Illinois. Tonight, mostly cloudy. A chance of sprinkles until midnight, then a chance of showers after midnight. Lows in the upper 50s. Northeast winds 5 to 10 miles an hour with gusts up to 20 miles an hour. Chance of rain 30%. Tuesday, partly sunny. A chance of showers in the morning. Highs in the mid-60s. Northeast winds 10 to 15 miles an hour.

lows in the upper 50s. Northeast winds 5 to 10 miles an hour with gusts up to 20 miles an hour. Chance of rain 30%. At 4 p.m. in Peoria, skies were cloudy. Visibility was 5 miles. The temperature was 62 degrees, the dew point was 60, and the relative humidity was 93%. The wind was east at 10 miles an hour. The pressure was 30.08 inches and steady. Around central and western Illinois, it was cloudy, with a temperature of 63 at Moline, 62 at Galesburg, 67 at Lakin, and 64 at Macomb. Under cloudy skies, Quincy reported 66, Springfield reported 66, Lincoln reported 66, and Pontiac reported 67. At Bloomington, rain and fog were reported, with a temperature of 61. And once again at 4 p.m. in Peoria, under cloudy skies, the temperature was 62. Looking elsewhere around the Midwest at 4 p.m., Chicago was cloudy, and 63. Indianapolis was cloudy, and 67. St. Louis was cloudy, and 71. Kansas City was cloudy, and 72. Des Moines had drizzle, and 61. Milwaukee was partly sunny, and 62. And now a discussion of hazardous weather conditions for the following counties in Illinois: Fulton, Knox, Marshall, Mason, McLean, Peoria, Stark, Tazewell, and Woodford. This hazardous weather outlook is for Central Illinois, East Central Illinois, Southeast Illinois, and West Central Illinois. For tonight, no hazardous weather is expected at this time. For Tuesday through Sunday, no hazardous weather is expected at this time. Spotter information statement: spotter activation is not anticipated through tonight. The time is currently 4:21 p.m. Central Daylight Time. 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Now for the official National Weather Service forecast for Peoria and surrounding areas of Central Illinois. Tonight, mostly cloudy. A chance of sprinkles until midnight, then a chance of showers after midnight. Lows in the upper 50s. Northeast winds 5 to 10 miles an hour with gusts up to 20 miles an hour. Chance of rain 30%. Tuesday, partly sunny. A chance of showers in the morning. Highs in the mid-60s. Northeast winds 10 to 15 miles an hour. Chance of rain 30%. Tuesday night, partly cloudy. Lows in the lower 50s. Northeast winds 5 to 10 miles an hour. Wednesday, mostly sunny. Highs in the upper 60s. Northeast winds 5 to 10 miles an hour. Wednesday night, partly cloudy until midnight, then becoming mostly cloudy. Lows in the lower 50s. Northeast winds 5 to 10 miles an hour. Thursday through Sunday, mostly cloudy. Highs in the lower 70s. Lows in the lower 50s. Sunday night and Monday, partly cloudy. Lows in the mid-50s. Highs in the upper 70s. Again, the forecast for Peoria and surrounding areas of Central Illinois for tonight: mostly cloudy. A chance of sprinkles until midnight, then a chance of showers after midnight. Lows in the upper 50s. Northeast winds 5 to 10 miles an hour with gusts up to 20 miles an hour. Chance of rain 30%. At 4 p.m. in Peoria, skies were cloudy. Visibility was 5 miles. The temperature was 62 degrees, the dew point was 60, and the relative humidity was 93%. The wind was east at 10 miles an hour. The pressure was 30.08 inches and steady. Around central and western Illinois, it was cloudy, with a temperature of 63 at Moline, 62 at Galesburg, 67 at Lakin, and 64 at Macomb. Under cloudy skies, Quincy reported 66, Springfield reported 66, Lincoln reported 66, and Pontiac reported 67. At Bloomington, rain and fog were reported, with a temperature of 61. And once again at 4 p.m. in Peoria, under cloudy skies, the temperature was 62. Looking elsewhere around the Midwest at 4 p.m., Chicago was cloudy, and 63. Indianapolis was cloudy, and 67. St. Louis was cloudy, and 71. Kansas City was cloudy, and 72. Des Moines had drizzle, and 61. Milwaukee.

was partly sunny, and 62. And now a discussion of hazardous weather conditions for the following counties in Illinois: Fulton, Knox, Marshall, Mason, McLean, Peoria, Stark, Tazewell, and Woodford. This hazardous weather outlook is for Central Illinois, East Central Illinois, Southeast Illinois, and West Central Illinois. For tonight, no hazardous weather is expected at this time. For Tuesday through Sunday, no hazardous weather is expected at this time. Spotter information statement: spotter activation is not anticipated through tonight. The time is currently 4:25 p.m. Central Daylight Time. 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Now for the official National Weather Service forecast for Peoria and surrounding areas of Central Illinois. Tonight, mostly cloudy. A chance of sprinkles until midnight, then a chance of showers after midnight. Lows in the upper 50s. Northeast winds 5 to 10 miles an hour with gusts up to 20 miles an hour. Chance of rain 30%. Tuesday, partly sunny. A chance of showers in the morning. Highs in the mid-60s. Northeast winds 10 to 15 miles an hour. Chance of rain 30%. Tuesday night, partly cloudy. Lows in the lower 50s. Northeast winds 5 to 10 miles an hour. Wednesday, mostly sunny. Highs in the upper 60s. Northeast winds 5 to 10 miles an hour. Wednesday night, partly cloudy until midnight, then becoming mostly cloudy. Lows in the lower 50s. Northeast winds 5 to 10 miles an hour. Thursday through Sunday, mostly cloudy. Highs in the lower 70s. Lows in the lower 50s. Sunday night and Monday, partly cloudy. Lows in the mid-50s. Highs in the upper 70s. Again, the forecast for Peoria and surrounding areas of Central Illinois for tonight: mostly cloudy. A chance of sprinkles until midnight, then a chance of showers after midnight. Lows in the upper 50s. Northeast winds 5 to 10 miles an hour with gusts up to 20 miles an hour. Chance of rain 30%. At 4 p.m. in Peoria, skies were cloudy. Visibility was 5 miles. The temperature was 62 degrees, the dew point was 60, and the relative humidity was 93%. The wind was east at 10 miles an hour. The pressure was 30.08 inches and steady. Around central and western Illinois, it was cloudy, with a temperature of 63 at Moline, 62 at Galesburg, 67 at Lakin, and 64 at Macomb. Under cloudy skies, Quincy reported 66, Springfield reported 66, Lincoln reported 66, and Pontiac reported 67. At Bloomington, rain and fog were reported, with a temperature of 61. And once again at 4 p.m. in Peoria, under cloudy skies, the temperature was 62. Looking elsewhere around the Midwest at 4 p.m., Chicago was cloudy, and 63. Indianapolis was cloudy, and 67. St. Louis was cloudy, and 71. Kansas City was cloudy, and 72. Des Moines had drizzle and fog, and 61. Milwaukee was partly sunny, and 62. And now a discussion of hazardous weather conditions for the following counties in Illinois: Fulton, Knox, Marshall, Mason, McLean, Peoria, Stark, Tazewell, and Woodford. This hazardous weather outlook is for Central Illinois, East Central Illinois, Southeast Illinois, and West Central Illinois. For tonight, no hazardous weather is expected at this time. For Tuesday through Sunday, no hazardous weather is expected at this time. Spotter information statement: spotter activation is not anticipated through tonight. The time is currently 4:28 p.m. Central Daylight Time. 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Now for the official National Weather Service forecast for Peoria and surrounding areas of Central Illinois. Tonight, mostly cloudy. A chance of sprinkles until midnight, then a chance of showers after midnight. Lows in the upper 50s. Northeast winds 5 to 10 miles an hour with gusts up to 20 miles an hour. Chance of rain 30%. Tuesday, partly sunny. A chance of showers in the morning. Highs in the mid-60s.

Northeast winds 10 to 15 miles an hour. Chance of rain 30%. Tuesday night, partly cloudy. Lows in the lower 50s. Northeast winds 5 to 10 miles an hour. Wednesday, mostly sunny. Highs in the upper 60s. Northeast winds 5 to 10 miles an hour. Wednesday night, partly cloudy until midnight, then becoming mostly cloudy. Lows in the lower 50s. Northeast winds 5 to 10 miles an hour. Thursday through Sunday, mostly cloudy. Highs in the lower 70s. Lows in the lower 50s. Sunday night and Monday, partly cloudy. Lows in the mid-50s. Highs in the upper 70s. Again, the forecast for Peoria and surrounding areas of central Illinois for tonight, mostly cloudy. A chance of sprinkles until midnight, then a chance of showers after midnight. Lows in the upper 50s. Northeast winds 5 to 10 miles an hour with gusts up to 20 miles an hour. Chance of rain 30%. At 4 p.m. in Peoria, skies were cloudy. Visibility was 5 miles. The temperature was 62 degrees, the dew point was 60, and the relative humidity was 93%. The wind was east at 10 miles an hour. The pressure was 30.08 inches and steady. Around central and western Illinois, it was cloudy, with a temperature of 63 at Moline, 62 at Galesburg, 67 at Lakin, and 64 at Macomb. Under cloudy skies, Quincy reported 66, Springfield reported 66, Lincoln reported 66, and Pontiac reported 67. At Bloomington, rain and fog were reported, with a temperature of 61. And once again at 4 p.m. in Peoria, under cloudy skies, the temperature was 62. Looking elsewhere around the Midwest at 4 p.m., Chicago was cloudy, and 63. Indianapolis was cloudy, and 67. St. Louis was cloudy, and 71. Kansas City was cloudy, and 72. Des Moines had drizzle and fog, and 61. Milwaukee was partly sunny, and 62. And now a discussion of hazardous weather conditions for the following counties in Illinois: Fulton, Knox, Marshall, Mason, McLean, Peoria, Stark, Tazewell, and Woodford. This hazardous weather outlook is for central Illinois, east central Illinois, southeast Illinois, and west central Illinois. For tonight, no hazardous weather is expected at this time. For Tuesday through Sunday, no hazardous weather is expected at this time. Spotter information statement: spotter activation is not anticipated through tonight. The time is currently 4:32 p.m. Central Daylight Time. 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Now for the official National Weather Service forecast for Peoria and surrounding areas of central Illinois. Tonight, mostly cloudy. A chance of sprinkles until midnight, then a chance of showers after midnight. Lows in the upper 50s. Northeast winds 5 to 10 miles an hour with gusts up to 20 miles an hour. Chance of rain 30%. Tuesday, partly sunny. A chance of showers in the morning. Highs in the mid-60s. Northeast winds 10 to chance of rain 30%. Tuesday, partly sunny. A chance of showers in the morning. Highs in the mid-60s. Northeast winds 10 to 15 miles an hour. Chance of rain 30%. Tuesday night, partly cloudy. Lows in the lower 50s. Northeast winds 5 to 10 miles an hour. Wednesday, mostly sunny. Highs in the upper 60s. Northeast winds 5 to 10 miles an hour. Wednesday night, partly cloudy until midnight, then becoming mostly cloudy. Lows in the lower 50s. Northeast winds 5 to 10 miles an hour. Thursday through Sunday, mostly cloudy. Highs in the lower 70s. Lows in the lower 50s. Sunday night and Monday, partly cloudy. Lows in the mid-50s. Highs in the upper 70s. Again, the forecast for Peoria and surrounding areas of central Illinois for tonight, mostly cloudy. A chance of sprinkles until midnight, then a chance of showers after midnight. Lows in the upper 50s. Northeast winds 5 to 10 miles an hour with gusts up to 20 miles an hour. Chance of rain 30%. At 4

northeast winds 5 to 10 miles an hour. Wednesday, mostly sunny. Highs in the upper 60s. Northeast winds 5 to 10 miles an hour. Wednesday night, partly cloudy until midnight, then becoming mostly cloudy. Lows in the lower 50s. Northeast winds 5 to 10 miles an hour. Thursday through Sunday, mostly cloudy. Highs in the lower 70s. Lows in the lower 50s. Sunday night and Monday, partly cloudy. Lows in the mid-50s. Highs in the upper 70s. Again, the forecast for Peoria and surrounding areas of central Illinois for tonight, mostly cloudy. A chance of sprinkles until midnight, then a chance of showers after midnight. Lows in the upper 50s. Northeast winds 5 to 10 miles an hour with gusts up to 20 miles an hour. Chance of rain 30%. At 4 p.m. in Peoria, skies were cloudy. Visibility was 5 miles. The temperature was 62 degrees, the dew point was 60, and the relative humidity was 93%. The wind was east at 10 miles an hour. The pressure was 30.08 inches and steady. Around central and western Illinois, it was cloudy, with a temperature of 63 at Moline, 62 at Galesburg, 67 at Lakin, and 64 at Macomb. Under cloudy skies, Quincy reported 66, Springfield reported 66, Lincoln reported 66, and Pontiac reported 67. At Bloomington, rain and fog were reported, with a temperature of 61. And once again at 4 p.m. in Peoria, under cloudy skies, the temperature was 62. Looking elsewhere around the Midwest at 4 p.m., Chicago was cloudy, and 63. Indianapolis was cloudy, and 67. St. Louis was cloudy, and 71. Kansas City was cloudy, and 72. Des Moines had drizzle and fog, and 61. Milwaukee was partly sunny, and 62. And now a discussion of hazardous weather conditions for the following counties in Illinois: Fulton, Knox, Marshall, Mason, McLean, Peoria, Stark, Tazewell, and Woodford. This hazardous weather outlook is for central Illinois, east central Illinois, southeast Illinois, and west central Illinois. For tonight, no hazardous weather is expected at this time. For Tuesday through Sunday, no hazardous weather is expected at this time. Spotter information statement: spotter activation is not anticipated through tonight. The time is currently 4:47 p.m. Central Daylight Time. 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Now for the official National Weather Service forecast for Peoria and surrounding areas of central Illinois. Tonight, mostly cloudy. A chance of sprinkles until midnight, then a chance of showers after midnight. Lows in the upper 50s. Northeast winds 5 to 10 miles an hour with gusts up to 20 miles an hour. Chance of rain 30%. Tuesday, partly sunny. A chance of showers in the morning. Highs in the mid-60s. Northeast winds 10 to 15 miles an hour. Chance of rain 30%. Tuesday night, partly cloudy. Lows in the lower 50s. Northeast winds 5 to 10 miles an hour. Wednesday, mostly sunny. Highs in the upper 60s. Northeast winds 5 to 10 miles an hour. Wednesday night, partly cloudy until midnight, then becoming mostly cloudy. Lows in the lower 50s. Northeast winds 5 to 10 miles an hour. Thursday through Sunday, mostly cloudy. Highs in the lower 70s. Lows in the lower 50s. Sunday night and Monday, partly cloudy. Lows in the mid-50s. Highs in the upper 70s. Again, the forecast for Peoria and surrounding areas of central Illinois for tonight, mostly cloudy. A chance of sprinkles until midnight, then a chance of showers after midnight. Lows in the upper 50s. Northeast winds 5 to 10 miles an hour with gusts up to 20 miles an hour. Chance of rain 30%. At 4 p.m. in Peoria, skies were cloudy. Visibility was 5 miles. The temperature was 62 degrees, the dew point was 60, and the relative humidity was 93%. The wind was east at 10 miles an hour. The pressure was 30.08 inches and steady. Around central and western Illinois,
It was cloudy, with a temperature of 63 at Moline, 62 at Galesburg, 67 at Lakin, and 64 at Macomb. Under cloudy skies, Quincy reported 66, Springfield reported 66, Lincoln reported 66, and Pontiac reported 67. At Bloomington, rain and fog were reported, with a temperature of 61. And once again at 4 p.m. in Peoria, under cloudy skies, the temperature was 62. Looking elsewhere around the Midwest at 4 p.m., Chicago was cloudy, and 63. Indianapolis was cloudy, and 67. St. Louis was cloudy, and 71. Kansas City was cloudy, and 72. Des Moines had drizzle and fog, and 61. Milwaukee was partly sunny, and 62. And now a discussion of hazardous weather conditions for the following counties in Illinois: Fulton, Knox, Marshall, Mason, McLean, Peoria, Stark, Tazewell, and Woodford. This hazardous weather outlook is for Central Illinois, East Central Illinois, Southeast Illinois, and West Central Illinois. For tonight, no hazardous weather is expected at this time. For Tuesday through Sunday, no hazardous weather is expected at this time. Spotter information statement: spotter activation is not anticipated through tonight. The time is currently 4:50 p.m. Central Daylight Time. 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Now for the official National Weather Service forecast for Peoria and surrounding areas of Central Illinois. Tonight, mostly cloudy. A chance of sprinkles until midnight, then a chance of showers after midnight. Lows in the upper 50s. Northeast winds 5 to 10 miles an hour with gusts up to 20 miles an hour. Chance of rain 30%. Tuesday, partly sunny. A chance of showers in the morning. Highs in the mid-60s. Northeast winds 10 to 15 miles an hour. Chance of rain 30%. Tuesday night, partly cloudy. Lows in the lower 50s. Northeast winds 5 to 10 miles an hour. Wednesday, mostly sunny. Highs in the upper 60s. Northeast winds 5 to 10 miles an hour. Wednesday night, partly cloudy until midnight, then becoming mostly cloudy. Lows in the lower 50s. Northeast winds 5 to 10 miles an hour. Thursday through Sunday, mostly cloudy. Highs in the lower 70s. Lows in the lower 50s. Sunday night and Monday, partly cloudy. Lows in the mid-50s. Highs in the upper 70s. Again, the forecast for Peoria and surrounding areas of Central Illinois for tonight: mostly cloudy. A chance of sprinkles until midnight, then a chance of showers after midnight. Lows in the upper 50s. Northeast winds 5 to 10 miles an hour with gusts up to 20 miles an hour. Chance of rain 30%. At 4 p.m. in Peoria, skies were cloudy. Visibility was 5 miles. The temperature was 62 degrees, the dew point was 60, and the relative humidity was 93%. The wind was east at 10 miles an hour. The pressure was 30.08 inches and steady. Around central and western Illinois, it was cloudy, with a temperature of 63 at Moline, 62 at Galesburg, 67 at Lakin, and 64 at Macomb. Under cloudy skies, Quincy reported 66, Springfield reported 66, Lincoln reported 66, and Pontiac reported 67. At Bloomington, rain and fog were reported, with a temperature of 61. And once again at 4 p.m. in Peoria, under cloudy skies, the temperature was 62. Looking elsewhere around the Midwest at 4 p.m., Chicago was cloudy, and 63. Indianapolis was cloudy, and 67. St. Louis was cloudy, and 71. Kansas City was cloudy, and 72. Des Moines had drizzle and fog, and 61. Milwaukee was partly sunny, and 62. And now a discussion of hazardous weather conditions for the following counties in Illinois: Fulton, Knox, Marshall, Mason, McLean, Peoria, Stark, Tazewell, and Woodford. This hazardous weather outlook is for Central Illinois, East Central Illinois, Southeast Illinois, and West Central Illinois. For tonight, no hazardous weather is expected at this time. For Tuesday through Sunday, no hazardous weather is expected at this time.

Spotter information statement. Spotter activation is not anticipated through tonight. The time is currently 4:54 p.m. Central Daylight Time. 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Now for the official National Weather Service forecast for Peoria and surrounding areas of central Illinois. Tonight, mostly cloudy. A chance of sprinkles until midnight, then a chance of showers after midnight. Lows in the upper 50s. Northeast winds 5 to 10 miles an hour with gusts up to 20 miles an hour. Chance of rain 30%. Tuesday, partly sunny. A chance of showers in the morning. Highs in the mid-60s. Northeast winds 10 to 15 miles an hour. Chance of rain 30%. Tuesday night, partly cloudy. Lows in the lower 50s. Northeast winds 5 to 10 miles an hour. Wednesday, mostly sunny. Highs in the upper 60s. Northeast winds 5 to 10 miles an hour. Wednesday night, partly cloudy until midnight, then becoming mostly cloudy. Lows in the lower 50s. Northeast winds 5 to 10 miles an hour. Thursday through Sunday, mostly cloudy. Highs in the lower 70s. Lows in the lower 50s. Sunday night and Monday, partly cloudy. Lows in the mid-50s. Highs in the upper 70s. Again, the forecast for Peoria and surrounding areas of central Illinois for tonight, mostly cloudy. A chance of sprinkles until midnight, then a chance of showers after midnight. Lows in the upper 50s. Northeast winds 5 to 10 miles an hour with gusts up to 20 miles an hour. Chance of rain 30%. At 4 p.m. in Peoria, skies were cloudy. Visibility was 5 miles. The temperature was 62 degrees, the dew point was 60, and the relative humidity was 93%. The wind was east at 10 miles an hour. The pressure was 30.08 inches and steady. Around central and western Illinois, it was cloudy, with a temperature of 63 at Moline, 62 at Galesburg, 67 at Lakin, and 64 at Macomb. Under cloudy skies, Quincy reported 66, Springfield reported 66, Lincoln reported 66, and Pontiac reported 67. At Bloomington, rain and fog were reported, with a temperature of 61. And once again at 4 p.m. in Peoria, under cloudy skies, the temperature was 62. Looking elsewhere around the Midwest at 4 p.m., Chicago was cloudy, and 63. Indianapolis was cloudy, and 67. St. Louis was cloudy, and 71. Kansas City was cloudy, and 72. Des Moines had drizzle and fog, and 61. Milwaukee was partly sunny, and 62. And now a discussion of hazardous weather conditions for the following counties in Illinois: Fulton, Knox, Marshall, Mason, McLean, Peoria, Stark, Tazewell, and Woodford. This hazardous weather outlook is for central Illinois, east central Illinois, southeast Illinois, and west central Illinois. For tonight, no hazardous weather is expected at this time. For Tuesday through Sunday, no hazardous weather is expected at this time. Spotter information statement. Spotter activation is not anticipated through tonight. The time is currently 4:58 p.m. Central Daylight Time. 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Now for the official National Weather Service forecast for Peoria and surrounding areas of central Illinois. Tonight, mostly cloudy. A chance of sprinkles until midnight, then a chance of showers after midnight. Lows in the upper 50s. Northeast winds 5 to 10 miles an hour with gusts up to 20 miles an hour. Chance of rain 30%. Tuesday, partly sunny. A chance of showers in the morning. Highs in the mid-60s. Northeast winds 10 to 15 miles an hour. Chance of rain 30%. Tuesday night, partly cloudy. Lows in the lower 50s. Northeast winds 5 to 10 miles an hour. Wednesday, mostly sunny. Highs in the upper 60s. Northeast winds 5 to 10 miles an hour. Wednesday night, partly cloudy until midnight, then becoming mostly cloudy. Lows in the lower 50s. Northeast winds 5 to

10 miles an hour. Thursday through Sunday, mostly cloudy. Highs in the lower 70s. Lows in the lower 50s. Sunday night and Monday, partly cloudy. Lows in the mid-50s. Highs in the upper 70s. Again, the forecast for Peoria and surrounding areas of central Illinois for tonight, mostly cloudy. A chance of sprinkles until midnight, then a chance of showers after midnight. Lows in the upper 50s. Northeast winds 5 to 10 miles an hour with gusts up to 20 miles an hour. Chance of rain 30%. The Peoria, Illinois climate summary for this evening, as of 4 p.m., September 21, 2026. Today's high temperature was 63 degrees. The normal high is 77. The record high is 93 degrees, which was last set in 1940. Today's low temperature was 61 degrees. The normal low is 54. The record low is 35 degrees, which was set in 1995. A trace of precipitation fell today, which brings the monthly total to 2.42 inches. The total precipitation for the year now stands at 33.26 inches. Sunset tonight is at 6:57 p.m. Sunrise tomorrow is at 6:46 a.m. And now a discussion of hazardous weather conditions for the following counties in Illinois: Fulton, Knox, Marshall, Mason, McLean, Peoria, Stark, Tazewell, and Woodford. This hazardous weather outlook is for central Illinois, east central Illinois, southeast Illinois, and west central Illinois. For tonight, no hazardous weather is expected at this time. For Tuesday through Sunday, no hazardous weather is expected at this time. Spotter information statement. Spotter activation is not anticipated through tonight. 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Now for the official National Weather Service forecast for Peoria and surrounding areas of central Illinois. Tonight, mostly cloudy. A chance of sprinkles until midnight, then a chance of showers after midnight. Lows in the upper 50s. Northeast winds 5 to 10 miles an hour with gusts up to 20 miles an hour. Chance of rain 30%. Tuesday, partly sunny. A chance of showers in the morning. Highs in the mid-60s. Northeast winds 10 to 15 miles an hour. Chance of rain 30%. Tuesday night, partly cloudy. Lows in the lower 50s. Northeast winds 5 to 10 miles an hour. Wednesday, mostly sunny. Highs in the upper 60s. Northeast winds 5 to 10 miles an hour. Wednesday night, partly cloudy until midnight, then becoming mostly cloudy. Lows in the lower 50s. Northeast winds 5 to 10 miles an hour. Thursday through Sunday, mostly cloudy. Highs in the lower 70s. Lows in the lower 50s. Sunday night and Monday, partly cloudy. Lows in the mid-50s. Highs in the upper 70s. Again, the forecast for Peoria and surrounding areas of central Illinois for tonight, mostly cloudy. A chance of sprinkles until midnight, then a chance of showers after midnight. Lows in the upper 50s. Northeast winds 5 to 10 miles an hour with gusts up to 20 miles an hour. Chance of rain 30%. And now a discussion of hazardous weather conditions for the following counties in Illinois: Fulton, Knox, Marshall, Mason, McLean, Peoria, Stark, Tazewell, and Woodford. This hazardous weather outlook is for central Illinois, east central Illinois, southeast Illinois, and west central Illinois. For tonight, no hazardous weather is expected at this time. For Tuesday through Sunday, no hazardous weather is expected at this time. Spotter information statement. Spotter activation is not anticipated through tonight. The time is currently 5:03 p.m. Central Daylight Time. 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Now for the official National Weather Service forecast for Peoria and surrounding areas of central Illinois. Tonight, mostly cloudy. A chance of sprinkles until midnight, then a chance of showers after midnight. Lows in the upper 50s. Northeast winds 5 to 10 miles an hour with gusts up to 20 miles an hour.
chance of rain 30%. Tuesday, partly sunny. A chance of showers in the morning. Highs in the mid-60s. Northeast winds 10 to 15 miles an hour. Chance of rain 30%. Tuesday night, partly cloudy. Lows in the lower 50s. Northeast winds 5 to 10 miles an hour. Wednesday, mostly sunny. Highs in the upper 60s. Northeast winds 5 to 10 miles an hour. Wednesday night, partly cloudy until midnight, then becoming mostly cloudy. Lows in the lower 50s. Northeast winds 5 to 10 miles an hour. Thursday through Sunday, mostly cloudy. Highs in the lower 70s. Lows in the lower 50s. Sunday night and Monday, partly cloudy. Lows in the mid-50s. Highs in the upper 70s. Again, the forecast for Peoria and surrounding areas of central Illinois for tonight, mostly cloudy. A chance of sprinkles until midnight, then a chance of showers after midnight. Lows in the upper 50s. Northeast winds 5 to 10 miles an hour with gusts up to 20 miles an hour. Chance of rain 30%. At 5 p.m. in Peoria, skies were cloudy. The temperature was 63 degrees, the dew point was 60, and the relative humidity was 90%. The wind was east at 10 miles an hour. The pressure was 30.08 inches and steady. Around central and western Illinois, it was cloudy. It was 62 at Bloomington, 64 at Moline, 62 at Galesburg, 67 at Lakin, and 64 at Macomb. Quincy reported 64, Springfield reported 66, Lincoln reported 66, and Pontiac reported 68. And once again at 5 p.m. in Peoria, under cloudy skies, the temperature was 63. And now a discussion of hazardous weather conditions for the following counties in Illinois: Fulton, Knox, Marshall, Mason, McLean, Peoria, Stark, Tazewell, and Woodford. This hazardous weather outlook is for central Illinois, east central Illinois, southeast Illinois, and west central Illinois. For tonight, no hazardous weather is expected at this time. For Tuesday through Sunday, no hazardous weather is expected at this time. Spotter information statement: spotter activation is not anticipated through tonight. The time is currently 5:06 p.m. Central Daylight Time. 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Now for the official National Weather Service forecast for Peoria and surrounding areas of central Illinois. Tonight, mostly cloudy. A chance of sprinkles until midnight, then a chance of showers after midnight. Lows in the upper 50s. Northeast winds 5 to 10 miles an hour with gusts up to 20 miles an hour. Chance of rain 30%. Tuesday, partly sunny. A chance of showers in the morning. Highs in the mid-60s. Northeast winds 10 to 15 miles an hour. Chance of rain 30%. Tuesday night, partly cloudy. Lows in the lower 50s. Northeast winds 5 to 10 miles an hour. Wednesday, mostly sunny. Highs in the upper 60s. Northeast winds 5 to 10 miles an hour. Wednesday night, partly cloudy until midnight, then becoming mostly cloudy. Lows in the lower 50s. Northeast winds 5 to 10 miles an hour. Thursday through Sunday, mostly cloudy. Highs in the lower 70s. Lows in the lower 50s. Sunday night and Monday, partly cloudy. Lows in the mid-50s. Highs in the upper 70s. Again, the forecast for Peoria and surrounding areas of central Illinois for tonight, mostly cloudy. A chance of sprinkles until midnight, then a chance of showers after midnight. Lows in the upper 50s. Northeast winds 5 to 10 miles an hour with gusts up to 20 miles an hour. Chance of rain 30%. At 5 p.m. in Peoria, skies were cloudy. The temperature was 63 degrees, the dew point was 60, and the relative humidity was 90%. The wind was east at 10 miles an hour. The pressure was 30.08 inches and steady. Around central and western Illinois, it was cloudy. It was 62 at Bloomington, 64 at Moline, 62 at Galesburg, 67 at Lakin, and 64 at Macomb.
Quincy reported 64, Springfield reported 66, Lincoln reported 66, and Pontiac reported 68. And once again at 5 p.m. in Peoria, under cloudy skies, the temperature was 63. Looking elsewhere around the Midwest at 5 p.m., Chicago was cloudy, and 63. Indianapolis was cloudy, and 66. St. Louis was cloudy, and 71. Kansas City was cloudy, and 71. Des Moines had light rain and fog, and 61. Milwaukee was partly sunny, and 60. And now a discussion of hazardous weather conditions for the following counties in Illinois: Fulton, Knox, Marshall, Mason, McLean, Peoria, Stark, Tazewell, and Woodford. This hazardous weather outlook is for Central Illinois, East Central Illinois, Southeast Illinois, and West Central Illinois. For tonight, no hazardous weather is expected at this time. For Tuesday through Sunday, no hazardous weather is expected at this time. Spotter information statement: spotter activation is not anticipated through tonight. The time is currently 5:10 p.m. Central Daylight Time. 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Now for the official National Weather Service forecast for Peoria and surrounding areas of Central Illinois. Tonight, mostly cloudy. A chance of sprinkles until midnight, then a chance of showers after midnight. Lows in the upper 50s. Northeast winds 5 to 10 miles an hour with gusts up to 20 miles an hour. Chance of rain 30%. Tuesday, partly sunny. A chance of showers in the morning. Highs in the mid-60s. Northeast winds 10 to 15 miles an hour. Chance of rain 30%. Tuesday night, partly cloudy. Lows in the lower 50s. Northeast winds 5 to 10 miles an hour. Wednesday, mostly sunny. Highs in the upper 60s. Northeast winds 5 to 10 miles an hour. Wednesday night, partly cloudy until midnight, then becoming mostly cloudy. Lows in the lower 50s. Northeast winds 5 to 10 miles an hour. Thursday through Sunday, mostly cloudy. Highs in the lower 70s. Lows in the lower 50s. Sunday night and Monday, partly cloudy. Lows in the mid-50s. Highs in the upper 70s. Again, the forecast for Peoria and surrounding areas of Central Illinois for tonight: mostly cloudy. A chance of sprinkles until midnight, then a chance of showers after midnight. Lows in the upper 50s. Northeast winds 5 to 10 miles an hour with gusts up to 20 miles an hour. Chance of rain 30%. At 5 p.m. in Peoria, skies were cloudy. The temperature was 63 degrees, the dew point was 60, and the relative humidity was 90%. The wind was east at 10 miles an hour. The pressure was 30.08 inches and steady. Around central and western Illinois, it was cloudy. It was 62 at Bloomington, 64 at Moline, 62 at Galesburg, 67 at Lakin, and 64 at Macomb. Quincy reported 64, Springfield reported 66, Lincoln reported 66, and Pontiac reported 68. And once again at 5 p.m. in Peoria, under cloudy skies, the temperature was 63. 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Looking elsewhere around the Midwest at 5 p.m., Chicago was cloudy, and 63. Indianapolis was cloudy, and 66. St. Louis was cloudy, and 71. Kansas City was cloudy, and 71. Des Moines had light rain and fog, and 61. Milwaukee was partly sunny, and 60. And now a discussion of hazardous weather conditions for the following counties in Illinois: Fulton, Knox, Marshall, Mason, McLean, Peoria, Stark, Tazewell, and Woodford.
This hazardous weather outlook is for Central Illinois, East Central Illinois, Southeast Illinois, and West Central Illinois.

For tonight, no hazardous weather is expected at this time. For Tuesday through Sunday, no hazardous weather is expected at this time. Spotter information statement. Spotter activation is not anticipated through tonight. The time is currently 5:14 p.m. Central Daylight Time. 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Now for the official National Weather Service forecast for Peoria and surrounding areas of central Illinois. Tonight, mostly cloudy. A chance of sprinkles until midnight, then a chance of showers after midnight. Lows in the upper 50s. Northeast winds 5 to 10 miles an hour with gusts up to 20 miles an hour. Chance of rain 30%. Tuesday, partly sunny. A chance of showers in the morning. Highs in the mid-60s. Northeast winds 10 to 15 miles an hour. Chance of rain 30%. Tuesday night, partly cloudy. Lows in the lower 50s. Northeast winds 5 to 10 miles an hour. Wednesday, mostly sunny. Highs in the upper 60s. Northeast winds 5 to 10 miles an hour. Wednesday night, partly cloudy until midnight, then becoming mostly cloudy. Lows in the lower 50s. Northeast winds 5 to 10 miles an hour. Thursday through Sunday, mostly cloudy. Highs in the lower 70s. Lows in the lower 50s. Sunday night and Monday, partly cloudy. Lows in the mid-50s. Highs in the upper 70s. Again, the forecast for Peoria and surrounding areas of central Illinois for tonight, mostly cloudy. A chance of sprinkles until midnight, then a chance of showers after midnight. Lows in the upper 50s. Northeast winds 5 to 10 miles an hour with gusts up to 20 miles an hour. Chance of rain 30%. The Peoria, Illinois climate summary for this evening, as of 4 p.m., September 21, 2026. Today's high temperature was 63 degrees. The normal high is 77. The record high is 93 degrees, which was last set in 1940. Today's low temperature was 61 degrees. The normal low is 54. The record low is 35 degrees, which was set in 1995. A trace of precipitation fell today, which brings the monthly total to 2.42 inches. The total precipitation for the year now stands at 33.26 inches. Sunset tonight is at 6:57 p.m. Sunrise tomorrow is at 6:46 a.m. At 5 p.m. in Peoria, skies were cloudy. The temperature was 63 degrees, the dew point was 60, and the relative humidity was 90%. The wind was east at 10 miles an hour. The pressure was 30.08 inches and steady. Around central and western Illinois, it was cloudy. It was 62 at Bloomington, 64 at Moline, 62 at Galesburg, 67 at Lakin, and 64 at Macomb. Quincy reported 64, Springfield reported 66, Lincoln reported 66, and Pontiac reported 68. And once again at 5 p.m. in Peoria, under cloudy skies, the temperature was 63. Looking elsewhere around the Midwest at 5 p.m., Chicago was cloudy, and 63. Indianapolis was cloudy, and 66. St. Louis was cloudy, and 71. Kansas City was cloudy, and 71. Des Moines had light rain and fog, and 61. Milwaukee was partly sunny, and 60. And now a discussion of hazardous weather conditions for the following counties in Illinois: Fulton, Knox, Marshall, Mason, McLean, Peoria, Stark, Tazewell, and Woodford. This hazardous weather outlook is for central Illinois, east central Illinois, southeast Illinois, and west central Illinois. For tonight, no hazardous weather is expected at this time. For Tuesday through Sunday, no hazardous weather is expected at this time. Spotter information statement. Spotter activation is not anticipated through tonight. The time is currently 5:18 p.m. Central Daylight Time. 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Now for the official National Weather Service forecast for Peoria and surrounding areas of central Illinois. Tonight, mostly cloudy. A chance of sprinkles until midnight, then a chance of showers after midnight. Lows in

partly cloudy. Lows in the mid-50s. Highs in the upper 70s. Again, the forecast for Peoria and surrounding areas of central Illinois for tonight, mostly cloudy. A chance of sprinkles until midnight, then a chance of showers after midnight. Lows in the upper 50s. Northeast winds 5 to 10 miles an hour with gusts up to 20 miles an hour. Chance of rain 30%.

at 10 miles an hour. The pressure was 30.08 inches and steady. Around central and western Illinois, it was cloudy. It was 62 at Bloomington, 64 at Moline, 62 at Galesburg, 67 at Lakin, and 64 at Macomb. Quincy reported 64, Springfield reported 66, Lincoln reported 66, and Pontiac reported 68. And once again at 5 p.m. in Peoria, under cloudy skies, the temperature was 63. Looking elsewhere around the Midwest at 5 p.m., Chicago was cloudy, and 63. Indianapolis was cloudy, and 66. St. Louis was cloudy, and 71. Kansas City was cloudy, and 71. Des Moines had light rain and fog, and 61. Milwaukee was partly sunny, and 60. And now a discussion of hazardous weather conditions for the following counties in Illinois: Fulton, Knox, Marshall, Mason, McLean, Peoria, Stark, Tazewell, and Woodford. This hazardous weather outlook is for Central Illinois, East Central Illinois, Southeast Illinois, and West Central Illinois. For tonight, no hazardous weather is expected at this time. For Tuesday through Sunday, no hazardous weather is expected at this time. Spotter information statement: spotter activation is not anticipated through tonight. The time is currently 5:22 p.m. Central Daylight Time. 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Now for the official National Weather Service forecast for Peoria and surrounding areas of Central Illinois. Tonight, mostly cloudy. A chance of sprinkles until midnight, then a chance of showers after midnight. Lows in the upper 50s. Northeast winds 5 to 10 miles an hour with gusts up to 20 miles an hour. Chance of rain 30%. Tuesday, partly sunny. A chance of showers in the morning. Highs in the mid-60s. Northeast winds 10 to 15 miles an hour. Chance of rain 30%. Tuesday night, partly cloudy. Lows in the lower 50s. Northeast winds 5 to 10 miles an hour. Wednesday, mostly sunny. Highs in the upper 60s. Northeast winds 5 to 10 miles an hour. Wednesday night, partly cloudy until midnight, then becoming mostly cloudy. Lows in the lower 50s. Northeast winds 5 to 10 miles an hour. Thursday through Sunday, mostly cloudy. Highs in the lower 70s. Lows in the lower 50s. Sunday night and Monday, partly cloudy. Lows in the mid-50s. Highs in the upper 70s. Again, the forecast for Peoria and surrounding areas of Central Illinois for tonight: mostly cloudy. A chance of sprinkles until midnight, then a chance of showers after midnight. Lows in the upper 50s. Northeast winds 5 to 10 miles an hour with gusts up to 20 miles an hour. Chance of rain 30%. At 5 p.m. in Peoria, skies were cloudy. The temperature was 63 degrees, the dew point was 60, and the relative humidity was 90%. The wind was east at 10 miles an hour. The pressure was 30.08 inches and steady. Around central and western Illinois, it was cloudy. It was 62 at Bloomington, 64 at Moline, 62 at Galesburg, 67 at Lakin, and 64 at Macomb. Quincy reported 64, Springfield reported 66, Lincoln reported 66, and Pontiac reported 68. And once again at 5 p.m. in Peoria, under cloudy skies, the temperature was 63. Looking elsewhere around the Midwest at 5 p.m., Chicago was cloudy, and 63. Indianapolis was cloudy, and 66. St. Louis was cloudy, and 71. Kansas City was cloudy, and 71. Des Moines had light rain and fog, and 61. Milwaukee was partly sunny, and 60. Looking elsewhere around the Midwest at 5 p.m., Chicago was cloudy, and 63. Indianapolis was cloudy, and 66. St. Louis was cloudy, and 71. Kansas City was cloudy, and 71. Des Moines had light rain and fog, and 61. Milwaukee was partly sunny, and 60. And now a discussion of hazardous weather conditions for the following counties in Illinois: Fulton, Knox, Marshall, Mason, McLean,

Peoria, Stark, Tazewell, and Woodford. This hazardous weather outlook is for Central Illinois, East Central Illinois, Southeast Illinois, and West Central Illinois. For tonight, no hazardous weather is expected at this time. For Tuesday through Sunday, no hazardous weather is expected at this time. Spotter information statement, spotter activation is not anticipated through tonight. The time is currently 5:26 p.m. Central Daylight Time. 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Now for the official National Weather Service forecast for Peoria and surrounding areas of Central Illinois. Tonight, mostly cloudy. A chance of sprinkles until midnight, then a chance of showers after midnight. Lows in the upper 50s. Northeast winds 5 to 10 miles an hour with gusts up to 20 miles an hour. Chance of rain 30%. Tuesday, partly sunny. A chance of showers in the morning. Highs in the mid-60s. Northeast winds 10 to 15 miles an hour. Chance of rain 30%. Tuesday night, partly cloudy. Lows in the lower 50s. Northeast winds 5 to 10 miles an hour. Wednesday, mostly sunny. Highs in the upper 60s. Northeast winds 5 to 10 miles an hour. Wednesday night, partly cloudy until midnight, then becoming mostly cloudy. Lows in the lower 50s. Northeast winds 5 to 10 miles an hour. Thursday through Sunday, mostly cloudy. Highs in the lower 70s. Lows in the lower 50s. Sunday night and Monday, partly cloudy. Lows in the mid-50s. Highs in the upper 70s. Again, the forecast for Peoria and surrounding areas of Central Illinois for tonight, mostly cloudy. A chance of sprinkles until midnight, then a chance of showers after midnight. Lows in the upper 50s. Northeast winds 5 to 10 miles an hour with gusts up to 20 miles an hour. Chance of rain 30%. At 5 p.m. in Peoria, skies were cloudy. The temperature was 63 degrees, the dew point was 60, and the relative humidity was 90%. The wind was east at 10 miles an hour. The pressure was 30.08 inches and steady. Around central and western Illinois, it was cloudy. It was 62 at Bloomington, 64 at Moline, 62 at Galesburg, 67 at Lakin, and 64 at Macomb. Quincy reported 64, Springfield reported 66, Lincoln reported 66, and Pontiac reported 68. And once again at 5 p.m. in Peoria, under cloudy skies, the temperature was 63. Looking elsewhere around the Midwest at 5 p.m., Chicago was cloudy, and 63. Indianapolis was cloudy, and 66. St. Louis was cloudy, and 71. Kansas City was cloudy, and 71. Des Moines had light rain and fog, and 61. Milwaukee was partly sunny, and 60. And now a discussion of hazardous weather conditions for the following counties in Illinois: Fulton, Knox, Marshall, Mason, McLean, Peoria, Stark, Tazewell, and Woodford. This hazardous weather outlook is for Central Illinois, East Central Illinois, Southeast Illinois, and West Central Illinois. For tonight, no hazardous weather is expected at this time. For Tuesday through Sunday, no hazardous weather is expected at this time. Spotter information statement, spotter activation is not anticipated through tonight. The time is currently 5:29 p.m. Central Daylight Time. The Peoria, Illinois climate summary for this evening, as of 4 p.m., September 21, 2026. Today's high temperature was 63 degrees. The normal high is 77. The record high is 93 degrees, which was last set in 1940. Today's low temperature was 61 degrees. The normal low is 54. The record low is 35 degrees, which was set in 1995. A trace of precipitation fell today, which brings the monthly total to 2.42 inches. The total precipitation for the year now stands at 33.26 inches. Sunset tonight is at 6:57 p.m. Sunrise tomorrow is at 6:46 a.m. You're listening to NOAA Weather Radio All Hazards, station WXJ71 in Peoria. Now for the official National Weather Service forecast for Peoria and surrounding

surrounding areas of central Illinois. Tonight, mostly cloudy. A chance of sprinkles until midnight, then a chance of showers after midnight. Lows in the upper 50s. Northeast winds 5 to 10 miles an hour with gusts up to 20 miles an hour. Chance of rain 30%. Tuesday, partly sunny. A chance of showers in the morning. Highs in the mid-60s. Northeast winds 10 to 15 miles an hour. Chance of rain 30%. Tuesday night, partly cloudy. Lows in the lower 50s. Northeast winds 5 to 10 miles an hour. Wednesday, mostly sunny. Highs in the upper 60s. Northeast winds 5 to 10 miles an hour. Wednesday night, partly cloudy until midnight, then becoming mostly cloudy. Lows in the lower 50s. Northeast winds 5 to 10 miles an hour. Thursday through Sunday, mostly cloudy. Highs in the lower 70s. Lows in the lower 50s. Sunday night and Monday, partly cloudy. Lows in the mid-50s. Highs in the upper 70s. Again, the forecast for Peoria and surrounding areas of central Illinois for tonight, mostly cloudy. A chance of sprinkles until midnight, then a chance of showers after midnight. Lows in the upper 50s. Northeast winds 5 to 10 miles an hour with gusts up to 20 miles an hour. Chance of rain 30%. At 5 p.m. in Peoria, skies were cloudy. The temperature was 63 degrees, the dew point was 60, and the relative humidity was 90%. The wind was east at 10 miles an hour. The pressure was 30.08 inches and steady. Around central and western Illinois, it was cloudy. It was 62 at Bloomington, 64 at Moline, 62 at Galesburg, 67 at Lakin, and 64 at Macomb. Quincy reported 64, Springfield reported 66, Lincoln reported 66, and Pontiac reported 68. And once again at 5 p.m. in Peoria, under cloudy skies, the temperature was 63. Looking elsewhere at 6, and Pontiac reported 68. And once again at 5 p.m. in Peoria, under cloudy skies, the temperature was 63. Looking elsewhere around the Midwest at 5 p.m., Chicago was cloudy, and 63. Indianapolis was cloudy, and 66. St. Louis was cloudy, and 71. Kansas City was cloudy, and 71. Des Moines had light rain and fog, and 61. Milwaukee was partly sunny, and 60. And now a discussion of hazardous weather conditions for the following counties in Illinois: Fulton, Knox, Marshall, Mason, McLean, Peoria, Stark, Tazewell, and Woodford. This hazardous weather outlook is for central Illinois, east central Illinois, southeast Illinois, and west central Illinois. For tonight, no hazardous weather is expected at this time. For Tuesday through Sunday, no hazardous weather is expected at this time. Spotter information statement: spotter activation is not anticipated through tonight. The time is currently 5:34 p.m. Central Daylight Time. 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Now for the official National Weather Service forecast for Peoria and surrounding areas of central Illinois. Tonight, mostly cloudy. A chance of sprinkles until midnight, then a chance of showers after midnight. Lows in the upper 50s. Northeast winds 5 to 10 miles an hour with gusts up to 20 miles an hour. Chance of rain 30%. Tuesday, partly sunny. A chance of showers in the morning. Highs in the mid-60s. Northeast winds 10 to 15 miles an hour. Chance of rain 30%. Tuesday night, partly cloudy. Lows in the lower 50s. Northeast winds 5 to 10 miles an hour. Wednesday, mostly sunny. Highs in the upper 60s. Northeast winds 5 to 10 miles an hour. Wednesday night, partly cloudy until midnight, then becoming mostly cloudy. Lows in the lower 50s. Northeast winds 5 to 10 miles an hour. Thursday through Sunday, mostly cloudy. Highs in the lower 70s. Lows in the lower 50s. Sunday night and Monday, partly cloudy. Lows in the mid-50s. Highs in the upper 70s. Again, the forecast for Peoria and surrounding areas

central Illinois for tonight, mostly cloudy. A chance of sprinkles until midnight, then a chance of showers after midnight. Lows in the upper 50s. Northeast winds 5 to 10 miles an hour with gusts up to 20 miles an hour. Chance of rain 30%. At 5 p.m. in Peoria, skies were cloudy. The temperature was 63 degrees, the dew point was 60, and the relative humidity was 90%. The wind was east at 10 miles an hour. The pressure was 30.08 inches and steady. Around central and western Illinois, it was cloudy. It was 62 at Bloomington, 64 at Moline, 62 at Galesburg, 67 at Lakin, and 64 at Macomb. Quincy reported 64, Springfield reported 66, Lincoln reported 66, and Pontiac reported 68. And once again at 5 p.m. in Peoria, under cloudy skies, the temperature was 63. Looking elsewhere around the Midwest at 5 p.m., Chicago was cloudy, and 63. Indianapolis was cloudy, and 66. St. Louis was cloudy, and 71. Kansas City was cloudy, and 71. Des Moines had light rain and fog, and 61. Milwaukee was partly sunny, and 60. And now a discussion of hazardous weather conditions for the following counties in Illinois: Fulton, Knox, Marshall, Mason, McLean, Peoria, Stark, Tazewell, and Woodford. This hazardous weather outlook is for central Illinois, east central Illinois, southeast Illinois, and west central Illinois. For tonight, no hazardous weather is expected at this time. For Tuesday through Sunday, no hazardous weather is expected at this time. Spotter information statement: spotter activation is not anticipated through tonight. The time is currently 5:37 p.m. Central Daylight Time. 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Now for the official National Weather Service forecast for Peoria and surrounding areas of central Illinois. Tonight, mostly cloudy. A chance of sprinkles until midnight, then a chance of showers after midnight. Lows in the upper 50s. Northeast winds 5 to 10 miles an hour with gusts up to 20 miles an hour. Chance of rain 30%. Tuesday, partly sunny. A chance of showers in the morning. Highs in the mid-60s. Northeast winds 10 to 15 miles an hour. Chance of rain 30%. Tuesday night, partly cloudy. Lows in the lower 50s. Northeast winds 5 to 10 miles an hour. Wednesday, mostly sunny. Highs in the upper 60s. Northeast winds 5 to 10 miles an hour. Wednesday night, partly cloudy until midnight, then becoming mostly cloudy. Lows in the lower 50s. Northeast winds 5 to 10 miles an hour. Thursday through Sunday, mostly cloudy. Highs in the lower 70s. Lows in the lower 50s. Sunday night and Monday, partly cloudy. Lows in the mid-50s. Highs in the upper 70s. Again, the forecast for Peoria and surrounding areas of central Illinois for tonight: mostly cloudy. A chance of sprinkles until midnight, then a chance of showers after midnight. Lows in the upper 50s. Northeast winds 5 to 10 miles an hour with gusts up to 20 miles an hour. Chance of rain 30%. At 5 p.m. in Peoria, skies were cloudy. The temperature was 63 degrees, the dew point was 60, and the relative humidity was 90%. The wind was east at 10 miles an hour. The pressure was 30.08 inches and steady. Around central and western Illinois, it was cloudy. It was 62 at Bloomington, 64 at Moline, 62 at Galesburg, 67 at Lakin, and 64 at Macomb. Quincy reported 64, Springfield reported 66, Lincoln reported 66, and Pontiac reported 68. And once again at 5 p.m. in Peoria, under cloudy skies, the temperature was 63. Looking elsewhere around the Midwest at 5 p.m., Chicago was cloudy, and 63. Indianapolis was cloudy, and 66. St. Louis was cloudy, and 71. Kansas City was cloudy, and 71. Des Moines had light rain and fog, and 61. Milwaukee was partly sunny, and 60.
And now a discussion of hazardous weather conditions for the following counties in Illinois: Fulton, Knox, Marshall, Mason, McLean, Peoria, Stark, Tazewell, and Woodford. This hazardous weather outlook is for Central Illinois, East Central Illinois, Southeast Illinois, and West Central Illinois. For tonight, no hazardous weather is expected at this time. For Tuesday through Sunday, no hazardous weather is expected at this time. Spotter information statement. Spotter activation is not anticipated through tonight. The time is currently 5:41 p.m. Central Daylight Time. 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Now for the official National Weather Service forecast for Peoria and surrounding areas of Central Illinois. Tonight, mostly cloudy. A chance of sprinkles until midnight, then a chance of showers after midnight. Lows in the upper 50s. Northeast winds 5 to 10 miles an hour with gusts up to 20 miles an hour. Chance of rain 30%. Tuesday, partly sunny. A chance of showers in the morning. Highs in the mid-60s. Northeast winds 10 to 15 miles an hour. Chance of rain 30%. Tuesday night, partly cloudy. Lows in the lower 50s. Northeast winds 5 to 10 miles an hour. Wednesday, mostly sunny. Highs in the upper 60s. Northeast winds 5 to 10 miles an hour. Wednesday night, partly cloudy until midnight, then becoming mostly cloudy. Lows in the lower 50s. Northeast winds 5 to 10 miles an hour. Thursday through Sunday, mostly cloudy. Highs in the lower 70s. Lows in the lower 50s. Sunday night and Monday, partly cloudy. Lows in the mid-50s. Highs in the upper 70s. Again, the forecast for Peoria and surrounding areas of Central Illinois for tonight, mostly cloudy. A chance of sprinkles until midnight, then a chance of showers after midnight. Lows in the upper 50s. Northeast winds 5 to 10 miles an hour with gusts up to 20 miles an hour. Chance of rain 30%. At 5 p.m. in Peoria, skies were cloudy. The temperature was 63 degrees, the dew point was 60, and the relative humidity was 90%. The wind was east at 10 miles an hour. The pressure was 30.08 inches and steady. Around central and western Illinois, it was cloudy. It was 62 at Bloomington, 64 at Moline, 62 at Galesburg, 67 at Lakin, and 64 at Macomb. Quincy reported 64, Springfield reported 66, Lincoln reported 66, and Pontiac reported 68. And once again at 5 p.m. in Peoria, under cloudy skies, the temperature was 63. Looking elsewhere around the Midwest at 5 p.m., Chicago was cloudy, and 63. Indianapolis was cloudy, and 66. St. Louis was cloudy, and 71. Kansas City was cloudy, and 71. Des Moines had light rain and fog, and 61. Milwaukee was partly sunny, and 60. The time is currently 5:44 p.m. Central Daylight Time. 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Now for the official National Weather Service forecast for Peoria and surrounding areas of Central Illinois. Tonight, mostly cloudy. A chance of sprinkles until midnight, then a chance of showers after midnight. Lows in the upper 50s. Northeast winds 5 to 10 miles an hour with gusts up to 20 miles an hour. Chance of rain 30%. Tuesday, partly sunny. A chance of showers in the morning. Highs in the mid-60s. Northeast winds 10 to 15 miles an hour. Chance of rain 30%. Tuesday night, partly cloudy. Lows in the lower 50s. Northeast winds 5 to 10 miles an hour. Wednesday, mostly sunny. Highs in the upper 60s. Northeast winds 5 to 10 miles an hour. Wednesday night, partly cloudy until midnight, then becoming mostly cloudy. Lows in the lower 50s. Northeast winds 5 to 10 miles an hour. Thursday through Sunday, mostly cloudy. Highs in the lower 70s. Lows in the lower 50s. Sunday night and Monday, partly cloudy. Lows in the mid-50s.
highs in the upper 70s. Again,

forecast for Peoria and surrounding areas of central Illinois for tonight. Mostly cloudy. A chance of sprinkles until midnight, then a chance of showers after midnight. Lows in the upper 50s. Northeast winds 5 to 10 miles an hour with gusts up to 20 miles an hour. Chance of rain 30%. The Peoria, Illinois climate summary for this evening, as of 4 p.m., September 21, 2026. Today's high temperature was 63 degrees. The normal high is 77. The record high is 93 degrees, which was last set in 1940. Today's low temperature was 61 degrees. The normal low is 54. The record low is 35 degrees, which was set in 1995. A trace of precipitation fell today, which brings the monthly total to 2.42 inches. The total precipitation for the year now stands at 33.26 inches. Sunset tonight is at 6:57 p.m. Sunrise tomorrow is at 6:46 a.m. At 5 p.m. in Peoria, skies were cloudy. The temperature was 63 degrees, the dew point was 60, and the relative humidity was 90%. The wind was east at 10 miles an hour. The pressure was 30.08 inches and steady. Around central and western Illinois, it was cloudy. It was 62 at Bloomington, 64 at Moline, 62 at Galesburg, 67 at Lakin, and 64 at Macomb. Quincy reported 64, Springfield reported 66, Lincoln reported 66, and Pontiac reported 68. And once again at 5 p.m. in Peoria, under cloudy skies, the temperature was 63. Looking elsewhere around the Midwest at 5 p.m., Chicago was cloudy, and 63. Indianapolis was cloudy, and 66. St. Louis was cloudy, and 71. Kansas City was cloudy, and 71. Des Moines had light rain and fog, and 61. Milwaukee was partly sunny, and 60. The time is currently 5:48 p.m. Central Daylight Time. 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Now for the official National Weather Service forecast for Peoria and surrounding areas of central Illinois. Tonight, mostly cloudy. A chance of sprinkles until midnight, then a chance of showers after midnight. Lows in the upper 50s. Northeast winds 5 to 10 miles an hour with gusts up to 20 miles an hour. Chance of rain 30%. Tuesday, partly sunny. A chance of showers in the morning. Highs in the mid-60s. Northeast winds 10 to 15 miles an hour. Chance of rain 30%. Tuesday night, partly cloudy. Lows in the lower 50s. Northeast winds 5 to 10 miles an hour. Wednesday, mostly sunny. Highs in the upper 60s. Northeast winds 5 to 10 miles an hour. Wednesday night, partly cloudy until midnight, then becoming mostly cloudy. Lows in the lower 50s. Northeast winds 5 to 10 miles an hour. Thursday through Sunday, mostly cloudy. Highs in the lower 70s. Lows in the lower 50s. Sunday night and Monday, partly cloudy. Lows in the mid-50s. Highs in the upper 70s. Again, the forecast for Peoria and surrounding areas of central Illinois for tonight, mostly cloudy. A chance of sprinkles until midnight, then a chance of showers after midnight. Lows in the upper 50s. Northeast winds 5 to 10 miles an hour with gusts up to 20 miles an hour. Chance of rain 30%. At 5 p.m. in Peoria, skies were cloudy. The temperature was 63 degrees, the dew point was 60, and the relative humidity was 90%. The wind was east at 10 miles an hour. The pressure was 30.08 inches and steady. Around central and western Illinois, it was cloudy. It was 62 at Bloomington, 64 at Moline, 62 at Galesburg, 67 at Lakin, and 64 at Macomb. Quincy reported 64, Springfield reported 66, Lincoln reported 66, and Pontiac reported 68. And once again at 5 p.m. in Peoria, under cloudy skies, the temperature was 63. Looking elsewhere around the Midwest at 5 p.m., Chicago was cloudy, and 63. Indianapolis was cloudy, and 66. St. Louis was cloudy, and 71.

Kansas City was cloudy and 71. Des Moines had light rain and fog and 61. Milwaukee was partly sunny and 60. The time is currently 5:50 p.m. Central Daylight Time. 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Now for the official National Weather Service forecast for Peoria and surrounding areas of central Illinois. Tonight, mostly cloudy. A chance of sprinkles until midnight, then a chance of showers after midnight. Lows in the upper 50s. Northeast winds 5 to 10 miles an hour with gusts up to 20 miles an hour. Chance of rain 30%. Tuesday, partly sunny. A chance of showers in the morning. Highs in the mid-60s. Northeast winds 10 to 15 miles an hour. Chance of rain 30%. Tuesday night, partly cloudy. Lows in the lower 50s. Northeast winds 5 to 10 miles an hour. Wednesday, mostly sunny. Highs in the upper 60s. Northeast winds 5 to 10 miles an hour. Wednesday night, partly cloudy until midnight, then becoming mostly cloudy. Lows in the lower 50s. Northeast winds 5 to 10 miles an hour. Thursday through Sunday, mostly cloudy. Highs in the lower 70s. Lows in the lower 50s. Sunday night and Monday, partly cloudy. Lows in the mid-50s. Highs in the upper 70s. Again, the forecast for Peoria and surrounding areas of central Illinois for tonight, mostly cloudy. A chance of sprinkles until midnight, then a chance of showers after midnight. Lows in the upper 50s. Northeast winds 5 to 10 miles an hour with gusts up to 20 miles an hour. Chance of rain 30%. At 5 p.m. in Peoria, skies were cloudy. The temperature was 63 degrees, the dew point was 60, and the relative humidity was 90%. The wind was east at 10 miles an hour. The pressure was 30.08 inches and steady. Around central and western Illinois, it was cloudy. It was 62 at Bloomington, 64 at Moline, 62 at Galesburg, 67 at Lakin, and 64 at Macomb. Quincy reported 64, Springfield reported 66, Lincoln reported 66, and Pontiac reported 68. And once again at 5 p.m. in Peoria, under cloudy skies, the temperature was 63. Looking elsewhere around the Midwest at 5 p.m., Chicago was cloudy, and 63. Indianapolis was cloudy, and 66. St. Louis was cloudy, and 71. Kansas City was cloudy, and 71. Des Moines had light rain and fog, and 61. Milwaukee was partly sunny, and 60. The time is currently 5:53 p.m. Central Daylight Time. 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Now for the official National Weather Service forecast for Peoria and surrounding areas of central Illinois. Tonight, mostly cloudy. A chance of sprinkles until midnight, then a chance of showers after midnight. Lows in the upper 50s. Northeast winds 5 to 10 miles an hour with gusts up to 20 miles an hour. Chance of rain 30%. Tuesday, partly sunny. A chance of showers in the morning. Highs in the mid-60s. Northeast winds 10 to 15 miles an hour. Chance of rain 30%. Tuesday night, partly cloudy. Lows in the lower 50s. Northeast winds 5 to 10 miles an hour. Wednesday, mostly sunny. Highs in the upper 60s. Northeast winds 5 to 10 miles an hour. Wednesday night, partly cloudy until midnight, then becoming mostly cloudy. Lows in the lower 50s. Northeast winds 5 to 10 miles an hour. Thursday through Sunday, mostly cloudy. Highs in the lower 70s. Lows in the lower 50s. Sunday night and Monday, partly cloudy. Lows in the mid-50s. Highs in the upper 70s. Again, the forecast for Peoria and surrounding areas of central Illinois for tonight, mostly cloudy. A chance of sprinkles until midnight, then a chance of showers after midnight. Lows in the upper 50s. Northeast winds 5 to 10 miles an hour with gusts up to 20 miles an hour. Chance of rain 30%.
At 5 p.m. in Peoria, skies were cloudy. The temperature was 63 degrees, the dew point was 60, and the relative humidity was 90%. The wind was east at 10 miles an hour. The pressure was 30.08 inches and steady. Around central and western Illinois, it was cloudy. It was 62 at Bloomington, 64 at Moline, 62 at Galesburg, 67 at Lakin, and 64 at Macomb. Quincy reported 64, Springfield reported 66, Lincoln reported 66, and Pontiac reported 68. And once again at 5 p.m. in Peoria, under cloudy skies, the temperature was 63. Looking elsewhere around the Midwest at 5 p.m., Chicago was cloudy, and 63. Indianapolis was cloudy, and 66. St. Louis was cloudy, and 71. Kansas City was cloudy, and 71. Des Moines had light rain and fog, and 61. Milwaukee was partly sunny, and 60. The time is currently 5:56 p.m. Central Daylight Time. 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Now for the official National Weather Service forecast for Peoria and surrounding areas of central Illinois. Tonight, mostly cloudy. A chance of sprinkles until midnight, then a chance of showers after midnight. Lows in the upper 50s. Northeast winds 5 to 10 miles an hour with gusts up to 20 miles an hour. Chance of rain 30%. Tuesday, partly sunny. A chance of showers in the morning. Highs in the mid-60s. Northeast winds 10 to 15 miles an hour. Chance of rain 30%. Tuesday night, partly cloudy. Lows in the lower 50s. Northeast winds 5 to 10 miles an hour. Wednesday, mostly sunny. Highs in the upper 60s. Northeast winds 5 to 10 miles an hour. Wednesday night, partly cloudy until midnight, then becoming mostly cloudy. Lows in the lower 50s. Northeast winds 5 to 10 miles an hour. Thursday through Sunday, mostly cloudy. Highs in the lower 70s. Lows in the lower 50s. Sunday night and Monday, partly cloudy. Lows in the mid-50s. Highs in the upper 70s. Again, the forecast for Peoria and surrounding areas of central Illinois for tonight, mostly cloudy. A chance of sprinkles until midnight, then a chance of showers after midnight. Lows in the upper 50s. Northeast winds 5 to 10 miles an hour with gusts up to 20 miles an hour. Chance of rain 30%. At 5 p.m. in Peoria, skies were cloudy. The temperature was 63 degrees, the dew point was 60, and the relative humidity was 90%. The wind was east at 10 miles an hour. The pressure was 30.08 inches and steady. Around central and western Illinois, it was cloudy. It was 62 at Bloomington, 64 at Moline, 62 at Galesburg, 67 at Lakin, and 64 at Macomb. Quincy reported 64, Springfield reported 66, Lincoln reported 66, and Pontiac reported 68. And once again at 5 p.m. in Peoria, under cloudy skies, the temperature was 63. Looking elsewhere around the Midwest at 5 p.m., Chicago was cloudy, and 63. Indianapolis was cloudy, and 66. St. Louis was cloudy, and 71. Kansas City was cloudy, and 71. Des Moines had light rain and fog, and 61. Milwaukee was partly sunny, and 60. The time is currently 5:59 p.m. Central Daylight Time. 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The Peoria, Illinois climate summary for this evening, as of 4 p.m., September 21, 2026. Today's high temperature was 63 degrees. The normal high is 77. The record high is 93 degrees, which was last set in 1940. Today's low temperature was 61 degrees. The normal low is 54. The record low is 35 degrees, which was set in 1995. A trace of precipitation fell today, which brings the monthly total to 2.42 inches. The total precipitation for the year now stands at 33.26 inches. Sunset tonight is at 6:57 p.m.

Tomorrow is at 6:46 a.m. Now for the official National Weather Service forecast for Peoria and surrounding areas of central Illinois. Tonight, mostly cloudy. A chance of sprinkles until midnight, then a chance of showers after midnight. Lows in the upper 50s. Northeast winds 5 to 10 miles an hour with gusts up to 20 miles an hour. Chance of rain 30%. Tuesday, partly sunny. A chance of showers in the morning. Highs in the mid-60s. Northeast winds 10 to 15 miles an hour. Chance of rain 30%. Tuesday night, partly cloudy. Lows in the lower 50s. Northeast winds 5 to 10 miles an hour. Wednesday, mostly sunny. Highs in the upper 60s. Northeast winds 5 to 10 miles an hour. Wednesday night, partly cloudy until midnight, then becoming mostly cloudy. Lows in the lower 50s. Northeast winds 5 to 10 miles an hour. Thursday through Sunday, mostly cloudy. Highs in the lower 70s. Lows in the lower 50s. Sunday night and Monday, partly cloudy. Lows in the mid-50s. Highs in the upper 70s. Again, the forecast for Peoria and surrounding areas of central Illinois for tonight, mostly cloudy. A chance of sprinkles until midnight, then a chance of showers after midnight. Lows in the upper 50s. Northeast winds 5 to 10 miles an hour with gusts up to 20 miles an hour. Chance of rain 30%. The time is currently 6:02 p.m. Central Daylight Time. 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Now for the official National Weather Service forecast for Peoria and surrounding areas of central Illinois. Tonight, mostly cloudy. A chance of sprinkles until midnight, then a chance of showers after midnight. Lows in the upper 50s. Northeast winds 5 to 10 miles an hour with gusts up to 20 miles an hour. Chance of rain 30%. Tuesday, partly sunny. A chance of showers in the morning. Highs in the mid-60s. Northeast winds 10 to 15 miles an hour. Chance of rain 30%. Tuesday night, partly cloudy. Lows in the lower 50s. Northeast winds 5 to 10 miles an hour. Wednesday, mostly sunny. Highs in the upper 60s. Northeast winds 5 to 10 miles an hour. Wednesday night, partly cloudy until midnight, then becoming mostly cloudy. Lows in the lower 50s. Northeast winds 5 to 10 miles an hour. Thursday through Sunday, mostly cloudy. Highs in the lower 70s. Lows in the lower 50s. Sunday night and Monday, partly cloudy. Lows in the mid-50s. Highs in the upper 70s. Again, the forecast for Peoria and surrounding areas of central Illinois for tonight, mostly cloudy. A chance of sprinkles until midnight, then a chance of showers after midnight. Lows in the upper 50s. Northeast winds 5 to 10 miles an hour with gusts up to 20 miles an hour. Chance of rain 30%. At 6 p.m. in Peoria, skies were cloudy. The temperature was 64 degrees. The dew point was 60, and the relative humidity was 87%. The wind was east at 5 miles an hour. The pressure was 30.08 inches and steady. Around central and western Illinois, at Macomb, fog was reported, with a temperature of 62. It was cloudy, with a temperature of 63 at Bloomington, 63 at Moline, 65 at Quincy, and 65 at Springfield. And once again at 6 p.m. in Peoria, under cloudy skies, the temperature was 64. The time is currently 6:05 p.m. Central Daylight Time. 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Now for the official National Weather Service forecast for Peoria and surrounding areas of central Illinois. Tonight, mostly cloudy. A chance of sprinkles until midnight, then a chance of showers after midnight. Lows in the upper 50s. Northeast winds 5 to 10 miles an hour with gusts up to 20 miles an hour. Chance of rain 30%. Tuesday, partly sunny. A chance of showers in the morning. Highs in the mid-60s. Northeast winds 10 to 15 miles an hour. Chance of rain 30%.
Tuesday night, partly cloudy. Lows in the lower 50s. Northeast winds 5 to 10 miles an hour. Wednesday, mostly sunny. Highs in the upper 60s. Northeast winds 5 to 10 miles an hour. Wednesday night, partly cloudy until midnight, then becoming mostly cloudy. Lows in the lower 50s. Northeast winds 5 to 10 miles an hour. Thursday through Sunday, mostly cloudy. Highs in the lower 70s. Lows in the lower 50s. Sunday night and Monday, partly cloudy. Lows in the mid-50s. Highs in the upper 70s. Again, the forecast for Peoria and surrounding areas of central Illinois for tonight, mostly cloudy. A chance of sprinkles until midnight, then a chance of showers after midnight. Lows in the upper 50s. Northeast winds 5 to 10 miles an hour with gusts up to 20 miles an hour. Chance of rain 30%. At 6 p.m. in Peoria, skies were cloudy. The temperature was 64 degrees, the dew point was 60, and the relative humidity was 87%. The wind was east at 5 miles an hour. The pressure was 30.08 inches and steady. Around central and western Illinois, at Macomb, fog was reported, with a temperature of 62. It was cloudy, with a temperature of 63 at Bloomington, 63 at Moline, 65 at Quincy, and 65 at Springfield. And once again at 6 p.m. in Peoria, under cloudy skies, the temperature was 64. Looking elsewhere around the Midwest at 6 p.m., Chicago was cloudy, and 62. Indianapolis was cloudy, and 66. St. Louis was cloudy, and 70. Kansas City was partly sunny, and 71. Des Moines had drizzle and fog, and 60. Milwaukee was cloudy, and 59. The time is currently 6:07 p.m. Central Daylight Time. 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Now for the official National Weather Service forecast for Peoria and surrounding areas of central Illinois. Tonight, mostly cloudy. A chance of sprinkles until midnight, then a chance of showers after midnight. Lows in the upper 50s. Northeast winds 5 to 10 miles an hour with gusts up to 20 miles an hour. Chance of rain 30%. Tuesday, partly sunny. A chance of showers in the morning. Highs in the mid-60s. Northeast winds 10 to 15 miles an hour. Chance of rain 30%. Tuesday night, partly cloudy. Lows in the lower 50s. Northeast winds 5 to 10 miles an hour. Wednesday, mostly sunny. Highs in the upper 60s. Northeast winds 5 to 10 miles an hour. Wednesday night, partly cloudy until midnight, then becoming mostly cloudy. Lows in the lower 50s. Northeast winds 5 to 10 miles an hour. Thursday through Sunday, mostly cloudy. Highs in the lower 70s. Lows in the lower 50s. Sunday night and Monday, partly cloudy. Lows in the mid-50s. Highs in the upper 70s. Again, the forecast for Peoria and surrounding areas of central Illinois for tonight, mostly cloudy. A chance of sprinkles until midnight, then a chance of showers after midnight. Lows in the upper 50s. Northeast winds 5 to 10 miles an hour with gusts up to 20 miles an hour. Chance of rain 30%. At 6 p.m. in Peoria, skies were cloudy. The temperature was 64 degrees, the dew point was 60, and the relative humidity was 87%. The wind was east at 5 miles an hour. The pressure was 30.08 inches and steady. Around central and western Illinois, at Macomb, fog was reported, with a temperature of 62. It was cloudy, with a temperature of 63 at Bloomington, 63 at Moline, 65 at Quincy, and 65 at Springfield. And once again at 6 p.m. in Peoria, under cloudy skies, the temperature was 64. Looking elsewhere around the Midwest at 6 p.m., Chicago was cloudy, and 62. Indianapolis was cloudy, and 66. St. Louis was cloudy, and 70. Kansas City was partly sunny, and 71. Des Moines had drizzle and fog, and 60. Milwaukee was cloudy, and 59. The time is currently 6:10 p.m.

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Now for the official National Weather Service forecast for Peoria and surrounding areas of central Illinois. Tonight, mostly cloudy. A chance of sprinkles until midnight, then a chance of showers after midnight. Lows in the upper 50s. Northeast winds 5 to 10 miles an hour with gusts up to 20 miles an hour. Chance of rain 30%. Tuesday, partly sunny. A chance of showers in the morning. Highs in the mid-60s. Northeast winds 10 to 15 miles an hour. Chance of rain 30%. Tuesday night, partly cloudy. Lows in the lower 50s. Northeast winds 5 to 10 miles an hour. Wednesday, mostly sunny. Highs in the upper 60s. Northeast winds 5 to 10 miles an hour. Wednesday night, partly cloudy until midnight, then becoming mostly cloudy. Lows in the lower 50s. Northeast winds 5 to 10 miles an hour. Thursday through Sunday, mostly cloudy. Highs in the lower 70s. Lows in the lower 50s. Sunday night and Monday, partly cloudy. Lows in the mid-50s. Highs in the upper 70s. Again, the forecast for Peoria and surrounding areas of central Illinois for tonight, mostly cloudy. A chance of sprinkles until midnight, then a chance of showers after midnight. Lows in the upper 50s. Northeast winds 5 to 10 miles an hour with gusts up to 20 miles an hour. Chance of rain 30%. At 6 p.m. in Peoria, skies were cloudy. The temperature was 64 degrees, the dew point was 60, and the relative humidity was 87%. The wind was east at 5 miles an hour. The pressure was 30.08 inches and steady. Around central and western Illinois, temperatures were in the lower to mid-60s. At Macomb, fog was reported. It was cloudy at Bloomington, Moline, Galesburg, and Lakin. At Quincy, Springfield, Lincoln, and Pontiac, it was cloudy. And once again at 6 p.m. in Peoria, under cloudy skies, the temperature was 64. 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WXJ71 is part of the All Hazards network of NOAA Weather Radio. Looking elsewhere around the Midwest at 6 p.m., Chicago was cloudy and 62. Indianapolis was cloudy and 66. St. Louis was cloudy and 70. Kansas City was partly sunny and 71. Des Moines had drizzle and fog and 60. Milwaukee was cloudy and 59. The time is currently 6:14 p.m. Central Daylight Time. 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Now for the official National Weather Service forecast for Peoria and surrounding areas of central Illinois. Tonight, mostly cloudy. A chance of sprinkles until midnight, then a chance of showers after midnight. Lows in the upper 50s. Northeast winds 5 to 10 miles an hour with gusts up to 20 miles an hour. Chance of rain 30%. Tuesday, partly sunny. A chance of showers in the morning. Highs in the mid-60s. Northeast winds 10 to 15 miles an hour. Chance of rain 30%. Tuesday night, partly cloudy. Lows in the lower 50s. Northeast winds 5 to 10 miles an hour. Wednesday, mostly sunny. Highs in the upper 60s. Northeast winds 5 to 10 miles an hour. Wednesday night, partly cloudy until midnight, then becoming mostly cloudy. Lows in the lower 50s. Northeast winds 5 to 10 miles an hour. Thursday through Sunday, mostly cloudy. Highs in the lower 70s. Lows in the lower 50s. Sunday night and Monday, partly cloudy. Lows in the mid-50s. Highs in the upper 70s. Again, the forecast for Peoria and

surrounding areas of central Illinois for tonight, mostly cloudy. A chance of sprinkles until midnight, then a chance of showers after midnight. Lows in the upper 50s. Northeast winds 5 to 10 miles an hour with gusts up to 20 miles an hour. Chance of rain 30%. The Peoria, Illinois climate summary for this evening, as of 4 p.m., September 21, 2026. Today's high temperature was 63 degrees. The normal high is 77. The record high is 93 degrees, which was last set in 1940. Today's low temperature was 61 degrees. The normal low is 54. The record low is 35 degrees, which was set in 1995. A trace of precipitation fell today, which brings the monthly total to 2.42 inches. The total precipitation for the year now stands at 33.26 inches. Sunset tonight is at 6:57 p.m. Sunrise tomorrow is at 6:46 a.m. At 6 p.m. in Peoria, skies were cloudy. The temperature was 64 degrees, the dew point was 60, and the relative humidity was 87%. The wind was east at 5 miles an hour. The pressure was 30.08 inches and steady. Around central and western Illinois, temperatures were in the lower to mid-60s. At Macomb, fog was reported. It was cloudy at Bloomington, Moline, Galesburg, and Lakin. At Quincy, Springfield, Lincoln, and Pontiac, it was cloudy. And once again at 6 p.m. in Peoria, under cloudy skies, the temperature was 64. Looking elsewhere around the Midwest at 6 p.m., Chicago was cloudy, and 62. Indianapolis was cloudy, and 66. St. Louis was cloudy, and 70. Kansas City was partly sunny, and 71. Des Moines had drizzle and fog, and 60. Milwaukee was cloudy, and 59. The time is currently 6:17 p.m. Central Daylight Time. 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Now for the official National Weather Service forecast for Peoria and surrounding areas of central Illinois. Tonight, mostly cloudy. A chance of sprinkles until midnight, then a chance of showers after midnight. Lows in the upper 50s. Northeast winds 5 to 10 miles an hour with gusts up to 20 miles an hour. Chance of rain 30%. Tuesday, partly sunny. A chance of showers in the morning. Highs in the mid-60s. Northeast winds 10 to 15 miles an hour. Chance of rain 30%. Tuesday night, partly cloudy. Lows in the lower 50s. Northeast winds 5 to 10 miles an hour. Wednesday, mostly sunny. Highs in the upper 60s. Northeast winds 5 to 10 miles an hour. Wednesday night, partly cloudy until midnight, then becoming mostly cloudy. Lows in the lower 50s. Northeast winds 5 to 10 miles an hour. Thursday through Sunday, mostly cloudy. Highs in the lower 70s. Lows in the lower 50s. Sunday night and Monday, partly cloudy. Lows in the mid-50s. Highs in the upper 70s. Again, the forecast for Peoria and surrounding areas of central Illinois for tonight, mostly cloudy. A chance of sprinkles until midnight, then a chance of showers after midnight. Lows in the upper 50s. Northeast winds 5 to 10 miles an hour with gusts up to 20 miles an hour. Chance of rain 30%. At 6 p.m. in Peoria, skies were cloudy. The temperature was 64 degrees, the dew point was 60, and the relative humidity was 87%. The wind was east at 5 miles an hour. The pressure was 30.08 inches and steady. Around central and western Illinois, temperatures were in the lower to mid-60s. At Macomb,

areas of central Illinois. Tonight, mostly cloudy. A chance of sprinkles until midnight, then a chance of showers after midnight. Lows in the upper 50s. Northeast winds 5 to 10 miles an hour with gusts up to 20 miles an hour. Chance of rain 30%. Tuesday, partly sunny. A chance of showers in the morning. Highs in the mid-60s. Northeast winds 10 to 15 miles an hour. Chance of rain 30%. Tuesday night, partly cloudy. Lows in the lower 50s. Northeast winds 5 to 10 miles an hour. Wednesday, mostly sunny. Highs in the upper 60s. Northeast winds 5 to 10 miles an hour. Wednesday night, partly cloudy until midnight, then becoming mostly cloudy. Lows in the lower 50s. Northeast winds 5 to 10 miles an hour. Thursday through Sunday, mostly cloudy. Highs in the lower 70s. Lows in the lower 50s. Sunday night and Monday, partly cloudy. Lows in the mid-50s. Highs in the upper 70s. Again, the forecast for Peoria and surrounding areas of central Illinois for tonight, mostly cloudy. A chance of sprinkles until midnight, then a chance of showers after midnight. Lows in the upper 50s. Northeast winds 5 to 10 miles an hour with gusts up to 20 miles an hour. Chance of rain 30%. At 6 p.m. in Peoria, skies were cloudy. The temperature was 63 degrees, the dew point was 60, and the relative humidity was 90%. The wind was calm. The pressure was 30.09 inches and rising. Around central and western Illinois, temperatures were in the lower to mid-60s. At Macomb, fog was reported. It was cloudy at Bloomington, Moline, Galesburg, and Lakin. At Quincy, Springfield, Lincoln, and Pontiac, it was cloudy. And once again at 6 p.m. in Peoria, under cloudy skies, the temperature was 63. Looking elsewhere around the Midwest at 6 p.m., Chicago was cloudy, and 62. Indianapolis was cloudy, and 66. St. Louis was cloudy, and 70. Kansas City was partly sunny, and 71. Des Moines had drizzle and fog, and 60. Milwaukee was cloudy, and 59. The time is currently 6:23 p.m. Central Daylight Time. 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Now for the official National Weather Service forecast for Peoria and surrounding areas of central Illinois. Tonight, mostly cloudy. A chance of sprinkles until midnight, then a chance of showers after midnight. Lows in the upper 50s. Northeast winds 5 to 10 miles an hour with gusts up to 20 miles an hour. Chance of rain 30%. Tuesday, partly sunny. A chance of showers in the morning. Highs in the mid-60s. Northeast winds 10 to 15 miles an hour. Chance of rain 30%. Tuesday night, partly cloudy. Lows in the lower 50s. Northeast winds 5 to 10 miles an hour. Wednesday, mostly sunny. Highs in the upper 60s. Northeast winds 5 to 10 miles an hour. Wednesday night, partly cloudy until midnight, then becoming mostly cloudy. Lows in the lower 50s. Northeast winds 5 to 10 miles an hour. Thursday through Sunday, mostly cloudy. Highs in the lower 70s. Lows in the lower 50s. Sunday night and Monday, partly cloudy. Lows in the mid-50s. Highs in the upper 70s. Again, the forecast for Peoria and surrounding areas of central Illinois for tonight, mostly cloudy. A chance of sprinkles until midnight, then a chance of showers after midnight. Lows in the upper 50s. Northeast winds 5 to 10 miles an hour with gusts up to 20 miles an hour. Chance of rain 30%. At 6 p.m. in Peoria, skies were cloudy. The temperature was 63 degrees, the dew point was 60, and the relative humidity was 90%. The wind was calm. The pressure was 30.09 inches and rising. Around central and western Illinois, temperatures were in the lower to mid-60s. At Macomb, fog was reported. It was cloudy at Bloomington, Moline, Galesburg, and Lakin. At Quincy, Springfield, Lincoln, and Pontiac, it was cloudy.

and once again at 6 p.m. in Peoria, under cloudy skies, the temperature was 63. Looking elsewhere around the Midwest at 6 p.m., Chicago was cloudy, and 62. Indianapolis was cloudy, and 66. St. Louis was cloudy, and 70. Kansas City was partly sunny, and 71. Des Moines had drizzle and fog, and 60. Milwaukee was cloudy, and 59. The time is currently 6:26 p.m. Central Daylight Time. 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Now for the official National Weather Service forecast for Peoria and surrounding areas of central Illinois. Tonight, mostly cloudy. A chance of sprinkles until midnight, then a chance of showers after midnight. Lows in the upper 50s. Northeast winds 5 to 10 miles an hour with gusts up to 20 miles an hour. Chance of rain 30%. Tuesday, partly sunny. A chance of showers in the morning. Highs in the mid-60s. Northeast winds 10 to 15 miles an hour. Chance of rain 30%. Tuesday night, partly cloudy. Lows in the lower 50s. Northeast winds 5 to 10 miles an hour. Wednesday, mostly sunny. Highs in the upper 60s. Northeast winds 5 to 10 miles an hour. Wednesday night, partly cloudy until midnight, then becoming mostly cloudy. Lows in the lower 50s. Northeast winds 5 to 10 miles an hour. Thursday through Sunday, mostly cloudy. Highs in the lower 70s. Lows in the lower 50s. Sunday night and Monday, partly cloudy. Lows in the mid-50s. Highs in the upper 70s. Again, the forecast for Peoria and surrounding areas of central Illinois for tonight, mostly cloudy. A chance of sprinkles until midnight, then a chance of showers after midnight. Lows in the upper 50s. Northeast winds 5 to 10 miles an hour with gusts up to 20 miles an hour. Chance of rain 30%. At 6 p.m. in Peoria, skies were cloudy. The temperature was 63 degrees, the dew point was 60, and the relative humidity was 90%. The wind was calm. The pressure was 30.09 inches and rising. Around central and western Illinois, temperatures were in the lower to mid-60s. At Macomb, fog was reported. It was cloudy at Bloomington, Moline, Galesburg, and Lakin. At Quincy, Springfield, Lincoln, and Pontiac, it was cloudy. And once again at 6 p.m. in Peoria, under cloudy skies, the temperature was 63. Looking elsewhere around the Midwest at 6 p.m., Chicago was cloudy, and 62. Indianapolis was cloudy, and 66. St. Louis was cloudy, and 70. Kansas City was partly sunny, and 71. Des Moines had drizzle and fog, and 60. Milwaukee was cloudy, and 59. The time is currently 6:29 p.m. Central Daylight Time. 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Now for the official National Weather Service forecast for Peoria and surrounding areas of central Illinois. Tonight, mostly cloudy. A chance of sprinkles until midnight, then a chance of showers after midnight. Lows in the upper 50s. Northeast winds 5 to 10 miles an hour with gusts up to 20 miles an hour. Chance of rain 30%. Tuesday, partly sunny. A chance of showers in the morning. Highs in the mid-60s. Northeast winds 10 to 15 miles an hour. Chance of rain 30%. Tuesday night, partly cloudy. Lows in the lower 50s. Northeast winds 5 to 10 miles an hour. Wednesday, mostly sunny. Highs in the upper 60s. Northeast winds 5 to 10 miles an hour. Wednesday night, partly cloudy until midnight, then becoming mostly cloudy. Lows in the lower 50s. Northeast winds 5 to 10 miles an hour. Thursday through Sunday, mostly cloudy. Highs in the lower 70s. Lows in the lower 50s. Sunday night and Monday, partly cloudy. Lows in the mid-50s. Highs in the upper 70s. Again, the forecast for Peoria and surrounding areas of central Illinois for tonight, mostly cloudy.
a chance of sprinkles until midnight, then a chance of showers after midnight. Lows in the upper 50s. Northeast winds 5 to 10 miles an hour with gusts up to 20 miles an hour. Chance of rain 30%. The Peoria, Illinois climate summary for this evening, as of 4 p.m., September 21, 2026. Today's high temperature was 63 degrees. The normal high is 77. The record high is 93 degrees, which was last set in 1940. Today's low temperature was 61 degrees. The normal low is 54. The record low is 35 degrees, which was set in 1995. A trace of precipitation fell today, which brings the monthly total to 2.42 inches. The total precipitation for the year now stands at 33.26 inches. Sunset tonight is at 6:57 p.m. Sunrise tomorrow is at 6:46 a.m. At 6 p.m. in Peoria, skies were cloudy. The temperature was 63 degrees, the dew point was 60, and the relative humidity was 90%. The wind was calm. The pressure was 30.09 inches and rising. Around central and western Illinois, temperatures were in the lower to mid-60s. At Macomb, fog was reported. It was cloudy at Bloomington, Moline, Galesburg, and Lakin. At Quincy, Springfield, Lincoln, and Pontiac, it was cloudy. And once again at 6 p.m. in Peoria, under cloudy skies, the temperature was 63. Looking elsewhere around the Midwest at 6 p.m., Chicago was cloudy, and 62. Indianapolis was cloudy, and 66. St. Louis was cloudy, and 70. Kansas City was partly sunny, and 71. Des Moines had drizzle and fog, and 60. Milwaukee was cloudy, and 59. The time is currently 6:33 p.m. Central Daylight Time. 59. The time is currently 6:33 p.m. Central Daylight Time. 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Now for the official National Weather Service forecast for Peoria and surrounding areas of central Illinois. Tonight, mostly cloudy. A chance of sprinkles until midnight, then a chance of showers after midnight. Lows in the upper 50s. Northeast winds 5 to 10 miles an hour with gusts up to 20 miles an hour. Chance of rain 30%. Tuesday, partly sunny. A chance of showers in the morning. Highs in the mid-60s. Northeast winds 10 to 15 miles an hour. Chance of rain 30%. Tuesday night, partly cloudy. Lows in the lower 50s. Northeast winds 5 to 10 miles an hour. Wednesday, mostly sunny. Highs in the upper 60s. Northeast winds 5 to 10 miles an hour. Wednesday night, partly cloudy until midnight, then becoming mostly cloudy. Lows in the lower 50s. Northeast winds 5 to 10 miles an hour. Thursday through Sunday, mostly cloudy. Highs in the lower 70s. Lows in the lower 50s. Sunday night and Monday, partly cloudy. Lows in the mid-50s. Highs in the upper 70s. Again, the forecast for Peoria and surrounding areas of central Illinois for tonight, mostly cloudy. A chance of sprinkles until midnight, then a chance of showers after midnight. Lows in the upper 50s. Northeast winds 5 to 10 miles an hour with gusts up to 20 miles an hour. Chance of rain 30%. At 6 p.m. in Peoria, skies were cloudy. The temperature was 63 degrees, the dew point was 60, and the relative humidity was 90%. The wind was calm. The pressure was 30.09 inches and rising. Around central and western Illinois, temperatures were in the lower to mid-60s. At Macomb, fog was reported. It was cloudy at Bloomington, Moline, Galesburg, and Lakin. At Quincy, Springfield, Lincoln, and Pontiac, it was cloudy. And once again at 6 p.m. in Peoria, under cloudy skies, the temperature was 63. Looking elsewhere around the Midwest at 6 p.m., Chicago was cloudy, and 62. Indianapolis was cloudy, and 66. St. Louis was cloudy, and 70. Kansas City was partly sunny, and 71. Des Moines had drizzle and fog, and 60.
Milwaukee was

highs in the lower 70s. Lows in the lower 50s. Sunday night and Monday, partly cloudy. Lows in the mid-50s. Highs in the upper 70s. Again, the forecast for Peoria and surrounding areas of central Illinois for tonight, mostly cloudy. A chance of sprinkles until midnight, then a chance of showers after midnight. Lows in the upper 50s. Northeast winds 5 to 10 miles an hour with gusts up to 20 miles an hour. Chance of rain 30%. The Peoria, Illinois climate summary for this evening, as of 4 p.m., September 21, 2026. Today's high temperature was 63 degrees. The normal high is 77. The record high is 93 degrees, which was last set in 1940. Today's low temperature was 61 degrees. The normal low is 54. The record low is 35 degrees, which was set in 1995. A trace of precipitation fell today, which brings the monthly total to 2.42 inches. The total precipitation for the year now stands at 33.26 inches. Sunset tonight is at 6:57 p.m. Sunrise tomorrow is at 6:46 a.m. At 6 p.m. in Peoria, skies were cloudy. The temperature was 63 degrees, the dew point was 60, and the relative humidity was 90%. The wind was calm. The pressure was 30.09 inches and rising. Around central and western Illinois, temperatures were in the lower to mid-60s. At Macomb, fog was reported. It was cloudy at Bloomington, Moline, Galesburg, and Lakin. At Quincy, Springfield, Lincoln, and Pontiac, it was cloudy. And once again at 6 p.m. in Peoria, under cloudy skies, the temperature was 63. Looking elsewhere around the Midwest at 6 p.m., Chicago was cloudy, and 62. Indianapolis was cloudy, and 66. St. Louis was cloudy, and 70. Kansas City was partly sunny, and 71. Des Moines had drizzle and fog, and 60. Milwaukee was cloudy, and 59. The time is currently 6:48 p.m. Central Daylight Time. 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Now for the official National Weather Service forecast for Peoria and surrounding areas of central Illinois. Tonight, mostly cloudy. A chance of sprinkles until midnight, then a chance of showers after midnight. Lows in the upper 50s. Northeast winds 5 to 10 miles an hour with gusts up to 20 miles an hour. Chance of rain 30%. Tuesday, partly sunny. A chance of showers in the morning. Highs in the mid-60s. Northeast winds 10 to 15 miles an hour. Chance of rain 30%. Tuesday night, partly cloudy. Lows in the lower 50s. Northeast winds 5 to 10 miles an hour. Wednesday, mostly sunny. Highs in the upper 60s. Northeast winds 5 to 10 miles an hour. Wednesday night, partly cloudy until midnight, then becoming mostly cloudy. Lows in the lower 50s. Northeast winds 5 to 10 miles an hour. Thursday through Sunday, mostly cloudy. Highs in the lower 70s. Lows in the lower 50s. Sunday night and Monday, partly cloudy. Lows in the mid-50s. Highs in the upper 70s. Again, the forecast for Peoria and surrounding areas of central Illinois for tonight, mostly cloudy. A chance of sprinkles until midnight, then a chance of showers after midnight. Lows in the upper 50s. Northeast winds 5 to 10 miles an hour with gusts up to 20 miles an hour. Chance of rain 30%. At 6 p.m. in Peoria, skies were cloudy. The temperature was 63 degrees, the dew point was 60, and the relative humidity was 90%. The wind was calm. The pressure was 30.09 inches and rising. Around central and western Illinois, temperatures were in the lower to mid-60s. At Macomb, fog was reported. It was cloudy at Bloomington, Moline, Galesburg, and Lakin. At Quincy, Springfield, Lincoln, and Pontiac, it was cloudy. And once again at 6 p.m. in Peoria, under cloudy skies, the temperature was 63. Looking elsewhere around the Midwest at 6 p.m., Chicago was cloudy, and 62. Indianapolis was cloudy,